East winds up to 10 miles an hour. Wednesday night, clear. Lows in the mid-50s. East winds up to 5 miles an hour. And now the extended forecast for the radio listening area. Thursday and Thursday night, mostly clear. Highs in the lower 80s. Lows around 60. Friday and Friday night, partly cloudy. Highs in the mid-80s. Lows in the mid-60s. Saturday and Saturday night, mostly cloudy. Chance of showers and slight chance of thunderstorms. Highs in the mid-80s. Lows in the mid-60s. Chance of precipitation 40%. Sunday and Sunday night, mostly cloudy with a 40% chance of thunderstorms. Highs in the mid-80s. Lows in the upper 60s. Monday and Monday night, mostly cloudy. A 40% chance of thunderstorms. Highs in the mid-80s. Lows in the upper 60s. The current time is 8:02 p.m. Eastern Daylight Time. 7 p.m. Eastern Daylight Time weather conditions across north central Kentucky. At Frankfort. And the pressure was 30.02 inches and rising. At Lexington, it was cloudy. The temperature was 74 degrees, the dew point 50, and the relative humidity 42%. The wind was northeast at 12 miles an hour. The pressure was 30.03 inches and rising. At Louisville, it was mostly sunny. The temperature was 81 degrees, the dew point 53, and the relative humidity 37%. The wind was east at 7 miles an hour. The pressure was 29.99 inches and steady. At Frankfort, and the pressure was 30.02 inches and rising. Elsewhere around the region, at Bowling Green, it was sunny with a temperature of 80. It was mostly sunny, with a temperature of 70 at Wilmington, Ohio, and 73 at Jackson. It was partly sunny, with a temperature of 72 at Covington, and 75 at London. At Indianapolis, it was cloudy, with a temperature of 72. And now here is the 8 to 14 day outlook for the region. This forecast is valid for the period from June 9th to 15, 2026. For Kentucky, temperatures and precipitation are forecast to be above normal. For Indiana, temperatures are forecast to be above normal, and precipitation is forecast to be normal. For Tennessee, temperatures and precipitation are forecast to be above normal. This long-term outlook is updated on NOAA Weather Radio around 5 p.m. Eastern Time each day. Now for the official National Weather Service forecast for Frankfort and surrounding communities. Tonight, partly cloudy. Lows in the mid-50s. Northeast winds 5 to 10 miles an hour. Tuesday, sunny. Highs in the upper 70s. Northeast winds 5 to 15 miles an hour. Tuesday night, clear. Lows in the lower 50s. Northeast winds up to 10 miles an hour. Wednesday, sunny. Highs around 80. Northeast winds up to 10 miles an hour. Wednesday night, clear. Lows in the mid-50s. East winds up to 5 miles an hour. And now the extended forecast for the radio listening area. Thursday and Thursday night, mostly clear. Highs in the lower 80s. Lows around 60. Friday and Friday night, partly cloudy. Highs in the mid-80s. Lows in the mid-60s. Saturday and Saturday night, mostly cloudy. Chance of showers and slight chance of thunderstorms. Highs in the mid-80s. Lows in the mid-60s. Chance of precipitation 40%. Sunday and Sunday night, mostly cloudy with a 40% chance of thunderstorms. Highs in the mid-80s. Lows in the upper 60s. Monday and Monday night, mostly cloudy. A 40% chance of thunderstorms. Highs in the mid-80s. Lows in the upper 60s. 8 p.m. Eastern Daylight Time weather conditions across north central Kentucky.

Frankfurt, and the pressure was 30.03 inches and rising. At Lexington, it was cloudy. The temperature was 71 degrees, the dew point 50, and the relative humidity 47%. The wind was northeast at 10 miles an hour. The pressure was 30.04 inches and rising. At Louisville, it was mostly cloudy. The temperature was 78 degrees, the dew point 51, and the relative humidity 38%. The wind was east at 9 miles an hour. The pressure was 30.01 inches and rising. At Frankfurt, and the pressure was 30.03 inches and rising. Elsewhere around the region, at Bowling Green, it was sunny with a temperature of 78. At Wilmington, Ohio, it was mostly sunny with a temperature of 69. It was partly sunny with a temperature of 71 at Covington, 68 at Jackson, and 74 at London. At Indianapolis, it was cloudy with a temperature of 70. The current time is 8:07 p.m. Eastern Daylight Time. And now here is the 8 to 14 day outlook for the region. This forecast is valid for the period from June 9th to 15, 2026. For Kentucky, temperatures and precipitation are forecast to be above normal. For Indiana, temperatures are forecast to be above normal, and precipitation is forecast to be normal. For Tennessee, temperatures and precipitation are forecast to be above normal. This long-term outlook is updated on NOAA Weather Radio around 5 p.m. Eastern Time each day. Now for the official National Weather Service forecast for Frankfurt and surrounding communities. Tonight, partly cloudy. Lows in the mid-50s. Northeast winds 5 to 10 miles an hour. Tuesday, sunny. Highs in the upper 70s. Northeast winds 5 to 15 miles an hour. Tuesday night, clear. Lows in the lower 50s. Northeast winds up to 10 miles an hour. Wednesday, sunny. Highs around 80. Northeast winds up to 10 miles an hour. Wednesday night, clear. Lows in the mid-50s. East winds up to 5 miles an hour. And now the extended forecast for the radio listening area. Thursday and Thursday night, mostly clear. Highs in the lower 80s. Lows around 60. Friday and Friday night, partly cloudy. Highs in the mid-80s. Lows in the mid-60s. Saturday and Saturday night, mostly cloudy. Chance of showers and slight chance of thunderstorms. Highs in the mid-80s. Lows in the mid-60s. Chance of precipitation 40%. Sunday and Sunday night, mostly cloudy with a 40% chance of thunderstorms. Highs in the mid-80s. Lows in the upper 60s. Monday and Monday night, mostly cloudy. A 40% chance of thunderstorms. Highs in the mid-80s. Lows in the upper 60s. 8 p.m. Eastern Daylight Time weather conditions across north-central Kentucky. At Frankfurt, and the pressure was 30.03 inches and rising. At Lexington, it was cloudy. The temperature was 71 degrees, the dew point 50, and the relative humidity 47%. The wind was northeast at 10 miles an hour. The pressure was 30.04 inches and rising. At Louisville, it was mostly cloudy. The temperature was 78 degrees, the dew point 51, and the relative humidity 38%. The wind was east at 9 miles an hour. The pressure was 30.01 inches and rising. At Frankfurt, and the pressure was 30.03 inches and rising. Elsewhere around the region, at Bowling Green, it was sunny with a temperature of 78. At Wilmington, Ohio, it was mostly sunny with a temperature of 69. It was partly sunny with a temperature of 71 at Covington, 68 at Jackson, and 74 at London. At Indianapolis, it was cloudy with a temperature of 70. And now here is the 8 to 14 day outlook for the region.

This forecast is valid for the period from June 9th to 15, 2026. For Kentucky, temperatures and precipitation are forecast to be above normal. For Indiana, temperatures are forecast to be above normal, and precipitation is forecast to be normal. For Tennessee, temperatures and precipitation are forecast to be above normal. This long-term outlook is updated on NOAA Weather Radio around 5 p.m. Eastern Time each day. Now for the official National Weather Service forecast for Frankfort and surrounding communities. Tonight, partly cloudy. Lows in the mid-50s. Northeast winds 5 to 10 miles an hour. Tuesday, sunny. Highs in the upper 70s. Northeast winds 5 to 15 miles an hour. Tuesday night, clear. Lows in the lower 50s. Northeast winds up to 10 miles an hour. Wednesday, sunny. Highs around 80. Northeast winds up to 10 miles an hour. Wednesday night, clear. Lows in the mid-50s. East winds up to 5 miles an hour. And now the extended forecast for the radio listening area. Thursday and Thursday night, mostly clear. Highs in the lower 80s. Lows around 60. Friday and Friday night, partly cloudy. Highs in the mid-80s. Lows in the mid-60s. Saturday and Saturday night, mostly cloudy. Chance of showers and slight chance of thunderstorms. Highs in the mid-80s. Lows in the mid-60s. Chance of precipitation 40%. Sunday and Sunday night, mostly cloudy with a 40% chance of thunderstorms. Highs in the mid-80s. Lows in the upper 60s. Monday and Monday night, mostly cloudy. A 40% chance of thunderstorms. Highs in the mid-80s. Lows in the upper 60s. 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The current time is 8:13 p.m. Eastern Daylight Time. 8 p.m. Eastern Daylight Time weather conditions across north central Kentucky. At Frankfort. And the pressure was 30.03 inches and rising. At Lexington, it was cloudy. The temperature was 71 degrees, the dew point 50, and the relative humidity 47%. The wind was northeast at 10 miles an hour. The pressure was 30.04 inches and rising. At Louisville, it was mostly cloudy. The temperature was 78 degrees, the dew point 51, and the relative humidity 38%. The wind was east at 9 miles an hour. The pressure was 30.01 inches and rising. At Frankfort, and the pressure was 30.03 inches and rising. Elsewhere around the region, at Bowling Green, it was sunny, with a temperature of 78. At Wilmington, Ohio, it was mostly sunny, with a temperature of 69. It was partly sunny, with a temperature of 71 at Covington, 68 at Jackson, and 74 at London. At Indianapolis, it was cloudy, with a temperature of 70. And now here is the 8 to 14 day outlook for the region. This forecast is valid for the period from June 9th to 15, 2026. For Kentucky, temperatures and precipitation are forecast to be above normal. For Indiana, temperatures are forecast to be above normal, and precipitation is forecast to be normal. For Tennessee, temperatures and precipitation are forecast to be above normal. This long-term outlook is updated on NOAA Weather Radio around 5 p.m. Eastern Time each day. Now for the official National Weather Service forecast for Frankfort and surrounding communities. Tonight, partly cloudy. Lows in the mid-50s. Northeast winds 5 to 10 miles an hour. Tuesday, sunny. Highs in the upper 70s. Northeast winds 5 to 15 miles an hour.

71 at Covington, 68 at Jackson, and 74 at London. At Indianapolis, it was cloudy with a temperature of 70. And now here is the 8 to 14 day outlook for the region. This forecast is valid for the period from June 9th to 15, 2026. For Kentucky, temperatures and precipitation are forecast to be above normal. For Indiana, temperatures are forecast to be above normal, and precipitation is forecast to be normal. For Tennessee, temperatures and precipitation are forecast to be above normal. This long-term outlook is updated on NOAA Weather Radio around 5 p.m. Eastern Time each day. Now for the official National Weather Service forecast for Frankfort and surrounding communities. Tonight, partly cloudy. Lows in the mid-50s. Northeast winds 5 to 10 miles an hour. Tuesday, sunny. Highs in the upper 70s. Northeast winds 5 to 15 miles an hour. Tuesday night, clear. Lows in the lower 50s. Northeast winds up to 10 miles an hour. Wednesday, sunny. Highs around 80. Northeast winds up to 10 miles an hour. Wednesday night, clear. Lows in the mid-50s. East winds up to 5 miles an hour. And now the extended forecast for the radio listening area. Thursday and Thursday night, mostly clear. Highs in the lower 80s. Lows around 60. Friday and Friday night, partly cloudy. Highs in the mid-80s. Lows in the mid-60s. Saturday and Saturday night, mostly cloudy. Chance of showers and slight chance of thunderstorms. Highs in the mid-80s. Lows in the mid-60s. Chance of precipitation 40%. Sunday and Sunday night, mostly cloudy with a 40% chance of thunderstorms. Highs in the mid-80s. Lows in the upper 60s. Monday and Monday night, mostly cloudy. A 40% chance of thunderstorms. Highs in the mid-80s. Lows in the upper 60s. The current time is 8:28 p.m. Eastern Daylight Time. 8 p.m. Eastern Daylight Time weather conditions across north central Kentucky. At Frankfort. And the pressure was 30.03 inches and rising. At Lexington, it was cloudy. The temperature was 71 degrees, the dew point 50, and the relative humidity 47%. The wind was northeast at 10 miles an hour. The pressure was 30.04 inches and rising. At Louisville, it was mostly cloudy. The temperature was 78 degrees, the dew point 51, and the relative humidity 38%. The wind was east at 9 miles an hour. The pressure was 30.01 inches and rising. At Frankfort, and the pressure was 30.03 inches and rising. Elsewhere around the region, at Bowling Green, it was sunny with a temperature of 78. At Wilmington, Ohio, it was mostly sunny, with a temperature of 69. It was partly sunny, with a temperature of 71 at Covington, 68 at Jackson, and 74 at London. At Indianapolis, it was cloudy, with a temperature of 70. And now here is the 8 to 14 day outlook for the region. This forecast is valid for the period from June 9th to 15, 2026. For Kentucky, temperatures and precipitation are forecast to be above normal. For Indiana, temperatures are forecast to be above normal, and precipitation is forecast to be normal. For Tennessee, temperatures and precipitation are forecast to be above normal. This long-term outlook is updated on NOAA Weather Radio around 5 p.m. Eastern Time each day. Now for the official National Weather Service forecast for Frankfort and surrounding communities. Tonight, partly cloudy. Lows in the mid-50s. Northeast winds 5 to 10 miles an hour. Tuesday, sunny. Highs in the upper 70s. Northeast winds 5 to 15 miles an hour. Tuesday night, clear. Lows in the lower 50s. Northeast winds

up to 10 miles an hour. Wednesday, sunny. Highs around 80. Northeast winds up to 10 miles an hour. Wednesday night, clear. Lows in the mid-50s. East winds up to 5 miles an hour. And now the extended forecast for the radio listening area. Thursday and Thursday night, mostly clear. Highs in the lower 80s. Lows around 60. Friday and Friday night, partly cloudy. Highs in the mid-80s. Lows in the mid-60s. Saturday and Saturday night, mostly cloudy. Chance of showers and slight chance of thunderstorms. Highs in the mid-80s. Lows in the mid-60s. Chance of precipitation 40%. Sunday and Sunday night, mostly cloudy with a 40% chance of thunderstorms. Highs in the mid-80s. Lows in the upper 60s. Monday and Monday night, mostly cloudy. A 40% chance of thunderstorms. Highs in the mid-80s. Lows in the upper 60s. The current time is 8:32 p.m. Eastern Daylight Time. 8 p.m. Eastern Daylight Time weather conditions across north-central Kentucky. At Frankfort. And the pressure was 30.03 inches and rising. At Lexington, it was cloudy. The temperature was 71 degrees, the dew point 50, and the relative humidity 47%. The wind was northeast at 10 miles an hour. The pressure was 30.04 inches and rising. At Louisville, it was mostly cloudy. The temperature was 78 degrees, the dew point 51, and the relative humidity 38%, 0.04 inches and rising. At Louisville, it was mostly cloudy. The temperature was 78 degrees, the dew point 51, and the relative humidity 38%. The wind was east at 9 miles an hour. The pressure was 30.01 inches and rising. At Frankfort, and the pressure was 30.03 inches and rising. Elsewhere around the region, at Bowling Green, it was sunny, with a temperature of 78. At Wilmington, Ohio, it was mostly sunny, with a temperature of 69. It was partly sunny, with a temperature of 71 at Covington, 68 at Jackson, and 74 at London. At Indianapolis, it was cloudy, with a temperature of 70. And now here is the 8 to 14 day outlook for the region. This forecast is valid for the period from June 9th to 15, 2026. For Kentucky, temperatures and precipitation are forecast to be above normal. For Indiana, temperatures are forecast to be above normal, and precipitation is forecast to be normal. For Tennessee, temperatures and precipitation are forecast to be above normal. This long-term outlook is updated on NOAA Weather Radio around 5 p.m. Eastern Time each day. Now for the official National Weather Service forecast for Frankfort and surrounding communities. Tonight, partly cloudy. Lows in the mid-50s. Northeast winds 5 to 10 miles an hour. Tuesday, sunny. Highs in the upper 70s. Northeast winds 5 to 15 miles an hour. Tuesday night, clear. Lows in the lower 50s. Northeast winds up to 10 miles an hour. Wednesday, sunny. Highs around 80. Northeast winds up to 10 miles an hour. Wednesday night, clear. Lows in the mid-50s. East winds up to 5 miles an hour. And now the extended forecast for the radio listening area. Thursday and Thursday night, mostly clear. Highs in the lower 80s. Lows around 60. Friday and Friday night, partly cloudy. Highs in the mid-80s. Lows in the mid-60s. Saturday and Saturday night, mostly cloudy. Chance of showers and slight chance of thunderstorms. Highs in the mid-80s. Lows in the mid-60s. Chance of precipitation 40%. Sunday and Sunday night, mostly cloudy with a 40% chance of thunderstorms. Highs in the mid-80s.

in the upper 60s. Monday and Monday night, mostly cloudy. A 40% chance of thunderstorms. Highs in the mid-80s. Lows in the upper 60s. 8 p.m. Eastern Daylight Time weather conditions across north-central Kentucky. At Frankfort. And the pressure was 30.03 inches and rising. At Lexington, it was cloudy. The temperature was 71 degrees, the dew point 50, and the relative humidity 47%. The wind was northeast at 10 miles an hour. The pressure was 30.04 inches and rising. At Louisville, it was mostly cloudy. The temperature was 78 degrees, the dew point 51, and the relative humidity 38%. The wind was east at 9 miles an hour. The pressure was 30.01 inches and rising. At Frankfort, and the pressure was 30.03 inches and rising. Elsewhere around the region, at Bowling Green, it was sunny with a temperature of 78. At Wilmington, Ohio, it was mostly sunny with a temperature of 69. It was partly sunny with a temperature of 71 at Covington, 68 at Jackson, and 74 at London. At Indianapolis, it was cloudy with a temperature of 70. The current time is 8:37 p.m. Eastern Daylight Time. And now here is the 8 to 14 day outlook for the region. This forecast is valid for the period from June 9th to 15, 2026. For Kentucky, temperatures and precipitation are forecast to be above normal. For Indiana, temperatures are forecast to be above normal, and precipitation is forecast to be normal. For Tennessee, temperatures and precipitation are forecast to be above normal. This long-term outlook is updated on NOAA Weather Radio around 5 p.m. Eastern Time each day. Now for the official National Weather Service forecast for Frankfort and surrounding communities. Tonight, partly cloudy. Lows in the mid-50s. Northeast winds 5 to 10 miles an hour. Tuesday, sunny. Highs in the upper 70s. Northeast winds 5 to 15 miles an hour. Tuesday night, clear. Lows in the lower 50s. Northeast winds up to 10 miles an hour. Wednesday, sunny. Highs around 80. Northeast winds up to 10 miles an hour. Wednesday night, clear. Lows in the mid-50s. East winds up to 5 miles an hour. And now the extended forecast for the radio listening area. Thursday and Thursday night, mostly clear. Highs in the lower 80s. Lows around 60. Friday and Friday night, partly cloudy. Highs in the mid-80s. Lows in the mid-60s. Saturday and Saturday night, mostly cloudy. Chance of showers and slight chance of thunderstorms. Highs in the mid-80s. Lows in the mid-60s. Chance of precipitation 40%. Sunday and Sunday night, mostly cloudy with a 40% chance of thunderstorms. Highs in the mid-80s. Lows in the upper 60s. Monday and Monday night, mostly cloudy. A 40% chance of thunderstorms. Highs in the mid-80s. Lows in the upper 60s. 8 p.m. Eastern Daylight Time weather conditions across north-central Kentucky. At Frankfort. And the pressure was 30.03 inches and rising. At Lexington, it was cloudy. The temperature was 71 degrees, the dew point 50, and the relative humidity 47%. The wind was northeast at 10 miles an hour. The pressure was 30.04 inches and rising. At Louisville, it was mostly cloudy. The temperature was 78 degrees, the dew point 51, and the relative humidity 38%. The wind was east at 9 miles an hour. The pressure was 30.01 inches and rising. At Frankfort, and the pressure was 30.03 inches and rising. Elsewhere around the region, at Bowling Green, it was sunny with a temperature of 78. At Wilmington, Ohio, it was mostly

mostly sunny, with a temperature of 69. It was partly sunny, with a temperature of 71 at Covington, 68 at Jackson, and 74 at London. At Indianapolis, it was cloudy, with a temperature of 70. And now here is the 8 to 14 day outlook for the region. This forecast is valid for the period from June 9th to 15, 2026. For Kentucky, temperatures and precipitation are forecast to be above normal. For Indiana, temperatures are forecast to be above normal, and precipitation is forecast to be normal. For Tennessee, temperatures and precipitation are forecast to be above normal. This long-term outlook is updated on NOAA Weather Radio around 5 p.m. Eastern Time each day. Now for the official National Weather Service forecast for Frankfort and surrounding communities. Tonight, partly cloudy. Lows in the mid-50s. Northeast winds 5 to 10 miles an hour. Tuesday, sunny. Highs in the upper 70s. Northeast winds 5 to 15 miles an hour. Tuesday night, clear. Lows in the lower 50s. Northeast winds up to 10 miles an hour. Wednesday, sunny. Highs around 80. Northeast winds up to 10 miles an hour. Wednesday night, clear. Lows in the mid-50s. East winds up to 5 miles an hour. And now the extended forecast for the radio listening area. Thursday and Thursday night, mostly clear. Highs in the lower 80s. Lows around 60. Friday and Friday night, partly cloudy. Highs in the mid-80s. Lows in the mid-60s. Saturday and Saturday night, mostly cloudy. Chance of showers and slight chance of thunderstorms. Highs in the mid-80s. Lows in the mid-60s. Chance of precipitation 40%. Sunday and Sunday night, mostly cloudy with a 40% chance of thunderstorms. Highs in the mid-80s. Lows in the upper 60s. Monday and Monday night, mostly cloudy. A 40% chance of thunderstorms. Highs in the mid-80s. Lows in the upper 60s. 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The current time is 8:43 p.m. Eastern Daylight Time. 8 p.m. Eastern Daylight Time weather conditions across north central Kentucky. At Frankfort, and the pressure was 30.03 inches and rising. At Lexington, it was cloudy. The temperature was 71 degrees, the dew point 50, and the relative humidity 47%. The wind was northeast at 10 miles an hour. The pressure was 30.04 inches and rising. At Louisville, it was mostly cloudy. The temperature was 78 degrees, the dew point 51, and the relative humidity 38%. The wind was east at 9 miles an hour. The pressure was 30.01 inches and rising. At Frankfort, and the pressure was 30.03 inches and rising. Elsewhere around the region, at Bowling Green, it was sunny, with a temperature of 78. At Wilmington, Ohio, it was mostly sunny, with a temperature of 69. It was partly sunny, with a temperature of 71 at Covington, 68 at Jackson, and 74 at London. At Indianapolis, it was cloudy, with a temperature of 70. And now here is the 8 to 14 day outlook for the region. This forecast is valid for the period from June 9th to 15, 2026. For Kentucky, temperatures and precipitation are forecast to be above normal. For Indiana, temperatures are forecast to be above normal, and precipitation is forecast to be normal. For Tennessee, temperatures and precipitation are forecast to be above normal. This long-term outlook is updated on NOAA Weather Radio around 5 p.m. Eastern Time each day. Now for the official National Weather Service forecast.

forecast for Frankfurt and surrounding communities. Tonight, partly cloudy. Lows in the mid-50s. Northeast winds 5 to 10 miles an hour. Tuesday, sunny. Highs in the upper 70s. Northeast winds 5 to 15 miles an hour. Tuesday night, clear. Lows in the lower 50s. Northeast winds up to 10 miles an hour. Wednesday, sunny. Highs around 80. Northeast winds up to 10 miles an hour. Wednesday night, clear. Lows in the mid-50s. East winds up to 5 miles an hour. And now the extended forecast for the radio listening area. Thursday and Thursday night, mostly clear. Highs in the lower 80s. Lows around 60. Friday and Friday night, partly cloudy. Highs in the mid-80s. Lows in the mid-60s. Saturday and Saturday night, mostly cloudy. Chance of showers and slight chance of thunderstorms. Highs in the mid-80s. Lows in the mid-60s. Chance of precipitation 40%. Sunday and Sunday night, mostly cloudy with a 40% chance of thunderstorms. Highs in the mid-80s. Lows in the upper 60s. Monday and Monday night, mostly cloudy. A 40% chance of thunderstorms. Highs in the mid-80s. Lows in the upper 60s. The current time is 8:47 p.m. Eastern Daylight Time. This is the climate data for Frankfurt for today. Since midnight, the high temperature was 79. The low was 59. No precipitation fell. Sunrise tomorrow 6:18 a.m. Sunset tomorrow 8:58 p.m. 8 p.m. Eastern Daylight Time weather conditions across north-central Kentucky. At Frankfurt. And the pressure was 30.03 inches and rising. At Lexington, it was cloudy. The temperature was 71 degrees, the dew point 50, and the relative humidity 47%. The wind was northeast at 10 miles an hour. The pressure was 30.04 inches and rising. At Louisville, it was mostly cloudy. The temperature was 78 degrees, the dew point 51, and the relative humidity 38%. The wind was east at 9 miles an hour. The pressure was 30.01 inches and rising. At Frankfurt. And the pressure was 30.03 inches and rising. Elsewhere around the region, at Bowling Green, it was sunny with a temperature of 78. At Wilmington, Ohio, it was mostly sunny with a temperature of 69. It was partly sunny, with a temperature of 71 at Covington, 68 at Jackson, and 74 at London. At Indianapolis, it was cloudy, with a temperature of 70. And now here is the 8 to 14 day outlook for the region. This forecast is valid for the period from June 9th to 15, 2026. For Kentucky, temperatures and precipitation are forecast to be above normal. For Indiana, temperatures are forecast to be above normal, and precipitation is forecast to be normal. For Tennessee, temperatures and precipitation are forecast to be above normal. This long-term outlook is updated on NOAA Weather Radio around 5 p.m. Eastern Time each day. Now for the official National Weather Service forecast for Frankfurt and surrounding communities. Tonight, partly cloudy. Lows in the mid-50s. Northeast winds 5 to 10 miles an hour. Tuesday, sunny. Highs in the upper 70s. Northeast winds 5 to 15 miles an hour. Tuesday night, clear. Lows in the lower 50s. Northeast winds up to 10 miles an hour. Wednesday, sunny. Highs around 80. Northeast winds up to 10 miles an hour. Wednesday night, clear. Lows in the mid-50s. East winds up to 5 miles an hour. And now the extended forecast for the radio listening area. Thursday and Thursday night, mostly clear. Highs in the lower 80s.

Friday and Friday night, partly cloudy. Highs in the mid-80s. Lows in the mid-60s. Saturday and Saturday night, mostly cloudy. Chance of showers and slight chance of thunderstorms. Highs in the mid-80s. Lows in the mid-60s. Chance of precipitation 40%. Sunday and Sunday night, mostly cloudy with a 40% chance of thunderstorms. Highs in the mid-80s. Lows in the upper 60s. Monday and Monday night, mostly cloudy. A 40% chance of thunderstorms. Highs in the mid-80s. Lows in the upper 60s. This is the climate data for Frankfurt for today. Since midnight, the high temperature was 79. The low was 59. No precipitation fell. Sunrise tomorrow 6:18 a.m. Sunset tomorrow 8:58 p.m. The current time is 8:52 p.m. Eastern Daylight Time. 8 p.m. Eastern Daylight Time weather conditions across north central Kentucky. At Frankfurt. And the pressure was 30.03 inches and rising. At Lexington, it was cloudy. The temperature was 71 degrees, the dew point 50, and the relative humidity 47%. The wind was northeast at 10 miles an hour. The pressure was 30.04 inches and rising. At Louisville, it was mostly cloudy. The temperature was 78 degrees, the dew point 51, and the relative humidity 38%. The wind was east at 9 miles an hour. The pressure was 30.01 inches and rising. At Frankfurt. And the pressure was 30.03 inches and rising. Elsewhere around the region, at Bowling Green, it was sunny with a temperature of 78. At Wilmington, Ohio, it was mostly sunny with a temperature of 69. It was partly sunny, with a temperature of 71 at Covington, 68 at Jackson, and 74 at London. At Indianapolis, it was cloudy, with a temperature of 70. And now here is the 8 to 14 day outlook for the region. This forecast is valid for the period from June 9th to 15, 2026. For Kentucky, temperatures and precipitation are forecast to be above normal. For Indiana, temperatures are forecast to be above normal, and precipitation is forecast to be normal. For Tennessee, temperatures and precipitation are forecast to be above normal. This long-term outlook is updated on NOAA Weather Radio around 5 p.m. Eastern Time each day. Now for the official National Weather Service forecast for Frankfurt and surrounding communities. Tonight, partly cloudy. Lows in the mid-50s. Northeast winds 5 to 10 miles an hour. Tuesday, sunny. Highs in the upper 70s. Northeast winds 5 to 15 miles an hour. Tuesday night, clear. Lows in the lower 50s. Northeast winds up to 10 miles an hour. Wednesday, sunny. Highs around 80. Northeast winds up to 10 miles an hour. Wednesday night, clear. Lows in the mid-50s. East winds up to 5 miles an hour. And now the extended forecast for the radio listening area. Thursday and Thursday night, mostly clear. Highs in the lower 80s. Lows around 60. Friday and Friday night, partly cloudy. Highs in the mid-80s. Lows in the mid-60s. Saturday and Saturday night, mostly cloudy. Chance of showers and slight chance of thunderstorms. Highs in the mid-80s. Lows in the mid-60s. Chance of precipitation 40%. Sunday and Sunday night, mostly cloudy with a 40% chance of thunderstorms. Highs in the mid-80s. Lows in the upper 60s. Monday and Monday night, mostly cloudy. A 40% chance of thunderstorms. Highs in the mid-80s. Lows in the upper 60s. This is the climate data for Frankfurt for today. Since midnight, the high temperature was 79. The low

59. No precipitation fell. Sunrise tomorrow, 6:18 a.m. Sunset tomorrow, 8:58 p.m. 8 p.m. Eastern Daylight Time weather conditions across north-central Kentucky. At Frankfort. And the pressure was 30.03 inches and rising. At Lexington, it was cloudy. The temperature was 71 degrees, the dew point 50, and the relative humidity 47%. The wind was northeast at 10 miles an hour. The pressure was 30.04 inches and rising. At Louisville, it was mostly cloudy. The temperature was 78 degrees, the dew point 51, and the relative humidity 38%. The wind was east at 9 miles an hour. The pressure was 30.01 inches and rising. At Frankfort, and the pressure was 30.03 inches and rising. Elsewhere around the region, at Bowling Green, it was sunny with a temperature of 78. At Wilmington, Ohio, it was mostly sunny with a temperature of 69. It was partly sunny with a temperature of 71 at Covington, 68 at Jackson, and 74 at London. At Indianapolis, it was cloudy with a temperature of 70. The current time is 8:57 p.m. Eastern Daylight Time. And now here is the 8 to 14 day outlook for the region. This forecast is valid for the period from June 9th to 15, 2026. For Kentucky, temperatures and precipitation are forecast to be above normal. For Indiana, temperatures are forecast to be above normal, and precipitation is forecast to be normal. For Tennessee, temperatures and precipitation are forecast to be above normal. This long-term outlook is updated on NOAA Weather Radio around 5 p.m. Eastern Time each day. Now for the official National Weather Service forecast for Frankfort and surrounding communities. Tonight, partly cloudy. Lows in the mid-50s. Northeast winds 5 to 10 miles an hour. Tuesday, sunny. Highs in the upper 70s. Northeast winds 5 to 15 miles an hour. Tuesday night, clear. Lows in the lower 50s. Northeast winds up to 10 miles an hour. Wednesday, sunny. Highs around 80. Northeast winds up to 10 miles an hour. Wednesday night, clear. Lows in the mid-50s. East winds up to 5 miles an hour. And now the extended forecast for the radio listening area. Thursday and Thursday night, mostly clear. Highs in the lower 80s. Lows around 60. Friday and Friday night, partly cloudy. Highs in the mid-80s. Lows in the mid-60s. Saturday and Saturday night, mostly cloudy. Chance of showers and slight chance of thunderstorms. Highs in the mid-80s. Lows in the mid-60s. Chance of precipitation 40%. Sunday and Sunday night, mostly cloudy with a 40% chance of thunderstorms. Highs in the mid-80s. Lows in the upper 60s. Monday and Monday night, mostly cloudy. A 40% chance of thunderstorms. Highs in the mid-80s. Lows in the upper 60s. This is the climate data for Frankfort for today. Since midnight, the high temperature was 79. The low was 59. No precipitation fell. Sunrise tomorrow, 6:18 a.m. Sunset tomorrow, 8:58 p.m. 8 p.m. Eastern Daylight Time weather conditions across north-central Kentucky. At Frankfort. And the pressure was 30.03 inches and rising. At Lexington, it was cloudy. The temperature was 71 degrees, the dew point 50, and the relative humidity 47%. The wind was northeast at 10 miles an hour. The pressure was 30.04 inches and rising. At Louisville, it was mostly cloudy. The temperature was 78 degrees, the dew point 51, and the relative humidity 38%. The wind was east at 9 miles an hour. The pressure was 30.01.

Northeast winds 5 to 15 miles an hour. Tuesday night, clear. Lows in the lower 50s. Northeast winds up to 10 miles an hour. Wednesday, sunny. Highs around 80. Northeast winds up to 10 miles an hour. Wednesday night, clear. Lows in the mid-50s. East winds up to 5 miles an hour. And now the extended forecast for the radio listening area. Thursday and Thursday night, mostly clear. Highs in the lower 80s. Lows around 60. Friday and Friday night, partly cloudy. Highs in the mid-80s. Lows in the mid-60s. Saturday and Saturday night, mostly cloudy. Chance of showers and slight chance of thunderstorms. Highs in the mid-80s. Lows in the mid-60s. Chance of precipitation 40%. Sunday and Sunday night, mostly cloudy with a 40% chance of thunderstorms. Highs in the mid-80s. Lows in the upper 60s. Monday and Monday night, mostly cloudy. A 40% chance of thunderstorms. Highs in the mid-80s. Lows in the upper 60s. The current time is 9:03 p.m. Eastern Daylight Time. This is the climate data for Frankfurt for today. Since midnight, the high temperature was 79. The low was 59. No precipitation fell. Sunrise tomorrow 6:18 a.m. Sunset tomorrow 8:58 p.m. 8 p.m. Eastern Daylight Time weather conditions across north-central Kentucky. At Frankfurt. And the pressure was 30.03 inches and rising. At Lexington, it was cloudy. The temperature was 71 degrees, the dew point 50, and the relative humidity 47%. The wind was northeast at 10 miles an hour. The pressure was 30.04 inches and rising. At Louisville, it was mostly cloudy. The temperature was 78 degrees, the dew point 51, and the relative humidity 38%. The wind was east at 9 miles an hour. The pressure was 30.01 inches and rising. At Frankfurt, and the pressure was 30.03 inches and rising. Elsewhere around the region, at Bowling Green, it was sunny, with a temperature of 78. At Wilmington, Ohio, it was mostly sunny, with a temperature of 69. It was partly sunny, with a temperature of 71 at Covington, 68 at Jackson, and 74 at London. At Indianapolis, it was cloudy, with a temperature of 70. 9 p.m. Eastern Daylight Time weather conditions across north-central Kentucky. At Frankfurt, and the pressure was 30.04 inches and rising. At Lexington, it was partly cloudy. The temperature was 66 degrees, the dew point 49, and the relative humidity 54%. The wind was northeast at 8 miles an hour. The pressure was 30.05 inches and rising. At Louisville, it was mostly cloudy. The temperature was 76 degrees, the dew point 49, and the relative humidity 38%. The wind was northeast at 9 miles an hour. The pressure was 30.03 inches and rising. At Frankfurt, and the pressure was 30.04 inches and rising. Elsewhere around the region, at Indianapolis, rain was falling, with a temperature of 66. At Bowling Green, it was clear, with a temperature of 76. It was partly cloudy, with a temperature of 66 at Wilmington, Ohio, and 66 at Jackson. It was mostly cloudy, with a temperature of 70 at Covington, and 71 at London. Now for the official National Weather Service forecast for Frankfurt and surrounding communities. Tonight, partly cloudy. Lows in the mid-50s. Northeast winds 5 to 10 miles an hour. Tuesday, sunny. Highs in the upper 70s. Northeast winds 5 to 15 miles an hour. Tuesday night, clear. Lows in the lower 50s. Northeast winds.

up to 10 miles an hour. Wednesday, sunny. Highs around 80. Northeast winds up to 10 miles an hour. Wednesday night, clear. Lows in the mid-50s. East winds up to 5 miles an hour. And now the extended forecast for the radio listening area. Thursday and Thursday night, mostly clear. Highs in the lower 80s. Lows around 60. Friday and Friday night, partly cloudy. Highs in the mid-80s. Lows in the mid-60s. Saturday and Saturday night, mostly cloudy. Chance of showers and slight chance of thunderstorms. Highs in the mid-80s. Lows in the mid-60s. Chance of precipitation 40%. Sunday and Sunday night, mostly cloudy with a 40% chance of thunderstorms. Highs in the mid-80s. Lows in the upper 60s. Monday and Monday night, mostly cloudy. A 40% chance of thunderstorms. Highs in the mid-80s. Lows in the upper 60s. The current time is 9:08 p.m. Eastern Daylight Time. This is the climate data for Frankfurt for today. Since midnight, the high temperature was 79. The low was 59. No precipitation fell. Sunrise tomorrow 6:18 a.m. Sunset tomorrow 8:58 p.m. 9 p.m. Eastern Daylight Time weather conditions across north-central Kentucky. At Frankfurt. And the pressure was 30.04 inches and rising. At Lexington, it was partly cloudy. The temperature was 66 degrees, the dew point 49, and the relative humidity 54%. The wind was northeast at 8 miles an hour. The pressure was 30.05 inches and rising. At Louisville, it was mostly cloudy. The temperature was 76 degrees, the dew point 49, and the relative humidity 38%. The wind was northeast at 9 miles an hour. The pressure was 30.03 inches and rising. At Frankfurt, and the pressure was 30.04 inches and rising. Elsewhere around the region, at Indianapolis, rain was falling with a temperature of 66. At Bowling Green, it was clear with a temperature of 76. It was partly cloudy with a temperature of 66 at Wilmington, Ohio, and 66 at Jackson. It was mostly cloudy with a temperature of 70 at Covington and 71 at London. Now for the official National Weather Service forecast for Frankfurt and surrounding communities. Tonight, partly cloudy. Lows in the mid-50s. Northeast winds 5 to 10 miles an hour. Tuesday, sunny. Highs in the upper 70s. Northeast winds 5 to 15 miles an hour. Tuesday night, clear. Lows in the lower 50s. Northeast winds up to 10 miles an hour. Wednesday, sunny. Highs around 80. Northeast winds up to 10 miles an hour. Wednesday night, clear. Lows in the mid-50s. East winds up to 5 miles an hour. And now the extended forecast for the radio listening area. Thursday and Thursday night, mostly clear. Highs in the lower 80s. Lows around 60. Friday and Friday night, partly cloudy. Highs in the mid-80s. Lows in the mid-60s. Saturday and Saturday night, mostly cloudy. Chance of showers and slight chance of thunderstorms. Highs in the mid-80s. Lows in the mid-60s. Chance of precipitation 40%. Sunday and Sunday night, mostly cloudy with a 40% chance of thunderstorms. Highs in the mid-80s. Lows in the upper 60s. Monday and Monday night, mostly cloudy. A 40% chance of thunderstorms. Highs in the mid-80s. Lows in the upper 60s. This is the climate data for Frankfurt for today. Since midnight, the high temperature was 79. The low was 59. No precipitation fell.

Sunrise tomorrow, 6:18 a.m. Sunset tomorrow, 8:58 p.m. 9 p.m. Eastern Daylight Time weather conditions across north-central Kentucky. At Frankfort. And the pressure was 30.04 inches and rising. At Lexington, it was partly cloudy. The temperature was 66 degrees, the dew point 49, and the relative humidity 54%. The wind was northeast at 8 miles an hour. The pressure was 30.05 inches and rising. At Louisville, it was mostly cloudy. The temperature was 76 degrees, the dew point 49, and the relative humidity 38%. The wind was northeast at 9 miles an hour. The pressure was 30.03 inches and rising. At Frankfort, and the pressure was 30.04 inches and rising. Elsewhere around the region, at Indianapolis, rain was falling with a temperature of 66. At Bowling Green, it was clear with a temperature of 76. It was partly cloudy with a temperature of 66 at Wilmington, Ohio, and 66 at Jackson. It was mostly cloudy with a temperature of 70 at Covington and 71 at London. 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The current time is 9:13 p.m. Eastern Daylight Time. 9 p.m. Eastern Daylight Time weather conditions across north-central Kentucky. At Frankfort. And the pressure was 30.04 inches and rising. At Lexington, it was partly cloudy. The temperature was 66 degrees, the dew point 49, and the relative humidity 54%. The wind was northeast at 8 miles an hour. The pressure was 30.05 inches and rising. At Louisville, it was mostly cloudy. The temperature was 76 degrees, the dew point 49, and the relative humidity 38%. The wind was northeast at 9 miles an hour. The pressure was 30.03 inches and rising. At Frankfort, and the pressure was 30.04 inches and rising. Elsewhere around the region, at Indianapolis, rain was falling with a temperature of 66. It was partly cloudy with a temperature of 66 at Wilmington, Ohio, 66 at Jackson, and 76 at Bowling Green. It was mostly cloudy with a temperature of 70 at Covington and 71 at London. Now for the official National Weather Service forecast for Frankfort and surrounding communities. Tonight, partly cloudy. Lows in the mid-50s. Northeast winds 5 to 10 miles an hour. Tuesday, sunny. Highs in the upper 70s. Northeast winds 5 to 15 miles an hour. Tuesday night, clear. Lows in the lower 50s. Northeast winds up to 10 miles an hour. Wednesday, sunny. Highs around 80. Northeast winds up to 10 miles an hour. Wednesday night, clear. Lows in the mid-50s. East winds up to 5 miles an hour. And now the extended forecast for the radio listening area. Thursday and Thursday night, mostly clear. Highs in the lower 80s. Lows around 60. Friday and Friday night, partly cloudy. Highs in the mid-80s. Lows in the mid-60s. Saturday and Saturday night, mostly cloudy. Chance of showers and slight chance of thunderstorms. Highs in the mid-80s. Lows in the mid-60s. Chance of precipitation 40%. Sunday and Sunday night, mostly cloudy with a 40% chance of thunderstorms. Highs in the mid-80s. Lows in the upper 60s. Monday and Monday night, mostly cloudy. A 40% chance of thunderstorms. Highs in the mid-80s. Lows in the upper 60s. This is the climate data for Frankfort for today. Since midnight,

High temperature was 79. The low was 59. No precipitation fell. Sunrise tomorrow 6:18 a.m. Sunset tomorrow 8:58 p.m. The current time is 9:17 p.m. Eastern Daylight Time. 9 p.m. Eastern Daylight Time weather conditions across north central Kentucky. At Frankfort. And the pressure was 30.04 inches and rising. At Lexington, it was partly cloudy. The temperature was 66 degrees, the dew point 49, and the relative humidity 54%. The wind was northeast at 8 miles an hour. The pressure was 30.05 inches and rising. At Louisville, it was mostly cloudy. The temperature was 76 degrees, the dew point 49, and the relative humidity 38%. The wind was northeast at 9 miles an hour. The pressure was 30.03 inches and rising. At Frankfort, and the pressure was 30.04 inches and rising. Elsewhere around the region, at Indianapolis, rain was falling with a temperature of 66. It was partly cloudy, with a temperature of 66 at Wilmington, Ohio, 66 at Jackson, and 76 at Bowling Green. It was mostly cloudy, with a temperature of 70 at Covington, and 71 at London. Now for the official National Weather Service forecast for Frankfort and surrounding communities. Tonight, partly cloudy. Lows in the mid-50s. Northeast winds 5 to 10 miles an hour. Tuesday, sunny. Highs in the upper 70s. Northeast winds 5 to 15 miles an hour. Tuesday night, clear. Lows in the lower 50s. Northeast winds up to 10 miles an hour. Wednesday, sunny. Highs around 80. Northeast winds up to 10 miles an hour. Wednesday night, clear. Lows in the mid-50s. East winds up to 5 miles an hour. And now the extended forecast for the radio listening area. Thursday and Thursday night, mostly clear. Highs in the lower 80s. Lows around 60. Friday and Friday night, partly cloudy. Highs in the mid-80s. Lows in the mid-60s. Saturday and Saturday night, mostly cloudy. Chance of showers and slight chance of thunderstorms. Highs in the mid-80s. Lows in the mid-60s. Chance of precipitation 40%. Sunday and Sunday night, mostly cloudy with a 40% chance of thunderstorms. Highs in the mid-80s. Lows in the upper 60s. Monday and Monday night, mostly cloudy. A 40% chance of thunderstorms. Highs in the mid-80s. Lows in the upper 60s. This is the climate data for Frankfort for today. Since midnight, the high temperature was 79. The low was 59. No precipitation fell. Sunrise tomorrow 6:18 a.m. Sunset tomorrow 8:58 p.m. 9 p.m. Eastern Daylight Time weather conditions across north central Kentucky. At Frankfort. And the pressure was 30.04 inches and rising. At Lexington, it was partly cloudy. The temperature was 66 degrees, the dew point 49, and the relative humidity 54%. The wind was northeast at 8 miles an hour. The pressure was 30.05 inches and rising. At Louisville, it was mostly cloudy. The temperature was 76 degrees, the dew point 49, and the relative humidity 38%. The wind was northeast at 9 miles an hour. The pressure was 30.03 inches and rising. At Frankfort, and the pressure was 30.04 inches and rising. Elsewhere around the region, at Indianapolis, rain was falling with a temperature of 66. It was partly cloudy, with a temperature of 66 at Wilmington, Ohio, 66 at Jackson, and 76 at Bowling Green. It was mostly cloudy, with a temperature of 70 at Covington, and 71 at London. Now for the official

Weather Service forecast for Frankfurt and surrounding communities. Tonight, partly cloudy. Lows in the mid-50s. Northeast winds 5 to 10 miles an hour. Tuesday, sunny. Highs in the upper 70s. Northeast winds 5 to 15 miles an hour. Tuesday night, clear. Lows in the lower 50s. Northeast winds up to 10 miles an hour. Wednesday, sunny. Highs around 80. Northeast winds up to 10 miles an hour. Wednesday night, clear. Lows in the mid-50s. East winds up to 5 miles an hour. And now the extended forecast for the radio listening area. Thursday and Thursday night, mostly clear. Highs in the lower 80s. Lows around 60. Friday and Friday night, partly cloudy. Highs in the mid-80s. Lows in the mid-60s. Saturday and Saturday night, mostly cloudy. Chance of showers and slight chance of thunderstorms. Highs in the mid-80s. Lows in the mid-60s. Chance of precipitation 40%. Sunday and Sunday night, mostly cloudy with a 40% chance of thunderstorms. Highs in the mid-80s. Lows in the upper 60s. Monday and Monday night, mostly cloudy. A 40% chance of thunderstorms. Highs in the mid-80s. Lows in the upper 60s. The current time is 9:23 p.m. Eastern Daylight Time. This is the climate data for Frankfurt for today. Since midnight, the high temperature was 79. The low was 59. No precipitation fell. Sunrise tomorrow 6:18 a.m. Sunset tomorrow 8:58 p.m. 9 p.m. Eastern Daylight Time weather conditions across north-central Kentucky. At Frankfurt. And the pressure was 30.04 inches and rising. At Lexington, it was partly cloudy. The temperature was 66 degrees, the dew point 49, and the relative humidity 54%. The wind was northeast at 8 miles an hour. The pressure was 30.05 inches and rising. At Louisville, it was mostly cloudy. The temperature was 76 degrees, the dew point 49, and the relative humidity 38%. The wind was northeast at 9 miles an hour. The pressure was 30.03 inches and rising. At Frankfurt, and the pressure was 30.04 inches and rising. Elsewhere around the region, at Indianapolis, rain was falling with a temperature of 66. It was partly cloudy with a temperature of 66 at Wilmington, Ohio, 66 at Jackson, and 76 at Bowling Green. It was mostly cloudy with a temperature of 70 at Covington and 71 at London. Now for the official National Weather Service forecast for Frankfurt and surrounding communities. Tonight, partly cloudy. Chance of sprinkles until midnight. Lows in the mid-50s. Northeast winds up to 10 miles an hour. Tuesday, sunny. Highs in the upper 70s. Northeast winds 5 to 15 miles an hour. Tuesday night, clear. Lows in the lower 50s. Northeast winds up to 10 miles an hour. Wednesday, sunny. Highs around 80. Northeast winds up to 10 miles an hour. Wednesday night, clear. Lows in the mid-50s. East winds up to 5 miles an hour. And now the extended forecast for the radio listening area. Thursday and Thursday night, mostly clear. Highs in the lower 80s. Lows around 60. Friday and Friday night, partly cloudy. Highs in the mid-80s. Lows in the mid-60s. Saturday and Saturday night, mostly cloudy. Chance of showers and slight chance of thunderstorms. Highs in the mid-80s. Lows in the mid-60s. Chance of precipitation 40%. Sunday and Sunday night, mostly cloudy. A 40% chance of thunderstorms. Highs

in the mid-80s. Lows in the upper 60s. Monday and Monday night, mostly cloudy. A 40% chance of thunderstorms. Highs in the mid-80s. Lows in the upper 60s. The current time is 9:27 p.m. Eastern Daylight Time. This is the climate data for Frankfurt for today. Since midnight, the high temperature was 79. The low was 59. No precipitation fell. Sunrise tomorrow 6:18 a.m. Sunset tomorrow 8:58 p.m. 9 p.m. Eastern Daylight Time weather conditions across north-central Kentucky. At Frankfurt. And the pressure was 30.04 inches and rising. At Lexington, it was partly cloudy. The temperature was 66 degrees, the dew point 49, and the relative humidity 54%. The wind was northeast at 8 miles an hour. The pressure was 30.05 inches and rising. At Louisville, it was mostly cloudy. The temperature was 76 degrees, the dew point 49, and the relative humidity 38%. The wind was northeast at 9 miles an hour. The pressure was 30.03 inches and rising. At Frankfurt. And the pressure was 30.04 inches and rising. Elsewhere around the region, at Indianapolis, rain was falling, with a temperature of 66. It was partly cloudy, with a temperature of 66 at Wilmington, Ohio, 66 at Jackson, and 76 at Bowling Green. It was mostly cloudy, with a temperature of 70 at Covington, and 71 at London. Now for the official National Weather Service forecast for Frankfurt and surrounding communities. Tonight, partly cloudy. Chance of sprinkles until midnight. Lows in the mid-50s. Northeast winds up to 10 miles an hour. Tuesday, sunny. Highs in the upper 70s. Northeast winds 5 to 15 miles an hour. Tuesday night, clear. Lows in the lower 50s. Northeast winds up to 10 miles an hour. Wednesday, sunny. Highs around 80. Northeast winds up to 10 miles an hour. Wednesday night, clear. Lows in the mid-50s. East winds up to 5 miles an hour. And now the extended forecast for the radio listening area. Thursday and Thursday night, mostly clear. Highs in the lower 80s. Lows around 60. Friday and Friday night, partly cloudy. Highs in the mid-80s. Lows in the mid-60s. Saturday and Saturday night, mostly cloudy. Chance of showers and slight chance of thunderstorms. Highs in the mid-80s. Lows in the mid-60s. Chance of precipitation 40%. Sunday and Sunday night, mostly cloudy. A 40% chance of thunderstorms. Highs in the mid-80s. Lows in the upper 60s. Monday and Monday night, mostly cloudy. A 40% chance of thunderstorms. Highs in the mid-80s. Lows in the upper 60s. This is the climate data for Frankfurt for today. Since midnight, the high temperature was 79. The low was 59. No precipitation fell. Sunrise tomorrow 6:18 a.m. Sunset tomorrow 8:58 p.m. 9 p.m. Eastern Daylight Time weather conditions across north-central Kentucky. At Frankfurt. And the pressure was 30.04 inches and rising. At Lexington, it was partly cloudy. The temperature was 66 degrees, the dew point 49, and the relative humidity 54%. The wind was northeast at 8 miles an hour. The pressure was 30.05 inches and rising. At Louisville, it was mostly cloudy. The temperature was 76 degrees, the dew point 49, and the relative humidity 38%. The wind was northeast at 9 miles an hour. The pressure was 30.03 inches and rising. At Frankfurt. And the pressure was 30.04 inches

rising. Elsewhere around the region, at Indianapolis, rain was falling with a temperature of 66. It was partly cloudy with a temperature of 66 at Wilmington, Ohio, 66 at Jackson, and 76 at Bowling Green. It was mostly cloudy with a temperature of 70 at Covington and 71 at London. The current time is 9:32 p.m. Eastern Daylight Time. Now for the official National Weather Service forecast for Frankfort and surrounding communities. Tonight, partly cloudy. Chance of sprinkles until midnight. Lows in the mid-50s. Northeast winds up to 10 miles an hour. Tuesday, sunny. Highs in the upper 70s. Northeast winds 5 to 15 miles an hour. Tuesday night, clear. Lows in the lower 50s. Northeast winds up to 10 miles an hour. Wednesday, sunny. Highs around 80. Northeast winds up to 10 miles an hour. Wednesday night, clear. Lows in the mid-50s. East winds up to 5 miles an hour. And now the extended forecast for the radio listening area. Hour. Wednesday night, clear. Lows in the mid-50s. East winds up to 5 miles an hour. And now the extended forecast for the radio listening area. Thursday and Thursday night, mostly clear. Highs in the lower 80s. Lows around 60. Friday and Friday night, partly cloudy. Highs in the mid-80s. Lows in the mid-60s. Saturday and Saturday night, mostly cloudy. Chance of showers and slight chance of thunderstorms. Highs in the mid-80s. Lows in the mid-60s. Chance of precipitation 40%. Sunday and Sunday night, mostly cloudy. A 40% chance of thunderstorms. Highs in the mid-80s. Lows in the upper 60s. Monday and Monday night, mostly cloudy. A 40% chance of thunderstorms. Highs in the mid-80s. Lows in the upper 60s. This is the climate data for Frankfort for today. Since midnight, the high temperature was 79. The low was 59. No precipitation fell. Sunrise tomorrow 6:18 a.m. Sunset tomorrow 8:58 p.m. 9 p.m. Eastern Daylight Time weather conditions across north-central Kentucky. At Frankfort. And the pressure was 30.04 inches and rising. At Lexington, it was partly cloudy. The temperature was 66 degrees, the dew point 49, and the relative humidity 54%. The wind was northeast at 8 miles an hour. The pressure was 30.05 inches and rising. At Louisville, it was mostly cloudy. The temperature was 76 degrees, the dew point 49, and the relative humidity 38%. The wind was northeast at 9 miles an hour. The pressure was 30.03 inches and rising. At Frankfort, and the pressure was 30.04 inches and rising. Elsewhere around the region, at Indianapolis, rain was falling with a temperature of 66. It was partly cloudy with a temperature of 66 at Wilmington, Ohio, 66 at Jackson, and 76 at Bowling Green. It was mostly cloudy with a temperature of 70 at Covington and 71 at London. Now for the official National Weather Service forecast for Frankfort and surrounding communities. Tonight, partly cloudy. Chance of sprinkles until midnight. Lows in the mid-50s. Northeast winds up to 10 miles an hour. Tuesday, sunny. Highs in the upper 70s. Northeast winds 5 to 15 miles an hour. Tuesday night, clear. Lows in the lower 50s. Northeast winds up to 10 miles an hour. Wednesday, sunny. Highs around 80. Northeast winds up to 10 miles an hour. Wednesday night, clear. Lows in the mid-50s. East winds up to 5 miles an hour. And now

The extended forecast for the radio listening area. Thursday and Thursday night, mostly clear. Highs in the lower 80s. Lows around 60. Friday and Friday night, partly cloudy. Highs in the mid 80s. Lows in the mid 60s. Saturday and Saturday night, mostly cloudy. Chance of showers and slight chance of thunderstorms. Highs in the mid 80s. Lows in the mid 60s. Chance of precipitation 40%. Sunday and Sunday night, mostly cloudy. A 40% chance of thunderstorms. Highs in the mid 80s. Lows in the upper 60s. Monday and Monday night, mostly cloudy. A 40% chance of thunderstorms. Highs in the mid 80s. Lows in the upper 60s. The current time is 9:37 p.m. Eastern Daylight Time. This is the climate data for Frankfurt for today. Since midnight, the high temperature was 79. The low was 59. No precipitation fell. Sunrise tomorrow 6:18 a.m. Sunset tomorrow 8:58 p.m. 9 p.m. Eastern Daylight Time weather conditions across north-central Kentucky. At Frankfurt, and the pressure was 30.04 inches, and rising. At Lexington, it was partly cloudy. The temperature was 66 degrees, the dew point 49, and the relative humidity 54%. The wind was northeast at 8 miles an hour. The pressure was 30.05 inches and rising. At Louisville, it was mostly cloudy. The temperature was 76 degrees, the dew point 49, and the relative humidity 38%. The wind was northeast at 9 miles an hour. The pressure was 30.03 inches and rising. At Frankfurt, and the pressure was 30.04 inches and rising. Elsewhere around the region, at Indianapolis, rain was falling with a temperature of 66. It was partly cloudy, with a temperature of 66 at Wilmington, Ohio, 66 at Jackson, and 76 at Bowling Green. It was mostly cloudy, with a temperature of 70 at Covington, and 71 at London. Now for the official National Weather Service forecast for Frankfurt and surrounding communities. Tonight, partly cloudy. Chance of sprinkles until midnight. Lows in the mid-50s. Northeast winds up to 10 miles an hour. Tuesday, sunny. Highs in the upper 70s. Northeast winds 5 to 15 miles an hour. Tuesday night, clear. Lows in the lower 50s. Northeast winds up to 10 miles an hour. Wednesday, sunny. Highs around 80. Northeast winds up to 10 miles an hour. Wednesday night, clear. Lows in the mid-50s. East winds up to 5 miles an hour. And now the extended forecast for the radio listening area. Thursday and Thursday night, mostly clear. Highs in the lower 80s. Lows around 60. Friday and Friday night, partly cloudy. Highs in the mid-80s. Lows in the mid-60s. Saturday and Saturday night, mostly cloudy. Chance of showers and slight chance of thunderstorms. Highs in the mid-80s. Lows in the mid-60s. Chance of precipitation 40%. Sunday and Sunday night, mostly cloudy. A 40% chance of thunderstorms. Highs in the mid-80s. Lows in the upper 60s. Monday and Monday night, mostly cloudy. A 40% chance of thunderstorms. Highs in the mid-80s. Lows in the upper 60s. This is the climate data for Frankfurt for today. Since midnight, the high temperature was 79. The low was 59. No precipitation fell. Sunrise tomorrow 6:18 a.m. Sunset tomorrow 8:58 p.m. 9 p.m. Eastern Daylight Time weather conditions across north-central Kentucky. At Frankfurt, and the pressure was 30.04 inches,

rising. At Lexington, it was partly cloudy. The temperature was 66 degrees, the dew point 49, and the relative humidity 54%. The wind was northeast at 8 miles an hour. The pressure was 30.05 inches and rising. At Louisville, it was mostly cloudy. The temperature was 76 degrees, the dew point 49, and the relative humidity 38%. The wind was northeast at 9 miles an hour. The pressure was 30.03 inches and rising. At Frankfort, and the pressure was 30.04 inches and rising. Elsewhere around the region, at Indianapolis, rain was falling with a temperature of 66. It was partly cloudy with a temperature of 66 at Wilmington, Ohio, 66 at Jackson, and 76 at Bowling Green. It was mostly cloudy with a temperature of 70 at Covington and 71 at London. 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The current time is 9:43 p.m. Eastern Daylight Time. Now for the official National Weather Service forecast for Frankfort and surrounding communities. Tonight, partly cloudy. Chance of sprinkles until midnight. Lows in the mid-50s. Northeast winds up to 10 miles an hour. Tuesday, sunny. Highs in the upper 70s. Northeast winds 5 to 15 miles an hour. Tuesday night, clear. Lows in the lower 50s. Northeast winds up to 10 miles an hour. Wednesday, sunny. Highs around 80. Northeast winds up to 10 miles an hour. Wednesday night, clear. Lows in the mid-50s. East winds up to 5 miles an hour. And now the extended forecast for the radio listening area. Thursday and Thursday night, mostly clear. Highs in the lower 80s. Lows around 60. Friday and Friday night, partly cloudy. Highs in the mid-80s. Lows in the mid-60s. Saturday and Saturday night, mostly cloudy. Chance of showers and slight chance of thunderstorms. Highs in the mid-80s. Lows in the mid-60s. Chance of precipitation 40%. Sunday and Sunday night, mostly cloudy. A 40% chance of thunderstorms. Highs in the mid-80s. Lows in the upper 60s. Monday and Monday night, mostly cloudy. A 40% chance of thunderstorms. Highs in the mid-80s. Lows in the upper 60s. This is the climate data for Frankfort for today. Since midnight, the high temperature was 79. The low was 59. No precipitation fell. Sunrise tomorrow 6:18 a.m. Sunset tomorrow 8:58 p.m. 9 p.m. Eastern Daylight Time weather conditions across north-central Kentucky. At Frankfort, and the pressure was 30.04 inches and rising. At Lexington, it was partly cloudy. The temperature was 66 degrees, the dew point 49, and the relative humidity 54%. The wind was northeast at 8 miles an hour. The pressure was 30.05 inches and rising. At Louisville, it was mostly cloudy. The temperature was 76 degrees, the dew point 49, and the relative humidity 38%. The wind was northeast at 9 miles an hour. The pressure was 30.03 inches and rising. At Frankfort, and the pressure was 30.04 inches and rising. Elsewhere around the region, at Indianapolis, rain was falling with a temperature of 66. It was partly cloudy with a temperature of 66 at Wilmington, Ohio, 66 at Jackson, and 76 at Bowling Green. It was mostly cloudy with a temperature of 70 at Covington and 71 at London.
Now for the official National Weather Service forecast for Frankfurt and surrounding communities. Tonight, partly cloudy. Chance of sprinkles until midnight. Lows in the mid-50s. Northeast winds up to 10 miles an hour. Tuesday, sunny. Highs in the upper 70s. Northeast winds 5 to 15 miles an hour. Tuesday night, clear. Lows in the lower 50s. Northeast winds up to 10 miles an hour. Wednesday, sunny. Highs around 80. Northeast winds up to 10 miles an hour. Wednesday night, clear. Lows in the mid-50s. East winds up to 5 miles an hour. And now the extended forecast for the radio listening area. Thursday and Thursday night, mostly clear. Highs in the lower 80s. Lows around 60. Friday and Friday night, partly cloudy. Highs in the mid-80s. Lows in the mid-60s. Saturday and Saturday night, mostly cloudy. Chance of showers and slight chance of thunderstorms. Highs in the mid-80s. Lows in the mid-60s. Chance of precipitation 40%. Sunday and Sunday night, mostly cloudy. A 40% chance of thunderstorms. Highs in the mid-80s. Lows in the upper 60s. Monday and Monday night, mostly cloudy. A 40% chance of thunderstorms. Highs in the mid-80s. Lows in the upper 60s. The current time is 9:48 p.m. Eastern Daylight Time. This is the climate data for Frankfurt for today. Since midnight, the high temperature was 79. The low was 59. No precipitation fell. Sunrise tomorrow 6:18 a.m. Sunset tomorrow 8:58 p.m. 9 p.m. Eastern Daylight Time weather conditions across north-central Kentucky. At Frankfurt, and the pressure was 30.04 inches and rising. At Lexington, it was partly cloudy. The temperature was 66 degrees, the dew point 49, and the relative humidity 54%. The wind was northeast at 8 miles an hour. The pressure was 30.05 inches and rising. At Louisville, it was mostly cloudy. The temperature was 76 degrees, the dew point 49, and the relative humidity 38%. The wind was northeast at 9 miles an hour. The pressure was 30.03 inches and rising. At Frankfurt, and the pressure was 30.04 inches and rising. Elsewhere around the region, at Indianapolis, rain was falling with a temperature of 66. It was partly cloudy, with a temperature of 66 at Wilmington, Ohio, 66 at Jackson, and 76 at Bowling Green. It was mostly cloudy, with a temperature of 70 at Covington, and 71 at London. Now for the official National Weather Service forecast for Frankfurt and surrounding communities. Tonight, partly cloudy. Chance of sprinkles until midnight. Lows in the mid-50s. Northeast winds up to 10 miles an hour. Tuesday, sunny. Highs in the upper 70s. Northeast winds 5 to 15 miles an hour. Tuesday night, clear. Lows in the lower 50s. Northeast winds up to 10 miles an hour. Wednesday, sunny. Highs around 80. Northeast winds up to 10 miles an hour. Wednesday night, clear. Lows in the mid-50s. East winds up to 5 miles an hour. And now the extended forecast for the radio listening area. Thursday and Thursday night, mostly clear. Highs in the lower 80s. Lows around 60. Friday and Friday night, partly cloudy. Highs in the mid-80s. Lows in the mid-60s. Saturday and Saturday night, mostly cloudy. Chance of showers and slight chance of thunderstorms. Highs in the mid-80s. Lows in the mid-60s. Chance of precipitation 40%. Sunday and Sunday night,
mostly cloudy.

80% chance of thunderstorms. Highs in the mid-80s. Lows in the upper 60s. Monday and Monday night, mostly cloudy. A 40% chance of thunderstorms. Highs in the mid-80s. Lows in the upper 60s. This is the climate data for Frankfurt for today. Since midnight, the high temperature was 79. The low was 59. No precipitation fell. Sunrise tomorrow 6:18 a.m. Sunset tomorrow 8:58 p.m. The current time is 9:52 p.m. Eastern Daylight Time. 9 p.m. Eastern Daylight Time weather conditions across north-central Kentucky. At Frankfurt. And the pressure was 30.04 inches and rising. At Lexington, it was partly cloudy. The temperature was 66 degrees, the dew point 49, and the relative humidity 54%. The wind was northeast at 8 miles an hour. The pressure was 30.05 inches and rising. At Louisville, it was mostly cloudy. The temperature was 76 degrees, the dew point 49, and the relative humidity 38%. The wind was northeast at 9 miles an hour. The pressure was 30.03 inches and rising. At Frankfurt. And the pressure was 30.04 inches and rising. Elsewhere around the region, at Indianapolis, rain was falling with a temperature of 66. It was partly cloudy with a temperature of 66 at Wilmington, Ohio, 66 at Jackson, and 76 at Bowling Green. It was mostly cloudy, with a temperature of 70 at Covington and 71 at London. Now for the official National Weather Service forecast for Frankfurt and surrounding communities. Tonight, partly cloudy. Chance of sprinkles until midnight. Lows in the mid-50s. Northeast winds up to 10 miles an hour. Tuesday, sunny. Highs in the upper 70s. Northeast winds 5 to 15 miles an hour. Tuesday night, clear. Lows in the lower 50s. Northeast winds up to 10 miles an hour. Wednesday, sunny. Highs around 80. Northeast winds up to 10 miles an hour. Wednesday night, clear. Lows in the mid-50s. East winds up to 5 miles an hour. And now the extended forecast for the radio listening area. Thursday and Thursday night, mostly clear. Highs in the lower 80s. Lows around 60. Friday and Friday night, partly cloudy. Highs in the mid-80s. Lows in the mid-60s. Saturday and Saturday night, mostly cloudy. Chance of showers and slight chance of thunderstorms. Highs in the mid-80s. Lows in the mid-60s. Chance of precipitation 40%. Sunday and Sunday night, mostly cloudy. A 40% chance of thunderstorms. Highs in the mid-80s. Lows in the upper 60s. Monday and Monday night, mostly cloudy. A 40% chance of thunderstorms. Highs in the mid-80s. Lows in the upper 60s. This is the climate data for Frankfurt for today. Since midnight, the high temperature was 79. The low was 59. No precipitation fell. Sunrise tomorrow 6:18 a.m. Sunset tomorrow 8:58 p.m. 9 p.m. Eastern Daylight Time weather conditions across north-central Kentucky. At Frankfurt. And the pressure was 30.04 inches and rising. At Lexington, it was partly cloudy. The temperature was 66 degrees, the dew point 49, and the relative humidity 54%. The wind was northeast at 8 miles an hour. The pressure was 30.05 inches and rising. At Louisville, it was mostly cloudy. The temperature was 76 degrees, the dew point 49, and the relative humidity 38%. The wind was northeast at 9 miles an hour. The pressure was 30.03 inches and rising. At Frankfurt,

the pressure was 30.04 inches and rising. Elsewhere around the region, at Indianapolis, rain was falling with a temperature of 66. It was partly cloudy with a temperature of 66 at Wilmington, Ohio, 66 at Jackson, and 76 at Bowling Green. It was mostly cloudy with a temperature of 70 at Covington and 71 at London. The current time is 9:57 p.m. Eastern Daylight Time. Now for the official National Weather Service forecast for Frankfort and surrounding communities. Tonight, partly cloudy. Chance of sprinkles until midnight. Lows in the mid-50s. Northeast winds up to 10 miles an hour. Tuesday, sunny. Highs in the upper 70s. Northeast winds 5 to 15 miles an hour. Tuesday night, clear. Lows in the lower 50s. Northeast winds up to 10 miles an hour. Wednesday, sunny. Highs around 80. Northeast winds up to 10 miles an hour. Wednesday night, clear. Lows in the mid-50s. East winds up to 5 miles an hour. And now the extended forecast for the radio listening area. Thursday and Thursday night, mostly clear. Highs in the lower 80s. Lows around 60. Friday and Friday night, partly cloudy. Highs in the mid-80s. Lows in the mid-60s. Saturday and Saturday night, mostly cloudy. Chance of showers and slight chance of thunderstorms. Highs in the mid-80s. Lows in the mid-60s. Chance of precipitation 40%. Sunday and Sunday night, mostly cloudy. A 40% chance of thunderstorms. Highs in the mid-80s. Lows in the upper 60s. Monday and Monday night, mostly cloudy. A 40% chance of thunderstorms. Highs in the mid-80s. Lows in the upper 60s. This is the climate data for Frankfort for today. Since midnight, the high temperature was 79. The low was 59. No precipitation fell. Sunrise tomorrow 6:18 a.m. Sunset tomorrow 8:58 p.m. 9 p.m. Eastern Daylight Time weather conditions across north central Kentucky. At Frankfort. And the pressure was 30.04 inches and rising. At Lexington, it was partly cloudy. The temperature was 66 degrees, the dew point 49, and the relative humidity 54%. The wind was northeast at 8 miles an hour. The pressure was 30.05 inches and rising. At Louisville, it was mostly cloudy. The temperature was 76 degrees, the dew point 49, and the relative humidity 38%. The wind was northeast at 9 miles an hour. The pressure was 30.03 inches and rising. At Frankfort. And the pressure was 30.04 inches and rising. Elsewhere around the region, at Indianapolis, rain was falling with a temperature of 66. It was partly cloudy with a temperature of 66 at Wilmington, Ohio, 66 at Jackson, and 76 at Bowling Green. It was mostly cloudy with a temperature of 70 at Covington and 71 at London. Now for the official National Weather Service forecast for Frankfort and surrounding communities. Tonight, partly cloudy. Chance of sprinkles until midnight. Lows in the mid-50s. Northeast winds up to 10 miles an hour. Tuesday, sunny. Highs in the upper 70s. Northeast winds 5 to 15 miles an hour. Tuesday night, clear. Lows in the lower 50s. Northeast winds up to 10 miles an hour. Wednesday, sunny. Highs around 80. Northeast winds up to 10 miles an hour. Wednesday night, clear. Lows in the mid-50s. East winds up to 5 miles an hour. And now the extended forecast for the radio listening area. Thursday and Thursday night, mostly clear. Highs in the lower 80s.

02 p.m. Eastern Daylight Time. This is the climate data for Frankfurt for today. Since midnight, the high temperature was 79. The low was 59. No precipitation fell. Sunrise tomorrow 6:18 a.m. Sunset tomorrow 8:58 p.m. 9 p.m. Eastern Daylight Time weather conditions across north central Kentucky. At Frankfurt. And the pressure was 30.04 inches and rising. At Lexington, it was partly cloudy. The temperature was 66 degrees, the dew point 49, and the relative humidity 54%. The wind was northeast at 8 miles an hour. The pressure was 30.05 inches and rising. At Louisville, it was mostly cloudy. The temperature was 76 degrees, the dew point 49, and the relative humidity 38%. The wind was northeast at 9 miles an hour. The pressure was 30.03 inches and rising. At Frankfurt, and the pressure was 30.04 inches and rising. Elsewhere around the region, at Indianapolis, rain was falling, with a temperature of 66. It was partly cloudy, with a temperature of 66 at Wilmington, Ohio, 66 at Jackson, and 76 at Bowling Green. It was mostly cloudy, with a temperature of 70 at Covington, and 71 at London. Now for the official National Weather Service forecast for Frankfurt and surrounding communities. Tonight, partly cloudy. Chance of sprinkles early in the evening. Chance of sprinkles after midnight. Lows in the mid-50s. Northeast winds up to 10 miles an hour. Tuesday, sunny. Highs in the upper 70s. Northeast winds 5 to 15 miles an hour. Tuesday night, clear. Lows in the lower 50s. Northeast winds up to 10 miles an hour. Wednesday, sunny. Highs around 80. Northeast winds up to 10 miles an hour. Wednesday night, clear. Lows in the mid-50s. East winds up to 5 miles an hour. And now the extended forecast for the radio listening area. Thursday and Thursday night, mostly clear. Highs in the lower 80s. Lows around 60. Friday and Friday night, partly cloudy. Highs in the mid-80s. Lows in the mid-60s. Saturday and Saturday night, mostly cloudy. Chance of showers and slight chance of thunderstorms. Highs in the mid-80s. Lows in the mid-60s. Chance of precipitation 40%. Sunday and Sunday night, mostly cloudy. A 40% chance of thunderstorms. Highs in the mid-80s. Lows in the upper 60s. Monday and Monday night, mostly cloudy. A 40% chance of thunderstorms. Highs in the mid-80s. Lows in the upper 60s. This is the climate data for Frankfurt for today. Since midnight, the high temperature was 79. The low was 59. No precipitation fell. Sunrise tomorrow 6:18 a.m. Sunset tomorrow 8:58 p.m. 10 p.m. Eastern Daylight Time weather conditions across north central Kentucky. At Frankfurt. And the pressure was 30.05 inches and rising. At Lexington, it was clear. The temperature was 63 degrees, the dew point 47, and the relative humidity 55%. The wind was northeast at 7 miles an hour. The pressure was 30.06 inches and rising. At Louisville, it was mostly cloudy. The temperature was 73 degrees. The dew point 47, and the relative humidity 39%. The wind was northeast at 10 miles an hour. The pressure was 30.04 inches and rising. At Frankfurt. And the pressure was 30.05 inches and rising. Elsewhere around the region, at Jackson, it was clear, with a temperature of 65. It was partly cloudy, with a temperature of 63 at Wilmington, Ohio, and 68 at London. It was mostly cloudy.

with a temperature of 67 at Covington and 74 at Bowling Green. At Indianapolis, it was cloudy with a temperature of 65. The current time is 10:07 p.m. Eastern Daylight Time. Now for the official National Weather Service forecast for Frankfort and surrounding communities. Tonight, partly cloudy. Chance of sprinkles early in the evening. Chance of sprinkles after midnight. Lows in the mid-50s. Northeast winds up to 10 miles an hour. Tuesday, sunny. Highs in the upper 70s. Northeast winds 5 to 15 miles an hour. Tuesday night, clear. Lows in the lower 50s. Northeast winds up to 10 miles an hour. Wednesday, sunny. Highs around 80. Northeast winds up to 10 miles an hour. Wednesday night, clear. Lows in the mid-50s. East winds up to 5 miles an hour. And now the extended forecast for the radio listening area. Thursday and Thursday night, mostly clear. Highs in the lower 80s. Lows around 60. Friday and Friday night, partly cloudy. Highs in the mid-80s. Lows in the mid-60s. Saturday and Saturday night, mostly cloudy. Chance of showers and slight chance of thunderstorms. Highs in the mid-80s. Lows in the mid-60s. Chance of precipitation 40%. Sunday and Sunday night, mostly cloudy. A 40% chance of thunderstorms. Highs in the mid-80s. Lows in the upper 60s. Monday and Monday night, mostly cloudy. A 40% chance of thunderstorms. Highs in the mid-80s. Lows in the upper 60s. This is the climate data for Frankfort for today. Since midnight, the high temperature was 79. The low was 59. No precipitation fell. Sunrise tomorrow 6:18 a.m. Sunset tomorrow 8:58 p.m. 10 p.m. Eastern Daylight Time weather conditions across north central Kentucky. At Frankfort, and the pressure was 30.05 inches and rising. At Lexington, it was clear. The temperature was 63 degrees, the dew point 47, and the relative humidity 55%. The wind was northeast at 7 miles an hour. The pressure was 30.06 inches and rising. At Louisville, it was mostly cloudy. The temperature was 73 degrees, the dew point 47, and the relative humidity 39%. The wind was northeast at 10 miles an hour. The pressure was 30.04 inches and rising. At Frankfort, and the pressure was 30.05 inches and rising. Elsewhere around the region, at Jackson, it was clear, with a temperature of 65. It was partly cloudy, with a temperature of 63 at Wilmington, Ohio, and 68 at London. It was mostly cloudy, with a temperature of 67 at Covington and 74 at Bowling Green. At Indianapolis, it was cloudy, with a temperature of 65. Now for the official National Weather Service forecast for Frankfort and surrounding communities. Tonight, partly cloudy. Chance of sprinkles early in the evening. Chance of sprinkles after midnight. Lows in the mid-50s. Northeast winds up to 10 miles an hour. Tuesday, sunny. Highs in the upper 70s. Northeast winds 5 to 15 miles an hour. Tuesday night, clear. Lows in the lower 50s. Northeast winds up to 10 miles an hour. Wednesday, sunny. Highs around 80. Northeast winds up to 10 miles an hour. Wednesday night, clear. Lows in the mid-50s. East winds up to 5 miles an hour. And now the extended forecast for the radio listening area. Thursday and Thursday night, mostly clear. Highs in the lower 80s. Lows around 60. Friday and Friday night, partly cloudy. Highs in the mid-80s.

lows in the mid-60s. Saturday and Saturday night, mostly cloudy. Chance of showers and slight chance of thunderstorms. Highs in the mid-80s. Lows in the mid-60s. Chance of precipitation 40%. Sunday and Sunday night, mostly cloudy. A 40% chance of thunderstorms. Highs in the mid-80s. Lows in the upper 60s. Monday and Monday night, mostly cloudy. A 40% chance of thunderstorms. Highs in the mid-80s. Lows in the upper 60s. 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The current time is 10:13 p.m. Eastern Daylight Time. This is the climate data for Frankfort for today. Since midnight, the high temperature was 79. The low was 59. No precipitation fell. Sunrise tomorrow 6:18 a.m. Sunset tomorrow 8:58 p.m. 10 p.m. Eastern Daylight Time weather conditions across north central Kentucky. At Frankfort. And the pressure was 30.05 inches and rising. At Lexington, it was clear. The temperature was 63 degrees, the dew point 47, and the relative humidity 55%. The wind was northeast at 7 miles an hour. The pressure was 30.06 inches and rising. At Louisville, it was mostly cloudy. The temperature was 73 degrees, the dew point 47, and the relative humidity 39%. The wind was northeast at 10 miles an hour. The pressure was 30.04 inches and rising. At Frankfort. And the pressure was 30.05 inches and rising. Elsewhere around the region, at Jackson, it was clear, with a temperature of 65. It was partly cloudy, with a temperature of 63 at Wilmington, Ohio, and 68 at London. It was mostly cloudy, with a temperature of 67 at Covington, and 74 at Bowling Green. At Indianapolis, it was cloudy, with a temperature of 65. Now for the official National Weather Service forecast for Frankfort and surrounding communities. Tonight, partly cloudy. Chance of sprinkles early in the evening. Chance of sprinkles after midnight. Lows in the mid-50s. Northeast winds up to 10 miles an hour. Tuesday, sunny. Highs in the upper 70s. Northeast winds 5 to 15 miles an hour. Tuesday night, clear. Lows in the lower 50s. Northeast winds up to 10 miles an hour. Wednesday, sunny. Highs around 80. Northeast winds up to 10 miles an hour. Wednesday night, clear. Lows in the mid-50s. East winds up to 5 miles an hour. And now the extended forecast for the radio listening area. Thursday and Thursday night, mostly clear. Highs in the lower 80s. Lows around 60. Friday and Friday night, partly cloudy. Highs in the mid-80s. Lows in the mid-60s. Saturday and Saturday night, mostly cloudy. Chance of showers and slight chance of thunderstorms. Highs in the mid-80s. Lows in the mid-60s. Chance of precipitation 40%. Sunday and Sunday night, mostly cloudy. A 40% chance of thunderstorms. Highs in the mid-80s. Lows in the upper 60s. Monday and Monday night, mostly cloudy. A 40% chance of thunderstorms. Highs in the mid-80s. Lows in the upper 60s. The current time is 10:17 p.m. Eastern Daylight Time. This is the climate data for Frankfort for today. Since midnight, the high temperature was 79. The low was 59. No precipitation fell. Sunrise tomorrow 6:18 a.m. Sunset tomorrow.

8:58 p.m. 10 p.m. Eastern Daylight Time weather conditions across north-central Kentucky at Frankfort, and the pressure was 30.05 inches and rising. At Lexington, it was clear. The temperature was 63 degrees, the dew point 47, and the relative humidity 55%. The wind was northeast at 7 miles an hour. The pressure was 30.06 inches and rising. At Louisville, it was mostly cloudy. The temperature was 73 degrees, the dew point 47, and the relative humidity 39%. The wind was northeast at 10 miles an hour. The pressure was 30.04 inches and rising at Frankfort, and the pressure was 30.05 inches and rising. Elsewhere around the region, at Jackson, it was clear, with a temperature of 65. It was partly cloudy, with a temperature of 63 at Wilmington, Ohio, and 68 at London. It was mostly cloudy, with a temperature of 67 at Covington and 74 at Bowling Green. At Indianapolis, it was cloudy, with a temperature of 65. Now for the official National Weather Service forecast for Frankfort and surrounding communities. Tonight, partly cloudy. Chance of sprinkles early in the evening. Chance of sprinkles after midnight. Lows in the mid-50s. Northeast winds up to 10 miles an hour. Tuesday, sunny. Highs in the upper 70s. Northeast winds 5 to 15 miles an hour. Tuesday night, clear. Lows in the lower 50s. Northeast winds up to 10 miles an hour. Wednesday, sunny. Highs around 80. Northeast winds up to 10 miles an hour. Wednesday night, clear. Lows in the mid-50s. East winds up to 5 miles an hour. And now the extended forecast for the radio listening area. Thursday and Thursday night, mostly clear. Highs in the lower 80s. Lows around 60. Friday and Friday night, partly cloudy. Highs in the mid-80s. Lows in the mid-60s. Saturday and Saturday night, mostly cloudy. Chance of showers and slight chance of thunderstorms. Highs in the mid-80s. Lows in the mid-60s. Chance of precipitation 40%. Sunday and Sunday night, mostly cloudy. A 40% chance of thunderstorms. Highs in the mid-80s. Lows in the upper 60s. Monday and Monday night, mostly cloudy. A 40% chance of thunderstorms. Highs in the mid-80s. Lows in the upper 60s. This is the climate data for Frankfort for today. Since midnight, the high temperature was 79. The low was 59. No precipitation fell. Sunrise tomorrow 6:18 a.m. Sunset tomorrow 8:58 p.m. 10 p.m. Eastern Daylight Time weather conditions across north-central Kentucky at Frankfort, and the pressure was 30.05 inches and rising. At Lexington, it was clear. The temperature was 63 degrees, the dew point 47, and the relative humidity 55%. The wind was northeast at 7 miles an hour. The pressure was 30.06 inches and rising. At Louisville, it was mostly cloudy. The temperature was 73 degrees, the dew point 47, and the relative humidity 39%. The wind was northeast at 10 miles an hour. The pressure was 30.04 inches and rising. At Frankfort, and the pressure was 30.05 inches and rising. Elsewhere around the region, at Jackson, it was clear, with a temperature of 65. It was partly cloudy, with a temperature of 63 at Wilmington, Ohio, and 68 at London. It was mostly cloudy, with a temperature of 67 at Covington and 74 at Bowling Green. At Indianapolis, it was cloudy, with a temperature of 65. The current time is 10:22 p.m. Eastern Daylight Time. Now for the official national

weather service forecast for Frankfurt and surrounding communities. Tonight, partly cloudy. Chance of sprinkles early in the evening. Chance of sprinkles after midnight. Lows in the mid-50s. Northeast winds up to 10 miles an hour. Tuesday, sunny. Highs in the upper 70s. Northeast winds 5 to 15 miles an hour. Tuesday night, clear. Lows in the lower 50s. Northeast winds up to 10 miles an hour. Wednesday, sunny. Highs around 80. Northeast winds up to 10 miles an hour. Wednesday night, clear. Lows in the mid-50s. East winds up to 5 miles an hour. And now the extended forecast for the radio listening area. Thursday and Thursday night, mostly clear. Highs in the lower 80s. Lows around 60. Friday and Friday night, partly cloudy. Highs in the mid-80s. Lows in the mid-60s. Saturday and Saturday night, mostly cloudy. Chance of showers and slight chance of thunderstorms. Highs in the mid-80s. Lows in the mid-60s. Chance of precipitation 40%. Sunday and Sunday night, mostly cloudy. A 40% chance of thunderstorms. Highs in the mid-80s. Lows in the upper 60s. Monday and Monday night, mostly cloudy. A 40% chance of thunderstorms. Highs in the mid-80s. Lows in the upper 60s. This is the climate data for Frankfurt for today. Since midnight, the high temperature was 79. The low was 59. No precipitation fell. Sunrise tomorrow 6:18 a.m. Sunset tomorrow 8:58 p.m. 10 p.m. Eastern Daylight Time weather conditions across north-central Kentucky. At Frankfurt. And the pressure was 30.05 inches and rising. At Lexington, it was clear. The temperature was 63 degrees, the dew point 47, and the relative humidity 55%. The wind was northeast at 7 miles an hour. The pressure was 30.06 inches and rising. At Louisville, it was mostly cloudy. The temperature was 73 degrees, the dew point 47, and the relative humidity 39%. The wind was northeast at 10 miles an hour. The pressure was 30.04 inches and rising. At Frankfurt, and the pressure was 30.05 inches and rising. Elsewhere around the region, at Jackson, it was clear, with a temperature of 65. It was partly cloudy, with a temperature of 63 at Wilmington, Ohio, and 68 at London. It was mostly cloudy, with a temperature of 67 at Covington, and 74 at Bowling Green. At Indianapolis, it was cloudy, with a temperature of 65. Now for the official National Weather Service forecast for Frankfurt and surrounding communities. Tonight, partly cloudy. Chance of sprinkles early in the evening. Chance of sprinkles after midnight. Lows in the mid-50s. Northeast winds up to 10 miles an hour. Tuesday, sunny. Highs in the upper 70s. Northeast winds 5 to 15 miles an hour. Tuesday night, clear. Lows in the lower 50s. Northeast winds up to 10 miles an hour. Wednesday, sunny. Highs around 80. Northeast winds up to 10 miles an hour. Wednesday night, clear. Lows in the mid-50s. East winds up to 5 miles an hour. And now the extended forecast for the radio listening area. Thursday and Thursday night, mostly clear. Highs in the lower 80s. Lows around 60. Friday and Friday night, partly cloudy. Highs in the mid-80s. Lows in the mid-60s. Saturday and Saturday night, mostly cloudy. Chance of showers and slight chance of thunderstorms. Highs in the mid-80s. Lows in the mid-60s. Chance of precipitation 40%. Sunday

Sunday night, mostly cloudy. A 40% chance of thunderstorms. Highs in the mid-80s. Lows in the upper 60s. Monday and Monday night, mostly cloudy. A 40% chance of thunderstorms. Highs in the mid-80s. Lows in the upper 60s. The current time is 10:27 p.m. Eastern Daylight Time. This is the climate data for Frankfurt for today. Since midnight, the high temperature was 79. The low was 59. No precipitation fell. Sunrise tomorrow 6:18 a.m. Sunset tomorrow 8:58 p.m. 10 p.m. Eastern Daylight Time weather conditions across north-central Kentucky. At Frankfurt, and the pressure was 30.05 inches and rising. At Lexington, it was clear. The temperature was 63 degrees, the dew point 47, and the relative humidity 55%. The wind was northeast at 7 miles an hour. The pressure was 30.06 inches and rising. At Louisville, it was mostly cloudy. The temperature was 73 degrees, the dew point 47, and the relative humidity 39%. The wind was northeast at 10 miles an hour. The pressure was 30.04 inches and rising. At Frankfurt, and the pressure was 30.05 inches and rising. Elsewhere around the region, at Jackson, it was clear, with a temperature of 65. It was partly cloudy, with a temperature of 63 at Wilmington, Ohio, and 68 at London. It was mostly cloudy, with a temperature of 67 at Covington, and 74 at Bowling Green. At Indianapolis, it was cloudy, with a temperature of 65. Now for the official National Weather Service forecast for Frankfurt and surrounding communities. Tonight, partly cloudy. Chance of sprinkles early in the evening. Chance of sprinkles after midnight. Lows in the mid-50s. Northeast winds up to 10 miles an hour. Tuesday, sunny. Highs in the upper 70s. Northeast winds 5 to 15 miles an hour. Tuesday night, clear. Lows in the lower 50s. Northeast winds up to 10 miles an hour. Wednesday, sunny. Highs around 80. Northeast winds up to 10 miles an hour. Wednesday night, clear. Lows in the mid-50s. East winds up to 5 miles an hour. And now the extended forecast for the radio listening area. Thursday and Thursday night, mostly clear. Highs in the lower 80s. Lows around 60. Friday and Friday night, partly cloudy. Highs in the mid-80s. Lows in the mid-60s. Saturday and Saturday night, mostly cloudy. Chance of showers and slight chance of thunderstorms. Highs in the mid-80s. Lows in the mid-60s. Chance of precipitation 40%. Sunday and Sunday night, mostly cloudy. A 40% chance of thunderstorms. Highs in the mid-80s. Lows in the upper 60s. Monday and Monday night, mostly cloudy. A 40% chance of thunderstorms. Highs in the mid-80s. Lows in the upper 60s. This is the climate data for Frankfurt for today. Since midnight, the high temperature was 79. The low was 59. No precipitation fell. Sunrise tomorrow 6:18 a.m. Sunset tomorrow 8:58 p.m. 10 p.m. Eastern Daylight Time weather conditions across north-central Kentucky. At Frankfurt, and the pressure was 30.05 inches and rising. At Lexington, it was clear. The temperature was 63 degrees, the dew point 47, and the relative humidity 55%. The wind was northeast at 7 miles an hour. The pressure was 30.06 inches and rising. At Louisville, it was mostly cloudy. The temperature was 73 degrees, the dew point 47, and the relative humidity 39%. The wind was northeast.

at 10 miles an hour. The pressure was 30.04 inches and rising at Frankfurt. And the pressure was 30.05 inches and rising. Elsewhere around the region, at Jackson, it was clear, with a temperature of 65. It was partly cloudy, with a temperature of 63 at Wilmington, Ohio, and 68 at London. It was mostly cloudy, with a temperature of 67 at Covington, and 74 at Bowling Green. At Indianapolis, it was cloudy, with a temperature of 65. The current time is 10:33 p.m. Eastern Daylight Time. Now for the official National Weather Service forecast for Frankfurt and Hythe. The current time is 10:33 p.m. Eastern Daylight Time. Now for the official National Weather Service forecast for Frankfurt and surrounding communities. Tonight, partly cloudy. Chance of sprinkles early in the evening. Chance of sprinkles after midnight. Lows in the mid-50s. Northeast winds up to 10 miles an hour. Tuesday, sunny. Highs in the upper 70s. Northeast winds 5 to 15 miles an hour. Tuesday night, clear. Lows in the lower 50s. Northeast winds up to 10 miles an hour. Wednesday, sunny. Highs around 80. Northeast winds up to 10 miles an hour. Wednesday night, clear. Lows in the mid-50s. East winds up to 5 miles an hour. And now the extended forecast for the radio listening area. Thursday and Thursday night, mostly clear. Highs in the lower 80s. Lows around 60. Friday and Friday night, partly cloudy. Highs in the mid-80s. Lows in the mid-60s. Saturday and Saturday night, mostly cloudy. Chance of showers and slight chance of thunderstorms. Highs in the mid-80s. Lows in the mid-60s. Chance of precipitation 40%. Sunday and Sunday night, mostly cloudy. A 40% chance of thunderstorms. Highs in the mid-80s. Lows in the upper 60s. Monday and Monday night, mostly cloudy. A 40% chance of thunderstorms. Highs in the mid-80s. Lows in the upper 60s. This is the climate data for Frankfurt for today. Since midnight, the high temperature was 79. The low was 59. No precipitation fell. Sunrise tomorrow 6:18 a.m. Sunset tomorrow 8:58 p.m. 10 p.m. Eastern Daylight Time weather conditions across north-central Kentucky. At Frankfurt. And the pressure was 30.05 inches and rising. At Lexington, it was clear. The temperature was 63 degrees, the dew point 47, and the relative humidity 55%. The wind was northeast at 7 miles an hour. The pressure was 30.06 inches and rising. At Louisville, it was mostly cloudy. The temperature was 73 degrees, the dew point 47, and the relative humidity 39%. The wind was northeast at 10 miles an hour. The pressure was 30.04 inches and rising at Frankfurt. And the pressure was 30.05 inches and rising. Elsewhere around the region, at Jackson, it was clear, with a temperature of 65. It was partly cloudy, with a temperature of 63 at Wilmington, Ohio, and 68 at London. It was mostly cloudy, with a temperature of 67 at Covington, and 74 at Bowling Green. At Indianapolis, it was cloudy, with a temperature of 65. Now for the official National Weather Service forecast for Frankfurt and surrounding communities. Tonight, partly cloudy. Chance of sprinkles early in the evening. Chance of sprinkles after midnight. Lows in the mid-50s. Northeast winds up to 10 miles an hour. Tuesday, sunny. Highs in the upper 70s. Northeast winds 5 to 15 miles an hour. Tuesday night, clear. Lows in the lower 50s.

northeast winds up to 10 miles an hour. Wednesday, sunny. Highs around 80. Northeast winds up to 10 miles an hour. Wednesday night, clear. Lows in the mid-50s. East winds up to 5 miles an hour. And now the extended forecast for the radio listening area. Thursday and Thursday night, mostly clear. Highs in the lower 80s. Lows around 60. Friday and Friday night, partly cloudy. Highs in the mid-80s. Lows in the mid-60s. Saturday and Saturday night, mostly cloudy. Chance of showers and slight chance of thunderstorms. Highs in the mid-80s. Lows in the mid-60s. Chance of precipitation 40%. Sunday and Sunday night, mostly cloudy. A 40% chance of thunderstorms. Highs in the mid-80s. Lows in the upper 60s. Monday and Monday night, mostly cloudy. A 40% chance of thunderstorms. Highs in the mid-80s. Lows in the upper 60s. The current time is 10:38 p.m. Eastern Daylight Time. This is the climate data for Frankfurt for today. Since midnight, the high temperature was 79. The low was 59. No precipitation fell. Sunrise tomorrow 6:18 a.m. Sunset tomorrow 8:58 p.m. 10 p.m. Eastern Daylight Time weather conditions across north-central Kentucky. At Frankfurt. And the pressure was 30.05 inches and rising. At Lexington, it was clear. The temperature was 63 degrees, the dew point 47, and the relative humidity 55%. The wind was northeast at 7 miles an hour. The pressure was 30.06 inches and rising. At Louisville, it was mostly cloudy. The temperature was 73 degrees, the dew point 47, and the relative humidity 39%. The wind was northeast at 10 miles an hour. The pressure was 30.04 inches and rising. At Frankfurt. And the pressure was 30.05 inches and rising. Elsewhere around the region, at Jackson, it was clear, with a temperature of 65. It was partly cloudy, with a temperature of 63 at Wilmington, Ohio, and 68 at London. It was mostly cloudy, with a temperature of 67 at Covington, and 74 at Bowling Green. At Indianapolis, it was cloudy, with a temperature of 65. Now for the official National Weather Service forecast for Frankfurt and surrounding communities. Tonight, partly cloudy. Chance of sprinkles early in the evening. Chance of sprinkles after midnight. Lows in the mid-50s. Northeast winds up to 10 miles an hour. Tuesday, sunny. Highs in the upper 70s. Northeast winds 5 to 15 miles an hour. Tuesday night, clear. Lows in the lower 50s. Northeast winds up to 10 miles an hour. Wednesday, sunny. Highs around 80. Northeast winds up to 10 miles an hour. Wednesday night, clear. Lows in the mid-50s. East winds up to 5 miles an hour. And now the extended forecast for the radio listening area. Thursday and Thursday night, mostly clear. Highs in the lower 80s. Lows around 60. Friday and Friday night, partly cloudy. Highs in the mid-80s. Lows in the mid-60s. Saturday and Saturday night, mostly cloudy. Chance of showers and slight chance of thunderstorms. Highs in the mid-80s. Lows in the mid-60s. Chance of precipitation 40%. Sunday and Sunday night, mostly cloudy. A 40% chance of thunderstorms. Highs in the mid-80s. Lows in the upper 60s. Monday and Monday night, mostly cloudy. A 40% chance of thunderstorms. Highs in the mid-80s. Lows in the upper 60s. 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

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The current time is 10:42 p.m. Eastern Daylight Time. This is the climate data for Frankfurt for today. Since midnight, the high temperature was 79. The low was 59. No precipitation fell. Sunrise tomorrow 6:18 a.m. Sunset tomorrow 8:58 p.m. 10 p.m. Eastern Daylight Time weather conditions across north-central Kentucky. At Frankfurt. And the pressure was 30.05 inches and rising. At Lexington, it was clear. The temperature was 63 degrees, the dew point 47, and the relative humidity 55%. The wind was northeast at 7 miles an hour. The pressure was 30.06 inches and rising. At Louisville, it was mostly cloudy. The temperature was 73 degrees, the dew point 47, and the relative humidity 39%. The wind was northeast at 10 miles an hour. The pressure was 30.04 inches and rising. At Frankfurt, and the pressure was 30.05 inches and rising. Elsewhere around the region, at Jackson, it was clear, with a temperature of 65. It was partly cloudy, with a temperature of 63 at Wilmington, Ohio, and 68 at London. It was mostly cloudy, with a temperature of 67 at Covington, and 74 at Bowling Green. At Indianapolis, it was cloudy, with a temperature of 65. Now for the official National Weather Service forecast for Frankfurt and surrounding communities. Tonight, partly cloudy. Chance of sprinkles early in the evening. Chance of sprinkles after midnight. Lows in the mid-50s. Northeast winds up to 10 miles an hour. Tuesday, sunny. Highs in the upper 70s. Northeast winds 5 to 15 miles an hour. Tuesday night, clear. Lows in the lower 50s. Northeast winds up to 10 miles an hour. Wednesday, sunny. Highs around 80. Northeast winds up to 10 miles an hour. Wednesday night, clear. Lows in the mid-50s. East winds up to 5 miles an hour. And now the extended forecast for the radio listening area. Thursday and Thursday night, mostly clear. Highs in the lower 80s. Lows around 60. Friday and Friday night, partly cloudy. Highs in the mid-80s. Lows in the mid-60s. Saturday and Saturday night, mostly cloudy. Chance of showers and slight chance of thunderstorms. Highs in the mid-80s. Lows in the mid-60s. Chance of precipitation 40%. Sunday and Sunday night, mostly cloudy. A 40% chance of thunderstorms. Highs in the mid-80s. Lows in the upper 60s. Monday and Monday night, mostly cloudy. A 40% chance of thunderstorms. Highs in the mid-80s. Lows in the upper 60s. This is the climate data for Frankfurt for today. Since midnight, the high temperature was 79. The low was 59. No precipitation fell. Sunrise tomorrow 6:18 a.m. Sunset tomorrow 8:58 p.m. 10 p.m. Eastern Daylight Time weather conditions across north-central Kentucky. At Frankfurt. And the pressure was 30.05 inches and rising. At Lexington, it was clear. The temperature was 63 degrees, the dew point 47, and the relative humidity 55%. The wind was northeast at 7 miles an hour. The pressure was 30.06 inches and rising. At Louisville, it was mostly cloudy. The temperature was 73 degrees, the dew point 47, and the relative humidity 39%. The wind was northeast at 10 miles an hour. The pressure was 30.04 inches and rising.
at Frankfurt, and the pressure was 30.05 inches and rising. Elsewhere around the region, at Jackson, it was clear, with a temperature of 65. It was partly cloudy, with a temperature of 63 at Wilmington, Ohio, and 68 at London. It was mostly cloudy, with a temperature of 67 at Covington, and 74 at Bowling Green. At Indianapolis, it was cloudy, with a temperature of 65. The current time is 10:47 p.m. Eastern Daylight Time. Now for the official National Weather Service forecast for Frankfurt and surrounding communities. Tonight, partly cloudy. Chance of sprinkles early in the evening. Chance of sprinkles after midnight. Lows in the mid-50s. Northeast winds up to 10 miles an hour. Tuesday, sunny. Highs in the upper 70s. Northeast winds 5 to 15 miles an hour. Tuesday night, clear. Lows in the lower 50s. Northeast winds up to 10 miles an hour. Wednesday, sunny. Highs around 80. Northeast winds up to 10 miles an hour. Wednesday night, clear. Lows in the mid-50s. East winds up to 5 miles an hour. And now the extended forecast for the radio listening area. Thursday and Thursday night, mostly clear. Highs in the lower 80s. Lows around 60. Friday and Friday night, partly cloudy. Highs in the mid-80s. Lows in the mid-60s. Saturday and Saturday night, mostly cloudy. Chance of showers and slight chance of thunderstorms. Highs in the mid-80s. Lows in the mid-60s. Chance of precipitation 40%. Sunday and Sunday night, mostly cloudy. A 40% chance of thunderstorms. Highs in the mid-80s. Lows in the upper 60s. Monday and Monday night, mostly cloudy. A 40% chance of thunderstorms. Highs in the mid-80s. Lows in the upper 60s. This is the climate data for Frankfurt for today. Since midnight, the high temperature was 79. The low was 59. No precipitation fell. Sunrise tomorrow 6:18 a.m. Sunset tomorrow 8:58 p.m. 10 p.m. Eastern Daylight Time weather conditions across north-central Kentucky. At Frankfurt. And the pressure was 30.05 inches and rising. At Lexington, it was clear. The temperature was 63 degrees, the dew point 47, and the relative humidity 55%. The wind was northeast at 7 miles an hour. The pressure was 30.06 inches and rising. At Louisville, it was mostly cloudy. The temperature was 73 degrees, the dew point 47, and the relative humidity 39%. The wind was northeast at 10 miles an hour. The pressure was 30.04 inches and rising. At Frankfurt, and the pressure was 30.05 inches and rising. Elsewhere around the region, at Jackson, it was clear, with a temperature of 65. It was partly cloudy, with a temperature of 63 at Wilmington, Ohio, and 68 at London. It was mostly cloudy, with a temperature of 67 at Covington, and 74 at Bowling Green. At Indianapolis, it was cloudy, with a temperature of 65. Now for the official National Weather Service forecast for Frankfurt and surrounding communities. Tonight, partly cloudy. Chance of sprinkles early in the evening. Chance of sprinkles after midnight. Lows in the mid-50s. Northeast winds up to 10 miles an hour. Tuesday, sunny. Highs in the upper 70s. Northeast winds 5 to 15 miles an hour. Tuesday night, clear. Lows in the lower 50s. Northeast winds up to 10 miles an hour. Wednesday, sunny. Highs around 80. Northeast winds up to 10 miles an hour. Wednesday night, clear. Lows in the mid-50s.
Keith's wins up to 5.

miles an hour. And now the extended forecast for the radio listening area. Thursday and Thursday night, mostly clear. Highs in the lower 80s. Lows around 60. Friday and Friday night, partly cloudy. Highs in the mid-80s. Lows in the mid-60s. Saturday and Saturday night, mostly cloudy. Chance of showers and slight chance of thunderstorms. Highs in the mid-80s. Lows in the mid-60s. Chance of precipitation 40%. Sunday and Sunday night, mostly cloudy. A 40% chance of thunderstorms. Highs in the mid-80s. Lows in the upper 60s. Monday and Monday night, mostly cloudy. A 40% chance of thunderstorms. Highs in the mid-80s. Lows in the upper 60s. The current time is 10:53 p.m. Eastern Daylight Time. This is the climate data for Frankfurt for today. Since midnight, the high temperature was 79. The low was 59. No precipitation fell. Sunrise tomorrow 6:18 a.m. Sunset tomorrow 8:58 p.m. 10 p.m. Eastern Daylight Time weather conditions across north central Kentucky. At Frankfurt. And the pressure was 30.05 inches and rising. At Lexington, it was clear. The temperature was 63 degrees, the dew point 47, and the relative humidity 55%. The wind was northeast at 7 miles an hour. The pressure was 30.06 inches and rising. At Louisville, it was mostly cloudy. The temperature was 73 degrees. The dew point 47, and the relative humidity 39%. The wind was northeast at 10 miles an hour. The pressure was 30.04 inches and rising. At Frankfurt. And the pressure was 30.05 inches and rising. Elsewhere around the region, at Jackson, it was clear, with a temperature of 65. It was partly cloudy, with a temperature of 63 at Wilmington, Ohio, and 68 at London. It was mostly cloudy, with a temperature of 67 at Covington, and 74 at Bowling Green. At Indianapolis, it was cloudy, with a temperature of 65. Now for the official National Weather Service forecast for Frankfurt and surrounding communities. Tonight, partly cloudy. Chance of sprinkles early in the evening. Chance of sprinkles after midnight. Lows in the mid-50s. Northeast winds up to 10 miles an hour. Tuesday, sunny. Highs in the upper 70s. Northeast winds 5 to 15 miles an hour. Tuesday night, clear. Lows in the lower 50s. Northeast winds up to 10 miles an hour. Wednesday, sunny. Highs around 80. Northeast winds up to 10 miles an hour. Wednesday night, clear. Lows in the mid-50s. East winds up to 5 miles an hour. And now the extended forecast for the radio listening area. Thursday and Thursday night, mostly clear. Highs in the lower 80s. Lows around 60. Friday and Friday night, partly cloudy. Highs in the mid-80s. Lows in the mid-60s. Saturday and Saturday night, mostly cloudy. Chance of showers and slight chance of thunderstorms. Highs in the mid-80s. Lows in the mid-60s. Chance of precipitation 40%. Sunday and Sunday night, mostly cloudy. A 40% chance of thunderstorms. Highs in the mid-80s. Lows in the upper 60s. Monday and Monday night, mostly cloudy. A 40% chance of thunderstorms. Highs in the mid-80s. Lows in the upper 60s. This is the climate data for Frankfurt for today. Since midnight, the high temperature was 79. The low was 59. No precipitation fell. Sunrise tomorrow 6:18 a.m. Sunset tomorrow 8:58 p.m. The current time is 10:57 p.m.

10 p.m. Eastern Daylight Time weather conditions across north-central Kentucky at Frankfort, and the pressure was 30.05 inches and rising. At Lexington, it was clear. The temperature was 63 degrees, the dew point 47, and the relative humidity 55%. The wind was northeast at 7 miles an hour. The pressure was 30.06 inches and rising. At Louisville, it was mostly cloudy. The temperature was 73 degrees, the dew point 47, and the relative humidity 39%. The wind was northeast at 10 miles an hour. The pressure was 30.04 inches and rising. At Frankfort, and the pressure was 30.05 inches and rising. Elsewhere around the region, at Jackson, it was clear, with a temperature of 65. It was partly cloudy, with a temperature of 63 at Wilmington, Ohio, and 68 at London. It was mostly cloudy, with a temperature of 67 at Covington, and 74 at Bowling Green. At Indianapolis, it was cloudy, with a temperature of 65. Now for the official National Weather Service forecast for Frankfort and surrounding communities. Tonight, partly cloudy. Chance of sprinkles early in the evening. Chance of sprinkles after midnight. Lows in the mid-50s. Northeast winds up to 10 miles an hour. Tuesday, sunny. Highs in the upper 70s. Northeast winds 5 to 15 miles an hour. Tuesday night, clear. Lows in the lower 50s. Northeast winds up to 10 miles an hour. Wednesday, sunny. Highs around 80. Northeast winds up to 10 miles an hour. Wednesday night, clear. Lows in the mid-50s. East winds up to 5 miles an hour. And now the extended forecast for the radio listening area. Thursday and Thursday night, mostly clear. Highs in the lower 80s. Lows around 60. Friday and Friday night, partly cloudy. Highs in the mid-80s. Lows in the mid-60s. Saturday and Saturday night, mostly cloudy. Chance of showers and slight chance of thunderstorms. Highs in the mid-80s. Lows in the mid-60s. Chance of precipitation 40%. Sunday and Sunday night, mostly cloudy. A 40% chance of thunderstorms. Highs in the mid-80s. Lows in the upper 60s. Monday and Monday night, mostly cloudy. A 40% chance of thunderstorms. Highs in the mid-80s. Lows in the upper 60s. This is the climate data for Frankfort for today. Since midnight, the high temperature was 79. The low was 59. No precipitation fell. Sunrise tomorrow 6:18 a.m. Sunset tomorrow 8:58 p.m. 10 p.m. Eastern Daylight Time weather conditions across north-central Kentucky. At Frankfort. And the pressure was 30.05 inches and rising. At Lexington, it was clear. The temperature was 63 degrees, the dew point 47, and the relative humidity 55%. The wind was northeast at 7 miles an hour. The pressure was 30.06 inches and rising. At Louisville, it was mostly cloudy. The temperature was 73 degrees, the dew point 47, and the relative humidity 39%. The wind was northeast at 10 miles an hour. The pressure was 30.04 inches and rising. At Frankfort. And the pressure was 30.05 inches and rising. Elsewhere around the region, at Jackson, it was clear, with a temperature of 65. It was partly cloudy, with a temperature of 63 at Wilmington, Ohio, and 68 at London. It was mostly cloudy, with a temperature of 67 at Covington, and 74 at Bowling Green. At Indianapolis, it was cloudy, with a temperature of 65. The current time is 11:02 p.m. Eastern Daylight Time. Now for the official national...

lows in the mid-50s. Heat winds up to 5 miles an hour. And now the extended forecast for the radio listening area. Thursday and Thursday night, mostly clear. Highs in the lower 80s. Lows around 60. Friday and Friday night, partly cloudy. Highs in the mid-80s. Lows in the mid-60s. Saturday and Saturday night, mostly cloudy. Chance of showers and slight chance of thunderstorms. Highs in the mid-80s. Lows in the mid-60s. Chance of precipitation 40%. Sunday and Sunday night, mostly cloudy. A 40% chance of thunderstorms. Highs in the mid-80s. Lows in the upper 60s. Monday and Monday night, mostly cloudy. A 40% chance of thunderstorms. Highs in the mid-80s. Lows in the upper 60s. This is the climate data for Frankfurt for today. Since midnight, the high temperature was 79. The low was 59. No precipitation fell. Sunrise tomorrow 6:18 a.m. Sunset tomorrow 8:58 p.m. 11 p.m. Eastern Daylight Time weather conditions across north central Kentucky. At Frankfurt. And the pressure was 30.07 inches and rising. At Lexington, it was clear. The temperature was 62 degrees, the dew point 46, and the relative humidity 55%. The wind was north at 7 miles an hour. The pressure was 30.08 inches and rising. At Louisville, it was mostly cloudy. The temperature was 72 degrees, the dew point 44, and the relative humidity 36%. The wind was northeast at 10 miles an hour. The pressure was 30.06 inches and rising. At Frankfurt, and the pressure was 30.07 inches and rising. Elsewhere around the region, at Covington, rain was falling with a temperature of 66. It was clear with a temperature of 63 at Jackson and 65 at London. At Wilmington, Ohio, it was partly cloudy with a temperature of 60. It was cloudy with a temperature of 66 at Indianapolis and 73 at Bowling Green. Now for the official National Weather Service forecast for Frankfurt and surrounding communities. Tonight, partly cloudy. Chance of sprinkles early in the evening. Chance of sprinkles after midnight. Lows in the mid-50s. Northeast winds up to 10 miles an hour. Tuesday, sunny. Highs in the upper 70s. Northeast winds 5 to 15 miles an hour. Tuesday night, clear. Lows in the lower 50s. Northeast winds up to 10 miles an hour. Wednesday, sunny. Highs around 80. Northeast winds up to 10 miles an hour. Wednesday night, clear. Lows in the mid-50s. East winds up to 5 miles an hour. And now the extended forecast for the radio listening area. Thursday and Thursday night, mostly clear. Highs in the lower 80s. Lows around 60. Friday and Friday night, partly cloudy. Highs in the mid-80s. Lows in the mid-60s. Saturday and Saturday night, mostly cloudy. Chance of showers and slight chance of thunderstorms. Highs in the mid-80s. Lows in the mid-60s. Chance of precipitation 40%. Sunday and Sunday night, mostly cloudy. A 40% chance of thunderstorms. Highs in the mid-80s. Lows in the upper 60s. Monday and Monday night, mostly cloudy. A 40% chance of thunderstorms. Highs in the mid-80s. Lows in the upper 60s. The current time is 11:07 p.m. Eastern Daylight Time. This is the climate data for Frankfurt for today. Since midnight, the high temperature was 79. The low was 59. No precipitation fell. Sunrise tomorrow 6:18 a.m. Sunset tomorrow 8:58 p.m.

11 p.m. Eastern Daylight Time weather conditions across north-central Kentucky at Frankfort, and the pressure was 30.07 inches and rising. At Lexington, it was clear. The temperature was 62 degrees, the dew point 46, and the relative humidity 55%. The wind was north at 7 miles an hour. The pressure was 30.08 inches and rising. At Louisville, it was mostly cloudy. The temperature was 72 degrees, the dew point 44, and the relative humidity 36%. The wind was northeast at 10 miles an hour. The pressure was 30.06 inches and rising. At Frankfort, and the pressure was 30.07 inches and rising. Elsewhere around the region, at Covington, rain was falling with a temperature of 66. It was clear with a temperature of 63 at Jackson and 65 at London. At Wilmington, Ohio, it was partly cloudy with a temperature of 60. It was cloudy with a temperature of 66 at Indianapolis and 73 at Bowling Green. Now for the official National Weather Service forecast for Frankfort and surrounding communities. Tonight, partly cloudy. Chance of sprinkles early in the evening. Chance of sprinkles after midnight. Lows in the mid-50s. Northeast winds up to 10 miles an hour. Tuesday, sunny. Highs in the upper 70s. Northeast winds 5 to 15 miles an hour. Tuesday night, clear. Lows in the lower 50s. Northeast winds up to 10 miles an hour. Wednesday, sunny. Highs around 80. Northeast winds up to 10 miles an hour. Wednesday night, clear. Lows in the mid-50s. East winds up to 5 miles an hour. And now the extended forecast for the radio listening area. Thursday and Thursday night, mostly clear. Highs in the lower 80s. Lows around 60. Friday and Friday night, partly cloudy. Highs in the mid-80s. Lows in the mid-60s. Saturday and Saturday night, mostly cloudy. Chance of showers and slight chance of thunderstorms. Highs in the mid-80s. Lows in the mid-60s. Chance of precipitation 40%. Sunday and Sunday night, mostly cloudy. A 40% chance of thunderstorms. Highs in the mid-80s. Lows in the upper 60s. Monday and Monday night, mostly cloudy. A 40% chance of thunderstorms. Highs in the mid-80s. Lows in the upper 60s. This is the climate data for Frankfort for today. Since midnight, the high temperature was 79. The low was 59. No precipitation fell. Sunrise tomorrow 6:18 a.m. Sunset tomorrow 8:58 p.m. 11 p.m. Eastern Daylight Time weather conditions across north-central Kentucky. At Frankfort. And the pressure was 30.07 inches and rising. At Lexington, it was clear. The temperature was 62 degrees, the dew point 46, and the relative humidity 55%. The wind was north at 7 miles an hour. The pressure was 30.08 inches and rising. At Louisville, it was mostly cloudy. The temperature was 72 degrees, the dew point 44, and the relative humidity 36%. The wind was northeast at 10 miles an hour. The pressure was 30.06 inches and rising. At Frankfort. And the pressure was 30.07 inches and rising. Elsewhere around the region, at Covington, rain was falling with a temperature of 66. It was clear with a temperature of 63 at Jackson and 65 at London. At Wilmington, Ohio, it was partly cloudy with a temperature of 60. It was cloudy, with a temperature of 66 at Indianapolis and 73 at Bowling Green. 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

3. Broadcast from the National Weather Service Forecast Office in Louisville on a transmitter located in Frankfurt on a frequency of 162.5 MHz. The current time is 11:13 p.m. Eastern Daylight Time. 11 p.m. Eastern Daylight Time weather conditions across north-central Kentucky. At Frankfurt, and the pressure was 30.07 inches and rising. At Lexington, it was clear. The temperature was 62 degrees, the dew point 46, and the relative humidity 55%. The wind was north at 7 miles an hour. The pressure was 30.08 inches and rising. At Louisville, it was mostly cloudy. The temperature was 72 degrees, the dew point 44, and the relative humidity 36%. The wind was northeast at 10 miles an hour. The pressure was 30.06 inches and rising. At Frankfurt, and the pressure was 30.07 inches and rising. Elsewhere around the region, at Covington, rain was falling with a temperature of 66. It was clear with a temperature of 63 at Jackson and 65 at London. At Wilmington, Ohio, it was partly cloudy with a temperature of 60. It was cloudy with a temperature of 66 at Indianapolis and 73 at Bowling Green. Now for the official National Weather Service forecast for Frankfurt and surrounding communities. Tonight, partly cloudy. Chance of sprinkles early in the evening. Chance of sprinkles after midnight. Lows in the mid-50s. Northeast winds up to 10 miles an hour. Tuesday, sunny. Highs in the upper 70s. Northeast winds 5 to 15 miles an hour. Tuesday night, clear. Lows in the lower 50s. Northeast winds up to 10 miles an hour. Wednesday, sunny. Highs around 80. Northeast winds up to 10 miles an hour. Wednesday night, clear. Lows in the mid-50s. East winds up to 5 miles an hour. And now the extended forecast for the radio listening area. Thursday and Thursday night, mostly clear. Highs in the lower 80s. Lows around 60. Friday and Friday night, partly cloudy. Highs in the mid-80s. Lows in the mid-60s. Saturday and Saturday night, mostly cloudy. Chance of showers and slight chance of thunderstorms. Highs in the mid-80s. Lows in the mid-60s. Chance of precipitation 40%. Sunday and Sunday night, mostly cloudy. A 40% chance of thunderstorms. Highs in the mid-80s. Lows in the upper 60s. Monday and Monday night, mostly cloudy. A 40% chance of thunderstorms. Highs in the mid-80s. Lows in the upper 60s. This is the climate data for Frankfurt for today. Since midnight, the high temperature was 79. The low was 59. No precipitation fell. Sunrise tomorrow 6:18 a.m. Sunset tomorrow 8:58 p.m. 11 p.m. Eastern Daylight Time weather conditions across north-central Kentucky. At Frankfurt, and the pressure was 30.07 inches and rising. At Lexington, it was clear. The temperature was 62 degrees, the dew point 46, and the relative humidity 55%. The wind was north at 7 miles an hour. The pressure was 30.08 inches and rising. At Louisville, it was mostly cloudy. The temperature was 72 degrees, the dew point 44, and the relative humidity 36%. The wind was northeast at 10 miles an hour. The pressure was 30.06 inches and rising. At Frankfurt, and the pressure was 30.07 inches and rising. Elsewhere around the region, at Covington, rain was falling with a temperature of 66. It was clear with a temperature of 63 at Jackson and 65 at London. At Wilmington, Ohio, it was partly cloudy with a temperature of 60.

was cloudy, with a temperature of 66 at Indianapolis and 73 at Bowling Green. The current time is 11:18 p.m. Eastern Daylight Time. Now for the official National Weather Service forecast for Frankfort and surrounding communities. Tonight, partly cloudy. Chance of sprinkles early in the evening. Chance of sprinkles after midnight. Lows in the mid-50s. Northeast winds up to 10 miles an hour. Tuesday, sunny. Highs in the upper 70s. Northeast winds 5 to 15 miles an hour. Tuesday night, clear. Lows in the lower 50s. Northeast winds up to 10 miles an hour. Wednesday, sunny. Highs around 80. Northeast winds up to 10 miles an hour. Wednesday night, clear. Lows in the mid-50s. East winds up to 5 miles an hour. And now the extended forecast for the radio listening area. Thursday and Thursday night, mostly clear. Highs in the lower 80s. Lows around 60. Friday and Friday night, partly cloudy. Highs in the mid-80s. Lows in the mid-60s. Saturday and Saturday night, mostly cloudy. Chance of showers and slight chance of thunderstorms. Highs in the mid-80s. Lows in the mid-60s. Chance of precipitation 40%. Sunday and Sunday night, mostly cloudy. A 40% chance of thunderstorms. Highs in the mid-80s. Lows in the upper 60s. Monday and Monday night, mostly cloudy. A 40% chance of thunderstorms. Highs in the mid-80s. Lows in the upper 60s. This is the climate data for Frankfort for today. Since midnight, the high temperature was 79. The low was 59. No precipitation fell. Sunrise tomorrow 6:18 a.m. Sunset tomorrow 8:58 p.m. 11 p.m. Eastern Daylight Time weather conditions across north central Kentucky. At Frankfort, and the pressure was 30.07 inches and rising. At Lexington, it was clear. The temperature was 62 degrees, the dew point 46, and the relative humidity 55%. The wind was north at 7 miles an hour. The pressure was 30.08 inches and rising. At Louisville, it was mostly cloudy. The temperature was 72 degrees, the dew point 44, and the relative humidity 36%. The wind was northeast at 10 miles an hour. The pressure was 30.06 inches and rising. At Frankfort, and the pressure was 30.07 inches and rising. Elsewhere around the region, at Covington, rain was falling with a temperature of 66. It was clear, with a temperature of 63 at Jackson and 65 at London. At Wilmington, Ohio, it was partly cloudy, with a temperature of 60. It was cloudy, with a temperature of 66 at Indianapolis and 73 at Bowling Green. Now for the official National Weather Service forecast for Frankfort and surrounding communities. Tonight, partly cloudy. Chance of sprinkles early in the evening. Chance of sprinkles after midnight. Lows in the mid-50s. Northeast winds up to 10 miles an hour. Tuesday, sunny. Highs in the upper 70s. Northeast winds 5 to 15 miles an hour. Tuesday night, clear. Lows in the lower 50s. Northeast winds up to 10 miles an hour. Wednesday, sunny. Highs around 80. Northeast winds up to 10 miles an hour. Wednesday night, clear. Lows in the mid-50s. East winds up to 5 miles an hour. And now the extended forecast for the radio listening area. Thursday and Thursday night, mostly clear. Highs in the lower 80s. Lows around 60. Friday and Friday night, partly cloudy. Highs in the mid-80s. Lows in the mid-60s. Saturday and Saturday night.

mostly cloudy. Chance of showers and slight chance of thunderstorms. Highs in the mid-80s. Lows in the mid-60s. Chance of precipitation 40%. Sunday and Sunday night, mostly cloudy. A 40% chance of thunderstorms. Highs in the mid-80s. Lows in the upper 60s. Monday and Monday night, mostly cloudy. A 40% chance of thunderstorms. Highs in the mid-80s. Lows in the upper 60s. The current time is 11:23 p.m. Eastern Daylight Time. This is the climate data for Frankfurt for today. Since midnight, the high temperature was 79. The low was 59. No precipitation fell. Sunrise tomorrow 6:18 a.m. Sunset tomorrow 8:58 p.m. 11 p.m. Eastern Daylight Time weather conditions across north-central Kentucky. At Frankfurt. And the pressure was 30.07 inches and rising. At Lexington, it was clear. The temperature was 62 degrees, the dew point 46, and the relative humidity 55%. The wind was north at 7 miles an hour. The pressure was 30.08 inches and rising. At Louisville, it was mostly cloudy. The temperature was 72 degrees, the dew point 44, and the relative humidity 36%. The wind was northeast at 10 miles an hour. The pressure was 30.06 inches and rising. At Frankfurt. And the pressure was 30.07 inches and rising. Elsewhere around the region, at Covington, rain was falling with a temperature of 66. It was clear with a temperature of 63 at Jackson and 65 at London. At Wilmington, Ohio, it was partly cloudy with a temperature of 60. It was cloudy with a temperature of 66 at Indianapolis and 73 at Bowling Green. Now for the official National Weather Service forecast for Frankfurt and surrounding communities. Tonight, partly cloudy. Chance of sprinkles early in the evening. Chance of sprinkles after midnight. Lows in the mid-50s. Northeast winds up to 10 miles an hour. Tuesday, sunny. Highs in the upper 70s. Northeast winds 5 to 15 miles an hour. Tuesday night, clear. Lows in the lower 50s. Northeast winds up to 10 miles an hour. Wednesday, sunny. Highs around 80. Northeast winds up to 10 miles an hour. Wednesday night, clear. Lows in the mid-50s. East winds up to 5 miles an hour. And now the extended forecast for the radio listening area. Thursday and Thursday night, mostly clear. Highs in the lower 80s. Lows around 60. Friday and Friday night, partly cloudy. Highs in the mid-80s. Lows in the mid-60s. Saturday and Saturday night, mostly cloudy. Chance of showers and slight chance of thunderstorms. Highs in the mid-80s. Lows in the mid-60s. Chance of precipitation 40%. Sunday and Sunday night, mostly cloudy. A 40% chance of thunderstorms. Highs in the mid-80s. Lows in the upper 60s. Monday and Monday night, mostly cloudy. A 40% chance of thunderstorms. Highs in the mid-80s. Lows in the upper 60s. The current time is 11:27 p.m. Eastern Daylight Time. This is the climate data for Frankfurt for today. Since midnight, the high temperature was 79. The low was 59. No precipitation fell. Sunrise tomorrow 6:18 a.m. Sunset tomorrow 8:58 p.m. 11 p.m. Eastern Daylight Time weather conditions across north-central Kentucky. At Frankfurt. And the pressure was 30.07 inches and rising. At Lexington, it was clear. The temperature was 62 degrees, the dew point 46, and the relative humidity 55%.

The wind was north at 7 miles an hour. The pressure was 30.08 inches and rising. At Louisville, it was mostly cloudy. The temperature was 72 degrees, the dew point 44, and the relative humidity 36%. The wind was northeast at 10 miles an hour. The pressure was 30.06 inches and rising. At Frankfurt, and the pressure was 30.07 inches and rising. Elsewhere around the region, at Covington, rain was falling, with a temperature of 66. It was clear, with a temperature of 63 at Jackson, and 65 at London. At Wilmington, Ohio, it was partly cloudy, with a temperature of 60. It was cloudy, with a temperature of 66 at Indianapolis, and 73 at Bowling Green. Now for the official National Weather Service forecast for Frankfurt and surrounding communities. Tonight, partly cloudy. Chance of sprinkles early in the evening. Chance of sprinkles after midnight. Lows in the mid-50s. Northeast winds up to 10 miles an hour. Tuesday, sunny. Highs in the upper 70s. Northeast winds 5 to 15 miles an hour. Tuesday night, clear. Lows in the lower 50s. Northeast winds up to 10 miles an hour. Wednesday, sunny. Highs around 80. Northeast winds up to 10 miles an hour. Wednesday night, clear. Lows in the mid-50s. East winds up to 5 miles an hour. And now the extended forecast for the radio listening area. Thursday and Thursday night, mostly clear. Highs in the lower 80s. Lows around 60. Friday and Friday night, partly cloudy. Highs in the mid-80s. Lows in the mid-60s. Saturday and Saturday night, mostly cloudy. Chance of showers and slight chance of thunderstorms. Highs in the mid-80s. Lows in the mid-60s. Chance of precipitation 40%. Sunday and Sunday night, mostly cloudy. A 40% chance of thunderstorms. Highs in the mid-80s. Lows in the upper 60s. Monday and Monday night, mostly cloudy. A 40% chance of thunderstorms. Highs in the mid-80s. Lows in the upper 60s. This is the climate data for Frankfurt for today. Since midnight, the high temperature was 79. The low was 59. No precipitation fell. Sunrise tomorrow 6:18 a.m. Sunset tomorrow 8:58 p.m. 11 p.m. Eastern Daylight Time weather conditions across north central Kentucky. At Frankfurt. And the pressure was 30.07 inches and rising. At Lexington, it was clear. The temperature was 62 degrees, the dew point 46, and the relative humidity 55%. The wind was north at 7 miles an hour. The pressure was 30.08 inches and rising. At Louisville, it was mostly cloudy. The temperature was 72 degrees, the dew point 44, and the relative humidity 36%. The wind was northeast at 10 miles an hour. The pressure was 30.06 inches and rising. At Frankfurt, and the pressure was 30.07 inches and rising. Elsewhere around the region, at Covington, rain was falling, with a temperature of 66. It was clear, with a temperature of 63 at Jackson, and 65 at London. At Wilmington, Ohio, it was partly cloudy, with a temperature of 60. It was cloudy, with a temperature of 66 at Indianapolis, and 73 at Bowling Green. The current time is 11:32 p.m. Eastern Daylight Time. Now for the official National Weather Service forecast for Frankfurt and surrounding communities. Tonight, partly cloudy. Chance of sprinkles early in the evening. Chance of sprinkles after midnight. Lows in the mid-50s. Northeast winds up to 10 miles an hour. Tuesday, sunny. Highs in the upper 70s.

Northeast winds 5 to 15 miles an hour. Tuesday night, clear. Lows in the lower 50s. Northeast winds up to 10 miles an hour. Wednesday, sunny. 15 miles an hour. Tuesday night, clear. Lows in the lower 50s. Northeast winds up to 10 miles an hour. Wednesday, sunny. Highs around 80. Northeast winds up to 10 miles an hour. Wednesday night, clear. Lows in the mid-50s. East winds up to 5 miles an hour. And now the extended forecast for the radio listening area. Thursday and Thursday night, mostly clear. Highs in the lower 80s. Lows around 60. Friday and Friday night, partly cloudy. Highs in the mid-80s. Lows in the mid-60s. Saturday and Saturday night, mostly cloudy. Chance of showers and slight chance of thunderstorms. Highs in the mid-80s. Lows in the mid-60s. Chance of precipitation 40%. Sunday and Sunday night, mostly cloudy. A 40% chance of thunderstorms. Highs in the mid-80s. Lows in the upper 60s. Monday and Monday night, mostly cloudy. A 40% chance of thunderstorms. Highs in the mid-80s. Lows in the upper 60s. This is the climate data for Frankfurt for today. Since midnight, the high temperature was 79. The low was 59. No precipitation fell. Sunrise tomorrow 6:18 a.m. Sunset tomorrow 8:58 p.m. 11 p.m. Eastern Daylight Time weather conditions across north-central Kentucky. At Frankfurt. And the pressure was 30.07 inches and rising. At Lexington, it was clear. The temperature was 62 degrees, the dew point 46, and the relative humidity 55%. The wind was north at 7 miles an hour. The pressure was 30.08 inches and rising. At Louisville, it was mostly cloudy. The temperature was 72 degrees, the dew point 44, and the relative humidity 36%. The wind was northeast at 10 miles an hour. The pressure was 30.06 inches and rising. At Frankfurt. And the pressure was 30.07 inches and rising. Elsewhere around the region, at Covington, rain was falling with a temperature of 66. It was clear with a temperature of 63 at Jackson and 65 at London. At Wilmington, Ohio, it was partly cloudy with a temperature of 60. It was cloudy with a temperature of 66 at Indianapolis and 73 at Bowling Green. Now for the official National Weather Service forecast for Frankfurt and surrounding communities. Tonight, partly cloudy. Chance of sprinkles early in the evening. Chance of sprinkles after midnight. Lows in the mid-50s. Northeast winds up to 10 miles an hour. Tuesday, sunny. Highs in the upper 70s. Northeast winds 5 to 15 miles an hour. Tuesday night, clear. Lows in the lower 50s. Northeast winds up to 10 miles an hour. Wednesday, sunny. Highs around 80. Northeast winds up to 10 miles an hour. Wednesday night, clear. Lows in the mid-50s. East winds up to 5 miles an hour. And now the extended forecast for the radio listening area. Thursday and Thursday night, mostly clear. Highs in the lower 80s. Lows around 60. Friday and Friday night, partly cloudy. Highs in the mid-80s. Lows in the mid-60s. Saturday and Saturday night, mostly cloudy. Chance of showers and slight chance of thunderstorms. Highs in the mid-80s. Lows in the mid-60s. Chance of precipitation 40%. Sunday and Sunday night, mostly cloudy. A 40% chance of thunderstorms. Highs in the mid-80s. Lows in the upper 60s.

Monday and Monday night, mostly cloudy. A 40% chance of thunderstorms. Highs in the mid-80s. Lows in the upper 60s. The current time is 11:37 p.m. Eastern Daylight Time. This is the climate data for Frankfurt for today. Since midnight, the high temperature was 79. The low was 59. No precipitation fell. Sunrise tomorrow 6:18 a.m. Sunset tomorrow 8:58 p.m. 11 p.m. Eastern Daylight Time weather conditions across north-central Kentucky. At Frankfurt. And the pressure was 30.07 inches and rising. At Lexington, it was clear. The temperature was 62 degrees, the dew point 46, and the relative humidity 55%. The wind was north at 7 miles an hour. The pressure was 30.08 inches and rising. At Louisville, it was mostly cloudy. The temperature was 72 degrees, the dew point 44, and the relative humidity 36%. The wind was northeast at 10 miles an hour. The pressure was 30.06 inches and rising. At Frankfurt, and the pressure was 30.07 inches and rising. Elsewhere around the region, at Covington, rain was falling with a temperature of 66. It was clear with a temperature of 63 at Jackson and 65 at London. At Wilmington, Ohio, it was partly cloudy with a temperature of 60. It was cloudy with a temperature of 66 at Indianapolis and 73 at Bowling Green. Now for the official National Weather Service forecast for Frankfurt and surrounding communities. Tonight, partly cloudy. Chance of sprinkles early in the evening. Chance of sprinkles after midnight. Lows in the mid-50s. Northeast winds up to 10 miles an hour. Tuesday, sunny. Highs in the upper 70s. Northeast winds 5 to 15 miles an hour. Tuesday night, clear. Lows in the lower 50s. Northeast winds up to 10 miles an hour. Wednesday, sunny. Highs around 80. Northeast winds up to 10 miles an hour. Wednesday night, clear. Lows in the mid-50s. East winds up to 5 miles an hour. And now the extended forecast for the radio listening area. Thursday and Thursday night, mostly clear. Highs in the lower 80s. Lows around 60. Friday and Friday night, partly cloudy. Highs in the mid-80s. Lows in the mid-60s. Saturday and Saturday night, mostly cloudy. Chance of showers and slight chance of thunderstorms. Highs in the mid-80s. Lows in the mid-60s. Chance of precipitation 40%. Sunday and Sunday night, mostly cloudy. A 40% chance of thunderstorms. Highs in the mid-80s. Lows in the upper 60s. Monday and Monday night, mostly cloudy. A 40% chance of thunderstorms. Highs in the mid-80s. Lows in the upper 60s. This is the climate data for Frankfurt for today. Since midnight, the high temperature was 79. The low was 59. No precipitation fell. Sunrise tomorrow 6:18 a.m. Sunset tomorrow 8:58 p.m. 11 p.m. Eastern Daylight Time weather conditions across north-central Kentucky. At Frankfurt. And the pressure was 30.07 inches and rising. At Lexington, it was clear. The temperature was 62 degrees, the dew point 46, and the relative humidity 55%. The wind was north at 7 miles an hour. The pressure was 30.08 inches and rising. At Louisville, it was mostly cloudy. The temperature was 72 degrees, the dew point 44, and the relative humidity 36%. The wind was northeast at 10 miles an hour. The pressure was 30.06 inches and rising. At Frankfurt, and the pressure was 30.07 inches

and rising. Elsewhere around the region, at Covington, rain was falling with a temperature of 66. It was clear with a temperature of 63 at Jackson and 65 at London. At Wilmington, Ohio, it was partly cloudy with a temperature of 60. It was cloudy with a temperature of 66 at Indianapolis and 73 at Bowling Green. 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The current time is 11:43 p.m. Eastern Daylight Time. Now for the official National Weather Service forecast for Frankfort and surrounding communities. Tonight, partly cloudy. Chance of sprinkles early in the evening. Chance of sprinkles after midnight. Lows in the mid-50s. Northeast winds up to 10 miles an hour. Tuesday, sunny. Highs in the upper 70s. Northeast winds 5 to 15 miles an hour. Tuesday night, clear. Lows in the lower 50s. Northeast winds up to 10 miles an hour. Wednesday, sunny. Highs around 80. Northeast winds up to 10 miles an hour. Wednesday night, clear. Lows in the mid-50s. East winds up to 5 miles an hour. And now the extended forecast for the radio listening area. Thursday and Thursday night, mostly clear. Highs in the lower 80s. Lows around 60. Friday and Friday night, partly cloudy. Highs in the mid-80s. Lows in the mid-60s. Saturday and Saturday night, mostly cloudy. Chance of showers and slight chance of thunderstorms. Highs in the mid-80s. Lows in the mid-60s. Chance of precipitation 40%. Sunday and Sunday night, mostly cloudy. A 40% chance of thunderstorms. Highs in the mid-80s. Lows in the upper 60s. Monday and Monday night, mostly cloudy. A 40% chance of thunderstorms. Highs in the mid-80s. Lows in the upper 60s. 11 p.m. Eastern Daylight Time weather conditions across north-central Kentucky. At Frankfort. And the pressure was 30.07 inches and rising. At Lexington, it was clear. The temperature was 62 degrees, the dew point 46, and the relative humidity 55%. The wind was north at 7 miles an hour. The pressure was 30.08 inches and rising. At Louisville, it was mostly cloudy. The temperature was 72 degrees, the dew point 44, and the relative humidity 36%. The wind was northeast at 10 miles an hour. The pressure was 30.06 inches and rising. At Frankfort, and the pressure was 30.07 inches and rising. Elsewhere around the region, at Covington, rain was falling with a temperature of 66. It was clear with a temperature of 63 at Jackson and 65 at London. At Wilmington, Ohio, it was partly cloudy with a temperature of 60. It was cloudy with a temperature of 66 at Indianapolis and 73 at Bowling Green. Now for the official National Weather Service forecast for Frankfort and surrounding communities. Tonight, partly cloudy. Chance of sprinkles early in the evening. Chance of sprinkles after midnight. Lows in the mid-50s. Northeast winds up to 10 miles an hour. Tuesday, sunny. Highs in the upper 70s. Northeast winds 5 to 15 miles an hour. Tuesday night, clear. Lows in the lower 50s. Northeast winds up to 10 miles an hour. Wednesday, sunny. Highs around 80. Northeast winds up to 10 miles an hour. Wednesday night, clear. Lows in the mid-50s. East winds up to 5 miles an hour.
And now the extended forecast for the radio listening area. Thursday and Thursday night, mostly clear. Highs in the lower 80s. Lows around 60. Friday and Friday night, partly cloudy. Highs in the mid-80s. Lows in the mid-60s. Saturday and Saturday night, mostly cloudy. Chance of showers and slight chance of thunderstorms. Highs in the mid-80s. Lows in the mid-60s. Chance of precipitation 40%. Sunday and Sunday night, mostly cloudy. A 40% chance of thunderstorms. Highs in the mid-80s. Lows in the upper 60s. Monday and Monday night, mostly cloudy. A 40% chance of thunderstorms. Highs in the mid-80s. Lows in the upper 60s. The current time is 11:48 p.m. Eastern Daylight Time. 11 p.m. Eastern Daylight Time weather conditions across north central Kentucky. At Frankfort. And the pressure was 30.07 inches and rising. At Lexington, it was clear. The temperature was 62 degrees, the dew point 46, and the relative humidity 55%. The wind was north at 7 miles an hour. The pressure was 30.08 inches and rising. At Louisville, it was mostly cloudy. The temperature was 72 degrees, the dew point 44, and the relative humidity 36%. The wind was northeast at 10 miles an hour. The pressure was 30.06 inches and rising. At Frankfort, and the pressure was 30.07 inches and rising. Elsewhere around the region, at Covington, rain was falling with a temperature of 66. It was clear, with a temperature of 63 at Jackson and 65 at London. At Wilmington, Ohio, it was partly cloudy, with a temperature of 60. It was cloudy, with a temperature of 66 at Indianapolis and 73 at Bowling Green. Now for the official National Weather Service forecast for Frankfort and surrounding communities. Tonight, partly cloudy. Chance of sprinkles early in the evening. Chance of sprinkles after midnight. Lows in the mid-50s. Northeast winds up to 10 miles an hour. Tuesday, sunny. Highs in the upper 70s. Northeast winds 5 to 15 miles an hour. Tuesday night, clear. Lows in the lower 50s. Northeast winds up to 10 miles an hour. Wednesday, sunny. Highs around 80. Northeast winds up to 10 miles an hour. Wednesday night, clear. Lows in the mid-50s. East winds up to 5 miles an hour. And now the extended forecast for the radio listening area. Thursday and Thursday night, mostly clear. Highs in the lower 80s. Lows around 60. Friday and Friday night, partly cloudy. Highs in the mid-80s. Lows in the mid-60s. Saturday and Saturday night, mostly cloudy. Chance of showers and slight chance of thunderstorms. Highs in the mid-80s. Lows in the mid-60s. Chance of precipitation 40%. Sunday and Sunday night, mostly cloudy. A 40% chance of thunderstorms. Highs in the mid-80s. Lows in the upper 60s. Monday and Monday night, mostly cloudy. A 40% chance of thunderstorms. Highs in the mid-80s. Lows in the upper 60s. The current time is 11:52 p.m. Eastern Daylight Time. 11 p.m. Eastern Daylight Time weather conditions across north central Kentucky. At Frankfort. And the pressure was 30.07 inches and rising. At Lexington, it was clear. The temperature was 62 degrees, the dew point 46, and the relative humidity 55%. The wind was north at 7 miles an hour. The pressure was 30.08 inches and rising. At Louisville, it was mostly cloudy. The temperature was 72 degrees, the dew point 44,
and the relative humidity 36%.

The wind was northeast at 10 miles an hour. The pressure was 30.06 inches and rising at Frankfurt. And the pressure was 30.07 inches and rising. Elsewhere around the region, at Covington, rain was falling with a temperature of 66. It was clear with a temperature of 63 at Jackson and 65 at London. At Wilmington, Ohio, it was partly cloudy with a temperature of 60. It was cloudy with a temperature of 66 at Indianapolis and 73 at Bowling Green. Now for the official National Weather Service forecast for Frankfurt and surrounding communities. Tonight, partly cloudy. Chance of sprinkles early in the evening. Chance of sprinkles after midnight. Lows in the mid-50s. Northeast winds up to 10 miles an hour. Tuesday, sunny. Highs in the upper 70s. Northeast winds 5 to 15 miles an hour. Tuesday night, clear. Lows in the lower 50s. Northeast winds up to 10 miles an hour. Wednesday, sunny. Highs around 80. Northeast winds up to 10 miles an hour. Wednesday night, clear. Lows in the mid-50s. East winds up to 5 miles an hour. And now the extended forecast for the radio listening area. Thursday and Thursday night, mostly clear. Highs in the lower 80s. Lows around 60. Friday and Friday night, partly cloudy. Highs in the mid-80s. Lows in the mid-60s. Saturday and Saturday night, mostly cloudy. Chance of showers and slight chance of thunderstorms. Highs in the mid-80s. Lows in the mid-60s. Chance of precipitation 40%. Sunday and Sunday night, mostly cloudy. A 40% chance of thunderstorms. Highs in the mid-80s. Lows in the upper 60s. Monday and Monday night, mostly cloudy. A 40% chance of thunderstorms. Highs in the mid-80s. Lows in the upper 60s. 11 p.m. Eastern Daylight Time weather conditions across north-central Kentucky. At Frankfurt. And the pressure was 30.07 inches and rising. At Lexington, it was clear. The temperature was 62 degrees, the dew point 46, and the relative humidity 55%. The wind was north at 7 miles an hour. The pressure was 30.08 inches and rising. At Louisville, it was mostly cloudy. The temperature was 72 degrees, the dew point 44, and the relative humidity 36%. The wind was northeast at 10 miles an hour. The pressure was 30.06 inches and rising. At Frankfurt, and the pressure was 30.07 inches and rising. Elsewhere around the region, at Covington, rain was falling with a temperature of 66. It was clear with a temperature of 63 at Jackson and 65 at London. At Wilmington, Ohio, it was partly cloudy with a temperature of 60. It was cloudy with a temperature of 66 at Indianapolis and 73 at Bowling Green. Now for the official National Weather Service forecast for Frankfurt and surrounding communities. Tonight, partly cloudy. Chance of sprinkles early in the evening. Chance of sprinkles after midnight. Lows in the mid-50s. Northeast winds up to 10 miles an hour. Tuesday, sunny. Highs in the upper 70s. Northeast winds 5 to 15 miles an hour. Tuesday night, clear. Lows in the lower 50s. Northeast winds up to 10 miles an hour. Wednesday, sunny. Highs around 80. Northeast winds up to 10 miles an hour. Wednesday night, clear. Lows in the mid-50s. East winds up to 5 miles an hour. And now the extended forecast for the radio listening area. Thursday and Thursday night, mostly clear. Highs in the lower 80s. Lows around 60. Friday and Friday night, partly clear.

cloudy. Highs in the mid-80s. Lows in the mid-60s. Saturday and Saturday night, mostly cloudy. Chance of showers and slight chance of thunderstorms. Highs in the mid-80s. Lows in the mid-60s. Chance of precipitation 40%. Sunday and Sunday night, mostly cloudy. A 40% chance of thunderstorms. Highs in the mid-80s. Lows in the upper 60s. Monday and Monday night, mostly cloudy. A 40% chance of thunderstorms. Highs in the mid-80s. Lows in the upper 60s. The current time is 11:58 p.m. Eastern Daylight Time. 11 p.m. Eastern Daylight Time weather conditions across north-central Kentucky. At Frankfort. And the pressure was 30.07 inches and rising. At Lexington, it was clear. The temperature was 62 degrees, the dew point 46, and the relative humidity 55%. The wind was north at 7 miles an hour. The pressure was 30.08 inches and rising. At Louisville, it was mostly cloudy. The temperature was 72 degrees, the dew point 44, and the relative humidity 36%. The wind was northeast at 10 miles an hour. The pressure was 30.06 inches and rising. At Frankfort, and the pressure was 30.07 inches and rising. Elsewhere around the region, at Covington, rain was falling with a temperature of 66. It was clear with a temperature of 63 at Jackson and 65 at London. At Wilmington, Ohio, it was partly cloudy with a temperature of 60. It was cloudy with a temperature of 66 at Indianapolis and 73 at Bowling Green. Now for the official National Weather Service forecast for Frankfort and surrounding communities. Tonight, partly cloudy. Chance of sprinkles early in the evening. Chance of sprinkles after midnight. Lows in the mid-50s. Northeast winds up to 10 miles an hour. Tuesday, sunny. Highs in the upper 70s. Northeast winds 5 to 15 miles an hour. Tuesday night, clear. Lows in the lower 50s. Northeast winds up to 10 miles an hour. Wednesday, sunny. Highs around 80. Northeast winds up to 10 miles an hour. Wednesday night, clear. Lows in the mid-50s. East winds up to 5 miles an hour. And now the extended forecast for the radio listening area. Thursday and Thursday night, mostly clear. Highs in the lower 80s. Lows around 60. Friday and Friday night, partly cloudy. Highs in the mid-80s. Lows in the mid-60s. Saturday and Saturday night, mostly cloudy. Chance of showers and slight chance of thunderstorms. Highs in the mid-80s. Lows in the mid-60s. Chance of precipitation 40%. Sunday and Sunday night, mostly cloudy. A 40% chance of thunderstorms. Highs in the mid-80s. Lows in the upper 60s. Monday and Monday night, mostly cloudy. A 40% chance of thunderstorms. Highs in the mid-80s. Lows in the upper 60s. 11 p.m. Eastern Daylight Time weather conditions across north-central Kentucky. At Frankfort. And the pressure was 30.07 inches and rising. At Lexington, it was clear. The temperature was 62 degrees, the dew point 46, and the relative humidity 55%. The wind was north at 7 miles an hour. The pressure was 30.08 inches and rising. At Louisville, it was mostly cloudy. The temperature was 72 degrees, the dew point 44, and the relative humidity 36%. The wind was northeast at 10 miles an hour. The pressure was 30.06 inches and rising. At Frankfort. And the pressure was 30.07 inches and rising. Elsewhere around the region, at Covington, rain was falling with a temperature

highs in the upper 70s. Northeast winds 5 to 15 miles an hour. Tuesday night, clear. Lows in the lower 50s. Northeast winds up to 10 miles an hour. Wednesday, sunny. Highs around 80. Northeast winds up to 10 miles an hour. Wednesday night, clear. Lows in the mid-50s. East winds up to 5 miles an hour. And now the extended forecast for the radio listening area. Thursday and Thursday night, mostly clear. Highs in the lower 80s. Lows around 60. Friday and Friday night, partly cloudy. Highs in the mid-80s. Lows in the mid-60s. Saturday and Saturday night, mostly cloudy. Chance of showers and slight chance of thunderstorms. Highs in the mid-80s. Lows in the mid-60s. Chance of precipitation 40%. Sunday and Sunday night, mostly cloudy. A 40% chance of thunderstorms. Highs in the mid-80s. Lows in the upper 60s. Monday and Monday night, mostly cloudy. A 40% chance of thunderstorms. Highs in the mid-80s. Lows in the upper 60s. Midnight Eastern Daylight Time weather conditions across north-central Kentucky. At Frankfort. And the pressure was 30.08 inches and rising. At Lexington, it was mostly cloudy. The temperature was 63 degrees, the dew point 47, and the relative humidity 55%. The wind was northeast at 7 miles an hour. The pressure was 30.09 inches and rising. At Louisville, it was mostly cloudy. The temperature was 71 degrees, the dew point 45, and the relative humidity 39%. The wind was northeast at 6 miles an hour. The pressure was 30.08 inches and rising. At Frankfort, and the pressure was 30.08 inches and rising. Elsewhere around the region, it was clear, with a temperature of 62 at Jackson and 64 at London. It was partly cloudy, with a temperature of 59 at Wilmington, Ohio, and 71 at Bowling Green. It was mostly cloudy, with a temperature of 67 at Covington and 65 at Indianapolis. Now for the official National Weather Service forecast for Frankfort and surrounding communities. Tonight, partly cloudy. Chance of sprinkles early in the evening. Chance of sprinkles after midnight. Lows in the mid-50s. Northeast winds up to 10 miles an hour. Tuesday, sunny. Highs in the upper 70s. Northeast winds 5 to 15 miles an hour. Tuesday night, clear. Lows in the lower 50s. Northeast winds up to 10 miles an hour. Wednesday, sunny. Highs around 80. Northeast winds up to 10 miles an hour. Wednesday night, clear. Lows in the mid-50s. East winds up to 5 miles an hour. And now the extended forecast for the radio listening area. Thursday and Thursday night, mostly clear. Highs in the lower 80s. Lows around 60. Friday and Friday night, partly cloudy. Highs in the mid-80s. Lows in the mid-60s. Saturday and Saturday night, mostly cloudy. Chance of showers and slight chance of thunderstorms. Highs in the mid-80s. Lows in the mid-60s. Chance of precipitation 40%. Sunday and Sunday night, mostly cloudy. A 40% chance of thunderstorms. Highs in the mid-80s. Lows in the upper 60s. Monday and Monday night, mostly cloudy. A 40% chance of thunderstorms. Highs in the mid-80s. Lows in the upper 60s. The current time is 12:08 a.m. Eastern Daylight Time. Midnight Eastern Daylight Time weather conditions across north-central Kentucky. At Frankfort. And the pressure was 30.08 inches and rising. At Lexington, it was mostly cloudy. The temperature

temperature was 63 degrees, the dew point 47, and the relative humidity 55%. The wind was northeast at 7 miles an hour. The pressure was 30.09 inches and rising. At Louisville, it was mostly cloudy. The temperature was 71 degrees, the dew point 45, and the relative humidity 39%. The wind was northeast at 6 miles an hour. The pressure was 30.08 inches and rising. At Frankfurt, and the pressure was 30.08 inches and rising. Elsewhere around the region, it was clear, with a temperature of 62 at Jackson and 64 at London. It was partly cloudy, with a temperature of 59 at Wilmington, Ohio, and 71 at Bowling Green. It was mostly cloudy, with a temperature of 67 at Covington and 65 at Indianapolis. Now for the official National Weather Service forecast for Frankfurt and surrounding communities. Tonight, partly cloudy. Chance of sprinkles early in the evening. Chance of sprinkles after midnight. Lows in the mid-50s. Northeast winds up to 10 miles an hour. Tuesday, sunny. Highs in the upper 70s. Northeast winds 5 to 15 miles an hour. Tuesday night, clear. Lows in the lower 50s. Northeast winds up to 10 miles an hour. Wednesday, sunny. Highs around 80. Northeast winds up to 10 miles an hour. Wednesday night, clear. Lows in the mid-50s. East winds up to 5 miles an hour. And now the extended forecast for the radio listening area. Thursday and Thursday night, mostly clear. Highs in the lower 80s. Lows around 60. Friday and Friday night, partly cloudy. Highs in the mid-80s. Lows in the mid-60s. Saturday and Saturday night, mostly cloudy. Chance of showers and slight chance of thunderstorms. Highs in the mid-80s. Lows in the mid-60s. Chance of precipitation 40%. Sunday and Sunday night, mostly cloudy. A 40% chance of thunderstorms. Highs in the mid-80s. Lows in the upper 60s. Monday and Monday night, mostly cloudy. A 40% chance of thunderstorms. Highs in the mid-80s. Lows in the upper 60s. Midnight Eastern Daylight Time weather conditions across north-central Kentucky. At Frankfurt. And the pressure was 30.08 inches and rising. At Lexington, it was mostly cloudy. The temperature was 63 degrees, the dew point 47, and the relative humidity 55%. The wind was northeast at 7 miles an hour. The pressure was 30.09 inches and rising. At Louisville, it was mostly cloudy. The temperature was 71 degrees, the dew point 45, and the relative humidity 39%. The wind was northeast at 6 miles an hour. The pressure was 30.08 inches and rising. At Frankfurt, and the pressure was 30.08 inches and rising. Elsewhere around the region, it was clear, with a temperature of 62 at Jackson and 64 at London. It was partly cloudy, with a temperature of 59 at Wilmington, Ohio, and 71 at Bowling Green. It was mostly cloudy, with a temperature of 67 at Covington and 65 at Indianapolis. 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The current time is 12:13 a.m. Eastern Daylight Time. Midnight Eastern Daylight Time weather conditions across north-central Kentucky. At Frankfurt, and the pressure was 30.08 inches and rising. At Lexington, it was mostly cloudy. The temperature was 63 degrees, the dew point 47, and the relative humidity 55%. The wind was northeast at 7 miles an hour.

pressure was 30.09 inches and rising. At Louisville, it was mostly cloudy. The temperature was 71 degrees, the dew point 45, and the relative humidity 39%. The wind was northeast at 6 miles an hour. The pressure was 30.08 inches and rising. At Frankfurt, and the pressure was 30.08 inches and rising. Elsewhere around the region, it was clear, with a temperature of 59 at Wilmington, Ohio, 62 at Jackson, and 64 at London. At Bowling Green, it was partly cloudy, with a temperature of 71. It was mostly cloudy, with a temperature of 67 at Covington, and 65 at Indianapolis. Now for the official National Weather Service forecast for Frankfurt and surrounding communities. Tonight, partly cloudy. Chance of sprinkles early in the evening. Chance of sprinkles after midnight. Lows in the mid-50s. Northeast winds up to 10 miles an hour. Tuesday, sunny. Highs in the upper 70s. Northeast winds 5 to 15 miles an hour. Tuesday night, clear. Lows in the lower 50s. Northeast winds up to 10 miles an hour. Wednesday, sunny. Highs around 80. Northeast winds up to 10 miles an hour. Wednesday night, clear. Lows in the mid-50s. East winds up to 5 miles an hour. And now the extended forecast for the radio listening area. Thursday and Thursday night, mostly clear. Highs in the lower 80s. Lows around 60. Friday and Friday night, partly cloudy. Highs in the mid-80s. Lows in the mid-60s. Saturday and Saturday night, mostly cloudy. Chance of showers and slight chance of thunderstorms. Highs in the mid-80s. Lows in the mid-60s. Chance of precipitation 40%. Sunday and Sunday night, mostly cloudy. A 40% chance of thunderstorms. Highs in the mid-80s. Lows in the upper 60s. Monday and Monday night, mostly cloudy. A 40% chance of thunderstorms. Highs in the mid-80s. Lows in the upper 60s. Midnight Eastern Daylight Time weather conditions across north-central Kentucky. At Frankfurt. And the pressure was 30.08 inches and rising. At Lexington, it was mostly cloudy. The temperature was 63 degrees, the dew point 47, and the relative humidity 55%. The wind was northeast at 7 miles an hour. The pressure was 30.09 inches and rising. At Louisville, it was mostly cloudy. The temperature was 71 degrees, the dew point 45, and the relative humidity 39%. The wind was northeast at 6 miles an hour. The pressure was 30.08 inches and rising. At Frankfurt, and the pressure was 30.08 inches and rising. Elsewhere around the region, it was clear, with a temperature of 59 at Wilmington, Ohio, 62 at Jackson, and 64 at London. At Bowling Green, it was partly cloudy, with a temperature of 71. It was mostly cloudy, with a temperature of 67 at Covington, and 65 at Indianapolis. The current time is 12:17 a.m. Eastern Daylight Time. Now for the official National Weather Service forecast for Frankfurt and surrounding communities. Tonight, partly cloudy. Chance of sprinkles early in the evening. Chance of sprinkles after midnight. Lows in the mid-50s. Northeast winds up to 10 miles an hour. Tuesday, sunny. Highs in the upper 70s. Northeast winds 5 to 15 miles an hour. Tuesday night, clear. Lows in the lower 50s. Northeast winds up to 10 miles an hour. Wednesday, sunny. Highs around 80. Northeast winds up to 10 miles an hour. Wednesday night, clear. Lows in the mid-50s. East winds up to 5 miles an hour. And now the extended forecast.

for the radio listening area. Thursday and Thursday night, mostly clear. Highs in the lower 80s. Lows around 60. Friday and Friday night, partly cloudy. Highs in the mid-80s. Lows in the mid-60s. Saturday and Saturday night, mostly cloudy. Chance of showers and slight chance of thunderstorms. Highs in the mid-80s. Lows in the mid-60s. Chance of precipitation 40%. Sunday and Sunday night, mostly cloudy. A 40% chance of thunderstorms. Highs in the mid-80s. Lows in the upper 60s. Monday and Monday night, mostly cloudy. A 40% chance of thunderstorms. Highs in the mid-80s. Lows in the upper 60s. Midnight Eastern Daylight Time weather conditions across north-central Kentucky. At Frankfort. And the pressure was 30.08 inches and rising. At Lexington, it was mostly cloudy. The temperature was 63 degrees, the dew point 47, and the relative humidity 55%. The wind was northeast at 7 miles an hour. The pressure was 30.09 inches and rising. At Louisville, it was mostly cloudy. The temperature was 71 degrees, the dew point 45, and the relative humidity 39%. The wind was northeast at 6 miles an hour. The pressure was 30.08 inches and rising. At Frankfort, and the pressure was 30.08 inches and rising. Elsewhere around the region, it was clear, with a temperature of 59 at Wilmington, Ohio, 62 at Jackson, and 64 at London. At Bowling Green, it was partly cloudy, with a temperature of 71. It was mostly cloudy, with a temperature of 67 at Covington and 65 at Indianapolis. Now for the official National Weather Service forecast for Frankfort and surrounding communities. Tonight, partly cloudy. Chance of sprinkles early in the evening. Chance of sprinkles after midnight. Lows in the mid-50s. Northeast winds up to 10 miles an hour. Tuesday, sunny. Highs in the upper 70s. Northeast winds 5 to 15 miles an hour. Tuesday night, clear. Lows in the lower 50s. Northeast winds up to 10 miles an hour. Wednesday, sunny. Highs around 80. Northeast winds up to 10 miles an hour. Wednesday night, clear. Lows in the mid-50s. East winds up to 5 miles an hour. And now the extended forecast for the radio listening area. Thursday and Thursday night, mostly clear. Highs in the lower 80s. Lows around 60. Friday and Friday night, partly cloudy. Highs in the mid-80s. Lows in the mid-60s. Saturday and Saturday night, mostly cloudy. Chance of showers and slight chance of thunderstorms. Highs in the mid-80s. Lows in the mid-60s. Chance of precipitation 40%. Sunday and Sunday night, mostly cloudy. A 40% chance of thunderstorms. Highs in the mid-80s. Lows in the upper 60s. Monday and Monday night, mostly cloudy. A 40% chance of thunderstorms. Highs in the mid-80s. Lows in the upper 60s. The current time is 12:22 a.m. Eastern Daylight Time. Midnight Eastern Daylight Time weather conditions across north-central Kentucky. At Frankfort. And the pressure was 30.08 inches and rising. At Lexington, it was mostly cloudy. The temperature was 63 degrees, the dew point 47, and the relative humidity 55%. The wind was northeast at 7 miles an hour. The pressure was 30.09 inches and rising. At Louisville, it was mostly cloudy. The temperature was 71 degrees, the dew point 45, and the relative humidity 39%. The wind was northeast at 6 miles an hour. The pressure was 30.08 inches and rising. At Frankfort,
and the pressure was 30.08 inches and rising. Elsewhere around the region, it was clear, with a temperature of 59 at Wilmington, Ohio, 62 at Jackson, and 64 at London. At Bowling Green, it was partly cloudy, with a temperature of 71. It was mostly cloudy, with a temperature of 67 at Covington and 65 at Indianapolis. Now for the official National Weather Service forecast for Frankfort and surrounding communities. Tonight, partly cloudy. Chance of sprinkles early in the evening. Chance of sprinkles after midnight. Lows in the mid-50s. Northeast winds up to 10 miles an hour. Tuesday, sunny. Highs in the upper 70s. Northeast winds 5 to 15 miles an hour. Tuesday night, clear. Lows in the lower 50s. Northeast winds up to 10 miles an hour. Wednesday, sunny. Highs around 80. Northeast winds up to 10 miles an hour. Wednesday night, clear. Lows in the mid-50s. East winds up to 5 miles an hour. And now the extended forecast for the radio listening area. Thursday and Thursday night, mostly clear. Highs in the lower 80s. Lows around 60. Friday and Friday night, partly cloudy. Highs in the mid-80s. Lows in the mid-60s. Saturday and Saturday night, mostly cloudy. Chance of showers and slight chance of thunderstorms. Highs in the mid-80s. Lows in the mid-60s. Chance of precipitation 40%. Sunday and Sunday night, mostly cloudy. A 40% chance of thunderstorms. Highs in the mid-80s. Lows in the upper 60s. Monday and Monday night, mostly cloudy. A 40% chance of thunderstorms. Highs in the mid-80s. Lows in the upper 60s. Midnight Eastern Daylight Time weather conditions across north-central Kentucky. At Frankfort. And the pressure was 30.08 inches and rising. At Lexington, it was mostly cloudy. The temperature was 63 degrees, the dew point 47, and the relative humidity 55%. The wind was northeast at 7 miles an hour. The pressure was 30.09 inches and rising. At Louisville, it was mostly cloudy. The temperature was 71 degrees, the dew point 45, and the relative humidity 39%. The wind was northeast at 6 miles an hour. The pressure was 30.08 inches and rising. At Frankfort, and the pressure was 30.08 inches and rising. Elsewhere around the region, it was clear, with a temperature of 59 at Wilmington, Ohio, 62 at Jackson, and 64 at London. At Bowling Green, it was partly cloudy, with a temperature of 71. It was mostly cloudy, with a temperature of 67 at Covington and 65 at Indianapolis. The current time is 12:27 a.m. Eastern Daylight Time. Now for the official National Weather Service forecast for Frankfort and surrounding communities. Tonight, partly cloudy. Chance of sprinkles early in the evening. Chance of sprinkles after midnight. Lows in the mid-50s. Northeast winds up to 10 miles an hour. Tuesday, sunny. Highs in the upper 70s. Northeast winds 5 to 15 miles an hour. Tuesday night, clear. Lows in the lower 50s. Northeast winds up to 10 miles an hour. Wednesday, sunny. Highs around 80. Northeast winds up to 10 miles an hour. Wednesday night, clear. Lows in the mid-50s. East winds up to 5 miles an hour. And now the extended forecast for the radio listening area. Thursday and Thursday night, mostly clear. Highs in the lower 80s. Lows around 60. Friday and Friday night, partly cloudy. Highs in the mid-80s. Lows in the mid-60s. Saturday and Saturday night, mostly cloudy.

chance of showers and slight chance of thunderstorms. Highs in the mid-80s. Lows in the mid-60s. Chance of precipitation 40%. Sunday and Sunday night, mostly cloudy. A 40% chance of thunderstorms. Highs in the mid-80s. Lows in the upper 60s. Monday and Monday night, mostly cloudy. A 40% chance of thunderstorms. Highs in the mid-80s. Lows in the upper 60s. Midnight Eastern Daylight Time weather conditions across north-central Kentucky. At Frankfort. And the pressure was 30.08 inches and rising. At Lexington, it was mostly cloudy. The temperature was 63 degrees, the dew point 47, and the relative humidity 55%. The wind was northeast at 7 miles an hour. The pressure was 30.09 inches and rising. At Louisville, it was mostly cloudy. The temperature was 71 degrees, the dew point 45, and the relative humidity 39%. The wind was northeast at 6 miles an hour. The pressure was 30.08 inches and rising. At Frankfort, and the pressure was 30.08 inches and rising. Elsewhere around the region, it was clear, with a temperature of 59 at Wilmington, Ohio, 62 at Jackson, and 64 at London. At Bowling Green, it was partly cloudy, with a temperature of 71. It was mostly cloudy, with a temperature of 67 at Covington and 65 at Indianapolis. Now for the official National Weather Service forecast for Frankfort and surrounding communities. Tonight, partly cloudy. Chance of sprinkles early in the evening. Chance of sprinkles after midnight. Lows in the mid-50s. Northeast winds up to 10 miles an hour. Tuesday, sunny. Highs in the upper 70s. Northeast winds 5 to 15 miles an hour. Tuesday night, clear. Lows in the lower 50s. Northeast winds up to 10 miles an hour. Wednesday, sunny. Highs around 80. Northeast winds up to 10 miles an hour. Wednesday night, clear. Lows in the mid-50s. East winds up to 5 miles an hour. And now the extended forecast for the radio listening area. Thursday and Thursday night, mostly clear. Highs in the lower 80s. Lows around 60. Friday and Friday night, partly cloudy. Highs in the mid-80s. Lows in the mid-60s. Saturday and Saturday night, mostly cloudy. Chance of showers and slight chance of thunderstorms. Highs in the mid-80s. Lows in the mid-60s. Chance of precipitation 40%. Sunday and Sunday night, mostly cloudy. A 40% chance of thunderstorms. Highs in the mid-80s. Lows in the upper 60s. Monday and Monday night, mostly cloudy. A 40% chance of thunderstorms. Highs in the mid-80s. Lows in the upper 60s. The current time is 12:32 a.m. Eastern Daylight Time. Midnight Eastern Daylight Time weather conditions across north-central Kentucky. At Frankfort. And the pressure was 30.08 inches and rising. At Lexington, it was mostly cloudy. The temperature was 63 degrees, the dew point 47, and the relative humidity 55%. The wind was northeast at 7 miles an hour. The pressure was 30.09 inches and rising. At Louisville, it was mostly cloudy. The temperature was 71 degrees, the dew point 45, and the relative humidity 39%. The wind was northeast at 6 miles an hour. The pressure was 39%. The wind was northeast at 6 miles an hour. The pressure was 30.08 inches and rising. At Frankfort. And the pressure was 30.08 inches and rising. Elsewhere around the region, it was clear, with a temperature of 59 at Wilmington, Ohio, 62 at Jackson, and 64 at London. At Bowling Green,

It was partly cloudy, with a temperature of 71. It was mostly cloudy, with a temperature of 67 at Covington and 65 at Indianapolis. Now for the official National Weather Service forecast for Frankfort and surrounding communities. Tonight, partly cloudy. Chance of sprinkles early in the evening. Chance of sprinkles after midnight. Lows in the mid-50s. Northeast winds up to 10 miles an hour. Tuesday, sunny. Highs in the upper 70s. Northeast winds 5 to 15 miles an hour. Tuesday night, clear. Lows in the lower 50s. Northeast winds up to 10 miles an hour. Wednesday, sunny. Highs around 80. Northeast winds up to 10 miles an hour. Wednesday night, clear. Lows in the mid-50s. East winds up to 5 miles an hour. And now the extended forecast for the radio listening area. Thursday and Thursday night, mostly clear. Highs in the lower 80s. Lows around 60. Friday and Friday night, partly cloudy. Highs in the mid-80s. Lows in the mid-60s. Saturday and Saturday night, mostly cloudy. Chance of showers and slight chance of thunderstorms. Highs in the mid-80s. Lows in the mid-60s. Chance of precipitation 40%. Sunday and Sunday night, mostly cloudy. A 40% chance of thunderstorms. Highs in the mid-80s. Lows in the upper 60s. Monday and Monday night, mostly cloudy. A 40% chance of thunderstorms. Highs in the mid-80s. Lows in the upper 60s. Midnight Eastern Daylight Time weather conditions across north-central Kentucky. At Frankfort. And the pressure was 30.08 inches and rising. At Lexington, it was mostly cloudy. The temperature was 63 degrees, the dew point 47, and the relative humidity 55%. The wind was northeast at 7 miles an hour. The pressure was 30.09 inches and rising. At Louisville, it was mostly cloudy. The temperature was 71 degrees, the dew point 45, and the relative humidity 39%. The wind was northeast at 6 miles an hour. The pressure was 30.08 inches and rising. At Frankfort, and the pressure was 30.08 inches and rising. Elsewhere around the region, it was clear, with a temperature of 59 at Wilmington, Ohio, 62 at Jackson, and 64 at London. At Bowling Green, it was partly cloudy, with a temperature of 71. It was mostly cloudy, with a temperature of 67 at Covington and 65 at Indianapolis. Now for the official National Weather Service forecast for Frankfort and surrounding communities. Tonight, partly cloudy. Chance of sprinkles early in the evening. Chance of sprinkles after midnight. Lows in the mid-50s. Northeast winds up to 10 miles an hour. Tuesday, sunny. Highs in the upper 70s. Northeast winds 5 to 15 miles an hour. Tuesday night, clear. Lows in the lower 50s. Northeast winds up to 10 miles an hour. Wednesday, sunny. Highs around 80. Northeast winds up to 10 miles an hour. Wednesday night, clear. Lows in the mid-50s. East winds up to 5 miles an hour. And now the extended forecast for the radio listening area. Thursday and Thursday night, mostly clear. Highs in the lower 80s. Lows around 60. Friday and Friday night, partly cloudy. Highs in the mid-80s. Lows in the mid-60s. Saturday and Saturday night, mostly cloudy. Chance of showers and slight chance of thunderstorms. Highs in the mid-80s. Lows in the mid-60s. Chance of precipitation 40%. Sunday and Sunday night, mostly cloudy. A 40% chance of thunderstorms. Highs in the mid-80s.
lows in the upper 60s. Monday and Monday night, mostly cloudy. A 40% chance of thunderstorms. Highs in the mid-80s. Lows in the upper 60s. The current time is 12:38 a.m. Eastern Daylight Time. Midnight Eastern Daylight Time weather conditions across north central Kentucky. At Frankfort. And the pressure was 30.08 inches and rising. At Lexington, it was mostly cloudy. The temperature was 63 degrees, the dew point 47, and the relative humidity 55%. The wind was northeast at 7 miles an hour. The pressure was 30.09 inches and rising. At Louisville, it was mostly cloudy. The temperature was 71 degrees, the dew point 45, and the relative humidity 39%. The wind was northeast at 6 miles an hour. The pressure was 30.08 inches and rising. At Frankfort. And the pressure was 30.08 inches and rising. Elsewhere around the region, it was clear, with a temperature of 59 at Wilmington, Ohio, 62 at Jackson, and 64 at London. At Bowling Green, it was partly cloudy, with a temperature of 71. It was mostly cloudy, with a temperature of 67 at Covington and 65 at Indianapolis. Now for the official National Weather Service forecast for Frankfort and surrounding communities. Tonight, partly cloudy. Chance of sprinkles early in the evening. Chance of sprinkles after midnight. Lows in the mid-50s. Northeast winds up to 10 miles an hour. Tuesday, sunny. Highs in the upper 70s. Northeast winds 5 to 15 miles an hour. Tuesday night, clear. Lows in the lower 50s. Northeast winds up to 10 miles an hour. Wednesday, sunny. Highs around 80. Northeast winds up to 10 miles an hour. Wednesday night, clear. Lows in the mid-50s. East winds up to 5 miles an hour. And now the extended forecast for the radio listening area. Thursday and Thursday night, mostly clear. Highs in the lower 80s. Lows around 60. Friday and Friday night, partly cloudy. Highs in the mid-80s. Lows in the mid-60s. Saturday and Saturday night, mostly cloudy. Chance of showers and slight chance of thunderstorms. Highs in the mid-80s. Lows in the mid-60s. Chance of precipitation 40%. Sunday and Sunday night, mostly cloudy. A 40% chance of thunderstorms. Highs in the mid-80s. Lows in the upper 60s. Monday and Monday night, mostly cloudy. A 40% chance of thunderstorms. Highs in the mid-80s. Lows in the upper 60s. Midnight Eastern Daylight Time weather conditions across north central Kentucky. At Frankfort. And the pressure was 30.08 inches and rising. At Lexington, it was mostly cloudy. The temperature was 63 degrees, the dew point 47, and the relative humidity 55%. The wind was northeast at 7 miles an hour. The pressure was 30.09 inches and rising. At Louisville, it was mostly cloudy. The temperature was 71 degrees, the dew point 45, and the relative humidity 39%. The wind was northeast at 6 miles an hour. The pressure was 30.08 inches and rising. At Frankfort. And the pressure was 30.08 inches and rising. Elsewhere around the region, it was clear, with a temperature of 59 at Wilmington, Ohio, 62 at Jackson, and 64 at London. At Bowling Green, it was partly cloudy, with a temperature of 71. It was mostly cloudy, with a temperature of 67 at Covington, and 65 at Indianapolis. 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

frequency of 162.5 megahertz. The current time is 12:43 a.m. Eastern Daylight Time. Now for the official National Weather Service forecast for Frankfurt and surrounding communities. Tonight, partly cloudy. Chance of sprinkles early in the evening. Chance of sprinkles after midnight. Lows in the mid-50s. Northeast winds up to 10 miles an hour. Tuesday, sunny. Highs in the upper 70s. Northeast winds 5 to 15 miles an hour. Tuesday night, clear. Lows in the lower 50s. Northeast winds up to 10 miles an hour. Wednesday, sunny. Highs around 80. Northeast winds up to 10 miles an hour. Wednesday night, clear. Lows in the mid-50s. East winds up to 5 miles an hour. And now the extended forecast for the radio listening area. Thursday and Thursday night, mostly clear. Highs in the lower 80s. Lows around 60. Friday and Friday night, partly cloudy. Highs in the mid-80s. Lows in the mid-60s. Saturday and Saturday night, mostly cloudy. Chance of showers and slight chance of thunderstorms. Highs in the mid-80s. Lows in the mid-60s. Chance of precipitation 40%. Sunday and Sunday night, mostly cloudy. A 40% chance of thunderstorms. Highs in the mid-80s. Lows in the upper 60s. Monday and Monday night, mostly cloudy. A 40% chance of thunderstorms. Highs in the mid-80s. Lows in the upper 60s. Midnight Eastern Daylight Time weather conditions across north-central Kentucky. At Frankfurt. And the pressure was 30.08 inches and rising. At Lexington, it was mostly cloudy. The temperature was 63 degrees, the dew point 47, and the relative humidity 55%. The wind was northeast at 7 miles an hour. The pressure was 30.09 inches and rising. At Louisville, it was mostly cloudy. The temperature was 71 degrees, the dew point 45, and the relative humidity 39%. The wind was northeast at 6 miles an hour. The pressure was 30.08 inches and rising. At Frankfurt. And the pressure was 30.08 inches and rising. Elsewhere around the region, it was clear, with a temperature of 59 at Wilmington, Ohio, 62 at Jackson, and 64 at London. At Bowling Green, it was partly cloudy, with a temperature of 71. It was mostly cloudy, with a temperature of 67 at Covington and 65 at Indianapolis. Now for the official National Weather Service forecast for Frankfurt and surrounding communities. Tonight, partly cloudy. Chance of sprinkles early in the evening. Chance of sprinkles after midnight. Lows in the mid-50s. Northeast winds up to 10 miles an hour. Tuesday, sunny. Highs in the upper 70s. Northeast winds 5 to 15 miles an hour. Tuesday night, clear. Lows in the lower 50s. Northeast winds up to 10 miles an hour. Wednesday, sunny. Highs around 80. Northeast winds up to 10 miles an hour. Wednesday night, clear. Lows in the mid-50s. East winds up to 5 miles an hour. And now the extended forecast for the radio listening area. Thursday and Thursday night, mostly clear. Highs in the lower 80s. Lows around 60. Friday and Friday night, partly cloudy. Highs in the mid-80s. Lows in the mid-60s. Saturday and Saturday night, mostly cloudy. Chance of showers and slight chance of thunderstorms. Highs in the mid-80s. Lows in the mid-60s. Chance of precipitation 40%. Sunday and Sunday night, mostly cloudy. A 40% chance of thunderstorms. Highs in the mid-80s. Lows in the upper 60s.
Monday and Monday night, mostly cloudy. A 40% chance of thunderstorms. Highs in the mid-80s. Lows in the upper 60s. The current time is 12:48 a.m. Eastern Daylight Time. Midnight Eastern Daylight Time weather conditions across north central Kentucky. At Frankfort. And the pressure was 30.08 inches and rising. At Lexington, it was mostly cloudy. The temperature was 63 degrees, the dew point 47, and the relative humidity 55%. The wind was northeast at 7 miles an hour. The pressure was 30.09 inches and rising. At Louisville, it was mostly cloudy. The temperature was 71 degrees, the dew point 45, and the relative humidity 39%. The wind was northeast at 6 miles an hour. The pressure was 30.08 inches and rising. At Frankfort. And the pressure was 30.08 inches and rising. Elsewhere around the region, it was clear, with a temperature of 59 at Wilmington, Ohio, 62 at Jackson, and 64 at London. At Bowling Green, it was partly cloudy, with a temperature of 71. It was mostly cloudy, with a temperature of 67 at Covington and 65 at Indianapolis. Now for the official National Weather Service forecast for Frankfort and surrounding communities. Tonight, partly cloudy. Chance of sprinkles early in the evening. Chance of sprinkles after midnight. Lows in the mid-50s. Northeast winds up to 10 miles an hour. Tuesday, sunny. Highs in the upper 70s. Northeast winds 5 to 15 miles an hour. Tuesday night, clear. Lows in the lower 50s. Northeast winds up to 10 miles an hour. Wednesday, sunny. Highs around 80. Northeast winds up to 10 miles an hour. Wednesday night, clear. Lows in the mid-50s. East winds up to 5 miles an hour. And now the extended forecast for the radio listening area. Thursday and Thursday night, mostly clear. Highs in the lower 80s. Lows around 60. Friday and Friday night, partly cloudy. Highs in the mid-80s. Lows in the mid-60s. Saturday and Saturday night, mostly cloudy. Chance of showers and slight chance of thunderstorms. Highs in the mid-80s. Lows in the mid-60s. Chance of precipitation 40%. Sunday and Sunday night, mostly cloudy. A 40% chance of thunderstorms. Highs in the mid-80s. Lows in the upper 60s. Monday and Monday night, mostly cloudy. A 40% chance of thunderstorms. Highs in the mid-80s. Lows in the upper 60s. Midnight Eastern Daylight Time weather conditions across north central Kentucky. At Frankfort. And the pressure was 30.08 inches and rising. At Lexington, it was mostly cloudy. The temperature was 63 degrees, the dew point 47, and the relative humidity 55%. The wind was northeast at 7 miles an hour. The pressure was 30.09 inches and rising. At Louisville, it was mostly cloudy. The temperature was 71 degrees, the dew point 45, and the relative humidity 39%. The wind was northeast at 6 miles an hour. The pressure was 30.08 inches and rising. At Frankfort, and the pressure was 30.08 inches and rising. Elsewhere around the region, it was clear, with a temperature of 59 at Wilmington, Ohio, 62 at Jackson, and 64 at London. At Bowling Green, it was partly cloudy, with a temperature of 71. It was mostly cloudy, with a temperature of 67 at Covington, and 65 at Indianapolis. The current time is 12:53 a.m. Eastern Daylight Time. Now for the official National Weather Service forecast for Frankfort and surrounding communities. Tonight, partly cloudy. Chance of sprinkles early in the evening.
chance of sprinkles.

after midnight. Lows in the mid-50s. Northeast winds up to 10 miles an hour. Tuesday, sunny. Highs in the upper 70s. Northeast winds 5 to 15 miles an hour. Tuesday night, clear. Lows in the lower 50s. Northeast winds up to 10 miles an hour. Wednesday, sunny. Highs around 80. Northeast winds up to 10 miles an hour. Wednesday night, clear. Lows in the mid-50s. East winds up to 5 miles an hour. And now the extended forecast for the radio listening area. Thursday and Thursday night, mostly clear. Highs in the lower 80s. Lows around 60. Friday and Friday night, partly cloudy. Highs in the mid-80s. Lows in the mid-60s. Saturday and Saturday night, mostly cloudy. Chance of showers and slight chance of thunderstorms. Highs in the mid-80s. Lows in the mid-60s. Chance of precipitation 40%. Sunday and Sunday night, mostly cloudy. A 40% chance of thunderstorms. Highs in the mid-80s. Lows in the upper 60s. Monday and Monday night, mostly cloudy. A 40% chance of thunderstorms. Highs in the mid-80s. Lows in the upper 60s. Midnight Eastern Daylight Time weather conditions across north-central Kentucky. At Frankfort. And the pressure was 30.08 inches and rising. At Lexington, it was mostly cloudy. The temperature was 63 degrees, the dew point 47, and the relative humidity 55%. The wind was northeast at 7 miles an hour. The pressure was 30.09 inches and rising. At Louisville, it was mostly cloudy. The temperature was 71 degrees, the dew point 45, and the relative humidity 39%. The wind was northeast at 6 miles an hour. The pressure was 30.08 inches and rising. At Frankfort. And the pressure was 30.08 inches and rising. Elsewhere around the region, it was clear, with a temperature of 59 at Wilmington, Ohio, 62 at Jackson, and 64 at London. At Bowling Green, it was partly cloudy, with a temperature of 71. It was mostly cloudy, with a temperature of 67 at Covington and 65 at Indianapolis. Now for the official National Weather Service forecast for Frankfort and surrounding communities. Tonight, partly cloudy. Chance of sprinkles early in the evening. Chance of sprinkles after midnight. Lows in the mid-50s. Northeast winds up to 10 miles an hour. Tuesday, sunny. Highs in the upper 70s. Northeast winds 5 to 15 miles an hour. Tuesday night, clear. Lows in the lower 50s. Northeast winds up to 10 miles an hour. Wednesday, sunny. Highs around 80. Northeast winds up to 10 miles an hour. Wednesday night, clear. Lows in the mid-50s. East winds up to 5 miles an hour. And now the extended forecast for the radio listening area. Thursday and Thursday night, mostly clear. Highs in the lower 80s. Lows around 60. Friday and Friday night, partly cloudy. Highs in the mid-80s. Lows in the mid-60s. Saturday and Saturday night, mostly cloudy. Chance of showers and slight chance of thunderstorms. Highs in the mid-80s. Lows in the mid-60s. Chance of precipitation 40%. Sunday and Sunday night, mostly cloudy. A 40% chance of thunderstorms. Highs in the mid-80s. Lows in the upper 60s. Monday and Monday night, mostly cloudy. A 40% chance of thunderstorms. Highs in the mid-80s. Lows in the upper 60s. The current time is 12:58 a.m. Eastern Daylight Time. Midnight Eastern Daylight Time weather conditions across north-central Kentucky.

Frankfurt, and the pressure was 30.08 inches and rising. At Lexington, it was mostly cloudy. The temperature was 63 degrees, the dew point 47, and the relative humidity 55%. The wind was northeast at 7 miles an hour. The pressure was 30.09 inches and rising. At Louisville, it was mostly cloudy. The temperature was 71 degrees, the dew point 45, and the relative humidity 39%. The wind was northeast at 6 miles an hour. The pressure was 30.08 inches and rising. At Frankfurt, and the pressure was 30.08 inches and rising. Elsewhere around the region, it was clear, with a temperature of 59 at Wilmington, Ohio, 62 at Jackson, and 64 at London. At Bowling Green, it was partly cloudy, with a temperature of 71. It was mostly cloudy, with a temperature of 67 at Covington and 65 at Indianapolis. Now for the official National Weather Service forecast for Frankfurt and surrounding communities. Tonight, partly cloudy. Chance of sprinkles early in the evening. Chance of sprinkles after midnight. Lows in the mid-50s. Northeast winds up to 10 miles an hour. Tuesday, sunny. Highs in the upper 70s. Northeast winds 5 to 15 miles an hour. Tuesday night, clear. Lows in the lower 50s. Northeast winds up to 10 miles an hour. Wednesday, sunny. Highs around 80. Northeast winds up to 10 miles an hour. Wednesday night, clear. Lows in the mid-50s. East winds up to 5 miles an hour. And now the extended forecast for the radio listening area. Thursday and Thursday night, mostly clear. Highs in the lower 80s. Lows around 60. Friday and Friday night, partly cloudy. Highs in the mid-80s. Lows in the mid-60s. Saturday and Saturday night, mostly cloudy. Chance of showers and slight chance of thunderstorms. Highs in the mid-80s. Lows in the mid-60s. Chance of precipitation 40%. Sunday and Sunday night, mostly cloudy. A 40% chance of thunderstorms. Highs in the mid-80s. Lows in the upper 60s. Monday and Monday night, mostly cloudy. A 40% chance of thunderstorms. Highs in the mid-80s. Lows in the upper 60s. Midnight Eastern Daylight Time weather conditions across north-central Kentucky. At Frankfurt. And the pressure was 30.08 inches and rising. At Lexington, it was mostly cloudy. The temperature was 63 degrees, the dew point 47, and the relative humidity 55%. The wind was northeast at 7 miles an hour. The pressure was 30.09 inches and rising. At Louisville, it was mostly cloudy. The temperature was 71 degrees, the dew point 45, and the relative humidity 39%. The wind was northeast at 6 miles an hour. The pressure was 30.08 inches and rising. At Frankfurt, and the pressure was 30.08 inches and rising. Elsewhere around the region, it was clear, with a temperature of 59 at Wilmington, Ohio, 62 at Jackson, and 64 at London. At Bowling Green, it was partly cloudy, with a temperature of 71. It was mostly cloudy, with a temperature of 67 at Covington and 65 at Indianapolis. The current time is 1:02 a.m. Eastern Daylight Time. Now for the official National Weather Service forecast for Frankfurt and surrounding communities. Tonight, partly cloudy. Chance of sprinkles early in the evening. Chance of sprinkles after midnight. Lows in the mid-50s. Northeast winds up to 10 miles an hour. Tuesday, sunny. Highs in the upper 70s. Northeast winds 5 to 15 miles an hour. Tuesday night, clear. Lows in the lower 50s. Northeast winds.

partly cloudy. Chance of showers and slight chance of thunderstorms. Highs in the mid-80s. Lows in the mid-60s. Chance of precipitation 40%. Sunday and Sunday night, mostly cloudy. A 40% chance of thunderstorms. Highs in the mid-80s. Lows in the upper 60s. Monday and Monday night, mostly cloudy. A 40% chance of thunderstorms. Highs in the mid-80s. Lows in the upper 60s. 1 a.m. Eastern Daylight Time weather conditions across north-central Kentucky. At Frankfort. And the pressure was 30.09 inches and rising. At Lexington, it was cloudy. The temperature was 63 degrees, the dew point 48, and the relative humidity 58%. The wind was north at 3 miles an hour. The pressure was 30.10 inches and rising. At Louisville, light rain was falling. The temperature was 69 degrees, the dew point 49, and the relative humidity 48%. The wind was east at 5 miles an hour. The pressure was 30.09 inches and rising. At Frankfort. And the pressure was 30.09 inches and rising. Elsewhere around the region, it was clear, with a temperature of 62 at Indianapolis, 56 at Wilmington, Ohio, 61 at Jackson, and 62 at London. It was partly cloudy, with a temperature of 63 at Covington and 70 at Bowling Green. Now for the official National Weather Service forecast for Frankfort and surrounding communities. Tonight, partly cloudy. Chance of sprinkles early in the evening. Chance of sprinkles after midnight. Lows in the mid-50s. Northeast winds up to 10 miles an hour. Tuesday, sunny. Highs in the upper 70s. Northeast winds 5 to 15 miles an hour. Tuesday night, clear. Lows in the lower 50s. Northeast winds up to 10 miles an hour. Wednesday, sunny. Highs around 80. Northeast winds up to 10 miles an hour. Wednesday night, clear. Lows in the mid-50s. East winds up to 5 miles an hour. And now the extended forecast for the radio listening area. Thursday and Thursday night, mostly clear. Highs in the lower 80s. Lows around 60. Friday and Friday night, partly cloudy. Highs in the mid-80s. Lows in the mid-60s. Saturday and Saturday night, mostly cloudy. Chance of showers and slight chance of thunderstorms. Highs in the mid-80s. Lows in the mid-60s. Chance of precipitation 40%. Sunday and Sunday night, mostly cloudy. A 40% chance of thunderstorms. Highs in the mid-80s. Lows in the upper 60s. Monday and Monday night, mostly cloudy. A 40% chance of thunderstorms. Highs in the mid-80s. Lows in the upper 60s. The current time is 1:07 a.m. Eastern Daylight Time. 1 a.m. Eastern Daylight Time weather conditions across north-central Kentucky. At Frankfort. And the pressure was 30.09 inches and rising. At Lexington, it was cloudy. The temperature was 63 degrees, the dew point 48, and the relative humidity 58%. The wind was north at 3 miles an hour. The pressure was 30.10 inches and rising. At Louisville, light rain was falling. The temperature was 69 degrees, the dew point 49, and the relative humidity 48%. The wind was east at 5 miles an hour. The pressure was 30.09 inches and rising. At Frankfort. And the pressure was 30.09 inches and rising. Elsewhere around the region, it was clear, with a temperature of 62 at Indianapolis, 56 at Wilmington, Ohio, 61 at Jackson, and 62 at London. It was partly cloudy, with a temperature of 63 at Covington and 70 at Bowling Green. Now for the official National Weather Service.

forecast for Frankfurt and surrounding communities. Tonight, partly cloudy. Chance of sprinkles early in the evening. Chance of sprinkles after midnight. Lows in the mid-50s. Northeast winds up to 10 miles an hour. Tuesday, sunny. Highs in the upper 70s. Northeast winds 5 to 15 miles an hour. Tuesday night, clear. Lows in the lower 50s. Northeast winds up to 10 miles an hour. Wednesday, sunny. Highs around 80. Northeast winds up to 10 miles an hour. Wednesday night, clear. Lows in the mid-50s. East winds up to 5 miles an hour. And now the extended forecast for the radio listening area. Thursday and Thursday night, mostly clear. Highs in the lower 80s. Lows around 60. Friday and Friday night, partly cloudy. Highs in the mid-80s. Lows in the mid-60s. Saturday and Saturday night, mostly cloudy. Chance of showers and slight chance of thunderstorms. Highs in the mid-80s. Lows in the mid-60s. Chance of precipitation 40%. Sunday and Sunday night, mostly cloudy. A 40% chance of thunderstorms. Highs in the mid-80s. Lows in the upper 60s. Monday and Monday night, mostly cloudy. A 40% chance of thunderstorms. Highs in the mid-80s. Lows in the upper 60s. 1 a.m. Eastern Daylight Time weather conditions across north-central Kentucky. At Frankfurt. And the pressure was 30.09 inches and rising. At Lexington, it was cloudy. The temperature was 63 degrees, the dew point 48, and the relative humidity 58%. The wind was north at 3 miles an hour. The pressure was 30.10 inches and rising. At Louisville, light rain was falling. The temperature was 69 degrees, the dew point 49, and the relative humidity 48%. The wind was east at 5 miles an hour. The pressure was 30.09 inches and rising. At Frankfurt, and the pressure was 30.09 inches and rising. Elsewhere around the region, it was clear, with a temperature of 62 at Indianapolis, 56 at Wilmington, Ohio, 61 at Jackson, and 62 at London. It was partly cloudy, with a temperature of 63 at Covington and 70 at Bowling Green. 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The current time is 1:12 a.m. Eastern Daylight Time. Now for the official National Weather Service forecast for Frankfurt and surrounding communities. Tonight, partly cloudy. Chance of sprinkles early in the evening. Chance of sprinkles after midnight. Lows in the mid-50s. Northeast winds up to 10 miles an hour. Tuesday, sunny. Highs in the upper 70s. Northeast winds 5 to 15 miles an hour. Tuesday night, clear. Lows in the lower 50s. Northeast winds up to 10 miles an hour. Wednesday, sunny. Highs around 80. Northeast winds up to 10 miles an hour. Wednesday night, clear. Lows in the mid-50s. East winds up to 5 miles an hour. And now the extended forecast for the radio listening area. Thursday and Thursday night, mostly clear. Highs in the lower 80s. Lows around 60. Friday and Friday night, partly cloudy. Highs in the mid-80s. Lows in the mid-60s. Saturday and Saturday night, mostly cloudy. Chance of showers and slight chance of thunderstorms. Highs in the mid-80s. Lows in the mid-60s. Chance of precipitation 40%. Sunday and Sunday night, mostly cloudy.

a 40% chance of thunderstorms, highs in the mid-80s, lows in the upper 60s, Monday and Monday night, mostly cloudy, a 40% chance of thunderstorms, highs in the mid-80s, lows in the upper 60s, 1 a.m. Eastern Daylight Time weather conditions across north-central Kentucky, at Frankfort, and the pressure was 30.09 inches and rising. At Lexington, it was cloudy. The temperature was 63 degrees, the dew point 48, and the relative humidity 58%. The wind was north at 3 miles an hour. The pressure was 30.10 inches and rising. At Louisville, light rain was falling. The temperature was 69 degrees, the dew point 49, and the relative humidity 48%. The wind was east at 5 miles an hour. The pressure was 30.09 inches and rising. At Frankfort, and the pressure was 30.09 inches and rising. Elsewhere around the region, it was clear, with a temperature of 62 at Indianapolis, 56 at Wilmington, Ohio, 61 at Jackson, and 62 at London. It was partly cloudy, with a temperature of 63 at Covington and 70 at Bowling Green. Now for the official National Weather Service forecast for Frankfort and surrounding communities. Tonight, partly cloudy. Chance of sprinkles early in the evening. Chance of sprinkles after midnight. Lows in the mid-50s. Northeast winds up to 10 miles an hour. Tuesday, sunny. Highs in the upper 70s. Northeast winds 5 to 15 miles an hour. Tuesday night, clear. Lows in the lower 50s. Northeast winds up to 10 miles an hour. Wednesday, sunny. Highs around 80. Northeast winds up to 10 miles an hour. Wednesday night, clear. Lows in the mid-50s. East winds up to 5 miles an hour. And now the extended forecast for the radio listening area. Thursday and Thursday night, mostly clear. Highs in the lower 80s. Lows around 60. Friday and Friday night, partly cloudy. Highs in the mid-80s. Lows in the mid-60s. Saturday and Saturday night, mostly cloudy. Chance of showers and slight chance of thunderstorms. Highs in the mid-80s. Lows in the mid-60s. Chance of precipitation 40%. Sunday and Sunday night, mostly cloudy. A 40% chance of thunderstorms. Highs in the mid-80s. Lows in the upper 60s. Monday and Monday night, mostly cloudy. A 40% chance of thunderstorms. Highs in the mid-80s. Lows in the upper 60s. The current time is 1:17 a.m. Eastern Daylight Time. 1 a.m. Eastern Daylight Time weather conditions across north-central Kentucky. At Frankfort. And the pressure was 30.09 inches and rising. At Lexington, it was cloudy. The temperature was 63 degrees, the dew point 48, and the relative humidity 58%. The wind was north at 3 miles an hour. The pressure was 30.10 inches and rising. At Louisville, light rain was falling. The temperature was 69 degrees, the dew point 49, and the relative humidity 48%. The wind was east at 5 miles an hour. The pressure was 30.09 inches and rising. At Frankfort, and the pressure was 30.09 inches and rising. Elsewhere around the region, it was clear, with a temperature of 62 at Indianapolis, 56 at Wilmington, Ohio, 61 at Jackson, and 62 at London. It was partly cloudy, with a temperature of 63 at Covington and 70 at Bowling Green. Now for the official National Weather Service forecast for Frankfort and surrounding communities. Tonight, partly cloudy. Chance of sprinkles early in the evening. Chance of sprinkles after midnight. Lows in the mid-50s. Northeast.

winds up to 10 miles an hour. Tuesday, sunny. Highs in the upper 70s. Northeast winds 5 to 15 miles an hour. Tuesday night, clear. Lows in the lower 50s. Northeast winds up to 10 miles an hour. Wednesday, sunny. Highs around 80. Northeast winds up to 10 miles an hour. Wednesday night, clear. Lows in the mid-50s. East winds up to 5 miles an hour. And now the extended forecast for the radio listening area. Thursday and Thursday night, mostly clear. Highs in the lower 80s. Lows around 60. Friday and Friday night, partly cloudy. Highs in the mid-80s. Lows in the mid-60s. Saturday and Saturday night, mostly cloudy. Chance of showers and slight chance of thunderstorms. Highs in the mid-80s. Lows in the mid-60s. Chance of precipitation 40%. Sunday and Sunday night, mostly cloudy. A 40% chance of thunderstorms. Highs in the mid-80s. Lows in the upper 60s. Monday and Monday night, mostly cloudy. A 40% chance of thunderstorms. Highs in the mid-80s. Lows in the upper 60s. 1 a.m. Eastern Daylight Time weather conditions across north-central Kentucky. At Frankfort. And the pressure was 30.09 inches and rising. At Lexington, it was cloudy. The temperature was 63 degrees, the dew point 48, and the relative humidity 58%. The wind was north at 3 miles an hour. The pressure was 30.10 inches and rising. At Louisville, light rain was falling. The temperature was 69 degrees, the dew point 49, and the relative humidity 48%. The wind was east at 5 miles an hour. The pressure was 30.09 inches and rising. At Frankfort. And the pressure was 30.09 inches and rising. Elsewhere around the region, it was clear, with a temperature of 62 at Indianapolis, 56 at Wilmington, Ohio, 61 at Jackson, and 62 at London. It was partly cloudy, with a temperature of 63 at Covington and 70 at Bowling Green. Now for the official National Weather Service forecast for Frankfort and surrounding communities. Tonight, partly cloudy. Chance of sprinkles early in the evening. Chance of sprinkles after midnight. Lows in the mid-50s. Northeast winds up to 10 miles an hour. Tuesday, sunny. Highs in the upper 70s. Northeast winds 5 to 15 miles an hour. Tuesday night, clear. Lows in the lower 50s. Northeast winds up to 10 miles an hour. Wednesday, sunny. Highs around 80. Northeast winds up to 10 miles an hour. Wednesday night, clear. Lows in the mid-50s. East winds up to 5 miles an hour. And now the extended forecast for the radio listening area. Thursday and Thursday night, mostly clear. Highs in the lower 80s. Lows around 60. Friday and Friday night, partly cloudy. Highs in the mid-80s. Lows in the mid-60s. Saturday and Saturday night, mostly cloudy. Chance of showers and slight chance of thunderstorms. Highs in the mid-80s. Lows in the mid-60s. Chance of precipitation 40%. Sunday and Sunday night, mostly cloudy. A 40% chance of thunderstorms. Highs in the mid-80s. Lows in the upper 60s. Monday and Monday night, mostly cloudy. A 40% chance of thunderstorms. Highs in the mid-80s. Lows in the upper 60s. The current time is 1:23 a.m. Eastern Daylight Time. 1 a.m. Eastern Daylight Time weather conditions across north-central Kentucky. At Frankfort. And the pressure was 30.09 inches and rising. At Lexington, it was cloudy.

The temperature was 63 degrees, the dew point 48, and the relative humidity 58%. The wind was north at 3 miles an hour. The pressure was 30.10 inches and rising. At Louisville, light rain was falling. The temperature was 69 degrees, the dew point 49, and the relative humidity 48%. The wind was east at 5 miles an hour. The pressure was 30.09 inches and rising. At Frankfort, and the pressure was 30.09 inches and rising. Elsewhere around the region, it was clear, with a temperature of 62 at Indianapolis, 56 at Wilmington, Ohio, 61 at Jackson, and 62 at London. It was partly cloudy, with a temperature of 63 at Covington and 70 at Bowling Green. Now for the official National Weather Service forecast for Frankfort and surrounding communities. Tonight, partly cloudy. Chance of sprinkles early in the evening. Chance of sprinkles after midnight. Lows in the mid-50s. Northeast winds up to 10 miles an hour. Tuesday, sunny. Highs in the upper 70s. Northeast winds 5 to 15 miles an hour. Tuesday night, clear. Lows in the lower 50s. Northeast winds up to 10 miles an hour. Wednesday, sunny. Highs around 80. Northeast winds up to 10 miles an hour. Wednesday night, clear. Lows in the mid-50s. East winds up to 5 miles an hour. And now the extended forecast for the radio listening area. Thursday and Thursday night, mostly clear. Highs in the lower 80s. Lows around 60. Friday and Friday night, partly cloudy. Highs in the mid-80s. Lows in the mid-60s. Saturday and Saturday night, mostly cloudy. Chance of showers and slight chance of thunderstorms. Highs in the mid-80s. Lows in the mid-60s. Chance of precipitation 40%. Sunday and Sunday night, mostly cloudy. A 40% chance of thunderstorms. Highs in the mid-80s. Lows in the upper 60s. Monday and Monday night, mostly cloudy. A 40% chance of thunderstorms. Highs in the mid-80s. Lows in the upper 60s. 1 a.m. Eastern Daylight Time weather conditions across north-central Kentucky. At Frankfort. And the pressure was 30.09 inches and rising. At Lexington, it was cloudy. The temperature was 63 degrees, the dew point 48, and the relative humidity 58%. The wind was north at 3 miles an hour. The pressure was 30.10 inches and rising. At Louisville, light rain was falling. The temperature was 69 degrees, the dew point 49, and the relative humidity 48%. The wind was east at 5 miles an hour. The pressure was 30.09 inches and rising. At Frankfort, and the pressure was 30.09 inches and rising. Elsewhere around the region, it was clear, with a temperature of 62 at Indianapolis, 56 at Wilmington, Ohio, 61 at Jackson, and 62 at London. It was partly cloudy, with a temperature of 63 at Covington and 70 at Bowling Green. The current time is 1:28 a.m. Eastern Daylight Time. Now for the official National Weather Service forecast for Frankfort and surrounding communities. Tonight, partly cloudy. Chance of sprinkles early in the evening. Chance of sprinkles after midnight. Lows in the mid-50s. Northeast winds up to 10 miles an hour. Tuesday, sunny. Highs in the upper 70s. Northeast winds 5 to 15 miles an hour. Tuesday night, clear. Lows in the lower 50s. Northeast winds up to 10 miles an hour. Wednesday, sunny. Highs around 80. Northeast winds up to 10 miles an hour. Wednesday night, clear. Lows in the mid-50s. East winds up to 5 miles an hour.

And now the extended forecast for the radio listening area. Thursday and Thursday night, mostly clear. Highs in the lower 80s. Lows around 60. Friday and Friday night, partly cloudy. Highs in the mid 80s. Lows in the mid 60s. Saturday and Saturday night, mostly cloudy. Chance of showers and slight chance of thunderstorms. Highs in the mid 80s. Lows in the mid 60s. Chance of precipitation 40%. Sunday and Sunday night, mostly cloudy. A 40% chance of thunderstorms. Highs in the mid 80s. Lows in the upper 60s. Monday and Monday night, mostly cloudy. A 40% chance of thunderstorms. Highs in the mid 80s. Lows in the upper 60s. 1 a.m. Eastern Daylight Time weather conditions across north central Kentucky. At Frankfort. And the pressure was 30.09 inches and rising. At Lexington, it was cloudy. The temperature was 63 degrees, the dew point 48, and the relative humidity 58%. The wind was north at 3 miles an hour. The pressure was 30.10 inches and rising. At Louisville, light rain was falling. The temperature was 69 degrees, the dew point 49, and the relative humidity 48%. The wind was east at 5 miles an hour. The pressure was 30.09 inches and rising. At Frankfort, and the pressure was 30.09 inches and rising. Elsewhere around the region, it was clear, with a temperature of 62 at Indianapolis, 56 at Wilmington, Ohio, 61 at Jackson, and 62 at London. It was partly cloudy, with a temperature of 63 at Covington and 70 at Bowling Green. Now for the official National Weather Service forecast for Frankfort and surrounding communities. Tonight, partly cloudy. Chance of sprinkles early in the evening. Chance of sprinkles after midnight. Lows in the mid-50s. Northeast winds up to 10 miles an hour. Tuesday, sunny. Highs in the upper 70s. Northeast winds 5 to 15 miles an hour. Tuesday night, clear. Lows in the lower 50s. Northeast winds up to 10 miles an hour. Wednesday, sunny. Highs around 80. Northeast winds up to 10 miles an hour. Wednesday night, clear. Lows in the mid-50s. East winds up to 5 miles an hour. And now the extended forecast for the radio listening area. Thursday and Thursday night, mostly clear. Highs in the lower 80s. Lows around 60. Friday and Friday night, partly cloudy. Highs in the mid-80s. Lows in the mid-60s. Saturday and Saturday night, mostly cloudy. Chance of showers and slight chance of thunderstorms. Highs in the mid-80s. Lows in the mid-60s. Chance of precipitation 40%. Sunday and Sunday night, mostly cloudy. A 40% chance of thunderstorms. Highs in the mid-80s. Lows in the upper 60s. Monday and Monday night, mostly cloudy. A 40% chance of thunderstorms. Highs in the mid-80s. Lows in the upper 60s. The current time is Monday and Monday night, mostly cloudy. A 40% chance of thunderstorms. Highs in the mid-80s. Lows in the upper 60s. The current time is 1:33 a.m. Eastern Daylight Time. 1 a.m. Eastern Daylight Time weather conditions across north central Kentucky. At Frankfort. And the pressure was 30.09 inches and rising. At Lexington, it was cloudy. The temperature was 63 degrees, the dew point 48, and the relative humidity 58%. The wind was north at 3 miles an hour. The pressure was 30.10 inches and rising. At Louisville, light rain was falling. The temperature was 69 degrees, the dew point 49.

relative humidity 48%. The wind was east at 5 miles an hour. The pressure was 30.09 inches and rising at Frankfurt. And the pressure was 30.09 inches and rising. Elsewhere around the region, it was clear, with a temperature of 62 at Indianapolis, 56 at Wilmington, Ohio, 61 at Jackson, and 62 at London. It was partly cloudy, with a temperature of 63 at Covington and 70 at Bowling Green. Now for the official National Weather Service forecast for Frankfurt and surrounding communities. Tonight, partly cloudy. Chance of sprinkles early in the evening. Chance of sprinkles after midnight. Lows in the mid-50s. Northeast winds up to 10 miles an hour. Tuesday, sunny. Highs in the upper 70s. Northeast winds 5 to 15 miles an hour. Tuesday night, clear. Lows in the lower 50s. Northeast winds up to 10 miles an hour. Wednesday, sunny. Highs around 80. Northeast winds up to 10 miles an hour. Wednesday night, clear. Lows in the mid-50s. East winds up to 5 miles an hour. And now the extended forecast for the radio listening area. Thursday and Thursday night, mostly clear. Highs in the lower 80s. Lows around 60. Friday and Friday night, partly cloudy. Highs in the mid-80s. Lows in the mid-60s. Saturday and Saturday night, mostly cloudy. Chance of showers and slight chance of thunderstorms. Highs in the mid-80s. Lows in the mid-60s. Chance of precipitation 40%. Sunday and Sunday night, mostly cloudy. A 40% chance of thunderstorms. Highs in the mid-80s. Lows in the upper 60s. Monday and Monday night, mostly cloudy. A 40% chance of thunderstorms. Highs in the mid-80s. Lows in the upper 60s. 1 a.m. Eastern Daylight Time weather conditions across north-central Kentucky. At Frankfurt. And the pressure was 30.09 inches and rising. At Lexington, it was cloudy. The temperature was 63 degrees, the dew point 48, and the relative humidity 58%. The wind was north at 3 miles an hour. The pressure was 30.10 inches and rising. At Louisville, light rain was falling. The temperature was 69 degrees, the dew point 49, and the relative humidity 48%. The wind was east at 5 miles an hour. The pressure was 30.09 inches and rising. At Frankfurt. And the pressure was 30.09 inches and rising. Elsewhere around the region, it was clear, with a temperature of 62 at Indianapolis, 56 at Wilmington, Ohio, 61 at Jackson, and 62 at London. It was partly cloudy, with a temperature of 63 at Covington and 70 at Bowling Green. The current time is 1:37 a.m. Eastern Daylight Time. Now for the official National Weather Service forecast for Frankfurt and surrounding communities. Tonight, partly cloudy. Chance of sprinkles early in the evening. Chance of sprinkles after midnight. Lows in the mid-50s. Northeast winds up to 10 miles an hour. Tuesday, sunny. Highs in the upper 70s. Northeast winds 5 to 15 miles an hour. Tuesday night, clear. Lows in the lower 50s. Northeast winds up to 10 miles an hour. Wednesday, sunny. Highs around 80. Northeast winds up to 10 miles an hour. Wednesday night, clear. Lows in the mid-50s. East winds up to 5 miles an hour. And now the extended forecast for the radio listening area. Thursday and Thursday night, mostly clear. Highs in the lower 80s. Lows around 60. Friday and Friday night, partly cloudy. Highs in the mid-80s. Lows in the mid-60s.
Saturday and Saturday night, mostly cloudy. Chance of showers and slight chance of thunderstorms. Highs in the mid-80s. Lows in the mid-60s. Chance of precipitation 40%. Sunday and Sunday night, mostly cloudy. A 40% chance of thunderstorms. Highs in the mid-80s. Lows in the upper 60s. Monday and Monday night, mostly cloudy. A 40% chance of thunderstorms. Highs in the mid-80s. Lows in the upper 60s. 1 a.m. Eastern Daylight Time weather conditions across north-central Kentucky. At Frankfort. And the pressure was 30.09 inches and rising. At Lexington, it was cloudy. The temperature was 63 degrees, the dew point 48, and the relative humidity 58%. The wind was north at 3 miles an hour. The pressure was 30.10 inches and rising. At Louisville, light rain was falling. The temperature was 69 degrees, the dew point 49, and the relative humidity 48%. The wind was east at 5 miles an hour. The pressure was 30.09 inches and rising. At Frankfort, and the pressure was 30.09 inches and rising. Elsewhere around the region, it was clear, with a temperature of 62 at Indianapolis, 56 at Wilmington, Ohio, 61 at Jackson, and 62 at London. It was partly cloudy, with a temperature of 63 at Covington and 70 at Bowling Green. Now for the official National Weather Service forecast for Frankfort and surrounding communities. Tonight, partly cloudy. Chance of sprinkles early in the evening. Chance of sprinkles after midnight. Lows in the mid-50s. Northeast winds up to 10 miles an hour. Tuesday, sunny. Highs in the upper 70s. Northeast winds 5 to 15 miles an hour. Tuesday night, clear. Lows in the lower 50s. Northeast winds up to 10 miles an hour. Wednesday, sunny. Highs around 80. Northeast winds up to 10 miles an hour. Wednesday night, clear. Lows in the mid-50s. East winds up to 5 miles an hour. And now the extended forecast for the radio listening area. Thursday and Thursday night, mostly clear. Highs in the lower 80s. Lows around 60. Friday and Friday night, partly cloudy. Highs in the mid-80s. Lows in the mid-60s. Saturday and Saturday night, mostly cloudy. Chance of showers and slight chance of thunderstorms. Highs in the mid-80s. Lows in the mid-60s. Chance of precipitation 40%. Sunday and Sunday night, mostly cloudy. A 40% chance of thunderstorms. Highs in the mid-80s. Lows in the upper 60s. Monday and Monday night, mostly cloudy. A 40% chance of thunderstorms. Highs in the mid-80s. Lows in the upper 60s. 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The current time is 1:42 a.m. Eastern Daylight Time. 1 a.m. Eastern Daylight Time weather conditions across north-central Kentucky. At Frankfort. And the pressure was 30.09 inches and rising. At Lexington, it was cloudy. The temperature was 63 degrees, the dew point 48, and the relative humidity 58%. The wind was north at 3 miles an hour. The pressure was 30.10 inches and rising. At Louisville, light rain was falling. The temperature was 69 degrees, the dew point 49, and the relative humidity 48%. The wind was east at 5 miles an hour. The pressure was 30.09 inches and rising. At Frankfort,
and the pressure was 30.09 inches.

rising. Elsewhere around the region, it was clear, with a temperature of 62 at Indianapolis, 56 at Wilmington, Ohio, 61 at Jackson, and 62 at London. It was partly cloudy, with a temperature of 63 at Covington and 70 at Bowling Green. Now for the official National Weather Service forecast for Frankfort and surrounding communities. Tonight, partly cloudy. Chance of sprinkles early in the evening. Chance of sprinkles after midnight. Lows in the mid-50s. Northeast winds up to 10 miles an hour. Tuesday, sunny. Highs in the upper 70s. Northeast winds 5 to 15 miles an hour. Tuesday night, clear. Lows in the lower 50s. Northeast winds up to 10 miles an hour. Wednesday, sunny. Highs around 80. Northeast winds up to 10 miles an hour. Wednesday night, clear. Lows in the mid-50s. East winds up to 5 miles an hour. And now the extended forecast for the radio listening area. Thursday and Thursday night, mostly clear. Highs in the lower 80s. Lows around 60. Friday and Friday night, partly cloudy. Highs in the mid-80s. Lows in the mid-60s. Saturday and Saturday night, mostly cloudy. Chance of showers and slight chance of thunderstorms. Highs in the mid-80s. Lows in the mid-60s. Chance of precipitation 40%. Sunday and Sunday night, mostly cloudy. A 40% chance of thunderstorms. Highs in the mid-80s. Lows in the upper 60s. Monday and Monday night, mostly cloudy. A 40% chance of thunderstorms. Highs in the mid-80s. Lows in the upper 60s. 1 a.m. Eastern Daylight Time weather conditions across north-central Kentucky. At Frankfort. And the pressure was 30.09 inches and rising. At Lexington, it was cloudy. The temperature was 63 degrees. The dew point 48, and the relative humidity 58%. The wind was north at 3 miles an hour. The pressure was 30.10 inches and rising. At Louisville, light rain was falling. The temperature was 69 degrees, the dew point 49, and the relative humidity 48%. The wind was east at 5 miles an hour. The pressure was 30.09 inches and rising. At Frankfort, and the pressure was 30.09 inches and rising. Elsewhere around the region, it was clear, with a temperature of 62 at Indianapolis, 56 at Wilmington, Ohio, 61 at Jackson, and 62 at London. It was partly cloudy, with a temperature of 63 at Covington and 70 at Bowling Green. The current time is 1:47 a.m. Eastern Daylight Time. Now for the official National Weather Service forecast for Frankfort and surrounding communities. Tonight, partly cloudy. Chance of sprinkles early in the evening. Chance of sprinkles after midnight. Lows in the mid-50s. Northeast winds up to 10 miles an hour. Tuesday, sunny. Highs in the upper 70s. Northeast winds 5 to 15 miles an hour. Tuesday night, clear. Lows in the lower 50s. Northeast winds up to 10 miles an hour. Wednesday, sunny. Highs around 80. Northeast winds up to 10 miles an hour. Wednesday night, clear. Lows in the mid-50s. East winds up to 5 miles an hour. And now the extended forecast for the radio listening area. Thursday and Thursday night, mostly clear. Highs in the lower 80s. Lows around 60. Friday and Friday night, partly cloudy. Highs in the mid-80s. Lows in the mid-60s. Saturday and Saturday night, mostly cloudy. Chance of showers and slight chance of thunderstorms. Highs in the mid-80s. Lows in the mid-60s. Chance of precipitation 40%.
Sunday and Sunday night, mostly cloudy. A 40% chance of thunderstorms. Highs in the mid-80s. Lows in the upper 60s. Monday and Monday night, mostly cloudy. A 40% chance of thunderstorms. Highs in the mid-80s. Lows in the upper 60s. 1 a.m. Eastern Daylight Time weather conditions across north-central Kentucky. At Frankfort. And the pressure was 30.09 inches and rising. At Lexington, it was cloudy. The temperature was 63 degrees, the dew point 48, and the relative humidity 58%. The wind was north at 3 miles an hour. The pressure was 30.10 inches and rising. At Louisville, light rain was falling. The temperature was 69 degrees, the dew point 49, and the relative humidity 48%. The wind was east at 5 miles an hour. The pressure was 30.09 inches and rising. At Frankfort, and the pressure was 30.09 inches and rising. Elsewhere around the region, it was clear, with a temperature of 62 at Indianapolis, 56 at Wilmington, Ohio, 61 at Jackson, and 62 at London. It was partly cloudy, with a temperature of 63 at Covington and 70 at Bowling Green. Now for the official National Weather Service forecast for Frankfort and surrounding communities. Tonight, partly cloudy. Chance of sprinkles early in the evening. Chance of sprinkles after midnight. Lows in the mid-50s. Northeast winds up to 10 miles an hour. Tuesday, sunny. Highs in the upper 70s. Northeast winds 5 to 15 miles an hour. Tuesday night, clear. Lows in the lower 50s. Northeast winds up to 10 miles an hour. Wednesday, sunny. Highs around 80. Northeast winds up to 10 miles an hour. Wednesday night, clear. Lows in the mid-50s. East winds up to 5 miles an hour. And now the extended forecast for the radio listening area. Thursday and Thursday night, mostly clear. Highs in the lower 80s. Lows around 60. Friday and Friday night, partly cloudy. Highs in the mid-80s. Lows in the mid-60s. Saturday and Saturday night, mostly cloudy. Chance of showers and slight chance of thunderstorms. Highs in the mid-80s. Lows in the mid-60s. Chance of precipitation 40%. Sunday and Sunday night, mostly cloudy. A 40% chance of thunderstorms. Highs in the mid-80s. Lows in the upper 60s. Monday and Monday night, mostly cloudy. A 40% chance of thunderstorms. Highs in the mid-80s. Lows in the upper 60s. The current time is 1:52 a.m. Eastern Daylight Time. 1 a.m. Eastern Daylight Time weather conditions across north-central Kentucky. At Frankfort. And the pressure was 30.09 inches and rising. At Lexington, it was cloudy. The temperature was 63 degrees, the dew point 48, and the relative humidity 58%. The wind was north at 3 miles an hour. The pressure was 30.10 inches and rising. At Louisville, light rain was falling. The temperature was 69 degrees, the dew point 49, and the relative humidity 48%. The wind was east at 5 miles an hour. The pressure was 30.09 inches and rising. At Frankfort, and the pressure was 30.09 inches and rising. Elsewhere around the region, it was clear, with a temperature of 62 at Indianapolis, 56 at Wilmington, Ohio, 61 at Jackson, and 62 at London. It was partly cloudy, with a temperature of 63 at Covington and 70 at Bowling Green. Now for the official National Weather Service forecast for Frankfort and surrounding communities. Tonight, partly cloudy. Chance of sprinkles early in the evening. Chance of sprinkles after midnight.
Lows in the mid

northeast winds up to 10 miles an hour. Tuesday, sunny. Highs in the upper 70s. Northeast winds 5 to 15 miles an hour. Tuesday night, clear. Lows in the lower 50s. Northeast winds up to 10 miles an hour. Wednesday, sunny. Highs around 80. Northeast winds up to 10 miles an hour. Wednesday night, clear. Lows in the mid-50s. East winds up to 5 miles an hour. And now the extended forecast for the radio listening area. Thursday and Thursday night, mostly clear. Highs in the lower 80s. Lows around 60. Friday and Friday night, partly cloudy. Highs in the mid-80s. Lows in the mid-60s. Saturday and Saturday night, mostly cloudy. Chance of showers and slight chance of thunderstorms. Highs in the mid-80s. Lows in the mid-60s. Chance of precipitation 40%. Sunday and Sunday night, mostly cloudy. A 40% chance of thunderstorms. Highs in the mid-80s. Lows in the upper 60s. Monday and Monday night, mostly cloudy. A 40% chance of thunderstorms. Highs in the mid-80s. Lows in the upper 60s. 1 a.m. Eastern Daylight Time weather conditions across north-central Kentucky. At Frankfort. And the pressure was 30.09 inches and rising. At Lexington, it was cloudy. The temperature was 63 degrees, the dew point 48, and the relative humidity 58%. The wind was north at 3 miles an hour. The pressure was 30.10 inches and rising. At Louisville, light rain was falling. The temperature was 69 degrees, the dew point 49, and the relative humidity 48%. The wind was east at 5 miles an hour. The pressure was 30.09 inches and rising. At Frankfort. And the pressure was 30.09 inches and rising. Elsewhere around the region, it was clear, with a temperature of 62 at Indianapolis, 56 at Wilmington, Ohio, 61 at Jackson, and 62 at London. It was partly cloudy, with a temperature of 63 at Covington and 70 at Bowling Green. Now for the official National Weather Service forecast for Frankfort and surrounding communities. Tonight, partly cloudy. Chance of sprinkles early in the evening. Chance of sprinkles after midnight. Lows in the mid-50s. Northeast winds up to 10 miles an hour. Tuesday, sunny. Highs in the upper 70s. Northeast winds 5 to 15 miles an hour. Tuesday night, clear. Lows in the lower 50s. Northeast winds up to 10 miles an hour. Wednesday, sunny. Highs around 80. Northeast winds up to 10 miles an hour. Wednesday night, clear. Lows in the mid-50s. East winds up to 5 miles an hour. And now the extended forecast for the radio listening area. Thursday and Thursday night, mostly clear. Highs in the lower 80s. Lows around 60. Friday and Friday night, partly cloudy. Highs in the mid-80s. Lows in the mid-60s. Saturday and Saturday night, mostly cloudy. Chance of showers and slight chance of thunderstorms. Highs in the mid-80s. Lows in the mid-60s. Chance of precipitation 40%. Sunday and Sunday night, mostly cloudy. A 40% chance of thunderstorms. Highs in the mid-80s. Lows in the upper 60s. Monday and Monday night, mostly cloudy. A 40% chance of thunderstorms. Highs in the mid-80s. Lows in the upper 60s. The current time is 1:58 a.m. Eastern Daylight Time. 1 a.m. Eastern Daylight Time weather conditions across north-central Kentucky. At Frankfort. And the pressure was 30.09 inches and rising. At Lexington,

It was cloudy. The temperature was 63 degrees, the dew point 48, and the relative humidity 58%. The wind was north at 3 miles an hour. The pressure was 30.10 inches and rising. At Louisville, light rain was falling. The temperature was 69 degrees, the dew point 49, and the relative humidity 48%. The wind was east at 5 miles an hour. The pressure was 30.09 inches and rising. At Frankfurt, and the pressure was 30.09 inches and rising. Elsewhere around the region, it was clear, with a temperature of 62 at Indianapolis, 56 at Wilmington, Ohio, 61 at Jackson, and 62 at London. It was partly cloudy, with a temperature of 63 at Covington and 70 at Bowling Green. Now for the official National Weather Service forecast for Frankfurt and surrounding communities. Tonight, partly cloudy. Chance of sprinkles early in the evening. Chance of sprinkles after midnight. Lows in the mid-50s. Northeast winds up to 10 miles an hour. Tuesday, sunny. Highs in the upper 70s. Northeast winds 5 to 15 miles an hour. Tuesday night, clear. Lows in the lower 50s. Northeast winds up to 10 miles an hour. Wednesday, sunny. Highs around 80. Northeast winds up to 10 miles an hour. Wednesday night, clear. Lows in the mid-50s. East winds up to 5 miles an hour. And now the extended forecast for the radio listening area. Thursday and Thursday night, mostly clear. Highs in the lower 80s. Lows around 60. Friday and Friday night, partly cloudy. Highs in the mid-80s. Lows in the mid-60s. Saturday and Saturday night, mostly cloudy. Chance of showers and slight chance of thunderstorms. Highs in the mid-80s. Lows in the mid-60s. Chance of precipitation 40%. Sunday and Sunday night, mostly cloudy. A 40% chance of thunderstorms. Highs in the mid-80s. Lows in the upper 60s. Monday and Monday night, mostly cloudy. A 40% chance of thunderstorms. Highs in the mid-80s. Lows in the upper 60s. 1 a.m. Eastern Daylight Time weather conditions across north-central Kentucky. At Frankfurt. And the pressure was 30.09 inches and rising. At Lexington, it was cloudy. The temperature was 63 degrees, the dew point 48, and the relative humidity 58%. The wind was north at 3 miles an hour. The pressure was 30.10 inches and rising. At Louisville, light rain was falling. The temperature was 69 degrees, the dew point 49, and the relative humidity 48%. The wind was east at 5 miles an hour. The pressure was 30.09 inches and rising. At Frankfurt, and the pressure was 30.09 inches and rising. Elsewhere around the region, it was clear, with a temperature of 62 at Indianapolis, 56 at Wilmington, Ohio, 61 at Jackson, and 62 at London. It was partly cloudy, with a temperature of 63 at Covington and 70 at Bowling Green. The current time is 2:02 a.m. Eastern Daylight Time. Now for the official National Weather Service forecast for Frankfurt and surrounding communities. Tonight, partly cloudy. Chance of sprinkles early in the evening. Chance of sprinkles after midnight. Lows in the mid-50s. Northeast winds up to 10 miles an hour. Tuesday, sunny. Highs in the upper 70s. Northeast winds 5 to 15 miles an hour. Tuesday night, clear. Lows in the lower 50s. Northeast winds up to 10 miles an hour. Wednesday, sunny. Highs around 80. Northeast winds up to 10 miles an hour. Wednesday night, clear. Lows in the mid-50s. East winds.

lows in the upper 60s. 2 a.m. Eastern Daylight Time weather conditions across north central Kentucky at Frankfort, and the pressure was 30.10 inches and rising. At Lexington, it was cloudy. The temperature was 62 degrees, the dew point 49, and the relative humidity 62%. The wind was northeast at 7 miles an hour. The pressure was 30.10 inches and steady. At Louisville, it was cloudy. The temperature was 69 degrees, the dew point 48, and the relative humidity 47%. The wind was north at 3 miles an hour. The pressure was 30.09 inches and steady. At Frankfort, and the pressure was 30.10 inches and rising. Elsewhere around the region, it was clear, with a temperature of 61 at Indianapolis, 57 at Wilmington, Ohio, 60 at Jackson, and 61 at London. It was partly cloudy, with a temperature of 60 at Covington and 66 at Bowling Green. Now for the official National Weather Service forecast for Frankfort and surrounding communities. Tonight, partly cloudy. Chance of sprinkles early in the evening. Chance of sprinkles after midnight. Lows in the mid-50s. Northeast winds up to 10 miles an hour. Tuesday, sunny. Highs in the upper 70s. Northeast winds 5 to 15 miles an hour. Tuesday night, clear. Lows in the lower 50s. Northeast winds up to 10 miles an hour. Wednesday, sunny. Highs around 80. Northeast winds up to 10 miles an hour. Wednesday night, clear. Lows in the mid-50s. East winds up to 5 miles an hour. And now the extended forecast for the radio listening area. Thursday and Thursday night, mostly clear. Highs in the lower 80s. Lows around 60. Friday and Friday night, partly cloudy. Highs in the mid-80s. Lows in the mid-60s. Saturday and Saturday night, mostly cloudy. Chance of showers and slight chance of thunderstorms. Highs in the mid-80s. Lows in the mid-60s. Chance of precipitation 40%. Sunday and Sunday night, mostly cloudy. A 40% chance of thunderstorms. Highs in the mid-80s. Lows in the upper 60s. Monday and Monday night, mostly cloudy. A 40% chance of thunderstorms. Highs in the mid-80s. Lows in the upper 60s. The current time is 2:08 a.m. Eastern Daylight Time. 2 a.m. Eastern Daylight Time weather conditions across north central Kentucky. At Frankfort. And the pressure was 30.10 inches and rising. At Lexington, it was cloudy. The temperature was 62 degrees, the dew point 49, and the relative humidity 62%. The wind was northeast at 7 miles an hour. The pressure was 30.10 inches and steady. At Louisville, it was cloudy. The temperature was 69 degrees, the dew point 48, and the relative humidity 47%. The wind was north at 3 miles an hour. The pressure was 30.09 inches and steady. At Frankfort, and the pressure was 30.10 inches and rising. Elsewhere around the region, it was clear, with a temperature of 61 at Indianapolis, 57 at Wilmington, Ohio, 60 at Jackson, and 61 at London. It was partly cloudy, with a temperature of 60 at Covington and 66 at Bowling Green. Now for the official National Weather Service forecast for Frankfort and surrounding communities. Tonight, partly cloudy. Chance of sprinkles early in the evening. Chance of sprinkles after midnight. Lows in the mid-50s. Northeast winds up to 10 miles an hour. Tuesday, sunny. Highs in the upper 70s. Northeast winds 5 to 15 miles an hour. Tuesday night, clear. Lows in the lower 50s. Northeast winds up to

10 miles an hour. Wednesday, sunny. Highs around 80. Northeast winds up to 10 miles an hour. Wednesday night, clear. Lows in the mid-50s. East winds up to 5 miles an hour. And now the extended forecast for the radio listening area. Thursday and Thursday night, mostly clear. Highs in the lower 80s. Lows around 60. Friday and Friday night, partly cloudy. Highs in the mid-80s. Lows in the mid-60s. Saturday and Saturday night, mostly cloudy. Chance of showers and slight chance of thunderstorms. Highs in the mid-80s. Lows in the mid-60s. Chance of precipitation 40%. Sunday and Sunday night, mostly cloudy. A 40% chance of thunderstorms. Highs in the mid-80s. Lows in the upper 60s. Monday and Monday night, mostly cloudy. A 40% chance of thunderstorms. Highs in the mid-80s. Lows in the upper 60s. 2 a.m. Eastern Daylight Time weather conditions across north-central Kentucky. At Frankfort. And the pressure was 30.10 inches and rising. At Lexington, it was cloudy. The temperature was 62 degrees, the dew point 49, and the relative humidity 62%. The wind was northeast at 7 miles an hour. The pressure was 30.10 inches and steady. At Louisville, it was cloudy. The temperature was 69 degrees, the dew point 48, and the relative humidity 47%. The wind was north at 3 miles an hour. The pressure was 30.09 inches and steady. At Frankfort, and the pressure was 30.10 inches and rising. Elsewhere around the region, it was clear, with a temperature of 61 at Indianapolis, 57 at Wilmington, Ohio, 60 at Jackson, and 61 at London. It was partly cloudy, with a temperature of 60 at Covington, and 66 at Bowling Green. 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The current time is 2:12 a.m. Eastern Daylight Time. 2 a.m. Eastern Daylight Time weather conditions across north-central Kentucky. At Frankfort, and the pressure was 30.10 inches and rising. At Lexington, it was cloudy. The temperature was 62 degrees, the dew point 49, and the relative humidity 62%. The wind was northeast at 7 miles an hour. The pressure was 30.10 inches and steady. At Louisville, it was cloudy. The temperature was 69 degrees, the dew point 48, and the relative humidity 47%. The wind was north at 3 miles an hour. The pressure was 30.09 inches and steady. At Frankfort, and the pressure was 30.10 inches and rising. Elsewhere around the region, it was clear, with a temperature of 61 at Indianapolis, 57 at Wilmington, Ohio, and 60 at Jackson. It was partly cloudy, with a temperature of 60 at Covington, 61 at London, and 66 at Bowling Green. Now for the official National Weather Service forecast for Frankfort and surrounding communities. Tonight, partly cloudy. Chance of sprinkles early in the evening. Chance of sprinkles after midnight. Lows in the mid-50s. Northeast winds up to 10 miles an hour. Tuesday, sunny. Highs in the upper 70s. Northeast winds 5 to 15 miles an hour. Tuesday night, clear. Lows in the lower 50s. Northeast winds up to 10 miles an hour. Wednesday, sunny. Highs around 80. Northeast winds up to 10 miles an hour. Wednesday night, clear. Lows in the mid-50s. East winds up to 5 miles an hour. And now the extended forecast for

radio listening area. Thursday and Thursday night, mostly clear. Highs in the lower 80s. Lows around 60. Friday and Friday night, partly cloudy. Highs in the mid-80s. Lows in the mid-60s. Saturday and Saturday night, mostly cloudy. Chance of showers and slight chance of thunderstorms. Highs in the mid-80s. Lows in the mid-60s. Chance of precipitation 40%. Sunday and Sunday night, mostly cloudy. A 40% chance of thunderstorms. Highs in the mid-80s. Lows in the upper 60s. Monday and Monday night, mostly cloudy. A 40% chance of thunderstorms. Highs in the mid-80s. Lows in the upper 60s. 2 a.m. Eastern Daylight Time weather conditions across north-central Kentucky. At Frankfort. And the pressure was 30.10 inches and rising. At Lexington, it was cloudy. The temperature was 62 degrees, the dew point 49, and the relative humidity 62%. The wind was northeast at 7 miles an hour. The pressure was 30.10 inches and steady. At Louisville, it was cloudy. The temperature was 69 degrees, the dew point 48, and the relative humidity 47%. The wind was north at 3 miles an hour. The pressure was 30.09 inches and steady. At Frankfort. And the pressure was 30.10 inches and rising. Elsewhere around the region, it was clear, with a temperature of 61 at Indianapolis, 57 at Wilmington, Ohio, and 60 at Jackson. It was partly cloudy, with a temperature of 60 at Covington, 61 at London, and 66 at Bowling Green. Now for the official National Weather Service forecast for Frankfort and surrounding communities. Tonight, partly cloudy. Chance of sprinkles early in the evening. Chance of sprinkles after midnight. Lows in the mid-50s. Northeast winds up to 10 miles an hour. Tuesday, sunny. Highs in the upper 70s. Northeast winds 5 to 15 miles an hour. Tuesday night, clear. Lows in the lower 50s. Northeast winds up to 10 miles an hour. Wednesday, sunny. Highs around 80. Northeast winds up to 10 miles an hour. Wednesday night, clear. Lows in the mid-50s. East winds up to 5 miles an hour. And now the extended forecast for the radio listening area. Thursday and Thursday night, mostly clear. Highs in the lower 80s. Lows around 60. Friday and Friday night, partly cloudy. Highs in the mid-80s. Lows in the mid-60s. Saturday and Saturday night, mostly cloudy. Chance of showers and slight chance of thunderstorms. Highs in the mid-80s. Lows in the mid-60s. Chance of precipitation 40%. Sunday and Sunday night, mostly cloudy. A 40% chance of thunderstorms. Highs in the mid-80s. Lows in the upper 60s. Monday and Monday night, mostly cloudy. A 40% chance of thunderstorms. Highs in the mid-80s. Lows in the upper 60s. The current time is 2:18 a.m. Eastern Daylight Time. 2 a.m. Eastern Daylight Time weather conditions across north-central Kentucky. At Frankfort. And the pressure was 30.10 inches and rising. At Lexington, it was cloudy. The temperature was 62 degrees, the dew point 49, and the relative humidity 62%. The wind was northeast at 7 miles an hour. The pressure was 30.10 inches and steady. At Louisville, it was cloudy. The temperature was 69 degrees, the dew point 48, and the relative humidity 47%. The wind was north at 3 miles an hour. The pressure was 30.09 inches and steady. At Frankfort, and the pressure was 30.10 inches and rising. Elsewhere around the region, it was

clear with a temperature of 61 at Indianapolis, 57 at Wilmington, Ohio, and 60 at Jackson. It was partly cloudy with a temperature of 60 at Covington, 61 at London, and 66 at Bowling Green. Now for the official National Weather Service forecast for Frankfort and surrounding communities. Tonight, partly cloudy. Chance of sprinkles early in the evening. Chance of sprinkles after midnight. Lows in the mid-50s. Northeast winds up to 10 miles an hour. Tuesday, sunny. Highs in the upper 70s. Northeast winds 5 to 15 miles an hour. Tuesday night, clear. Lows in the lower 50s. Northeast winds up to 10 miles an hour. Wednesday, sunny. Highs around 80. Northeast winds up to 10 miles an hour. Wednesday night, clear. Lows in the mid-50s. East winds up to 5 miles an hour. And now the extended forecast for the radio listening area. Thursday and Thursday night, mostly clear. Highs in the lower 80s. Lows around 60. Friday and Friday night, partly cloudy. Highs in the mid-80s. Lows in the mid-60s. Saturday and Saturday night, mostly cloudy. Chance of showers and slight chance of thunderstorms. Highs in the mid-80s. Lows in the mid-60s. Chance of precipitation 40%. Sunday and Sunday night, mostly cloudy. A 40% chance of thunderstorms. Highs in the mid-80s. Lows in the upper 60s. Monday and Monday night, mostly cloudy. A 40% chance of thunderstorms. Highs in the mid-80s. Lows in the upper 60s. The current time is 2:22 a.m. Eastern Daylight Time. 2 a.m. Eastern Daylight Time weather conditions across north central Kentucky. At Frankfort. And the pressure was 30.10 inches and rising. At Lexington, it was cloudy. The temperature was 62 degrees, the dew point 49, and the relative humidity 62%. The wind was northeast at 7 miles an hour. The pressure was 30.10 inches and steady. At Louisville, it was cloudy. The temperature was 69 degrees, the dew point 48, and the relative humidity 47%. The wind was north at 3 miles an hour. The pressure was 30.09 inches and steady. At Frankfort, and the pressure was 30.10 inches and rising. Elsewhere around the region, it was clear, with a temperature of 61 at Indianapolis, 57 at Wilmington, Ohio, and 60 at Jackson. It was partly cloudy, with a temperature of 60 at Covington, 61 at London, and 66 at Bowling Green. Now for the official National Weather Service forecast for Frankfort and surrounding communities. Tonight, partly cloudy. Chance of sprinkles early in the evening. Chance of sprinkles after midnight. Lows in the mid-50s. Northeast winds up to 10 miles an hour. Tuesday, sunny. Highs in the upper 70s. Northeast winds 5 to 15 miles an hour. Tuesday night, clear. Lows in the lower 50s. Northeast winds up to 10 miles an hour. Wednesday, sunny. Highs around 80. Northeast winds up to 10 miles an hour. Wednesday night, clear. Lows in the mid-50s. East winds up to 5 miles an hour. And now the extended forecast for the radio listening area. Thursday and Thursday night, mostly clear. Highs in the lower 80s. Lows around 60. Friday and Friday night, partly cloudy. Highs in the mid-80s. Lows in the mid-60s. Saturday and Saturday night, mostly cloudy. Chance of showers and slight chance of thunderstorms. Highs in the mid-80s. Lows in the mid-60s. Chance of precipitation 40%. Sunday and Sunday night, mostly cloudy.
a 40% chance of thunderstorms, highs in the mid-80s, lows in the upper 60s. Monday and Monday night, mostly cloudy. A 40% chance of thunderstorms, highs in the mid-80s, lows in the upper 60s. 2 a.m. Eastern Daylight Time weather conditions across north-central Kentucky. At Frankfort, and the pressure was 30.10 inches and rising. At Lexington, it was cloudy. The temperature was 62 degrees, the dew point 49, and the relative humidity 62%. The wind was northeast at 7 miles an hour. The pressure was 30.10 inches and steady. At Louisville, it was cloudy. The temperature was 69 degrees, the dew point 48, and the relative humidity 47%. The wind was north at 3 miles an hour. The pressure was 30.09 inches and steady. At Frankfort, and the pressure was 30.10 inches and rising. Elsewhere around the region, it was clear, with a temperature of 61 at Indianapolis, 57 at Wilmington, Ohio, and 60 at Jackson. It was partly cloudy, with a temperature of 60 at Covington, 61 at London, and 66 at Bowling Green. Now for the official National Weather Service forecast for Frankfort and surrounding communities. Tonight, partly cloudy. Chance of sprinkles early in the evening. Chance of sprinkles after midnight. Lows in the mid-50s. Northeast winds up to 10 miles an hour. Tuesday, sunny. Highs in the upper 70s. Northeast winds 5 to 15 miles an hour. Tuesday night, clear. Lows in the lower 50s. Northeast winds up to 10 miles an hour. Wednesday, sunny. Highs around 80. Northeast winds up to 10 miles an hour. Wednesday night, clear. Lows in the mid-50s. East winds up to 5 miles an hour. And now the extended forecast for the radio listening area. Thursday and Thursday night, mostly clear. Highs in the lower 80s. Lows around 60. Friday and Friday night, partly cloudy. Highs in the mid-80s. Lows in the mid-60s. Saturday and Saturday night, mostly cloudy. Chance of showers and slight chance of thunderstorms. Highs in the mid-80s. Lows in the mid-60s. Chance of precipitation 40%. Sunday and Sunday night, mostly cloudy. A 40% chance of thunderstorms. Highs in the mid-80s. Lows in the upper 60s. Monday and Monday night, mostly cloudy. A 40% chance of thunderstorms. Highs in the mid-80s. Lows in the upper 60s. The current time is 2:28 a.m. Eastern Daylight Time. 2 a.m. Eastern Daylight Time weather conditions across north-central Kentucky. At Frankfort, and the pressure was 30.10 inches and rising. At Lexington, it was cloudy. The temperature was 62 degrees, the dew point 49, and the relative humidity 62%. The wind was northeast at 7 miles an hour. The pressure was 30.10 inches and steady. At Louisville, it was cloudy. The temperature was 69 degrees, the dew point 48, and the relative humidity 47%. The wind was north at 3 miles an hour. The pressure was 30.09 inches and steady. At Frankfort, and the pressure was 30.10 inches and rising. Elsewhere around the region, it was clear, with a temperature of 61 at Indianapolis, 57 at Wilmington, Ohio, and 60 at Jackson. It was partly cloudy, with a temperature of 60 at Covington, 61 at London, and 66 at Bowling Green. Now for the official National Weather Service forecast for Frankfort and surrounding communities. Tonight, partly cloudy. Chance of sprinkles early in the evening. Chance of sprinkles after midnight. Lows in the mid-50s. Northeast winds up to 10 miles an hour.
Tuesday, sunny.

highs in the upper 70s. Northeast winds 5 to 15 miles an hour. Tuesday night, clear. Lows in the lower 50s. Northeast winds up to 10 miles an hour. Wednesday, sunny. Highs around 80. Northeast winds up to 10 miles an hour. Wednesday night, clear. Lows in the mid-50s. East winds up to 5 miles an hour. And now the extended forecast for the radio listening area. Thursday and Thursday night, mostly clear. Highs in the lower 80s. Lows around 60. Friday and Friday night, partly cloudy. Highs in the mid-80s. Lows in the mid-60s. Saturday and Saturday night, mostly cloudy. Chance of showers and slight chance of thunderstorms. Highs in the mid-80s. Lows in the mid-60s. Chance of precipitation 40%. Sunday and Sunday night, mostly cloudy. A 40% chance of thunderstorms. Highs in the mid-80s. Lows in the upper 60s. Monday and Monday night, mostly cloudy. A 40% chance of thunderstorms. Highs in the mid-80s. Lows in the upper 60s. 2 a.m. Eastern Daylight Time weather conditions across north-central Kentucky. At Frankfort. And the pressure was 30.10 inches and rising. At Lexington, it was cloudy. The temperature was 62 degrees, the dew point 49, and the relative humidity 62%. The wind was northeast at 7 miles an hour. The pressure was 30.10 inches and steady. At Louisville, it was cloudy. The temperature was 69 degrees, the dew point 48, and the relative humidity 47%. The wind was north at 3 miles an hour. The pressure was 30.09 inches and steady. At Frankfort, and the pressure was 30.10 inches and rising. Elsewhere around the region, it was clear, with a temperature of 61 at Indianapolis, 57 at Wilmington, Ohio, and 60 at Jackson. It was partly cloudy, with a temperature of 60 at Covington, 61 at London, and 66 at Bowling Green. The current time is 2:32 a.m. Eastern Daylight Time. Now for the official National Weather Service forecast for Frankfort and surrounding communities. Tonight, partly cloudy. Chance of sprinkles early in the evening. Chance of sprinkles after midnight. Lows in the mid-50s. Northeast winds up to 10 miles an hour. Tuesday, sunny. Highs in the upper 70s. Northeast winds 5 to 15 miles an hour. Tuesday night, clear. Lows in the lower 50s. Tuesday, sunny. Highs in the upper 70s. Northeast winds 5 to 15 miles an hour. Tuesday night, clear. Lows in the lower 50s. Northeast winds up to 10 miles an hour. Wednesday, sunny. Highs around 80. Northeast winds up to 10 miles an hour. Wednesday night, clear. Lows in the mid-50s. East winds up to 5 miles an hour. And now the extended forecast for the radio listening area. Thursday and Thursday night, mostly clear. Highs in the lower 80s. Lows around 60. Friday and Friday night, partly cloudy. Highs in the mid-80s. Lows in the mid-60s. Saturday and Saturday night, mostly cloudy. Chance of showers and slight chance of thunderstorms. Highs in the mid-80s. Lows in the mid-60s. Chance of precipitation 40%. Sunday and Sunday night, mostly cloudy. A 40% chance of thunderstorms. Highs in the mid-80s. Lows in the upper 60s. Monday and Monday night, mostly cloudy. A 40% chance of thunderstorms. Highs in the mid-80s. Lows in the upper 60s. 2 a.m. Eastern Daylight Time weather conditions across north-central Kentucky. At Frankfort.

pressure was 30.10 inches and rising. At Lexington, it was cloudy. The temperature was 62 degrees, the dew point 49, and the relative humidity 62%. The wind was northeast at 7 miles an hour. The pressure was 30.10 inches and steady. At Louisville, it was cloudy. The temperature was 69 degrees, the dew point 48, and the relative humidity 47%. The wind was north at 3 miles an hour. The pressure was 30.09 inches and steady. At Frankfort, and the pressure was 30.10 inches and rising. Elsewhere around the region, it was clear, with a temperature of 61 at Indianapolis, 57 at Wilmington, Ohio, and 60 at Jackson. It was partly cloudy, with a temperature of 60 at Covington, 61 at London, and 66 at Bowling Green. Now for the official National Weather Service forecast for Frankfort and surrounding communities. Tonight, partly cloudy. Chance of sprinkles early in the evening. Chance of sprinkles after midnight. Lows in the mid-50s. Northeast winds up to 10 miles an hour. Tuesday, sunny. Highs in the upper 70s. Northeast winds 5 to 15 miles an hour. Tuesday night, clear. Lows in the lower 50s. Northeast winds up to 10 miles an hour. Wednesday, sunny. Highs around 80. Northeast winds up to 10 miles an hour. Wednesday night, clear. Lows in the mid-50s. East winds up to 5 miles an hour. And now the extended forecast for the radio listening area. Thursday and Thursday night, mostly clear. Highs in the lower 80s. Lows around 60. Friday and Friday night, partly cloudy. Highs in the mid-80s. Lows in the mid-60s. Saturday and Saturday night, mostly cloudy. Chance of showers and slight chance of thunderstorms. Highs in the mid-80s. Lows in the mid-60s. Chance of precipitation 40%. Sunday and Sunday night, mostly cloudy. A 40% chance of thunderstorms. Highs in the mid-80s. Lows in the upper 60s. Monday and Monday night, mostly cloudy. A 40% chance of thunderstorms. Highs in the mid-80s. Lows in the upper 60s. The current time is 2:37 a.m. Eastern Daylight Time. 2 a.m. Eastern Daylight Time weather conditions across north central Kentucky. At Frankfort, and the pressure was 30.10 inches and rising. At Lexington, it was cloudy. The temperature was 62 degrees, the dew point 49, and the relative humidity 62%. The wind was northeast at 7 miles an hour. The pressure was 30.10 inches and steady. At Louisville, it was cloudy. The temperature was 69 degrees, the dew point 48, and the relative humidity 47%. The wind was north at 3 miles an hour. The pressure was 30.09 inches and steady. At Frankfort, and the pressure was 30.10 inches and rising. Elsewhere around the region, it was clear, with a temperature of 61 at Indianapolis, 57 at Wilmington, Ohio, and 60 at Jackson. It was partly cloudy, with a temperature of 60 at Covington, 61 at London, and 66 at Bowling Green. Now for the official National Weather Service forecast for Frankfort and surrounding communities. Tonight, partly cloudy. Chance of sprinkles early in the evening. Chance of sprinkles after midnight. Lows in the mid-50s. Northeast winds up to 10 miles an hour. Tuesday, sunny. Highs in the upper 70s. Northeast winds 5 to 15 miles an hour. Tuesday night, clear. Lows in the lower 50s. Northeast winds up to 10 miles an hour. Wednesday, sunny. Highs around 80. Northeast winds up to 10 miles an hour. Wednesday night, clear.

lows in the mid-50s. East winds up to 5 miles an hour. And now the extended forecast for the radio listening area. Thursday and Thursday night, mostly clear. Highs in the lower 80s. Lows around 60. Friday and Friday night, partly cloudy. Highs in the mid-80s. Lows in the mid-60s. Saturday and Saturday night, mostly cloudy. Chance of showers and slight chance of thunderstorms. Highs in the mid-80s. Lows in the mid-60s. Chance of precipitation 40%. Sunday and Sunday night, mostly cloudy. A 40% chance of thunderstorms. Highs in the mid-80s. Lows in the upper 60s. Monday and Monday night, mostly cloudy. A 40% chance of thunderstorms. Highs in the mid-80s. Lows in the upper 60s. 2 a.m. Eastern Daylight Time weather conditions across north-central Kentucky. At Frankfort. And the pressure was 30.10 inches and rising. At Lexington, it was cloudy. The temperature was 62 degrees, the dew point 49, and the relative humidity 62%. The wind was northeast at 7 miles an hour. The pressure was 30.10 inches and steady. At Louisville, it was cloudy. The temperature was 69 degrees, the dew point 48, and the relative humidity 47%. The wind was north at 3 miles an hour. The pressure was 30.09 inches and steady. At Frankfort, and the pressure was 30.10 inches and rising. Elsewhere around the region, it was clear, with a temperature of 61 at Indianapolis, 57 at Wilmington, Ohio, and 60 at Jackson. It was partly cloudy, with a temperature of 60 at Covington, 61 at London, and 66 at Bowling Green. Now for the official National Weather Service forecast for Frankfort and surrounding communities. Tonight, partly cloudy. Chance of sprinkles early in the evening. Chance of sprinkles after midnight. Lows in the mid-50s. Northeast winds up to 10 miles an hour. Tuesday, sunny. Highs in the upper 70s. Northeast winds 5 to 15 miles an hour. Tuesday night, clear. Lows in the lower 50s. Northeast winds up to 10 miles an hour. Wednesday, sunny. Highs around 80. Northeast winds up to 10 miles an hour. Wednesday night, clear. Lows in the mid-50s. East winds up to 5 miles an hour. And now the extended forecast for the radio listening area. Thursday and Thursday night, mostly clear. Highs in the lower 80s. Lows around 60. Friday and Friday night, partly cloudy. Highs in the mid-80s. Lows in the mid-60s. Saturday and Saturday night, mostly cloudy. Chance of showers and slight chance of thunderstorms. Highs in the mid-80s. Lows in the mid-60s. Chance of precipitation 40%. Sunday and Sunday night, mostly cloudy. A 40% chance of thunderstorms. Highs in the mid-80s. Lows in the upper 60s. Monday and Monday night, mostly cloudy. A 40% chance of thunderstorms. Highs in the mid-80s. Lows in the upper 60s. 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The current time is 2:44 a.m. Eastern Daylight Time. 2 a.m. Eastern Daylight Time weather conditions across north-central Kentucky. At Frankfort. And the pressure was 30.10 inches and rising. At Lexington, it was cloudy. The temperature was 62 degrees, the dew point 49, and the relative humidity 62%. The wind was northeast at 7 miles an hour. The pressure was

30.10 inches and steady. At Louisville, it was cloudy. The temperature was 69 degrees, the dew point 48, and the relative humidity 47%. The wind was north at 3 miles an hour. The pressure was 30.09 inches and steady. At Frankfurt, and the pressure was 30.10 inches and rising. Elsewhere around the region, it was clear, with a temperature of 61 at Indianapolis, 57 at Wilmington, Ohio, and 60 at Jackson. It was partly cloudy, with a temperature of 60 at Covington, 61 at London, and 66 at Bowling Green. Now for the official National Weather Service forecast for Frankfurt and surrounding communities. Tonight, partly cloudy. Chance of sprinkles early in the evening. Chance of sprinkles after midnight. Lows in the mid-50s. Northeast winds up to 10 miles an hour. Tuesday, sunny. Highs in the upper 70s. Northeast winds 5 to 15 miles an hour. Tuesday night, clear. Lows in the lower 50s. Northeast winds up to 10 miles an hour. Wednesday, sunny. Highs around 80. Northeast winds up to 10 miles an hour. Wednesday night, clear. Lows in the mid-50s. East winds up to 5 miles an hour. And now the extended forecast for the radio listening area. Thursday and Thursday night, mostly clear. Highs in the lower 80s. Lows around 60. Friday and Friday night, partly cloudy. Highs in the mid-80s. Lows in the mid-60s. Saturday and Saturday night, mostly cloudy. Chance of showers and slight chance of thunderstorms. Highs in the mid-80s. Lows in the mid-60s. Chance of precipitation 40%. Sunday and Sunday night, mostly cloudy. A 40% chance of thunderstorms. Highs in the mid-80s. Lows in the upper 60s. Monday and Monday night, mostly cloudy. A 40% chance of thunderstorms. Highs in the mid-80s. Lows in the upper 60s. The current time is 2:47 a.m. Eastern Daylight Time. 2 a.m. Eastern Daylight Time weather conditions across north-central Kentucky. At Frankfurt, and the pressure was 30.10 inches and rising. At Lexington, it was cloudy. The temperature was 62 degrees, the dew point 49, and the relative humidity 62%. The wind was northeast at 7 miles an hour. The pressure was 30.10 inches and steady. At Louisville, it was cloudy. The temperature was 69 degrees, the dew point 48, and the relative humidity 47%. The wind was north at 3 miles an hour. The pressure was 30.09 inches and steady. At Frankfurt, and the pressure was 30.10 inches and rising. Elsewhere around the region, it was clear, with a temperature of 61 at Indianapolis, 57 at Wilmington, Ohio, and 60 at Jackson. It was partly cloudy, with a temperature of 60 at Covington, 61 at London, and 66 at Bowling Green. Now for the official National Weather Service forecast for Frankfurt and surrounding communities. Tonight, partly cloudy. Chance of sprinkles early in the evening. Chance of sprinkles after midnight. Lows in the mid-50s. Northeast winds up to 10 miles an hour. Tuesday, sunny. Highs in the upper 70s. Northeast winds 5 to 15 miles an hour. Tuesday night, clear. Lows in the lower 50s. Northeast winds up to 10 miles an hour. Wednesday, sunny. Highs around 80. Northeast winds up to 10 miles an hour. Wednesday night, clear. Lows in the mid-50s. East winds up to 5 miles an hour. And now the extended forecast for the radio listening area. Thursday and Thursday night, mostly clear. Highs in the lower 80s. Lows around 60.
Friday and Friday night, partly cloudy. Highs in the mid-80s. Lows in the mid-60s. Saturday and Saturday night, mostly cloudy. Chance of showers and slight chance of thunderstorms. Highs in the mid-80s. Lows in the mid-60s. Chance of precipitation 40%. Sunday and Sunday night, mostly cloudy. A 40% chance of thunderstorms. Highs in the mid-80s. Lows in the upper 60s. Monday and Monday night, mostly cloudy. A 40% chance of thunderstorms. Highs in the mid-80s. Lows in the upper 60s. 2 a.m. Eastern Daylight Time weather conditions across north-central Kentucky. At Frankfort. And the pressure was 30.10 inches and rising. At Lexington, it was cloudy. The temperature was 62 degrees, the dew point 49, and the relative humidity 62%. The wind was northeast at 7 miles an hour. The pressure was 30.10 inches and steady. At Louisville, it was cloudy. The temperature was 69 degrees, the dew point 48, and the relative humidity 47%. The wind was north at 3 miles an hour. The pressure was 30.09 inches and steady. At Frankfort. And the pressure was 30.10 inches and rising. Elsewhere around the region, it was clear, with a temperature of 61 at Indianapolis, 57 at Wilmington, Ohio, and 60 at Jackson. It was partly cloudy, with a temperature of 60 at Covington, 61 at London, and 66 at Bowling Green. Now for the official National Weather Service forecast for Frankfort and surrounding communities. Tonight, partly cloudy. Chance of sprinkles early in the evening. Chance of sprinkles after midnight. Lows in the mid-50s. Northeast winds up to 10 miles an hour. Tuesday, sunny. Highs in the upper 70s. Northeast winds 5 to 15 miles an hour. Tuesday night, clear. Lows in the lower 50s. Northeast winds up to 10 miles an hour. Wednesday, sunny. Highs around 80. Northeast winds up to 10 miles an hour. Wednesday night, clear. Lows in the mid-50s. East winds up to 5 miles an hour. And now the extended forecast for the radio listening area. Thursday and Thursday night, mostly clear. Highs in the lower 80s. Lows around 60. Friday and Friday night, partly cloudy. Highs in the mid-80s. Lows in the mid-60s. Saturday and Saturday night, mostly cloudy. Chance of showers and slight chance of thunderstorms. Highs in the mid-80s. Lows in the mid-60s. Chance of precipitation 40%. Sunday and Sunday night, mostly cloudy. A 40% chance of thunderstorms. Highs in the mid-80s. Lows in the upper 60s. Monday and Monday night, mostly cloudy. A 40% chance of thunderstorms. Highs in the mid-80s. Lows in the upper 60s. The current time is 2:53 a.m. Eastern Daylight Time. 2 a.m. Eastern Daylight Time weather conditions across north-central Kentucky. At Frankfort. And the pressure was 30.10 inches and rising. At Lexington, it was cloudy. The temperature was 62 degrees, the dew point 49, and the relative humidity 62%. The wind was northeast at 7 miles an hour. The pressure was 30.10 inches and steady. At Louisville, it was cloudy. The temperature was 69 degrees, the dew point 48, and the relative humidity 47%. The wind was north at 3 miles an hour. The pressure was 30.09 inches and steady. At Frankfort. And the pressure was 30.10 inches and rising. Elsewhere around the region, it was clear, with a temperature of 61 at Indianapolis, 57 at Wilmington, Ohio, and 60 at Jackson. It was partly cloudy, with a temperature

mixture of 60 at Covington, 61 at London, and 66 at Bowling Green. Now for the official National Weather Service forecast for Frankfurt and surrounding communities. Tonight, partly cloudy. Chance of sprinkles early in the evening. Chance of sprinkles after midnight. Lows in the mid-50s. Northeast winds up to 10 miles an hour. Tuesday, sunny. Highs in the upper 70s. Northeast winds 5 to 15 miles an hour. Tuesday night, clear. Lows in the lower 50s. Northeast winds up to 10 miles an hour. Wednesday, sunny. Highs around 80. Northeast winds up to 10 miles an hour. Wednesday night, clear. Lows in the mid-50s. East winds up to 5 miles an hour. And now the extended forecast for the radio listening area. Thursday and Thursday night, mostly clear. Highs in the lower 80s. Lows around 60. Friday and Friday night, partly cloudy. Highs in the mid-80s. Lows in the mid-60s. Saturday and Saturday night, mostly cloudy. Chance of showers and slight chance of thunderstorms. Highs in the mid-80s. Lows in the mid-60s. Chance of precipitation 40%. Sunday and Sunday night, mostly cloudy. A 40% chance of thunderstorms. Highs in the mid-80s. Lows in the upper 60s. Monday and Monday night, mostly cloudy. A 40% chance of thunderstorms. Highs in the mid-80s. Lows in the upper 60s. 2 a.m. Eastern Daylight Time weather conditions across north-central Kentucky. At Frankfurt. And the pressure was 30.10 inches and rising. At Lexington, it was cloudy. The temperature was 62 degrees, the dew point 49, and the relative humidity 62%. The wind was northeast at 7 miles an hour. The pressure was 30.10 inches and steady. At Louisville, it was cloudy. The temperature was 69 degrees, the dew point 48, and the relative humidity 47%. The wind was north at 3 miles an hour. The pressure was 30.09 inches and steady. At Frankfurt, and the pressure was 30.10 inches and rising. Elsewhere around the region, it was clear, with a temperature of 61 at Indianapolis, 57 at Wilmington, Ohio, and 60 at Jackson. It was partly cloudy, with a temperature of 60 at Covington, 61 at London, and 66 at Bowling Green. The current time is 2:57 a.m. Eastern Daylight Time. Now for the official National Weather Service forecast for Frankfurt and surrounding communities. Tonight, partly cloudy. Chance of sprinkles early in the evening. Chance of sprinkles after midnight. Lows in the mid-50s. Northeast winds up to 10 miles an hour. Tuesday, sunny. Highs in the upper 70s. Northeast winds 5 to 15 miles an hour. Tuesday night, clear. Lows in the lower 50s. Northeast winds up to 10 miles an hour. Wednesday, sunny. Highs around 80. Northeast winds up to 10 miles an hour. Wednesday night, clear. Lows in the mid-50s. East winds up to 5 miles an hour. And now the extended forecast for the radio listening area. Thursday and Thursday night, mostly clear. Highs in the lower 80s. Lows around 60. Friday and Friday night, partly cloudy. Highs in the mid-80s. Lows in the mid-60s. Saturday and Saturday night, mostly cloudy. Chance of showers and slight chance of thunderstorms. Highs in the mid-80s. Lows in the mid-60s. Chance of precipitation 40%. Sunday and Sunday night, mostly cloudy. A 40% chance of thunderstorms. Highs in the mid-80s. Lows in the upper 60s. Monday and Monday night, mostly cloudy.

a 40% chance of thunderstorms, highs in the mid-80s, lows in the upper 60s. 2 a.m. Eastern Daylight Time weather conditions across north-central Kentucky at Frankfort, and the pressure was 30.10 inches and rising. At Lexington, it was cloudy. The temperature was 62 degrees, the dew point 49, and the relative humidity 62%. The wind was northeast at 7 miles an hour. The pressure was 30.10 inches and steady. At Louisville, it was cloudy. The temperature was 69 degrees, the dew point 48, and the relative humidity 47%. The wind was north at 3 miles an hour. The pressure was 30.09 inches and steady. At Frankfort, and the pressure was 30.10 inches and rising. Elsewhere around the region, it was clear, with a temperature of 61 at Indianapolis, 57 at Wilmington, Ohio, and 60 at Jackson. It was partly cloudy, with a temperature of 60 at Covington, 61 at London, and 66 at Bowling Green. Now for the official National Weather Service forecast for Frankfort and surrounding communities. Tonight, partly cloudy. Chance of sprinkles early in the evening. Chance of sprinkles after midnight. Lows in the mid-50s. Northeast winds up to 10 miles an hour. Tuesday, sunny. Highs in the upper 70s. Northeast winds 5 to 15 miles an hour. Tuesday night, clear. Lows in the lower 50s. Northeast winds up to 10 miles an hour. Wednesday, sunny. Highs around 80. Northeast winds up to 10 miles an hour. Wednesday night, clear. Lows in the mid-50s. East winds up to 5 miles an hour. And now the extended forecast for the radio listening area. Thursday and Thursday night, mostly clear. Highs in the lower 80s. Lows around 60. Friday and Friday night, partly cloudy. Highs in the mid-80s. Lows in the mid-60s. Saturday and Saturday night, mostly cloudy. Chance of showers and slight chance of thunderstorms. Highs in the mid-80s. Lows in the mid-60s. Chance of precipitation 40%. Sunday and Sunday night, mostly cloudy. A 40% chance of thunderstorms. Highs in the mid-80s. Lows in the upper 60s. Monday and Monday night, mostly cloudy. A 40% chance of thunderstorms. Highs in the mid-80s. Lows in the upper 60s. The current time is 3:02 a.m. Eastern Daylight Time. 2 a.m. Eastern Daylight Time weather conditions across north-central Kentucky. At Frankfort, and the pressure was 30.10 inches and rising. At Lexington, it was cloudy. The temperature was 62 degrees, the dew point 49, and the relative humidity 62%. The wind was northeast at 7 miles an hour. The pressure was 30.10 inches and steady. At Louisville, it was cloudy. The temperature was 69 degrees, the dew point 48, and the relative humidity 47%. The wind was north at 3 miles an hour. The pressure was 30.09 inches and steady. At Frankfort, and the pressure was 30.10 inches and rising. Elsewhere around the region, it was clear, with a temperature of 61 at Indianapolis, 57 at Wilmington, Ohio, and 60 at Jackson. It was partly cloudy, with a temperature of 60 at Covington, 61 at London, and 66 at Bowling Green. Now for the official National Weather Service forecast for Frankfort and surrounding communities. Tonight, partly cloudy. Chance of sprinkles early in the evening. Chance of sprinkles after midnight. Lows in the mid-50s. Northeast winds up to 10 miles an hour. Tuesday, sunny. Highs in the upper 70s. Northeast winds 5 to 15 miles an hour. Tuesday night, clear.

highs in the mid-80s, lows in the mid-60s, chance of precipitation 40%, Sunday and Sunday night, mostly cloudy, a 40% chance of thunderstorms, highs in the mid-80s, lows in the upper 60s, Monday and Monday night, mostly cloudy, a 40% chance of thunderstorms, highs in the mid-80s, lows in the upper 60s. 3 a.m. Eastern Daylight Time weather conditions across north-central Kentucky at Frankfort, and the pressure was 30.10 inches and steady. At Lexington, it was cloudy. The temperature was 62 degrees, the dew point 49, and the relative humidity 62%. The wind was northeast at 5 miles an hour. The pressure was 30.10 inches and steady. At Louisville, it was mostly cloudy. The temperature was 67 degrees, the dew point 50, and the relative humidity 54%. The wind was north at 3 miles an hour. The pressure was 30.09 inches and steady. At Frankfort, and the pressure was 30.10 inches and steady. Elsewhere around the region, it was clear, with a temperature of 55 at Wilmington, Ohio, and 59 at Jackson. It was partly cloudy, with a temperature of 59 at Covington, 59 at Indianapolis, 61 at London, and 64 at Bowling Green. The current time is 3:07 a.m. Eastern Daylight Time. Now for the official National Weather Service forecast for Frankfort and surrounding communities. Tonight, partly cloudy. Chance of sprinkles early in the evening. Chance of sprinkles after midnight. Lows in the mid-50s. Northeast winds up to 10 miles an hour. Tuesday, sunny. Highs in the upper 70s. Northeast winds 5 to 15 miles an hour. Tuesday night, clear. Lows in the lower 50s. Northeast winds up to 10 miles an hour. Wednesday, sunny. Highs around 80. Northeast winds up to 10 miles an hour. Wednesday night, clear. Lows in the mid-50s. East winds up to 5 miles an hour. And now the extended forecast for the radio listening area. Thursday and Thursday night, mostly clear. Highs in the lower 80s. Lows around 60. Friday and Friday night, partly cloudy. Highs in the mid-80s. Lows in the mid-60s. Saturday and Saturday night, mostly cloudy. Chance of showers and slight chance of thunderstorms. Highs in the mid-80s. Lows in the mid-60s. Chance of precipitation 40%. Sunday and Sunday night, mostly cloudy. A 40% chance of thunderstorms. Highs in the mid-80s. Lows in the upper 60s. Monday and Monday night, mostly cloudy. A 40% chance of thunderstorms. Highs in the mid-80s. Lows in the upper 60s. 3 a.m. Eastern Daylight Time weather conditions across north-central Kentucky. At Frankfort. And the pressure was 30.10 inches and steady. At Lexington, it was cloudy. The temperature was 62 degrees, the dew point 49, and the relative humidity 62%. The wind was northeast at 5 miles an hour. The pressure was 30.10 inches and steady. At Louisville, it was mostly cloudy. The temperature was 67 degrees, the dew point 50, and the relative humidity 54%. The wind was north at 3 miles an hour. The pressure was 30.09 inches and steady. At Frankfort, and the pressure was 30.10 inches and steady. Elsewhere around the region, it was clear, with a temperature of 55 at Wilmington, Ohio, and 59 at Jackson. It was partly cloudy, with a temperature of 59 at Covington, 59 at Indianapolis, 61 at London, and 64 at Bowling Green. Now for the official National Weather Service forecast for Frankfort and surrounding communities. Tonight, partly cloudy. Chance

sprinkles early in the evening. Chance of sprinkles after midnight. Lows in the mid-50s. Northeast winds up to 10 miles an hour. Tuesday, sunny. Highs in the upper 70s. Northeast winds 5 to 15 miles an hour. Tuesday night, clear. Lows in the lower 50s. Northeast winds up to 10 miles an hour. Wednesday, sunny. Highs around 80. Northeast winds up to 10 miles an hour. Wednesday night, clear. Lows in the mid-50s. East winds up to 5 miles an hour. And now the extended forecast for the radio listening area. Thursday and Thursday night, mostly clear. Highs in the lower 80s. Lows around 60. Friday and Friday night, partly cloudy. Highs in the mid-80s. Lows in the mid-60s. Saturday and Saturday night, mostly cloudy. Chance of showers and slight chance of thunderstorms. Highs in the mid-80s. Lows in the mid-60s. Chance of precipitation 40%. Sunday and Sunday night, mostly cloudy. A 40% chance of thunderstorms. Highs in the mid-80s. Lows in the upper 60s. Monday and Monday night, mostly cloudy. A 40% chance of thunderstorms. Highs in the mid-80s. Lows in the upper 60s. 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The current time is 3:12 a.m. Eastern Daylight Time. 3 a.m. Eastern Daylight Time weather conditions across north-central Kentucky. At Frankfurt. And the pressure was 30.10 inches, and steady. At Lexington, it was cloudy. The temperature was 62 degrees, the dew point 49, and the relative humidity 62%. The wind was northeast at 5 miles an hour. The pressure was 30.10 inches and steady. At Louisville, it was mostly cloudy. The temperature was 67 degrees, the dew point 50, and the relative humidity 54%. The wind was north at 3 miles an hour. The pressure was 30.09 inches and steady. At Frankfurt, and the pressure was 30.10 inches and steady. Elsewhere around the region, it was clear, with a temperature of 55 at Wilmington, Ohio, and 64 at Bowling Green. It was partly cloudy, with a temperature of 59 at Covington, 59 at Indianapolis, 59 at Jackson, and 61 at London. Now for the official National Weather Service forecast for Frankfurt and surrounding communities. Tonight, partly cloudy. Chance of sprinkles early in the evening. Chance of sprinkles after midnight. Lows in the mid-50s. Northeast winds up to 10 miles an hour. Tuesday, sunny. Highs in the upper 70s. Northeast winds 5 to 15 miles an hour. Tuesday night, clear. Lows in the lower 50s. Northeast winds up to 10 miles an hour. Wednesday, sunny. Highs around 80. Northeast winds up to 10 miles an hour. Wednesday night, clear. Lows in the mid-50s. East winds up to 5 miles an hour. And now the extended forecast for the radio listening area. Thursday and Thursday night, mostly clear. Highs in the lower 80s. Lows around 60. Friday and Friday night, partly cloudy. Highs in the mid-80s. Lows in the mid-60s. Saturday and Saturday night, mostly cloudy. Chance of showers and slight chance of thunderstorms. Highs in the mid-80s. Lows in the mid-60s. Chance of precipitation 40%. Sunday and Sunday night, mostly cloudy. A 40% chance of thunderstorms. Highs in the mid-80s. Lows in the upper

Monday and Monday night, mostly cloudy. A 40% chance of thunderstorms. Highs in the mid-80s. Lows in the upper 60s. 3 a.m. Eastern Daylight Time weather conditions across north-central Kentucky. At Frankfort. And the pressure was 30.10 inches and steady. At Lexington, it was cloudy. The temperature was 62 degrees, the dew point 49, and the relative humidity 62%. The wind was northeast at 5 miles an hour. The pressure was 30.10 inches and steady. At Louisville, it was mostly cloudy. The temperature was 67 degrees, the dew point 50, and the relative humidity 54%. The wind was north at 3 miles an hour. The pressure was 30.09 inches and steady. At Frankfort, and the pressure was 30.10 inches and steady. Elsewhere around the region, it was clear, with a temperature of 55 at Wilmington, Ohio, and 64 at Bowling Green. It was partly cloudy, with a temperature of 59 at Covington, 59 at Indianapolis, 59 at Jackson, and 61 at London. Now for the official National Weather Service forecast for Frankfort and surrounding communities. Tonight, partly cloudy. Chance of sprinkles early in the evening. Chance of sprinkles after midnight. Lows in the mid-50s. Northeast winds up to 10 miles an hour. Tuesday, sunny. Highs in the upper 70s. Northeast winds 5 to 15 miles an hour. Tuesday night, clear. Lows in the lower 50s. Northeast winds up to 10 miles an hour. Wednesday, sunny. Highs around 80. Northeast winds up to 10 miles an hour. Wednesday night, clear. Lows in the mid-50s. East winds up to 5 miles an hour. And now the extended forecast for the radio listening area. Thursday and Thursday night, mostly clear. Highs in the lower 80s. Lows around 60. Friday and Friday night, partly cloudy. Highs in the mid-80s. Lows in the mid-60s. Saturday and Saturday night, mostly cloudy. Chance of showers and slight chance of thunderstorms. Highs in the mid-80s. Lows in the mid-60s. Chance of precipitation 40%. Sunday and Sunday night, mostly cloudy. A 40% chance of thunderstorms. Highs in the mid-80s. Lows in the upper 60s. Monday and Monday night, mostly cloudy. A 40% chance of thunderstorms. Highs in the mid-80s. Lows in the upper 60s. The current time is 3:18 a.m. Eastern Daylight Time. 3 a.m. Eastern Daylight Time weather conditions across north-central Kentucky. At Frankfort. And the pressure was 30.10 inches and steady. At Lexington, it was cloudy. The temperature was 62 degrees, the dew point 49, and the relative humidity 62%. The wind was northeast at 5 miles an hour. The pressure was 30.10 inches and steady. At Louisville, it was mostly cloudy. The temperature was 67 degrees, the dew point 50, and the relative humidity 54%. The wind was north at 3 miles an hour. The pressure was 30.09 inches and steady. At Frankfort, and the pressure was 30.10 inches and steady. Elsewhere around the region, it was clear, with a temperature of 55 at Wilmington, Ohio, and 64 at Bowling Green. It was partly cloudy, with a temperature of 59 at Covington, 59 at Indianapolis, 59 at Jackson, and 61 at London. Now for the official National Weather Service forecast for Frankfort and surrounding communities. Tonight, partly cloudy. Chance of sprinkles early in the evening. Chance of sprinkles after midnight. Lows in the mid-50s. Northeast winds up to 10 miles an hour. Tuesday, sunny. Highs in the upper 70s. Northeast winds 5 to 15.

miles an hour. Tuesday night, clear. Lows in the lower 50s. Northeast winds up to 10 miles an hour. Wednesday, sunny. Highs around 80. Northeast winds up to 10 miles an hour. Wednesday night, clear. Lows in the mid-50s. East winds up to 5 miles an hour. And now the extended forecast for the radio listening area. Thursday and Thursday night, mostly clear. Highs in the lower 80s. Lows around 60. Friday and Friday night, partly cloudy. Highs in the mid-80s. Lows in the mid-60s. Saturday and Saturday night, mostly cloudy. Chance of showers and slight chance of thunderstorms. Highs in the mid-80s. Lows in the mid-60s. Chance of precipitation 40%. Sunday and Sunday night, mostly cloudy. A 40% chance of thunderstorms. Highs in the mid-80s. Lows in the upper 60s. Monday and Monday night, mostly cloudy. A 40% chance of thunderstorms. Highs in the mid-80s. Lows in the upper 60s. 3 a.m. Eastern Daylight Time weather conditions across north-central Kentucky. At Frankfort. And the pressure was 30.10 inches and steady. At Lexington, it was cloudy. The temperature was 62 degrees, the dew point 49, and the relative humidity 62%. The wind was northeast at 5 miles an hour. The pressure was 30.10 inches and steady. At Louisville, it was mostly cloudy. The temperature was 67 degrees, the dew point 50, and the relative humidity 54%. The wind was north at 3 miles an hour. The pressure was 30.09 inches and steady. At Frankfort, and the pressure was 30.10 inches and steady. Elsewhere around the region, it was clear, with a temperature of 55 at Wilmington, Ohio, and 64 at Bowling Green. It was partly cloudy, with a temperature of 59 at Covington, 59 at Indianapolis, 59 at Jackson, and 61 at London. The current time is 3:23 a.m. Eastern Daylight Time. Now for the official National Weather Service forecast for Frankfort and surrounding communities. Tonight, partly cloudy. Chance of sprinkles early in the evening. Chance of sprinkles after midnight. Lows in the mid-50s. Northeast winds up to 10 miles an hour. Tuesday, sunny. Highs in the upper 70s. Northeast winds 5 to 15 miles an hour. Tuesday night, clear. Lows in the lower 50s. Northeast winds up to 10 miles an hour. Wednesday, sunny. Highs around 80. Northeast winds up to 10 miles an hour. Wednesday night, clear. Lows in the mid-50s. East winds up to 5 miles an hour. And now the extended forecast for the radio listening area. Thursday and Thursday night, mostly clear. Highs in the lower 80s. Lows around 60. Friday and Friday night, partly cloudy. Highs in the mid-80s. Lows in the mid-60s. Saturday and Saturday night, mostly cloudy. Chance of showers and slight chance of thunderstorms. Highs in the mid-80s. Lows in the mid-60s. Chance of precipitation 40%. Sunday and Sunday night, mostly cloudy. A 40% chance of thunderstorms. Highs in the mid-80s. Lows in the upper 60s. Monday and Monday night, mostly cloudy. A 40% chance of thunderstorms. Highs in the mid-80s. Lows in the upper 60s. 3 a.m. Eastern Daylight Time weather conditions across north-central Kentucky. At Frankfort. And the pressure was 30.10 inches and steady. At Lexington, it was cloudy. The temperature was 62 degrees, the dew point 49, and the relative humidity 62%. The wind was northeast at 5 miles an hour.
pressure was 30.10 inches and steady. At Louisville, it was mostly cloudy. The temperature was 67 degrees, the dew point 50, and the relative humidity 54%. The wind was north at 3 miles an hour. The pressure was 30.09 inches and steady. At Frankfurt, and the pressure was 30.10 inches and steady. Elsewhere around the region, it was clear, with a temperature of 55 at Wilmington, Ohio, and 64 at Bowling Green. It was partly cloudy, with a temperature of 59 at Covington, 59 at Indianapolis, 59 at Jackson, and 61 at London. Now for the official National Weather Service forecast for Frankfurt and surrounding communities. Tonight, partly cloudy. Chance of sprinkles early in the evening. Chance of sprinkles after midnight. Lows in the mid-50s. Northeast winds up to 10 miles an hour. Tuesday, sunny. Highs in the upper 70s. Northeast winds 5 to 15 miles an hour. Tuesday night, clear. Lows in the lower 50s. Northeast winds up to 10 miles an hour. Wednesday, sunny. Highs around 80. Northeast winds up to 10 miles an hour. Wednesday night, clear. Lows in the mid-50s. East winds up to 5 miles an hour. And now the extended forecast for the radio listening area. Thursday and Thursday night, mostly clear. Highs in the lower 80s. Lows around 60. Friday and Friday night, partly cloudy. Highs in the mid-80s. Lows in the mid-60s. Saturday and Saturday night, mostly cloudy. Chance of showers and slight chance of thunderstorms. Highs in the mid-80s. Lows in the mid-60s. Chance of precipitation 40%. Sunday and Sunday night, mostly cloudy. A 40% chance of thunderstorms. Highs in the mid-80s. Lows in the upper 60s. Monday and Monday night, mostly cloudy. A 40% chance of thunderstorms. Highs in the mid-80s. Lows in the upper 60s. The current time is 3:28 a.m. Eastern Daylight Time. 3 a.m. Eastern Daylight Time weather conditions across north-central Kentucky. At Frankfurt, and the pressure was 30.10 inches and steady. At Lexington, it was cloudy. The temperature was 62 degrees, the dew point 49, and the relative humidity 62%. The wind was northeast at 5 miles an hour. The pressure was 30.10 inches and steady. At Louisville, it was mostly cloudy. The temperature was 67 degrees, the dew point 50, and the relative humidity 54%. The wind was north at 3 miles an hour. The pressure was 30.09 inches and steady. At Frankfurt, and the pressure was 30.10 inches and steady. Elsewhere around the region, it was clear, with a temperature of 55 at Wilmington, Ohio, and 64 at Bowling Green. It was partly cloudy, with a temperature of 59 at Covington, 59 at Indianapolis, 59 at Jackson, and 61 at London. Now for the official National Weather Service forecast for Frankfurt and surrounding communities. Tonight, partly cloudy. Chance of sprinkles early in the evening. Chance of sprinkles after midnight. Lows in the mid-50s. Northeast winds up to 10 miles an hour. Tuesday, sunny. Highs in the upper 70s. Northeast winds 5 to 15 miles an hour. Tuesday night, clear. Lows in the lower 50s. Northeast winds up to 10 miles an hour. Wednesday, sunny. Highs around 80. Northeast winds up to 10 miles an hour. Wednesday night, clear. Lows in the mid-50s. East winds up to 5 miles an hour. And now the extended forecast for the radio listening area. Thursday and Thursday night, mostly clear. Highs in the lower 80s. Lows around

60. Friday and Friday night, partly cloudy. Highs in the mid-80s. Lows in the mid-60s. Saturday and Saturday night, mostly cloudy. Chance of showers and slight chance of thunderstorms. Highs in the mid-80s. Lows in the mid-60s. Chance of precipitation 40%. Sunday and Sunday night, mostly cloudy. A 40% chance of thunderstorms. Highs in the mid-80s. Lows in the upper 60s. Monday and Monday night, mostly cloudy. A 40% chance of thunderstorms. Highs in the mid-80s. Lows in the upper 60s. 3 a.m. Eastern Daylight Time weather conditions across north-central Kentucky. At Frankfort. And the pressure was 30.10 inches and steady. At Lexington, it was cloudy. The temperature was 62 degrees, the dew point 49, and the relative humidity 62%. The wind was northeast at 5 miles an hour. The pressure was 30.10 inches and steady. At Louisville, it was mostly cloudy. The temperature was 67 degrees, the dew point 50, and the relative humidity 54%. The wind was north at 3 miles an hour. The pressure was 30.09 inches and steady. At Frankfort, and the pressure was 30.10 inches and steady. Elsewhere around the region, it was clear, with a temperature of 55 at Wilmington, Ohio, and 64 at Bowling Green. It was partly cloudy, with a temperature of 59 at Covington, 59 at Indianapolis, 59 at Jackson, and 61 at London. The current time is 3:32 a.m. Eastern Daylight Time. Now for the official National Weather Service forecast for Frankfort and surrounding communities. Tonight, partly cloudy. Chance of sprinkles early in the evening. Chance of sprinkles after midnight. Lows in the mid-50s. Northeast winds up to 10 miles an hour. Tuesday, sunny. Highs in the upper 70s. Northeast winds 5 to 15 miles an hour. Tuesday night, clear. Lows in the lower 50s. Northeast winds up to 10 miles an hour. Wednesday, sunny, 5 to 15 miles an hour. Tuesday night, clear. Lows in the lower 50s. Northeast winds up to 10 miles an hour. Wednesday, sunny. Highs around 80. Northeast winds up to 10 miles an hour. Wednesday night, clear. Lows in the mid-50s. East winds up to 5 miles an hour. And now the extended forecast for the radio listening area. Thursday and Thursday night, mostly clear. Highs in the lower 80s. Lows around 60. Friday and Friday night, partly cloudy. Highs in the mid-80s. Lows in the mid-60s. Saturday and Saturday night, mostly cloudy. Chance of showers and slight chance of thunderstorms. Highs in the mid-80s. Lows in the mid-60s. Chance of precipitation 40%. Sunday and Sunday night, mostly cloudy. A 40% chance of thunderstorms. Highs in the mid-80s. Lows in the upper 60s. Monday and Monday night, mostly cloudy. A 40% chance of thunderstorms. Highs in the mid-80s. Lows in the upper 60s. 3 a.m. Eastern Daylight Time weather conditions across north-central Kentucky. At Frankfort. And the pressure was 30.10 inches and steady. At Lexington, it was cloudy. The temperature was 62 degrees, the dew point 49, and the relative humidity 62%. The wind was northeast at 5 miles an hour. The pressure was 30.10 inches and steady. At Louisville, it was mostly cloudy. The temperature was 67 degrees, the dew point 50, and the relative humidity 54%. The wind was north at 3 miles an hour. The pressure was 30.09 inches and steady. At Frankfort, and the pressure was 30.10 inches.

inches and steady. Elsewhere around the region, it was clear, with a temperature of 55 at Wilmington, Ohio, and 64 at Bowling Green. It was partly cloudy, with a temperature of 59 at Covington, 59 at Indianapolis, 59 at Jackson, and 61 at London. Now for the official National Weather Service forecast for Frankfurt and surrounding communities. Tonight, partly cloudy. Chance of sprinkles early in the evening. Chance of sprinkles after midnight. Lows in the mid-50s. Northeast winds up to 10 miles an hour. Tuesday, sunny. Highs in the upper 70s. Northeast winds 5 to 15 miles an hour. Tuesday night, clear. Lows in the lower 50s. Northeast winds up to 10 miles an hour. Wednesday, sunny. Highs around 80. Northeast winds up to 10 miles an hour. Wednesday night, clear. Lows in the mid-50s. East winds up to 5 miles an hour. And now the extended forecast for the radio listening area. Thursday and Thursday night, mostly clear. Highs in the lower 80s. Lows around 60. Friday and Friday night, partly cloudy. Highs in the mid-80s. Lows in the mid-60s. Saturday and Saturday night, mostly cloudy. Chance of showers and slight chance of thunderstorms. Highs in the mid-80s. Lows in the mid-60s. Chance of precipitation 40%. Sunday and Sunday night, mostly cloudy. A 40% chance of thunderstorms. Highs in the mid-80s. Lows in the upper 60s. Monday and Monday night, mostly cloudy. A 40% chance of thunderstorms. Highs in the mid-80s. Lows in the upper 60s. The current time is 3:37 a.m. Eastern Daylight Time. 3 a.m. Eastern Daylight Time weather conditions across north-central Kentucky. At Frankfort. And the pressure was 30.10 inches and steady. At Lexington, it was cloudy. The temperature was 62 degrees, the dew point 49, and the relative humidity 62%. The wind was northeast at 5 miles an hour. The pressure was 30.10 inches and steady. At Louisville, it was mostly cloudy. The temperature was 67 degrees, the dew point 50, and the relative humidity 54%. The wind was north at 3 miles an hour. The pressure was 30.09 inches and steady. At Frankfort, and the pressure was 30.10 inches and steady. Elsewhere around the region, it was clear, with a temperature of 55 at Wilmington, Ohio, and 64 at Bowling Green. It was partly cloudy, with a temperature of 59 at Covington, 59 at Indianapolis, 59 at Jackson, and 61 at London. Now for the official National Weather Service forecast for Frankfort and surrounding communities. Tonight, partly cloudy. Chance of sprinkles early in the evening. Chance of sprinkles after midnight. Lows in the mid-50s. Northeast winds up to 10 miles an hour. Tuesday, sunny. Highs in the upper 70s. Northeast winds 5 to 15 miles an hour. Tuesday night, clear. Lows in the lower 50s. Northeast winds up to 10 miles an hour. Wednesday, sunny. Highs around 80. Northeast winds up to 10 miles an hour. Wednesday night, clear. Lows in the mid-50s. East winds up to 5 miles an hour. And now the extended forecast for the radio listening area. Thursday and Thursday night, mostly clear. Highs in the lower 80s. Lows around 60. Friday and Friday night, partly cloudy. Highs in the mid-80s. Lows in the mid-60s. Saturday and Saturday night, mostly cloudy. Chance of showers and slight chance of thunderstorms. Highs in the mid-80s. Lows in the mid-60s. Chance of precipitation 40%.
Sunday and Sunday night, mostly cloudy. A 40% chance of thunderstorms. Highs in the mid-80s. Lows in the upper 60s. Monday and Monday night, mostly cloudy. A 40% chance of thunderstorms. Highs in the mid-80s. Lows in the upper 60s. 3 a.m. Eastern Daylight Time weather conditions across north-central Kentucky. At Frankfort. And the pressure was 30.10 inches and steady. At Lexington, it was cloudy. The temperature was 62 degrees, the dew point 49, and the relative humidity 62%. The wind was northeast at 5 miles an hour. The pressure was 30.10 inches and steady. At Louisville, it was mostly cloudy. The temperature was 67 degrees, the dew point 50, and the relative humidity 54%. The wind was north at 3 miles an hour. The pressure was 30.09 inches and steady. At Frankfort, and the pressure was 30.10 inches and steady. Elsewhere around the region, it was clear, with a temperature of 55 at Wilmington, Ohio, and 64 at Bowling Green. It was partly cloudy, with a temperature of 59 at Covington, 59 at Indianapolis, 59 at Jackson, and 61 at London. Now for the official National Weather Service forecast for Frankfort and surrounding communities. Tonight, partly cloudy. Chance of sprinkles early in the evening. Chance of sprinkles after midnight. Lows in the mid-50s. Northeast winds up to 10 miles an hour. Tuesday, sunny. Highs in the upper 70s. Northeast winds 5 to 15 miles an hour. Tuesday night, clear. Lows in the lower 50s. Northeast winds up to 10 miles an hour. Wednesday, sunny. Highs around 80. Northeast winds up to 10 miles an hour. Wednesday night, clear. Lows in the mid-50s. East winds up to 5 miles an hour. And now the extended forecast for the radio listening area. Thursday and Thursday night, mostly clear. Highs in the lower 80s. Lows around 60. Friday and Friday night, partly cloudy. Highs in the mid-80s. Lows in the mid-60s. Saturday and Saturday night, mostly cloudy. Chance of showers and slight chance of thunderstorms. Highs in the mid-80s. Lows in the mid-60s. Chance of precipitation 40%. Sunday and Sunday night, mostly cloudy. A 40% chance of thunderstorms. Highs in the mid-80s. Lows in the upper 60s. Monday and Monday night, mostly cloudy. A 40% chance of thunderstorms. Highs in the mid-80s. Lows in the upper 60s. 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The current time is 3:44 a.m. Eastern Daylight Time. 3 a.m. Eastern Daylight Time weather conditions across north-central Kentucky. At Frankfort, and the pressure was 30.10 inches and steady. At Lexington, it was cloudy. The temperature was 62 degrees, the dew point 49, and the relative humidity 62%. The wind was northeast at 5 miles an hour. The pressure was 30.10 inches and steady. At Louisville, it was mostly cloudy. The temperature was 67 degrees, the dew point 50, and the relative humidity 54%. The wind was north at 3 miles an hour. The pressure was 30.09 inches and steady. At Frankfort, and the pressure was 30.10 inches and steady. Elsewhere around the region, it was clear, with a temperature of 55 at Wilmington, Ohio, and 64 at Bowling Green. It was partly cloudy, with a temperature of 59 at Covington, 59 at Indianapolis,
59 Ed Jackson.

and 61 at London. Now for the official National Weather Service forecast for Frankfurt and surrounding communities. Tonight, partly cloudy. Chance of sprinkles early in the evening. Chance of sprinkles after midnight. Lows in the mid-50s. Northeast winds up to 10 miles an hour. Tuesday, sunny. Highs in the upper 70s. Northeast winds 5 to 15 miles an hour. Tuesday night, clear. Lows in the lower 50s. Northeast winds up to 10 miles an hour. Wednesday, sunny. Highs around 80. Northeast winds up to 10 miles an hour. Wednesday night, clear. Lows in the mid-50s. East winds up to 5 miles an hour. And now the extended forecast for the radio listening area. Thursday and Thursday night, mostly clear. Highs in the lower 80s. Lows around 60. Friday and Friday night, partly cloudy. Highs in the mid-80s. Lows in the mid-60s. Saturday and Saturday night, mostly cloudy. Chance of showers and slight chance of thunderstorms. Highs in the mid-80s. Lows in the mid-60s. Chance of precipitation 40%. Sunday and Sunday night, mostly cloudy. A 40% chance of thunderstorms. Highs in the mid-80s. Lows in the upper 60s. Monday and Monday night, mostly cloudy. A 40% chance of thunderstorms. Highs in the mid-80s. Lows in the upper 60s. The current time is 3:47 a.m. Eastern Daylight Time. 3 a.m. Eastern Daylight Time weather conditions across north central Kentucky. At Frankfurt. And the pressure was 30.10 inches and steady. At Lexington, it was cloudy. The temperature was 62 degrees, the dew point 49, and the relative humidity 62%. The wind was northeast at 5 miles an hour. The pressure was 30.10 inches and steady. At Louisville, it was mostly cloudy. The temperature was 67 degrees, the dew point 50, and the relative humidity 54%. The wind was north at 3 miles an hour. The pressure was 30.09 inches and steady. At Frankfurt. And the pressure was 30.10 inches and steady. Elsewhere around the region, it was clear, with a temperature of 55 at Wilmington, Ohio, and 64 at Bowling Green. It was partly cloudy, with a temperature of 59 at Covington, 59 at Indianapolis, 59 at Jackson, and 61 at London. Now for the official National Weather Service forecast for Frankfurt and surrounding communities. Tonight, partly cloudy. Chance of sprinkles early in the evening. Chance of sprinkles after midnight. Lows in the mid-50s. Northeast winds up to 10 miles an hour. Tuesday, sunny. Highs in the upper 70s. Northeast winds 5 to 15 miles an hour. Tuesday night, clear. Lows in the lower 50s. Northeast winds up to 10 miles an hour. Wednesday, sunny. Highs around 80. Northeast winds up to 10 miles an hour. Wednesday night, clear. Lows in the mid-50s. East winds up to 5 miles an hour. And now the extended forecast for the radio listening area. Thursday and Thursday night, mostly clear. Highs in the lower 80s. Lows around 60. Friday and Friday night, partly cloudy. Highs in the mid-80s. Lows in the mid-60s. Saturday and Saturday night, mostly cloudy. Chance of showers and slight chance of thunderstorms. Highs in the mid-80s. Lows in the mid-60s. Chance of precipitation 40%. Sunday and Sunday night, mostly cloudy. A 40% chance of thunderstorms. Highs in the mid-80s. Lows in the upper 60s. Monday and Monday night, mostly cloudy. A 40% chance of thunderstorms.
highs in the mid-80s, lows in the upper 60s. 3 a.m. Eastern Daylight Time weather conditions across north-central Kentucky at Frankfort, and the pressure was 30.10 inches and steady. At Lexington, it was cloudy. The temperature was 62 degrees, the dew point 49, and the relative humidity 62%. The wind was northeast at 5 miles an hour. The pressure was 30.10 inches and steady. At Louisville, it was mostly cloudy. The temperature was 67 degrees, the dew point 50, and the relative humidity 54%. The wind was north at 3 miles an hour. The pressure was 30.09 inches and steady at Frankfort, and the pressure was 30.10 inches and steady. Elsewhere around the region, it was clear, with a temperature of 55 at Wilmington, Ohio, and 64 at Bowling Green. It was partly cloudy, with a temperature of 59 at Covington, 59 at Indianapolis, 59 at Jackson, and 61 at London. Now for the official National Weather Service forecast for Frankfort and surrounding communities. Tonight, partly cloudy. Chance of sprinkles early in the evening. Chance of sprinkles after midnight. Lows in the mid-50s. Northeast winds up to 10 miles an hour. Tuesday, sunny. Highs in the upper 70s. Northeast winds 5 to 15 miles an hour. Tuesday night, clear. Lows in the lower 50s. Northeast winds up to 10 miles an hour. Wednesday, sunny. Highs around 80. Northeast winds up to 10 miles an hour. Wednesday night, clear. Lows in the mid-50s. East winds up to 5 miles an hour. And now the extended forecast for the radio listening area. Thursday and Thursday night, mostly clear. Highs in the lower 80s. Lows around 60. Friday and Friday night, partly cloudy. Highs in the mid-80s. Lows in the mid-60s. Saturday and Saturday night, mostly cloudy. Chance of showers and slight chance of thunderstorms. Highs in the mid-80s. Lows in the mid-60s. Chance of precipitation 40%. Sunday and Sunday night, mostly cloudy. A 40% chance of thunderstorms. Highs in the mid-80s. Lows in the upper 60s. Monday and Monday night, mostly cloudy. A 40% chance of thunderstorms. Highs in the mid-80s. Lows in the upper 60s. The current time is 3:53 a.m. Eastern Daylight Time. 3 a.m. Eastern Daylight Time weather conditions across north-central Kentucky at Frankfort, and the pressure was 30.10 inches and steady. At Lexington, it was cloudy. The temperature was 62 degrees, the dew point 49, and the relative humidity 62%. The wind was northeast at 5 miles an hour. The pressure was 30.10 inches and steady. At Louisville, it was mostly cloudy. The temperature was 67 degrees, the dew point 50, and the relative humidity 54%. The wind was north at 3 miles an hour. The pressure was 30.09 inches and steady. At Frankfort, and the pressure was 30.10 inches and steady. Elsewhere around the region, it was clear, with a temperature of 55 at Wilmington, Ohio, and 64 at Bowling Green. It was partly cloudy, with a temperature of 59 at Covington, 59 at Indianapolis, 59 at Jackson, and 61 at London. Now for the official National Weather Service forecast for Frankfort and surrounding communities. Tonight, partly cloudy. Chance of sprinkles early in the evening. Chance of sprinkles after midnight. Lows in the mid-50s. Northeast winds up to 10 miles an hour. Tuesday, sunny. Highs in the upper 70s. Northeast winds 5 to 15 miles an hour. Tuesday night, clear. Lows in the lower 50s. North

East winds up to 10 miles an hour. Wednesday, sunny. Highs around 80. Northeast winds up to 10 miles an hour. Wednesday night, clear. Lows in the mid-50s. East winds up to 5 miles an hour. And now the extended forecast for the radio listening area. Thursday and Thursday night, mostly clear. Highs in the lower 80s. Lows around 60. Friday and Friday night, partly cloudy. Highs in the mid-80s. Lows in the mid-60s. Saturday and Saturday night, mostly cloudy. Chance of showers and slight chance of thunderstorms. Highs in the mid-80s. Lows in the mid-60s. Chance of precipitation 40%. Sunday and Sunday night, mostly cloudy. A 40% chance of thunderstorms. Highs in the mid-80s. Lows in the upper 60s. Monday and Monday night, mostly cloudy. A 40% chance of thunderstorms. Highs in the mid-80s. Lows in the upper 60s. 3 a.m. Eastern Daylight Time weather conditions across north-central Kentucky. At Frankfort. And the pressure was 30.10 inches and steady. At Lexington, it was cloudy. The temperature was 62 degrees, the dew point 49, and the relative humidity 62%. The wind was northeast at 5 miles an hour. The pressure was 30.10 inches and steady. At Louisville, it was mostly cloudy. The temperature was 67 degrees, the dew point 50, and the relative humidity 54%. The wind was north at 3 miles an hour. The pressure was 30.09 inches and steady. At Frankfort, and the pressure was 30.10 inches and steady. Elsewhere around the region, it was clear, with a temperature of 55 at Wilmington, Ohio, and 64 at Bowling Green. It was partly cloudy, with a temperature of 59 at Covington, 59 at Indianapolis, 59 at Jackson, and 61 at London. The current time is 3:57 a.m. Eastern Daylight Time. Now for the official National Weather Service forecast for Frankfort and surrounding communities. Tonight, partly cloudy. Chance of sprinkles early in the evening. Chance of sprinkles after midnight. Lows in the mid-50s. Northeast winds up to 10 miles an hour. Tuesday, sunny. Highs in the upper 70s. Northeast winds 5 to 15 miles an hour. Tuesday night, clear. Lows in the lower 50s. Northeast winds up to 10 miles an hour. Wednesday, sunny. Highs around 80. Northeast winds up to 10 miles an hour. Wednesday night, clear. Lows in the mid-50s. East winds up to 5 miles an hour. And now the extended forecast for the radio listening area. Thursday and Thursday night, mostly clear. Highs in the lower 80s. Lows around 60. Friday and Friday night, partly cloudy. Highs in the mid-80s. Lows in the mid-60s. Saturday and Saturday night, mostly cloudy. Chance of showers and slight chance of thunderstorms. Highs in the mid-80s. Lows in the mid-60s. Chance of precipitation 40%. Sunday and Sunday night, mostly cloudy. A 40% chance of thunderstorms. Highs in the mid-80s. Lows in the upper 60s. Monday and Monday night, mostly cloudy. A 40% chance of thunderstorms. Highs in the mid-80s. Lows in the upper 60s. 3 a.m. Eastern Daylight Time weather conditions across north-central Kentucky. At Frankfort. And the pressure was 30.10 inches and steady. At Lexington, it was cloudy. The temperature was 62 degrees, the dew point 49, and the relative humidity 62%. The wind was northeast at 5 miles an hour. The pressure was 30.10 inches and steady. At Louisville, it was mostly cloudy. The temperature

temperature was 67 degrees, the dew point 50, and the relative humidity 54%. The wind was north at 3 miles an hour. The pressure was 30.09 inches and steady at Frankfurt. And the pressure was 30.10 inches and steady. Elsewhere around the region, it was clear, with a temperature of 55 at Wilmington, Ohio, and 64 at Bowling Green. It was partly cloudy, with a temperature of 59 at Covington, 59 at Indianapolis, 59 at Jackson, and 61 at London. Now for the official National Weather Service forecast for Frankfurt and surrounding communities. Tonight, partly cloudy. Chance of sprinkles early in the evening. Chance of sprinkles after midnight. Lows in the mid-50s. Northeast winds up to 10 miles an hour. Tuesday, sunny. Highs in the upper 70s. Northeast winds 5 to 15 miles an hour. Tuesday night, clear. Lows in the lower 50s. Northeast winds up to 10 miles an hour. Wednesday, sunny. Highs around 80. Northeast winds up to 10 miles an hour. Wednesday night, clear. Lows in the mid-50s. East winds up to 5 miles an hour. And now the extended forecast for the radio listening area. Thursday and Thursday night, mostly clear. Highs in the lower 80s. Lows around 60. Friday and Friday night, partly cloudy. Highs in the mid-80s. Lows in the mid-60s. Saturday and Saturday night, mostly cloudy. Chance of showers and slight chance of thunderstorms. Highs in the mid-80s. Lows in the mid-60s. Chance of precipitation 40%. Sunday and Sunday night, mostly cloudy. A 40% chance of thunderstorms. Highs in the mid-80s. Lows in the upper 60s. Monday and Monday night, mostly cloudy. A 40% chance of thunderstorms. Highs in the mid-80s. Lows in the upper 60s. The current time is 4:02 a.m. Eastern Daylight Time. 3 a.m. Eastern Daylight Time weather conditions across north central Kentucky. At Frankfurt. And the pressure was 30.10 inches and steady. At Lexington, it was cloudy. The temperature was 62 degrees, the dew point 49, and the relative humidity 62%. The wind was northeast at 5 miles an hour. The pressure was 30.10 inches and steady. At Louisville, it was mostly cloudy. The temperature was 67 degrees, the dew point 50, and the relative humidity 54%. The wind was north at 3 miles an hour. The pressure was 30.09 inches and steady. At Frankfurt, and the pressure was 30.10 inches and steady. Elsewhere around the region, it was clear, with a temperature of 55 at Wilmington, Ohio, and 64 at Bowling Green. It was partly cloudy, with a temperature of 59 at Covington, 59 at Indianapolis, 59 at Jackson, and 61 at London. Now for the official National Weather Service forecast for Frankfurt and surrounding communities. Tonight, partly cloudy. Chance of sprinkles early in the evening. Chance of sprinkles after midnight. Lows in the mid-50s. Northeast winds up to 10 miles an hour. Tuesday, sunny. Highs in the upper 70s. Northeast winds 5 to 15 miles an hour. Tuesday night, clear. Lows in the lower 50s. Northeast winds up to 10 miles an hour. Wednesday, sunny. Highs around 80. Northeast winds up to 10 miles an hour. Wednesday night, clear. Lows in the mid-50s. East winds up to 5 miles an hour. And now the extended forecast for the radio listening area. Thursday and Thursday night, mostly clear. Highs in the lower 80s. Lows around 60. Friday and Friday night, partly cloudy. Highs in the mid-80s. Lows in

temperature was 62 degrees, the dew point 49, and the relative humidity 62%. The wind was north at 5 miles an hour. The pressure was 30.10 inches and steady. At Louisville, it was mostly cloudy. The temperature was 68 degrees, the dew point 49, and the relative humidity 50%. The wind was northeast at 6 miles an hour. The pressure was 30.10 inches and rising. At Frankfurt, and the pressure was 30.09 inches and falling. Elsewhere around the region, it was clear, with a temperature of 61 at Covington, 54 at Wilmington, Ohio, and 65 at Bowling Green. It was partly cloudy, with a temperature of 58 at Indianapolis and 58 at Jackson. At London, it was cloudy, with a temperature of 61. The current time is 4:07 a.m. Eastern Daylight Time. Now for the official National Weather Service forecast for Frankfurt and surrounding communities. Tonight, partly cloudy. Chance of sprinkles early in the evening. Chance of sprinkles after midnight. Lows in the mid-50s. Northeast winds up to 10 miles an hour. Tuesday, sunny. Highs in the upper 70s. Northeast winds 5 to 15 miles an hour. Tuesday night, clear. Lows in the lower 50s. Northeast winds up to 10 miles an hour. Wednesday, sunny. Highs around 80. Northeast winds up to 10 miles an hour. Wednesday night, clear. Lows in the mid-50s. East winds up to 5 miles an hour. And now the extended forecast for the radio listening area. Thursday and Thursday night, mostly clear. Highs in the lower 80s. Lows around 60. Friday and Friday night, partly cloudy. Highs in the mid-80s. Lows in the mid-60s. Saturday and Saturday night, mostly cloudy. Chance of showers and slight chance of thunderstorms. Highs in the mid-80s. Lows in the mid-60s. Chance of precipitation 40%. Sunday and Sunday night, mostly cloudy. A 40% chance of thunderstorms. Highs in the mid-80s. Lows in the upper 60s. Monday and Monday night, mostly cloudy. A 40% chance of thunderstorms. Highs in the mid-80s. Lows in the upper 60s. Now for the official National Weather Service forecast for Frankfurt and surrounding communities. Today, sunny. Highs in the upper 70s. Northeast winds 5 to 15 miles an hour. Tonight, clear. Lows in the lower 50s. Northeast winds up to 10 miles an hour. Wednesday, sunny. Highs around 80. East winds up to 10 miles an hour. Wednesday night, clear. Lows in the mid-50s. East winds up to 5 miles an hour. And now the extended forecast for the radio listening area. Thursday and Thursday night, mostly clear. Highs in the mid-80s. Lows around 60. Friday and Friday night, partly cloudy. Highs in the mid-80s. Lows in the lower 60s. Saturday and Saturday night, partly cloudy. A 20% chance of showers. Highs in the mid-80s. Lows in the mid-60s. Sunday and Sunday night, mostly cloudy. Chance of showers and slight chance of thunderstorms. Highs in the mid-80s. Lows in the upper 60s. Chance of precipitation 40%. Monday and Monday night, mostly cloudy. Chance of showers and slight chance of thunderstorms. Highs in the mid-80s. Lows in the upper 60s. Chance of precipitation 40%. 4 a.m. Eastern Daylight Time weather conditions across north-central Kentucky. At Frankfurt. And the pressure was 30.09 inches and falling. At Lexington, it was cloudy. The temperature was 62 degrees, the dew point 49, and the relative humidity 62%.

The wind was north at 5 miles an hour. The pressure was 30.10 inches and steady. At Louisville, it was mostly cloudy. The temperature was 68 degrees, the dew point 49, and the relative humidity 50%. The wind was northeast at 6 miles an hour. The pressure was 30.10 inches and rising. At Frankfurt, and the pressure was 30.09 inches and falling. Elsewhere around the region, it was clear, with a temperature of 61 at Covington, 54 at Wilmington, Ohio, and 65 at Bowling Green. It was partly cloudy, with a temperature of 58 at Indianapolis and 58 at Jackson. At London, it was cloudy, with a temperature of 61. 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The current time is 4:12 a.m. Eastern Daylight Time. 4 a.m. Eastern Daylight Time weather conditions across north-central Kentucky. At Frankfurt, and the pressure was 30.09 inches and falling. At Lexington, it was cloudy. The temperature was 62 degrees, the dew point 49, and the relative humidity 62%. The wind was north at 5 miles an hour. The pressure was 30.10 inches and steady. At Louisville, it was mostly cloudy. The temperature was 68 degrees, the dew point 49, and the relative humidity 50%. The wind was northeast at 6 miles an hour. The pressure was 30.10 inches and rising. At Frankfurt, and the pressure was 30.09 inches and falling. Elsewhere around the region, it was clear, with a temperature of 61 at Covington, 54 at Wilmington, Ohio, 58 at Jackson, and 65 at Bowling Green. At Indianapolis, it was partly cloudy, with a temperature of 58. At London, it was cloudy, with a temperature of 61. Now for the official National Weather Service forecast for Frankfurt and surrounding communities. Today, sunny. Highs in the upper 70s. Northeast winds 5 to 15 miles an hour. Tonight, clear. Lows in the lower 50s. Northeast winds up to 10 miles an hour. Wednesday, sunny. Highs around 80. East winds up to 10 miles an hour. Wednesday night, clear. Lows in the mid-50s. East winds up to 5 miles an hour. And now the extended forecast for the radio listening area. Thursday and Thursday night, mostly clear. Highs in the mid-80s. Lows around 60. Friday and Friday night, partly cloudy. Highs in the mid-80s. Lows in the lower 60s. Saturday and Saturday night, partly cloudy. A 20% chance of showers. Highs in the mid-80s. Lows in the mid-60s. Sunday and Sunday night, mostly cloudy. Chance of showers and slight chance of thunderstorms. Highs in the mid-80s. Lows in the upper 60s. Chance of precipitation 40%. Monday and Monday night, mostly cloudy. Chance of showers and slight chance of thunderstorms. Highs in the mid-80s. Lows in the upper 60s. Chance of precipitation 40%. 4 a.m. Eastern Daylight Time weather conditions across north-central Kentucky. At Frankfurt, and the pressure was 30.09 inches and falling. At Lexington, it was cloudy. The temperature was 62 degrees, the dew point 49, and the relative humidity 62%. The wind was north at 5 miles an hour. The pressure was 30.10 inches and steady. At Louisville, it was mostly cloudy. The temperature was 68 degrees, the dew point 49, and the relative humidity 50%. The wind was northeast at 6 miles an hour. The pressure was 30.10 inches and rising.

Frankfurt, and the pressure was 30.09 inches and falling. Elsewhere around the region, it was clear, with a temperature of 61 at Covington, 54 at Wilmington, Ohio, 58 at Jackson, and 65 at Bowling Green. At Indianapolis, it was partly cloudy, with a temperature of 58. At London, it was cloudy, with a temperature of 61. Now for the official National Weather Service forecast for Frankfurt and surrounding communities. Today, sunny. Highs in the upper 70s. Northeast winds 5 to 15 miles an hour. Tonight, clear. Lows in the lower 50s. Northeast winds up to 10 miles an hour. Wednesday, sunny. Highs around 80. East winds up to 10 miles an hour. Wednesday night, clear. Lows in the mid-50s. East winds up to 5 miles an hour. And now the extended forecast for the radio listening area. Thursday and Thursday night, mostly clear. Highs in the mid-80s. Lows around 60. Friday and Friday night, partly cloudy. Highs in the mid-80s. Lows in the lower 60s. Saturday and Saturday night, partly cloudy. A 20% chance of showers. Highs in the mid-80s. Lows in the mid-60s. Sunday and Sunday night, mostly cloudy. Chance of showers and slight chance of thunderstorms. Highs in the mid-80s. Lows in the upper 60s. Chance of precipitation 40%. Monday and Monday night, mostly cloudy. Chance of showers and slight chance of thunderstorms. Highs in the mid-80s. Lows in the upper 60s. Chance of precipitation 40%. The current time is 4:18 a.m. Eastern Daylight Time. 4 a.m. Eastern Daylight Time weather conditions across north central Kentucky. At Frankfurt. And the pressure was 30.09 inches and falling. At Lexington, it was cloudy. The temperature was 62 degrees, the dew point 49, and the relative humidity 62%. The wind was north at 5 miles an hour. The pressure was 30.10 inches and steady. At Louisville, it was mostly cloudy. The temperature was 68 degrees, the dew point 49, and the relative humidity 50%. The wind was northeast at 6 miles an hour. The pressure was 30.10 inches and rising. At Frankfurt, and the pressure was 30.09 inches and falling. Elsewhere around the region, it was clear, with a temperature of 61 at Covington, 54 at Wilmington, Ohio, 58 at Jackson, and 65 at Bowling Green. At Indianapolis, it was partly cloudy, with a temperature of 58. At London, it was cloudy, with a temperature of 61. Now for the official National Weather Service forecast for Frankfurt and surrounding communities. Today, sunny. Highs in the upper 70s. Northeast winds 5 to 15 miles an hour. Tonight, clear. Lows in the lower 50s. Northeast winds up to 10 miles an hour. Wednesday, sunny. Highs around 80. East winds up to 10 miles an hour. Wednesday night, clear. Lows in the mid-50s. East winds up to 5 miles an hour. And now the extended forecast for the radio listening area. Thursday and Thursday night, mostly clear. Highs in the mid-80s. Lows around 60. Friday and Friday night, partly cloudy. Highs in the mid-80s. Lows in the lower 60s. Saturday and Saturday night, partly cloudy. A 20% chance of showers. Highs in the mid-80s. Lows in the mid-60s. Sunday and Sunday night, mostly cloudy. Chance of showers and slight chance of thunderstorms. Highs in the mid-80s. Lows in the upper 60s. Chance of precipitation 40%. Monday and Monday night, mostly cloudy. Chance of showers and slight chance of thunderstorms.

highs in the mid-80s, lows in the upper 60s, chance of precipitation 40%. 4 a.m. Eastern Daylight Time weather conditions across north-central Kentucky at Frankfort, and the pressure was 30.09 inches and falling. At Lexington, it was cloudy. The temperature was 62 degrees, the dew point 49, and the relative humidity 62%. The wind was north at 5 miles an hour. The pressure was 30.10 inches and steady. At Louisville, it was mostly cloudy. The temperature was 68 degrees, the dew point 49, and the relative humidity 50%. The wind was northeast at 6 miles an hour. The pressure was 30.10 inches and rising. At Frankfort, and the pressure was 30.09 inches and falling. Elsewhere around the region, it was clear, with a temperature of 61 at Covington, 54 at Wilmington, Ohio, 58 at Jackson, and 65 at Bowling Green. At Indianapolis, it was partly cloudy, with a temperature of 58. At London, it was cloudy, with a temperature of 61. The current time is 4:22 a.m. Eastern Daylight Time. Now for the official National Weather Service forecast for Frankfort and surrounding communities. Today, sunny. Highs in the upper 70s. Northeast winds 5 to 15 miles an hour. Tonight, clear. Lows in the lower 50s. Northeast winds up to 10 miles an hour. Wednesday, sunny. Highs around 80. East winds up to 10 miles an hour. Wednesday night, clear. Lows in the mid-50s. East winds up to 5 miles an hour. And now the extended forecast for the radio listening area. Thursday and Thursday night, mostly clear. Highs in the mid-80s. Lows around 60. Friday and Friday night, partly cloudy. Highs in the mid-80s. Lows in the lower 60s. Saturday and Saturday night, partly cloudy. A 20% chance of showers. Highs in the mid-80s. Lows in the mid-60s. Sunday and Sunday night, mostly cloudy. Chance of showers and slight chance of thunderstorms. Highs in the mid-80s. Lows in the upper 60s. Chance of precipitation 40%. Monday and Monday night, mostly cloudy. Chance of showers and slight chance of thunderstorms. Highs in the mid-80s. Lows in the upper 60s. Chance of precipitation 40%. 4 a.m. Eastern Daylight Time weather conditions across north-central Kentucky. At Frankfort. And the pressure was 30.09 inches and falling. At Lexington, it was cloudy. The temperature was 62 degrees, the dew point 49, and the relative humidity 62%. The wind was north at 5 miles an hour. The pressure was 30.10 inches and steady. At Louisville, it was mostly cloudy. The temperature was 68 degrees, the dew point 49, and the relative humidity 50%. The wind was northeast at 6 miles an hour. The pressure was 30.10 inches and rising. At Frankfort, and the pressure was 30.09 inches and falling. Elsewhere around the region, it was clear, with a temperature of 61 at Covington, 54 at Wilmington, Ohio, 58 at Jackson, and 65 at Bowling Green. At Indianapolis, it was partly cloudy, with a temperature of 58. At London, it was cloudy, with a temperature of 61. Now for the official National Weather Service forecast for Frankfort and surrounding communities. Today, sunny. Highs in the upper 70s. Northeast winds 5 to 15 miles an hour. Tonight, clear. Lows in the lower 50s. Northeast winds up to 10 miles an hour. Wednesday, sunny. Highs around 80. East winds up to 10 miles an hour. Wednesday night, clear. Lows in the mid-50s. East winds.

up to 5 miles an hour. And now the extended forecast for the radio listening area. Thursday and Thursday night, mostly clear. Highs in the mid-80s. Lows around 60. Friday and Friday night, partly cloudy. Highs in the mid-80s. Lows in the lower 60s. Saturday and Saturday night, partly cloudy. A 20% chance of showers. Highs in the mid-80s. Lows in the mid-60s. Sunday and Sunday night, mostly cloudy. Chance of showers and slight chance of thunderstorms. Highs in the mid-80s. Lows in the upper 60s. Chance of precipitation 40%. Monday and Monday night, mostly cloudy. Chance of showers and slight chance of thunderstorms. Highs in the mid-80s. Lows in the upper 60s. Chance of precipitation 40%. The current time is 4:27 a.m. Eastern Daylight Time. 4 a.m. Eastern Daylight Time weather conditions across north central Kentucky. At Frankfort. And the pressure was 30.09 inches and falling. At Lexington, it was cloudy. The temperature was 62 degrees, the dew point 49, and the relative humidity 62%. The wind was north at 5 miles an hour. The pressure was 30.10 inches and steady. At Louisville, it was mostly cloudy. The temperature was 68 degrees, the dew point 49, and the relative humidity 50%. The wind was northeast at 6 miles an hour. The pressure was 30.10 inches and rising. At Frankfort, and the pressure was 30.09 inches and falling. Elsewhere around the region, it was clear, with a temperature of 61 at Covington, 54 at Wilmington, Ohio, 58 at Jackson, and 65 at Bowling Green. At Indianapolis, it was partly cloudy, with a temperature of 58. At London, it was cloudy, with a temperature of 61. Now for the official National Weather Service forecast for Frankfort and surrounding communities. Today, sunny. Highs in the upper 70s. Northeast winds 5 to 15 miles an hour. Tonight, clear. Lows in the lower 50s. Northeast winds up to 10 miles an hour. Wednesday, sunny. Highs around 80. East winds up to 10 miles an hour. Wednesday night, clear. Lows in the mid-50s. East winds up to 5 miles an hour. And now the extended forecast for the radio listening area. Thursday and Thursday night, mostly clear. Highs in the mid-80s. Lows around 60. Friday and Friday night, partly cloudy. Highs in the mid-80s. Lows in the lower 60s. Saturday and Saturday night, partly cloudy. A 20% chance of showers. Highs in the mid-80s. Lows in the mid-60s. Sunday and Sunday night, mostly cloudy. Chance of showers and slight chance of thunderstorms. Highs in the mid-80s. Lows in the upper 60s. Chance of precipitation 40%. Monday and Monday night, mostly cloudy. Chance of showers and slight chance of thunderstorms. Highs in the mid-80s. Lows in the upper 60s. Chance of precipitation 40%. 4 a.m. Eastern Daylight Time weather conditions across north central Kentucky. At Frankfort. And the pressure was 30.09 inches and falling. At Lexington, it was cloudy. The temperature was 62 degrees, the dew point 49, and the relative humidity 62%. The wind was north at 5 miles an hour. The pressure was 30.10 inches and steady. At Louisville, it was mostly cloudy. The temperature was 68 degrees, the dew point 49, and the relative humidity 50%. The wind was northeast at 6 miles an hour. The pressure was 30.10 inches and rising. At Frankfort, and the pressure was 30.09 inches and falling. Elsewhere around the region,

clear, with a temperature of 61 at Covington, 54 at Wilmington, Ohio, 58 at Jackson, and 65 at Bowling Green. At Indianapolis, it was partly cloudy, with a temperature of 58. At London, it was cloudy, with a temperature of 61. Now for the official National Weather Service forecast for Frankfurt and surrounding communities. Today, sunny. Highs in the upper 70s. Northeast winds 5 to 15 miles an hour. Tonight, clear. Lows in the lower 50s. Northeast winds up to 10 miles an hour. Wednesday, sunny. Highs around 80. East winds up to 10 miles an hour. Wednesday night, clear. Lows in the mid-50s. East winds up to 5 miles an hour. And now the extended forecast for the radio listening area. Thursday and Thursday night, mostly clear. Highs in the mid-80s. Lows around 60. Friday and Friday night, partly cloudy. Highs in the mid-80s. Lows in the lower 60s. Saturday and Saturday night, partly cloudy. A 20% chance of showers. Highs in the mid-80s. Lows in the mid-60s. Sunday and Sunday night, mostly cloudy. Chance of showers and slight chance of thunderstorms. Highs in the mid-80s. Lows in the upper 60s. Chance of precipitation 40%. Monday and Monday night, mostly cloudy. Chance of showers and slight chance of thunderstorms. Highs in the mid-80s. Lows in the upper 60s. Chance of precipitation 40%. The current time is 4:30. Chance of thunderstorms. Highs in the mid-80s. Lows in the upper 60s. Chance of precipitation 40%. The current time is 4:33 a.m. Eastern Daylight Time. 4 a.m. Eastern Daylight Time weather conditions across north central Kentucky. At Frankfort. And the pressure was 30.09 inches and falling. At Lexington, it was cloudy. The temperature was 62 degrees, the dew point 49, and the relative humidity 62%. The wind was north at 5 miles an hour. The pressure was 30.10 inches and steady. At Louisville, it was mostly cloudy. The temperature was 68 degrees, the dew point 49, and the relative humidity 50%. The wind was northeast at 6 miles an hour. The pressure was 30.10 inches and rising. At Frankfort, and the pressure was 30.09 inches and falling. Elsewhere around the region, it was clear, with a temperature of 61 at Covington, 54 at Wilmington, Ohio, 58 at Jackson, and 65 at Bowling Green. At Indianapolis, it was partly cloudy, with a temperature of 58. At London, it was cloudy, with a temperature of 61. Now for the official National Weather Service forecast for Frankfurt and surrounding communities. Today, sunny. Highs in the upper 70s. Northeast winds 5 to 15 miles an hour. Tonight, clear. Lows in the lower 50s. Northeast winds up to 10 miles an hour. Wednesday, sunny. Highs around 80. East winds up to 10 miles an hour. Wednesday night, clear. Lows in the mid-50s. East winds up to 5 miles an hour. And now the extended forecast for the radio listening area. Thursday and Thursday night, mostly clear. Highs in the mid-80s. Lows around 60. Friday and Friday night, partly cloudy. Highs in the mid-80s. Lows in the lower 60s. Saturday and Saturday night, partly cloudy. A 20% chance of showers. Highs in the mid-80s. Lows in the mid-60s. Sunday and Sunday night, mostly cloudy. Chance of showers and slight chance of thunderstorms. Highs in the mid-80s. Lows in the upper 60s. Chance of precipitation 40%. Monday and Monday night,

mostly cloudy. Chance of showers and slight chance of thunderstorms. Highs in the mid-80s. Lows in the upper 60s. Chance of precipitation 40%. 4 a.m. Eastern Daylight Time weather conditions across north central Kentucky. At Frankfort. And the pressure was 30.09 inches and falling. At Lexington, it was cloudy. The temperature was 62 degrees, the dew point 49, and the relative humidity 62%. The wind was north at 5 miles an hour. The pressure was 30.10 inches and steady. At Louisville, it was mostly cloudy. The temperature was 68 degrees, the dew point 49, and the relative humidity 50%. The wind was northeast at 6 miles an hour. The pressure was 30.10 inches and rising. At Frankfort, and the pressure was 30.09 inches and falling. Elsewhere around the region, it was clear, with a temperature of 61 at Covington, 54 at Wilmington, Ohio, 58 at Jackson, and 65 at Bowling Green. At Indianapolis, it was partly cloudy, with a temperature of 58. At London, it was cloudy, with a temperature of 61. The current time is 4:37 a.m. Eastern Daylight Time. Now for the official National Weather Service forecast for Frankfort and surrounding communities. Today, sunny. Highs in the upper 70s. Northeast winds 5 to 15 miles an hour. Tonight, clear. Lows in the lower 50s. Northeast winds up to 10 miles an hour. Wednesday, sunny. Highs around 80. East winds up to 10 miles an hour. Wednesday night, clear. Lows in the mid-50s. East winds up to 5 miles an hour. And now the extended forecast for the radio listening area. Thursday and Thursday night, mostly clear. Highs in the mid-80s. Lows around 60. Friday and Friday night, partly cloudy. Highs in the mid-80s. Lows in the lower 60s. Saturday and Saturday night, partly cloudy. A 20% chance of showers. Highs in the mid-80s. Lows in the mid-60s. Sunday and Sunday night, mostly cloudy. Chance of showers and slight chance of thunderstorms. Highs in the mid-80s. Lows in the upper 60s. Chance of precipitation 40%. Monday and Monday night, mostly cloudy. Chance of showers and slight chance of thunderstorms. Highs in the mid-80s. Lows in the upper 60s. Chance of precipitation 40%. 4 a.m. Eastern Daylight Time weather conditions across north central Kentucky. At Frankfort. And the pressure was 30.09 inches and falling. At Lexington, it was cloudy. The temperature was 62 degrees, the dew point 49, and the relative humidity 62%. The wind was north at 5 miles an hour. The pressure was 30.10 inches and steady. At Louisville, it was mostly cloudy. The temperature was 68 degrees, the dew point 49, and the relative humidity 50%. The wind was northeast at 6 miles an hour. The pressure was 30.10 inches and rising. At Frankfort. And the pressure was 30.09 inches and falling. Elsewhere around the region, it was clear, with a temperature of 61 at Covington, 54 at Wilmington, Ohio, 58 at Jackson, and 65 at Bowling Green. At Indianapolis, it was partly cloudy, with a temperature of 58. At London, it was cloudy, with a temperature of 61. Now for the official National Weather Service forecast for Frankfort and surrounding communities. Today, sunny. Highs in the upper 70s. Northeast winds 5 to 15 miles an hour. Tonight, clear. Lows in the lower 50s. Northeast winds up to 10 miles an hour. Wednesday, sunny. Highs around 80. East winds up to 10 miles an hour.
Wednesday night, clear. Lows in the mid-50s. East winds up to 5 miles an hour. And now the extended forecast for the radio listening area. Thursday and Thursday night, mostly clear. Highs in the mid-80s. Lows around 60. Friday and Friday night, partly cloudy. Highs in the mid-80s. Lows in the lower 60s. Saturday and Saturday night, partly cloudy. A 20% chance of showers. Highs in the mid-80s. Lows in the mid-60s. Sunday and Sunday night, mostly cloudy. Chance of showers and slight chance of thunderstorms. Highs in the mid-80s. Lows in the upper 60s. Chance of precipitation 40%. Monday and Monday night, mostly cloudy. Chance of showers and slight chance of thunderstorms. Highs in the mid-80s. Lows in the upper 60s. Chance of precipitation 40%. 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The current time is 4:42 a.m. Eastern Daylight Time. 4 a.m. Eastern Daylight Time weather conditions across north central Kentucky. At Frankfurt, and the pressure was 30.09 inches and falling. At Lexington, it was cloudy. The temperature was 62 degrees, the dew point 49, and the relative humidity 62%. The wind was north at 5 miles an hour. The pressure was 30.10 inches and steady. At Louisville, it was mostly cloudy. The temperature was 68 degrees, the dew point 49, and the relative humidity 50%. The wind was northeast at 6 miles an hour. The pressure was 30.10 inches and rising. At Frankfurt, and the pressure was 30.09 inches and falling. Elsewhere around the region, it was clear, with a temperature of 61 at Covington, 54 at Wilmington, Ohio, 58 at Jackson, and 65 at Bowling Green. At Indianapolis, it was partly cloudy, with a temperature of 58. At London, it was cloudy, with a temperature of 61. Now for the official National Weather Service forecast for Frankfurt and surrounding communities. Today, sunny. Highs in the upper 70s. Northeast winds 5 to 15 miles an hour. Tonight, clear. Lows in the lower 50s. Northeast winds up to 10 miles an hour. Wednesday, sunny. Highs around 80. East winds up to 10 miles an hour. Wednesday night, clear. Lows in the mid-50s. East winds up to 5 miles an hour. And now the extended forecast for the radio listening area. Thursday and Thursday night, mostly clear. Highs in the mid-80s. Lows around 60. Friday and Friday night, partly cloudy. Highs in the mid-80s. Lows in the lower 60s. Saturday and Saturday night, partly cloudy. A 20% chance of showers. Highs in the mid-80s. Lows in the mid-60s. Sunday and Sunday night, mostly cloudy. Chance of showers and slight chance of thunderstorms. Highs in the mid-80s. Lows in the upper 60s. Chance of precipitation 40%. Monday and Monday night, mostly cloudy. Chance of showers and slight chance of thunderstorms. Highs in the mid-80s. Lows in the upper 60s. Chance of precipitation 40%. 4 a.m. Eastern Daylight Time weather conditions across north central Kentucky. At Frankfurt, and the pressure was 30.09 inches and falling. At Lexington, it was cloudy. The temperature was 62 degrees, the dew point 49, and the relative humidity 62%. The wind was north at 5 miles an hour. The pressure was 30.10 inches and steady.
at Louisville.

It was mostly cloudy. The temperature was 68 degrees, the dew point 49, and the relative humidity 50%. The wind was northeast at 6 miles an hour. The pressure was 30.10 inches and rising at Frankfurt. And the pressure was 30.09 inches and falling. Elsewhere around the region, it was clear, with a temperature of 61 at Covington, 54 at Wilmington, Ohio, 58 at Jackson, and 65 at Bowling Green. At Indianapolis, it was partly cloudy, with a temperature of 58. At London, it was cloudy, with a temperature of 61. Now for the official National Weather Service forecast for Frankfurt and surrounding communities. Today, sunny. Highs in the upper 70s. Northeast winds 5 to 15 miles an hour. Tonight, clear. Lows in the lower 50s. Northeast winds up to 10 miles an hour. Wednesday, sunny. Highs around 80. East winds up to 10 miles an hour. Wednesday night, clear. Lows in the mid-50s. East winds up to 5 miles an hour. And now the extended forecast for the radio listening area. Thursday and Thursday night, mostly clear. Highs in the mid-80s. Lows around 60. Friday and Friday night, partly cloudy. Highs in the mid-80s. Lows in the lower 60s. Saturday and Saturday night, partly cloudy. A 20% chance of showers. Highs in the mid-80s. Lows in the mid-60s. Sunday and Sunday night, mostly cloudy. Chance of showers and slight chance of thunderstorms. Highs in the mid-80s. Lows in the upper 60s. Chance of precipitation 40%. Monday and Monday night, mostly cloudy. Chance of showers and slight chance of thunderstorms. Highs in the mid-80s. Lows in the upper 60s. Chance of precipitation 40%. The current time is 4:48 a.m. Eastern Daylight Time. 4 a.m. Eastern Daylight Time weather conditions across north central Kentucky. At Frankfurt. And the pressure was 30.09 inches and falling. At Lexington, it was cloudy. The temperature was 62 degrees, the dew point 49, and the relative humidity 62%. The wind was north at 5 miles an hour. The pressure was 30.10 inches and steady. At Louisville, it was mostly cloudy. The temperature was 68 degrees, the dew point 49, and the relative humidity 50%. The wind was northeast at 6 miles an hour. The pressure was 30.10 inches and rising. At Frankfurt. And the pressure was 30.09 inches and falling. Elsewhere around the region, it was clear, with a temperature of 61 at Covington, 54 at Wilmington, Ohio, 58 at Jackson, and 65 at Bowling Green. At Indianapolis, it was partly cloudy, with a temperature of 58. At London, it was cloudy, with a temperature of 61. Now for the official National Weather Service forecast for Frankfurt and surrounding communities. Today, sunny. Highs in the upper 70s. Northeast winds 5 to 15 miles an hour. Tonight, clear. Lows in the lower 50s. Northeast winds up to 10 miles an hour. Wednesday, sunny. Highs around 80. East winds up to 10 miles an hour. Wednesday night, clear. Lows in the mid-50s. East winds up to 5 miles an hour. And now the extended forecast for the radio listening area. Thursday and Thursday night, mostly clear. Highs in the mid-80s. Lows around 60. Friday and Friday night, partly cloudy. Highs in the mid-80s. Lows in the lower 60s. Saturday and Saturday night, partly cloudy. A 20% chance of showers. Highs in the mid-80s. Lows in the mid-60s. Sunday and Sunday night, mostly cloudy. Chance of

showers and slight chance of thunderstorms. Highs in the mid-80s. Lows in the upper 60s. Chance of precipitation 40%. Monday and Monday night, mostly cloudy. Chance of showers and slight chance of thunderstorms. Highs in the mid-80s. Lows in the upper 60s. Chance of precipitation 40%. 4 a.m. Eastern Daylight Time weather conditions across north-central Kentucky. At Frankfort. And the pressure was 30.09 inches and falling. At Lexington, it was cloudy. The temperature was 62 degrees, the dew point 49, and the relative humidity 62%. The wind was north at 5 miles an hour. The pressure was 30.10 inches and steady. At Louisville, it was mostly cloudy. The temperature was 68 degrees, the dew point 49, and the relative humidity 50%. The wind was northeast at 6 miles an hour. The pressure was 30.10 inches and rising. At Frankfort, and the pressure was 30.09 inches and falling. Elsewhere around the region, it was clear, with a temperature of 61 at Covington, 54 at Wilmington, Ohio, 58 at Jackson, and 65 at Bowling Green. At Indianapolis, it was partly cloudy, with a temperature of 58. At London, it was cloudy, with a temperature of 61. The current time is 4:52 a.m. Eastern Daylight Time. Now for the official National Weather Service forecast for Frankfort and surrounding communities. Today, sunny. Highs in the upper 70s. Northeast winds 5 to 15 miles an hour. Tonight, clear. Lows in the lower 50s. Northeast winds up to 10 miles an hour. Wednesday, sunny. Highs around 80. East winds up to 10 miles an hour. Wednesday night, clear. Lows in the mid-50s. East winds up to 5 miles an hour. And now the extended forecast for the radio listening area. Thursday and Thursday night, mostly clear. Highs in the mid-80s. Lows around 60. Friday and Friday night, partly cloudy. Highs in the mid-80s. Lows in the lower 60s. Saturday and Saturday night, partly cloudy. A 20% chance of showers. Highs in the mid-80s. Lows in the mid-60s. Sunday and Sunday night, mostly cloudy. Chance of showers and slight chance of thunderstorms. Highs in the mid-80s. Lows in the upper 60s. Chance of precipitation 40%. Monday and Monday night, mostly cloudy. Chance of showers and slight chance of thunderstorms. Highs in the mid-80s. Lows in the upper 60s. Chance of precipitation 40%. 4 a.m. Eastern Daylight Time weather conditions across north-central Kentucky. At Frankfort. And the pressure was 30.09 inches and falling. At Lexington, it was cloudy. The temperature was 62 degrees, the dew point 49, and the relative humidity 62%. The wind was north at 5 miles an hour. The pressure was 30.10 inches and steady. At Louisville, it was mostly cloudy. The temperature was 68 degrees, the dew point 49, and the relative humidity 50%. The wind was northeast at 6 miles an hour. The pressure was 30.10 inches and rising. At Frankfort, and the pressure was 30.09 inches and falling. Elsewhere around the region, it was clear, with a temperature of 61 at Covington, 54 at Wilmington, Ohio, 58 at Jackson, and 65 at Bowling Green. At Indianapolis, it was partly cloudy, with a temperature of 58. At London, it was cloudy, with a temperature of 61. Now for the official National Weather Service forecast for Frankfort and surrounding communities. Today, sunny. Highs in the upper 70s. Northeast winds 5 to 15 miles an hour. Tonight, clear. Lows in the lower 50s.
northeast winds up to 10 miles an hour. Wednesday, sunny. Highs around 80. East winds up to 10 miles an hour. Wednesday night, clear. Lows in the mid-50s. East winds up to 5 miles an hour. And now the extended forecast for the radio listening area. Thursday and Thursday night, mostly clear. Highs in the mid-80s. Lows around 60. Friday and Friday night, partly cloudy. Highs in the mid-80s. Lows in the lower 60s. Saturday and Saturday night, partly cloudy. A 20% chance of showers. Highs in the mid-80s. Lows in the mid-60s. Sunday and Sunday night, mostly cloudy. Chance of showers and slight chance of thunderstorms. Highs in the mid-80s. Lows in the upper 60s. Chance of precipitation 40%. Monday and Monday night, mostly cloudy. Chance of showers and slight chance of thunderstorms. Highs in the mid-80s. Lows in the upper 60s. Chance of precipitation 40%. The current time is 4:57 a.m. Eastern Daylight Time. 4 a.m. Eastern Daylight Time weather conditions across north-central Kentucky. At Frankfort. And the pressure was 30.09 inches and falling. At Lexington, it was cloudy. The temperature was 62 degrees, the dew point 49, and the relative humidity 62%. The wind was north at 5 miles an hour. The pressure was 30.10 inches and steady. At Louisville, it was mostly cloudy. The temperature was 68 degrees, the dew point 49, and the relative humidity 50%. The wind was northeast at 6 miles an hour. The pressure was 30.10 inches and rising. At Frankfort, and the pressure was 30.09 inches and falling. Elsewhere around the region, it was clear, with a temperature of 61 at Covington, 54 at Wilmington, Ohio, 58 at Jackson, and 65 at Bowling Green. At Indianapolis, it was partly cloudy, with a temperature of 58. At London, it was cloudy, with a temperature of 61. Now for the official National Weather Service forecast for Frankfort and surrounding communities. Today, sunny. Highs in the upper 70s. Northeast winds 5 to 15 miles an hour. Tonight, clear. Lows in the lower 50s. Northeast winds up to 10 miles an hour. Wednesday, sunny. Highs around 80. East winds up to 10 miles an hour. Wednesday night, clear. Lows in the mid-50s. East winds up to 5 miles an hour. And now the extended forecast for the radio listening area. Thursday and Thursday night, mostly clear. Highs in the mid-80s. Lows around 60. Friday and Friday night, partly cloudy. Highs in the mid-80s. Lows in the lower 60s. Saturday and Saturday night, partly cloudy. A 20% chance of showers. Highs in the mid-80s. Lows in the mid-60s. Sunday and Sunday night, mostly cloudy. Chance of showers and slight chance of thunderstorms. Highs in the mid-80s. Lows in the upper 60s. Chance of precipitation 40%. Monday and Monday night, mostly cloudy. Chance of showers and slight chance of thunderstorms. Highs in the mid-80s. Lows in the upper 60s. Chance of precipitation 40%. 4 a.m. Eastern Daylight Time weather conditions across north-central Kentucky. At Frankfort. And the pressure was 30.09 inches and falling. At Lexington, it was cloudy. The temperature was 62 degrees, the dew point 49, and the relative humidity 62%. The wind was north at 5 miles an hour. The pressure was 30.10 inches and steady. At Louisville, it was mostly cloudy. The temperature was 68 degrees, the dew point 49, and the relative humidity

50%. The wind was northeast at 6 miles an hour. The pressure was 30.10 inches and rising at Frankfurt. And the pressure was 30.09 inches and falling. Elsewhere around the region, it was clear, with a temperature of 61 at Covington, 54 at Wilmington, Ohio, 58 at Jackson, and 65 at Bowling Green. At Indianapolis, it was partly cloudy, with a temperature of 58. At London, it was cloudy, with a temperature of 61. Now for the official National Weather Service forecast for Frankfurt and surrounding communities. Today, sunny. Highs in the upper 70s. Northeast winds 5 to 15 miles an hour. Tonight, clear. Lows in the lower 50s. Northeast winds up to 10 miles an hour. Wednesday, sunny. Highs around 80. East winds up to 10 miles an hour. Wednesday night, clear. Lows in the mid-50s. East winds up to 5 miles an hour. And now the extended forecast for the radio listening area. Thursday and Thursday night, mostly clear. Highs in the mid-80s. Lows around 60. Friday and Friday night, partly cloudy. Highs in the mid-80s. Lows in the lower 60s. Saturday and Saturday night, partly cloudy. A 20% chance of showers. Highs in the mid-80s. Lows in the mid-60s. Sunday and Sunday night, mostly cloudy. Chance of showers and slight chance of thunderstorms. Highs in the mid-80s. Lows in the upper 60s. Chance of precipitation 40%. Monday and Monday night, mostly cloudy. Chance of showers and slight chance of thunderstorms. Highs in the mid-80s. Lows in the upper 60s. Chance of precipitation 40%. The current time is 5:03 a.m. Eastern Daylight Time. 4 a.m. Eastern Daylight Time weather conditions across north central Kentucky. At Frankfurt. And the pressure was 30.09 inches and falling. At Lexington, it was cloudy. The temperature was 62 degrees, the dew point 49, and the relative humidity 62%. The wind was north at 5 miles an hour. The pressure was 30.10 inches and steady. At Louisville, it was mostly cloudy. The temperature was 68 degrees, the dew point 49, and the relative humidity 50%. The wind was northeast at 6 miles an hour. The pressure was 30.10 inches and rising. At Frankfurt, and the pressure was 30.09 inches and falling. Elsewhere around the region, it was clear, with a temperature of 61 at Covington, 54 at Wilmington, Ohio, 58 at Jackson, and 65 at Bowling Green. At Indianapolis, it was partly cloudy, with a temperature of 58. At London, it was cloudy, with a temperature of 61. 5 a.m. Eastern Daylight Time weather conditions across north central Kentucky. At Frankfurt, and the pressure was 30.11 inches and rising. At Lexington, it was partly cloudy. The temperature was 58 degrees, the dew point 49, and the relative humidity 72%. The wind was northeast at 6 miles an hour. The pressure was 30.12 inches and rising. At Louisville, it was mostly cloudy. The temperature was 67 degrees, the dew point 50, and the relative humidity 54%. The wind was northeast at 3 miles an hour. The pressure was 30.11 inches and rising. At Frankfurt, and the pressure was 30.11 inches and rising. Elsewhere around the region, it was clear, with a temperature of 61 at Covington, 51 at Wilmington, Ohio, and 57 at Jackson. It was partly cloudy, with a temperature of 58 at Indianapolis, and 62 at Bowling Green. At London, it was cloudy, with a temperature of 60. Now for the official National Weather Service forecast for Frankfurt and surrounding communities. Today, sunny.

80s. Lows in the lower 60s. Saturday and Saturday night, partly cloudy. A 20% chance of showers. Highs in the mid-80s. Lows in the mid-60s. Sunday and Sunday night, mostly cloudy. Chance of showers and slight chance of thunderstorms. Highs in the mid-80s. Lows in the upper 60s. Chance of precipitation 40%. Monday and Monday night, mostly cloudy. Chance of showers and slight chance of thunderstorms. Highs in the mid-80s. Lows in the upper 60s. Chance of precipitation 40%. The current time is 5:07 a.m. Eastern Daylight Time. 5 a.m. Eastern Daylight Time weather conditions across north central Kentucky. At Frankfort. And the pressure was 30.11 inches and rising. At Lexington, it was partly cloudy. The temperature was 58 degrees, the dew point 49, and the relative humidity 72%. The wind was northeast at 6 miles an hour. The pressure was 30.12 inches and rising. At Louisville, it was mostly cloudy. The temperature was 67 degrees, the dew point 50, and the relative humidity 54%. The wind was northeast at 3 miles an hour. The pressure was 30.11 inches and rising. At Frankfort. And the pressure was 30.11 inches and rising. Elsewhere around the region, it was clear, with a temperature of 61 at Covington, 51 at Wilmington, Ohio, and 57 at Jackson. It was partly cloudy, with a temperature of 58 at Indianapolis, and 62 at Bowling Green. At London, it was cloudy, with a temperature of 60. Now for the official National Weather Service forecast for Frankfort and surrounding communities. Today, sunny. Highs in the upper 70s. Northeast winds 5 to 15 miles an hour. Tonight, clear. Lows in the lower 50s. Northeast winds up to 10 miles an hour. Wednesday, sunny. Highs around 80. East winds up to 10 miles an hour. Wednesday night, clear. Lows in the mid-50s. East winds up to 5 miles an hour. And now the extended forecast for the radio listening area. Thursday and Thursday night, mostly clear. Highs in the mid-80s. Lows around 60. Friday and Friday night, partly cloudy. Highs in the mid-80s. Lows in the lower 60s. Saturday and Saturday night, partly cloudy. A 20% chance of showers. Highs in the mid-80s. Lows in the mid-60s. Sunday and Sunday night, mostly cloudy. Chance of showers and slight chance of thunderstorms. Highs in the mid-80s. Lows in the upper 60s. Chance of precipitation 40%. Monday and Monday night, mostly cloudy. Chance of showers and slight chance of thunderstorms. Highs in the mid-80s. Lows in the upper 60s. Chance of precipitation 40%. 5 a.m. Eastern Daylight Time weather conditions across north central Kentucky. At Frankfort. And the pressure was 30.11 inches and rising. At Lexington, it was partly cloudy. The temperature was 58 degrees, the dew point 49, and the relative humidity 72%. The wind was northeast at 6 miles an hour. The pressure was 30.12 inches and rising. At Louisville, it was mostly cloudy. The temperature was 67 degrees, the dew point 50, and the relative humidity 54%. The wind was northeast at 3 miles an hour. The pressure was 30.11 inches and rising. At Frankfort. And the pressure was 30.11 inches and rising. Elsewhere around the region, it was clear, with a temperature of 61 at Covington, 51 at Wilmington, Ohio, and 57 at Jackson. It was partly cloudy, with a temperature of 58 at Indianapolis, and 62 at Bowling Green. At London, it was cloudy, with a temperature of 60.

now for the official National Weather Service forecast for Frankfurt and surrounding communities. Today, sunny. Highs in the upper 70s. Northeast winds 5 to 15 miles an hour. Tonight, clear. Lows in the lower 50s. Northeast winds up to 10 miles an hour. Wednesday, sunny. Highs around 80. East winds up to 10 miles an hour. Wednesday night, clear. Lows in the mid-50s. East winds up to 5 miles an hour. And now the extended forecast for the radio listening area. Thursday and Thursday night, mostly clear. Highs in the mid-80s. Lows around 60. Friday and Friday night, partly cloudy. Highs in the mid-80s. Lows in the lower 60s. Saturday and Saturday night, partly cloudy. A 20% chance of showers. Highs in the mid-80s. Lows in the mid-60s. Sunday and Sunday night, mostly cloudy. Chance of showers and slight chance of thunderstorms. Highs in the mid-80s. Lows in the upper 60s. Chance of precipitation 40%. Monday and Monday night, mostly cloudy. Chance of showers and slight chance of thunderstorms. Highs in the mid-80s. Lows in the upper 60s. Chance of precipitation 40%. 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The current time is 5:13 a.m. Eastern Daylight Time. 5 a.m. Eastern Daylight Time weather conditions across north-central Kentucky. At Frankfurt, and the pressure was 30.11 inches and rising. At Lexington, it was partly cloudy. The temperature was 58 degrees, the dew point 49, and the relative humidity 72%. The wind was northeast at 6 miles an hour. The pressure was 30.12 inches and rising. At Louisville, it was mostly cloudy. The temperature was 67 degrees, the dew point 50, and the relative humidity 54%. The wind was northeast at 3 miles an hour. The pressure was 30.11 inches and rising. At Frankfurt, and the pressure was 30.11 inches and rising. Elsewhere around the region, it was clear, with a temperature of 61 at Covington, 51 at Wilmington, Ohio, and 57 at Jackson. It was partly cloudy, with a temperature of 58 at Indianapolis and 62 at Bowling Green. At London, it was cloudy, with a temperature of 60. Now for the official National Weather Service forecast for Frankfurt and surrounding communities. Today, sunny. Highs in the upper 70s. Northeast winds 5 to 15 miles an hour. Tonight, clear. Lows in the lower 50s. Northeast winds up to 10 miles an hour. Wednesday, sunny. Highs around 80. East winds up to 10 miles an hour. Wednesday night, clear. Lows in the mid-50s. East winds up to 5 miles an hour. And now the extended forecast for the radio listening area. Thursday and Thursday night, mostly clear. Highs in the mid-80s. Lows around 60. Friday and Friday night, partly cloudy. Highs in the mid-80s. Lows in the lower 60s. Saturday and Saturday night, partly cloudy. A 20% chance of showers. Highs in the mid-80s. Lows in the mid-60s. Sunday and Sunday night, mostly cloudy. Chance of showers and slight chance of thunderstorms. Highs in the mid-80s. Lows in the upper 60s. Chance of precipitation 40%. Monday and Monday night, mostly cloudy. Chance of showers and slight chance of thunderstorms. Highs in the mid-80s. Lows in the upper 60s. Chance of precipitation.

precipitation 40%. 5 a.m. Eastern Daylight Time weather conditions across north-central Kentucky. At Frankfort. And the pressure was 30.11 inches and rising. At Lexington, it was partly cloudy. The temperature was 58 degrees, the dew point 49, and the relative humidity 72%. The wind was northeast at 6 miles an hour. The pressure was 30.12 inches and rising. At Louisville, it was mostly cloudy. The temperature was 67 degrees, the dew point 50, and the relative humidity 54%. The wind was northeast at 3 miles an hour. The pressure was 30.11 inches and rising. At Frankfort, and the pressure was 30.11 inches and rising. Elsewhere around the region, it was clear, with a temperature of 61 at Covington, 51 at Wilmington, Ohio, and 57 at Jackson. It was partly cloudy, with a temperature of 58 at Indianapolis and 62 at Bowling Green. At London, it was cloudy, with a temperature of 60. The current time is 5:18 a.m. Eastern Daylight Time. Now for the official National Weather Service forecast for Frankfort and surrounding communities. Today, sunny. Highs in the upper 70s. Northeast winds 5 to 15 miles an hour. Tonight, clear. Lows in the lower 50s. Northeast winds up to 10 miles an hour. Wednesday, sunny. Highs around 80. East winds up to 10 miles an hour. Wednesday night, clear. Lows in the mid-50s. East winds up to 5 miles an hour. And now the extended forecast for the radio listening area. Thursday and Thursday night, mostly clear. Highs in the mid-80s. Lows around 60. Friday and Friday night, partly cloudy. Highs in the mid-80s. Lows in the lower 60s. Saturday and Saturday night, partly cloudy. A 20% chance of showers. Highs in the mid-80s. Lows in the mid-60s. Sunday and Sunday night, mostly cloudy. Chance of showers and slight chance of thunderstorms. Highs in the mid-80s. Lows in the upper 60s. Chance of precipitation 40%. Monday and Monday night, mostly cloudy. Chance of showers and slight chance of thunderstorms. Highs in the mid-80s. Lows in the upper 60s. Chance of precipitation 40%. 5 a.m. Eastern Daylight Time weather conditions across north-central Kentucky. At Frankfort. And the pressure was 30.11 inches and rising. At Lexington, it was partly cloudy. The temperature was 58 degrees, the dew point 49, and the relative humidity 72%. The wind was northeast at 6 miles an hour. The pressure was 30.12 inches and rising. At Louisville, it was mostly cloudy. The temperature was 67 degrees, the dew point 50, and the relative humidity 54%. The wind was northeast at 3 miles an hour. The pressure was 30.11 inches and rising. At Frankfort, and the pressure was 30.11 inches and rising. Elsewhere around the region, it was clear, with a temperature of 61 at Covington, 51 at Wilmington, Ohio, and 57 at Jackson. It was partly cloudy, with a temperature of 58 at Indianapolis and 62 at Bowling Green. At London, it was cloudy, with a temperature of 60. Now for the official National Weather Service forecast for Frankfort and surrounding communities. Today, sunny. Highs in the upper 70s. Northeast winds 5 to 15 miles an hour. Tonight, clear. Lows in the lower 50s. Northeast winds up to 10 miles an hour. Wednesday, sunny. Highs around 80. East winds up to 10 miles an hour. Wednesday night, clear. Lows in the mid-50s. East winds up to 5 miles an hour. And now the extended forecast for the radio listening area.

Thursday and Thursday night, mostly clear. Highs in the mid-80s. Lows around 60. Friday and Friday night, partly cloudy. Highs in the mid-80s. Lows in the lower 60s. Saturday and Saturday night, partly cloudy. A 20% chance of showers. Highs in the mid-80s. Lows in the mid-60s. Sunday and Sunday night, mostly cloudy. Chance of showers and slight chance of thunderstorms. Highs in the mid-80s. Lows in the upper 60s. Chance of precipitation 40%. Monday and Monday night, mostly cloudy. Chance of showers and slight chance of thunderstorms. Highs in the mid-80s. Lows in the upper 60s. Chance of precipitation 40%. The current time is 5:22 a.m. Eastern Daylight Time. 5 a.m. Eastern Daylight Time weather conditions across north central Kentucky. At Frankfort. And the pressure was 30.11 inches and rising. At Lexington, it was partly cloudy. The temperature was 58 degrees, the dew point 49, and the relative humidity 72%. The wind was northeast at 6 miles an hour. The pressure was 30.12 inches and rising. At Louisville, it was mostly cloudy. The temperature was 67 degrees, the dew point 50, and the relative humidity 54%. The wind was northeast at 3 miles an hour. The pressure was 30.11 inches and rising. At Frankfort, and the pressure was 30.11 inches and rising. Elsewhere around the region, it was clear, with a temperature of 61 at Covington, 51 at Wilmington, Ohio, and 57 at Jackson. It was partly cloudy, with a temperature of 58 at Indianapolis, and 62 at Bowling Green. At London, it was cloudy, with a temperature of 60. Now for the official National Weather Service forecast for Frankfort and surrounding communities. Today, sunny. Highs in the upper 70s. Northeast winds 5 to 15 miles an hour. Tonight, clear. Lows in the lower 50s. Northeast winds up to 10 miles an hour. Wednesday, sunny. Highs around 80. East winds up to 10 miles an hour. Wednesday night, clear. Lows in the mid-50s. East winds up to 5 miles an hour. And now the extended forecast for the radio listening area. Thursday and Thursday night, mostly clear. Highs in the mid-80s. Lows around 60. Friday and Friday night, partly cloudy. Highs in the mid-80s. Lows in the lower 60s. Saturday and Saturday night, partly cloudy. A 20% chance of showers. Highs in the mid-80s. Lows in the mid-60s. Sunday and Sunday night, mostly cloudy. Chance of showers and slight chance of thunderstorms. Highs in the mid-80s. Lows in the upper 60s. Chance of precipitation 40%. Monday and Monday night, mostly cloudy. Chance of showers and slight chance of thunderstorms. Highs in the mid-80s. Lows in the upper 60s. Chance of precipitation 40%. 5 a.m. Eastern Daylight Time weather conditions across north central Kentucky. At Frankfort. And the pressure was 30.11 inches and rising. At Lexington, it was partly cloudy. The temperature was 58 degrees. The dew point 49, and the relative humidity 72%. The wind was northeast at 6 miles an hour. The pressure was 30.12 inches and rising. At Louisville, it was mostly cloudy. The temperature was 67 degrees, the dew point 50, and the relative humidity 54%. The wind was northeast at 3 miles an hour. The pressure was 30.11 inches and rising. At Frankfort, and the pressure was 30.11 inches and rising. Elsewhere around the region, it was clear, with a temperature of 61 at Covington, 51 at Wilmington, Ohio, and 57.

and Jackson. It was partly cloudy, with a temperature of 58 at Indianapolis and 62 at Bowling Green. At London, it was cloudy, with a temperature of 60. Now for the official National Weather Service forecast for Frankfurt and surrounding communities. Today, sunny. Highs in the upper 70s. Northeast winds 5 to 15 miles an hour. Tonight, clear. Lows in the lower 50s. Northeast winds up to 10 miles an hour. Wednesday, sunny. Highs around 80. East winds up to 10 miles an hour. Wednesday night, clear. Lows in the mid-50s. East winds up to 5 miles an hour. And now the extended forecast for the radio listening area. Thursday and Thursday night, mostly clear. Highs in the mid-80s. Lows around 60. Friday and Friday night, partly cloudy. Highs in the mid-80s. Lows in the lower 60s. Saturday and Saturday night, partly cloudy. A 20% chance of showers. Highs in the mid-80s. Lows in the mid-60s. Sunday and Sunday night, mostly cloudy. Chance of showers and slight chance of thunderstorms. Highs in the mid-80s. Lows in the upper 60s. Chance of precipitation 40%. Monday and Monday night, mostly cloudy. Chance of showers and slight chance of thunderstorms. Highs in the mid-80s. Lows in the upper 60s. Chance of precipitation 40%. The current time is 5:28 a.m. Eastern Daylight Time. 5 a.m. Eastern Daylight Time weather conditions across north central Kentucky. At Frankfort. And the pressure was 30.11 inches and rising. At Lexington, it was partly cloudy. The temperature was 58 degrees, the dew point 49, and the relative humidity 72%. The wind was northeast at 6 miles an hour. The pressure was 30.12 inches and rising. At Louisville, it was mostly cloudy. The temperature was 67 degrees, the dew point 50, and the relative humidity 54%. The wind was northeast at 3 miles an hour. The pressure was 30.11 inches and rising. At Frankfort, and the pressure was 30.11 inches and rising. Elsewhere around the region, it was clear, with a temperature of 61 at Covington, 51 at Wilmington, Ohio, and 57 at Jackson. It was partly cloudy, with a temperature of 58 at Indianapolis and 62 at Bowling Green. At London, it was cloudy, with a temperature of 60. Now for the official National Weather Service forecast for Frankfurt and surrounding communities. Today, sunny. Highs in the upper 70s. Northeast winds 5 to 15 miles an hour. Tonight, clear. Lows in the lower 50s. Northeast winds up to 10 miles an hour. Wednesday, sunny. Highs around 80. East winds up to 10 miles an hour. Wednesday night, clear. Lows in the mid-50s. East winds up to 5 miles an hour. And now the extended forecast for the radio listening area. Thursday and Thursday night, mostly clear. Highs in the mid-80s. Lows around 60. Friday and Friday night, partly cloudy. Highs in the mid-80s. Lows in the lower 60s. Saturday and Saturday night, partly cloudy. A 20% chance of showers. Highs in the mid-80s. Lows in the mid-60s. Sunday and Sunday night, mostly cloudy. Chance of showers and slight chance of thunderstorms. Highs in the mid-80s. Lows in the upper 60s. Chance of precipitation 40%. Monday and Monday night, mostly cloudy. Chance of showers and slight chance of thunderstorms. Highs in the mid-80s. Lows in the upper 60s. Chance of precipitation 40%. 5 a.m. Eastern Daylight Time weather conditions across north central Kentucky.

at Frankfurt, and the pressure was 30.11 inches and rising. At Lexington, it was partly cloudy. The temperature was 58 degrees, the dew point 49, and the relative humidity 72%. The wind was northeast at 6 miles an hour. The pressure was 30.12 inches and rising. At Louisville, it was mostly cloudy. The temperature was 67 degrees, the dew point 50, and the relative humidity 54%. The wind was northeast at 3 miles an hour. The pressure was 30.11 inches and rising. At Frankfurt, and the pressure was 30.11 inches and rising. Elsewhere around the region, it was clear, with a temperature of 61 at Covington, 51 at Wilmington, Ohio, and 57 at Jackson. It was partly cloudy, with a temperature of 58 at Indianapolis and 62 at Bowling Green. At London, it was cloudy, with a temperature of 60. The current time is 5:32 a.m. Eastern Daylight Time. Now for the official National Weather Service forecast for Frankfurt and surrounding communities. Today, sunny. Highs in the upper 70s. Now for the official National Weather Service forecast for Frankfurt and surrounding communities. Today, sunny. Highs in the upper 70s. Northeast winds 5 to 15 miles an hour. Tonight, clear. Lows in the lower 50s. Northeast winds up to 10 miles an hour. Wednesday, sunny. Highs around 80. East winds up to 10 miles an hour. Wednesday night, clear. Lows in the mid 50s. East winds up to 5 miles an hour. And now the extended forecast for the radio listening area. Thursday and Thursday night, mostly clear. Highs in the mid-80s. Lows around 60. Friday and Friday night, partly cloudy. Highs in the mid-80s. Lows in the lower 60s. Saturday and Saturday night, partly cloudy. A 20% chance of showers. Highs in the mid-80s. Lows in the mid-60s. Sunday and Sunday night, mostly cloudy. Chance of showers and slight chance of thunderstorms. Highs in the mid-80s. Lows in the upper 60s. Chance of precipitation 40%. Monday and Monday night, mostly cloudy. Chance of showers and slight chance of thunderstorms. Highs in the mid-80s. Lows in the upper 60s. Chance of precipitation 40%. 5 a.m. Eastern Daylight Time weather conditions across north central Kentucky. At Frankfurt, and the pressure was 30.11 inches and rising. At Lexington, it was partly cloudy. The temperature was 58 degrees, the dew point 49, and the relative humidity 72%. The wind was northeast at 6 miles an hour. The pressure was 30.12 inches and rising. At Louisville, it was mostly cloudy. The temperature was 67 degrees, the dew point 50, and the relative humidity 54%. The wind was northeast at 3 miles an hour. The pressure was 30.11 inches and rising. At Frankfurt, and the pressure was 30.11 inches and rising. Elsewhere around the region, it was clear, with a temperature of 61 at Covington, 51 at Wilmington, Ohio, and 57 at Jackson. It was partly cloudy, with a temperature of 58 at Indianapolis and 62 at Bowling Green. At London, it was cloudy, with a temperature of 60. Now for the official National Weather Service forecast for Frankfurt and surrounding communities. Today, sunny. Highs in the upper 70s. Northeast winds 5 to 15 miles an hour. Tonight, clear. Lows in the lower 50s. Northeast winds up to 10 miles an hour. Wednesday, sunny. Highs around 80. East winds up to 10 miles an hour. Wednesday night, clear. Lows in the mid-50s. East winds up to 5 miles an hour.

And now the extended forecast for the radio listening area. Thursday and Thursday night, mostly clear. Highs in the mid-80s. Lows around 60. Friday and Friday night, partly cloudy. Highs in the mid-80s. Lows in the lower 60s. Saturday and Saturday night, partly cloudy. A 20% chance of showers. Highs in the mid-80s. Lows in the mid-60s. Sunday and Sunday night, mostly cloudy. Chance of showers and slight chance of thunderstorms. Highs in the mid-80s. Lows in the upper 60s. Chance of precipitation 40%. Monday and Monday night, mostly cloudy. Chance of showers and slight chance of thunderstorms. Highs in the mid-80s. Lows in the upper 60s. Chance of precipitation 40%. The current time is 5:37 a.m. Eastern Daylight Time. 5 a.m. Eastern Daylight Time weather conditions across north central Kentucky. At Frankfort. And the pressure was 30.11 inches and rising. At Lexington, it was partly cloudy. The temperature was 58 degrees, the dew point 49, and the relative humidity 72%. The wind was northeast at 6 miles an hour. The pressure was 30.12 inches and rising. At Louisville, it was mostly cloudy. The temperature was 67 degrees, the dew point 50, and the relative humidity 54%. The wind was northeast at 3 miles an hour. The pressure was 30.11 inches and rising. At Frankfort, and the pressure was 30.11 inches and rising. Elsewhere around the region, it was clear, with a temperature of 61 at Covington, 51 at Wilmington, Ohio, and 57 at Jackson. It was partly cloudy, with a temperature of 58 at Indianapolis, and 62 at Bowling Green. At London, it was cloudy, with a temperature of 60. Now for the official National Weather Service forecast for Frankfort and surrounding communities. Today, sunny. Highs in the upper 70s. Northeast winds 5 to 15 miles an hour. Tonight, clear. Lows in the lower 50s. Northeast winds up to 10 miles an hour. Wednesday, sunny. Highs around 80. East winds up to 10 miles an hour. Wednesday night, clear. Lows in the mid-50s. East winds up to 5 miles an hour. And now the extended forecast for the radio listening area. Thursday and Thursday night, mostly clear. Highs in the mid-80s. Lows around 60. Friday and Friday night, partly cloudy. Highs in the mid-80s. Lows in the lower 60s. Saturday and Saturday night, partly cloudy. A 20% chance of showers. Highs in the mid-80s. Lows in the mid-60s. Sunday and Sunday night, mostly cloudy. Chance of showers and slight chance of thunderstorms. Highs in the mid-80s. Lows in the upper 60s. Chance of precipitation 40%. Monday and Monday night, mostly cloudy. Chance of showers and slight chance of thunderstorms. Highs in the mid-80s. Lows in the upper 60s. Chance of precipitation 40%. 5 a.m. Eastern Daylight Time weather conditions across north central Kentucky. At Frankfort. And the pressure was 30.11 inches and rising. At Lexington, it was partly cloudy. The temperature was 58 degrees. The dew point 49, and the relative humidity 72%. The wind was northeast at 6 miles an hour. The pressure was 30.12 inches and rising. At Louisville, it was mostly cloudy. The temperature was 67 degrees, the dew point 50, and the relative humidity 54%. The wind was northeast at 3 miles an hour. The pressure was 30.11 inches and rising. At Frankfort, and the pressure was 30.11 inches and rising. Elsewhere around the region, it was clear, with a temperature
temperature of 61 at Covington, 51 at Wilmington, Ohio, and 57 at Jackson. It was partly cloudy, with a temperature of 58 at Indianapolis, and 62 at Bowling Green. At London, it was cloudy, with a temperature of 60. Now for the official National Weather Service forecast for Frankfurt and surrounding communities. Today, sunny. Highs in the upper 70s. Northeast winds 5 to 15 miles an hour. Tonight, clear. Lows in the lower 50s. Northeast winds up to 10 miles an hour. Wednesday, sunny. Highs around 80. East winds up to 10 miles an hour. Wednesday night, clear. Lows in the mid-50s. East winds up to 5 miles an hour. And now the extended forecast for the radio listening area. Thursday and Thursday night, mostly clear. Highs in the mid-80s. Lows around 60. Friday and Friday night, partly cloudy. Highs in the mid-80s. Lows in the lower 60s. Saturday and Saturday night, partly cloudy. A 20% chance of showers. Highs in the mid-80s. Lows in the mid-60s. Sunday and Sunday night, mostly cloudy. Chance of showers and slight chance of thunderstorms. Highs in the mid-80s. Lows in the upper 60s. Chance of precipitation 40%. Monday and Monday night, mostly cloudy. Chance of showers and slight chance of thunderstorms. Highs in the mid-80s. Lows in the upper 60s. Chance of precipitation 40%. 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The current time is 5:43 a.m. Eastern Daylight Time. 5 a.m. Eastern Daylight Time weather conditions across north-central Kentucky. At Frankfurt, and the pressure was 30.11 inches and rising. At Lexington, it was partly cloudy. The temperature was 58 degrees, the dew point 49, and the relative humidity 72%. The wind was northeast at 6 miles an hour. The pressure was 30.12 inches and rising. At Louisville, it was mostly cloudy. The temperature was 67 degrees, the dew point 50, and the relative humidity 54%. The wind was northeast at 3 miles an hour. The pressure was 30.11 inches and rising. At Frankfurt, and the pressure was 30.11 inches and rising. Elsewhere around the region, it was clear, with a temperature of 61 at Covington, 51 at Wilmington, Ohio, and 57 at Jackson. It was partly cloudy, with a temperature of 58 at Indianapolis, and 62 at Bowling Green. At London, it was cloudy, with a temperature of 60. Now for the official National Weather Service forecast for Frankfurt and surrounding communities. Today, sunny. Highs in the upper 70s. Northeast winds 5 to 15 miles an hour. Tonight, clear. Lows in the lower 50s. Northeast winds up to 10 miles an hour. Wednesday, sunny. Highs around 80. East winds up to 10 miles an hour. Wednesday night, clear. Lows in the mid-50s. East winds up to 5 miles an hour. And now the extended forecast for the radio listening area. Thursday and Thursday night, mostly clear. Highs in the mid-80s. Lows around 60. Friday and Friday night, partly cloudy. Highs in the mid-80s. Lows in the lower 60s. Saturday and Saturday night, partly cloudy. A 20% chance of showers. Highs in the mid-80s. Lows in the mid-60s. Sunday and Sunday night, mostly cloudy. Chance of showers and slight chance of thunderstorms. Highs in the mid-80s. Lows in the upper

50s. Chance of precipitation 40%. Monday and Monday night, mostly cloudy. Chance of showers and slight chance of thunderstorms. Highs in the mid-80s. Lows in the upper 60s. Chance of precipitation 40%. 5 a.m. Eastern Daylight Time weather conditions across north-central Kentucky. At Frankfort. And the pressure was 30.11 inches and rising. At Lexington, it was partly cloudy. The temperature was 58 degrees, the dew point 49, and the relative humidity 72%. The wind was northeast at 6 miles an hour. The pressure was 30.12 inches and rising. At Louisville, it was mostly cloudy. The temperature was 67 degrees, the dew point 50, and the relative humidity 54%. The wind was northeast at 3 miles an hour. The pressure was 30.11 inches and rising. At Frankfort, and the pressure was 30.11 inches and rising. Elsewhere around the region, it was clear, with a temperature of 61 at Covington, 51 at Wilmington, Ohio, and 57 at Jackson. It was partly cloudy, with a temperature of 58 at Indianapolis and 62 at Bowling Green. At London, it was cloudy, with a temperature of 60. The current time is 5:48 a.m. Eastern Daylight Time. Now for the official National Weather Service forecast for Frankfort and surrounding communities. Today, sunny. Highs in the upper 70s. Northeast winds 5 to 15 miles an hour. Tonight, clear. Lows in the lower 50s. Northeast winds up to 10 miles an hour. Wednesday, sunny. Highs around 80. East winds up to 10 miles an hour. Wednesday night, clear. Lows in the mid-50s. East winds up to 5 miles an hour. And now the extended forecast for the radio listening area. Thursday and Thursday night, mostly clear. Highs in the mid-80s. Lows around 60. Friday and Friday night, partly cloudy. Highs in the mid-80s. Lows in the lower 60s. Saturday and Saturday night, partly cloudy. A 20% chance of showers. Highs in the mid-80s. Lows in the mid-60s. Sunday and Sunday night, mostly cloudy. Chance of showers and slight chance of thunderstorms. Highs in the mid-80s. Lows in the upper 60s. Chance of precipitation 40%. Monday and Monday night, mostly cloudy. Chance of showers and slight chance of thunderstorms. Highs in the mid-80s. Lows in the upper 60s. Chance of precipitation 40%. 5 a.m. Eastern Daylight Time weather conditions across north-central Kentucky. At Frankfort. And the pressure was 30.11 inches and rising. At Lexington, it was partly cloudy. The temperature was 58 degrees, the dew point 49, and the relative humidity 72%. The wind was northeast at 6 miles an hour. The pressure was 30.12 inches and rising. At Louisville, it was mostly cloudy. The temperature was 67 degrees, the dew point 50, and the relative humidity 54%. The wind was northeast at 3 miles an hour. The pressure was 30.11 inches and rising. At Frankfort, and the pressure was 30.11 inches and rising. Elsewhere around the region, it was clear, with a temperature of 61 at Covington, 51 at Wilmington, Ohio, and 57 at Jackson. It was partly cloudy, with a temperature of 58 at Indianapolis and 62 at Bowling Green. At London, it was cloudy, with a temperature of 60. Now for the official National Weather Service forecast for Frankfort and surrounding communities. Today, sunny. Highs in the upper 70s. Northeast winds 5 to 15 miles an hour. Tonight, clear. Lows in the lower 50s. Northeast winds up to 10 miles an hour. Wednesday, sunny.

highs around 80. East winds up to 10 miles an hour. Wednesday night, clear. Lows in the mid-50s. East winds up to 5 miles an hour. And now the extended forecast for the radio listening area. Thursday and Thursday night, mostly clear. Highs in the mid-80s. Lows around 60. Friday and Friday night, partly cloudy. Highs in the mid-80s. Lows in the lower 60s. Saturday and Saturday night, partly cloudy. A 20% chance of showers. Highs in the mid-80s. Lows in the mid-60s. Sunday and Sunday night, mostly cloudy. Chance of showers and slight chance of thunderstorms. Highs in the mid-80s. Lows in the upper 60s. Chance of precipitation 40%. Monday and Monday night, mostly cloudy. Chance of showers and slight chance of thunderstorms. Highs in the mid-80s. Lows in the upper 60s. Chance of precipitation 40%. The current time is 5:52 a.m. Eastern Daylight Time. 5 a.m. Eastern Daylight Time weather conditions across north-central Kentucky. At Frankfort. And the pressure was 30.11 inches and rising. At Lexington, it was partly cloudy. The temperature was 58 degrees, the dew point 49, and the relative humidity 72%. The wind was northeast at 6 miles an hour. The pressure was 30.12 inches and rising. At Louisville, it was mostly cloudy. The temperature was 67 degrees, the dew point 50, and the relative humidity 54%. The wind was northeast at 3 miles an hour. The pressure was 30.11 inches and rising. At Frankfort, and the pressure was 30.11 inches and rising. Elsewhere around the region, it was clear, with a temperature of 61 at Covington, 51 at Wilmington, Ohio, and 57 at Jackson. It was partly cloudy, with a temperature of 58 at Indianapolis, and 62 at Bowling Green. At London, it was cloudy, with a temperature of 60. Now for the official National Weather Service forecast for Frankfort and surrounding communities. Today, sunny. Highs in the upper 70s. Northeast winds 5 to 15 miles an hour. Tonight, clear. Lows in the lower 50s. Northeast winds up to 10 miles an hour. Wednesday, sunny. Highs around 80. East winds up to 10 miles an hour. Wednesday night, clear. Lows in the mid-50s. East winds up to 5 miles an hour. And now the extended forecast for the radio listening area. Thursday and Thursday night, mostly clear. Highs in the mid-80s. Lows around 60. Friday and Friday night, partly cloudy. Highs in the mid-80s. Lows in the lower 60s. Saturday and Saturday night, partly cloudy. A 20% chance of showers. Highs in the mid-80s. Lows in the mid-60s. Sunday and Sunday night, mostly cloudy. Chance of showers and slight chance of thunderstorms. Highs in the mid-80s. Lows in the upper 60s. Chance of precipitation 40%. Monday and Monday night, mostly cloudy. Chance of showers and slight chance of thunderstorms. Highs in the mid-80s. Lows in the upper 60s. Chance of precipitation 40%. 5 a.m. Eastern Daylight Time weather conditions across north-central Kentucky. At Frankfort. And the pressure was 30.11 inches and rising. At Lexington, it was partly cloudy. The temperature was 58 degrees. The dew point 49, and the relative humidity 72%. The wind was northeast at 6 miles an hour. The pressure was 30.12 inches and rising. At Louisville, it was mostly cloudy. The temperature was 67 degrees, the dew point 50, and the relative humidity 54%. The wind was northeast at 3 miles an hour.
pressure was 30.11 inches and rising. At Frankfurt, and the pressure was 30.11 inches and rising. Elsewhere around the region, it was clear, with a temperature of 61 at Covington, 51 at Wilmington, Ohio, and 57 at Jackson. It was partly cloudy, with a temperature of 58 at Indianapolis and 62 at Bowling Green. At London, it was cloudy, with a temperature of 60. The current time is 5:57 a.m. Eastern Daylight Time. Now for the official National Weather Service forecast for Frankfurt and surrounding communities. Today, sunny. Highs in the upper 70s. Northeast winds 5 to 15 miles an hour. Tonight, clear. Lows in the lower 50s. Northeast winds up to 10 miles an hour. Wednesday, sunny. Highs around 80. East winds up to 10 miles an hour. Wednesday night, clear. Lows in the mid-50s. East winds up to 5 miles an hour. And now the extended forecast for the radio listening area. Thursday and Thursday night, mostly clear. Highs in the mid-80s. Lows around 60. Friday and Friday night, partly cloudy. Highs in the mid-80s. Lows in the lower 60s. Saturday and Saturday night, partly cloudy. A 20% chance of showers. Highs in the mid-80s. Lows in the mid-60s. Sunday and Sunday night, mostly cloudy. Chance of showers and slight chance of thunderstorms. Highs in the mid-80s. Lows in the upper 60s. Chance of precipitation 40%. Monday and Monday night, mostly cloudy. Chance of showers and slight chance of thunderstorms. Highs in the mid-80s. Lows in the upper 60s. Chance of precipitation 40%. 5 a.m. Eastern Daylight Time weather conditions across north-central Kentucky. At Frankfurt. And the pressure was 30.11 inches and rising. At Lexington, it was partly cloudy. The temperature was 58 degrees, the dew point 49, and the relative humidity 72%. The wind was northeast at 6 miles an hour. The pressure was 30.12 inches and rising. At Louisville, it was mostly cloudy. The temperature was 67 degrees, the dew point 50, and the relative humidity 54%. The wind was northeast at 3 miles an hour. The pressure was 30.11 inches and rising. At Frankfurt, and the pressure was 30.11 inches and rising. Elsewhere around the region, it was clear, with a temperature of 61 at Covington, 51 at Wilmington, Ohio, and 57 at Jackson. It was partly cloudy, with a temperature of 58 at Indianapolis and 62 at Bowling Green. At London, it was cloudy, with a temperature of 60. Now for the official National Weather Service forecast for Frankfurt and surrounding communities. Today, sunny. Highs in the upper 70s. Northeast winds 5 to 15 miles an hour. Tonight, clear. Lows in the lower 50s. Northeast winds up to 10 miles an hour. Wednesday, sunny. Highs around 80. East winds up to 10 miles an hour. Wednesday night, clear. Lows in the mid-50s. East winds up to 5 miles an hour. And now the extended forecast for the radio listening area. Thursday and Thursday night, mostly clear. Highs in the mid-80s. Lows around 60. Friday and Friday night, partly cloudy. Highs in the mid-80s. Lows in the lower 60s. Saturday and Saturday night, partly cloudy. A 20% chance of showers. Highs in the mid-80s. Lows in the mid-60s. Sunday and Sunday night, mostly cloudy. Chance of showers and slight chance of thunderstorms. Highs in the mid-80s. Lows in the upper 60s. Chance of precipitation 40%. Monday and Monday night, mostly cloudy.

chance of showers and slight chance of thunderstorms. Highs in the mid-80s. Lows in the upper 60s. Chance of precipitation 40%. 5 a.m. Eastern Daylight Time weather conditions across north-central Kentucky. At Frankfort. And the pressure was 30.11 inches and rising. At Lexington, it was partly cloudy. The temperature was 58 degrees, the dew point 49, and the relative humidity 72%. The wind was northeast at 6 miles an hour. The pressure was 30.12 inches and rising. At Louisville, it was mostly cloudy. The temperature was 67 degrees, the dew point 50, and the relative humidity 54%. The wind was northeast at 3 miles an hour. The pressure was 30.11 inches and rising. At Frankfort, and the pressure was 30.11 inches and rising. Elsewhere around the region, it was clear, with a temperature of 61 at Covington, 51 at Wilmington, Ohio, and 57 at Jackson. It was partly cloudy, with a temperature of 58 at Indianapolis and 62 at Bowling Green. At London, it was cloudy, with a temperature of 60. The current time is 6:03 a.m. Eastern Daylight Time. Now for the official National Weather Service forecast for Frankfort and surrounding communities. Today, sunny. Highs in the upper 70s. Northeast winds 5 to 15 miles an hour. Tonight, clear. Lows in the lower 50s. Northeast winds up to 10 miles an hour. Wednesday, sunny. Highs around 80. East winds up to 10 miles an hour. Wednesday night, clear. Lows in the mid-50s. East winds up to 5 miles an hour. And now the extended forecast for the radio listening area. Thursday and Thursday night, mostly clear. Highs in the mid-80s. Lows around 60. Friday and Friday night, partly cloudy. Highs in the mid-80s. Lows in the lower 60s. Saturday and Saturday night, partly cloudy. A 20% chance of showers. Highs in the mid-80s. Lows in the mid-60s. Sunday and Sunday night, mostly cloudy. Chance of showers and slight chance of thunderstorms. Highs in the mid-80s. Lows in the upper 60s. Chance of precipitation 40%. Monday and Monday night, mostly cloudy. Chance of showers and slight chance of thunderstorms. Highs in the mid-80s. Lows in the upper 60s. Chance of precipitation 40%. 6 a.m. Eastern Daylight Time weather conditions across north-central Kentucky. At Frankfort. And the pressure was 30.12 inches and rising. At Lexington, it was partly cloudy. The temperature was 56 degrees, the dew point 49, and the relative humidity 77%. The wind was northeast at 8 miles an hour. The pressure was 30.13 inches and rising. At Louisville, it was partly cloudy. The temperature was 63 degrees, the dew point 50, and the relative humidity 62%. The wind was northeast at 6 miles an hour. The pressure was 30.12 inches and rising. At Frankfort. And the pressure was 30.12 inches and rising. Elsewhere around the region, it was clear, with a temperature of 51 at Wilmington, Ohio, and 59 at Bowling Green. It was partly cloudy, with a temperature of 57 at Covington, 56 at Indianapolis, and 58 at London. At Jackson, it was mostly cloudy, with a temperature of 57. Now for the official National Weather Service forecast for Frankfort and surrounding communities. Today, sunny. Highs in the upper 70s. Northeast winds 5 to 15 miles an hour. Tonight, clear. Lows in the lower 50s. Northeast winds up to 10 miles an hour. Wednesday, sunny. Highs around 80. East winds up to 10 miles an hour. Wednesday night.

Monday and Monday night, mostly cloudy. Chance of showers and slight chance of thunderstorms. Highs in the mid-80s. Lows in the upper 60s. Chance of precipitation 40%. The current time is 6:07 a.m. Eastern Daylight Time. 6 a.m. Eastern Daylight Time weather conditions across north-central Kentucky. At Frankfort. And the pressure was 30.12 inches and rising. At Lexington, it was partly cloudy. The temperature was 56 degrees, the dew point 49, and the relative humidity 77%. The wind was northeast at 8 miles an hour. The pressure was 30.13 inches and rising. At Louisville, it was partly cloudy. The temperature was 63 degrees, the dew point 50, and the relative humidity 62%. The wind was northeast at 6 miles an hour. The pressure was 30.12 inches and rising. At Frankfort, and the pressure was 30.12 inches and rising. Elsewhere around the region, it was clear, with a temperature of 51 at Wilmington, Ohio, and 59 at Bowling Green. It was partly cloudy, with a temperature of 57 at Covington, 56 at Indianapolis, and 58 at London. At Jackson, it was mostly cloudy, with a temperature of 57. Now for the official National Weather Service forecast for Frankfort and surrounding communities. Today, sunny. Highs in the upper 70s. Northeast winds 5 to 15 miles an hour. Tonight, clear. Lows in the lower 50s. Northeast winds up to 10 miles an hour. Wednesday, sunny. Highs around 80. East winds up to 10 miles an hour. Wednesday night, clear. Lows in the mid-50s. East winds up to 5 miles an hour. And now the extended forecast for the radio listening area. Thursday and Thursday night, mostly clear. Highs in the mid-80s. Lows around 60. Friday and Friday night, partly cloudy. Highs in the mid-80s. Lows in the lower 60s. Saturday and Saturday night, partly cloudy. A 20% chance of showers. Highs in the mid-80s. Lows in the mid-60s. Sunday and Sunday night, mostly cloudy. Chance of showers and slight chance of thunderstorms. Highs in the mid-80s. Lows in the upper 60s. Chance of precipitation 40%. Monday and Monday night, mostly cloudy. Chance of showers and slight chance of thunderstorms. Highs in the mid-80s. Lows in the upper 60s. Chance of precipitation 40%. 6 a.m. Eastern Daylight Time weather conditions across north-central Kentucky. At Frankfort. And the pressure was 30.12 inches and rising. At Lexington, it was partly cloudy. The temperature was 56 degrees, the dew point 49, and the relative humidity 77%. The wind was northeast at 8 miles an hour. The pressure was 30.13 inches and rising. At Louisville, it was partly cloudy. The temperature was 63 degrees, the dew point 50, and the relative humidity 62%. The wind was northeast at 6 miles an hour. The pressure was 30.12 inches and rising. At Frankfort. And the pressure was 30.12 inches and rising. Elsewhere around the region, it was clear, with a temperature of 51 at Wilmington, Ohio, and 59 at Bowling Green. It was partly cloudy, with a temperature of 57 at Covington, 56 at Indianapolis, and 58 at London. At Jackson, it was mostly cloudy, with a temperature of 57. 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The current time is 6:12 a.m. Eastern Daylight Time. 6 a.m. Eastern Daylight.

daytime weather conditions across north-central Kentucky at Frankfort, and the pressure was 30.12 inches and rising. At Lexington, it was partly cloudy. The temperature was 56 degrees, the dew point 49, and the relative humidity 77%. The wind was northeast at 8 miles an hour. The pressure was 30.13 inches and rising. At Louisville, it was partly cloudy. The temperature was 63 degrees, the dew point 50, and the relative humidity 62%. The wind was northeast at 6 miles an hour. The pressure was 30.12 inches and rising. At Frankfort, and the pressure was 30.12 inches and rising. Elsewhere around the region, it was clear, with a temperature of 51 at Wilmington, Ohio, and 59 at Bowling Green. It was partly cloudy, with a temperature of 57 at Covington, 56 at Indianapolis, and 58 at London. At Jackson, it was mostly cloudy, with a temperature of 57. Now for the official National Weather Service forecast for Frankfort and surrounding communities. Today, sunny. Highs in the upper 70s. Northeast winds 5 to 15 miles an hour. Tonight, clear. Lows in the lower 50s. Northeast winds up to 10 miles an hour. Wednesday, sunny. Highs around 80. East winds up to 10 miles an hour. Wednesday night, clear. Lows in the mid-50s. East winds up to 5 miles an hour. And now the extended forecast for the radio listening area. Thursday and Thursday night, mostly clear. Highs in the mid-80s. Lows around 60. Friday and Friday night, partly cloudy. Highs in the mid-80s. Lows in the lower 60s. Saturday and Saturday night, partly cloudy. A 20% chance of showers. Highs in the mid-80s. Lows in the mid-60s. Sunday and Sunday night, mostly cloudy. Chance of showers and slight chance of thunderstorms. Highs in the mid-80s. Lows in the upper 60s. Chance of precipitation 40%. Monday and Monday night, mostly cloudy. Chance of showers and slight chance of thunderstorms. Highs in the mid-80s. Lows in the upper 60s. Chance of precipitation 40%. 6 a.m. Eastern Daylight Time weather conditions across north-central Kentucky. At Frankfort. And the pressure was 30.12 inches and rising. At Lexington, it was partly cloudy. The temperature was 56 degrees. The dew point 49, and the relative humidity 77%. The wind was northeast at 8 miles an hour. The pressure was 30.13 inches and rising. At Louisville, it was partly cloudy. The temperature was 63 degrees, the dew point 50, and the relative humidity 62%. The wind was northeast at 6 miles an hour. The pressure was 30.12 inches and rising. At Frankfort, and the pressure was 30.12 inches and rising. Elsewhere around the region, it was clear, with a temperature of 51 at Wilmington, Ohio, and 59 at Bowling Green. It was partly cloudy, with a temperature of 57 at Covington, 56 at Indianapolis, and 58 at London. At Jackson, it was mostly cloudy, with a temperature of 57. Now for the official National Weather Service forecast for Frankfort and surrounding communities. Today, sunny. Highs in the upper 70s. Northeast winds 5 to 15 miles an hour. Tonight, clear. Lows in the lower 50s. Northeast winds up to 10 miles an hour. Wednesday, sunny. Highs around 80. East winds up to 10 miles an hour. Wednesday night, clear. Lows in the mid-50s. East winds up to 5 miles an hour. And now the extended forecast for the radio listening area. Thursday and Thursday night, mostly clear. Highs in the mid-80s. Lows around 60.

Friday and Friday night, partly cloudy. Highs in the mid-80s. Lows in the lower 60s. Saturday and Saturday night, partly cloudy. A 20% chance of showers. Highs in the mid-80s. Lows in the mid-60s. Sunday and Sunday night, mostly cloudy. Chance of showers and slight chance of thunderstorms. Highs in the mid-80s. Lows in the upper 60s. Chance of precipitation 40%. Monday and Monday night, mostly cloudy. Chance of showers and slight chance of thunderstorms. Highs in the mid-80s. Lows in the upper 60s. Chance of precipitation 40%. The current time is 6:18 a.m. Eastern Daylight Time. 6 a.m. Eastern Daylight Time weather conditions across north-central Kentucky. At Frankfort. And the pressure was 30.12 inches and rising. At Lexington, it was partly cloudy. The temperature was 56 degrees, the dew point 49, and the relative humidity 77%. The wind was northeast at 8 miles an hour. The pressure was 30.13 inches and rising. At Louisville, it was partly cloudy. The temperature was 63 degrees, the dew point 50, and the relative humidity 62%. The wind was northeast at 6 miles an hour. The pressure was 30.12 inches and rising. At Frankfort. And the pressure was 30.12 inches and rising. Elsewhere around the region, it was clear, with a temperature of 51 at Wilmington, Ohio, and 59 at Bowling Green. It was partly cloudy, with a temperature of 57 at Covington, 56 at Indianapolis, and 58 at London. At Jackson, it was mostly cloudy, with a temperature of 57. Now for the official National Weather Service forecast for Frankfort and surrounding communities. Today, sunny. Highs in the upper 70s. Northeast winds 5 to 15 miles an hour. Tonight, clear. Lows in the lower 50s. Northeast winds up to 10 miles an hour. Wednesday, sunny. Highs around 80. East winds up to 10 miles an hour. Wednesday night, clear. Lows in the mid-50s. East winds up to 5 miles an hour. And now the extended forecast for the radio listening area. Thursday and Thursday night, mostly clear. Highs in the mid-80s. Lows around 60. Friday and Friday night, partly cloudy. Highs in the mid-80s. Lows in the lower 60s. Saturday and Saturday night, partly cloudy. A 20% chance of showers. Highs in the mid-80s. Lows in the mid-60s. Sunday and Sunday night, mostly cloudy. Chance of showers and slight chance of thunderstorms. Highs in the mid-80s. Lows in the upper 60s. Chance of precipitation 40%. Monday and Monday night, mostly cloudy. Chance of showers and slight chance of thunderstorms. Highs in the mid-80s. Lows in the upper 60s. Chance of precipitation 40%. 6 a.m. Eastern Daylight Time weather conditions across north-central Kentucky. At Frankfort. And the pressure was 30.12 inches and rising. At Lexington, it was partly cloudy. The temperature was 56 degrees, the dew point 49, and the relative humidity 77%. The wind was northeast at 8 miles an hour. The pressure was 30.13 inches and rising. At Louisville, it was partly cloudy. The temperature was 63 degrees, the dew point 50, and the relative humidity 62%. The wind was northeast at 6 miles an hour. The pressure was 30.12 inches and rising. At Frankfort. And the pressure was 30.12 inches and rising. Elsewhere around the region, it was clear, with a temperature of 51 at Wilmington, Ohio, and 59 at Bowling Green. It was partly cloudy, with a temperature of 57 at Covington, 56 at Indianapolis, and 50.

8 at London. At Jackson, it was mostly cloudy, with a temperature of 57. The current time is 6:22 a.m. Eastern Daylight Time. Now for the official National Weather Service forecast for Frankfurt and surrounding communities. Today, sunny. Highs in the upper 70s. Northeast winds 5 to 15 miles an hour. Tonight, clear. Lows in the lower 50s. Northeast winds up to 10 miles an hour. Wednesday, sunny. Highs around 80. East winds up to 10 miles an hour. Wednesday night, clear. Lows in the mid-50s. East winds up to 5 miles an hour. And now the extended forecast for the radio listening area. Thursday and Thursday night, mostly clear. Highs in the mid-80s. Lows around 60. Friday and Friday night, partly cloudy. Highs in the mid-80s. Lows in the lower 60s. Saturday and Saturday night, partly cloudy. A 20% chance of showers. Highs in the mid-80s. Lows in the mid-60s. Sunday and Sunday night, mostly cloudy. Chance of showers and slight chance of thunderstorms. Highs in the mid-80s. Lows in the upper 60s. Chance of precipitation 40%. Monday and Monday night, mostly cloudy. Chance of showers and slight chance of thunderstorms. Highs in the mid-80s. Lows in the upper 60s. Chance of precipitation 40%. 6 a.m. Eastern Daylight Time weather conditions across north-central Kentucky. At Frankfurt. And the pressure was 30.12 inches and rising. At Lexington, it was partly cloudy. The temperature was 56 degrees, the dew point 49, and the relative humidity 77%. The wind was northeast at 8 miles an hour. The pressure was 30.13 inches and rising. At Louisville, it was partly cloudy. The temperature was 63 degrees, the dew point 50, and the relative humidity 62%. The wind was northeast at 6 miles an hour. The pressure was 30.12 inches and rising. At Frankfurt, and the pressure was 30.12 inches and rising. Elsewhere around the region, it was clear, with a temperature of 51 at Wilmington, Ohio, and 59 at Bowling Green. It was partly cloudy, with a temperature of 57 at Covington, 56 at Indianapolis, and 58 at London. At Jackson, it was mostly cloudy, with a temperature of 57. Now for the official National Weather Service forecast for Frankfurt and surrounding communities. Today, sunny. Highs in the upper 70s. Northeast winds 5 to 15 miles an hour. Tonight, clear. Lows in the lower 50s. Northeast winds up to 10 miles an hour. Wednesday, sunny. Highs around 80. East winds up to 10 miles an hour. Wednesday night, clear. Lows in the mid-50s. East winds up to 5 miles an hour. And now the extended forecast for the radio listening area. Thursday and Thursday night, mostly clear. Highs in the mid-80s. Lows around 60. Friday and Friday night, partly cloudy. Highs in the mid-80s. Lows in the lower 60s. Saturday and Saturday night, partly cloudy. A 20% chance of showers. Highs in the mid-80s. Lows in the mid-60s. Sunday and Sunday night, mostly cloudy. Chance of showers and slight chance of thunderstorms. Highs in the mid-80s. Lows in the upper 60s. Chance of precipitation 40%. Monday and Monday night, mostly cloudy. Chance of showers and slight chance of thunderstorms. Highs in the mid-80s. Lows in the upper 60s. Chance of precipitation 40%. The current time is 6:27 a.m. Eastern Daylight Time.
6 a.m. Eastern Daylight Time weather conditions across north-central Kentucky. At Frankfort, and the pressure was 30.12 inches and rising. At Lexington, it was partly cloudy. The temperature was 56 degrees, the dew point 49, and the relative humidity 77%. The wind was northeast at 8 miles an hour. The pressure was 30.13 inches and rising. At Louisville, it was partly cloudy. The temperature was 63 degrees, the dew point 50, and the relative humidity 62%. The wind was northeast at 6 miles an hour. The pressure was 30.12 inches and rising. At Frankfort, and the pressure was 30.12 inches and rising. Elsewhere around the region, it was clear, with a temperature of 51 at Wilmington, Ohio, and 59 at Bowling Green. It was partly cloudy, with a temperature of 57 at Covington, 56 at Indianapolis, and 58 at London. At Jackson, it was mostly cloudy, with a temperature of 57. Now for the official National Weather Service forecast for Frankfort and surrounding communities. Today, sunny. Highs in the upper 70s. Northeast winds 5 to 15 miles an hour. Tonight, clear. Lows in the lower 50s. Northeast winds up to 10 miles an hour. Wednesday, sunny. Highs around 80. East winds up to 10 miles an hour. Wednesday night, clear. Lows in the mid-50s. East winds up to 5 miles an hour. And now the extended forecast for the radio listening area. Thursday and Thursday night, mostly clear. Highs in the mid-80s. Lows around 60. Friday and Friday night, partly cloudy. Highs in the mid-80s. Lows in the lower 60s. Saturday and Saturday night, partly cloudy. A 20% chance of showers. Highs in the mid-80s. Lows in the mid-60s. Sunday and Sunday night, mostly cloudy. Chance of showers and slight chance of thunderstorms. Highs in the mid-80s. Lows in the upper 60s. Chance of precipitation 40%. Monday and Monday night, mostly cloudy. Chance of showers and slight chance of thunderstorms. Highs in the mid-80s. Lows in the upper 60s. Chance of precipitation 40%. 6 a.m. Eastern Daylight Time weather conditions across north-central Kentucky. At Frankfort. And the pressure was 30.12 inches and rising. At Lexington, it was partly cloudy. The temperature was 56 degrees. The dew point 49, and the relative humidity 77%. The wind was northeast at 8 miles an hour. The pressure was 30.13 inches and rising. At Louisville, it was partly cloudy. The temperature was 63 degrees, the dew point 50, and the relative humidity 62%. The wind was northeast at 6 miles an hour. The pressure was 30.12 inches and rising. At Frankfort, and the pressure was 30.12 inches and rising. Elsewhere around the region, it was clear, with a temperature of 51 at Wilmington, Ohio, and 59 at Bowling Green. It was partly cloudy, with a temperature of 57 at Covington, 56 at Indianapolis, and 58 at London. At Jackson, it was mostly cloudy, with a temperature of 57. Now for the official National Weather Service forecast for Frankfort and surrounding communities. Today, sunny. Highs in the upper 70s. Northeast winds 5 to 15 miles an hour. Tonight, clear. Lows in the lower 50s. Northeast winds up to 10 miles an hour. Wednesday, sunny. Highs around 80. East winds up to 10 miles an hour. Wednesday night, clear. Lows in the mid-50s. East winds up to 5 miles an hour. And now the extended forecast for the radio listening area. Thursday and Thursday night, mostly clear. Highs in the mid-80s.
lows around 60. Friday and Friday night,

cloudy. Highs in the mid-80s. Lows in the lower 60s. Saturday and Saturday night, partly cloudy. A 20% chance of showers. Highs in the mid-80s. Lows in the mid-60s. Sunday and Sunday night, mostly cloudy. Chance of showers and slight chance of thunderstorms. Highs in the mid-80s. Lows in the upper 60s. Chance of precipitation 40%. Monday and Monday night, mostly cloudy. Chance of showers and slight chance of thunderstorms. Highs in the mid-80s. Lows in the upper 60s. Chance of Monday night, mostly cloudy. Chance of showers and slight chance of thunderstorms. Highs in the mid-80s. Lows in the upper 60s. Chance of precipitation 40%. The current time is 6:33 a.m. Eastern Daylight Time. 6 a.m. Eastern Daylight Time weather conditions across north central Kentucky. At Frankfort. And the pressure was 30.12 inches and rising. At Lexington, it was partly cloudy. The temperature was 56 degrees, the dew point 49, and the relative humidity 77%. The wind was northeast at 8 miles an hour. The pressure was 30.13 inches and rising. At Louisville, it was partly cloudy. The temperature was 63 degrees, the dew point 50, and the relative humidity 62%. The wind was northeast at 6 miles an hour. The pressure was 30.12 inches and rising. At Frankfort, and the pressure was 30.12 inches and rising. Elsewhere around the region, it was clear, with a temperature of 51 at Wilmington, Ohio, and 59 at Bowling Green. It was partly cloudy, with a temperature of 57 at Covington, 56 at Indianapolis, and 58 at London. At Jackson, it was mostly cloudy, with a temperature of 57. Now for the official National Weather Service forecast for Frankfort and surrounding communities. Today, sunny. Highs in the upper 70s. Northeast winds 5 to 15 miles an hour. Tonight, clear. Lows in the lower 50s. Northeast winds up to 10 miles an hour. Wednesday, sunny. Highs around 80. East winds up to 10 miles an hour. Wednesday night, clear. Lows in the mid-50s. East winds up to 5 miles an hour. And now the extended forecast for the radio listening area. Thursday and Thursday night, mostly clear. Highs in the mid-80s. Lows around 60. Friday and Friday night, partly cloudy. Highs in the mid-80s. Lows in the lower 60s. Saturday and Saturday night, partly cloudy. A 20% chance of showers. Highs in the mid-80s. Lows in the mid-60s. Sunday and Sunday night, mostly cloudy. Chance of showers and slight chance of thunderstorms. Highs in the mid-80s. Lows in the upper 60s. Chance of precipitation 40%. Monday and Monday night, mostly cloudy. Chance of showers and slight chance of thunderstorms. Highs in the mid-80s. Lows in the upper 60s. Chance of precipitation 40%. 6 a.m. Eastern Daylight Time weather conditions across north central Kentucky. At Frankfort. And the pressure was 30.12 inches and rising. At Lexington, it was partly cloudy. The temperature was 56 degrees, the dew point 49, and the relative humidity 77%. The wind was northeast at 8 miles an hour. The pressure was 30.13 inches and rising. At Louisville, it was partly cloudy. The temperature was 63 degrees, the dew point 50, and the relative humidity 62%. The wind was northeast at 6 miles an hour. The pressure was 30.12 inches and rising. At Frankfort, and the pressure was 30.12 inches and rising. Elsewhere around the region, it was clear, with a temperature of 51 at Wilmington, Ohio.

Mile and 59 at Bowling Green. It was partly cloudy, with a temperature of 57 at Covington, 56 at Indianapolis, and 58 at London. At Jackson, it was mostly cloudy, with a temperature of 57. The current time is 6:37 a.m. Eastern Daylight Time. Now for the official National Weather Service forecast for Frankfurt and surrounding communities. Today, sunny. Highs in the upper 70s. Northeast winds 5 to 15 miles an hour. Tonight, clear. Lows in the lower 50s. Northeast winds up to 10 miles an hour. Wednesday, sunny. Highs around 80. East winds up to 10 miles an hour. Wednesday night, clear. Lows in the mid-50s. East winds up to 5 miles an hour. And now the extended forecast for the radio listening area. Thursday and Thursday night, mostly clear. Highs in the mid-80s. Lows around 60. Friday and Friday night, partly cloudy. Highs in the mid-80s. Lows in the lower 60s. Saturday and Saturday night, partly cloudy. A 20% chance of showers. Highs in the mid-80s. Lows in the mid-60s. Sunday and Sunday night, mostly cloudy. Chance of showers and slight chance of thunderstorms. Highs in the mid-80s. Lows in the upper 60s. Chance of precipitation 40%. Monday and Monday night, mostly cloudy. Chance of showers and slight chance of thunderstorms. Highs in the mid-80s. Lows in the upper 60s. Chance of precipitation 40%. 6 a.m. Eastern Daylight Time weather conditions across north-central Kentucky. At Frankfort. And the pressure was 30.12 inches and rising. At Lexington, it was partly cloudy. The temperature was 56 degrees, the dew point 49, and the relative humidity 77%. The wind was northeast at 8 miles an hour. The pressure was 30.13 inches and rising. At Louisville, it was partly cloudy. The temperature was 63 degrees, the dew point 50, and the relative humidity 62%. The wind was northeast at 6 miles an hour. The pressure was 30.12 inches and rising. At Frankfort, and the pressure was 30.12 inches and rising. Elsewhere around the region, it was clear, with a temperature of 51 at Wilmington, Ohio, and 59 at Bowling Green. It was partly cloudy, with a temperature of 57 at Covington, 56 at Indianapolis, and 58 at London. At Jackson, it was mostly cloudy, with a temperature of 57. Now for the official National Weather Service forecast for Frankfort and surrounding communities. Today, sunny. Highs in the upper 70s. Northeast winds 5 to 15 miles an hour. Tonight, clear. Lows in the lower 50s. Northeast winds up to 10 miles an hour. Wednesday, sunny. Highs around 80. East winds up to 10 miles an hour. Wednesday night, clear. Lows in the mid-50s. East winds up to 5 miles an hour. And now the extended forecast for the radio listening area. Thursday and Thursday night, mostly clear. Highs in the mid-80s. Lows around 60. Friday and Friday night, partly cloudy. Highs in the mid-80s. Lows in the lower 60s. Saturday and Saturday night, partly cloudy. A 20% chance of showers. Highs in the mid-80s. Lows in the mid-60s. Sunday and Sunday night, mostly cloudy. Chance of showers and slight chance of thunderstorms. Highs in the mid-80s. Lows in the upper 60s. Chance of precipitation 40%. Monday and Monday night, mostly cloudy. Chance of showers and slight chance of thunderstorms. Highs in the mid-80s. Lows in the upper 60s. Chance of precipitation 40%. This is

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The current time is 6:42 a.m. Eastern Daylight Time. 6 a.m. Eastern Daylight Time weather conditions across north central Kentucky. At Frankfurt. And the pressure was 30.12 inches and rising. At Lexington, it was partly cloudy. The temperature was 56 degrees, the dew point 49, and the relative humidity 77%. The wind was northeast at 8 miles an hour. The pressure was 30.13 inches and rising. At Louisville, it was partly cloudy. The temperature was 63 degrees, the dew point 50, and the relative humidity 62%. The wind was northeast at 6 miles an hour. The pressure was 30.12 inches and rising. At Frankfurt, and the pressure was 30.12 inches and rising. Elsewhere around the region, it was clear, with a temperature of 51 at Wilmington, Ohio, and 59 at Bowling Green. It was partly cloudy, with a temperature of 57 at Covington, 56 at Indianapolis, and 58 at London. At Jackson, it was mostly cloudy, with a temperature of 57. Now for the official National Weather Service forecast for Frankfurt and surrounding communities. Today, sunny. Highs in the upper 70s. Northeast winds 5 to 15 miles an hour. Tonight, clear. Lows in the lower 50s. Northeast winds up to 10 miles an hour. Wednesday, sunny. Highs around 80. East winds up to 10 miles an hour. Wednesday night, clear. Lows in the mid-50s. East winds up to 5 miles an hour. And now the extended forecast for the radio listening area. Thursday and Thursday night, mostly clear. Highs in the mid-80s. Lows around 60. Friday and Friday night, partly cloudy. Highs in the mid-80s. Lows in the lower 60s. Saturday and Saturday night, partly cloudy. A 20% chance of showers. Highs in the mid-80s. Lows in the mid-60s. Sunday and Sunday night, mostly cloudy. Chance of showers and slight chance of thunderstorms. Highs in the mid-80s. Lows in the upper 60s. Chance of precipitation 40%. Monday and Monday night, mostly cloudy. Chance of showers and slight chance of thunderstorms. Highs in the mid-80s. Lows in the upper 60s. Chance of precipitation 40%. 6 a.m. Eastern Daylight Time weather conditions across north central Kentucky. At Frankfurt. And the pressure was 30.12 inches and rising. At Lexington, it was partly cloudy. The temperature was 56 degrees, the dew point 49, and the relative humidity 77%. The wind was northeast at 8 miles an hour. The pressure was 30.13 inches and rising. At Louisville, it was partly cloudy. The temperature was 63 degrees, the dew point 50, and the relative humidity 62%. The wind was northeast at 6 miles an hour. The pressure was 30.12 inches and rising. At Frankfurt. And the pressure was 30.12 inches and rising. Elsewhere around the region, it was clear, with a temperature of 51 at Wilmington, Ohio, and 59 at Bowling Green. It was partly cloudy, with a temperature of 57 at Covington, 56 at Indianapolis, and 58 at London. At Jackson, it was mostly cloudy, with a temperature of 57. Now for the official National Weather Service forecast for Frankfurt and surrounding communities. Today, sunny. Highs in the upper 70s. Northeast winds 5 to 15 miles an hour. Tonight, clear. Lows in the lower 50s. Northeast winds up to 10 miles an hour.

Wednesday, sunny. Highs around 80. East winds up to 10 miles an hour. Wednesday night, clear. Lows in the mid-50s. East winds up to 5 miles an hour. And now the extended forecast for the radio listening area. Thursday and Thursday night, mostly clear. Highs in the mid-80s. Lows around 60. Friday and Friday night, partly cloudy. Highs in the mid-80s. Lows in the lower 60s. Saturday and Saturday night, partly cloudy. A 20% chance of showers. Highs in the mid-80s. Lows in the mid-60s. Sunday and Sunday night, mostly cloudy. Chance of showers and slight chance of thunderstorms. Highs in the mid-80s. Lows in the upper 60s. Chance of precipitation 40%. Monday and Monday night, mostly cloudy. Chance of showers and slight chance of thunderstorms. Highs in the mid-80s. Lows in the upper 60s. Chance of precipitation 40%. The current time is 6:48 a.m. Eastern Daylight Time. 6 a.m. Eastern Daylight Time weather conditions across north-central Kentucky. At Frankfort. And the pressure was 30.12 inches and rising. At Lexington, it was partly cloudy. The temperature was 56 degrees, the dew point 49, and the relative humidity 77%. The wind was northeast at 8 miles an hour. The pressure was 30.13 inches and rising. At Louisville, it was partly cloudy. The temperature was 63 degrees, the dew point 50, and the relative humidity 62%. The wind was northeast at 6 miles an hour. The pressure was 30.12 inches and rising. At Frankfort. And the pressure was 30.12 inches and rising. Elsewhere around the region, it was clear, with a temperature of 51 at Wilmington, Ohio, and 59 at Bowling Green. It was partly cloudy, with a temperature of 57 at Covington, 56 at Indianapolis, and 58 at London. At Jackson, it was mostly cloudy, with a temperature of 57. Now for the official National Weather Service forecast for Frankfort and surrounding communities. Today, sunny. Highs in the upper 70s. Northeast winds 5 to 15 miles an hour. Tonight, clear. Lows in the lower 50s. Northeast winds up to 10 miles an hour. Wednesday, sunny. Highs around 80. East winds up to 10 miles an hour. Wednesday night, clear. Lows in the mid-50s. East winds up to 5 miles an hour. And now the extended forecast for the radio listening area. Thursday and Thursday night, mostly clear. Highs in the mid-80s. Lows around 60. Friday and Friday night, partly cloudy. Highs in the mid-80s. Lows in the lower 60s. Saturday and Saturday night, partly cloudy. A 20% chance of showers. Highs in the mid-80s. Lows in the mid-60s. Sunday and Sunday night, mostly cloudy. Chance of showers and slight chance of thunderstorms. Highs in the mid-80s. Lows in the upper 60s. Chance of precipitation 40%. Monday and Monday night, mostly cloudy. Chance of showers and slight chance of thunderstorms. Highs in the mid-80s. Lows in the upper 60s. Chance of precipitation 40%. 6 a.m. Eastern Daylight Time weather conditions across north-central Kentucky. At Frankfort. And the pressure was 30.12 inches and rising. At Lexington, it was partly cloudy. The temperature was 56 degrees, the dew point 49, and the relative humidity 77%. The wind was northeast at 8 miles an hour. The pressure was 30.13 inches and rising. At Louisville, it was partly cloudy. The temperature was 63 degrees, the dew point 50, and the relative humidity 62%. The wind was northeast.

at 6 miles an hour. The pressure was 30.12 inches and rising at Frankfurt. And the pressure was 30.12 inches and rising. Elsewhere around the region, it was clear, with a temperature of 51 at Wilmington, Ohio, and 59 at Bowling Green. It was partly cloudy, with a temperature of 57 at Covington, 56 at Indianapolis, and 58 at London. At Jackson, it was mostly cloudy, with a temperature of 57. The current time is 6:52 a.m. Eastern Daylight Time. Now for the official National Weather Service forecast for Frankfurt and surrounding communities. Today, sunny. Highs in the upper 70s. Northeast winds 5 to 15 miles an hour. Tonight, clear. Lows in the lower 50s. Northeast winds up to 10 miles an hour. Wednesday, sunny. Highs around 80. East winds up to 10 miles an hour. Wednesday night, clear. Lows in the mid-50s. East winds up to 5 miles an hour. And now the extended forecast for the radio listening area. Thursday and Thursday night, mostly clear. Highs in the mid-80s. Lows around 60. Friday and Friday night, partly cloudy. Highs in the mid-80s. Lows in the lower 60s. Saturday and Saturday night, partly cloudy. A 20% chance of showers. Highs in the mid-80s. Lows in the mid-60s. Sunday and Sunday night, mostly cloudy. Chance of showers and slight chance of thunderstorms. Highs in the mid-80s. Lows in the upper 60s. Chance of precipitation 40%. Monday and Monday night, mostly cloudy. Chance of showers and slight chance of thunderstorms. Highs in the mid-80s. Lows in the upper 60s. Chance of precipitation 40%. 6 a.m. Eastern Daylight Time weather conditions across north-central Kentucky. At Frankfurt. And the pressure was 30.12 inches and rising. At Lexington, it was partly cloudy. The temperature was 56 degrees, the dew point 49, and the relative humidity 77%. The wind was northeast at 8 miles an hour. The pressure was 30.13 inches and rising. At Louisville, it was partly cloudy. The temperature was 63 degrees, the dew point 50, and the relative humidity 62%. The wind was northeast at 6 miles an hour. The pressure was 30.12 inches and rising. At Frankfurt. And the pressure was 30.12 inches and rising. Elsewhere around the region, it was clear, with a temperature of 51 at Wilmington, Ohio, and 59 at Bowling Green. It was partly cloudy, with a temperature of 57 at Covington, 56 at Indianapolis, and 58 at London. At Jackson, it was mostly cloudy, with a temperature of 57. Now for the official National Weather Service forecast for Frankfurt and surrounding communities. Today, sunny. Highs in the upper 70s. Northeast winds 5 to 15 miles an hour. Tonight, clear. Lows in the lower 50s. Northeast winds up to 10 miles an hour. Wednesday, sunny. Highs around 80. East winds up to 10 miles an hour. Wednesday night, clear. Lows in the mid-50s. East winds up to 5 miles an hour. And now the extended forecast for the radio listening area. Thursday and Thursday night, mostly clear. Highs in the mid-80s. Lows around 60. Friday and Friday night, partly cloudy. Highs in the mid-80s. Lows in the lower 60s. Saturday and Saturday night, partly cloudy. A 20% chance of showers. Highs in the mid-80s. Lows in the mid-60s. Sunday and Sunday night, mostly cloudy. Chance of showers and slight chance of thunderstorms. Highs in the mid-80s. Lows in the upper 60s.
chance of precipitation 40%. Monday and Monday night, mostly cloudy. Chance of showers and slight chance of thunderstorms. Highs in the mid-80s. Lows in the upper 60s. Chance of precipitation 40%. The current time is 6:57 a.m. Eastern Daylight Time. 6 a.m. Eastern Daylight Time weather conditions across north central Kentucky. At Frankfort. And the pressure was 30.12 inches and rising. At Lexington, it was partly cloudy. The temperature was 56 degrees, the dew point 49, and the relative humidity 77%. The wind was northeast at 8 miles an hour. The pressure was 30.13 inches and rising. At Louisville, it was partly cloudy. The temperature was 63 degrees, the dew point 50, and the relative humidity 62%. The wind was northeast at 6 miles an hour. The pressure was 30.12 inches and rising. At Frankfort. And the pressure was 30.12 inches and rising. Elsewhere around the region, it was clear, with a temperature of 51 at Wilmington, Ohio, and 59 at Bowling Green. It was partly cloudy, with a temperature of 57 at Covington, 56 at Indianapolis, and 58 at London. At Jackson, it was mostly cloudy, with a temperature of 57. Now for the official National Weather Service forecast for Frankfort and surrounding communities. Today, sunny. Highs in the upper 70s. Northeast winds 5 to 15 miles an hour. Tonight, clear. Lows in the lower 50s. Northeast winds up to 10 miles an hour. Wednesday, sunny. Highs around 80. East winds up to 10 miles an hour. Wednesday night, clear. Lows in the mid-50s. East winds up to 5 miles an hour. And now the extended forecast for the radio listening area. Thursday and Thursday night, mostly clear. Highs in the mid-80s. Lows around 60. Friday and Friday night, partly cloudy. Highs in the mid-80s. Lows in the lower 60s. Saturday and Saturday night, partly cloudy. A 20% chance of showers. Highs in the mid-80s. Lows in the mid-60s. Sunday and Sunday night, mostly cloudy. Chance of showers and slight chance of thunderstorms. Highs in the mid-80s. Lows in the upper 60s. Chance of precipitation 40%. Monday and Monday night, mostly cloudy. Chance of showers and slight chance of thunderstorms. Highs in the mid-80s. Lows in the upper 60s. Chance of precipitation 40%. 6 a.m. Eastern Daylight Time weather conditions across north central Kentucky. At Frankfort. And the pressure was 30.12 inches and rising. At Lexington, it was partly cloudy. The temperature was 56 degrees, the dew point 49, and the relative humidity 77%. The wind was northeast at 8 miles an hour. The pressure was 30.13 inches and rising. At Louisville, it was partly cloudy. The temperature was 63 degrees, the dew point 50, and the relative humidity 62%. The wind was northeast at 6 miles an hour. The pressure was 30.12 inches and rising. At Frankfort. And the pressure was 30.12 inches and rising. Elsewhere around the region, it was clear, with a temperature of 51 at Wilmington, Ohio, and 59 at Bowling Green. It was partly cloudy, with a temperature of 57 at Covington, 56 at Indianapolis, and 58 at London. At Jackson, it was mostly cloudy, with a temperature of 57. Now for the official National Weather Service forecast for Frankfort and surrounding communities. Today, sunny. Highs in the upper 70s. Northeast winds 5 to 15 miles an hour. Tonight, clear. Lows in the lower 50s. Northeast winds up to 10 miles an hour. Wednesday, sunny.
highs around

80. East winds up to 10 miles an hour. Wednesday night, clear. Lows in the mid-50s. East winds up to 5 miles an hour. And now the extended forecast for the radio listening area. Thursday and Thursday night, mostly clear. Highs in the mid-80s. Lows around 60. Friday and Friday night, partly cloudy. Highs in the mid-80s. Lows in the lower 60s. Saturday and Saturday night, partly cloudy. A 20% chance of showers. Highs in the mid-80s. Lows in the mid-60s. Sunday and Sunday night, mostly cloudy. Chance of showers and slight chance of thunderstorms. Highs in the mid-80s. Lows in the upper 60s. Chance of precipitation 40%. Monday and Monday night, mostly cloudy. Chance of showers and slight chance of thunderstorms. Highs in the mid-80s. Lows in the upper 60s. Chance of precipitation 40%. The current time is 7:03 a.m. Eastern Daylight Time. 6 a.m. Eastern Daylight Time weather conditions across north central Kentucky. At Frankfort. And the pressure was 30.12 inches and rising. At Lexington, it was partly cloudy. The temperature was 56 degrees, the dew point 49, and the relative humidity 77%. The wind was northeast at 8 miles an hour. The pressure was 30.13 inches and rising. At Louisville, it was partly cloudy. The temperature was 63 degrees, the dew point 50, and the relative humidity 62%. The wind was northeast at 6 miles an hour. The pressure was 30.12 inches and rising. At Frankfort, and the pressure was 30.12 inches and rising. Elsewhere around the region, it was clear, with a temperature of 51 at Wilmington, Ohio, and 59 at Bowling Green. It was partly cloudy, with a temperature of 57 at Covington, 56 at Indianapolis, and 58 at London. At Jackson, it was mostly cloudy, with a temperature of 57. 7 a.m. Eastern Daylight Time weather conditions across north central Kentucky. At Frankfort, and the pressure was 30.16 inches and rising. At Lexington, it was clear. The temperature was 56 degrees, the dew point 49, and the relative humidity 77%. The wind was north at 7 miles an hour. The pressure was 30.15 inches and rising. At Louisville, it was partly cloudy. The temperature was 62 degrees, the dew point 51, and the relative humidity 67%. The wind was north at 6 miles an hour. The pressure was 30.16 inches and rising. At Frankfort, and the pressure was 30.16 inches and rising. Elsewhere around the region, at Bowling Green, it was clear, with a temperature of 61. It was partly cloudy, with a temperature of 57 at Covington, 52 at Wilmington, Ohio, and 55 at Jackson. It was mostly cloudy, with a temperature of 57 at Indianapolis and 58 at London. Now for the official National Weather Service forecast for Frankfort and surrounding communities. Today, sunny. Highs in the upper 70s. Northeast winds 5 to 15 miles an hour. Tonight, clear. Lows in the lower 50s. Northeast winds up to 10 miles an hour. Wednesday, sunny. Highs around 80. East winds up to 10 miles an hour. Wednesday night, clear. Lows in the mid-50s. East winds up to 5 miles an hour. And now the extended forecast for the radio listening area. Thursday and Thursday night, mostly clear. Highs in the mid-80s. Lows around 60. Friday and Friday night, partly cloudy. Highs in the mid-80s. Lows in the lower 60s. Saturday and Saturday night, partly cloudy. A 20% chance of showers. Highs in the mid-80s. Lows in the mid-60s.

Amazing. At Lexington, it was clear. The temperature was 56 degrees, the dew point 49, and the relative humidity 77%. The wind was north at 7 miles an hour. The pressure was 30.15 inches and rising. At Louisville, it was partly cloudy. The temperature was 62 degrees, the dew point 51, and the relative humidity 67%. The wind was north at 6 miles an hour. The pressure was 30.16 inches and rising. At Frankfort, and the pressure was 30.16 inches and rising. Elsewhere around the region, at Bowling Green, it was clear, with a temperature of 61. It was partly cloudy, with a temperature of 57 at Covington, 52 at Wilmington, Ohio, and 55 at Jackson. It was mostly cloudy, with a temperature of 57 at Indianapolis, and 58 at London. Now for the official National Weather Service forecast for Frankfort and surrounding communities. Today, sunny. Highs in the upper 70s. Northeast winds 5 to 15 miles an hour. Tonight, clear. Lows in the lower 50s. Northeast winds up to 10 miles an hour. Wednesday, sunny. Highs around 80. East winds up to 10 miles an hour. Wednesday night, clear. Lows in the mid-50s. East winds up to 5 miles an hour. And now the extended forecast for the radio listening area. Thursday and Thursday night, mostly clear. Highs in the mid-80s. Lows around 60. Friday and Friday night, partly cloudy. Highs in the mid-80s. Lows in the lower 60s. Saturday and Saturday night, partly cloudy. A 20% chance of showers. Highs in the mid-80s. Lows in the mid-60s. Sunday and Sunday night, mostly cloudy. Chance of showers and slight chance of thunderstorms. Highs in the mid-80s. Lows in the upper 60s. Chance of precipitation 40%. Monday and Monday night, mostly cloudy. Chance of showers and slight chance of thunderstorms. Highs in the mid-80s. Lows in the upper 60s. Chance of precipitation 40%. 7 a.m. Eastern Daylight Time weather conditions across north-central Kentucky. At Frankfort. And the pressure was 30.16 inches and rising. At Lexington, it was clear. The temperature was 56 degrees, the dew point 49, and the relative humidity 77%. The wind was north at 7 miles an hour. The pressure was 30.15 inches and rising. At Louisville, it was partly cloudy. The temperature was 62 degrees, the dew point 51, and the relative humidity 67%. The wind was north at 6 miles an hour. The pressure was 30.16 inches and rising. At Frankfort, and the pressure was 30.16 inches and rising. Elsewhere around the region, at Bowling Green, it was clear, with a temperature of 61. It was partly cloudy, with a temperature of 57 at Covington, 52 at Wilmington, Ohio, and 55 at Jackson. It was mostly cloudy, with a temperature of 57 at Indianapolis and 58 at London. 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The current time is 7:12 a.m. Eastern Daylight Time. 7 a.m. Eastern Daylight Time weather conditions across north-central Kentucky. At Frankfort, and the pressure was 30.16 inches and rising. At Lexington, it was clear. The temperature was 56 degrees, the dew point 49, and the relative humidity 77%. The wind was north at 7 miles an hour. The pressure was 30.15 inches and rising. At Louisville, it was partly cloudy. The temperature was 62 degrees.

is the dew point 51 and the relative humidity 67%. The wind was north at 6 miles an hour. The pressure was 30.16 inches and rising at Frankfurt. And the pressure was 30.16 inches and rising. Elsewhere around the region, at Jackson, it was clear, with a temperature of 55. It was partly cloudy, with a temperature of 57 at Covington, 52 at Wilmington, Ohio, and 61 at Bowling Green. It was mostly cloudy, with a temperature of 57 at Indianapolis, and 58 at London. Now for the official National Weather Service forecast for Frankfurt and surrounding communities. Today, sunny. Highs in the upper 70s. Northeast winds 5 to 15 miles an hour. Tonight, clear. Lows in the lower 50s. Northeast winds up to 10 miles an hour. Wednesday, sunny. Highs around 80. East winds up to 10 miles an hour. Wednesday night, clear. Lows in the mid-50s. East winds up to 5 miles an hour. And now the extended forecast for the radio listening area. Thursday and Thursday night, mostly clear. Highs in the mid-80s. Lows around 60. Friday and Friday night, partly cloudy. Highs in the mid-80s. Lows in the lower 60s. Saturday and Saturday night, partly cloudy. A 20% chance of showers. Highs in the mid-80s. Lows in the mid-60s. Sunday and Sunday night, mostly cloudy. Chance of showers and slight chance of thunderstorms. Highs in the mid-80s. Lows in the upper 60s. Chance of precipitation 40%. Monday and Monday night, mostly cloudy. Chance of showers and slight chance of thunderstorms. Highs in the mid-80s. Lows in the upper 60s. Chance of precipitation 40%. 7 a.m. Eastern Daylight Time weather conditions across north-central Kentucky. At Frankfurt. And the pressure was 30.16 inches and rising. At Lexington, it was clear. The temperature was 56 degrees. The dew point 49, and the relative humidity 77%. The wind was north at 7 miles an hour. The pressure was 30.15 inches and rising. At Louisville, it was partly cloudy. The temperature was 62 degrees, the dew point 51, and the relative humidity 67%. The wind was north at 6 miles an hour. The pressure was 30.16 inches and rising. At Frankfurt, and the pressure was 30.16 inches and rising. Elsewhere around the region, at Jackson, it was clear, with a temperature of 55. It was partly cloudy, with a temperature of 57 at Covington, 52 at Wilmington, Ohio, and 61 at Bowling Green. It was mostly cloudy, with a temperature of 57 at Indianapolis, and 58 at London. Now for the official National Weather Service forecast for Frankfurt and surrounding communities. Today, sunny. Highs in the upper 70s. Northeast winds 5 to 15 miles an hour. Tonight, clear. Lows in the lower 50s. Northeast winds up to 10 miles an hour. Wednesday, sunny. Highs around 80. East winds up to 10 miles an hour. Wednesday night, clear. Lows in the mid-50s. East winds up to 5 miles an hour. And now the extended forecast for the radio listening area. Thursday and Thursday night, mostly clear. Highs in the mid-80s. Lows around 60. Friday and Friday night, partly cloudy. Highs in the mid-80s. Lows in the lower 60s. Saturday and Saturday night, partly cloudy. A 20% chance of showers. Highs in the mid-80s. Lows in the mid-60s. Sunday and Sunday night, mostly cloudy. Chance of showers and slight chance of thunderstorms. Highs in the mid-80s. Lows in the upper 60s. Chance of precipitation.

40%. Monday and Monday night, mostly cloudy. Chance of showers and slight chance of thunderstorms. Highs in the mid-80s. Lows in the upper 60s. Chance of precipitation 40%. The current time is 7:18 a.m. Eastern Daylight Time. 7 a.m. Eastern Daylight Time weather conditions across north-central Kentucky. At Frankfort. And the pressure was 30.16 inches and rising. At Lexington, it was clear. The temperature was 56 degrees, the dew point 49, and the relative humidity 77%. The wind was north at 7 miles an hour. The pressure was 30.15 inches and rising. At Louisville, it was partly cloudy. The temperature was 62 degrees, the dew point 51, and the relative humidity 67%. The wind was north at 6 miles an hour. The pressure was 30.16 inches and rising. At Frankfort. And the pressure was 30.16 inches and rising. Elsewhere around the region, at Jackson, it was clear, with a temperature of 55. It was partly cloudy, with a temperature of 57 at Covington, 52 at Wilmington, Ohio, and 61 at Bowling Green. It was mostly cloudy, with a temperature of 57 at Indianapolis and 58 at London. Now for the official National Weather Service forecast for Frankfort and surrounding communities. Today, sunny. Highs in the upper 70s. Northeast winds 5 to 15 miles an hour. Tonight, clear. Lows in the lower 50s. Northeast winds up to 10 miles an hour. Wednesday, sunny. Highs around 80. East winds up to 10 miles an hour. Wednesday night, clear. Lows in the mid-50s. East winds up to 5 miles an hour. And now the extended forecast for the radio listening area. Thursday and Thursday night, mostly clear. Highs in the mid-80s. Lows around 60. Friday and Friday night, partly cloudy. Highs in the mid-80s. Lows in the lower 60s. Saturday and Saturday night, partly cloudy. A 20% chance of showers. Highs in the mid-80s. Lows in the mid-60s. Sunday and Sunday night, mostly cloudy. Chance of showers and slight chance of thunderstorms. Highs in the mid-80s. Lows in the upper 60s. Chance of precipitation 40%. Monday and Monday night, mostly cloudy. Chance of showers and slight chance of thunderstorms. Highs in the mid-80s. Lows in the upper 60s. Chance of precipitation 40%. 7 a.m. Eastern Daylight Time weather conditions across north-central Kentucky. At Frankfort. And the pressure was 30.16 inches and rising. At Lexington, it was clear. The temperature was 56 degrees, the dew point 49, and the relative humidity 77%. The wind was north at 7 miles an hour. The pressure was 30.15 inches and rising. At Louisville, it was partly cloudy. The temperature was 62 degrees, the dew point 51, and the relative humidity 67%. The wind was north at 6 miles an hour. The pressure was 30.16 inches and rising. At Frankfort. And the pressure was 30.16 inches and rising. Elsewhere around the region, at Jackson, it was clear, with a temperature of 55. It was partly cloudy, with a temperature of 57 at Covington, 52 at Wilmington, Ohio, and 61 at Bowling Green. It was mostly cloudy, with a temperature of 57 at Indianapolis and 58 at London. The current time is 7:22 a.m. Eastern Daylight Time. Now for the official National Weather Service forecast for Frankfort and surrounding communities. Today, sunny. Highs in the upper 70s. Northeast winds 5 to 15 miles an hour. Tonight, clear. Lows in the lower 50s. Northeast winds up to 10.

Wednesday, sunny. Highs around 80. East winds up to 10 miles an hour. Wednesday night, clear. Lows in the mid-50s. East winds up to 5 miles an hour. And now the extended forecast for the radio listening area. Thursday and Thursday night, mostly clear. Highs in the mid-80s. Lows around 60. Friday and Friday night, partly cloudy. Highs in the mid-80s. Lows in the lower 60s. Saturday and Saturday night, partly cloudy. A 20% chance of showers. Highs in the mid-80s. Lows in the mid-60s. Sunday and Sunday night, mostly cloudy. Chance of showers and slight chance of thunderstorms. Highs in the mid-80s. Lows in the upper 60s. Chance of precipitation 40%. Monday and Monday night, mostly cloudy. Chance of showers and slight chance of thunderstorms. Highs in the mid-80s. Lows in the upper 60s. Chance of precipitation 40%. 7 a.m. Eastern Daylight Time weather conditions across north-central Kentucky. At Frankfort. And the pressure was 30.16 inches and rising. At Lexington, it was clear. The temperature was 56 degrees, the dew point 49, and the relative humidity 77%. The wind was north at 7 miles an hour. The pressure was 30.15 inches and rising. At Louisville, it was partly cloudy. The temperature was 62 degrees, the dew point 51, and the relative humidity 67%. The wind was north at 6 miles an hour. The pressure was 30.16 inches and rising. At Frankfort, and the pressure was 30.16 inches and rising. Elsewhere around the region, at Jackson, it was clear, with a temperature of 55. It was partly cloudy, with a temperature of 57 at Covington, 52 at Wilmington, Ohio, and 61 at Bowling Green. It was mostly cloudy, with a temperature of 57 at Indianapolis and 58 at London. Now for the official National Weather Service forecast for Frankfort and surrounding communities. Today, sunny. Highs in the upper 70s. Northeast winds 5 to 15 miles an hour. Tonight, clear. Lows in the lower 50s. Northeast winds up to 10 miles an hour. Wednesday, sunny. Highs around 80. East winds up to 10 miles an hour. Wednesday night, clear. Lows in the mid-50s. East winds up to 5 miles an hour. And now the extended forecast for the radio listening area. Thursday and Thursday night, mostly clear. Highs in the mid-80s. Lows around 60. Friday and Friday night, partly cloudy. Highs in the mid-80s. Lows in the lower 60s. Saturday and Saturday night, partly cloudy. A 20% chance of showers. Highs in the mid-80s. Lows in the mid-60s. Sunday and Sunday night, mostly cloudy. Chance of showers and slight chance of thunderstorms. Highs in the mid-80s. Lows in the upper 60s. Chance of precipitation 40%. Monday and Monday night, mostly cloudy. Chance of showers and slight chance of thunderstorms. Highs in the mid-80s. Lows in the upper 60s. Chance of precipitation 40%. The current time is 7:27 a.m. Eastern Daylight Time. 7 a.m. Eastern Daylight Time weather conditions across north-central Kentucky. At Frankfort, and the pressure was 30.16 inches and rising. At Lexington, it was clear. The temperature was 56 degrees, the dew point 49, and the relative humidity 77%. The wind was north at 7 miles an hour. The pressure was 30.15 inches and rising. At Louisville, it was partly cloudy. The temperature was 62 degrees, the dew point 51, and the relative humidity 67%.
The wind was north at 6 miles an hour. The pressure was 30.16 inches and rising at Frankfurt. And the pressure was 30.16 inches and rising. Elsewhere around the region, at Jackson, it was clear, with a temperature of 55. It was partly cloudy, with a temperature of 57 at Covington, 52 at Wilmington, Ohio, and 61 at Bowling Green. It was mostly cloudy, with a temperature of 57 at Indianapolis and 58 at London. Now for the official National Weather Service forecast for Frankfurt and surrounding communities. Today, sunny. Highs in the upper 70s. Northeast winds 5 to 15 miles an hour. Tonight, clear. Lows in the lower 50s. Northeast winds up to 10 miles an hour. Wednesday, sunny. Highs around 80. East winds up to 10 miles an hour. Wednesday night, clear. Lows in the mid-50s. East winds up to 5 miles an hour. And now the extended forecast for the radio listening area. Thursday and Thursday night, mostly clear. Highs in the mid-80s. Lows around 60. Friday and Friday night, partly cloudy. Highs in the mid-80s. Lows in the lower 60s. Saturday and Saturday night, partly cloudy. A 20% chance of showers. Highs in the mid-80s. Lows in the mid-60s. Sunday and Sunday night, mostly cloudy. Chance of showers and slight chance of thunderstorms. Highs in the mid-80s. Lows in the upper 60s. Chance of precipitation 40%. Monday and Monday night, mostly cloudy. Chance of showers and slight chance of thunderstorms. Highs in the mid-80s. Lows in the upper 60s. Chance of precipitation 40%. 7 a.m. Eastern Daylight Time weather conditions across north-central Kentucky. At Frankfurt. And the pressure was 30.16 inches and rising. At Lexington, it was clear. The temperature was 56 degrees, the dew point 49, and the relative humidity 77%. The wind was north at 7 miles an hour. The pressure was 30.15 inches and rising. At Louisville, it was partly cloudy. The temperature was 62 degrees, the dew point 51, and the relative humidity 67%. The wind was north at 6 miles an hour. The pressure was 30.16 inches and rising. At Frankfurt. And the pressure was 30.16 inches and rising. Elsewhere around the region, at Jackson, it was clear, with a temperature of 55. It was partly cloudy, with a temperature of 57 at Covington, 52 at Wilmington, Ohio, and 61 at Bowling Green. It was mostly cloudy, with a temperature of 57 at Indianapolis and 58 at London. Now for the official National Weather Service forecast for Frankfurt and surrounding communities. Today, sunny. Highs in the upper 70s. Northeast winds 5 to 15 miles an hour. Tonight, clear. Lows in the lower 50s. Northeast winds up to 10 miles an hour. Wednesday, sunny. Highs around 80. East winds up to 10 miles an hour. Wednesday night, clear. Lows in the mid-50s. East winds up to 5 miles an hour. And now the extended forecast for the radio listening area. Thursday and Thursday night, mostly clear. Highs in the mid-80s. Lows around 60. Friday and Friday night, partly cloudy. Highs in the mid-80s. Lows in the lower 60s. Saturday and Saturday night, partly cloudy. A 20% chance of showers. Highs in the mid-80s. Lows in the mid-60s. Sunday and Sunday night, mostly cloudy. Chance of showers and slight chance of thunderstorms. Highs in the mid-80s. Lows in the upper 60s. Chance of precipitation 40%. Monday and Monday night, mostly cloudy.

chance of showers and slight chance of thunderstorms. Highs in the mid-80s. Lows in the upper 60s. Monday and Monday night, mostly cloudy. Chance of showers and slight chance of thunderstorms. Highs in the mid-80s. Lows in the upper 60s. Chance of precipitation 40%. The current time is 7:33 a.m. Eastern Daylight Time. 7 a.m. Eastern Daylight Time weather conditions across north central Kentucky. At Frankfort. And the pressure was 30.16 inches and rising. At Lexington, it was clear. The temperature was 56 degrees, the dew point 49, and the relative humidity 77%. The wind was north at 7 miles an hour. The pressure was 30.15 inches and rising. At Louisville, it was partly cloudy. The temperature was 62 degrees, the dew point 51, and the relative humidity 67%. The wind was north at 6 miles an hour. The pressure was 30.16 inches and rising. At Frankfort, and the pressure was 30.16 inches and rising. Elsewhere around the region, at Jackson, it was clear, with a temperature of 55. It was partly cloudy, with a temperature of 57 at Covington, 52 at Wilmington, Ohio, and 61 at Bowling Green. It was mostly cloudy, with a temperature of 57 at Indianapolis and 58 at London. Now for the official National Weather Service forecast for Frankfort and surrounding communities. Today, sunny. Highs in the upper 70s. Northeast winds 5 to 15 miles an hour. Tonight, clear. Lows in the lower 50s. Northeast winds up to 10 miles an hour. Wednesday, sunny. Highs around 80. East winds up to 10 miles an hour. Wednesday night, clear. Lows in the mid-50s. East winds up to 5 miles an hour. And now the extended forecast for the radio listening area. Thursday and Thursday night, mostly clear. Highs in the mid-80s. Lows around 60. Friday and Friday night, partly cloudy. Highs in the mid-80s. Lows in the lower 60s. Saturday and Saturday night, partly cloudy. A 20% chance of showers. Highs in the mid-80s. Lows in the mid-60s. Sunday and Sunday night, mostly cloudy. Chance of showers and slight chance of thunderstorms. Highs in the mid-80s. Lows in the upper 60s. Chance of precipitation 40%. Monday and Monday night, mostly cloudy. Chance of showers and slight chance of thunderstorms. Highs in the mid-80s. Lows in the upper 60s. Chance of precipitation 40%. 7 a.m. Eastern Daylight Time weather conditions across north central Kentucky. At Frankfort. And the pressure was 30.16 inches and rising. At Lexington, it was clear. The temperature was 56 degrees, the dew point 49, and the relative humidity 77%. The wind was north at 7 miles an hour. The pressure was 30.15 inches and rising. At Louisville, it was partly cloudy. The temperature was 62 degrees, the dew point 51, and the relative humidity 67%. The wind was north at 6 miles an hour. The pressure was 30.16 inches and rising. At Frankfort, and the pressure was 30.16 inches and rising. Elsewhere around the region, at Jackson, it was clear, with a temperature of 55. It was partly cloudy, with a temperature of 57 at Covington, 52 at Wilmington, Ohio, and 61 at Bowling Green. It was mostly cloudy, with a temperature of 57 at Indianapolis and 58 at London. The current time is 7:37 a.m. Eastern Daylight Time. Now for the official National Weather Service forecast for Frankfort and surrounding communities. Today, sunny. Highs in the upper 70s. Northeast winds 5 to 15 miles an hour.

Tonight, clear. Lows in the lower 50s. Northeast winds up to 10 miles an hour. Wednesday, sunny. Highs around 80. East winds up to 10 miles an hour. Wednesday night, clear. Lows in the mid-50s. East winds up to 5 miles an hour. And now the extended forecast for the radio listening area. Thursday and Thursday night, mostly clear. Highs in the mid-80s. Lows around 60. Friday and Friday night, partly cloudy. Highs in the mid-80s. Lows in the lower 60s. Saturday and Saturday night, partly cloudy. A 20% chance of showers. Highs in the mid-80s. Lows in the mid-60s. Sunday and Sunday night, mostly cloudy. Chance of showers and slight chance of thunderstorms. Highs in the mid-80s. Lows in the upper 60s. Chance of precipitation 40%. Monday and Monday night, mostly cloudy. Chance of showers and slight chance of thunderstorms. Highs in the mid-80s. Lows in the upper 60s. Chance of precipitation 40%. 7 a.m. Eastern Daylight Time weather conditions across north-central Kentucky. At Frankfort. And the pressure was 30.16 inches and rising. At Lexington, it was clear. The temperature was 56 degrees, the dew point 49, and the relative humidity 77%. The wind was north at 7 miles an hour. The pressure was 30.15 inches and rising. At Louisville, it was partly cloudy. The temperature was 62 degrees, the dew point 51, and the relative humidity 67%. The wind was north at 6 miles an hour. The pressure was 30.16 inches and rising. At Frankfort. And the pressure was 30.16 inches and rising. Elsewhere around the region, at Jackson, it was clear, with a temperature of 55. It was partly cloudy, with a temperature of 57 at Covington, 52 at Wilmington, Ohio, and 61 at Bowling Green. It was mostly cloudy, with a temperature of 57 at Indianapolis, and 58 at London. Now for the official National Weather Service forecast for Frankfort and surrounding communities. Today, sunny. Highs in the upper 70s. Northeast winds 5 to 15 miles an hour. Tonight, clear. Lows in the lower 50s. Northeast winds up to 10 miles an hour. Wednesday, sunny. Highs around 80. East winds up to 10 miles an hour. Wednesday night, clear. Lows in the mid-50s. East winds up to 5 miles an hour. And now the extended forecast for the radio listening area. Thursday and Thursday night, mostly clear. Highs in the mid-80s. Lows around 60. Friday and Friday night, partly cloudy. Highs in the mid-80s. Lows in the lower 60s. Saturday and Saturday night, partly cloudy. A 20% chance of showers. Highs in the mid-80s. Lows in the mid-60s. Sunday and Sunday night, mostly cloudy. Chance of showers and slight chance of thunderstorms. Highs in the mid-80s. Lows in the upper 60s. Chance of precipitation 40%. Monday and Monday night, mostly cloudy. Chance of showers and slight chance of thunderstorms. Highs in the mid-80s. Lows in the upper 60s. Chance of precipitation 40%. 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The current time is 7:42 a.m. Eastern Daylight Time. 7 a.m. Eastern Daylight Time weather conditions across north-central Kentucky. At Frankfort. And the pressure was 30.16 inches and rising.

At Lexington, it was clear. The temperature was 56 degrees, the dew point 49, and the relative humidity 77%. The wind was north at 7 miles an hour. The pressure was 30.15 inches and rising. At Louisville, it was partly cloudy. The temperature was 62 degrees, the dew point 51, and the relative humidity 67%. The wind was north at 6 miles an hour. The pressure was 30.16 inches and rising. At Frankfort, and the pressure was 30.16 inches and rising. Elsewhere around the region, at Jackson, it was clear, with a temperature of 55. It was partly cloudy, with a temperature of 57 at Covington, 52 at Wilmington, Ohio, and 61 at Bowling Green. It was mostly cloudy, with a temperature of 57 at Indianapolis and 58 at London. Now for the official National Weather Service forecast for Frankfort and surrounding communities. Today, sunny. Highs in the upper 70s. Northeast winds 5 to 15 miles an hour. Tonight, clear. Lows in the lower 50s. Northeast winds up to 10 miles an hour. Wednesday, sunny. Highs around 80. East winds up to 10 miles an hour. Wednesday night, clear. Lows in the mid-50s. East winds up to 5 miles an hour. And now the extended forecast for the radio listening area. Thursday and Thursday night, mostly clear. Highs in the mid-80s. Lows around 60. Friday and Friday night, partly cloudy. Highs in the mid-80s. Lows in the lower 60s. Saturday and Saturday night, partly cloudy. A 20% chance of showers. Highs in the mid-80s. Lows in the mid-60s. Sunday and Sunday night, mostly cloudy. Chance of showers and slight chance of thunderstorms. Highs in the mid-80s. Lows in the upper 60s. Chance of precipitation 40%. Monday and Monday night, mostly cloudy. Chance of showers and slight chance of thunderstorms. Highs in the mid-80s. Lows in the upper 60s. Chance of precipitation 40%. 7 a.m. Eastern Daylight Time weather conditions across north central Kentucky. At Frankfort. And the pressure was 30.16 inches and rising. At Lexington, it was clear. The temperature was 56 degrees, the dew point 49, and the relative humidity 77%. The wind was north at 7 miles an hour. The pressure was 30.15 inches and rising. At Louisville, it was partly cloudy. The temperature was 62 degrees, the dew point 51, and the relative humidity 67%. The wind was north at 6 miles an hour. The pressure was 30.16 inches and rising. At Frankfort, and the pressure was 30.16 inches and rising. Elsewhere around the region, at Jackson, it was clear, with a temperature of 55. It was partly cloudy, with a temperature of 57 at Covington, 52 at Wilmington, Ohio, and 61 at Bowling Green. It was mostly cloudy, with a temperature of 57 at Indianapolis and 58 at London. Now for the official National Weather Service forecast for Frankfort and surrounding communities. Today, sunny. Highs in the upper 70s. Northeast winds 5 to 15 miles an hour. Tonight, clear. Lows in the lower 50s. Northeast winds up to 10 miles an hour. Wednesday, sunny. Highs around 80. East winds up to 10 miles an hour. Wednesday night, clear. Lows in the mid-50s. East winds up to 5 miles an hour. And now the extended forecast for the radio listening area. Thursday and Thursday night, mostly clear. Highs in the mid-80s. Lows around 60. Friday and Friday night, partly cloudy. Highs in the mid-80s. Lows in the lower 60s. Saturday and Saturday night.

partly cloudy. A 20% chance of showers. Highs in the mid-80s. Lows in the mid-60s. Sunday and Sunday night, mostly cloudy. Chance of showers and slight chance of thunderstorms. Highs in the mid-80s. Lows in the upper 60s. Chance of precipitation 40%. Monday and Monday night, mostly cloudy. Chance of showers and slight chance of thunderstorms. Highs in the mid-80s. Lows in the upper 60s. Chance of precipitation 40%. The current time is 7:48 a.m. Eastern Daylight Time. 7 a.m. Eastern Daylight Time weather conditions across north-central Kentucky. At Frankfort. And the pressure was 30.16 inches and rising. At Lexington, it was clear. The temperature was 56 degrees, the dew point 49, and the relative humidity 77%. The wind was north at 7 miles an hour. The pressure was 30.15 inches and rising. At Louisville, it was partly cloudy. The temperature was 62 degrees, the dew point 51, and the relative humidity 67%. The wind was north at 6 miles an hour. The pressure was 30.16 inches and rising. At Frankfort. And the pressure was 30.16 inches and rising. Elsewhere around the region, at Jackson, it was clear, with a temperature of 55. It was partly cloudy, with a temperature of 57 at Covington, 52 at Wilmington, Ohio, and 61 at Bowling Green. It was mostly cloudy, with a temperature of 57 at Indianapolis and 58 at London. Now for the official National Weather Service forecast for Frankfort and surrounding communities. Today, sunny. Highs in the upper 70s. Northeast winds 5 to 15 miles an hour. Tonight, clear. Lows in the lower 50s. Northeast winds up to 10 miles an hour. Wednesday, sunny. Highs around 80. East winds up to 10 miles an hour. Wednesday night, clear. Lows in the mid-50s. East winds up to 5 miles an hour. And now the extended forecast for the radio listening area. Thursday and Thursday night, mostly clear. Highs in the mid-80s. Lows around 60. Friday and Friday night, partly cloudy. Highs in the mid-80s. Lows in the lower 60s. Saturday and Saturday night, partly cloudy. A 20% chance of showers. Highs in the mid-80s. Lows in the mid-60s. Sunday and Sunday night, mostly cloudy. Chance of showers and slight chance of thunderstorms. Highs in the mid-80s. Lows in the upper 60s. Chance of precipitation 40%. Monday and Monday night, mostly cloudy. Chance of showers and slight chance of thunderstorms. Highs in the mid-80s. Lows in the upper 60s. Chance of precipitation 40%. 7 a.m. Eastern Daylight Time weather conditions across north-central Kentucky. At Frankfort. And the pressure was 30.16 inches and rising. At Lexington, it was clear. The temperature was 56 degrees, the dew point 49, and the relative humidity 77%. The wind was north at 7 miles an hour. The pressure was 30.15 inches and rising. At Louisville, it was partly cloudy. The temperature was 62 degrees, the dew point 51, and the relative humidity 67%. The wind was north at 6 miles an hour. The pressure was 30.16 inches and rising. At Frankfort. And the pressure was 30.16 inches and rising. Elsewhere around the region, at Jackson, it was clear, with a temperature of 55. It was partly cloudy, with a temperature of 57 at Covington, 52 at Wilmington, Ohio, and 61 at Bowling Green. It was mostly cloudy, with a temperature of 57 at Indianapolis and 58 at London. The current time is 7:52 a.m. Eastern Daylight.

time. Now for the official National Weather Service forecast for Frankfurt and surrounding communities. Today, sunny. Highs in the upper 70s. Northeast winds 5 to 15 miles an hour. Tonight, clear. Lows in the lower 50s. Northeast winds up to 10 miles an hour. Wednesday, sunny. Highs around 80. East winds up to 10 miles an hour. Wednesday night, clear. Lows in the mid-50s. East winds up to 5 miles an hour. And now the extended forecast for the radio listening area. Thursday and Thursday night, mostly clear. Highs in the mid-80s. Lows around 60. Friday and Friday night, partly cloudy. Highs in the mid-80s. Lows in the lower 60s. Saturday and Saturday night, partly cloudy. A 20% chance of showers. Highs in the mid-80s. Lows in the mid-60s. Sunday and Sunday night, mostly cloudy. Chance of showers and slight chance of thunderstorms. Highs in the mid-80s. Lows in the upper 60s. Chance of precipitation 40%. Monday and Monday night, mostly cloudy. Chance of showers and slight chance of thunderstorms. Highs in the mid-80s. Lows in the upper 60s. Chance of precipitation 40%. 7 a.m. Eastern Daylight Time weather conditions across north-central Kentucky. At Frankfurt. And the pressure was 30.16 inches and rising. At Lexington, it was clear. The temperature was 56 degrees, the dew point 49, and the relative humidity 77%. The wind was north at 7 miles an hour. The pressure was 30.15 inches and rising. At Louisville, it was partly cloudy. The temperature was 62 degrees, the dew point 51, and the relative humidity 67%. The wind was north at 6 miles an hour. The pressure was 30.16 inches and rising. At Frankfurt, and the pressure was 30.16 inches and rising. Elsewhere around the region, at Jackson, it was clear, with a temperature of 55. It was partly cloudy, with a temperature of 57 at Covington, 52 at Wilmington, Ohio, and 61 at Bowling Green. It was mostly cloudy, with a temperature of 57 at Indianapolis, and 58 at London. Now for the official National Weather Service forecast for Frankfurt and surrounding communities. Today, sunny. Highs in the upper 70s. Northeast winds 5 to 15 miles an hour. Tonight, clear. Lows in the lower 50s. Northeast winds up to 10 miles an hour. Wednesday, sunny. Highs around 80. East winds up to 10 miles an hour. Wednesday night, clear. Lows in the mid-50s. East winds up to 5 miles an hour. And now the extended forecast for the radio listening area. Thursday and Thursday night, mostly clear. Highs in the mid-80s. Lows around 60. Friday and Friday night, partly cloudy. Highs in the mid-80s. Lows in the lower 60s. Saturday and Saturday night, partly cloudy. A 20% chance of showers. Highs in the mid-80s. Lows in the mid-60s. Sunday and Sunday night, mostly cloudy. Chance of showers and slight chance of thunderstorms. Highs in the mid-80s. Lows in the upper 60s. Chance of precipitation 40%. Monday and Monday night, mostly cloudy. Chance of showers and slight chance of thunderstorms. Highs in the mid-80s. Lows in the upper 60s. Chance of precipitation 40%. The current time is 7:57 a.m. Eastern Daylight Time. 7 a.m. Eastern Daylight Time weather conditions across north-central Kentucky. At Frankfurt. And the pressure was 30.16 inches and rising. At Lexington, it was clear.
The temperature was 56 degrees, the dew point 49, and the relative humidity 77%. The wind was north at 7 miles an hour. The pressure was 30.15 inches and rising. At Louisville, it was partly cloudy. The temperature was 62 degrees, the dew point 51, and the relative humidity 67%. The wind was north at 6 miles an hour. The pressure was 30.16 inches and rising. At Frankfurt, and the pressure was 30.16 inches and rising. Elsewhere around the region, at Jackson, it was clear, with a temperature of 55. It was partly cloudy, with a temperature of 57 at Covington, 52 at Wilmington, Ohio, and 61 at Bowling Green. It was mostly cloudy, with a temperature of 57 at Indianapolis and 58 at London. Now for the official National Weather Service forecast for Frankfurt and surrounding communities. Today, sunny. Highs in the upper 70s. Northeast winds 5 to 15 miles an hour. Tonight, clear. Lows in the lower 50s. Northeast winds up to 10 miles an hour. Wednesday, sunny. Highs around 80. East winds up to 10 miles an hour. Wednesday night, clear. Lows in the mid-50s. East winds up to 5 miles an hour. And now the extended forecast for the radio listening area. Thursday and Thursday night, mostly clear. Highs in the mid-80s. Lows around 60. Friday and Friday night, partly cloudy. Highs in the mid-80s. Lows in the lower 60s. Saturday and Saturday night, partly cloudy. A 20% chance of showers. Highs in the mid-80s. Lows in the mid-60s. Sunday and Sunday night, mostly cloudy. Chance of showers and slight chance of thunderstorms. Highs in the mid-80s. Lows in the upper 60s. Chance of precipitation 40%. Monday and Monday night, mostly cloudy. Chance of showers and slight chance of thunderstorms. Highs in the mid-80s. Lows in the upper 60s. Chance of precipitation 40%. 7 a.m. Eastern Daylight Time weather conditions across north-central Kentucky. At Frankfurt. And the pressure was 30.16 inches and rising. At Lexington, it was clear. The temperature was 56 degrees, the dew point 49, and the relative humidity 77%. The wind was north at 7 miles an hour. The pressure was 30.15 inches and rising. At Louisville, it was partly cloudy. The temperature was 62 degrees, the dew point 51, and the relative humidity 67%. The wind was north at 6 miles an hour. The pressure was 30.16 inches and rising. At Frankfurt, and the pressure was 30.16 inches and rising. Elsewhere around the region, at Jackson, it was clear, with a temperature of 55. It was partly cloudy, with a temperature of 57 at Covington, 52 at Wilmington, Ohio, and 61 at Bowling Green. It was mostly cloudy, with a temperature of 57 at Indianapolis and 58 at London. Now for the official National Weather Service forecast for Frankfurt and surrounding communities. Today, sunny. Highs in the upper 70s. Northeast winds 5 to 15 miles an hour. Tonight, clear. Lows in the lower 50s. Northeast winds up to 10 miles an hour. Wednesday, sunny. Highs around 80. East winds up to 10 miles an hour. Wednesday night, clear. Lows in the mid-50s. East winds up to 5 miles an hour. And now the extended forecast for the radio listening area. Thursday and Thursday night, mostly clear. Highs in the mid-80s. Lows around 60. Friday and Friday night, partly cloudy. Highs in the mid-80s. Lows in the lower 60s. Saturday and Saturday night, partly cloudy.
a 20% chance of showers.

highs in the mid-80s, lows in the mid-60s. Sunday and Sunday night, mostly cloudy. Chance of showers and slight chance of thunderstorms. Highs in the mid-80s, lows in the upper 60s. Chance of precipitation 40%. Monday and Monday night, mostly cloudy. Chance of showers and slight chance of thunderstorms. Highs in the mid-80s. Lows in the upper 60s. Chance of precipitation 40%. The current time is 8:03 a.m. Eastern Daylight Time. This is the climate data for Frankfurt for yesterday. The high temperature was 79. The low was 59. That gave a mean temperature of 69, which was 1 degree below normal. There were 4 cooling degree days for a monthly total of 4 and a seasonal total of 198, which was 53 degree days above normal. Heating degree days remained at 0 for the month and 4190 for the season, which was 191 degree days below normal. No precipitation fell yesterday for a monthly total of none and a yearly total of 16.46 inches, which was 4.71 inches below normal. Since midnight, the low temperature was 55 and no precipitation fell. The record high for today is 96, set in 1895. The record low for today is 40, set in 1966. Sunrise today, 6:18 a.m. Sunset tonight, 8:58 p.m. Sunrise tomorrow, 6:18 a.m. Sunset tomorrow, 8:58 p.m. 8 a.m. Eastern Daylight Time weather conditions across north-central Kentucky. At Frankfurt, and the pressure was 30.19 inches and rising. At Lexington, it was sunny. The temperature was 61 degrees, the dew point 50, and the relative humidity 67%. The wind was north at 8 miles an hour. The pressure was 30.19 inches and rising. At Louisville, it was partly sunny. The temperature was 64 degrees, the dew point 50, and the relative humidity 60%. The wind was northeast at 7 miles an hour. The pressure was 30.19 inches and rising. At Frankfurt, and the pressure was 30.19 inches and rising. Elsewhere around the region, it was sunny, with a temperature of 58 at Wilmington, Ohio, and 59 at Jackson. It was mostly sunny, with a temperature of 59 at Covington, 60 at Indianapolis, 61 at London, and 64 at Bowling Green. Now for the official National Weather Service forecast for Frankfurt and surrounding communities. Today, sunny. Highs in the upper 70s. Northeast winds 5 to 15 miles an hour. Tonight, clear. Lows in the lower 50s. Northeast winds up to 10 miles an hour. Wednesday, sunny. Highs around 80. East winds up to 10 miles an hour. Wednesday night, clear. Lows in the mid-50s. East winds up to 5 miles an hour. And now the extended forecast for the radio listening area. Thursday and Thursday night, mostly clear. Highs in the mid-80s. Lows around 60. Friday and Friday night, partly cloudy. Highs in the mid-80s. Lows in the lower 60s. Saturday and Saturday night, partly cloudy. A 20% chance of showers. Highs in the mid-80s. Lows in the mid-60s. Sunday and Sunday night, mostly cloudy. Chance of showers and slight chance of thunderstorms. Highs in the mid-80s. Lows in the upper 60s. Chance of precipitation 40%. Monday and Monday night, mostly cloudy. Chance of showers and slight chance of thunderstorms. Highs in the mid-80s. Lows in the upper 60s. Chance of precipitation 40%. The current time is 8:07 a.m. Eastern Daylight Time. This is the climate data for Frankfurt for yesterday. The high temperature was 79. The low was 59. That gave a mean temperature of 69, which was 1 degree below normal. There were 4 cooling degrees.

a.m. Sunset tomorrow, 8:58 p.m. 8 a.m. Eastern Daylight Time weather conditions across north-central Kentucky. At Frankfort. And the pressure was 30.19 inches and rising. At Lexington, it was sunny. The temperature was 61 degrees, the dew point 50, and the relative humidity 67%. The wind was north at 8 miles an hour. The pressure was 30.19 inches and rising. At Louisville, it was partly sunny. The temperature was 64 degrees, the dew point 50, and the relative humidity 60%. The wind was northeast at 7 miles an hour. The pressure was 30.19 inches and rising. At Frankfort, and the pressure was 30.19 inches and rising. Elsewhere around the region, it was sunny, with a temperature of 58 at Wilmington, Ohio, and 59 at Jackson. It was mostly sunny, with a temperature of 59 at Covington, 60 at Indianapolis, 61 at London, and 64 at Bowling Green. Now for the official National Weather Service forecast for Frankfort and surrounding communities. Today, sunny. Highs in the upper 70s. Northeast winds 5 to 15 miles an hour. Tonight, clear. Lows in the lower 50s. Northeast winds up to 10 miles an hour. Wednesday, sunny. Highs around 80. East winds up to 10 miles an hour. Wednesday night, clear. Lows in the mid-50s. East winds up to 5 miles an hour. And now the extended forecast for the radio listening area. Thursday and Thursday night, mostly clear. Highs in the mid-80s. Lows around 60. Friday and Friday night, partly cloudy. Highs in the mid-80s. Lows in the lower 60s. Saturday and Saturday night, partly cloudy. A 20% chance of showers. Highs in the mid-80s. Lows in the mid-60s. Sunday and Sunday night, mostly cloudy. Chance of showers and slight chance of thunderstorms. Highs in the mid-80s. Lows in the upper 60s. Chance of precipitation 40%. Monday and Monday night, mostly cloudy. Chance of showers and slight chance of thunderstorms. Highs in the mid-80s. Lows in the upper 60s. Chance of precipitation 40%. This is the climate data for Frankfort for yesterday. The high temperature was 79. The low was 59. That gave a mean temperature of 69, which was 1 degree below normal. There were 4 cooling degree days for a monthly total of 4 and a seasonal total of 198, which was 53 degree days above normal. Heating degree days remained at 0 for the month and 4190 for the season, which was 191 degree days below normal. No precipitation fell yesterday for a monthly total of none and a yearly total of 16.46 inches, which was 4.71 inches below normal. Since midnight, the low temperature was 55 and no precipitation fell. The record high for today is 96, set in 1895. The record low for today is 40, set in 1966. Sunrise today, 6:18 a.m. Sunset tonight, 8:58 p.m. Sunrise tomorrow, 6:18 a.m. Sunset tomorrow, 8:58 p.m. This is NOAA Weather Radio, your best source for 24-hour-a-day weather information. 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The current time is 8:13 a.m. Eastern Daylight Time. 8 a.m. Eastern Daylight Time weather conditions across north-central Kentucky. At Frankfort. And the pressure was 30.19 inches and rising. At Lexington, it was sunny. The temperature was 61 degrees, the dew point 50, and the relative humidity 67%. The wind was north at 8 miles an hour. The pressure was 30.19 inches and rising. At Louisville, it was partly sunny.

The temperature was 64 degrees, the dew point 50, and the relative humidity 60%. The wind was northeast at 7 miles an hour. The pressure was 30.19 inches and rising at Frankfurt. And the pressure was 30.19 inches and rising. Elsewhere around the region, it was sunny, with a temperature of 58 at Wilmington, Ohio, 59 at Jackson, 61 at London, and 64 at Bowling Green. It was mostly sunny, with a temperature of 59 at Covington and 60 at Indianapolis. Now for the official National Weather Service forecast for Frankfurt and surrounding communities. Today, sunny. Highs in the upper 70s. Northeast winds 5 to 15 miles an hour. Tonight, clear. Lows in the lower 50s. Northeast winds up to 10 miles an hour. Wednesday, sunny. Highs around 80. East winds up to 10 miles an hour. Wednesday night, clear. Lows in the mid-50s. East winds up to 5 miles an hour. And now the extended forecast for the radio listening area. Thursday and Thursday night, mostly clear. Highs in the mid-80s. Lows around 60. Friday and Friday night, partly cloudy. Highs in the mid-80s. Lows in the lower 60s. Saturday and Saturday night, partly cloudy. A 20% chance of showers. Highs in the mid-80s. Lows in the mid-60s. Sunday and Sunday night, mostly cloudy. Chance of showers and slight chance of thunderstorms. Highs in the mid-80s. Lows in the upper 60s. Chance of precipitation 40%. Monday and Monday night, mostly cloudy. Chance of showers and slight chance of thunderstorms. Highs in the mid-80s. Lows in the upper 60s. Chance of precipitation 40%. This is the climate data for Frankfurt for yesterday. The high temperature was 79. The low was 59. That gave a mean temperature of 69, which was 1 degree below normal. There were 4 cooling degree days for a monthly total of 4 and a seasonal total of 198, which was 53 degree days above normal. Heating degree days remained at 0 for the month and 4190 for the season, which was 191 degree days below normal. No precipitation fell yesterday for a monthly total of none and a yearly total of 16.46 inches, which was 4.71 inches below normal. Since midnight, the low temperature was 55 and no precipitation fell. The record high for today is 96, set in 1895. The record low for today is 40, set in 1966. Sunrise today, 6:18 a.m. Sunset tonight, 8:58 p.m. Sunrise tomorrow, 6:18 a.m. Sunset tomorrow, 8:58 p.m. The current time is 8:17 a.m. Eastern Daylight Time. 8 a.m. Eastern Daylight Time weather conditions across north central Kentucky. At Frankfurt. And the pressure was 30.19 inches and rising. At Lexington, it was sunny. The temperature was 61 degrees, the dew point 50, and the relative humidity 67%. The wind was north at 8 miles an hour. The pressure was 30.19 inches and rising. At Louisville, it was partly sunny. The temperature was 64 degrees, the dew point 50, and the relative humidity 60%. The wind was northeast at 7 miles an hour. The pressure was 30.19 inches and rising. At Frankfurt, and the pressure was 30.19 inches and rising. Elsewhere around the region, it was sunny, with a temperature of 58 at Wilmington, Ohio, 59 at Jackson, 61 at London, and 64 at Bowling Green. It was mostly sunny, with a temperature of 59 at Covington and 60 at Indianapolis. Now for the official National Weather Service forecast for Frankfurt and surrounding communities. Today, sunny. Highs in the upper 70s. Northeast winds 5 to 15 miles an hour. Tonight, clear.

in the lower 50s. Northeast winds up to 10 miles an hour. Wednesday, sunny. Highs around 80. East winds up to 10 miles an hour. Wednesday night, clear. Lows in the mid-50s. East winds up to 5 miles an hour. And now the extended forecast for the radio listening area. Thursday and Thursday night, mostly clear. Highs in the mid-80s. Lows around 60. Friday and Friday night, partly cloudy. Highs in the mid-80s. Lows in the lower 60s. Saturday and Saturday night, partly cloudy. A 20% chance of showers. Highs in the mid-80s. Lows in the mid-60s. Sunday and Sunday night, mostly cloudy. Chance of showers and slight chance of thunderstorms. Highs in the mid-80s. Lows in the upper 60s. Chance of precipitation 40%. Monday and Monday night, mostly cloudy. Chance of showers and slight chance of thunderstorms. Highs in the mid-80s. Lows in the upper 60s. Chance of precipitation 40%. This is the climate data for Frankfurt for yesterday. The high temperature was 79. The low was 59. That gave a mean temperature of 69, which was 1 degree below normal. There were 4 cooling degree days for a monthly total of 4 and a seasonal total of 198, which was 53 degree days above normal. Heating degree days remained at 0 for the month and 4190 for the season, which was 191 degree days below normal. No precipitation fell yesterday for a monthly total of none and a yearly total of 16.46 inches, which was 4.71 inches below normal. Since midnight, the low temperature was 55 and no precipitation fell. The record high for today is 96, set in 1895. The record low for today is 40, set in 1966. Sunrise today, 6:18 a.m. Sunset tonight, 8:58 p.m. Sunrise tomorrow, 6:18 a.m. Sunset tomorrow, 8:58 p.m. 8 a.m. Eastern Daylight Time weather conditions across north central Kentucky. At Frankfurt. And the pressure was 30.19 inches and rising. At Lexington, it was sunny. The temperature was 61 degrees, the dew point 50, and the relative humidity 67%. The wind was north at 8 miles an hour. The pressure was 30.19 inches and rising. At Louisville, it was partly sunny. The temperature was 64 degrees, the dew point 50, and the relative humidity 60%. The wind was northeast at 7 miles an hour. The pressure was 30.19 inches and rising. At Frankfurt, and the pressure was 30.19 inches and rising. Elsewhere around the region, it was sunny, with a temperature of 58 at Wilmington, Ohio, 59 at Jackson, 61 at London, and 64 at Bowling Green. It was mostly sunny, with a temperature of 59 at Covington, and 60 at Indianapolis. The current time is 8:22 a.m. Eastern Daylight Time. Now for the official National Weather Service forecast for Frankfurt and surrounding communities. Today, sunny. Highs in the upper 70s. Northeast winds 5 to 15 miles an hour. Tonight, clear. Lows in the lower 50s. Northeast winds up to 10 miles an hour. Wednesday, sunny. Highs around 80. East winds up to 10 miles an hour. Wednesday night, clear. Lows in the mid-50s. East winds up to 5 miles an hour. And now the extended forecast for the radio listening area. Thursday and Thursday night, mostly clear. Highs in the mid-80s. Lows around 60. Friday and Friday night, partly cloudy. Highs in the mid-80s. Lows in the lower 60s. Saturday and Saturday night, partly cloudy. A 20% chance of showers. Highs in the mid-80s. Lows in the mid-60s. Sunday and Sunday night, mostly cloudy.

chance of showers and slight chance of thunderstorms. Highs in the mid-80s. Lows in the upper 60s. Chance of precipitation 40%. Monday and Monday night, mostly cloudy. Chance of showers and slight chance of thunderstorms. Highs in the mid-80s. Lows in the upper 60s. Chance of precipitation 40%. This is the climate data for Frankfurt for yesterday. The high temperature was 79. The low was 59. That gave a mean temperature of 69, which was 1 degree below normal. There were 4 cooling degree days for a monthly total of 4 and a seasonal total of 198, which was 53 degree days above normal. Heating degree days remained at 0 for the month and 4190 for the season, which was 191 degree days below normal. No precipitation fell yesterday for a monthly total of none and a yearly total of 16.46 inches, which was 4.71 inches below normal. Since midnight, the low temperature was 55 and no precipitation fell. The record high for today is 96, set in 1895. The record low for today is 40, set in 1966. Sunrise today, 6:18 a.m. Sunset tonight, 8:58 p.m. Sunrise tomorrow, 6:18 a.m. Sunset tomorrow, 8:58 p.m. 8 a.m. Eastern Daylight Time weather conditions across north-central Kentucky. At Frankfurt. And the pressure was 30.19 inches and rising. At Lexington, it was sunny. The temperature was 61 degrees, the dew point 50, and the relative humidity 67%. The wind was north at 8 miles an hour. The pressure was 30.19 inches and rising. At Louisville, it was partly sunny. The temperature was 64 degrees, the dew point 50, and the relative humidity 60%. The wind was northeast at 7 miles an hour. The pressure was 30.19 inches and rising. At Frankfurt, and the pressure was 30.19 inches and rising. Elsewhere around the region, it was sunny, with a temperature of 58 at Wilmington, Ohio, 59 at Jackson, 61 at London, and 64 at Bowling Green. It was mostly sunny, with a temperature of 59 at Covington, and 60 at Indianapolis. Now for the official National Weather Service forecast for Frankfurt and surrounding communities. Today, sunny. Highs in the upper 70s. Northeast winds 5 to 15 miles an hour. Tonight, clear. Lows in the lower 50s. Northeast winds up to 10 miles an hour. Wednesday, sunny. Highs around 80. East winds up to 10 miles an hour. Wednesday night, clear. Lows in the mid-50s. East winds up to 5 miles an hour. And now the extended forecast for the radio listening area. Thursday and Thursday night, mostly clear. Highs in the mid-80s. Lows around 60. Friday and Friday night, partly cloudy. Highs in the mid-80s. Lows in the lower 60s. Saturday and Saturday night, partly cloudy. A 20% chance of showers. Highs in the mid-80s. Lows in the mid-60s. Sunday and Sunday night, mostly cloudy. Chance of showers and slight chance of thunderstorms. Highs in the mid-80s. Lows in the upper 60s. Chance of precipitation 40%. Monday and Monday night, mostly cloudy. Chance of showers and slight chance of thunderstorms. Highs in the mid-80s. Lows in the upper 60s. Chance of precipitation 40%. The current time is 8:28 a.m. Eastern Daylight Time. This is the climate data for Frankfurt for yesterday. The high temperature was 79. The low was 59. That gave a mean temperature of 69, which was 1 degree below normal. There were 4 cooling degree days for a monthly total of 4 and a seasonal total of 198, which was 53 degree days above normal.
heating degree days remained at zero for the month and 41.90 for the season, which was 191 degree days below normal. No precipitation fell yesterday for a monthly total of none and a yearly total of 16.46 inches, which was 4.71 inches below normal. Since midnight, the low temperature was 55 and no precipitation fell. The record high for today is 96, set in 1895. The record low for today is 40, set in 1966. Sunrise today, 6:18 a.m. Sunset tonight, 8:58 p.m. Sunrise tomorrow, 6:18 a.m. Sunset tomorrow, 8:58 p.m. 8 a.m. Eastern Daylight Time weather conditions across north central Kentucky. At Frankfort, and the pressure was 30.19 inches and rising. At Lexington, it was sunny. The temperature was 61 degrees, the dew point 50, and the relative humidity 67%. The wind was north at 8 miles an hour. The pressure was 30.19 inches and rising. At Louisville, it was partly sunny. The temperature was 64 degrees, the dew point 50, and the relative humidity 60%. The wind was northeast at 7 miles an hour. The pressure was 30.19 inches and rising. At Frankfort, and the pressure was 30.19 inches and rising. Elsewhere around the region, it was sunny, with a temperature of 58 at Wilmington, Ohio, 59 at Jackson, 61 at London, and 64 at Bowling Green. It was mostly sunny, with a temperature of 59 at Covington and 60 at Indianapolis. Now for the official National Weather Service forecast for Frankfort and surrounding communities. Today, sunny. Highs in the upper 70s. Northeast winds 5 to 15 miles an hour. Tonight, clear. Lows in the lower 50s. Northeast winds up to 10 miles an hour. Wednesday, sunny. Highs around 80. East winds up to 10 miles an hour. Wednesday night, clear. Lows in the mid-50s. East winds up to 5 miles an hour. And now the extended forecast for the radio listening area. Thursday and Thursday night, mostly clear. Highs in the mid-80s. Lows around 60. Friday and Friday night, partly cloudy. Highs in the mid-80s. Lows in the lower 60s. Saturday and Saturday night, partly cloudy. A 20% chance of showers. Highs in the mid-80s. Lows in the mid-60s. Sunday and Sunday night, mostly cloudy. Chance of showers and slight chance of thunderstorms. Highs in the mid-80s. Lows in the upper 60s. Chance of precipitation 40%. Monday and Monday night, mostly cloudy. Chance of showers and slight chance of thunderstorms. Highs in the mid-80s. Lows in the upper 60s. Chance of precipitation 40%. The current time is 8:32 a.m. Eastern Daylight Time. This is the climate data for Frankfort for yesterday. The high temperature was 79. The low was 59. That gave a mean temperature of 69, which was 1 degree below normal. There were 4 cooling degree days for a monthly total of 4 and a seasonal total of 198, which was 53 degree days above normal. Heating degree days remained at 0 for the month and 41.90 for the season, which was 191 degree days below normal. No precipitation fell yesterday for a monthly total of none and a yearly total of 16.46 inches, which was 4.71 inches below normal. Since midnight, the low temperature was 55 and no precipitation fell. The record high for today is 96, set in 1895. The record low for today is 40, set in 1966. Fell. The record high for today is 96, set in 1895. The record low for today is 40, set in 1966. Sunrise today, 6:18 a.m. Sunset tonight, 8:58 p.m. Sunrise tomorrow, 6:18 a.m. Sunset tomorrow, 8:58 p.m.
8 a.m. Eastern Daylight Time weather conditions across north-central Kentucky.

at Frankfurt, and the pressure was 30.19 inches and rising. At Lexington, it was sunny. The temperature was 61 degrees, the dew point 50, and the relative humidity 67%. The wind was north at 8 miles an hour. The pressure was 30.19 inches and rising. At Louisville, it was partly sunny. The temperature was 64 degrees, the dew point 50, and the relative humidity 60%. The wind was northeast at 7 miles an hour. The pressure was 30.19 inches and rising. At Frankfurt, and the pressure was 30.19 inches and rising. Elsewhere around the region, it was sunny, with a temperature of 58 at Wilmington, Ohio, 59 at Jackson, 61 at London, and 64 at Bowling Green. It was mostly sunny, with a temperature of 59 at Covington and 60 at Indianapolis. Now for the official National Weather Service forecast for Frankfurt and surrounding communities. Today, sunny. Highs in the upper 70s. Northeast winds 5 to 15 miles an hour. Tonight, clear. Lows in the lower 50s. Northeast winds up to 10 miles an hour. Wednesday, sunny. Highs around 80. East winds up to 10 miles an hour. Wednesday night, clear. Lows in the mid-50s. East winds up to 5 miles an hour. And now the extended forecast for the radio listening area. Thursday and Thursday night, mostly clear. Highs in the mid-80s. Lows around 60. Friday and Friday night, partly cloudy. Highs in the mid-80s. Lows in the lower 60s. Saturday and Saturday night, partly cloudy. A 20% chance of showers. Highs in the mid-80s. Lows in the mid-60s. Sunday and Sunday night, mostly cloudy. Chance of showers and slight chance of thunderstorms. Highs in the mid-80s. Lows in the upper 60s. Chance of precipitation 40%. Monday and Monday night, mostly cloudy. Chance of showers and slight chance of thunderstorms. Highs in the mid-80s. Lows in the upper 60s. Chance of precipitation 40%. This is the climate data for Frankfurt for yesterday. The high temperature was 79. The low was 59. That gave a mean temperature of 69, which was 1 degree below normal. There were 4 cooling degree days for a monthly total of 4 and a seasonal total of 198, which was 53 degree days above normal. Heating degree days remained at 0 for the month and 4190 for the season, which was 191 degree days below normal. No precipitation fell yesterday for a monthly total of none and a yearly total of 16.46 inches, which was 4.71 inches below normal. Since midnight, the low temperature was 55 and no precipitation fell. The record high for today is 96, set in 1895. The record low for today is 40, set in 1966. Sunrise today, 6:18 a.m. Sunset tonight, 8:58 p.m. Sunrise tomorrow, 6:18 a.m. Sunset tomorrow, 8:58 p.m. The current time is 8:37 a.m. Eastern Daylight Time. 8 a.m. Eastern Daylight Time weather conditions across north-central Kentucky. At Frankfurt, and the pressure was 30.19 inches and rising. At Lexington, it was sunny. The temperature was 61 degrees, the dew point 50, and the relative humidity 67%. The wind was north at 8 miles an hour. The pressure was 30.19 inches and rising. At Louisville, it was partly sunny. The temperature was 64 degrees, the dew point 50, and the relative humidity 60%. The wind was northeast at 7 miles an hour. The pressure was 30.19 inches and rising. At Frankfurt, and the pressure was 30.19 inches and rising. Elsewhere around the region, it was sunny, with a temperature of 58 at Wilmington, Ohio, 59 at Jackson, 61 at London, and 64 at Bowling.

green. It was mostly sunny, with a temperature of 59 at Covington and 60 at Indianapolis. Now for the official National Weather Service forecast for Frankfort and surrounding communities. Today, sunny. Highs in the upper 70s. Northeast winds 5 to 15 miles an hour. Tonight, clear. Lows in the lower 50s. Northeast winds up to 10 miles an hour. Wednesday, sunny. Highs around 80. East winds up to 10 miles an hour. Wednesday night, clear. Lows in the mid-50s. East winds up to 5 miles an hour. And now the extended forecast for the radio listening area. Thursday and Thursday night, mostly clear. Highs in the mid-80s. Lows around 60. Friday and Friday night, partly cloudy. Highs in the mid-80s. Lows in the lower 60s. Saturday and Saturday night, partly cloudy. A 20% chance of showers. Highs in the mid-80s. Lows in the mid-60s. Sunday and Sunday night, mostly cloudy. Chance of showers and slight chance of thunderstorms. Highs in the mid-80s. Lows in the upper 60s. Chance of precipitation 40%. Monday and Monday night, mostly cloudy. Chance of showers and slight chance of thunderstorms. Highs in the mid-80s. Lows in the upper 60s. Chance of precipitation 40%. This is the climate data for Frankfort for yesterday. The high temperature was 79. The low was 59. That gave a mean temperature of 69, which was 1 degree below normal. There were 4 cooling degree days for a monthly total of 4 and a seasonal total of 198, which was 53 degree days above normal. Heating degree days remained at 0 for the month and 4190 for the season, which was 191 degree days below normal. No precipitation fell yesterday for a monthly total of none and a yearly total of 16.46 inches, which was 4.71 inches below normal. Since midnight, the low temperature was 55 and no precipitation fell. The record high for today is 96, set in 1895. The record low for today is 40, set in 1966. Sunrise today, 6:18 a.m. Sunset tonight, 8:58 p.m. Sunrise tomorrow, 6:18 a.m. Sunset tomorrow, 8:58 p.m. 8 a.m. Eastern Daylight Time weather conditions across north-central Kentucky. At Frankfort. And the pressure was 30.19 inches and rising. At Lexington, it was sunny. The temperature was 61 degrees, the dew point 50, and the relative humidity 67%. The wind was north at 8 miles an hour. The pressure was 30.19 inches and rising. At Louisville, it was partly sunny. The temperature was 64 degrees, the dew point 50, and the relative humidity 60%. The wind was northeast at 7 miles an hour. The pressure was 30.19 inches and rising. At Frankfort, and the pressure was 30.19 inches and rising. Elsewhere around the region, it was sunny, with a temperature of 58 at Wilmington, Ohio, 59 at Jackson, 61 at London, and 64 at Bowling Green. It was mostly sunny, with a temperature of 59 at Covington and 60 at Indianapolis. 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The current time is 8:42 a.m. Eastern Daylight Time. Now for the official National Weather Service forecast for Frankfort and surrounding communities. Today, sunny. Highs in the upper 70s. Northeast winds 5 to 15 miles an hour. Tonight, clear. Lows in the lower 50s. Northeast winds up to 10 miles an hour. Wednesday, sunny. Highs around 80.

East winds up to 10 miles an hour. Wednesday night, clear. Lows in the mid-50s. East winds up to 5 miles an hour. And now the extended forecast for the radio listening area. Thursday and Thursday night, mostly clear. Highs in the mid-80s. Lows around 60. Friday and Friday night, partly cloudy. Highs in the mid-80s. Lows in the lower 60s. Saturday and Saturday night, partly cloudy. A 20% chance of showers. Highs in the mid-80s. Lows in the mid-60s. Sunday and Sunday night, mostly cloudy. Chance of showers and slight chance of thunderstorms. Highs in the mid-80s. Lows in the upper 60s. Chance of precipitation 40%. Monday and Monday night, mostly cloudy. Chance of showers and slight chance of thunderstorms. Highs in the mid-80s. Lows in the upper 60s. Chance of precipitation 40%. This is the climate data for Frankfurt for yesterday. The high temperature was 79. The low was 59. That gave a mean temperature of 69, which was 1 degree below normal. There were 4 cooling degree days for a monthly total of 4 and a seasonal total of 198, which was 53 degree days above normal. Heating degree days remained at 0 for the month and 4190 for the season, which was 191 degree days below normal. No precipitation fell yesterday for a monthly total of none and a yearly total of 16.46 inches, which was 4.71 inches below normal. Since midnight, the low temperature was 55 and no precipitation fell. The record high for today is 96, set in 1895. The record low for today is 40, set in 1966. Sunrise today, 6:18 a.m. Sunset tonight, 8:58 p.m. Sunrise tomorrow, 6:18 a.m. Sunset tomorrow, 8:58 p.m. 8 a.m. Eastern Daylight Time weather conditions across north-central Kentucky. At Frankfurt. And the pressure was 30.19 inches, and rising. At Lexington, it was sunny. The temperature was 61 degrees, the dew point 50, and the relative humidity 67%. The wind was north at 8 miles an hour. The pressure was 30.19 inches and rising. At Louisville, it was partly sunny. The temperature was 64 degrees, the dew point 50, and the relative humidity 60%. The wind was northeast at 7 miles an hour. The pressure was 30.19 inches and rising. At Frankfurt, and the pressure was 30.19 inches and rising. Elsewhere around the region, it was sunny, with a temperature of 58 at Wilmington, Ohio, 59 at Jackson, 61 at London, and 64 at Bowling Green. It was mostly sunny, with a temperature of 59 at Covington, and 60 at Indianapolis. Now for the official National Weather Service forecast for Frankfurt and surrounding communities. Today, sunny. Highs in the upper 70s. Northeast winds 5 to 15 miles an hour. Tonight, clear. Lows in the lower 50s. Northeast winds up to 10 miles an hour. Wednesday, sunny. Highs around 80. East winds up to 10 miles an hour. Wednesday night, clear. Lows in the mid-50s. East winds up to 5 miles an hour. And now the extended forecast for the radio listening area. Thursday and Thursday night, mostly clear. Highs in the mid-80s. Lows around 60. Friday and Friday night, partly cloudy. Highs in the mid-80s. Lows in the lower 60s. Saturday and Saturday night, partly cloudy. A 20% chance of showers. Highs in the mid-80s. Lows in the mid-60s. Sunday and Sunday night, mostly cloudy. Chance of showers and slight chance of thunderstorms. Highs in the mid-80s. Lows in the upper 60s. Chance of precipitation 40%. Monday and Monday night, mostly cloudy.

At Louisville, it was partly sunny. The temperature was 64 degrees, the dew point 50, and the relative humidity 60%. The wind was northeast at 7 miles an hour. The pressure was 30.19 inches and rising. At Frankfurt, and the pressure was 30.19 inches and rising. Elsewhere around the region, it was sunny, with a temperature of 58 at Wilmington, Ohio, 59 at Jackson, 61 at London, and 64 at Bowling Green. It was mostly sunny, with a temperature of 59 at Covington, and 60 at Indianapolis. Now for the official National Weather Service forecast for Frankfurt and surrounding communities. Today, sunny. Highs in the upper 70s. Northeast winds 5 to 15 miles an hour. Tonight, clear. Lows in the lower 50s. Northeast winds up to 10 miles an hour. Wednesday, sunny. Highs around 80. East winds up to 10 miles an hour. Wednesday night, clear. Lows in the mid-50s. East winds up to 5 miles an hour. And now the extended forecast for the radio listening area. Thursday and Thursday night, mostly clear. Highs in the mid-80s. Lows around 60. Friday and Friday night, partly cloudy. Highs in the mid-80s. Lows in the lower 60s. Saturday and Saturday night, partly cloudy. A 20% chance of showers. Highs in the mid-80s. Lows in the mid-60s. Sunday and Sunday night, mostly cloudy. Chance of showers and slight chance of thunderstorms. Highs in the mid-80s. Lows in the upper 60s. Chance of precipitation 40%. Monday and Monday night, mostly cloudy. Chance of showers and slight chance of thunderstorms. Highs in the mid-80s. Lows in the upper 60s. Chance of precipitation 40%. This is the climate data for Frankfurt for yesterday. The high temperature was 79. The low was 59. That gave a mean temperature of 69, which was 1 degree below normal. There were 4 cooling degree days for a monthly total of 4 and a seasonal total of 198, which was 53 degree days above normal. Heating degree days remained at 0 for the month and 4190 for the season, which was 191 degree days below normal. No precipitation fell yesterday for a monthly total of none and a yearly total of 16.46 inches, which was 4.71 inches below normal. Since midnight, the low temperature was 55 and no precipitation fell. The record high for today is 96, set in 1895. The record low for today is 40, set in 1966. Sunrise today, 6:18 a.m. Sunset tonight, 8:58 p.m. Sunrise tomorrow, 6:18 a.m. Sunset tomorrow, 8:58 p.m. The current time is 9:02 a.m. Eastern Daylight Time. 8 a.m. Eastern Daylight Time weather conditions across north central Kentucky. At Frankfurt, and the pressure was 30.19 inches and rising. At Lexington, it was sunny. The temperature was 61 degrees, the dew point 50, and the relative humidity 67%. The wind was north at 8 miles an hour. The pressure was 30.19 inches and rising. At Louisville, it was partly sunny. The temperature was 64 degrees, the dew point 50, and the relative humidity 60%. The wind was northeast at 7 miles an hour. The pressure was 30.19 inches and rising. At Frankfurt, and the pressure was 30.19 inches and rising. Elsewhere around the region, it was sunny, with a temperature of 58 at Wilmington, Ohio, 59 at Jackson, 61 at London, and 64 at Bowling Green. It was mostly sunny, with a temperature of 59 at Covington and 60 at Indianapolis. Now for the official National Weather Service forecast for Frankfurt and surrounding communities. Today, sunny. Highs in the upper 70s. Northeast winds 5 to 15.

miles an hour. Tonight, clear. Lows in the lower 50s. Northeast winds up to 10 miles an hour. Wednesday, sunny. Highs around 80. East winds up to 10 miles an hour. Wednesday night, clear. Lows in the mid 50s. East winds up to 5 miles an hour. And now the extended forecast for the radio listening area. Thursday and Thursday night, mostly clear. Highs in the mid 80s. Lows around 60. Friday and Friday night, partly cloudy. Highs in the mid 80s. Lows in the lower 60s. Saturday and Saturday night, partly cloudy. A 20% chance of showers. Highs in the mid 80s. Lows in the mid 60s. Sunday and Sunday night, mostly cloudy. Chance of showers and slight chance of thunderstorms. Highs in the mid 80s. Lows in the upper 60s. Chance of precipitation 40%. Monday and Monday night, mostly cloudy. Chance of showers and slight chance of thunderstorms. Highs in the mid 80s. Lows in the upper 60s. Chance of precipitation 40%. This is the climate data for Frankfurt for yesterday. The high temperature was 79. The low was 59. That gave a mean temperature of 69, which was 1 degree below normal. There were 4 cooling degree days for a monthly total of 4 and a seasonal total of 198, which was 53 degree days above normal. Heating degree days remained at 0 for the month and 4190 for the season, which was 191 degree days below normal. No precipitation fell yesterday for a monthly total of none and a yearly total of 16.46 inches, which was 4.71 inches below normal. Since midnight, the low temperature was 55 and no precipitation fell. The record high for today is 96, set in 1895. The record low for today is 40, set in 1966. Sunrise today, 6:18 a.m. Sunset tonight, 8:58 p.m. Sunrise tomorrow, 6:18 a.m. Sunset tomorrow, 8:58 p.m. 9 a.m. Eastern Daylight Time weather conditions across north-central Kentucky. At Frankfurt. And the pressure was 30.21 inches and rising. At Lexington, it was sunny. The temperature was 65 degrees, the dew point 48, and the relative humidity 54%. The wind was north at 10 miles an hour. The pressure was 30.20 inches and rising. At Louisville, it was partly sunny. The temperature was 68 degrees, the dew point 47, and the relative humidity 46%. The wind was northeast at 8 miles an hour. The pressure was 30.20 inches and rising. At Frankfurt, and the pressure was 30.21 inches and rising. Elsewhere around the region, it was 61 at Jackson. It was sunny, with a temperature of 62 at Wilmington, Ohio, 64 at London, and 67 at Bowling Green. It was mostly sunny, with a temperature of 64 at Covington, and 65 at Indianapolis. The current time is 9:07 a.m. Eastern Daylight Time. Now for the official National Weather Service forecast for Frankfurt and surrounding communities. Today, sunny. Highs in the upper 70s. Northeast winds 5 to 15 miles an hour. Tonight, clear. Lows in the lower 50s. Northeast winds up to 10 miles an hour. Wednesday, sunny. Highs around 80. East winds up to 10 miles an hour. Wednesday night, clear. Lows in the mid-50s. East winds up to 5 miles an hour. And now the extended forecast for the radio listening area. Thursday and Thursday night, mostly clear. Highs in the mid-80s. Lows around 60. Friday and Friday night, partly cloudy. Highs in the mid-80s. Lows in the lower 60s. Saturday and Saturday night, partly cloudy. A 20% chance of showers. Highs in the mid-80s.

There were 4 cooling degree days for a monthly total of 4 and a seasonal total of 198, which was 53 degree days above normal. Heating degree days remained at 0 for the month and 4190 for the season, which was 191 degree days below normal. No precipitation fell yesterday for a monthly total of none and a yearly total of 16.46 inches, which was 4.71 inches below normal. Since midnight, the low temperature was 55 and no precipitation fell. The record high for today is 96, set in 1895. The record low for today is 40, set in 1966. Sunrise today, 6:18 a.m. Sunset tonight, 8:58 p.m. Sunrise tomorrow, 6:18 a.m. Sunset tomorrow, 8:58 p.m. 9 a.m. Eastern Daylight Time weather conditions across north central Kentucky. At Frankfort, and the pressure was 30.21 inches and rising. At Lexington, it was sunny. The temperature was 65 degrees, the dew point 48, and the relative humidity 54%. The wind was north at 10 miles an hour. The pressure was 30.20 inches and rising. At Louisville, it was partly sunny. The temperature was 68 degrees, the dew point 47, and the relative humidity 46%. The wind was northeast at 8 miles an hour. The pressure was 30.20 inches and rising. At Frankfort, and the pressure was 30.21 inches and rising. Elsewhere around the region, it was 61 at Jackson. It was sunny, with a temperature of 62 at Wilmington, Ohio, 64 at London, and 67 at Bowling Green. It was mostly sunny, with a temperature of 64 at Covington, and 65 at Indianapolis. Now for the official National Weather Service forecast for Frankfort and surrounding communities. Today, sunny. Highs in the upper 70s. Northeast winds 5 to 15 miles an hour. Tonight, clear. Lows in the lower 50s. Northeast winds up to 10 miles an hour. Wednesday, sunny. Highs around 80. East winds up to 10 miles an hour. Wednesday night, clear. Lows in the mid-50s. East winds up to 5 miles an hour. And now the extended forecast for the radio listening area. Thursday and Thursday night, mostly clear. Highs in the mid-80s. Lows around 60. Friday and Friday night, partly cloudy. Highs in the mid-80s. Lows in the lower 60s. Saturday and Saturday night, partly cloudy. A 20% chance of showers. Highs in the mid-80s. Lows in the mid-60s. Sunday and Sunday night, mostly cloudy. Chance of showers and slight chance of thunderstorms. Highs in the mid-80s. Lows in the upper 60s. Chance of precipitation 40%. Monday and Monday night, mostly cloudy. Chance of showers and slight chance of thunderstorms. Highs in the mid-80s. Lows in the upper 60s. Chance of precipitation 40%. 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The current time is 9:13 a.m. Eastern Daylight Time. This is the climate data for Frankfort for yesterday. The high temperature was 79. The low was 59. That gave a mean temperature of 69, which was 1 degree below normal. There were 4 cooling degree days for a monthly total of 4 and a seasonal total of 198, which was 53 degree days above normal. Heating degree days remained at 0 for the month and 4190 for the season, which was 191 degree days below normal. No precipitation fell yesterday for a monthly total of none and a yearly total of 16.46 inches, which was 4.71 inches below normal. Since midnight, the low temperature was 55 and no precipitation fell. The record

Record high for today is 96, set in 1895. The record low for today is 40, set in 1966. Sunrise today, 6:18 a.m. Sunset tonight, 8:58 p.m. Sunrise tomorrow, 6:18 a.m. Sunset tomorrow, 8:58 p.m. 9 a.m. Eastern Daylight Time weather conditions across north central Kentucky. At Frankfort, and the pressure was 30.21 inches and rising. At Lexington, it was sunny. The temperature was 65 degrees, the dew point 48, and the relative humidity 54%. The wind was north at 10 miles an hour. The pressure was 30.20 inches and rising. At Louisville, it was partly sunny. The temperature was 68 degrees, the dew point 47, and the relative humidity 46%. The wind was northeast at 8 miles an hour. The pressure was 30.20 inches and rising. At Frankfort, and the pressure was 30.21 inches and rising. Elsewhere around the region, it was 61 at Jackson. It was sunny, with a temperature of 62 at Wilmington, Ohio, and 64 at London. It was mostly sunny, with a temperature of 64 at Covington, 65 at Indianapolis, and 67 at Bowling Green. Now for the official National Weather Service forecast for Frankfort and surrounding communities. Today, sunny. Highs in the upper 70s. Northeast winds 5 to 15 miles an hour. Tonight, clear. Lows in the lower 50s. Northeast winds up to 10 miles an hour. Wednesday, sunny. Highs around 80. East winds up to 10 miles an hour. Wednesday night, clear. Lows in the mid-50s. East winds up to 5 miles an hour. And now the extended forecast for the radio listening area. Thursday and Thursday night, mostly clear. Highs in the mid-80s. Lows around 60. Friday and Friday night, partly cloudy. Highs in the mid-80s. Lows in the lower 60s. Saturday and Saturday night, partly cloudy. A 20% chance of showers. Highs in the mid-80s. Lows in the mid-60s. Sunday and Sunday night, mostly cloudy. Chance of showers and slight chance of thunderstorms. Highs in the mid-80s. Lows in the upper 60s. Chance of precipitation 40%. Monday and Monday night, mostly cloudy. Chance of showers and slight chance of thunderstorms. Highs in the mid-80s. Lows in the upper 60s. Chance of precipitation 40%. The current time is 9:17 a.m. Eastern Daylight Time. This is the climate data for Frankfort for yesterday. The high temperature was 79. The low was 59. That gave a mean temperature of 69, which was 1 degree below normal. There were 4 cooling degree days for a monthly total of 4 and a seasonal total of 198, which was 53 degree days above normal. Heating degree days remained at 0 for the month and 4190 for the season, which was 191 degree days below normal. No precipitation fell yesterday for a monthly total of none and a yearly total of 16.46 inches, which was 4.71 inches below normal. Since midnight, the low temperature was 55 and no precipitation fell. The record high for today is 96, set in 1895. The record low for today is 40, set in 1966. Sunrise today, 6:18 a.m. Sunset tonight, 8:58 p.m. Sunrise tomorrow, 6:18 a.m. Sunset tomorrow, 8:58 p.m. 9 a.m. Eastern Daylight Time weather conditions across north central Kentucky. At Frankfort, and the pressure was 30.21 inches and rising. At Lexington, it was sunny. The temperature was 65 degrees, the dew point 48, and the relative humidity 54%. The wind was north at 10 miles an hour. The pressure was 30.20 inches and rising. At Louisville, it was partly sunny. The temperature was 60.

58 degrees, the dew point 47, and the relative humidity 46%. The wind was northeast at 8 miles an hour. The pressure was 30.20 inches and rising at Frankfurt. And the pressure was 30.21 inches and rising. Elsewhere around the region, it was 61 at Jackson. It was sunny, with a temperature of 62 at Wilmington, Ohio, and 64 at London. It was mostly sunny, with a temperature of 64 at Covington, 65 at Indianapolis, and 67 at Bowling Green. Now for the official National Weather Service forecast for Frankfurt and surrounding communities. Today, sunny. Highs in the upper 70s. Northeast winds 5 to 15 miles an hour. Tonight, clear. Lows in the lower 50s. Northeast winds up to 10 miles an hour. Wednesday, sunny. Highs around 80. East winds up to 10 miles an hour. Wednesday night, clear. Lows in the mid-50s. East winds up to 5 miles an hour. And now the extended forecast for the radio listening area. Thursday and Thursday night, mostly clear. Highs in the mid-80s. Lows around 60. Friday and Friday night, partly cloudy. Highs in the mid-80s. Lows in the lower 60s. Saturday and Saturday night, partly cloudy. A 20% chance of showers. Highs in the mid-80s. Lows in the mid-60s. Sunday and Sunday night, mostly cloudy. Chance of showers and slight chance of thunderstorms. Highs in the mid-80s. Lows in the upper 60s. Chance of precipitation 40%. Monday and Monday night, mostly cloudy. Chance of showers and slight chance of thunderstorms. Highs in the mid-80s. Lows in the upper 60s. Chance of precipitation 40%. This is the climate data for Frankfurt for yesterday. The high temperature was 79. The low was 59. That gave a mean temperature of 69, which was 1 degree below normal. There were 4 cooling degree days for a monthly total of 4 and a seasonal total of 198, which was 53 degree days above normal. Heating degree days remained at 0 for the month and 4190 for the season, which was 191 degree days below normal. No precipitation fell yesterday for a monthly total of none and a yearly total of 16.46 inches, which was 4.71 inches below normal. Since midnight, the low temperature was 55 and no precipitation fell. The record high for today is 96, set in 1895. The record low for today is 40, set in 1966. Sunrise today, 6:18 a.m. Sunset tonight, 8:58 p.m. Sunrise tomorrow, 6:18 a.m. Sunset tomorrow, 8:58 p.m. The current time is 9:22 a.m. Eastern Daylight Time. 9 a.m. Eastern Daylight Time weather conditions across north central Kentucky. At Frankfurt. And the pressure was 30.21 inches and rising. At Lexington, it was sunny. The temperature was 65 degrees. The dew point 48, and the relative humidity 54%. The wind was north at 10 miles an hour. The pressure was 30.20 inches and rising. At Louisville, it was partly sunny. The temperature was 68 degrees, the dew point 47, and the relative humidity 46%. The wind was northeast at 8 miles an hour. The pressure was 30.20 inches and rising. At Frankfurt, and the pressure was 30.21 inches and rising. Elsewhere around the region, it was 61 at Jackson. It was sunny, with a temperature of 62 at Wilmington, Ohio, and 64 at London. It was mostly sunny, with a temperature of 64 at Covington, 65 at Indianapolis, and 67 at Bowling Green. Now for the official National Weather Service forecast for Frankfurt and surrounding communities. Today, sunny. Highs in the upper 70s. Northeast winds 5 to 15 miles an hour. Tonight.

clear. Lows in the lower 50s. Northeast winds up to 10 miles an hour. Wednesday, sunny. Highs around 80. East winds up to 10 miles an hour. Wednesday night, clear. Lows in the mid-50s. East winds up to 5 miles an hour. And now the extended forecast for the radio listening area. Thursday and Thursday night, mostly clear. Highs in the mid-80s. Lows around 60. Friday and Friday night, partly cloudy. Highs in the mid-80s. Lows in the lower 60s. Saturday and Saturday night, partly cloudy. A 20% chance of showers. Highs in the mid-80s. Lows in the mid-60s. Sunday and Sunday night, mostly cloudy. Chance of showers and slight chance of thunderstorms. Highs in the mid-80s. Lows in the upper 60s. Chance of precipitation 40%. Monday and Monday night, mostly cloudy. Chance of showers and slight chance of thunderstorms. Highs in the mid-80s. Lows in the upper 60s. Chance of precipitation 40%. This is the climate data for Frankfurt for yesterday. The high temperature was 79. The low was 59. That gave a mean temperature of 69, which was 1 degree below normal. There were 4 cooling degree days for a monthly total of 4 and a seasonal total of 198, which was 53 degree days above normal. Heating degree days remained at 0 for the month and 4190 for the season, which was 191 degree days below normal. No precipitation fell yesterday for a monthly total of none and a yearly total of 16.46 inches, which was 4.71 inches below normal. Since midnight, the low temperature was 55 and no precipitation fell. The record high for today is 96, set in 1895. The record low for today is 40, set in 1966. Sunrise today, 6:18 a.m. Sunset tonight, 8:58 p.m. Sunrise tomorrow, 6:18 a.m. Sunset tomorrow, 8:58 p.m. 9 a.m. Eastern Daylight Time weather conditions across north-central Kentucky. At Frankfurt. And the pressure was 30.21 inches and rising. At Lexington, it was sunny. The temperature was 65 degrees, the dew point 48, and the relative humidity 54%. The wind was north at 10 miles an hour. The pressure was 30.20 inches and rising. At Louisville, it was partly sunny. The temperature was 68 degrees, the dew point 47, and the relative humidity 46%. The wind was northeast at 8 miles an hour. The pressure was 30.20 inches and rising. At Frankfurt, and the pressure was 30.21 inches and rising. Elsewhere around the region, it was 61 at Jackson. It was sunny, with a temperature of 62 at Wilmington, Ohio, and 64 at London. It was mostly sunny, with a temperature of 64 at Covington, 65 at Indianapolis, and 67 at Bowling Green. The current time is 9:28 a.m. Eastern Daylight Time. Now for the official National Weather Service forecast for Frankfurt and surrounding communities. Today, sunny. Highs in the upper 70s. Northeast winds 5 to 15 miles an hour. Tonight, clear. Lows in the lower 50s. Northeast winds up to 10 miles an hour. Wednesday, sunny. Highs around 80. East winds up to 10 miles an hour. Wednesday night, clear. Lows in the mid-50s. East winds up to 5 miles an hour. And now the extended forecast for the radio listening area. Thursday and Thursday night, mostly clear. Highs in the mid-80s. Lows around 60. Friday and Friday night, partly cloudy. Highs in the mid-80s. Lows in the lower 60s. Saturday and Saturday night, partly cloudy. A 20% chance of showers. Highs in the mid-80s. Lows in the mid-60s.

50s. Sunday and Sunday night, mostly cloudy. Chance of showers and slight chance of thunderstorms. Highs in the mid-80s. Lows in the upper 60s. Chance of precipitation 40%. Monday and Monday night, mostly cloudy. Chance of showers and slight chance of thunderstorms. Highs in the mid-80s. Lows in the upper 60s. Chance of precipitation 40%. Here are some river levels reported this morning. On the Kentucky River, Highbridge Lock 10.6, Frankfort Lock 7.8, Lockport Lock 9.9, on North Elkhorn Creek, Georgetown 4.4. Here are some nearby reservoir levels. Harrington Lake 727.7, Taylorsville Lake 551.9. This is the climate data for Frankfort for yesterday. The high temperature was 79. The low was 59. That gave a mean temperature of 69, which was 1 degree below normal. There were 4 cooling degree days for a monthly total of 4 and a seasonal total of 198, which was 53 degree days above normal. Heating degree days remained at 0 for the month and 4190 for the season, which was 191 degree days below normal. No precipitation fell yesterday for a monthly total of none and a yearly total of 16.46 inches, which was 4.71 inches below normal. Since midnight, the low temperature was 55 and no precipitation fell. The record high for today is 96, set in 1895. The record low for today is 40, set in 1966. Sunrise today, 6:18 a.m. Sunset tonight, 8:58 p.m. Sunrise tomorrow, 6:18 a.m. Sunset tomorrow, 8:58 p.m. 9 a.m. Eastern Daylight Time weather conditions across north-central Kentucky. At Frankfort, and the pressure was 30.21 inches and rising. At Lexington, it was sunny. The temperature was 65 degrees, the dew point 48, and the relative humidity 54%. The wind was north at 10 miles an hour. The pressure was 30.20 inches and rising. At Louisville, it was partly sunny. The temperature was 68 degrees, the dew point 47, and the relative humidity 46%. The wind was northeast at 8 miles an hour. The pressure was 30.20 inches and rising. At Frankfort, and the pressure was 30.21 inches and rising. Elsewhere around the region, it was 61 at Jackson. It was sunny, with a temperature of 62 at Wilmington, Ohio, and 64 at London. It was mostly sunny, with a temperature of 64 at Covington, 65 at Indianapolis, and 67 at Bowling Green. The current time is 9:32 a.m. Eastern Daylight Time. Now for the official National Weather Service forecast for Frankfort and surrounding communities. Today, sunny. Highs in the upper 70s. Northeast winds 5 to 15 miles an hour. Tonight, clear. Lows in the lower 50s. Northeast winds up to 10 miles an hour. Wednesday, sunny. Highs around 80. East winds up to 10 miles an hour. Wednesday night, clear. Lows, sunny. Highs around 80. East winds up to 10 miles an hour. Wednesday night, clear. Lows in the mid-50s. East winds up to 5 miles an hour. And now the extended forecast for the radio listening area. Thursday and Thursday night, mostly clear. Highs in the mid-80s. Lows around 60. Friday and Friday night, partly cloudy. Highs in the mid-80s. Lows in the lower 60s. Saturday and Saturday night, partly cloudy. A 20% chance of showers. Highs in the mid-80s. Lows in the mid-60s. Sunday and Sunday night, mostly cloudy. Chance of showers and slight chance of thunderstorms. Highs in the mid-80s. Lows in the upper 60s. Chance of precipitation 40%. Monday and Monday night, mostly cloudy.

chance of showers and slight chance of thunderstorms. Highs in the mid-80s. Lows in the upper 60s. Chance of precipitation 40%. Here are some river levels reported this morning. On the Kentucky River, Highbridge Lock 10.6, Frankfort Lock 7.8, Lockport Lock 9.9, on North Elkhorn Creek, Georgetown 4.4. Here are some nearby reservoir levels. Harrington Lake 727.7, Taylorsville Lake 551.9. This is the climate data for Frankfort for yesterday. The high temperature was 79. The low was 59. That gave a mean temperature of 69, which was 1 degree below normal. There were 4 cooling degree days for a monthly total of 4 and a seasonal total of 198, which was 53 degree days above normal. Heating degree days remained at 0 for the month and 4190 for the season, which was 191 degree days below normal. No precipitation fell yesterday for a monthly total of none and a yearly total of 16.46 inches, which was 4.71 inches below normal. Since midnight, the low temperature was 55 and no precipitation fell. The record high for today is 96, set in 1895. The record low for today is 40, set in 1966. Sunrise today, 6:18 a.m. Sunset tonight, 8:58 p.m. Sunrise tomorrow, 6:18 a.m. Sunset tomorrow, 8:58 p.m. 9 a.m. Eastern Daylight Time weather conditions across north-central Kentucky. At Frankfort, and the pressure was 30.21 inches and rising. At Lexington, it was sunny. The temperature was 65 degrees, the dew point 48, and the relative humidity 54%. The wind was north at 10 miles an hour. The pressure was 30.20 inches and rising. At Louisville, it was partly sunny. The temperature was 68 degrees, the dew point 47, and the relative humidity 46%. The wind was northeast at 8 miles an hour. The pressure was 30.20 inches and rising. At Frankfort, and the pressure was 30.21 inches and rising. Elsewhere around the region, it was 61 at Jackson. It was sunny, with a temperature of 62 at Wilmington, Ohio, and 64 at London. It was mostly sunny, with a temperature of 64 at Covington, 65 at Indianapolis, and 67 at Bowling Green. The current time is 9:37 a.m. Eastern Daylight Time. Now for the official National Weather Service forecast for Frankfort and surrounding communities. Today, sunny. Highs in the upper 70s. Northeast winds 5 to 15 miles an hour. Tonight, clear. Lows in the lower 50s. Northeast winds up to 10 miles an hour. Wednesday, sunny. Highs around 80. East winds up to 10 miles an hour. Wednesday night, clear. Lows in the mid-50s. East winds up to 5 miles an hour. And now the extended forecast for the radio listening area. Thursday and Thursday night, mostly clear. Highs in the mid-80s. Lows around 60. Friday and Friday night, partly cloudy. Highs in the mid-80s. Lows in the lower 60s. Saturday and Saturday night, partly cloudy. A 20% chance of showers. Highs in the mid-80s. Lows in the mid-60s. Sunday and Sunday night, mostly cloudy. Chance of showers and slight chance of thunderstorms. Highs in the mid-80s. Lows in the upper 60s. Chance of precipitation 40%. Monday and Monday night, mostly cloudy. Chance of showers and slight chance of thunderstorms. Highs in the mid-80s. Lows in the upper 60s. Chance of precipitation 40%. Here are some river levels reported this morning. On the Kentucky River, Highbridge Lock 10.6, Frankfort Lock 7.8, Lockport Lock 9.9, on North Elkhorn Creek, Georgetown 4.4, here are some nearby reservoir levels. Harrington Lake 727.7,

total of none and a yearly total of 16.46 inches, which was 4.71 inches below normal. Since midnight, the low temperature was 55 and no precipitation fell. The record high for today is 96, set in 1895. The record low for today is 40, set in 1966. Sunrise today, 6:18 a.m. Sunset tonight, 8:58 p.m. Sunrise tomorrow, 6:18 a.m. Sunset tomorrow, 8:58 p.m. 9 a.m. Eastern Daylight Time weather conditions across north-central Kentucky. At Frankfort, and the pressure was 30.21 inches and rising. At Lexington, it was sunny. The temperature was 65 degrees, the dew point 48, and the relative humidity 54%. The wind was north at 10 miles an hour. The pressure was 30.20 inches and rising. At Louisville, it was partly sunny. The temperature was 68 degrees, the dew point 47, and the relative humidity 46%. The wind was northeast at 8 miles an hour. The pressure was 30.20 inches and rising. At Frankfort, and the pressure was 30.21 inches and rising. Elsewhere around the region, it was 61 at Jackson. It was sunny, with a temperature of 62 at Wilmington, Ohio, and 64 at London. It was mostly sunny, with a temperature of 64 at Covington, 65 at Indianapolis, and 67 at Bowling Green. Now for the official National Weather Service forecast for Frankfort and surrounding communities. Today, sunny. Highs in the upper 70s. Northeast winds 5 to 15 miles an hour. Tonight, clear. Lows in the lower 50s. Northeast winds up to 10 miles an hour. Wednesday, sunny. Highs around 80. East winds up to 10 miles an hour. Wednesday night, clear. Lows in the mid-50s. East winds up to 5 miles an hour. And now the extended forecast for the radio listening area. Thursday and Thursday night, mostly clear. Highs in the mid-80s. Lows around 60. Friday and Friday night, partly cloudy. Highs in the mid-80s. Lows in the lower 60s. Saturday and Saturday night, partly cloudy. A 20% chance of showers. Highs in the mid-80s. Lows in the mid-60s. Sunday and Sunday night, mostly cloudy. Chance of showers and slight chance of thunderstorms. Highs in the mid-80s. Lows in the upper 60s. Chance of precipitation 40%. Monday and Monday night, mostly cloudy. Chance of showers and slight chance of thunderstorms. Highs in the mid-80s. Lows in the upper 60s. Chance of precipitation 40%. The current time is 9:52 a.m. Eastern Daylight Time. Here are some river levels reported this morning. On the Kentucky River, Highbridge Lock 10.6, Frankfort Lock 7.8, Lockport Lock 9.9, on North Elkhorn Creek, Georgetown 4.4. Here are some nearby reservoir levels. Harrington Lake 727.7, Taylorsville Lake 551.9. This is the climate data for Frankfort for yesterday. The high temperature was 79. The low was 59. That gave a mean temperature of 69, which was 1 degree below normal. There were 4 cooling degree days for a monthly total of 4 and a seasonal total of 198, which was 53 degree days above normal. Heating degree days remained at 0 for the month and 4190 for the season, which was 191 degree days below normal. No precipitation fell yesterday for a monthly total of none and a yearly total of 16.46 inches, which was 4.71 inches below normal. Since midnight, the low temperature was 55 and no precipitation fell. The record high for today is 96, set in 1895. The record low for today is 40, set in 1966. Sunrise today, 6:18 a.m. Sunset tonight, 8:58 p.m. Sunrise tomorrow, 6:18 a.m.

sunset tomorrow, 8:58 p.m. 9 a.m. Eastern Daylight Time weather conditions across north-central Kentucky at Frankfort. And the pressure was 30.21 inches and rising. At Lexington, it was sunny. The temperature was 65 degrees, the dew point 48, and the relative humidity 54%. The wind was north at 10 miles an hour. The pressure was 30.20 inches and rising. At Louisville, it was partly sunny. The temperature was 68 degrees, the dew point 47, and the relative humidity 46%. The wind was northeast at 8 miles an hour. The pressure was 30.20 inches and rising. At Frankfort, and the pressure was 30.21 inches and rising. Elsewhere around the region, it was 61 at Jackson. It was sunny, with a temperature of 62 at Wilmington, Ohio, and 64 at London. It was mostly sunny, with a temperature of 64 at Covington, 65 at Indianapolis, and 67 at Bowling Green. Now for the official National Weather Service forecast for Frankfort and surrounding communities. Today, sunny. Highs in the upper 70s. Northeast winds 5 to 15 miles an hour. Tonight, clear. Lows in the lower 50s. Northeast winds up to 10 miles an hour. Wednesday, sunny. Highs around 80. East winds up to 10 miles an hour. Wednesday night, clear. Lows in the mid-50s. East winds up to 5 miles an hour. And now the extended forecast for the radio listening area. Thursday and Thursday night, mostly clear. Highs in the mid-80s. Lows around 60. Friday and Friday night, partly cloudy. Highs in the mid-80s. Lows in the lower 60s. Saturday and Saturday night, partly cloudy. A 20% chance of showers. Highs in the mid-80s. Lows in the mid-60s. Sunday and Sunday night, mostly cloudy. Chance of showers and slight chance of thunderstorms. Highs in the mid-80s. Lows in the upper 60s. Chance of precipitation 40%. Monday and Monday night, mostly cloudy. Chance of showers and slight chance of thunderstorms. Highs in the mid-80s. Lows in the upper 60s. Chance of precipitation 40%. The current time is 9:57 a.m. Eastern Daylight Time. Here are some river levels reported this morning. On the Kentucky River, Highbridge Lock 10.6, Frankfort Lock 7.8, Lockport Lock 9.9, on North Elkhorn Creek, Georgetown 4.4, here are some nearby reservoir levels, Harrington Lake 727.7, Taylorsville Lake 551.9. This is the climate data for Frankfort for yesterday. The high temperature was 79. The low was 59. That gave a mean temperature of 69, which was 1 degree below normal. There were 4 cooling degree days for a monthly total of 4 and a seasonal total of 198, which was 53 degree days above normal. Heating degree days remained at 0 for the month and 4190 for the season, which was 191 degree days below normal. No precipitation fell yesterday for a monthly total of none and a yearly total of 16.46 inches, which was 4.71 inches below normal. Since midnight, the low temperature was 55 and no precipitation fell. The record high for today is 96, set in 1895. The record low for today is 40, set in 1966. Sunrise today, 6:18 a.m. Sunset tonight, 8:58 p.m. Sunrise tomorrow, 6:18 a.m. Sunset tomorrow, 8:58 p.m. 9 a.m. Eastern Daylight Time weather conditions across north-central Kentucky. At Frankfort. And the pressure was 30.21 inches and rising. At Lexington, it was sunny. The temperature was 65 degrees, the dew point 48, and the relative humidity 54%. The wind was north at 10 miles an hour.
The pressure was 30.20 inches and rising. At Louisville, it was partly sunny. The temperature was 68 degrees, the dew point 47, and the relative humidity 46%. The wind was northeast at 8 miles an hour. The pressure was 30.20 inches and rising. At Frankfurt, and the pressure was 30.21 inches and rising. Elsewhere around the region, it was 61 at Jackson. It was sunny, with a temperature of 62 at Wilmington, Ohio, and 64 at London. It was mostly sunny, with a temperature of 64 at Covington, 65 at Indianapolis, and 67 at Bowling Green. Now for the official National Weather Service forecast for Frankfurt and surrounding communities. Today, sunny. Highs in the upper 70s. Northeast winds 5 to 15 miles an hour. Tonight, clear. Lows in the lower 50s. Northeast winds up to 10 miles an hour. Wednesday, sunny. Highs around 80. East winds up to 10 miles an hour. Wednesday night, clear. Lows in the mid-50s. East winds up to 5 miles an hour. And now the extended forecast for the radio listening area. Thursday and Thursday night, mostly clear. Highs in the mid-80s. Lows around 60. Friday and Friday night, partly cloudy. Highs in the mid-80s. Lows in the lower 60s. Saturday and Saturday night, partly cloudy. A 20% chance of showers. Highs in the mid-80s. Lows in the mid-60s. Sunday and Sunday night, mostly cloudy. Chance of showers and slight chance of thunderstorms. Highs in the mid-80s. Lows in the upper 60s. Chance of precipitation 40%. Monday and Monday night, mostly cloudy. Chance of showers and slight chance of thunderstorms. Highs in the mid-80s. Lows in the upper 60s. Chance of precipitation 40%. Here are some river levels reported this morning. On the Kentucky River, Highbridge Lock 10.6, Frankfurt Lock 7.8, Lockport Lock 9.9, on North Elkhorn Creek, Georgetown 4.4. Here are some nearby reservoir levels. Harrington Lake 727.7, Taylorsville Lake 551.9. This is the climate data for Frankfurt for yesterday. The high temperature was 79. The low was 59. That gave a mean temperature of 69, which was 1 degree below normal. There were 4 cooling degree days for a monthly total of 4 and a seasonal total of 198, which was 53 degree days above normal. Heating degree days remained at 0 for the month and 4190 for the season, which was 191 degree days below normal. No precipitation fell yesterday for a monthly total of none and a yearly total of 16.46 inches, which was 4.71 inches below normal. Since midnight, the low temperature was 55 and no precipitation fell. The record high for today is 96, set in 1895. The record low for today is 40, set in 1966. Sunrise today, 6:18 a.m. Sunset tonight, 8:58 p.m. Sunrise tomorrow, 6:18 a.m. Sunset tomorrow, 8:58 p.m. The current time is 10:03 a.m. Eastern Daylight Time. 9 a.m. Eastern Daylight Time weather conditions across north-central Kentucky. At Frankfurt, and the pressure was 30.21 inches and rising. At Lexington, it was sunny. The temperature was 65 degrees, the dew point 48, and the relative humidity 54%. The wind was north at 10 miles an hour. The pressure was 30.20 inches and rising. At Louisville, it was partly sunny. The temperature was 68 degrees, the dew point 47, and the relative humidity 46%. The wind was northeast at 8 miles an hour. The pressure was 30.20 inches and rising. At Frankfurt, and the pressure was 30.21 inches and rising.
elsewhere around the region. It was 61 at Jackson.

It was sunny, with a temperature of 62 at Wilmington, Ohio, and 64 at London. It was mostly sunny, with a temperature of 64 at Covington, 65 at Indianapolis, and 67 at Bowling Green. 10 a.m. Eastern Daylight Time weather conditions across north-central Kentucky. At Frankfort. And the pressure was 30.22 inches and rising. At Lexington, it was sunny. The temperature was 68 degrees, the dew point 45, and the relative humidity 43%. The wind was north at 13 miles an hour. The pressure was 30.22 inches and rising. At Louisville, it was mostly sunny. The temperature was 72 degrees, the dew point 37, and the relative humidity 28%. The wind was east at 12 miles an hour. The pressure was 30.20 inches and steady. At Frankfort, and the pressure was 30.22 inches and rising. Elsewhere around the region, it was sunny, with a temperature of 68 at Covington, 65 at Wilmington, Ohio, 66 at Jackson, and 68 at London. It was mostly sunny, with a temperature of 68 at Indianapolis, and 71 at Bowling Green. Now for the official National Weather Service forecast for Frankfort and surrounding communities. Today, sunny. Highs in the upper 70s. Northeast winds 5 to 15 miles an hour. Tonight, clear. Lows in the lower 50s. Northeast winds up to 10 miles an hour. Wednesday, sunny. Highs around 80. East winds up to 10 miles an hour. Wednesday night, clear. Lows in the mid-50s. East winds up to 5 miles an hour. And now the extended forecast for the radio listening area. Thursday and Thursday night, mostly clear. Highs in the mid-80s. Lows around 60. Friday and Friday night, partly cloudy. Highs in the mid-80s. Lows in the lower 60s. Saturday and Saturday night, partly cloudy. A 20% chance of showers. Highs in the mid-80s. Lows in the mid-60s. Sunday and Sunday night, mostly cloudy. Chance of showers and slight chance of thunderstorms. Highs in the mid-80s. Lows in the upper 60s. Chance of precipitation 40%. Monday and Monday night, mostly cloudy. Chance of showers and slight chance of thunderstorms. Highs in the mid-80s. Lows in the upper 60s. Chance of precipitation 40%. The current time is 10:07 a.m. Eastern Daylight Time. Here are some river levels reported this morning. On the Kentucky River, Highbridge Lock 10.6, Frankfort Lock 7.8, Lockport Lock 9.9, on North Elkhorn Creek, Georgetown 4.4, here are some nearby reservoir levels, Harrington Lake 727.7, Taylorsville Lake 551.9. This is the climate data for Frankfort for yesterday. The high temperature was 79. The low was 59. That gave a mean temperature of 69, which was 1 degree below normal. There were 4 cooling degree days for a monthly total of 4 and a seasonal total of 198, which was 53 degree days above normal. Heating degree days remained at 0 for the month and 4190 for the season, which was 191 degree days below normal. No precipitation fell yesterday for a monthly total of none and a yearly total of 16.46 inches, which was 4.71 inches below normal. Since midnight, the low temperature was 55 and no precipitation fell. The record high for today is 96, set in 1895. The record low for today is 40, set in 1966. Sunrise today, 6:18 a.m. Sunset tonight, 8:58 p.m. Sunrise tomorrow, 6:18 a.m. Sunset tomorrow, 8:58 p.m. 10 a.m. Eastern Daylight Time weather conditions across north-central Kentucky. At Frankfort. And the pressure was 30.22 inches and rising. At Lexington, it was sunny. The temperature was

It was mostly sunny, with a temperature of 68 at Indianapolis and 71 at Bowling Green. Now for the official National Weather Service forecast for Frankfort and surrounding communities. Today, sunny. Highs in the upper 70s. Northeast winds 5 to 15 miles an hour. Tonight, clear. Lows in the lower 50s. Northeast winds up to 10 miles an hour. Wednesday, sunny. Highs around 80. East winds up to 10 miles an hour. Wednesday night, clear. Lows in the mid-50s. East winds up to 5 miles an hour. And now the extended forecast for the radio listening area. Thursday and Thursday night, mostly clear. Highs in the mid-80s. Lows around 60. Friday and Friday night, partly cloudy. Highs in the mid-80s. Lows in the lower 60s. Saturday and Saturday night, partly cloudy. A 20% chance of showers. Highs in the mid-80s. Lows in the mid-60s. Sunday and Sunday night, mostly cloudy. Chance of showers and slight chance of thunderstorms. Highs in the mid-80s. Lows in the upper 60s. Chance of precipitation 40%. Monday and Monday night, mostly cloudy. Chance of showers and slight chance of thunderstorms. Highs in the mid-80s. Lows in the upper 60s. Chance of precipitation 40%. Here are some river levels reported this morning. On the Kentucky River, Highbridge Lock 10.6, Frankfort Lock 7.8, Lockport Lock 9.9, on North Elkhorn Creek, Georgetown 4.4. Here are some nearby reservoir levels. Harrington Lake 727.7, Taylorsville Lake 551.9. 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The current time is 10:12 a.m. Eastern Daylight Time. This is the climate data for Frankfort for yesterday. The high temperature was 79. The low was 59. That gave a mean temperature of 69, which was 1 degree below normal. There were 4 cooling degree days for a monthly total of 4 and a seasonal total of 198, which was 53 degree days above normal. Heating degree days remained at 0 for the month and 4190 for the season, which was 191 degree days below normal. No precipitation fell yesterday for a monthly total of none and a yearly total of 16.46 inches, which was 4.71 inches below normal. Since midnight, the low temperature was 55 and no precipitation fell. The record high for today is 96, set in 1895. The record low for today is 40, set in 1966. Sunrise today, 6:18 a.m. Sunset tonight, 8:58 p.m. Sunrise tomorrow, 6:18 a.m. Sunset tomorrow, 8:58 p.m. 10 a.m. Eastern Daylight Time weather conditions across north-central Kentucky. At Frankfort. And the pressure was 30.22 inches and rising. At Lexington, it was sunny. The temperature was 68 degrees, the dew point 45, and the relative humidity 43%. The wind was north at 13 miles an hour. The pressure was 30.22 inches and rising. At Louisville, it was mostly sunny. The temperature was 72 degrees, the dew point 37, and the relative humidity 28%. The wind was east at 12 miles an hour. The pressure was 30.20 inches and steady. At Frankfort, and the pressure was 30.22 inches and rising. Elsewhere around the region, it was sunny, with a temperature of 68 at Covington, 65 at Wilmington, Ohio, 66 at Jackson, and 68 at London. It was mostly sunny, with a temperature of 68 at Indianapolis, and 71 at Bowling Green. Now for the official National Weather Service.

forecast for Frankfurt and surrounding communities. Today, sunny. Highs in the upper 70s. Northeast winds 5 to 15 miles an hour. Tonight, clear. Lows in the lower 50s. Northeast winds up to 10 miles an hour. Wednesday, sunny. Highs around 80. East winds up to 10 miles an hour. Wednesday night, clear. Lows in the mid-50s. East winds up to 5 miles an hour. And now the extended forecast for the radio listening area. Thursday and Thursday night, mostly clear. Highs in the mid-80s. Lows around 60. Friday and Friday night, partly cloudy. Highs in the mid-80s. Lows in the lower 60s. Saturday and Saturday night, partly cloudy. A 20% chance of showers. Highs in the mid-80s. Lows in the mid-60s. Sunday and Sunday night, mostly cloudy. Chance of showers and slight chance of thunderstorms. Highs in the mid-80s. Lows in the upper 60s. Chance of precipitation 40%. Monday and Monday night, mostly cloudy. Chance of showers and slight chance of thunderstorms. Highs in the mid-80s. Lows in the upper 60s. Chance of precipitation 40%. Here are some river levels reported this morning. On the Kentucky River, Highbridge Lock 10.6, Frankfurt Lock 7.8, Lockport Lock 9.9, on North Elkhorn Creek, Georgetown 4.4, here are some nearby reservoir levels, Harrington Lake 727.7, Taylorsville Lake 551.9. This is the climate data for Frankfurt for yesterday. The high temperature was 79. The low was 59. That gave a mean temperature of 69, which was 1 degree below normal. There were 4 cooling degree days for a monthly total of 4 and a seasonal total of 198, which was 53 degree days above normal. Heating degree days remained at 0 for the month and 4190 for the season, which was 191 degree days below normal. No precipitation fell yesterday for a monthly total of none and a yearly total of 16.46 inches, which was 4.71 inches below normal. Since midnight, the low temperature was 55 and no precipitation fell. The record high for today is 96, set in 1895. The record low for today is 40, set in 1966. Sunrise today, 6:18 a.m. Sunset tonight, 8:58 p.m. Sunrise tomorrow, 6:18 a.m. Sunset tomorrow, 8:58 p.m. The current time is 10:18 a.m. Eastern Daylight Time. 10 a.m. Eastern Daylight Time weather conditions across north central Kentucky. At Frankfurt. And the pressure was 30.22 inches and rising. At Lexington, it was sunny. The temperature was 68 degrees. The dew point 45, and the relative humidity 43%. The wind was north at 13 miles an hour. The pressure was 30.22 inches and rising. At Louisville, it was mostly sunny. The temperature was 72 degrees, the dew point 37, and the relative humidity 28%. The wind was east at 12 miles an hour. The pressure was 30.20 inches and steady. At Frankfurt, and the pressure was 30.22 inches and rising. Elsewhere around the region, it was sunny, with a temperature of 68 at Covington, 65 at Wilmington, Ohio, 66 at Jackson, and 68 at London. It was mostly sunny, with a temperature of 68 at Indianapolis, and 71 at Bowling Green. Now for the official National Weather Service forecast for Frankfurt and surrounding communities. Today, sunny. Highs in the upper 70s. Northeast winds 5 to 15 miles an hour. Tonight, clear. Lows in the lower 50s. Northeast winds up to 10 miles an hour. Wednesday, sunny. Highs around 80. East winds up to 10 miles an hour. Wednesday night, clear.

Lows in the mid-50s. East winds up to 5 miles an hour. And now the extended forecast for the radio listening area. Thursday and Thursday night, mostly clear. Highs in the mid-80s. Lows around 60. Friday and Friday night, partly cloudy. Highs in the mid-80s. Lows in the lower 60s. Saturday and Saturday night, partly cloudy. A 20% chance of showers. Highs in the mid-80s. Lows in the mid-60s. Sunday and Sunday night, mostly cloudy. Chance of showers and slight chance of thunderstorms. Highs in the mid-80s. Lows in the upper 60s. Chance of precipitation 40%. Monday and Monday night, mostly cloudy. Chance of showers and slight chance of thunderstorms. Highs in the mid-80s. Lows in the upper 60s. Chance of precipitation 40%. Here are some river levels reported this morning. On the Kentucky River, Highbridge Lock 10.6, Frankfort Lock 7.8, Lockport Lock 9.9, on North Elkhorn Creek, Georgetown 4.4. Here are some nearby reservoir levels: Harrington Lake 727.7, Taylorsville Lake 551.9. This is the climate data for Frankfort for yesterday. The high temperature was 79. The low was 59. That gave a mean temperature of 69, which was 1 degree below normal. There were 4 cooling degree days for a monthly total of 4 and a seasonal total of 198, which was 53 degree days above normal. Heating degree days remained at 0 for the month and 4190 for the season, which was 191 degree days below normal. No precipitation fell yesterday for a monthly total of none and a yearly total of 16.46 inches, which was 4.71 inches below normal. Since midnight, the low temperature was 55 and no precipitation fell. The record high for today is 96, set in 1895. The record low for today is 40, set in 1966. Sunrise today, 6:18 a.m. Sunset tonight, 8:58 p.m. Sunrise tomorrow, 6:18 a.m. Sunset tomorrow, 8:58 p.m. The current time is 10:22 a.m. Eastern Daylight Time. 10 a.m. Eastern Daylight Time weather conditions across north central Kentucky. At Frankfort, and the pressure was 30.22 inches and rising. At Lexington, it was sunny. The temperature was 68 degrees, the dew point 45, and the relative humidity 43%. The wind was north at 13 miles an hour. The pressure was 30.22 inches and rising. At Louisville, it was mostly sunny. The temperature was 72 degrees, the dew point 37, and the relative humidity 28%. The wind was east at 12 miles an hour. The pressure was 30.20 inches and steady. At Frankfort, and the pressure was 30.22 inches and rising. Elsewhere around the region, it was sunny, with a temperature of 68 at Covington, 65 at Wilmington, Ohio, 66 at Jackson, and 68 at London. It was mostly sunny, with a temperature of 68 at Indianapolis and 71 at Bowling Green. Now for the official National Weather Service forecast for Frankfort and surrounding communities. Today, sunny. Highs in the upper 70s. Northeast winds 5 to 15 miles an hour. Tonight, clear. Lows in the lower 50s. Northeast winds up to 10 miles an hour. Wednesday, sunny. Highs around 80. East winds up to 10 miles an hour. Wednesday night, clear. Lows in the mid-50s. East winds up to 5 miles an hour. And now the extended forecast for the radio listening area. Thursday and Thursday night, mostly clear. Highs in the mid-80s. Lows around 60. Friday and Friday night, partly cloudy. Highs in the mid-80s. Lows in the lower 60s. Saturday and Saturday night, partly cloudy. A 20% chance.

chance of showers. Highs in the mid-80s. Lows in the mid-60s. Sunday and Sunday night, mostly cloudy. Chance of showers and slight chance of thunderstorms. Highs in the mid-80s. Lows in the upper 60s. Chance of precipitation 40%. Monday and Monday night, mostly cloudy. Chance of showers and slight chance of thunderstorms. Highs in the mid-80s. Lows in the upper 60s. Chance of precipitation 40%. Here are some river levels reported this morning. On the Kentucky River, Highbridge Lock 10.6, Frankfort Lock 7.8, Lockport Lock 9.9, on North Elkhorn Creek, Georgetown 4.4. Here are some nearby reservoir levels. Harrington Lake 727.7, Taylorsville Lake 551.9. This is the climate data for Frankfort for yesterday. The high temperature was 79. The low was 59. That gave a mean temperature of 69, which was 1 degree below normal. There were 4 cooling degree days for a monthly total of 4 and a seasonal total of 198, which was 53 degree days above normal. Heating degree days remained at 0 for the month and 4190 for the season, which was 191 degree days below normal. No precipitation fell yesterday for a monthly total of none and a yearly total of 16.46 inches, which was 4.71 inches below normal. Since midnight, the low temperature was 55 and no precipitation fell. The record high for today is 96, set in 1895. The record low for today is 40, set in 1966. Sunrise today, 6:18 a.m. Sunset tonight, 8:58 p.m. Sunrise tomorrow, 6:18 a.m. Sunset tomorrow, 8:58 p.m. The current time is 10:27 a.m. Eastern Daylight Time. 10 a.m. Eastern Daylight Time weather conditions across north central Kentucky. At Frankfort. And the pressure was 30.22 inches and rising. At Lexington, it was sunny. The temperature was 68 degrees. The dew point 45, and the relative humidity 43%. The wind was north at 13 miles an hour. The pressure was 30.22 inches and rising. At Louisville, it was mostly sunny. The temperature was 72 degrees, the dew point 37, and the relative humidity 28%. The wind was east at 12 miles an hour. The pressure was 30.20 inches and steady. At Frankfort, and the pressure was 30.22 inches and rising. Elsewhere around the region, it was sunny, with a temperature of 68 at Covington, 65 at Wilmington, Ohio, 66 at Jackson, and 68 at London. It was mostly sunny, with a temperature of 68 at Indianapolis, and 71 at Bowling Green. Now for the official National Weather Service forecast for Frankfort and surrounding communities. Today, sunny. Highs in the upper 70s. Northeast winds 5 to 15 miles an hour. Tonight, clear. Lows in the lower 50s. Northeast winds up to 10 miles an hour. Wednesday, sunny. Highs around 80. East winds up to 10 miles an hour. Wednesday night, clear. Lows in the mid-50s. East winds up to 5 miles an hour. And now the extended forecast for the radio listening area. Thursday and Thursday night, mostly clear. Highs in the mid-80s. Lows around 60. Friday and Friday night, partly cloudy. Highs in the mid-80s. Lows in the lower 60s. Saturday and Saturday night, partly cloudy. A 20% chance of showers. Highs in the mid-80s. Lows in the mid-60s. Sunday and Sunday night, mostly cloudy. Chance of showers and slight chance of thunderstorms. Highs in the mid-80s. Lows in the upper 60s. Chance of precipitation 40%. Monday and Monday night, mostly cloudy. Chance of showers and slight chance of thunderstorms. Highs in the mid-80s.

lows in the upper 60s. Chance of precipitation 40%. Here are some river levels reported this morning. On the Kentucky River, Highbridge Lock 10.6, Frankfort Lock 7.8, Lockport Lock 9.9, on North Elkhorn Creek, Georgetown 4.4, here are some nearby reservoir levels, Harrington Lake 727.7, Taylorsville Lake 551.9. This is the climate data for Frankfort for yesterday. The high temperature was 79. The low was 59. That gave a mean temperature of 69, which was 1 degree below normal. There were 4 cooling degree days for a monthly total of 4 and a seasonal total of 198, which was 53 degree days above normal. Heating degree days remained at 0 for the month and 4190 for the season, which was 191 degree days below normal. No precipitation fell yesterday for a monthly total of none and a yearly total of 16.46 inches, which was 4.71 inches below normal. Since midnight, the low temperature was 55 and no precipitation fell. The record high for today is 96, set in 1895. The record low for today is 40, set in 1966. Sunrise today, 6:18 a.m. Sunset tonight, 8:58 p.m. Sunrise tomorrow, 6:18 a.m. Sunset tomorrow, 8:58 p.m. 10 a.m. Eastern Daylight Time weather conditions across north central Kentucky. At Frankfort. And the pressure was 30.22 inches and rising. At Lexington, it was sunny. The temperature was 68 degrees, the dew point 45, and the relative humidity 43%. The wind was north at 13 miles an hour. The pressure was 30.22 inches and rising. At Louisville, it was mostly sunny. The temperature was 72 degrees, the dew point 37, and the relative humidity 28%. The wind was east at 12 miles an hour. The pressure was 30.20 inches and steady. At Frankfort, and the pressure was 30.22 inches and rising. Elsewhere around the region, it was sunny, with a temperature of 68 at Covington, 65 at Wilmington, Ohio, 66 at Jackson, and 68 at London. It was mostly sunny, with a temperature of 68 at Indianapolis, and 71 at Bowling Green. The current time is 10:32 a.m. Eastern Daylight Time. Now for the official National Weather Service forecast for Frankfort and surrounding communities. Today, sunny. Highs in the upper 70s. Northeast winds 5 to 15 miles an hour. Tonight, clear. Lows in the lower 50s. Northeast winds up to 10 miles an hour. Tonight, clear. Lows in the lower 50s. Northeast winds up to 10 miles an hour. Wednesday, sunny. Highs around 80. East winds up to 10 miles an hour. Wednesday night, clear. Lows in the mid-50s. East winds up to 5 miles an hour. And now the extended forecast for the radio listening area. Thursday and Thursday night, mostly clear. Highs in the mid-80s. Lows around 60. Friday and Friday night, partly cloudy. Highs in the mid-80s. Lows in the lower 60s. Saturday and Saturday night, partly cloudy. A 20% chance of showers. Highs in the mid-80s. Lows in the mid-60s. Sunday and Sunday night, mostly cloudy. Chance of showers and slight chance of thunderstorms. Highs in the mid-80s. Lows in the upper 60s. Chance of precipitation 40%. Monday and Monday night, mostly cloudy. Chance of showers and slight chance of thunderstorms. Highs in the mid-80s. Lows in the upper 60s. Chance of precipitation 40%. Here are some river levels reported this morning. On the Kentucky River, Highbridge Lock 10.6, Frankfort Lock 7.8, Lockport Lock 9.9, on North Elkhorn Creek, Georgetown 4.4,

Here are some nearby reservoir levels. Harrington Lake 727.7, Taylorsville Lake 551.9. This is the climate data for Frankfurt for yesterday. The high temperature was 79. The low was 59. That gave a mean temperature of 69, which was 1 degree below normal. There were 4 cooling degree days for a monthly total of 4 and a seasonal total of 198, which was 53 degree days above normal. Heating degree days remained at 0 for the month and 4190 for the season, which was 191 degree days below normal. No precipitation fell yesterday for a monthly total of none and a yearly total of 16.46 inches, which was 4.71 inches below normal. Since midnight, the low temperature was 55 and no precipitation fell. The record high for today is 96, set in 1895. The record low for today is 40, set in 1966. Sunrise today, 6:18 a.m. Sunset tonight, 8:58 p.m. Sunrise tomorrow, 6:18 a.m. Sunset tomorrow, 8:58 p.m. 10 a.m. Eastern Daylight Time weather conditions across north-central Kentucky. At Frankfurt. And the pressure was 30.22 inches and rising. At Lexington, it was sunny. The temperature was 68 degrees, the dew point 45, and the relative humidity 43%. The wind was north at 13 miles an hour. The pressure was 30.22 inches and rising. At Louisville, it was mostly sunny. The temperature was 72 degrees, the dew point 37, and the relative humidity 28%. The wind was east at 12 miles an hour. The pressure was 30.20 inches and steady. At Frankfurt, and the pressure was 30.22 inches and rising. Elsewhere around the region, it was sunny, with a temperature of 68 at Covington, 65 at Wilmington, Ohio, 66 at Jackson, and 68 at London. It was mostly sunny, with a temperature of 68 at Indianapolis, and 71 at Bowling Green. The current time is 10:37 a.m. Eastern Daylight Time. Now for the official National Weather Service forecast for Frankfurt and surrounding communities. Today, sunny. Highs in the upper 70s. Northeast winds 5 to 15 miles an hour. Tonight, clear. Lows in the lower 50s. Northeast winds up to 10 miles an hour. Wednesday, sunny. Highs around 80. East winds up to 10 miles an hour. Wednesday night, clear. Lows in the mid-50s. East winds up to 5 miles an hour. And now the extended forecast for the radio listening area. Thursday and Thursday night, mostly clear. Highs in the mid-80s. Lows around 60. Friday and Friday night, partly cloudy. Highs in the mid-80s. Lows in the lower 60s. Saturday and Saturday night, partly cloudy. A 20% chance of showers. Highs in the mid-80s. Lows in the mid-60s. Sunday and Sunday night, mostly cloudy. Chance of showers and slight chance of thunderstorms. Highs in the mid-80s. Lows in the upper 60s. Chance of precipitation 40%. Monday and Monday night, mostly cloudy. Chance of showers and slight chance of thunderstorms. Highs in the mid-80s. Lows in the upper 60s. Chance of precipitation 40%. Here are some river levels reported this morning. On the Kentucky River, Highbridge Lock 10.6, Frankfurt Lock 7.8, Lockport Lock 9.9, on North Elkhorn Creek, Georgetown 4.4, here are some nearby reservoir levels. Harrington Lake 727.7, Taylorsville Lake 551.9. This is the climate data for Frankfurt for yesterday. The high temperature was 79. The low was 59. That gave a mean temperature of 69, which was 1 degree below normal.
There were 4 cooling degree days for a monthly total of 4 and a seasonal total of 198, which was 53 degree days above normal. Heating degree days remained at 0 for the month and 4190 for the season, which was 191 degree days below normal. No precipitation fell yesterday for a monthly total of none and a yearly total of 16.46 inches, which was 4.71 inches below normal. Since midnight, the low temperature was 55 and no precipitation fell. The record high for today is 96, set in 1895. The record low for today is 40, set in 1966. Sunrise today, 6:18 a.m. Sunset tonight, 8:58 p.m. Sunrise tomorrow, 6:18 a.m. Sunset tomorrow, 8:58 p.m. 10 a.m. Eastern Daylight Time weather conditions across north central Kentucky. At Frankfort. And the pressure was 30.22 inches and rising. At Lexington, it was sunny. The temperature was 68 degrees, the dew point 45, and the relative humidity 43%. The wind was north at 13 miles an hour. The pressure was 30.22 inches and rising. At Louisville, it was mostly sunny. The temperature was 72 degrees, the dew point 37, and the relative humidity 28%. The wind was east at 12 miles an hour. The pressure was 30.20 inches and steady. At Frankfort, and the pressure was 30.22 inches and rising. Elsewhere around the region, it was sunny, with a temperature of 68 at Covington, 65 at Wilmington, Ohio, 66 at Jackson, and 68 at London. It was mostly sunny, with a temperature of 68 at Indianapolis, and 71 at Bowling Green. Now for the official National Weather Service forecast for Frankfort and surrounding communities. Today, sunny. Highs in the upper 70s. Northeast winds 5 to 15 miles an hour. Tonight, clear. Lows in the lower 50s. Northeast winds up to 10 miles an hour. Wednesday, sunny. Highs around 80. East winds up to 10 miles an hour. Wednesday night, clear. Lows in the mid-50s. East winds up to 5 miles an hour. And now the extended forecast for the radio listening area. Thursday and Thursday night, mostly clear. Highs in the mid-80s. Lows around 60. Friday and Friday night, partly cloudy. Highs in the mid-80s. Lows in the lower 60s. Saturday and Saturday night, partly cloudy. A 20% chance of showers. Highs in the mid-80s. Lows in the mid-60s. Sunday and Sunday night, mostly cloudy. Chance of showers and slight chance of thunderstorms. Highs in the mid-80s. Lows in the upper 60s. Chance of precipitation 40%. Monday and Monday night, mostly cloudy. Chance of showers and slight chance of thunderstorms. Highs in the mid-80s. Lows in the upper 60s. Chance of precipitation 40%. 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The current time is 10:43 a.m. Eastern Daylight Time. Here are some river levels reported this morning. On the Kentucky River, Highbridge Lock 10.6, Frankfort Lock 7.8, Lockport Lock 9.9, on North Elkhorn Creek, Georgetown 4.4, here are some nearby reservoir levels, Harrington Lake 727.7, Taylorsville Lake 551.9. This is the climate data for Frankfort for yesterday. The high temperature was 79. The low was 59. That gave a mean temperature of 69, which was 1 degree below normal. There were 4 cooling degree days for a monthly total of 4 and a seasonal total of 198, which was 53 degree days above normal.
Heating degree days remained at zero for the month and 4190 for the season, which was 191 degree days below normal.

low precipitation fell yesterday for a monthly total of none and a yearly total of 16.46 inches, which was 4.71 inches below normal. Since midnight, the low temperature was 55 and no precipitation fell. The record high for today is 96, set in 1895. The record low for today is 40, set in 1966. Sunrise today, 6:18 a.m. Sunset tonight, 8:58 p.m. Sunrise tomorrow, 6:18 a.m. Sunset tomorrow, 8:58 p.m. 10 a.m. Eastern Daylight Time weather conditions across north-central Kentucky. At Frankfort. And the pressure was 30.22 inches and rising. At Lexington, it was sunny. The temperature was 68 degrees, the dew point 45, and the relative humidity 43%. The wind was north at 13 miles an hour. The pressure was 30.22 inches and rising. At Louisville, it was mostly sunny. The temperature was 72 degrees, the dew point 37, and the relative humidity 28%. The wind was east at 12 miles an hour. The pressure was 30.20 inches and steady. At Frankfort, and the pressure was 30.22 inches and rising. Elsewhere around the region, it was sunny, with a temperature of 68 at Covington, 65 at Wilmington, Ohio, 66 at Jackson, and 68 at London. It was mostly sunny, with a temperature of 68 at Indianapolis and 71 at Bowling Green. Now for the official National Weather Service forecast for Frankfort and surrounding communities. Today, sunny. Highs in the upper 70s. Northeast winds 5 to 15 miles an hour. Tonight, clear. Lows in the lower 50s. Northeast winds up to 10 miles an hour. Wednesday, sunny. Highs around 80. East winds up to 10 miles an hour. Wednesday night, clear. Lows in the mid-50s. East winds up to 5 miles an hour. And now the extended forecast for the radio listening area. Thursday and Thursday night, mostly clear. Highs in the mid-80s. Lows around 60. Friday and Friday night, partly cloudy. Highs in the mid-80s. Lows in the lower 60s. Saturday and Saturday night, partly cloudy. A 20% chance of showers. Highs in the mid-80s. Lows in the mid-60s. Sunday and Sunday night, mostly cloudy. Chance of showers and slight chance of thunderstorms. Highs in the mid-80s. Lows in the upper 60s. Chance of precipitation 40%. Monday and Monday night, mostly cloudy. Chance of showers and slight chance of thunderstorms. Highs in the mid-80s. Lows in the upper 60s. Chance of precipitation 40%. The current time is 10:48 a.m. Eastern Daylight Time. Here are some river levels reported this morning. On the Kentucky River, Highbridge Lock 10.6, Frankfort Lock 7.8, Lockport Lock 9.9, on North Elkhorn Creek, Georgetown 4.4. Here are some nearby reservoir levels. Harrington Lake 727.7, Taylorsville Lake 551.9. This is the climate data for Frankfort for yesterday. The high temperature was 79. The low was 59. That gave a mean temperature of 69, which was 1 degree below normal. There were 4 cooling degree days for a monthly total of 4 and a seasonal total of 198, which was 53 degree days above normal. Heating degree days remained at 0 for the month and 4190 for the season, which was 191 degree days below normal. No precipitation fell yesterday for a monthly total of none and a yearly total of 16.46 inches, which was 4.71 inches below normal. Since midnight, the low temperature was 55 and no precipitation fell. The record high for today is 96, set in 1895. The record low for today is 40, set in 1966. Sunrise today, 6:18 a.m. Sunset tonight, 8:58 p.m. Sunrise.

tomorrow 6:18 a.m. Sunset tomorrow 8:58 p.m. 10 a.m. Eastern Daylight Time weather conditions across north central Kentucky. At Frankfort. And the pressure was 30.22 inches and rising. At Lexington, it was sunny. The temperature was 68 degrees, the dew point 45, and the relative humidity 43%. The wind was north at 13 miles an hour. The pressure was 30.22 inches and rising. At Louisville, it was mostly sunny. The temperature was 72 degrees, the dew point 37, and the relative humidity 28%. The wind was east at 12 miles an hour. The pressure was 30.20 inches and steady. At Frankfort, and the pressure was 30.22 inches and rising. Elsewhere around the region, it was sunny, with a temperature of 68 at Covington, 65 at Wilmington, Ohio, 66 at Jackson, and 68 at London. It was mostly sunny, with a temperature of 68 at Indianapolis, and 71 at Bowling Green. Now for the official National Weather Service forecast for Frankfort and surrounding communities. Today, sunny. Highs in the upper 70s. Northeast winds 5 to 15 miles an hour. Tonight, clear. Lows in the lower 50s. Northeast winds up to 10 miles an hour. Wednesday, sunny. Highs around 80. East winds up to 10 miles an hour. Wednesday night, clear. Lows in the mid-50s. East winds up to 5 miles an hour. And now the extended forecast for the radio listening area. Thursday and Thursday night, mostly clear. Highs in the mid-80s. Lows around 60. Friday and Friday night, partly cloudy. Highs in the mid-80s. Lows in the lower 60s. Saturday and Saturday night, partly cloudy. A 20% chance of showers. Highs in the mid-80s. Lows in the mid-60s. Sunday and Sunday night, mostly cloudy. Chance of showers and slight chance of thunderstorms. Highs in the mid-80s. Lows in the upper 60s. Chance of precipitation 40%. Monday and Monday night, mostly cloudy. Chance of showers and slight chance of thunderstorms. Highs in the mid-80s. Lows in the upper 60s. Chance of precipitation 40%. The current time is 10:52 a.m. Eastern Daylight Time. Here are some river levels reported this morning. On the Kentucky River, Highbridge Lock 10.6, Frankfort Lock 7.8, Lockport Lock 9.9, on North Elkhorn Creek, Georgetown 4.4, here are some nearby reservoir levels, Harrington Lake 727.7, Taylorsville Lake 551.9. This is the climate data for Frankfort for yesterday. The high temperature was 79. The low was 59. That gave a mean temperature of 69, which was 1 degree below normal. There were 4 cooling degree days for a monthly total of 4 and a seasonal total of 198, which was 53 degree days above normal. Heating degree days remained at 0 for the month and 4190 for the season, which was 191 degree days below normal. No precipitation fell yesterday for a monthly total of none and a yearly total of 16.46 inches, which was 4.71 inches below normal. Since midnight, the low temperature was 55 and no precipitation fell. The record high for today is 96, set in 1895. The record low for today is 40, set in 1966. Sunrise today, 6:18 a.m. Sunset tonight, 8:58 p.m. Sunrise tomorrow, 6:18 a.m. Sunset tomorrow, 8:58 p.m. 10 a.m. Eastern Daylight Time weather conditions across north central Kentucky. At Frankfort. And the pressure was 30.22 inches and rising. At Lexington, it was sunny. The temperature was 68 degrees, the dew point 45, and the relative humidity 43%. The wind was north at 13 miles an hour.

The pressure was 30.22 inches and rising. At Louisville, it was mostly sunny. The temperature was 72 degrees, the dew point 37, and the relative humidity 28%. The wind was east at 12 miles an hour. The pressure was 30.20 inches and steady. At Frankfurt, and the pressure was 30.22 inches and rising. Elsewhere around the region, it was sunny, with a temperature of 68 at Covington, 65 at Wilmington, Ohio, 66 at Jackson, and 68 at London. It was mostly sunny, with a temperature of 68 at Indianapolis, and 71 at Bowling Green. Now for the official National Weather Service forecast for Frankfurt and surrounding communities. Today, sunny. Highs in the upper 70s. Northeast winds 5 to 15 miles an hour. Tonight, clear. Lows in the lower 50s. Northeast winds up to 10 miles an hour. Wednesday, sunny. Highs around 80. East winds up to 10 miles an hour. Wednesday night, clear. Lows in the mid-50s. East winds up to 5 miles an hour. And now the extended forecast for the radio listening area. Thursday and Thursday night, mostly clear. Highs in the mid-80s. Lows around 60. Friday and Friday night, partly cloudy. Highs in the mid-80s. Lows in the lower 60s. Saturday and Saturday night, partly cloudy. A 20% chance of showers. Highs in the mid-80s. Lows in the mid-60s. Sunday and Sunday night, mostly cloudy. Chance of showers and slight chance of thunderstorms. Highs in the mid-80s. Lows in the upper 60s. Chance of precipitation 40%. Monday and Monday night, mostly cloudy. Chance of showers and slight chance of thunderstorms. Highs in the mid-80s. Lows in the upper 60s. Chance of precipitation 40%. The current time is 10:57 a.m. Eastern Daylight Time. Here are some river levels reported this morning. On the Kentucky River, Highbridge Lock 10.6, Frankfurt Lock 7.8, Lockport Lock 9.9, on North Elkhorn Creek, Georgetown 4.4, here are some nearby reservoir levels, Harrington Lake 727.7, Taylorsville Lake 551.9. This is the climate data for Frankfurt for yesterday. The high temperature was 79. The low was 59. That gave a mean temperature of 69, which was 1 degree below normal. There were 4 cooling degree days for a monthly total of 4 and a seasonal total of 198, which was 53 degree days above normal. Heating degree days remained at 0 for the month and 4190 for the season, which was 191 degree days below normal. No precipitation fell yesterday for a monthly total of none and a yearly total of 16.46 inches, which was 4.71 inches below normal. Since midnight, the low temperature was 55 and no precipitation fell. The record high for today is 96, set in 1895. The record low for today is 40, set in 1966. Sunrise today, 6:18 a.m. Sunset tonight, 8:58 p.m. Sunrise tomorrow, 6:18 a.m. Sunset tomorrow, 8:58 p.m. 10 a.m. Eastern Daylight Time weather conditions across north central Kentucky. At Frankfurt, and the pressure was 30.22 inches and rising. At Lexington, it was sunny. The temperature was 68 degrees, the dew point 45, and the relative humidity 43%. The wind was north at 13 miles an hour. The pressure was 30.22 inches and rising. At Louisville, it was mostly sunny. The temperature was 72 degrees, the dew point 37, and the relative humidity 28%. The wind was east at 12 miles an hour. The pressure was 30.20 inches and steady. At Frankfurt, and the pressure was 30.22 inches and rising.
Elsewhere around the region, it was sunny, with a temperature of 68 at Covington, 65 at Wilmington, Ohio, 66 at Jackson, and 68 at London. It was mostly sunny, with a temperature of 68 at Indianapolis, and 71 at Bowling Green. Now for the official National Weather Service forecast for Frankfort and surrounding communities. Today, sunny. Highs in the upper 70s. Northeast winds 5 to 15 miles an hour. Tonight, clear. Lows in the lower 50s. Northeast winds up to 10 miles an hour. Wednesday, sunny. Highs around 80. East winds up to 10 miles an hour. Wednesday night, clear. Lows in the mid-50s. East winds up to 5 miles an hour. And now the extended forecast for the radio listening area. Thursday and Thursday night, mostly clear. Highs in the mid-80s. Lows around 60. Friday and Friday night, partly cloudy. Highs in the mid-80s. Lows in the lower 60s. Saturday and Saturday night, partly cloudy. A 20% chance of showers. Highs in the mid-80s. Lows in the mid-60s. Sunday and Sunday night, mostly cloudy. Chance of showers and slight chance of thunderstorms. Highs in the mid-80s. Lows in the upper 60s. Chance of precipitation 40%. Monday and Monday night, mostly cloudy. Chance of showers and slight chance of thunderstorms. Highs in the mid-80s. Lows in the upper 60s. Chance of precipitation 40%. Here are some river levels reported this morning. On the Kentucky River, Highbridge Lock 10.6, Frankfort Lock 7.8, Lockport Lock 9.9, on North Elkhorn Creek, Georgetown 4.4, here are some nearby reservoir levels, Harrington Lake 727.7, Taylorsville Lake 551.9. The current time is 11:02 a.m. Eastern Daylight Time. 10 a.m. Eastern Daylight Time weather conditions across north central Kentucky. At Frankfort, and the pressure was 30.22 inches and rising. At Lexington, it was sunny. The temperature was 68 degrees, the dew point 45, and the relative humidity 43%. The wind was north at 13 miles an hour. The pressure was 30.22 inches and rising. At Louisville, it was mostly sunny. The temperature was 72 degrees, the dew point 37, and the relative humidity 28%. The wind was east at 12 miles an hour. The pressure was 30.20 inches and steady. At Frankfort, and the pressure was 30.22 inches and rising. Elsewhere around the region, it was sunny, with a temperature of 68 at Covington, 65 at Wilmington, Ohio, 66 at Jackson, and 68 at London. It was mostly sunny, with a temperature of 68 at Indianapolis, and 71 at Bowling Green. Now for the official National Weather Service forecast for Frankfort and surrounding communities. Today, sunny. Highs in the upper 70s. Northeast winds 5 to 15 miles an hour. Tonight, clear. Lows in the lower 50s. Northeast winds up to 10 miles an hour. Wednesday, sunny. Highs around 80. East winds up to 10 miles an hour. Wednesday night, clear. Lows in the mid-50s. East winds up to 5 miles an hour. And now the extended forecast for the radio listening area. Thursday and Thursday night, mostly clear. Highs in the mid-80s. Lows around 60. Friday and Friday night, partly cloudy. Highs in the mid-80s. Lows in the lower 60s. Saturday and Saturday night, partly cloudy. A 20% chance of showers. Highs in the mid-80s. Lows in the mid-60s. Sunday and Sunday night, mostly cloudy. Chance of showers and slight chance of thunderstorms. Highs in the mid-80s.
lows in the upper 60s. Chance of precipitation.

40%. Monday and Monday night, mostly cloudy. Chance of showers and slight chance of thunderstorms. Highs in the mid-80s. Lows in the upper 60s. Chance of precipitation 40%. Here are some river levels reported this morning. On the Kentucky River, Highbridge Lock 10.6, Frankfort Lock 7.8, Lockport Lock 9.9, on North Elkhorn Creek, Georgetown 4.4. Here are some nearby reservoir levels. Harrington Lake 727.7, Taylorsville Lake 551.9. 11 a.m. Eastern Daylight Time weather conditions across north central Kentucky. At Frankfort, and the pressure was 30.20 inches and falling. At Lexington, it was sunny. The temperature was 72 degrees, the dew point 44, and the relative humidity 36%. The wind was northeast at 14 miles an hour, gusting to 20. The pressure was 30.20 inches and falling. At Louisville, it was mostly sunny. The temperature was 74 degrees, the dew point 38, and the relative humidity 27%. The wind was northeast at 10 miles an hour. The pressure was 30.20 inches and steady. At Frankfort, and the pressure was 30.20 inches and falling. Elsewhere around the region, it was sunny, with a temperature of 71 at Covington, 68 at Wilmington, Ohio, 68 at Jackson, and 71 at London. It was mostly sunny, with a temperature of 71 at Indianapolis and 74 at Bowling Green. Now for the official National Weather Service forecast for Frankfort and surrounding communities. Today, sunny. Highs in the upper 70s. Northeast winds 5 to 15 miles an hour. Tonight, clear. Lows in the lower 50s. Northeast winds up to 10 miles an hour. Wednesday, sunny. Highs around 80. East winds up to 10 miles an hour. Wednesday night, clear. Lows in the mid-50s. East winds up to 5 miles an hour. And now the extended forecast for the radio listening area. Thursday and Thursday night, mostly clear. Highs in the mid-80s. Lows around 60. Friday and Friday night, partly cloudy. Highs in the mid-80s. Lows in the lower 60s. Saturday and Saturday night, partly cloudy. A 20% chance of showers. Highs in the mid-80s. Lows in the mid-60s. Sunday and Sunday night, mostly cloudy. Chance of showers and slight chance of thunderstorms. Highs in the mid-80s. Lows in the upper 60s. Chance of precipitation 40%. Monday and Monday night, mostly cloudy. Chance of showers and slight chance of thunderstorms. Highs in the mid-80s. Lows in the upper 60s. Chance of precipitation 40%. The current time is 11:08 a.m. Eastern Daylight Time. Here are some river levels reported this morning. On the Kentucky River, Highbridge Lock 10.6, Frankfort Lock 7.8, Lockport Lock 9.9, on North Elkhorn Creek, Georgetown 4.4. Here are some nearby reservoir levels. Harrington Lake 727.7, Taylorsville Lake 551.9. 11 a.m. Eastern Daylight Time weather conditions across north central Kentucky. At Frankfort, and the pressure was 30.20 inches and falling. At Lexington, it was sunny. The temperature was 72 degrees, the dew point 44, and the relative humidity 36%. The wind was northeast at 14 miles an hour, gusting to 20. The pressure was 30.20 inches and falling. At Louisville, it was mostly sunny. The temperature was 74 degrees, the dew point 38, and the relative humidity 27%. The wind was northeast at 10 miles an hour. The pressure was 30.20 inches and steady. At Frankfort, and the pressure was 30.20 inches and falling.

Saturday night, clear. Lows in the mid-50s. East winds up to 5 miles an hour. And now the extended forecast for the radio listening area. Thursday and Thursday night, mostly clear. Highs in the mid-80s. Lows around 60. Friday and Friday night, partly cloudy. Highs in the mid-80s. Lows in the lower 60s. Saturday and Saturday night, partly cloudy. A 20% chance of showers. Highs in the mid-80s. Lows in the mid-60s. Sunday and Sunday night, mostly cloudy. Chance of showers and slight chance of thunderstorms. Highs in the mid-80s. Lows in the upper 60s. Chance of precipitation 40%. Monday and Monday night, mostly cloudy. Chance of showers and slight chance of thunderstorms. Highs in the mid-80s. Lows in the upper 60s. Chance of precipitation 40%. Here are some river levels reported this morning. On the Kentucky River, Highbridge Lock 10.6, Frankfort Lock 7.8, Lockport Lock 9.9, on North Elkhorn Creek, Georgetown 4.4, here are some nearby reservoir levels, Harrington Lake 727.7, Taylorsville Lake 551.9. 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Broadcast from the National Weather Service Forecast Office in Louisville, on a transmitter located in Frankfort on a frequency of 162.5 MHz. The current time is 11:12 a.m. Eastern Daylight Time. 11 a.m. Eastern Daylight Time weather conditions across north central Kentucky. At Frankfort. And the pressure was 30.20 inches and falling. At Lexington, it was sunny. The temperature was 72 degrees, the dew point 44, and the relative humidity 36%. The wind was northeast at 14 miles an hour, gusting to 20. The pressure was 30.20 inches and falling. At Louisville, it was mostly sunny. The temperature was 74 degrees, the dew point 38, and the relative humidity 27%. The wind was northeast at 10 miles an hour. The pressure was 30.20 inches and steady. At Frankfort. And the pressure was 30.20 inches and falling. Elsewhere around the region, it was sunny, with a temperature of 71 at Covington, 68 at Wilmington, Ohio, 68 at Jackson, 71 at London, and 74 at Bowling Green. At Indianapolis, it was mostly sunny, with a temperature of 71. Now for the official National Weather Service forecast for Frankfort and surrounding communities. Today, sunny. Highs in the upper 70s. Northeast winds 5 to 15 miles an hour. Tonight, clear. Lows in the lower 50s. Northeast winds up to 10 miles an hour. Wednesday, sunny. Highs around 80. East winds up to 10 miles an hour. Wednesday night, clear. Lows in the mid-50s. East winds up to 5 miles an hour. And now the extended forecast for the radio listening area. Thursday and Thursday night, mostly clear. Highs in the mid-80s. Lows around 60. Friday and Friday night, partly cloudy. Highs in the mid-80s. Lows in the lower 60s. Saturday and Saturday night, partly cloudy. A 20% chance of showers. Highs in the mid-80s. Lows in the mid-60s. Sunday and Sunday night, mostly cloudy. Chance of showers and slight chance of thunderstorms. Highs in the mid-80s. Lows in the upper 60s. Chance of precipitation 40%. Monday and Monday night, mostly cloudy. Chance of showers and slight chance of thunderstorms. Highs in the mid-80s. Lows in the upper 60s. Chance of precipitation 40%. Here are some river levels reported this morning. On the Kentucky River, Highbridge Lock

10.6, Frankfurt Lock 7.8, Lockport Lock 9.9, on North Elkhorn Creek, Georgetown 4.4. Here are some nearby reservoir levels. Harrington Lake 727.7, Taylorsville Lake 551.9. 11 a.m. Eastern Daylight Time weather conditions across north central Kentucky. At Frankfort, and the pressure was 30.20 inches and falling. At Lexington, it was sunny. The temperature was 72 degrees, the dew point 44, and the relative humidity 36%. The wind was northeast at 14 miles an hour, gusting to 20. The pressure was 30.20 inches and falling. At Louisville, it was mostly sunny. The temperature was 74 degrees, the dew point 38, and the relative humidity 27%. The wind was northeast at 10 miles an hour. The pressure was 30.20 inches and steady. At Frankfort, and the pressure was 30.20 inches and falling. Elsewhere around the region, it was sunny, with a temperature of 71 at Covington, 68 at Wilmington, Ohio, 68 at Jackson, 71 at London, and 74 at Bowling Green. At Indianapolis, it was mostly sunny, with a temperature of 71. The current time is 11:17 a.m. Eastern Daylight Time. Now for the official National Weather Service forecast for Frankfort and surrounding communities. Today, sunny. Highs in the upper 70s. Northeast winds 5 to 15 miles an hour. Tonight, clear. Lows in the lower 50s. Northeast winds up to 10 miles an hour. Wednesday, sunny. Highs around 80. East winds up to 10 miles an hour. Wednesday night, clear. Lows in the mid-50s. East winds up to 5 miles an hour. And now the extended forecast for the radio listening area. Thursday and Thursday night, mostly clear. Highs in the mid-80s. Lows around 60. Friday and Friday night, partly cloudy. Highs in the mid-80s. Lows in the lower 60s. Saturday and Saturday night, partly cloudy. A 20% chance of showers. Highs in the mid-80s. Lows in the mid-60s. Sunday and Sunday night, mostly cloudy. Chance of showers and slight chance of thunderstorms. Highs in the mid-80s. Lows in the upper 60s. Chance of precipitation 40%. Monday and Monday night, mostly cloudy. Chance of showers and slight chance of thunderstorms. Highs in the mid-80s. Lows in the upper 60s. Chance of precipitation 40%. Here are some river levels reported this morning. On the Kentucky River, Highbridge Lock 10.6, Frankfort Lock 7.8, Lockport Lock 9.9, on North Elkhorn Creek, Georgetown 4.4, here are some nearby reservoir levels. Harrington Lake 727.7, Taylorsville Lake 551.9. 11 a.m. Eastern Daylight Time weather conditions across north-central Kentucky. At Frankfort, and the pressure was 30.20 inches and falling. At Lexington, it was sunny. The temperature was 72 degrees, the dew point 44, and the relative humidity 36%. The wind was northeast at 14 miles an hour, gusting to 20. The pressure was 30.20 inches and falling. At Louisville, it was mostly sunny. The temperature was 74 degrees, the dew point 38, and the relative humidity 27%. The wind was northeast at 10 miles an hour. The pressure was 30.20 inches and steady. At Frankfort, and the pressure was 30.20 inches and falling. Elsewhere around the region, it was sunny, with a temperature of 71 at Covington, 68 at Wilmington, Ohio, 68 at Jackson, 71 at London, and 74 at Bowling Green. At Indianapolis, it was mostly sunny, with a temperature of 71. Now for the official National Weather Service forecast.

forecast for Frankfurt and surrounding communities. Today, sunny. Highs in the upper 70s. Northeast winds 5 to 15 miles an hour. Tonight, clear. Lows in the lower 50s. Northeast winds up to 10 miles an hour. Wednesday, sunny. Highs around 80. East winds up to 10 miles an hour. Wednesday night, clear. Lows in the mid-50s. East winds up to 5 miles an hour. And now the extended forecast for the radio listening area. Thursday and Thursday night, mostly clear. Highs in the mid-80s. Lows around 60. Friday and Friday night, partly cloudy. Highs in the mid-80s. Lows in the lower 60s. Saturday and Saturday night, partly cloudy. A 20% chance of showers. Highs in the mid-80s. Lows in the mid-60s. Sunday and Sunday night, mostly cloudy. Chance of showers and slight chance of thunderstorms. Highs in the mid-80s. Lows in the upper 60s. Chance of precipitation 40%. Monday and Monday night, mostly cloudy. Chance of showers and slight chance of thunderstorms. Highs in the mid-80s. Lows in the upper 60s. Chance of precipitation 40%. The current time is 11:22 a.m. Eastern Daylight Time. Here are some river levels reported this morning. On the Kentucky River, Highbridge Lock 10.6, Frankfurt Lock 7.8, Lockport Lock 9.9, on North Elkhorn Creek, Georgetown 4.4. Here are some nearby reservoir levels: Harrington Lake 727.7, Taylorsville Lake 551.9. 11 a.m. Eastern Daylight Time weather conditions across north central Kentucky. At Frankfort, and the pressure was 30.20 inches and falling. At Lexington, it was sunny. The temperature was 72 degrees, the dew point 44, and the relative humidity 36%. The wind was northeast at 14 miles an hour, gusting to 20. The pressure was 30.20 inches and falling. At Louisville, it was mostly sunny. The temperature was 74 degrees, the dew point 38, and the relative humidity 27%. The wind was northeast at 10 miles an hour. The pressure was 30.20 inches and steady. At Frankfort, and the pressure was 30.20 inches and falling. Elsewhere around the region, it was sunny, with a temperature of 71 at Covington, 68 at Wilmington, Ohio, 68 at Jackson, 71 at London, and 74 at Bowling Green. At Indianapolis, it was mostly sunny, with a temperature of 71. Now for the official National Weather Service forecast for Frankfurt and surrounding communities. Today, sunny. Highs in the upper 70s. Northeast winds 5 to 15 miles an hour. Tonight, clear. Lows in the lower 50s. Northeast winds up to 10 miles an hour. Wednesday, sunny. Highs around 80. East winds up to 10 miles an hour. Wednesday night, clear. Lows in the mid-50s. East winds up to 5 miles an hour. And now the extended forecast for the radio listening area. Thursday and Thursday night, mostly clear. Highs in the mid-80s. Lows around 60. Friday and Friday night, partly cloudy. Highs in the mid-80s. Lows in the lower 60s. Saturday and Saturday night, partly cloudy. A 20% chance of showers. Highs in the mid-80s. Lows in the mid-60s. Sunday and Sunday night, mostly cloudy. Chance of showers and slight chance of thunderstorms. Highs in the mid-80s. Lows in the upper 60s. Chance of precipitation 40%. Monday and Monday night, mostly cloudy. Chance of showers and slight chance of thunderstorms. Highs in the mid-80s. Lows in the upper 60s. Chance of precipitation.

Precipitation 40%. Here are some river levels reported this morning. On the Kentucky River, Highbridge Lock 10.6, Frankfort Lock 7.8, Lockport Lock 9.9, on North Elkhorn Creek, Georgetown 4.4, here are some nearby reservoir levels, Harrington Lake 727.7, Taylorsville Lake 551.9. 11 a.m. Eastern Daylight Time weather conditions across north central Kentucky. At Frankfort, and the pressure was 30.20 inches and falling. At Lexington, it was sunny. The temperature was 72 degrees, the dew point 44, and the relative humidity 36%. The wind was northeast at 14 miles an hour, gusting to 20. The pressure was 30.20 inches and falling. At Louisville, it was mostly sunny. The temperature was 74 degrees, the dew point 38, and the relative humidity 27%. The wind was northeast at 10 miles an hour. The pressure was 30.20 inches and steady. At Frankfort, and the pressure was 30.20 inches and falling. Elsewhere around the region, it was sunny, with a temperature of 71 at Covington, 68 at Wilmington, Ohio, 68 at Jackson, 71 at London, and 74 at Bowling Green. At Indianapolis, it was mostly sunny, with a temperature of 71. The current time is 11:27 a.m. Eastern Daylight Time. Now for the official National Weather Service forecast for Frankfort and surrounding communities. Today, sunny. Highs in the upper 70s. Northeast winds 5 to 15 miles an hour. Tonight, clear. Lows in the lower 50s. Northeast winds up to 10 miles an hour. Wednesday, sunny. Highs around 80. East winds up to 10 miles an hour. Wednesday night, clear. Lows in the mid-50s. East winds up to 5 miles an hour. And now the extended forecast for the radio listening area. Thursday and Thursday night, mostly clear. Highs in the mid-80s. Lows around 60. Friday and Friday night, partly cloudy. Highs in the mid-80s. Lows in the lower 60s. Saturday and Saturday night, partly cloudy. A 20% chance of showers. Highs in the mid-80s. Lows in the mid-60s. Sunday and Sunday night, mostly cloudy. Chance of showers and slight chance of thunderstorms. Highs in the mid-80s. Lows in the upper 60s. Chance of precipitation 40%. Monday and Monday night, mostly cloudy. Chance of showers and slight chance of thunderstorms. Highs in the mid-80s. Lows in the upper 60s. Chance of precipitation 40%. Here are some river levels reported this morning. On the Kentucky River, Highbridge Lock 10.6, Frankfort Lock 7.8, Lockport Lock 9.9, on North Elkhorn Creek, Georgetown 4.4, here are some nearby reservoir levels, Harrington Lake 727.7, Taylorsville Lake 551.9. 11 a.m. Eastern Daylight Time weather conditions across north central Kentucky. At Frankfort, and the pressure was 30.20 inches and falling. At Lexington, it was sunny. The temperature was 72 degrees, the dew point 44, and the relative humidity 36%. The wind was northeast at 14 miles an hour, gusting to 20. The pressure was 30.20 inches and falling. At Louisville, it was mostly sunny. The temperature was 74 degrees, the dew point 38, and the relative humidity 27%. The wind was northeast at 10 miles an hour. The pressure was 30.20 inches and steady. At Frankfort, and the pressure was 30.20 inches and falling. Elsewhere around the region, it was sunny, with a temperature of 71 at Covington, 68 at Wilmington, Ohio, 68 at Jackson, 71 at London, and 74 at Bowling Green.

Indianapolis, it was mostly sunny, with a temperature of 71. Now for the official National Weather Service forecast for Frankfort and surrounding communities. Today, sunny. Highs in the upper 70s. Northeast winds 5 to 15 miles an hour. Tonight, clear. Lows in the lower 50s. Northeast winds up to 10 miles an hour. Wednesday, sunny. Highs around 80. East winds up to 10 miles an hour. Wednesday night, clear. Lows in the mid-50s. East winds up to 5 miles an hour. And now the extended forecast for the radio listening area. Thursday and Thursday night, mostly clear. Highs in the mid-80s. Lows around 60. Friday and Friday night, partly cloudy. Highs in the mid-80s. Lows in the lower 60s. Saturday and Saturday night, partly cloudy. A 20% chance of showers. Highs in the mid-80s. Lows in the mid-60s. Sunday and Sunday night, mostly cloudy. Chance of showers and slight chance of thunderstorms. Highs in the mid-80s. Lows in the upper 60s. Chance of precipitation 40%. Monday and Monday night, mostly cloudy. Chance of showers and slight chance of thunderstorms. Highs in the mid-80s. Lows in the upper 60s. Chance of precipitation 40%. The current time is 11:32 a.m. Eastern Daylight Time. Here are some river levels reported this morning. On the Kentucky River, Highbridge Lock 10.6, Frankfort Lock 7.8, Lockport Lock 9.9, on North Elkhorn Creek, Georgetown 4.4, here are some nearby reservoir levels, Harrington Lake 727.7, Taylorsville Lake 551.9. 11 a.m. Eastern Daylight Time weather conditions across North Central Kentucky. At Frankfort, and the pressure was 30.20 inches and falling. At Lexington, it was sunny. The temperature was 72 degrees, the dew point 44, and the relative humidity 36%. The wind was northeast at 14 miles an hour. It was sunny. The temperature was 72 degrees, the dew point 44, and the relative humidity 36%. The wind was northeast at 14 miles an hour. Gusting to 20. The pressure was 30.20 inches and falling. At Louisville, it was mostly sunny. The temperature was 74 degrees, the dew point 38, and the relative humidity 27%. The wind was northeast at 10 miles an hour. The pressure was 30.20 inches and steady. At Frankfort, and the pressure was 30.20 inches and falling. Elsewhere around the region, it was sunny, with a temperature of 71 at Covington, 68 at Wilmington, Ohio, 68 at Jackson, 71 at London, and 74 at Bowling Green. At Indianapolis, it was mostly sunny, with a temperature of 71. Now for the official National Weather Service forecast for Frankfort and surrounding communities. Today, sunny. Highs in the upper 70s. Northeast winds 5 to 15 miles an hour. Tonight, clear. Lows in the lower 50s. Northeast winds up to 10 miles an hour. Wednesday, sunny. Highs around 80. East winds up to 10 miles an hour. Wednesday night, clear. Lows in the mid-50s. East winds up to 5 miles an hour. And now the extended forecast for the radio listening area. Thursday and Thursday night, mostly clear. Highs in the mid-80s. Lows around 60. Friday and Friday night, partly cloudy. Highs in the mid-80s. Lows in the lower 60s. Saturday and Saturday night, partly cloudy. A 20% chance of showers. Highs in the mid-80s. Lows in the mid-60s. Sunday and Sunday night, mostly cloudy. Chance of showers and slight chance of thunderstorms.

highs in the mid-80s, lows in the upper 60s, chance of precipitation 40%, Monday and Monday night, mostly cloudy, chance of showers and slight chance of thunderstorms, highs in the mid-80s, lows in the upper 60s, chance of precipitation 40%. Here are some river levels reported this morning. On the Kentucky River, Highbridge Lock 10.6, Frankfort Lock 7.8, Lockport Lock 9.9, on North Elkhorn Creek, Georgetown 4.4. Here are some nearby reservoir levels: Harrington Lake 727.7, Taylorsville Lake 551.9. 11 a.m. Eastern Daylight Time weather conditions across north central Kentucky. At Frankfort, and the pressure was 30.20 inches and falling. At Lexington, it was sunny. The temperature was 72 degrees, the dew point 44, and the relative humidity 36%. The wind was northeast at 14 miles an hour, gusting to 20. The pressure was 30.20 inches and falling. At Louisville, it was mostly sunny. The temperature was 74 degrees, the dew point 38, and the relative humidity 27%. The wind was northeast at 10 miles an hour. The pressure was 30.20 inches and steady. At Frankfort, and the pressure was 30.20 inches and falling. Elsewhere around the region, it was sunny, with a temperature of 71 at Covington, 68 at Wilmington, Ohio, 68 at Jackson, 71 at London, and 74 at Bowling Green. At Indianapolis, it was mostly sunny, with a temperature of 71. The current time is 11:37 a.m. Eastern Daylight Time. Now for the official National Weather Service forecast for Frankfort and surrounding communities. Today, sunny. Highs in the upper 70s. Northeast winds 5 to 15 miles an hour. Tonight, clear. Lows in the lower 50s. Northeast winds up to 10 miles an hour. Wednesday, sunny. Highs around 80. East winds up to 10 miles an hour. Wednesday night, clear. Lows in the mid 50s. East winds up to 5 miles an hour. And now the extended forecast for the radio listening area. Thursday and Thursday night, mostly clear. Highs in the mid-80s. Lows around 60. Friday and Friday night, partly cloudy. Highs in the mid-80s. Lows in the lower 60s. Saturday and Saturday night, partly cloudy. A 20% chance of showers. Highs in the mid-80s. Lows in the mid-60s. Sunday and Sunday night, mostly cloudy. Chance of showers and slight chance of thunderstorms. Highs in the mid-80s. Lows in the upper 60s. Chance of precipitation 40%. Monday and Monday night, mostly cloudy. Chance of showers and slight chance of thunderstorms. Highs in the mid-80s. Lows in the upper 60s. Chance of precipitation 40%. Here are some river levels reported this morning. On the Kentucky River, Highbridge Lock 10.6, Frankfort Lock 7.8, Lockport Lock 9.9, on North Elkhorn Creek, Georgetown 4.4. Here are some nearby reservoir levels: Harrington Lake 727.7, Taylorsville Lake 551.9. 11 a.m. Eastern Daylight Time weather conditions across north central Kentucky. At Frankfort, and the pressure was 30.20 inches and falling. At Lexington, it was sunny. The temperature was 72 degrees, the dew point 44, and the relative humidity 36%. The wind was northeast at 14 miles an hour, gusting to 20. The pressure was 30.20 inches and falling. At Louisville, it was mostly sunny. The temperature was 74 degrees, the dew point 38, and the relative humidity 27%. The wind was northeast at 10 miles an hour,
The pressure was 30.20 inches and steady at Frankfurt. And the pressure was 30.20 inches and falling. Elsewhere around the region, it was sunny with a temperature of 71 at Covington, 68 at Wilmington, Ohio, 68 at Jackson, 71 at London, and 74 at Bowling Green. At Indianapolis, it was mostly sunny with a temperature of 71. Now for the official National Weather Service forecast for Frankfurt and surrounding communities. Today, sunny. Highs in the upper 70s. Northeast winds 5 to 15 miles an hour. Tonight, clear. Lows in the lower 50s. Northeast winds up to 10 miles an hour. Wednesday, sunny. Highs around 80. East winds up to 10 miles an hour. Wednesday night, clear. Lows in the mid-50s. East winds up to 5 miles an hour. And now the extended forecast for the radio listening area. Thursday and Thursday night, mostly clear. Highs in the mid-80s. Lows around 60. Friday and Friday night, partly cloudy. Highs in the mid-80s. Lows in the lower 60s. Saturday and Saturday night, partly cloudy. A 20% chance of showers. Highs in the mid-80s. Lows in the mid-60s. Sunday and Sunday night, mostly cloudy. Chance of showers and slight chance of thunderstorms. Highs in the mid-80s. Lows in the upper 60s. Chance of precipitation 40%. Monday and Monday night, mostly cloudy. Chance of showers and slight chance of thunderstorms. Highs in the mid-80s. Lows in the upper 60s. Chance of precipitation 40%. 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The current time is 11:42 a.m. Eastern Daylight Time. Here are some river levels reported this morning. On the Kentucky River, Highbridge Lock 10.6, Frankfurt Lock 7.8, Lockport Lock 9.9, on North Elkhorn Creek, Georgetown 4.4. Here are some nearby reservoir levels. Harrington Lake 727.7, Taylorsville Lake 551.9. 11 a.m. Eastern Daylight Time weather conditions across north-central Kentucky. At Frankfurt. And the pressure was 30.20 inches and falling. At Lexington, it was sunny. The temperature was 72 degrees, the dew point 44, and the relative humidity 36%. The wind was northeast at 14 miles an hour. Gusting to 20. The pressure was 30.20 inches and falling. At Louisville, it was mostly sunny. The temperature was 74 degrees, the dew point 38, and the relative humidity 27%. The wind was northeast at 10 miles an hour. The pressure was 30.20 inches and steady. At Frankfurt, and the pressure was 30.20 inches and falling. Elsewhere around the region, it was sunny, with a temperature of 71 at Covington, 68 at Wilmington, Ohio, 68 at Jackson, 71 at London, and 74 at Bowling Green. At Indianapolis, it was mostly sunny, with a temperature of 71. Now for the official National Weather Service forecast for Frankfurt and surrounding communities. Today, sunny. Highs in the upper 70s. Northeast winds 5 to 15 miles an hour. Tonight, clear. Lows in the lower 50s. Northeast winds up to 10 miles an hour. Wednesday, sunny. Highs around 80. East winds up to 10 miles an hour. Wednesday night, clear. Lows in the mid-50s. East winds up to 5 miles an hour. And now the extended forecast for the radio listening area. Thursday and Thursday night, mostly clear.
highs in the mid-80s.

lows around 60. Friday and Friday night, partly cloudy. Highs in the mid-80s. Lows in the lower 60s. Saturday and Saturday night, partly cloudy. A 20% chance of showers. Highs in the mid-80s. Lows in the mid-60s. Sunday and Sunday night, mostly cloudy. Chance of showers and slight chance of thunderstorms. Highs in the mid-80s. Lows in the upper 60s. Chance of precipitation 40%. Monday and Monday night, mostly cloudy. Chance of showers and slight chance of thunderstorms. Highs in the mid-80s. Lows in the upper 60s. Chance of precipitation 40%. Here are some river levels reported this morning. On the Kentucky River, Highbridge Lock 10.6, Frankfort Lock 7.8, Lockport Lock 9.9, on North Elkhorn Creek, Georgetown 4.4, here are some nearby reservoir levels, Harrington Lake 727.7, Taylorsville Lake 551.9. 11 a.m. Eastern Daylight Time weather conditions across north central Kentucky. At Frankfort, and the pressure was 30.20 inches and falling. At Lexington, it was sunny. The temperature was 72 degrees, the dew point 44, and the relative humidity 36%. The wind was northeast at 14 miles an hour, gusting to 20. The pressure was 30.20 inches and falling. At Louisville, it was mostly sunny. The temperature was 74 degrees, the dew point 38, and the relative humidity 27%. The wind was northeast at 10 miles an hour. The pressure was 30.20 inches and steady. At Frankfort, and the pressure was 30.20 inches and falling. Elsewhere around the region, it was sunny, with a temperature of 71 at Covington, 68 at Wilmington, Ohio, 68 at Jackson, 71 at London, and 74 at Bowling Green. At Indianapolis, it was mostly sunny, with a temperature of 71. The current time is 11:47 a.m. Eastern Daylight Time. Now for the official National Weather Service forecast for Frankfort and surrounding communities. Today, sunny. Highs in the upper 70s. Northeast winds 5 to 15 miles an hour. Tonight, clear. Lows in the lower 50s. Northeast winds up to 10 miles an hour. Wednesday, sunny. Highs around 80. East winds up to 10 miles an hour. Wednesday night, clear. Lows in the mid-50s. East winds up to 5 miles an hour. And now the extended forecast for the radio listening area. Thursday and Thursday night, mostly clear. Highs in the mid-80s. Lows around 60. Friday and Friday night, partly cloudy. Highs in the mid-80s. Lows in the lower 60s. Saturday and Saturday night, partly cloudy. A 20% chance of showers. Highs in the mid-80s. Lows in the mid-60s. Sunday and Sunday night, mostly cloudy. Chance of showers and slight chance of thunderstorms. Highs in the mid-80s. Lows in the upper 60s. Chance of precipitation 40%. Monday and Monday night, mostly cloudy. Chance of showers and slight chance of thunderstorms. Highs in the mid-80s. Lows in the upper 60s. Chance of precipitation 40%. Here are some river levels reported this morning. On the Kentucky River, Highbridge Lock 10.6, Frankfort Lock 7.8, Lockport Lock 9.9, on North Elkhorn Creek, Georgetown 4.4, here are some nearby reservoir levels, Harrington Lake 727.7, Taylorsville Lake 551.9. 11 a.m. Eastern Daylight Time weather conditions across north central Kentucky. At Frankfort, and the pressure was 30.20 inches and falling. At Lexington, it was sunny. The temperature was 72 degrees, the dew point 44, and the relative

humidity 36%. The wind was northeast at 14 miles an hour, gusting to 20. The pressure was 30.20 inches and falling. At Louisville, it was mostly sunny. The temperature was 74 degrees, the dew point 38, and the relative humidity 27%. The wind was northeast at 10 miles an hour. The pressure was 30.20 inches and steady. At Frankfurt, and the pressure was 30.20 inches and falling. Elsewhere around the region, it was sunny, with a temperature of 71 at Covington, 68 at Wilmington, Ohio, 68 at Jackson, 71 at London, and 74 at Bowling Green. At Indianapolis, it was mostly sunny, with a temperature of 71. Now for the official National Weather Service forecast for Frankfurt and surrounding communities. Today, sunny. Highs in the upper 70s. Northeast winds 5 to 15 miles an hour. Tonight, clear. Lows in the lower 50s. Northeast winds up to 10 miles an hour. Wednesday, sunny. Highs around 80. East winds up to 10 miles an hour. Wednesday night, clear. Lows in the mid-50s. East winds up to 5 miles an hour. And now the extended forecast for the radio listening area. Thursday and Thursday night, mostly clear. Highs in the mid-80s. Lows around 60. Friday and Friday night, partly cloudy. Highs in the mid-80s. Lows in the lower 60s. Saturday and Saturday night, partly cloudy. A 20% chance of showers. Highs in the mid-80s. Lows in the mid-60s. Sunday and Sunday night, mostly cloudy. Chance of showers and slight chance of thunderstorms. Highs in the mid-80s. Lows in the upper 60s. Chance of precipitation 40%. Monday and Monday night, mostly cloudy. Chance of showers and slight chance of thunderstorms. Highs in the mid-80s. Lows in the upper 60s. Chance of precipitation 40%. The current time is 11:52 a.m. Eastern Daylight Time. Here are some river levels reported this morning. On the Kentucky River, Highbridge Lock 10.6, Frankfurt Lock 7.8, Lockport Lock 9.9, on North Elkhorn Creek, Georgetown 4.4. Here are some nearby reservoir levels. Harrington Lake 727.7, Taylorsville Lake 551.9. 11 a.m. Eastern Daylight Time weather conditions across north-central Kentucky. At Frankfort, and the pressure was 30.20 inches and falling. At Lexington, it was sunny. The temperature was 72 degrees, the dew point 44, and the relative humidity 36%. The wind was northeast at 14 miles an hour, gusting to 20. The pressure was 30.20 inches and falling. At Louisville, it was mostly sunny. The temperature was 74 degrees, the dew point 38, and the relative humidity 27%. The wind was northeast at 10 miles an hour. The pressure was 30.20 inches and steady. At Frankfort, and the pressure was 30.20 inches and falling. Elsewhere around the region, it was sunny, with a temperature of 71 at Covington, 68 at Wilmington, Ohio, 68 at Jackson, 71 at London, and 74 at Bowling Green. At Indianapolis, it was mostly sunny, with a temperature of 71. Now for the official National Weather Service forecast for Frankfurt and surrounding communities. Today, sunny. Highs in the upper 70s. Northeast winds 5 to 15 miles an hour. Tonight, clear. Lows in the lower 50s. Northeast winds up to 10 miles an hour. Wednesday, sunny. Highs around 80. East winds up to 10 miles an hour. Wednesday night, clear. Lows in the mid-50s. East winds up to 5 miles an hour. And now the extended forecast.

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Thursday and Thursday night, mostly clear. Highs in the mid-80s. Lows around 60. Friday and Friday night, partly cloudy. Highs in the mid-80s. Lows in the lower 60s. Saturday and Saturday night, partly cloudy. A 20% chance of showers. Highs in the mid-80s. Lows in the mid-60s. Sunday and Sunday night, mostly cloudy. Chance of showers and slight chance of thunderstorms. Highs in the mid-80s. Lows in the upper 60s. Chance of precipitation 40%. Monday and Monday night, mostly cloudy. Chance of showers and slight chance of thunderstorms. Highs in the mid-80s. Lows in the upper 60s. Chance of precipitation 40%. Here are some river levels reported this morning. On the Kentucky River, Highbridge Lock 10.6, Frankfort Lock 7.8, Lockport Lock 9.9, on North Elkhorn Creek, Georgetown 4.4. Here are some nearby reservoir levels. Harrington Lake 727.7, Taylorsville Lake 551.9. 11 a.m. Eastern Daylight Time weather conditions across north central Kentucky. At Frankfort, and the pressure was 30.20 inches and falling. At Lexington, it was sunny. The temperature was 72 degrees, the dew point 44, and the relative humidity 36%. The wind was northeast at 14 miles an hour, gusting to 20. The pressure was 30.20 inches and falling. At Louisville, it was mostly sunny. The temperature was 74 degrees, the dew point 38, and the relative humidity 27%. The wind was northeast at 10 miles an hour. The pressure was 30.20 inches and steady. At Frankfort, and the pressure was 30.20 inches and falling. Elsewhere around the region, it was sunny, with a temperature of 71 at Covington, 68 at Wilmington, Ohio, 68 at Jackson, 71 at London, and 74 at Bowling Green. At Indianapolis, it was mostly sunny, with a temperature of 71. The current time is 11:57 a.m. Eastern Daylight Time. Now for the official National Weather Service forecast for Frankfort and surrounding communities. Today, sunny. Highs in the upper 70s. Northeast winds 5 to 15 miles an hour. Tonight, clear. Lows in the lower 50s. Northeast winds up to 10 miles an hour. Wednesday, sunny. Highs around 80. East winds up to 10 miles an hour. Wednesday night, clear. Lows in the mid-50s. East winds up to 5 miles an hour. And now the extended forecast for the radio listening area. Thursday and Thursday night, mostly clear. Highs in the mid-80s. Lows around 60. Friday and Friday night, partly cloudy. Highs in the mid-80s. Lows in the lower 60s. Saturday and Saturday night, partly cloudy. A 20% chance of showers. Highs in the mid-80s. Lows in the mid-60s. Sunday and Sunday night, mostly cloudy. Chance of showers and slight chance of thunderstorms. Highs in the mid-80s. Lows in the upper 60s. Chance of precipitation 40%. Monday and Monday night, mostly cloudy. Chance of showers and slight chance of thunderstorms. Highs in the mid-80s. Lows in the upper 60s. Chance of precipitation 40%. Here are some river levels reported this morning. On the Kentucky River, Highbridge Lock 10.6, Frankfort Lock 7.8, Lockport Lock 9.9, on North Elkhorn Creek, Georgetown 4.4. Here are some nearby reservoir levels. Harrington Lake 727.7, Taylorsville Lake 551.9. 11 a.m. Eastern Daylight Time weather conditions across north central Kentucky. At Frankfort, and the pressure was 30.20 inches and falling.

At Lexington, it was sunny. The temperature was 72 degrees, the dew point 44, and the relative humidity 36%. The wind was northeast at 14 miles an hour, gusting to 20. The pressure was 30.20 inches and falling. At Louisville, it was mostly sunny. The temperature was 74 degrees, the dew point 38, and the relative humidity 27%. The wind was northeast at 10 miles an hour. The pressure was 30.20 inches and steady. At Frankfort, and the pressure was 30.20 inches and falling. Elsewhere around the region, it was sunny, with a temperature of 71 at Covington, 68 at Wilmington, Ohio, 68 at Jackson, 71 at London, and 74 at Bowling Green. At Indianapolis, it was mostly sunny, with a temperature of 71. Now for the official National Weather Service forecast for Frankfort and surrounding communities. Today, sunny. Highs in the upper 70s. Northeast winds 5 to 15 miles an hour. Tonight, clear. Lows in the lower 50s. Northeast winds up to 10 miles an hour. Wednesday, sunny. Highs around 80. East winds up to 10 miles an hour. Wednesday night, clear. Lows in the mid-50s. East winds up to 5 miles an hour. And now the extended forecast for the radio listening area. Thursday and Thursday night, mostly clear. Highs in the mid-80s. Lows around 60. Friday and Friday night, partly cloudy. Highs in the mid-80s. Lows in the lower 60s. Saturday and Saturday night, partly cloudy. A 20% chance of showers. Highs in the mid-80s. Lows in the mid-60s. Sunday and Sunday night, mostly cloudy. Chance of showers and slight chance of thunderstorms. Highs in the mid-80s. Lows in the upper 60s. Chance of precipitation 40%. Monday and Monday night, mostly cloudy. Chance of showers and slight chance of thunderstorms. Highs in the mid-80s. Lows in the upper 60s. Chance of precipitation 40%. The current time is 12:03 p.m. Eastern Daylight Time. Here are some river levels reported this morning. On the Kentucky River, Highbridge Lock 10.6, Frankfort Lock 7.8, Lockport Lock 9.9, on North Elkhorn Creek, Georgetown 4.4. Here are some nearby reservoir levels. Harrington Lake 727.7, Taylorsville Lake 551.9. 11 a.m. Eastern Daylight Time weather conditions across north central Kentucky. At Frankfort, and the pressure was 30.20 inches and falling. At Lexington, it was sunny. The temperature was 72 degrees, the dew point 44, and the relative humidity 36%. The wind was northeast at 14 miles an hour, gusting to 20. The pressure was 30.20 inches and falling. At Louisville, it was mostly sunny. The temperature was 74 degrees, the dew point 38, and the relative humidity 27%. The wind was northeast at 10 miles an hour. The pressure was 30.20 inches and steady. At Frankfort, and the pressure was 30.20 inches and falling. Elsewhere around the region, it was sunny, with a temperature of 71 at Covington, 68 at Wilmington, Ohio, 68 at Jackson, 71 at London, and 74 at Bowling Green. At Indianapolis, it was mostly sunny, with a temperature of 71. Noon Eastern Daylight Time weather conditions across north central Kentucky. At Frankfort, and the pressure was 30.21 inches and rising. At Lexington, it was sunny. The temperature was 73 degrees, the dew point 42, and the relative humidity 32%. The wind was northeast at 15 miles an hour, gusting to 22. The pressure was 30.22 inches and rising. At Louisville, it was

mostly sunny. The temperature was 76 degrees, the dew point 40, and the relative humidity 27%. The wind was northeast at 12 miles an hour. The pressure was 30.21 inches and rising at Frankfurt. And the pressure was 30.21 inches and rising. Elsewhere around the region, it was sunny, with a temperature of 72 at Covington, 71 at Wilmington, Ohio, 72 at Jackson, 75 at London, and 76 at Bowling Green. At Indianapolis, it was mostly sunny, with a temperature of 73. Now for the official National Weather Service forecast for Frankfurt and surrounding communities. Today, sunny. Highs in the upper 70s. Northeast winds 5 to 15 miles an hour. Tonight, clear. Lows in the lower 50s. Northeast winds up to 10 miles an hour. Wednesday, sunny. Highs around 80. East winds up to 10 miles an hour. Wednesday night, clear. Lows in the mid-50s. East winds up to 5 miles an hour. And now the extended forecast for the radio listening area. Thursday and Thursday night, mostly clear. Highs in the mid-80s. Lows around 60. Friday and Friday night, partly cloudy. Highs in the mid-80s. Lows in the lower 60s. Saturday and Saturday night, partly cloudy. A 20% chance of showers. Highs in the mid-80s. Lows in the mid-60s. Sunday and Sunday night, mostly cloudy. Chance of showers and slight chance of thunderstorms. Highs in the mid-80s. Lows in the upper 60s. Chance of precipitation 40%. Monday and Monday night, mostly cloudy. Chance of showers and slight chance of thunderstorms. Highs in the mid-80s. Lows in the upper 60s. Chance of precipitation 40%. The current time is 12:07 p.m. Eastern Daylight Time. Here are some river levels reported this morning. On the Kentucky River, Highbridge Lock 10.6, Frankfurt Lock 7.8, Lockport Lock 9.9, on North Elkhorn Creek, Georgetown 4.4. Here are some nearby reservoir levels. Harrington Lake 727.7, Taylorsville Lake 551.9. Noon Eastern Daylight Time weather conditions across north central Kentucky. At Frankfurt, and the pressure was 30.21 inches and rising. At Lexington, it was sunny. The temperature was 73 degrees, the dew point 42, and the relative humidity 32%. The wind was northeast at 15 miles an hour, gusting to 22. The pressure was 30.22 inches and rising. At Louisville, it was mostly sunny. The temperature was 76 degrees, the dew point 40, and the relative humidity 27%. The wind was northeast at 12 miles an hour. The pressure was 30.21 inches and rising. At Frankfurt, and the pressure was 30.21 inches and rising. Elsewhere around the region, it was sunny, with a temperature of 72 at Covington, 71 at Wilmington, Ohio, 72 at Jackson, 75 at London, and 76 at Bowling Green. At Indianapolis, it was mostly sunny, with a temperature of 73. Now for the official National Weather Service forecast for Frankfurt and surrounding communities. Today, sunny. Highs in the upper 70s. Northeast winds 5 to 15 miles an hour. Tonight, clear. Lows in the lower 50s. Northeast winds up to 10 miles an hour. Wednesday, sunny. Highs around 80. East winds up to 10 miles an hour. Wednesday night, clear. Lows in the mid-50s. East winds up to 5 miles an hour. And now the extended forecast for the radio listening area. Thursday and Thursday night, mostly clear. Highs in the mid-80s. Lows around 60. Friday and Friday night, partly cloudy. Highs in the mid-80s.

on the Kentucky River, Pinebridge Lock 10.6, Frankfort Lock 7.8, Lockport Lock 9.9, on North Elkhorn Creek, Georgetown 4.4. Here are some nearby reservoir levels. Harrington Lake 727.7, Taylorsville Lake 551.9. Noon Eastern Daylight Time weather conditions across north central Kentucky. At Frankfort, and the pressure was 30.21 inches and rising. At Lexington, it was sunny. The temperature was 73 degrees, the dew point 42, and the relative humidity 32%. The wind was northeast at 15 miles an hour, gusting to 22. The pressure was 30.22 inches and rising. At Louisville, it was mostly sunny. The temperature was 76 degrees, the dew point 40, and the relative humidity 27%. The wind was northeast at 12 miles an hour. The pressure was 30.21 inches and rising. At Frankfort, and the pressure was 30.21 inches and rising. Elsewhere around the region, it was sunny, with a temperature of 72 at Covington, 71 at Wilmington, Ohio, 72 at Jackson, 75 at London, and 76 at Bowling Green. At Indianapolis, it was mostly sunny, with a temperature of 73. 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Broadcast from the National Weather Service Forecast Office in Louisville, on a transmitter located in Frankfort on a frequency of 162.5 MHz. The current time is 12:13 p.m. Eastern Daylight Time. Noon Eastern Daylight Time weather conditions across north central Kentucky. At Frankfort, and the pressure was 30.21 inches and rising. At Lexington, it was sunny. The temperature was 73 degrees, the dew point 42, and the relative humidity 32%. The wind was northeast at 15 miles an hour, gusting to 22. The pressure was 30.22 inches and rising. At Louisville, it was mostly sunny. The temperature was 76 degrees, the dew point 40, and the relative humidity 27%. The wind was northeast at 12 miles an hour. The pressure was 30.21 inches and rising. At Frankfort, and the pressure was 30.21 inches and rising. Elsewhere around the region, it was sunny, with a temperature of 72 at Covington, 71 at Wilmington, Ohio, 72 at Jackson, 75 at London, and 76 at Bowling Green. At Indianapolis, it was mostly sunny, with a temperature of 73. Now for the official National Weather Service forecast for Frankfort and surrounding communities. Today, sunny. Highs in the upper 70s. Northeast winds 5 to 15 miles an hour. Tonight, clear. Lows in the lower 50s. Northeast winds up to 10 miles an hour. Wednesday, sunny. Highs around 80. East winds up to 10 miles an hour. Wednesday night, clear. Lows in the mid-50s. East winds up to 5 miles an hour. And now the extended forecast for the radio listening area. Thursday and Thursday night, mostly clear. Highs in the mid-80s. Lows around 60. Friday and Friday night, partly cloudy. Highs in the mid-80s. Lows in the lower 60s. Saturday and Saturday night, partly cloudy. A 20% chance of showers. Highs in the mid-80s. Lows in the mid-60s. Sunday and Sunday night, mostly cloudy. Chance of showers and slight chance of thunderstorms. Highs in the mid-80s. Lows in the upper 60s. Chance of precipitation 40%. Monday and Monday night, mostly cloudy. Chance of showers and slight chance of thunderstorms. Highs in the mid-80s. Lows in the upper 60s. Chance of precipitation 40%. Here are some river levels reported this morning. On the Kentucky River, Pinebridge Lock 10.

6, Frankfurt Lock 7.8, Lockport Lock 9.9, on North Elkhorn Creek, Georgetown 4.4. Here are some nearby reservoir levels: Harrington Lake 727.7, Taylorsville Lake 551.9. Noon Eastern Daylight Time weather conditions across north central Kentucky. At Frankfort, and the pressure was 30.21 inches and rising. At Lexington, it was sunny. The temperature was 73 degrees, the dew point 42, and the relative humidity 32%. The wind was northeast at 15 miles an hour, gusting to 22. The pressure was 30.22 inches and rising. At Louisville, it was mostly sunny. The temperature was 76 degrees, the dew point 40, and the relative humidity 27%. The wind was northeast at 12 miles an hour. The pressure was 30.21 inches and rising. At Frankfort, and the pressure was 30.21 inches and rising. Elsewhere around the region, it was sunny, with a temperature of 72 at Covington, 71 at Wilmington, Ohio, 72 at Jackson, 75 at London, and 76 at Bowling Green. At Indianapolis, it was mostly sunny, with a temperature of 73. The current time is 12:17 p.m. Eastern Daylight Time. Now for the official National Weather Service forecast for Frankfort and surrounding communities. Today, sunny. Highs in the upper 70s. Northeast winds 5 to 15 miles an hour. Tonight, clear. Lows in the lower 50s. Northeast winds up to 10 miles an hour. Wednesday, sunny. Highs around 80. East winds up to 10 miles an hour. Wednesday night, clear. Lows in the mid-50s. East winds up to 5 miles an hour. And now the extended forecast for the radio listening area. Thursday and Thursday night, mostly clear. Highs in the mid-80s. Lows around 60. Friday and Friday night, partly cloudy. Highs in the mid-80s. Lows in the lower 60s. Saturday and Saturday night, partly cloudy. A 20% chance of showers. Highs in the mid-80s. Lows in the mid-60s. Sunday and Sunday night, mostly cloudy. Chance of showers and slight chance of thunderstorms. Highs in the mid-80s. Lows in the upper 60s. Chance of precipitation 40%. Monday and Monday night, mostly cloudy. Chance of showers and slight chance of thunderstorms. Highs in the mid-80s. Lows in the upper 60s. Chance of precipitation 40%. Here are some river levels reported this morning. On the Kentucky River, Highbridge Lock 10.6, Frankfort Lock 7.8, Lockport Lock 9.9, on North Elkhorn Creek, Georgetown 4.4. Here are some nearby reservoir levels: Harrington Lake 727.7, Taylorsville Lake 551.9. Noon Eastern Daylight Time weather conditions across north central Kentucky. At Frankfort, and the pressure was 30.21 inches and rising. At Lexington, it was sunny. The temperature was 73 degrees, the dew point 42, and the relative humidity 32%. The wind was northeast at 15 miles an hour, gusting to 22. The pressure was 30.22 inches and rising. At Louisville, it was mostly sunny. The temperature was 76 degrees, the dew point 40, and the relative humidity 27%. The wind was northeast at 12 miles an hour. The pressure was 30.21 inches and rising. At Frankfort, and the pressure was 30.21 inches and rising. Elsewhere around the region, it was sunny, with a temperature of 72 at Covington, 71 at Wilmington, Ohio, 72 at Jackson, 75 at London, and 76 at Bowling Green. At Indianapolis, it was mostly sunny, with a temperature of 73. Now for the official National Weather Service forecast for Frankfort and surrounding communities.

Today, sunny. Highs in the upper 70s. Northeast winds 5 to 15 miles an hour. Tonight, clear. Lows in the lower 50s. Northeast winds up to 10 miles an hour. Wednesday, sunny. Highs around 80. East winds up to 10 miles an hour. Wednesday night, clear. Lows in the mid-50s. East winds up to 5 miles an hour. And now the extended forecast for the radio listening area. Thursday and Thursday night, mostly clear. Highs in the mid-80s. Lows around 60. Friday and Friday night, partly cloudy. Highs in the mid-80s. Lows in the lower 60s. Saturday and Saturday night, partly cloudy. A 20% chance of showers. Highs in the mid-80s. Lows in the mid-60s. Sunday and Sunday night, mostly cloudy. Chance of showers and slight chance of thunderstorms. Highs in the mid-80s. Lows in the upper 60s. Chance of precipitation 40%. Monday and Monday night, mostly cloudy. Chance of showers and slight chance of thunderstorms. Highs in the mid-80s. Lows in the upper 60s. Chance of precipitation 40%. The current time is 12:22 p.m. Eastern Daylight Time. Here are some river levels reported this morning. On the Kentucky River, Highbridge Lock 10.6, Frankfort Lock 7.8, Lockport Lock 9.9, on North Elkhorn Creek, Georgetown 4.4, here are some nearby reservoir levels, Harrington Lake 727.7, Taylorsville Lake 551.9. Noon Eastern Daylight Time weather conditions across north central Kentucky. At Frankfort, and the pressure was 30.21 inches and rising. At Lexington, it was sunny. The temperature was 73 degrees, the dew point 42, and the relative humidity 32%. The wind was northeast at 15 miles an hour, gusting to 22. The pressure was 30.22 inches and rising. At Louisville, it was mostly sunny. The temperature was 76 degrees, the dew point 40, and the relative humidity 27%. The wind was northeast at 12 miles an hour. The pressure was 30.21 inches and rising. At Frankfort, and the pressure was 30.21 inches and rising. Elsewhere around the region, it was sunny, with a temperature of 72 at Covington, 71 at Wilmington, Ohio, 72 at Jackson, 75 at London, and 76 at Bowling Green. At Indianapolis, it was mostly sunny, with a temperature of 73. Now for the official National Weather Service forecast for Frankfort and surrounding communities. Today, sunny. Highs in the upper 70s. Northeast winds 5 to 15 miles an hour. Tonight, clear. Lows in the lower 50s. Northeast winds up to 10 miles an hour. Wednesday, sunny. Highs around 80. East winds up to 10 miles an hour. Wednesday night, clear. Lows in the mid-50s. East winds up to 5 miles an hour. And now the extended forecast for the radio listening area. Thursday and Thursday night, mostly clear. Highs in the mid-80s. Lows around 60. Friday and Friday night, partly cloudy. Highs in the mid-80s. Lows in the lower 60s. Saturday and Saturday night, partly cloudy. A 20% chance of showers. Highs in the mid-80s. Lows in the mid-60s. Sunday and Sunday night, mostly cloudy. Chance of showers and slight chance of thunderstorms. Highs in the mid-80s. Lows in the upper 60s. Chance of precipitation 40%. Monday and Monday night, mostly cloudy. Chance of showers and slight chance of thunderstorms. Highs in the mid-80s. Lows in the upper 60s. Chance of precipitation 40%. Here are some river levels reported.

on the Kentucky River, Pinebridge Lock 10.6, Frankfort Lock 7.8, Lockport Lock 9.9, on North Elkhorn Creek, Georgetown 4.4. Here are some nearby reservoir levels: Harrington Lake 727.7, Taylorsville Lake 551.9. Noon Eastern Daylight Time weather conditions across north central Kentucky. At Frankfort, and the pressure was 30.21 inches and rising. At Lexington, it was sunny. The temperature was 73 degrees, the dew point 42, and the relative humidity 32%. The wind was northeast at 15 miles an hour, gusting to 22. The pressure was 30.22 inches and rising. At Louisville, it was mostly sunny. The temperature was 76 degrees, the dew point 40, and the relative humidity 27%. The wind was northeast at 12 miles an hour. The pressure was 30.21 inches and rising. At Frankfort, and the pressure was 30.21 inches and rising. Elsewhere around the region, it was sunny, with a temperature of 72 at Covington, 71 at Wilmington, Ohio, 72 at Jackson, 75 at London, and 76 at Bowling Green. At Indianapolis, it was mostly sunny, with a temperature of 73. The current time is 12:27 p.m. Eastern Daylight Time. Now for the official National Weather Service forecast for Frankfort and surrounding communities. Today, sunny. Highs in the upper 70s. Northeast winds 5 to 15 miles an hour. Tonight, clear. Lows in the lower 50s. Northeast winds up to 10 miles an hour. Wednesday, sunny. Highs around 80. East winds up to 10 miles an hour. Wednesday night, clear. Lows in the mid-50s. East winds up to 5 miles an hour. And now the extended forecast for the radio listening area. Thursday and Thursday night, mostly clear. Highs in the mid-80s. Lows around 60. Friday and Friday night, partly cloudy. Highs in the mid-80s. Lows in the lower 60s. Saturday and Saturday night, partly cloudy. A 20% chance of showers. Highs in the mid-80s. Lows in the mid-60s. Sunday and Sunday night, mostly cloudy. Chance of showers and slight chance of thunderstorms. Highs in the mid-80s. Lows in the upper 60s. Chance of precipitation 40%. Monday and Monday night, mostly cloudy. Chance of showers and slight chance of thunderstorms. Highs in the mid-80s. Lows in the upper 60s. Chance of precipitation 40%. Here are some river levels reported this morning. On the Kentucky River, Pinebridge Lock 10.6, Frankfort Lock 7.8, Lockport Lock 9.9, on North Elkhorn Creek, Georgetown 4.4. Here are some nearby reservoir levels: Harrington Lake 727.7, Taylorsville Lake 551.9. Noon Eastern Daylight Time weather conditions across north central Kentucky. At Frankfort, and the pressure was 30.21 inches and rising. At Lexington, it was sunny. The temperature was 73 degrees, the dew point 42, and the relative humidity 32%. The wind was northeast at 15 miles an hour, gusting to 22. The pressure was 30.22 inches and rising. At Louisville, it was mostly sunny. The temperature was 76 degrees, the dew point 40, and the relative humidity 27%. The wind was northeast at 12 miles an hour. The pressure was 30.21 inches and rising. At Frankfort, and the pressure was 30.21 inches and rising. Elsewhere around the region, it was sunny, with a temperature of 72 at Covington, 71 at Wilmington, Ohio, 72 at Jackson, 75 at London, and 76 at Bowling Green. At Indianapolis, it was mostly sunny, with a temperature of 73. Now for the official National Weather.

Service forecast for Frankfurt and surrounding communities. Today, sunny. Highs in the upper 70s. Northeast winds 5 to 15 miles an hour. Tonight, clear. Lows in the lower 50s. Northeast winds up to 10 miles an hour. Wednesday, sunny. Highs around 80. East winds up to 10 miles an hour. Wednesday night, clear. Lows in the mid-50s. East winds up to 5 miles an hour. And now the extended forecast for the radio listening area. Thursday and Thursday night, mostly clear. Highs in the mid-80s. Lows around 60. Friday and Friday night, partly cloudy. Highs in the mid-80s. Lows in the lower 60s. Saturday and Saturday night, partly cloudy. A 20% chance of showers. Highs in the mid-80s. Lows in the mid-60s. Sunday and Sunday night, mostly cloudy. Chance of showers and slight chance of thunderstorms. Highs in the mid-80s. Lows in the upper 60s. Chance of precipitation 40%. Monday and Monday night, mostly cloudy. Chance of showers and slight chance of thunderstorms. Highs in the mid-80s. Lows in the upper 60s. Chance of precipitation 40%. The current time is 12:32 p.m. Eastern Daylight Time. Here are some river levels reported this morning. On the Kentucky River, Highbridge Lock 10.6, Frankfurt Lock 7.8, Lockport Lock 9.9, on North Elkhorn Creek, Georgetown 4.4. Here are some nearby reservoir levels. Harrington Lake 727.7.8, Lockport Lock 9.9, on North Elkhorn Creek, Georgetown 4.4. Here are some nearby reservoir levels. Harrington Lake 727.7, Taylorsville Lake 551.9. Noon Eastern Daylight Time weather conditions across north central Kentucky. At Frankfort, and the pressure was 30.21 inches and rising. At Lexington, it was sunny. The temperature was 73 degrees, the dew point 42, and the relative humidity 32%. The wind was northeast at 15 miles an hour, gusting to 22. The pressure was 30.22 inches and rising. At Louisville, it was mostly sunny. The temperature was 76 degrees, the dew point 40, and the relative humidity 27%. The wind was northeast at 12 miles an hour. The pressure was 30.21 inches and rising. At Frankfort, and the pressure was 30.21 inches and rising. Elsewhere around the region, it was sunny, with a temperature of 72 at Covington, 71 at Wilmington, Ohio, 72 at Jackson, 75 at London, and 76 at Bowling Green. At Indianapolis, it was mostly sunny, with a temperature of 73. Now for the official National Weather Service forecast for Frankfurt and surrounding communities. Today, sunny. Highs in the upper 70s. Northeast winds 5 to 15 miles an hour. Tonight, clear. Lows in the lower 50s. Northeast winds up to 10 miles an hour. Wednesday, sunny. Highs around 80. East winds up to 10 miles an hour. Wednesday night, clear. Lows in the mid-50s. East winds up to 5 miles an hour. And now the extended forecast for the radio listening area. Thursday and Thursday night, mostly clear. Highs in the mid-80s. Lows around 60. Friday and Friday night, partly cloudy. Highs in the mid-80s. Lows in the lower 60s. Saturday and Saturday night, partly cloudy. A 20% chance of showers. Highs in the mid-80s. Lows in the mid-60s. Sunday and Sunday night, mostly cloudy. Chance of showers and slight chance of thunderstorms. Highs in the mid-80s. Lows in the upper 60s. Chance of precipitation 40%. Monday and Monday night,

Mostly cloudy. Chance of showers and slight chance of thunderstorms. Highs in the mid-80s. Lows in the upper 60s. Chance of precipitation 40%. Here are some river levels reported this morning. On the Kentucky River, Pinebridge Lock 10.6, Frankfort Lock 7.8, Lockport Lock 9.9, on North Elkhorn Creek, Georgetown 4.4. Here are some nearby reservoir levels. Harrington Lake 727.7, Taylorsville Lake 551.9. Noon Eastern Daylight Time weather conditions across north central Kentucky. At Frankfort, and the pressure was 30.21 inches and rising. At Lexington, it was sunny. The temperature was 73 degrees, the dew point 42, and the relative humidity 32%. The wind was northeast at 15 miles an hour, gusting to 22. The pressure was 30.22 inches and rising. At Louisville, it was mostly sunny. The temperature was 76 degrees, the dew point 40, and the relative humidity 27%. The wind was northeast at 12 miles an hour. The pressure was 30.21 inches and rising. At Frankfort, and the pressure was 30.21 inches and rising. Elsewhere around the region, it was sunny, with a temperature of 72 at Covington, 71 at Wilmington, Ohio, 72 at Jackson, 75 at London, and 76 at Bowling Green. At Indianapolis, it was mostly sunny, with a temperature of 73. The current time is 12:37 p.m. Eastern Daylight Time. Now for the official National Weather Service forecast for Frankfort and surrounding communities. Today, sunny. Highs in the upper 70s. Northeast winds 5 to 15 miles an hour. Tonight, clear. Lows in the lower 50s. Northeast winds up to 10 miles an hour. Wednesday, sunny. Highs around 80. East winds up to 10 miles an hour. Wednesday night, clear. Lows in the mid-50s. East winds up to 5 miles an hour. And now the extended forecast for the radio listening area. Thursday and Thursday night, mostly clear. Highs in the mid-80s. Lows around 60. Friday and Friday night, partly cloudy. Highs in the mid-80s. Lows in the lower 60s. Saturday and Saturday night, partly cloudy. A 20% chance of showers. Highs in the mid-80s. Lows in the mid-60s. Sunday and Sunday night, mostly cloudy. Chance of showers and slight chance of thunderstorms. Highs in the mid-80s. Lows in the upper 60s. Chance of precipitation 40%. Monday and Monday night, mostly cloudy. Chance of showers and slight chance of thunderstorms. Highs in the mid-80s. Lows in the upper 60s. Chance of precipitation 40%. Here are some river levels reported this morning. On the Kentucky River, Pinebridge Lock 10.6, Frankfort Lock 7.8, Lockport Lock 9.9, on North Elkhorn Creek, Georgetown 4.4, here are some nearby reservoir levels. Harrington Lake 727.7, Taylorsville Lake 551.9. Noon Eastern Daylight Time weather conditions across north central Kentucky. At Frankfort, and the pressure was 30.21 inches and rising. At Lexington, it was sunny. The temperature was 73 degrees, the dew point 42, and the relative humidity 32%. The wind was northeast at 15 miles an hour, gusting to 22. The pressure was 30.22 inches and rising. At Louisville, it was mostly sunny. The temperature was 76 degrees, the dew point 40, and the relative humidity 27%. The wind was northeast at 12 miles an hour. The pressure was 30.21 inches and rising. At Frankfort, and the pressure was 30.21 inches and rising. Elsewhere around the region, it was sunny, with a temperature of 72 at Covington,
71 at Wilmington, Ohio, 72 at Jackson, 75 at London, and 76 at Bowling Green. At Indianapolis, it was mostly sunny, with a temperature of 73. Now for the official National Weather Service forecast for Frankfort and surrounding communities. Today, sunny. Highs in the upper 70s. Northeast winds 5 to 15 miles an hour. Tonight, clear. Lows in the lower 50s. Northeast winds up to 10 miles an hour. Wednesday, sunny. Highs around 80. East winds up to 10 miles an hour. Wednesday night, clear. Lows in the mid-50s. East winds up to 5 miles an hour. And now the extended forecast for the radio listening area. Thursday and Thursday night, mostly clear. Highs in the mid-80s. Lows around 60. Friday and Friday night, partly cloudy. Highs in the mid-80s. Lows in the lower 60s. Saturday and Saturday night, partly cloudy. A 20% chance of showers. Highs in the mid-80s. Lows in the mid-60s. Sunday and Sunday night, mostly cloudy. Chance of showers and slight chance of thunderstorms. Highs in the mid-80s. Lows in the upper 60s. Chance of precipitation 40%. Monday and Monday night, mostly cloudy. Chance of showers and slight chance of thunderstorms. Highs in the mid-80s. Lows in the upper 60s. Chance of precipitation 40%. 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The current time is 12:43 p.m. Eastern Daylight Time. Here are some river levels reported this morning. On the Kentucky River, Highbridge Lock 10.6, Frankfort Lock 7.8, Lockport Lock 9.9, on North Elkhorn Creek, Georgetown 4.4. Here are some nearby reservoir levels. Harrington Lake 727.7, Taylorsville Lake 551.9. Noon Eastern Daylight Time weather conditions across north central Kentucky. At Frankfort, and the pressure was 30.21 inches and rising. At Lexington, it was sunny. The temperature was 73 degrees, the dew point 42, and the relative humidity 32%. The wind was northeast at 15 miles an hour, gusting to 22. The pressure was 30.22 inches and rising. At Louisville, it was mostly sunny. The temperature was 76 degrees, the dew point 40, and the relative humidity 27%. The wind was northeast at 12 miles an hour. The pressure was 30.21 inches and rising. At Frankfort, and the pressure was 30.21 inches and rising. Elsewhere around the region, it was sunny, with a temperature of 72 at Covington, 71 at Wilmington, Ohio, 72 at Jackson, 75 at London, and 76 at Bowling Green. At Indianapolis, it was mostly sunny, with a temperature of 73. Now for the official National Weather Service forecast for Frankfort and surrounding communities. Today, sunny. Highs in the upper 70s. Northeast winds 5 to 15 miles an hour. Tonight, clear. Lows in the lower 50s. Northeast winds up to 10 miles an hour. Wednesday, sunny. Highs around 80. East winds up to 10 miles an hour. Wednesday night, clear. Lows in the mid-50s. East winds up to 5 miles an hour. And now the extended forecast for the radio listening area. Thursday and Thursday night, mostly clear. Highs in the mid-80s. Lows around 60. Friday and Friday night, partly cloudy. Highs in the mid-80s. Lows in the lower 60s. Saturday and Saturday night, partly cloudy.

a 20% chance of showers. Highs in the mid-80s. Lows in the mid-60s. Sunday and Sunday night, mostly cloudy. Chance of showers and slight chance of thunderstorms. Highs in the mid-80s. Lows in the upper 60s. Chance of precipitation 40%. Monday and Monday night, mostly cloudy. Chance of showers and slight chance of thunderstorms. Highs in the mid-80s. Lows in the upper 60s. Chance of precipitation 40%. Here are some river levels reported this morning. On the Kentucky River, Highbridge Lock 10.6, Frankfort Lock 7.8, Lockport Lock 9.9, on North Elkhorn Creek, Georgetown 4.4. Here are some nearby reservoir levels. Harrington Lake 727.7, Taylorsville Lake 551.9. Noon Eastern Daylight Time weather conditions across north central Kentucky. At Frankfort, and the pressure was 30.21 inches and rising. At Lexington, it was sunny. The temperature was 73 degrees, the dew point 42, and the relative humidity 32%. The wind was northeast at 15 miles an hour, gusting to 22. The pressure was 30.22 inches and rising. At Louisville, it was mostly sunny. The temperature was 76 degrees, the dew point 40, and the relative humidity 27%. The wind was northeast at 12 miles an hour. The pressure was 30.21 inches and rising. At Frankfort, and the pressure was 30.21 inches and rising. Elsewhere around the region, it was sunny, with a temperature of 72 at Covington, 71 at Wilmington, Ohio, 72 at Jackson, 75 at London, and 76 at Bowling Green. At Indianapolis, it was mostly sunny, with a temperature of 73. The current time is 12:48 p.m. Eastern Daylight Time. Now for the official National Weather Service forecast for Frankfort and surrounding communities. Today, sunny. Highs in the upper 70s. Northeast winds 5 to 15 miles an hour. Tonight, clear. Lows in the lower 50s. Northeast winds up to 10 miles an hour. Wednesday, sunny. Highs around 80. East winds up to 10 miles an hour. Wednesday night, clear. Lows in the mid-50s. East winds up to 5 miles an hour. And now the extended forecast for the radio listening area. Thursday and Thursday night, mostly clear. Highs in the mid-80s. Lows around 60. Friday and Friday night, partly cloudy. Highs in the mid-80s. Lows in the lower 60s. Saturday and Saturday night, partly cloudy. A 20% chance of showers. Highs in the mid-80s. Lows in the mid-60s. Sunday and Sunday night, mostly cloudy. Chance of showers and slight chance of thunderstorms. Highs in the mid-80s. Lows in the upper 60s. Chance of precipitation 40%. Monday and Monday night, mostly cloudy. Chance of showers and slight chance of thunderstorms. Highs in the mid-80s. Lows in the upper 60s. Chance of precipitation 40%. Here are some river levels reported this morning. On the Kentucky River, Highbridge Lock 10.6, Frankfort Lock 7.8, Lockport Lock 9.9, on North Elkhorn Creek, Georgetown 4.4, here are some nearby reservoir levels. Harrington Lake 727.7, Taylorsville Lake 551.9. Noon Eastern Daylight Time weather conditions across north central Kentucky. At Frankfort, and the pressure was 30.21 inches and rising. At Lexington, it was sunny. The temperature was 73 degrees, the dew point 42, and the relative humidity 32%. The wind was northeast at 15 miles an hour, gusting to 22. The pressure was 30.22 inches and rising. At Louisville, it was mostly sunny. The temperature was

Louisville, it was mostly sunny. The temperature was 76 degrees, the dew point 40, and the relative humidity 27%. The wind was northeast at 12 miles an hour. The pressure was 30.21 inches and rising. At Frankfort, and the pressure was 30.21 inches and rising. Elsewhere around the region, it was sunny, with a temperature of 72 at Covington, 71 at Wilmington, Ohio, 72 at Jackson, 75 at London, and 76 at Bowling Green. At Indianapolis, it was mostly sunny, with a temperature of 73. Now for the official National Weather Service forecast for Frankfort and surrounding communities. Today, sunny. Highs in the upper 70s. Northeast winds 5 to 15 miles an hour. Tonight, clear. Lows in the lower 50s. Northeast winds up to 10 miles an hour. Wednesday, sunny. Highs around 80. East winds up to 10 miles an hour. Wednesday night, clear. Lows in the mid-50s. East winds up to 5 miles an hour. And now the extended forecast for the radio listening area. Thursday and Thursday night, mostly clear. Highs in the mid-80s. Lows around 60. Friday and Friday night, partly cloudy. Highs in the mid-80s. Lows in the lower 60s. Saturday and Saturday night, partly cloudy. A 20% chance of showers. Highs in the mid-80s. Lows in the mid-60s. Sunday and Sunday night, mostly cloudy. Chance of showers and slight chance of thunderstorms. Highs in the mid-80s. Lows in the upper 60s. Chance of precipitation 40%. Monday and Monday night, mostly cloudy. Chance of showers and slight chance of thunderstorms. Highs in the mid-80s. Lows in the upper 60s. Chance of precipitation 40%. The current time is 1:03 p.m. Eastern Daylight Time. Here are some river levels reported this morning. On the Kentucky River, Highbridge Lock 10.6, Frankfort Lock 7.8, Lockport Lock 9.9, on North Elkhorn Creek, Georgetown 4.4, here are some nearby reservoir levels, Harrington Lake 727.7, Taylorsville Lake 551.9. Noon Eastern Daylight Time weather conditions across north central Kentucky. At Frankfort, and the pressure was 30.21 inches and rising. At Lexington, it was sunny. The temperature was 73 degrees, the dew point 42, and the relative humidity 32%. The wind was northeast at 15 miles an hour, gusting to 22. The pressure was 30.22 inches and rising. At Louisville, it was mostly sunny. The temperature was 76 degrees, the dew point 40, and the relative humidity 27%. The wind was northeast at 12 miles an hour. The pressure was 30.21 inches and rising. At Frankfort, and the pressure was 30.21 inches and rising. Elsewhere around the region, it was sunny, with a temperature of 72 at Covington, 71 at Wilmington, Ohio, 72 at Jackson, 75 at London, and 76 at Bowling Green. At Indianapolis, it was mostly sunny, with a temperature of 73. 1 p.m. Eastern Daylight Time weather conditions across north-central Kentucky. At Frankfort, and the pressure was 30.20 inches and falling. At Lexington, it was sunny. The temperature was 75 degrees, the dew point 45, and the relative humidity 34%. The wind was north at 14 miles an hour. The pressure was 30.21 inches and falling. At Louisville, it was mostly sunny. The temperature was 78 degrees, the dew point 43, and the relative humidity 28%. The wind was northeast at 14 miles an hour. The pressure was 30.21 inches and steady. At Frankfort, and the pressure was 30.20 inches and falling. Elsewhere around the region, it was sunny.

with a temperature of 73 at Covington, 72 at Wilmington, Ohio, 74 at Jackson, and 77 at Bowling Green. It was mostly sunny, with a temperature of 73 at Indianapolis and 76 at London. Now for the official National Weather Service forecast for Frankfort and surrounding communities. Today, sunny. Highs in the upper 70s. Northeast winds 5 to 15 miles an hour. Tonight, clear. Lows in the lower 50s. Northeast winds up to 10 miles an hour. Wednesday, sunny. Highs around 80. East winds up to 10 miles an hour. Wednesday night, clear. Lows in the mid-50s. East winds up to 5 miles an hour. And now the extended forecast for the radio listening area. Thursday and Thursday night, mostly clear. Highs in the mid-80s. Lows around 60. Friday and Friday night, partly cloudy. Highs in the mid-80s. Lows in the lower 60s. Saturday and Saturday night, partly cloudy. A 20% chance of showers. Highs in the mid-80s. Lows in the mid-60s. Sunday and Sunday night, mostly cloudy. Chance of showers and slight chance of thunderstorms. Highs in the mid-80s. Lows in the upper 60s. Chance of precipitation 40%. Monday and Monday night, mostly cloudy. Chance of showers and slight chance of thunderstorms. Highs in the mid-80s. Lows in the upper 60s. Chance of precipitation 40%. The current time is 1:07 p.m. Eastern Daylight Time. Here are some river levels reported this morning. On the Kentucky River, Highbridge Lock 10.6, Frankfort Lock 7.8, Lockport Lock 9.9, on North Elkhorn Creek, Georgetown 4.4, here are some nearby reservoir levels, Harrington Lake 727.7, Taylorsville Lake 551.9. 1 p.m. Eastern Daylight Time weather conditions across north central Kentucky. At Frankfort, and the pressure was 30.20 inches and falling. At Lexington, it was sunny. The temperature was 75 degrees, the dew point 45, and the relative humidity 34%. The wind was north at 14 miles an hour. The pressure was 30.21 inches and falling. At Louisville, it was mostly sunny. The temperature was 78 degrees. The dew point 43, and the relative humidity 28%. The wind was northeast at 14 miles an hour. The pressure was 30.21 inches and steady. At Frankfort, and the pressure was 30.20 inches and falling. Elsewhere around the region, it was sunny, with a temperature of 73 at Covington, 72 at Wilmington, Ohio, 74 at Jackson, and 77 at Bowling Green. It was mostly sunny, with a temperature of 73 at Indianapolis and 76 at London. Now for the official National Weather Service forecast for Frankfort and surrounding communities. Today, sunny. Highs in the upper 70s. Northeast winds 5 to 15 miles an hour. Tonight, clear. Lows in the lower 50s. Northeast winds up to 10 miles an hour. Wednesday, sunny. Highs around 80. East winds up to 10 miles an hour. Wednesday night, clear. Lows in the mid-50s. East winds up to 5 miles an hour. And now the extended forecast for the radio listening area. Thursday and Thursday night, mostly clear. Highs in the mid-80s. Lows around 60. Friday and Friday night, partly cloudy. Highs in the mid-80s. Lows in the lower 60s. Saturday and Saturday night, partly cloudy. A 20% chance of showers. Highs in the mid-80s. Lows in the mid-60s. Sunday and Sunday night, mostly cloudy. Chance of showers and slight chance of thunderstorms. Highs in the mid-80s. Lows in the upper 60s.

central Kentucky at Frankfort, and the pressure was 30.20 inches and falling. At Lexington, it was sunny. The temperature was 75 degrees, the dew point 45, and the relative humidity 34%. The wind was north at 14 miles an hour. The pressure was 30.21 inches and falling. At Louisville, it was mostly sunny. The temperature was 78 degrees, the dew point 43, and the relative humidity 28%. The wind was northeast at 14 miles an hour. The pressure was 30.21 inches and steady. At Frankfort, and the pressure was 30.20 inches and falling. Elsewhere around the region, it was sunny, with a temperature of 73 at Covington, 72 at Wilmington, Ohio, 74 at Jackson, and 77 at Bowling Green. It was mostly sunny, with a temperature of 73 at Indianapolis, and 76 at London. 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The current time is 1:13 p.m. Eastern Daylight Time. 1 p.m. Eastern Daylight Time weather conditions across north-central Kentucky. At Frankfort, and the pressure was 30.20 inches and falling. At Lexington, it was sunny. The temperature was 75 degrees, the dew point 45, and the relative humidity 34%. The wind was north at 14 miles an hour. The pressure was 30.21 inches and falling. At Louisville, it was mostly sunny. The temperature was 78 degrees, the dew point 43, and the relative humidity 28%. The wind was northeast at 14 miles an hour. The pressure was 30.21 inches and steady. At Frankfort, and the pressure was 30.20 inches and falling. Elsewhere around the region, it was sunny, with a temperature of 73 at Covington, 72 at Wilmington, Ohio, 74 at Jackson, and 77 at Bowling Green. It was mostly sunny, with a temperature of 73 at Indianapolis, and 76 at London. Now for the official National Weather Service forecast for Frankfort and surrounding communities. Today, sunny. Highs in the upper 70s. Northeast winds 5 to 15 miles an hour. Tonight, clear. Lows in the lower 50s. Northeast winds up to 10 miles an hour. Wednesday, sunny. Highs around 80. East winds up to 10 miles an hour. Wednesday night, clear. Lows in the mid-50s. East winds up to 5 miles an hour. And now the extended forecast for the radio listening area. Thursday and Thursday night, mostly clear. Highs in the mid-80s. Lows around 60. Friday and Friday night, partly cloudy. Highs in the mid-80s. Lows in the lower 60s. Saturday and Saturday night, partly cloudy. A 20% chance of showers. Highs in the mid-80s. Lows in the mid-60s. Sunday and Sunday night, mostly cloudy. Chance of showers and slight chance of thunderstorms. Highs in the mid-80s. Lows in the upper 60s. Chance of precipitation 40%. Monday and Monday night, mostly cloudy. Chance of showers and slight chance of thunderstorms. Highs in the mid-80s. Lows in the upper 60s. Chance of precipitation 40%. Here are some river levels reported this morning. On the Kentucky River, Highbridge Lock 10.6, Frankfort Lock 7.8, Lockport Lock 9.9, on North Elkhorn Creek, Georgetown 4.4. Here are some nearby reservoir levels. Harrington Lake 727.7, Taylorsville Lake 551.9. 1 p.m. Eastern Daylight Time weather conditions across north-central Kentucky. At Frankfort, and the pressure was 30.20 inches.

and falling. At Lexington, it was sunny. The temperature was 75 degrees, the dew point 45, and the relative humidity 34%. The wind was north at 14 miles an hour. The pressure was 30.21 inches and falling. At Louisville, it was mostly sunny. The temperature was 78 degrees, the dew point 43, and the relative humidity 28%. The wind was northeast at 14 miles an hour. The pressure was 30.21 inches and steady. At Frankfort, and the pressure was 30.20 inches and falling. Elsewhere around the region, it was sunny, with a temperature of 73 at Covington, 72 at Wilmington, Ohio, 74 at Jackson, and 77 at Bowling Green. It was mostly sunny, with a temperature of 73 at Indianapolis and 76 at London. The current time is 1:17 p.m. Eastern Daylight Time. Now for the official National Weather Service forecast for Frankfort and surrounding communities. Today, sunny. Highs in the upper 70s. Northeast winds 5 to 15 miles an hour. Tonight, clear. Lows in the lower 50s. Northeast winds up to 10 miles an hour. Wednesday, sunny. Highs around 80. East winds up to 10 miles an hour. Wednesday night, clear. Lows in the mid-50s. East winds up to 5 miles an hour. And now the extended forecast for the radio listening area. Thursday and Thursday night, mostly clear. Highs in the mid-80s. Lows around 60. Friday and Friday night, partly cloudy. Highs in the mid-80s. Lows in the lower 60s. Saturday and Saturday night, partly cloudy. A 20% chance of showers. Highs in the mid-80s. Lows in the mid-60s. Sunday and Sunday night, mostly cloudy. Chance of showers and slight chance of thunderstorms. Highs in the mid-80s. Lows in the upper 60s. Chance of precipitation 40%. Monday and Monday night, mostly cloudy. Chance of showers and slight chance of thunderstorms. Highs in the mid-80s. Lows in the upper 60s. Chance of precipitation 40%. Here are some river levels reported this morning. On the Kentucky River, Highbridge Lock 10.6, Frankfort Lock 7.8, Lockport Lock 9.9, on North Elkhorn Creek, Georgetown 4.4. Here are some nearby reservoir levels. Harrington Lake 727.7, Taylorsville Lake 551.9. 1 p.m. Eastern Daylight Time weather conditions across north central Kentucky. At Frankfort, and the pressure was 30.20 inches and falling. At Lexington, it was sunny. The temperature was 75 degrees, the dew point 45, and the relative humidity 34%. The wind was north at 14 miles an hour. The pressure was 30.21 inches and falling. At Louisville, it was mostly sunny. The temperature was 78 degrees, the dew point 43, and the relative humidity 28%. The wind was northeast at 14 miles an hour. The pressure was 30.21 inches and steady. At Frankfort, and the pressure was 30.20 inches and falling. Elsewhere around the region, it was sunny, with a temperature of 73 at Covington, 72 at Wilmington, Ohio, 74 at Jackson, and 77 at Bowling Green. It was mostly sunny, with a temperature of 73 at Indianapolis and 76 at London. Now for the official National Weather Service forecast for Frankfort and surrounding communities. Today, sunny. Highs in the upper 70s. Northeast winds 5 to 15 miles an hour. Tonight, clear. Lows in the lower 50s. Northeast winds up to 10 miles an hour. Wednesday, sunny. Highs around 80. East winds up to 10 miles an hour. Wednesday night, clear. Lows in the mid-50s. East winds.

gusts up to 5 miles an hour. And now the extended forecast for the radio listening area. Thursday and Thursday night, mostly clear. Highs in the mid-80s. Lows around 60. Friday and Friday night, partly cloudy. Highs in the mid-80s. Lows in the lower 60s. Saturday and Saturday night, partly cloudy. A 20% chance of showers. Highs in the mid-80s. Lows in the mid-60s. Sunday and Sunday night, mostly cloudy. Chance of showers and slight chance of thunderstorms. Highs in the mid-80s. Lows in the upper 60s. Chance of precipitation 40%. Monday and Monday night, mostly cloudy. Chance of showers and slight chance of thunderstorms. Highs in the mid-80s. Lows in the upper 60s. Chance of precipitation 40%. The current time is 1:22 p.m. Eastern Daylight Time. Here are some river levels reported this morning. On the Kentucky River, Highbridge Lock 10.6, Frankfort Lock 7.8, Lockport Lock 9.9, on North Elkhorn Creek, Georgetown 4.4. Here are some nearby reservoir levels. Harrington Lake 727.7, Taylorsville Lake 551.9. 1 p.m. Eastern Daylight Time weather conditions across north central Kentucky. At Frankfort, and the pressure was 30.20 inches and falling. At Lexington, it was sunny. The temperature was 75 degrees, the dew point 45, and the relative humidity 34%. The wind was north at 14 miles an hour. The pressure was 30.21 inches and falling. At Louisville, it was mostly sunny. The temperature was 78 degrees, the dew point 43, and the relative humidity 28%. The wind was northeast at 14 miles an hour. The pressure was 30.21 inches and steady. At Frankfort, and the pressure was 30.20 inches and falling. Elsewhere around the region, it was sunny, with a temperature of 73 at Covington, 72 at Wilmington, Ohio, 74 at Jackson, and 77 at Bowling Green. It was mostly sunny, with a temperature of 73 at Indianapolis and 76 at London. Now for the official National Weather Service forecast for Frankfort and surrounding communities. Today, sunny. Highs in the upper 70s. Northeast winds 5 to 15 miles an hour. Tonight, clear. Lows in the lower 50s. Northeast winds up to 10 miles an hour. Wednesday, sunny. Highs around 80. East winds up to 10 miles an hour. Wednesday night, clear. Lows in the mid-50s. East winds up to 5 miles an hour. And now the extended forecast for the radio listening area. Thursday and Thursday night, mostly clear. Highs in the mid-80s. Lows around 60. Friday and Friday night, partly cloudy. Highs in the mid-80s. Lows in the lower 60s. Saturday and Saturday night, partly cloudy. A 20% chance of showers. Highs in the mid-80s. Lows in the mid-60s. Sunday and Sunday night, mostly cloudy. Chance of showers and slight chance of thunderstorms. Highs in the mid-80s. Lows in the upper 60s. Chance of precipitation 40%. Monday and Monday night, mostly cloudy. Chance of showers and slight chance of thunderstorms. Highs in the mid-80s. Lows in the upper 60s. Chance of precipitation 40%. Here are some river levels reported this morning. On the Kentucky River, Highbridge Lock 10.6, Frankfort Lock 7.8, Lockport Lock 9.9, on North Elkhorn Creek, Georgetown 4.4, here are some nearby reservoir levels. Harrington Lake 727.7, Taylorsville Lake 551.9. 1 p.m. Eastern Daylight Time weather conditions across north central Kentucky. At Frankfort, and the pressure was 30.20 inches.

branches and falling. At Lexington, it was sunny. The temperature was 75 degrees, the dew point 45, and the relative humidity 34%. The wind was north at 14 miles an hour. The pressure was 30.21 inches and falling. At Louisville, it was mostly sunny. The temperature was 78 degrees, the dew point 43, and the relative humidity 28%. The wind was northeast at 14 miles an hour. The pressure was 30.21 inches and steady. At Frankfort, and the pressure was 30.20 inches and falling. Elsewhere around the region, it was sunny, with a temperature of 73 at Covington, 72 at Wilmington, Ohio, 74 at Jackson, and 77 at Bowling Green. It was mostly sunny, with a temperature of 73 at Indianapolis and 76 at London. The current time is 1:27 p.m. Eastern Daylight Time. Now for the official National Weather Service forecast for Frankfort and surrounding communities. Today, sunny. Highs in the upper 70s. Northeast winds 5 to 15 miles an hour. Tonight, clear. Lows in the lower 50s. Northeast winds up to 10 miles an hour. Wednesday, sunny. Highs around 80. East winds up to 10 miles an hour. Wednesday night, clear. Lows in the mid-50s. East winds up to 5 miles an hour. And now the extended forecast for the radio listening area. Thursday and Thursday night, mostly clear. Highs in the mid-80s. Lows around 60. Friday and Friday night, partly cloudy. Highs in the mid-80s. Lows in the lower 60s. Saturday and Saturday night, partly cloudy. A 20% chance of showers. Highs in the mid-80s. Lows in the mid-60s. Sunday and Sunday night, mostly cloudy. Chance of showers and slight chance of thunderstorms. Highs in the mid-80s. Lows in the upper 60s. Chance of precipitation 40%. Monday and Monday night, mostly cloudy. Chance of showers and slight chance of thunderstorms. Highs in the mid-80s. Lows in the upper 60s. Chance of precipitation 40%. Here are some river levels reported this morning. On the Kentucky River, Highbridge Lock 10.6, Frankfort Lock 7.8, Lockport Lock 9.9, on North Elkhorn Creek, Georgetown 4.4. Here are some nearby reservoir levels. Harrington Lake 727.7, Taylorsville Lake 551.9. 1 p.m. Eastern Daylight Time weather conditions across north-central Kentucky. At Frankfort, and the pressure was 30.20 inches and falling. At Lexington, it was sunny. The temperature was 75 degrees, the dew point 45, and the relative humidity 34%. The wind was north at 14 miles an hour. The pressure was 30.21 inches and falling. At Louisville, it was mostly sunny. The temperature was 78 degrees, the dew point 43, and the relative humidity 28%. The wind was northeast at 14 miles an hour. The pressure was 30.21 inches and steady. At Frankfort, and the pressure was 30.20 inches and falling. Elsewhere around the region, it was sunny, with a temperature of 73 at Covington, 72 at Wilmington, Ohio, 74 at Jackson, and 77 at Bowling Green. It was mostly sunny, with a temperature of 73 at Indianapolis and 76 at London. Now for the official National Weather Service forecast for Frankfort and surrounding communities. Today, sunny. Highs in the upper 70s. Northeast winds 5 to 15 miles an hour. Tonight, clear. Lows in the lower 50s. Northeast winds up to 10 miles an hour. Wednesday, sunny. Highs around 80. East winds up to 10 miles an hour. Wednesday night, clear. Lows in the mid-50s.
east winds up to 5 miles an hour. And now the extended forecast for the radio listening area. Thursday and Thursday night, mostly clear. Highs in the mid-80s. Lows around 60. Friday and Friday night, partly cloudy. Highs in the mid-80s. Lows in the lower 60s. Saturday and Saturday night, partly cloudy. A 20% chance of showers. Highs in the mid-80s. Lows in the mid-60s. Sunday and Sunday night, mostly cloudy. Chance of showers and slight chance of thunderstorms. Highs in the mid-80s. Lows in the upper 60s. Chance of precipitation 40%. Monday and Monday night, mostly cloudy. Chance of showers and slight chance of thunderstorms. Highs in the mid-80s. Lows in the upper 60s. Chance of precipitation 40%. The current time is 1:32 p.m. Eastern Daylight Time. Here are some river levels reported this morning. On the Kentucky River, Highbridge Lock 10.6, Frankfort Lock 7.8, Lockport Lock 9.9, on North Elkhorn Creek, Georgetown 4.4. Here are some nearby reservoir levels. Harrington Lake 727.7, Taylorsville Lake 5.8, Lockport Lock 9.9, on North Elkhorn Creek, Georgetown 4.4. Here are some nearby reservoir levels. Harrington Lake 727.7, Taylorsville Lake 551.9. 1 p.m. Eastern Daylight Time weather conditions across north-central Kentucky. At Frankfort, and the pressure was 30.20 inches and falling. At Lexington, it was sunny. The temperature was 75 degrees, the dew point 45, and the relative humidity 34%. The wind was north at 14 miles an hour. The pressure was 30.21 inches and falling. At Louisville, it was mostly sunny. The temperature was 78 degrees, the dew point 43, and the relative humidity 28%. The wind was northeast at 14 miles an hour. The pressure was 30.21 inches and steady. At Frankfort, and the pressure was 30.20 inches and falling. Elsewhere around the region, it was sunny, with a temperature of 73 at Covington, 72 at Wilmington, Ohio, 74 at Jackson, and 77 at Bowling Green. It was mostly sunny, with a temperature of 73 at Indianapolis and 76 at London. Now for the official National Weather Service forecast for Frankfort and surrounding communities. Today, sunny. Highs in the upper 70s. Northeast winds 5 to 15 miles an hour. Tonight, clear. Lows in the lower 50s. Northeast winds up to 10 miles an hour. Wednesday, sunny. Highs around 80. East winds up to 10 miles an hour. Wednesday night, clear. Lows in the mid-50s. East winds up to 5 miles an hour. And now the extended forecast for the radio listening area. Thursday and Thursday night, mostly clear. Highs in the mid-80s. Lows around 60. Friday and Friday night, partly cloudy. Highs in the mid-80s. Lows in the lower 60s. Saturday and Saturday night, partly cloudy. A 20% chance of showers. Highs in the mid-80s. Lows in the mid-60s. Sunday and Sunday night, mostly cloudy. Chance of showers and slight chance of thunderstorms. Highs in the mid-80s. Lows in the upper 60s. Chance of precipitation 40%. Monday and Monday night, mostly cloudy. Chance of showers and slight chance of thunderstorms. Highs in the mid-80s. Lows in the upper 60s. Chance of precipitation 40%. Here are some river levels reported this morning. On the Kentucky River, Highbridge Lock 10.6, Frankfort Lock 7.8, Lockport Lock 9.9, on North Elkhorn Creek, Georgetown 4.4. Here are some nearby reservoir levels. Harrington Lake 727.7,

Marsville Lake 551.9. 1 p.m. Eastern Daylight Time weather conditions across north-central Kentucky at Frankfort, and the pressure was 30.20 inches and falling. At Lexington, it was sunny. The temperature was 75 degrees, the dew point 45, and the relative humidity 34%. The wind was north at 14 miles an hour. The pressure was 30.21 inches and falling. At Louisville, it was mostly sunny. The temperature was 78 degrees, the dew point 43, and the relative humidity 28%. The wind was northeast at 14 miles an hour. The pressure was 30.21 inches and steady. At Frankfort, and the pressure was 30.20 inches and falling. Elsewhere around the region, it was sunny, with a temperature of 73 at Covington, 72 at Wilmington, Ohio, 74 at Jackson, and 77 at Bowling Green. It was mostly sunny, with a temperature of 73 at Indianapolis and 76 at London. The current time is 1:37 p.m. Eastern Daylight Time. Now for the official National Weather Service forecast for Frankfort and surrounding communities. Today, sunny. Highs in the upper 70s. Northeast winds 5 to 15 miles an hour. Tonight, clear. Lows in the lower 50s. Northeast winds up to 10 miles an hour. Wednesday, sunny. Highs around 80. East winds up to 10 miles an hour. Wednesday night, clear. Lows in the mid-50s. East winds up to 5 miles an hour. And now the extended forecast for the radio listening area. Thursday and Thursday night, mostly clear. Highs in the mid-80s. Lows around 60. Friday and Friday night, partly cloudy. Highs in the mid-80s. Lows in the lower 60s. Saturday and Saturday night, partly cloudy. A 20% chance of showers. Highs in the mid-80s. Lows in the mid-60s. Sunday and Sunday night, mostly cloudy. Chance of showers and slight chance of thunderstorms. Highs in the mid-80s. Lows in the upper 60s. Chance of precipitation 40%. Monday and Monday night, mostly cloudy. Chance of showers and slight chance of thunderstorms. Highs in the mid-80s. Lows in the upper 60s. Chance of precipitation 40%. Here are some river levels reported this morning. On the Kentucky River, Highbridge Lock 10.6, Frankfort Lock 7.8, Lockport Lock 9.9, on North Elkhorn Creek, Georgetown 4.4. Here are some nearby reservoir levels. Harrington Lake 727.7, Taylorsville Lake 551.9. 1 p.m. Eastern Daylight Time weather conditions across north-central Kentucky. At Frankfort, and the pressure was 30.20 inches and falling. At Lexington, it was sunny. The temperature was 75 degrees, the dew point 45, and the relative humidity 34%. The wind was north at 14 miles an hour. The pressure was 30.21 inches and falling. At Louisville, it was mostly sunny. The temperature was 78 degrees, the dew point 43, and the relative humidity 28%. The wind was northeast at 14 miles an hour. The pressure was 30.21 inches and steady. At Frankfort, and the pressure was 30.20 inches and falling. Elsewhere around the region, it was sunny, with a temperature of 73 at Covington, 72 at Wilmington, Ohio, 74 at Jackson, and 77 at Bowling Green. It was mostly sunny, with a temperature of 73 at Indianapolis and 76 at London. Now for the official National Weather Service forecast for Frankfort and surrounding communities. Today, sunny. Highs in the upper 70s. Northeast winds 5 to 15 miles an hour. Tonight, clear. Lows in the lower 50s. Northeast winds up to 10 miles an hour.
Wednesday, sunny. Highs around 80. East winds up to 10 miles an hour. Wednesday night, clear. Lows in the mid-50s. East winds up to 5 miles an hour. And now the extended forecast for the radio listening area. Thursday and Thursday night, mostly clear. Highs in the mid-80s. Lows around 60. Friday and Friday night, partly cloudy. Highs in the mid-80s. Lows in the lower 60s. Saturday and Saturday night, partly cloudy. A 20% chance of showers. Highs in the mid-80s. Lows in the mid-60s. Sunday and Sunday night, mostly cloudy. Chance of showers and slight chance of thunderstorms. Highs in the mid-80s. Lows in the upper 60s. Chance of precipitation 40%. Monday and Monday night, mostly cloudy. Chance of showers and slight chance of thunderstorms. Highs in the mid-80s. Lows in the upper 60s. Chance of precipitation 40%. 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The current time is 1:43 p.m. Eastern Daylight Time. Here are some river levels reported this morning. On the Kentucky River, Highbridge Lock 10.6, Frankfurt Lock 7.8, Lockport Lock 9.9, on North Elkhorn Creek, Georgetown 4.4. Here are some nearby reservoir levels: Harrington Lake 727.7, Taylorsville Lake 551.9. 1 p.m. Eastern Daylight Time weather conditions across north central Kentucky. At Frankfort, and the pressure was 30.20 inches and falling. At Lexington, it was sunny. The temperature was 75 degrees, the dew point 45, and the relative humidity 34%. The wind was north at 14 miles an hour. The pressure was 30.21 inches and falling. At Louisville, it was mostly sunny. The temperature was 78 degrees, the dew point 43, and the relative humidity 28%. The wind was northeast at 14 miles an hour. The pressure was 30.21 inches and steady. At Frankfort, and the pressure was 30.20 inches and falling. Elsewhere around the region, it was sunny, with a temperature of 73 at Covington, 72 at Wilmington, Ohio, 74 at Jackson, and 77 at Bowling Green. It was mostly sunny, with a temperature of 73 at Indianapolis, and 76 at London. Now for the official National Weather Service forecast for Frankfort and surrounding communities. Today, sunny. Highs in the upper 70s. Northeast winds 5 to 15 miles an hour. Tonight, clear. Lows in the lower 50s. Northeast winds up to 10 miles an hour. Wednesday, sunny. Highs around 80. East winds up to 10 miles an hour. Wednesday night, clear. Lows in the mid-50s. East winds up to 5 miles an hour. And now the extended forecast for the radio listening area. Thursday and Thursday night, mostly clear. Highs in the mid-80s. Lows around 60. Friday and Friday night, partly cloudy. Highs in the mid-80s. Lows in the lower 60s. Saturday and Saturday night, partly cloudy. A 20% chance of showers. Highs in the mid-80s. Lows in the mid-60s. Sunday and Sunday night, mostly cloudy. Chance of showers and slight chance of thunderstorms. Highs in the mid-80s. Lows in the upper 60s. Chance of precipitation 40%. Monday and Monday night, mostly cloudy. Chance of showers and slight chance of thunderstorms. Highs in the mid-80s. Lows in the upper 60s. Chance of precipitation 40%.

Here are some river levels reported this morning. On the Kentucky River, Highbridge Lock 10.6, Frankfort Lock 7.8, Lockport Lock 9.9, on North Elkhorn Creek, Georgetown 4.4. Here are some nearby reservoir levels. Harrington Lake 727.7, Taylorsville Lake 551.9. 1 p.m. Eastern Daylight Time weather conditions across north central Kentucky. At Frankfort, and the pressure was 30.20 inches and falling. At Lexington, it was sunny. The temperature was 75 degrees, the dew point 45, and the relative humidity 34%. The wind was north at 14 miles an hour. The pressure was 30.21 inches and falling. At Louisville, it was mostly sunny. The temperature was 78 degrees, the dew point 43, and the relative humidity 28%. The wind was northeast at 14 miles an hour. The pressure was 30.21 inches and steady. At Frankfort, and the pressure was 30.20 inches and falling. Elsewhere around the region, it was sunny, with a temperature of 73 at Covington, 72 at Wilmington, Ohio, 74 at Jackson, and 77 at Bowling Green. It was mostly sunny, with a temperature of 73 at Indianapolis and 76 at London. The current time is 1:48 p.m. Eastern Daylight Time. Now for the official National Weather Service forecast for Frankfort and surrounding communities. Today, sunny. Highs in the upper 70s. Northeast winds 5 to 15 miles an hour. Tonight, clear. Lows in the lower 50s. Northeast winds up to 10 miles an hour. Wednesday, sunny. Highs around 80. East winds up to 10 miles an hour. Wednesday night, clear. Lows in the mid-50s. East winds up to 5 miles an hour. And now the extended forecast for the radio listening area. Thursday and Thursday night, mostly clear. Highs in the mid-80s. Lows around 60. Friday and Friday night, partly cloudy. Highs in the mid-80s. Lows in the lower 60s. Saturday and Saturday night, partly cloudy. A 20% chance of showers. Highs in the mid-80s. Lows in the mid-60s. Sunday and Sunday night, mostly cloudy. Chance of showers and slight chance of thunderstorms. Highs in the mid-80s. Lows in the upper 60s. Chance of precipitation 40%. Monday and Monday night, mostly cloudy. Chance of showers and slight chance of thunderstorms. Highs in the mid-80s. Lows in the upper 60s. Chance of precipitation 40%. Here are some river levels reported this morning. On the Kentucky River, Highbridge Lock 10.6, Frankfort Lock 7.8, Lockport Lock 9.9, on North Elkhorn Creek, Georgetown 4.4, here are some nearby reservoir levels. Harrington Lake 727.7, Taylorsville Lake 551.9. 1 p.m. Eastern Daylight Time weather conditions across north central Kentucky. At Frankfort, and the pressure was 30.20 inches and falling. At Lexington, it was sunny. The temperature was 75 degrees, the dew point 45, and the relative humidity 34%. The wind was north at 14 miles an hour. The pressure was 30.21 inches and falling. At Louisville, it was mostly sunny. The temperature was 78 degrees, the dew point 43, and the relative humidity 28%. The wind was northeast at 14 miles an hour. The pressure was 30.21 inches and steady. At Frankfort, and the pressure was 30.20 inches and falling. Elsewhere around the region, it was sunny, with a temperature of 73 at Covington, 72 at Wilmington, Ohio, 74 at Jackson, and 77 at Bowling Green. It was mostly sunny, with a temperature of 73 at Indianapolis and 76 at London. Now for the official national

Weather Service forecast for Frankfurt and surrounding communities. Today, sunny. Highs in the upper 70s. Northeast winds 5 to 15 miles an hour. Tonight, clear. Lows in the lower 50s. Northeast winds up to 10 miles an hour. Wednesday, sunny. Highs around 80. East winds up to 10 miles an hour. Wednesday night, clear. Lows in the mid-50s. East winds up to 5 miles an hour. And now the extended forecast for the radio listening area. Thursday and Thursday night, mostly clear. Highs in the mid-80s. Lows around 60. Friday and Friday night, partly cloudy. Highs in the mid-80s. Lows in the lower 60s. Saturday and Saturday night, partly cloudy. A 20% chance of showers. Highs in the mid-80s. Lows in the mid-60s. Sunday and Sunday night, mostly cloudy. Chance of showers and slight chance of thunderstorms. Highs in the mid-80s. Lows in the upper 60s. Chance of precipitation 40%. Monday and Monday night, mostly cloudy. Chance of showers and slight chance of thunderstorms. Highs in the mid-80s. Lows in the upper 60s. Chance of precipitation 40%. The current time is 1:53 p.m. Eastern Daylight Time. Here are some river levels reported this morning. On the Kentucky River, Highbridge Lock 10.6, Frankfurt Lock 7.8, Lockport Lock 9.9, on North Elkhorn Creek, Georgetown 4.4. Here are some nearby reservoir levels. Harrington Lake 727.7, Taylorsville Lake 551.9. 1 p.m. Eastern Daylight Time weather conditions across north-central Kentucky. At Frankfort, and the pressure was 30.20 inches and falling. At Lexington, it was sunny. The temperature was 75 degrees, the dew point 45, and the relative humidity 34%. The wind was north at 14 miles an hour. The pressure was 30.21 inches and falling. At Louisville, it was mostly sunny. The temperature was 78 degrees, the dew point 43, and the relative humidity 28%. The wind was northeast at 14 miles an hour. The pressure was 30.21 inches and steady. At Frankfort, and the pressure was 30.20 inches and falling. Elsewhere around the region, it was sunny, with a temperature of 73 at Covington, 72 at Wilmington, Ohio, 74 at Jackson, and 77 at Bowling Green. It was mostly sunny, with a temperature of 73 at Indianapolis, and 76 at London. Now for the official National Weather Service forecast for Frankfurt and surrounding communities. Today, sunny. Highs in the upper 70s. Northeast winds 5 to 15 miles an hour. Tonight, clear. Lows in the lower 50s. Northeast winds up to 10 miles an hour. Wednesday, sunny. Highs around 80. East winds up to 10 miles an hour. Wednesday night, clear. Lows in the mid-50s. East winds up to 5 miles an hour. And now the extended forecast for the radio listening area. Thursday and Thursday night, mostly clear. Highs in the mid-80s. Lows around 60. Friday and Friday night, partly cloudy. Highs in the mid-80s. Lows in the lower 60s. Saturday and Saturday night, partly cloudy. A 20% chance of showers. Highs in the mid-80s. Lows in the mid-60s. Sunday and Sunday night, mostly cloudy. Chance of showers and slight chance of thunderstorms. Highs in the mid-80s. Lows in the upper 60s. Chance of precipitation 40%. Monday and Monday night, mostly cloudy. Chance of showers and slight chance of thunderstorms. Highs in the mid-80s. Lows in the upper 60s. Chance of precipitation 40%.
Here are some river levels reported this morning. On the Kentucky River, Pybridge Lock 10.6, Frankfort Lock 7.8, Lockport Lock 9.9, on North Elkhorn Creek, Georgetown 4.4, here are some nearby reservoir levels, Harrington Lake 727.7, Taylorsville Lake 551.9. 1 p.m. Eastern Daylight Time weather conditions across north central Kentucky. At Frankfort, and the pressure was 30.20 inches and falling. At Lexington, it was sunny. The temperature was 75 degrees, the dew point 45, and the relative humidity 34%. The wind was north at 14 miles an hour. The pressure was 30.21 inches and falling. At Louisville, it was mostly sunny. The temperature was 78 degrees, the dew point 43, and the relative humidity 28%. The wind was northeast at 14 miles an hour. The pressure was 30.21 inches and steady. At Frankfort, and the pressure was 30.20 inches and falling. Elsewhere around the region, it was sunny, with a temperature of 73 at Covington, 72 at Wilmington, Ohio, 74 at Jackson, and 77 at Bowling Green. It was mostly sunny, with a temperature of 73 at Indianapolis and 76 at London. The current time is 1:58 p.m. Eastern Daylight Time. Now for the official National Weather Service forecast for Frankfort and surrounding communities. Today, sunny. Highs in the upper 70s. Northeast winds 5 to 15 miles an hour. Tonight, clear. Lows in the lower 50s. Northeast winds up to 10 miles an hour. Wednesday, sunny. Highs around 80. East winds up to 10 miles an hour. Wednesday night, clear. Lows in the mid-50s. East winds up to 5 miles an hour. And now the extended forecast for the radio listening area. Thursday and Thursday night, mostly clear. Highs in the mid-80s. Lows around 60. Friday and Friday night, partly cloudy. Highs in the mid-80s. Lows in the lower 60s. Saturday and Saturday night, partly cloudy. A 20% chance of showers. Highs in the mid-80s. Lows in the mid-60s. Sunday and Sunday night, mostly cloudy. Chance of showers and slight chance of thunderstorms. Highs in the mid-80s. Lows in the upper 60s. Chance of precipitation 40%. Monday and Monday night, mostly cloudy. Chance of showers and slight chance of thunderstorms. Highs in the mid-80s. Lows in the upper 60s. Chance of precipitation 40%. Here are some river levels reported this morning. On the Kentucky River, Pybridge Lock 10.6, Frankfort Lock 7.8, Lockport Lock 9.9, on North Elkhorn Creek, Georgetown 4.4, here are some nearby reservoir levels, Harrington Lake 727.7, Taylorsville Lake 551.9. 1 p.m. Eastern Daylight Time weather conditions across north central Kentucky. At Frankfort, and the pressure was 30.20 inches and falling. At Lexington, it was sunny. The temperature was 75 degrees, the dew point 45, and the relative humidity 34%. The wind was north at 14 miles an hour. The pressure was 30.21 inches and falling. At Louisville, it was mostly sunny. The temperature was 78 degrees, the dew point 43, and the relative humidity 28%. The wind was northeast at 14 miles an hour. The pressure was 30.21 inches and steady. At Frankfort, and the pressure was 30.20 inches and falling. Elsewhere around the region, it was sunny, with a temperature of 73 at Covington, 72 at Wilmington, Ohio, 74 at Jackson, and 77 at Bowling Green. It was mostly sunny, with a temperature of 73 at Indianapolis and 76 at London. Now for the official national

What weather service forecast for Frankfurt and surrounding communities? Today, sunny. Highs in the upper 70s. Northeast winds 5 to 15 miles an hour. Tonight, clear. Lows in the lower 50s. Northeast winds up to 10 miles an hour. Wednesday, sunny. Highs around 80. East winds up to 10 miles an hour. Wednesday night, clear. Lows in the mid-50s. East winds up to 5 miles an hour. And now the extended forecast for the radio listening area. Thursday and Thursday night, mostly clear. Highs in the mid-80s. Lows around 60. Friday and Friday night, partly cloudy. Highs in the mid-80s. Lows in the lower 60s. Saturday and Saturday night, partly cloudy. A 20% chance of showers. Highs in the mid-80s. Lows in the mid-60s. Sunday and Sunday night, mostly cloudy. Chance of showers and slight chance of thunderstorms. Highs in the mid-80s. Lows in the upper 60s. Chance of precipitation 40%. Monday and Monday night, mostly cloudy. Chance of showers and slight chance of thunderstorms. Highs in the mid-80s. Lows in the upper 60s. Chance of precipitation 40%. The current time is 2:03 p.m. Eastern Daylight Time. Here are some river levels reported this morning. On the Kentucky River, Highbridge Lock 10.6, Frankfurt Lock 7.8, Lockport Lock 9.9, on North Elkhorn Creek, Georgetown 4.4. Here are some nearby reservoir levels: Harrington Lake 727.7, Taylorsville Lake 551.9. 1 p.m. Eastern Daylight Time weather conditions across north central Kentucky. At Frankfort, and the pressure was 30.20 inches and falling. At Lexington, it was sunny. The temperature was 75 degrees, the dew point 45, and the relative humidity 34%. The wind was north at 14 miles an hour. The pressure was 30.21 inches and falling. At Louisville, it was mostly sunny. The temperature was 78 degrees, the dew point 43, and the relative humidity 28%. The wind was northeast at 14 miles an hour. The pressure was 30.21 inches and steady. At Frankfort, and the pressure was 30.20 inches and falling. Elsewhere around the region, it was sunny, with a temperature of 73 at Covington, 72 at Wilmington, Ohio, 74 at Jackson, and 77 at Bowling Green. It was mostly sunny, with a temperature of 73 at Indianapolis and 76 at London. 2 p.m. Eastern Daylight Time weather conditions across north central Kentucky. At Frankfort, and the pressure was 30.21 inches and rising. At Lexington, it was sunny. The temperature was 76 degrees, the dew point 38, and the relative humidity 25%. The wind was north at 15 miles an hour, gusting to 22. The pressure was 30.21 inches and steady. At Louisville, it was mostly sunny. The temperature was 78 degrees, the dew point 40, and the relative humidity 25%. The wind was north at 15 miles an hour, gusting to 23. The pressure was 30.21 inches and steady. At Frankfort, and the pressure was 30.21 inches and rising. Elsewhere around the region, it was sunny, with a temperature of 73 at Wilmington, Ohio, 74 at Jackson, 76 at London, and 79 at Bowling Green. It was mostly sunny, with a temperature of 75 at Covington and 74 at Indianapolis. Now for the official National Weather Service forecast for Frankfort and surrounding communities. Today, sunny. Highs in the upper 70s. Northeast winds 5 to 15 miles an hour. Tonight, clear. Lows in the lower 50s. Northeast winds up to 10 miles an hour. Wednesday,

sunny. Highs around 80. East winds up to 10 miles an hour. Wednesday night, clear. Lows in the mid-50s. East winds up to 5 miles an hour. And now the extended forecast for the radio listening area. Thursday and Thursday night, mostly clear. Highs in the mid-80s. Lows around 60. Friday and Friday night, partly cloudy. Highs in the mid-80s. Lows in the lower 60s. Saturday and Saturday night, partly cloudy. A 20% chance of showers. Highs in the mid-80s. Lows in the mid-60s. Sunday and Sunday night, mostly cloudy. Chance of showers and slight chance of thunderstorms. Highs in the mid-80s. Lows in the upper 60s. Chance of precipitation 40%. Monday and Monday night, mostly cloudy. Chance of showers and slight chance of thunderstorms. Highs in the mid-80s. Lows in the upper 60s. Chance of precipitation 40%. The current time is 2:07 p.m. Eastern Daylight Time. Here are some river levels reported this morning. On the Kentucky River, Highbridge Lock 10.6, Frankfort Lock 7.8, Lockport Lock 9.9, on North Elkhorn Creek, Georgetown 4.4. Here are some nearby reservoir levels: Harrington Lake 727.7, Taylorsville Lake 551.9. 2 p.m. Eastern Daylight Time weather conditions across north central Kentucky. At Frankfort, and the pressure was 30.21 inches and rising. At Lexington, it was sunny. The temperature was 76 degrees, the dew point 38, and the relative humidity 25%. The wind was north at 15 miles an hour, gusting to 22. The pressure was 30.21 inches and steady. At Louisville, it was mostly sunny. The temperature was 78 degrees, the dew point 40, and the relative humidity 25%. The wind was north at 15 miles an hour, gusting to 23. The pressure was 30.21 inches and steady. At Frankfort, and the pressure was 30.21 inches and rising. Elsewhere around the region, it was sunny, with a temperature of 73 at Wilmington, Ohio, 74 at Jackson, 76 at London, and 79 at Bowling Green. It was mostly sunny, with a temperature of 75 at Covington and 74 at Indianapolis. Now for the official National Weather Service forecast for Frankfort and surrounding communities. Today, sunny. Highs in the upper 70s. Northeast winds 5 to 15 miles an hour. Tonight, clear. Lows in the lower 50s. Northeast winds up to 10 miles an hour. Wednesday, sunny. Highs around 80. East winds up to 10 miles an hour. Wednesday night, clear. Lows in the mid-50s. East winds up to 5 miles an hour. And now the extended forecast for the radio listening area. Thursday and Thursday night, mostly clear. Highs in the mid-80s. Lows around 60. Friday and Friday night, partly cloudy. Highs in the mid-80s. Lows in the lower 60s. Saturday and Saturday night, partly cloudy. A 20% chance of showers. Highs in the mid-80s. Lows in the mid-60s. Sunday and Sunday night, mostly cloudy. Chance of showers and slight chance of thunderstorms. Highs in the mid-80s. Lows in the upper 60s. Chance of precipitation 40%. Monday and Monday night, mostly cloudy. Chance of showers and slight chance of thunderstorms. Highs in the mid-80s. Lows in the upper 60s. Chance of precipitation 40%. Here are some river levels reported this morning. On the Kentucky River, Highbridge Lock 10.6, Frankfort Lock 7.8, Lockport Lock 9.9, on North Elkhorn Creek, Georgetown 4.4. Here are some nearby reservoir levels.

was north at 15 miles an hour, gusting to 23. The pressure was 30.21 inches and steady at Frankfurt, and the pressure was 30.21 inches and rising. Elsewhere around the region, it was sunny, with a temperature of 73 at Wilmington, Ohio, 74 at Jackson, 76 at London, and 79 at Bowling Green. It was mostly sunny, with a temperature of 75 at Covington and 74 at Indianapolis. 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Broadcast from the National Weather Service Forecast Office in Louisville, on a transmitter located in Frankfurt on a frequency of 162.5 MHz. The current time is 2:13 p.m. Eastern Daylight Time. 2 p.m. Eastern Daylight Time weather conditions across north-central Kentucky. At Frankfurt. And the pressure was 30.21 inches and rising. At Lexington, it was sunny. The temperature was 76 degrees, the dew point 38, and the relative humidity 25%. The wind was north at 15 miles an hour, gusting to 22. The pressure was 30.21 inches and steady. At Louisville, it was mostly sunny. The temperature was 78 degrees, the dew point 40, and the relative humidity 25%. The wind was north at 15 miles an hour, gusting to 23. The pressure was 30.21 inches and steady at Frankfurt, and the pressure was 30.21 inches and rising. Elsewhere around the region, it was sunny, with a temperature of 73 at Wilmington, Ohio, 74 at Jackson, 76 at London, and 79 at Bowling Green. It was mostly sunny, with a temperature of 75 at Covington and 74 at Indianapolis. Now for the official National Weather Service forecast for Frankfurt and surrounding communities. Today, sunny. Highs in the upper 70s. Northeast winds 5 to 15 miles an hour. Tonight, clear. Lows in the lower 50s. Northeast winds up to 10 miles an hour. Wednesday, sunny. Highs around 80. East winds up to 10 miles an hour. Wednesday night, clear. Lows in the mid-50s. East winds up to 5 miles an hour. And now the extended forecast for the radio listening area. Thursday and Thursday night, mostly clear. Highs in the mid-80s. Lows around 60. Friday and Friday night, partly cloudy. Highs in the mid-80s. Lows in the lower 60s. Saturday and Saturday night, partly cloudy. A 20% chance of showers. Highs in the mid-80s. Lows in the mid-60s. Sunday and Sunday night, mostly cloudy. Chance of showers and slight chance of thunderstorms. Highs in the mid-80s. Lows in the upper 60s. Chance of precipitation 40%. Monday and Monday night, mostly cloudy. Chance of showers and slight chance of thunderstorms. Highs in the mid-80s. Lows in the upper 60s. Chance of precipitation 40%. Here are some river levels reported this morning. On the Kentucky River, Highbridge Lock 10.6, Frankfurt Lock 7.8, Lockport Lock 9.9, on North Elkhorn Creek, Georgetown 4.4. Here are some nearby reservoir levels. Harrington Lake 727.7, Taylorsville Lake 551.9. 2 p.m. Eastern Daylight Time weather conditions across north-central Kentucky. At Frankfurt. And the pressure was 30.21 inches and rising. At Lexington, it was sunny. The temperature was 76 degrees, the dew point 38, and the relative humidity 25%. The wind was north at 15 miles an hour, gusting to 22. The pressure was 30.21 inches and steady. At Louisville, it was mostly sunny. The temperature was 78 degrees, the dew point 40, and the relative humidity

25%. The wind was north at 15 miles an hour, gusting to 23. The pressure was 30.21 inches and steady at Frankfurt. And the pressure was 30.21 inches and rising. Elsewhere around the region, it was sunny, with a temperature of 73 at Wilmington, Ohio, 74 at Jackson, 76 at London, and 79 at Bowling Green. It was mostly sunny, with a temperature of 75 at Covington and 74 at Indianapolis. The current time is 2:17 p.m. Eastern Daylight Time. Now for the official National Weather Service forecast for Frankfurt and surrounding communities. Today, sunny. Highs in the upper 70s. Northeast winds 5 to 15 miles an hour. Tonight, clear. Lows in the lower 50s. Northeast winds up to 10 miles an hour. Wednesday, sunny. Highs around 80. East winds up to 10 miles an hour. Wednesday night, clear. Lows in the mid-50s. East winds up to 5 miles an hour. And now the extended forecast for the radio listening area. Thursday and Thursday night, mostly clear. Highs in the mid-80s. Lows around 60. Friday and Friday night, partly cloudy. Highs in the mid-80s. Lows in the lower 60s. Saturday and Saturday night, partly cloudy. A 20% chance of showers. Highs in the mid-80s. Lows in the mid-60s. Sunday and Sunday night, mostly cloudy. Chance of showers and slight chance of thunderstorms. Highs in the mid-80s. Lows in the upper 60s. Chance of precipitation 40%. Monday and Monday night, mostly cloudy. Chance of showers and slight chance of thunderstorms. Highs in the mid-80s. Lows in the upper 60s. Chance of precipitation 40%. Here are some river levels reported this morning. On the Kentucky River, Highbridge Lock 10.6, Frankfurt Lock 7.8, Lockport Lock 9.9, on North Elkhorn Creek, Georgetown 4.4. Here are some nearby reservoir levels. Harrington Lake 727.7, Taylorsville Lake 551.9. 2 p.m. Eastern Daylight Time weather conditions across north central Kentucky. At Frankfurt, and the pressure was 30.21 inches and rising. At Lexington, it was sunny. The temperature was 76 degrees, the dew point 38, and the relative humidity 25%. The wind was north at 15 miles an hour, gusting to 22. The pressure was 30.21 inches and steady. At Louisville, it was mostly sunny. The temperature was 78 degrees, the dew point 40, and the relative humidity 25%. The wind was north at 15 miles an hour, gusting to 23. The pressure was 30.21 inches and steady. At Frankfurt, and the pressure was 30.21 inches and rising. Elsewhere around the region, it was sunny, with a temperature of 73 at Wilmington, Ohio, 74 at Jackson, 76 at London, and 79 at Bowling Green. It was mostly sunny, with a temperature of 75 at Covington and 74 at Indianapolis. Now for the official National Weather Service forecast for Frankfurt and surrounding communities. Today, sunny. Highs in the upper 70s. Northeast winds 5 to 15 miles an hour. Tonight, clear. Lows in the lower 50s. Northeast winds up to 10 miles an hour. Wednesday, sunny. Highs around 80. East winds up to 10 miles an hour. Wednesday night, clear. Lows in the mid-50s. East winds up to 5 miles an hour. And now the extended forecast for the radio listening area. Thursday and Thursday night, mostly clear. Highs in the mid-80s. Lows around 60. Friday and Friday night, partly cloudy. Highs in the mid-80s.

lower 60s. Saturday and Saturday night, partly cloudy. A 20% chance of showers. Highs in the mid-80s. Lows in the mid-60s. Sunday and Sunday night, mostly cloudy. Chance of showers and slight chance of thunderstorms. Highs in the mid-80s. Lows in the upper 60s. Chance of precipitation 40%. Monday and Monday night, mostly cloudy. Chance of showers and slight chance of thunderstorms. Highs in the mid-80s. Lows in the upper 60s. Chance of precipitation 40%. The current time is 2:23 p.m. Eastern Daylight Time. Here are some river levels reported this morning. On the Kentucky River, Highbridge Lock 10.6, Frankfort Lock 7.8, Lockport Lock 9.9, on North Elkhorn Creek, Georgetown 4.4. Here are some nearby reservoir levels. Harrington Lake 727.7, Taylorsville Lake 551.9. 2 p.m. Eastern Daylight Time weather conditions across north-central Kentucky. At Frankfort, and the pressure was 30.21 inches and rising. At Lexington, it was sunny. The temperature was 76 degrees, the dew point 38, and the relative humidity 25%. The wind was north at 15 miles an hour, gusting to 22. The pressure was 30.21 inches and steady. At Louisville, it was mostly sunny. The temperature was 78 degrees, the dew point 40, and the relative humidity 25%. The wind was north at 15 miles an hour, gusting to 23. The pressure was 30.21 inches and steady. At Frankfort, and the pressure was 30.21 inches and rising. Elsewhere around the region, it was sunny, with a temperature of 73 at Wilmington, Ohio, 74 at Jackson, 76 at London, and 79 at Bowling Green. It was mostly sunny, with a temperature of 75 at Covington and 74 at Indianapolis. Now for the official National Weather Service forecast for Frankfort and surrounding communities. Today, sunny. Highs in the upper 70s. Northeast winds 5 to 15 miles an hour. Tonight, clear. Lows in the lower 50s. Northeast winds up to 10 miles an hour. Wednesday, sunny. Highs around 80. East winds up to 10 miles an hour. Wednesday night, clear. Lows in the mid-50s. East winds up to 5 miles an hour. And now the extended forecast for the radio listening area. Thursday and Thursday night, mostly clear. Highs in the mid-80s. Lows around 60. Friday and Friday night, partly cloudy. Highs in the mid-80s. Lows in the lower 60s. Saturday and Saturday night, partly cloudy. A 20% chance of showers. Highs in the mid-80s. Lows in the mid-60s. Sunday and Sunday night, mostly cloudy. Chance of showers and slight chance of thunderstorms. Highs in the mid-80s. Lows in the upper 60s. Chance of precipitation 40%. Monday and Monday night, mostly cloudy. Chance of showers and slight chance of thunderstorms. Highs in the mid-80s. Lows in the upper 60s. Chance of precipitation 40%. Here are some river levels reported this morning. On the Kentucky River, Highbridge Lock 10.6, Frankfort Lock 7.8, Lockport Lock 9.9, on North Elkhorn Creek, Georgetown 4.4. Here are some nearby reservoir levels. Harrington Lake 727.7, Taylorsville Lake 551.9. 2 p.m. Eastern Daylight Time weather conditions across north-central Kentucky. At Frankfort, and the pressure was 30.21 inches and rising. At Lexington, it was sunny. The temperature was 76 degrees, the dew point 38, and the relative humidity 25%. The wind was north at 15 miles an hour, gusting to 22.

The pressure was 30.21 inches and steady. At Louisville, it was mostly sunny. The temperature was 78 degrees, the dew point 40, and the relative humidity 25%. The wind was north at 15 miles an hour, gusting to 23. The pressure was 30.21 inches and steady. At Frankfort, and the pressure was 30.21 inches and rising. Elsewhere around the region, it was sunny, with a temperature of 73 at Wilmington, Ohio, 74 at Jackson, 76 at London, and 79 at Bowling Green. It was mostly sunny, with a temperature of 75 at Covington and 74 at Indianapolis. The current time is 2:28 p.m. Eastern Daylight Time. Now for the official National Weather Service forecast for Frankfort and surrounding communities. Today, sunny. Highs in the upper 70s. Northeast winds 5 to 15 miles an hour. Tonight, clear. Lows in the lower 50s. Northeast winds up to 10 miles an hour. Wednesday, sunny. Highs around 80. East winds up to 10 miles an hour. Wednesday night, clear. Lows in the mid-50s. East winds up to 5 miles an hour. And now the extended forecast for the radio listening area. Thursday and Thursday night, mostly clear. Highs in the mid-80s. Lows around 60. Friday and Friday night, partly cloudy. Highs in the mid-80s. Lows in the lower 60s. Saturday and Saturday night, partly cloudy. A 20% chance of showers. Highs in the mid-80s. Lows in the mid-60s. Sunday and Sunday night, mostly cloudy. Chance of showers and slight chance of thunderstorms. Highs in the mid-80s. Lows in the upper 60s. Chance of precipitation 40%. Monday and Monday night, mostly cloudy. Chance of showers and slight chance of thunderstorms. Highs in the mid-80s. Lows in the upper 60s. Chance of precipitation 40%. Here are some river levels reported this morning. On the Kentucky River, Highbridge Lock 10.6, Frankfort Lock 7.8, Lockport Lock 9.9, on North Elkhorn Creek, Georgetown 4.4. Here are some nearby reservoir levels. Harrington Lake 727.7, Taylorsville Lake 551.9. 2 p.m. Eastern Daylight Time weather conditions across north-central Kentucky. At Frankfort, and the pressure was 30.21 inches and rising. At Lexington, it was sunny. The temperature was 76 degrees, the dew point 38, and the relative humidity 25%. The wind was north at 15 miles an hour, gusting to 22. The pressure was 30.21 inches and steady. At Louisville, it was mostly sunny. The temperature was 78 degrees, the dew point 40, and the relative humidity 25%. The wind was north at 15 miles an hour, gusting to 23. The pressure was 30.21 inches and steady. At Frankfort, and the pressure was 30.21 inches and rising. Elsewhere around the region, it was sunny, with a temperature of 73 at Wilmington, Ohio, 74 at Jackson, 76 at London, and 79 at Bowling Green. It was mostly sunny, with a temperature of 75 at Covington and 74 at Indianapolis. Now for the official National Weather Service forecast for Frankfort and surrounding communities. Today, sunny. Highs in the upper 70s. Northeast winds 5 to 15 miles an hour. Tonight, clear. Lows in the lower 50s. Northeast winds up to 10 miles an hour. Wednesday, sunny. Highs around 80. East winds up to 10 miles an hour. Wednesday night, clear. Lows in the mid-50s. East winds up to 5 miles an hour. And now the extended forecast for the radio listening area. Thursday and Thursday night.

mostly clear. Highs in the mid-80s. Lows around 60. Friday and Friday night, partly cloudy. Highs in the mid-80s. Lows in the lower 60s. Saturday and Saturday night, partly cloudy. A 20% chance of showers. Highs in the mid-80s. Lows in the mid-60s. Sunday and Sunday night, mostly cloudy. Chance of showers and slight chance of thunderstorms. Highs in the mid-80s. Lows in the upper 60s. Chance of precipitation 40%. Monday and Monday night, mostly cloudy. Chance of showers and slight chance of thunderstorms. Highs in the mid-80s. Lows in the upper 60s. Chance of precipitation 40% night, mostly cloudy. Chance of showers and slight chance of thunderstorms. Highs in the mid-80s. Lows in the upper 60s. Chance of precipitation 40%. The current time is 2:33 p.m. Eastern Daylight Time. Here are some river levels reported this morning. On the Kentucky River, Highbridge Lock 10.6, Frankfort Lock 7.8, Lockport Lock 9.9, on North Elkhorn Creek, Georgetown 4.4. Here are some nearby reservoir levels. Harrington Lake 727.7, Taylorsville Lake 551.9. 2 p.m. Eastern Daylight Time weather conditions across north central Kentucky. At Frankfort, and the pressure was 30.21 inches and rising. At Lexington, it was sunny. The temperature was 76 degrees, the dew point 38, and the relative humidity 25%. The wind was north at 15 miles an hour, gusting to 22. The pressure was 30.21 inches and steady. At Louisville, it was mostly sunny. The temperature was 78 degrees, the dew point 40, and the relative humidity 25%. The wind was north at 15 miles an hour, gusting to 23. The pressure was 30.21 inches and steady. At Frankfort, and the pressure was 30.21 inches and rising. Elsewhere around the region, it was sunny, with a temperature of 73 at Wilmington, Ohio, 74 at Jackson, 76 at London, and 79 at Bowling Green. It was mostly sunny, with a temperature of 75 at Covington and 74 at Indianapolis. Now for the official National Weather Service forecast for Frankfort and surrounding communities. Today, sunny. Highs in the upper 70s. Northeast winds 5 to 15 miles an hour. Tonight, clear. Lows in the lower 50s. Northeast winds up to 10 miles an hour. Wednesday, sunny. Highs around 80. East winds up to 10 miles an hour. Wednesday night, clear. Lows in the mid-50s. East winds up to 5 miles an hour. And now the extended forecast for the radio listening area. Thursday and Thursday night, mostly clear. Highs in the mid-80s. Lows around 60. Friday and Friday night, partly cloudy. Highs in the mid-80s. Lows in the lower 60s. Saturday and Saturday night, partly cloudy. A 20% chance of showers. Highs in the mid-80s. Lows in the mid-60s. Sunday and Sunday night, mostly cloudy. Chance of showers and slight chance of thunderstorms. Highs in the mid-80s. Lows in the upper 60s. Chance of precipitation 40%. Monday and Monday night, mostly cloudy. Chance of showers and slight chance of thunderstorms. Highs in the mid-80s. Lows in the upper 60s. Chance of precipitation 40%. Here are some river levels reported this morning. On the Kentucky River, Highbridge Lock 10.6, Frankfort Lock 7.8, Lockport Lock 9.9, on North Elkhorn Creek, Georgetown 4.4. Here are some nearby reservoir levels. Harrington Lake 727.7, Taylorsville Lake 551.9. The current

MS 2:37 p.m. Eastern Daylight Time. 2 p.m. Eastern Daylight Time weather conditions across north central Kentucky. At Frankfort. And the pressure was 30.21 inches and rising. At Lexington, it was sunny. The temperature was 76 degrees, the dew point 38, and the relative humidity 25%. The wind was north at 15 miles an hour, gusting to 22. The pressure was 30.21 inches and steady. At Louisville, it was mostly sunny. The temperature was 78 degrees, the dew point 40, and the relative humidity 25%. The wind was north at 15 miles an hour, gusting to 23. The pressure was 30.21 inches and steady. At Frankfort, and the pressure was 30.21 inches and rising. Elsewhere around the region, it was sunny, with a temperature of 73 at Wilmington, Ohio, 74 at Jackson, 76 at London, and 79 at Bowling Green. It was mostly sunny, with a temperature of 75 at Covington and 74 at Indianapolis. Now for the official National Weather Service forecast for Frankfort and surrounding communities. Today, sunny. Highs in the upper 70s. Northeast winds 5 to 15 miles an hour. Tonight, clear. Lows in the lower 50s. Northeast winds up to 10 miles an hour. Wednesday, sunny. Highs around 80. East winds up to 10 miles an hour. Wednesday night, clear. Lows in the mid-50s. East winds up to 5 miles an hour. And now the extended forecast for the radio listening area. Thursday and Thursday night, mostly clear. Highs in the mid-80s. Lows around 60. Friday and Friday night, partly cloudy. Highs in the mid-80s. Lows in the lower 60s. Saturday and Saturday night, partly cloudy. A 20% chance of showers. Highs in the mid-80s. Lows in the mid-60s. Sunday and Sunday night, mostly cloudy. Chance of showers and slight chance of thunderstorms. Highs in the mid-80s. Lows in the upper 60s. Chance of precipitation 40%. Monday and Monday night, mostly cloudy. Chance of showers and slight chance of thunderstorms. Highs in the mid-80s. Lows in the upper 60s. Chance of precipitation 40%. Here are some river levels reported this morning. On the Kentucky River, Highbridge Lock 10.6, Frankfort Lock 7.8, Lockport Lock 9.9, on North Elkhorn Creek, Georgetown 4.4. Here are some nearby reservoir levels. Harrington Lake 727.7, Taylorsville Lake 551.9. 2 p.m. Eastern Daylight Time weather conditions across north central Kentucky. At Frankfort, and the pressure was 30.21 inches and rising. At Lexington, it was sunny. The temperature was 76 degrees, the dew point 38, and the relative humidity 25%. The wind was north at 15 miles an hour, gusting to 22. The pressure was 30.21 inches and steady. At Louisville, it was mostly sunny. The temperature was 78 degrees, the dew point 40, and the relative humidity 25%. The wind was north at 15 miles an hour, gusting to 23. The pressure was 30.21 inches and steady. At Frankfort, and the pressure was 30.21 inches and rising. Elsewhere around the region, it was sunny, with a temperature of 73 at Wilmington, Ohio, 74 at Jackson, 76 at London, and 79 at Bowling Green. It was mostly sunny, with a temperature of 75 at Covington and 74 at Indianapolis. Now for the official National Weather Service forecast for Frankfort and surrounding communities. Today, sunny. Highs in the upper 70s. Northeast winds 5 to 15 miles an hour. Tonight, clear. Lows in the lower 50s.

northeast winds up to 10 miles an hour. Wednesday, sunny. Highs around 80. East winds up to 10 miles an hour. Wednesday night, clear. Lows in the mid-50s. East winds up to 5 miles an hour. And now the extended forecast for the radio listening area. Thursday and Thursday night, mostly clear. Highs in the mid-80s. Lows around 60. Friday and Friday night, partly cloudy. Highs in the mid-80s. Lows in the lower 60s. Saturday and Saturday night, partly cloudy. A 20% chance of showers. Highs in the mid-80s. Lows in the mid-60s. Sunday and Sunday night, mostly cloudy. Chance of showers and slight chance of thunderstorms. Highs in the mid-80s. Lows in the upper 60s. Chance of precipitation 40%. Monday and Monday night, mostly cloudy. Chance of showers and slight chance of thunderstorms. Highs in the mid-80s. Lows in the upper 60s. Chance of precipitation 40%. 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The current time is 2:43 p.m. Eastern Daylight Time. Here are some river levels reported this morning. On the Kentucky River, Highbridge Lock 10.6, Frankfurt Lock 7.8, Lockport Lock 9.9, on North Elkhorn Creek, Georgetown 4.4, here are some nearby reservoir levels, Harrington Lake 727.7, Taylorsville Lake 551.9. 2 p.m. Eastern Daylight Time weather conditions across north central Kentucky. At Frankfort, and the pressure was 30.21 inches and rising. At Lexington, it was sunny. The temperature was 76 degrees, the dew point 38, and the relative humidity 25%. The wind was north at 15 miles an hour, gusting to 22. The pressure was 30.21 inches and steady. At Louisville, it was mostly sunny. The temperature was 78 degrees, the dew point 40, and the relative humidity 25%. The wind was north at 15 miles an hour, gusting to 23. The pressure was 30.21 inches and steady. At Frankfort, and the pressure was 30.21 inches and rising. Elsewhere around the region, it was sunny, with a temperature of 73 at Wilmington, Ohio, 74 at Jackson, 76 at London, and 79 at Bowling Green. It was mostly sunny, with a temperature of 75 at Covington, and 74 at Indianapolis. Now for the official National Weather Service forecast for Frankfort and surrounding communities. Today, sunny. Highs in the upper 70s. Northeast winds 5 to 15 miles an hour. Tonight, clear. Lows in the lower 50s. Northeast winds up to 10 miles an hour. Wednesday, sunny. Highs around 80. East winds up to 10 miles an hour. Wednesday night, clear. Lows in the mid-50s. East winds up to 5 miles an hour. And now the extended forecast for the radio listening area. Thursday and Thursday night, mostly clear. Highs in the mid-80s. Lows around 60. Friday and Friday night, partly cloudy. Highs in the mid-80s. Lows in the lower 60s. Saturday and Saturday night, partly cloudy. A 20% chance of showers. Highs in the mid-80s. Lows in the mid-60s. Sunday and Sunday night, mostly cloudy. Chance of showers and slight chance of thunderstorms. Highs in the mid-80s. Lows in the upper 60s. Chance of precipitation 40%. Monday and Monday night, mostly cloudy. Chance of showers and slight chance of thunderstorms.
Highs in the mid-80s. Lows in the upper 60s. Chance of precipitation 40%. The current time is 2:47 p.m. Eastern Daylight Time. Here are some river levels reported this morning. On the Kentucky River, Highbridge Lock 10.6, Frankfort Lock 7.8, Lockport Lock 9.9, on North Elkhorn Creek, Georgetown 4.4. Here are some nearby reservoir levels. Harrington Lake 727.7, Taylorsville Lake 551.9. 2 p.m. Eastern Daylight Time weather conditions across north central Kentucky. At Frankfort, and the pressure was 30.21 inches and rising. At Lexington, it was sunny. The temperature was 76 degrees, the dew point 38, and the relative humidity 25%. The wind was north at 15 miles an hour, gusting to 22. The pressure was 30.21 inches and steady. At Louisville, it was mostly sunny. The temperature was 78 degrees, the dew point 40, and the relative humidity 25%. The wind was north at 15 miles an hour, gusting to 23. The pressure was 30.21 inches and steady. At Frankfort, and the pressure was 30.21 inches and rising. Elsewhere around the region, it was sunny, with a temperature of 73 at Wilmington, Ohio, 74 at Jackson, 76 at London, and 79 at Bowling Green. It was mostly sunny, with a temperature of 75 at Covington, and 74 at Indianapolis. Now for the official National Weather Service forecast for Frankfort and surrounding communities. Today, sunny. Highs in the upper 70s. Northeast winds 5 to 15 miles an hour. Tonight, clear. Lows in the lower 50s. Northeast winds up to 10 miles an hour. Wednesday, sunny. Highs around 80. East winds up to 10 miles an hour. Wednesday night, clear. Lows in the mid-50s. East winds up to 5 miles an hour. And now the extended forecast for the radio listening area. Thursday and Thursday night, mostly clear. Highs in the mid-80s. Lows around 60. Friday and Friday night, partly cloudy. Highs in the mid-80s. Lows in the lower 60s. Saturday and Saturday night, partly cloudy. A 20% chance of showers. Highs in the mid-80s. Lows in the mid-60s. Sunday and Sunday night, mostly cloudy. Chance of showers and slight chance of thunderstorms. Highs in the mid-80s. Lows in the upper 60s. Chance of precipitation 40%. Monday and Monday night, mostly cloudy. Chance of showers and slight chance of thunderstorms. Highs in the mid-80s. Lows in the upper 60s. Chance of precipitation 40%. Here are some river levels reported this morning. On the Kentucky River, Highbridge Lock 10.6, Frankfort Lock 7.8, Lockport Lock 9.9, on North Elkhorn Creek, Georgetown 4.4. Here are some nearby reservoir levels. Harrington Lake 727.7, Taylorsville Lake 551.9. 2 p.m. Eastern Daylight Time weather conditions across north central Kentucky. At Frankfort, and the pressure was 30.21 inches and rising. At Lexington, it was sunny. The temperature was 76 degrees, the dew point 38, and the relative humidity 25%. The wind was north at 15 miles an hour, gusting to 22. The pressure was 30.21 inches and steady. At Louisville, it was mostly sunny. The temperature was 78 degrees, the dew point 40, and the relative humidity 25%. The wind was north at 15 miles an hour, gusting to 23. The pressure was 30.21 inches and steady. At Frankfort, and the pressure was 30.21 inches and rising. Elsewhere around the region, it was sunny, with a temperature of 73 at Wilmington.

in Ohio, 74 at Jackson, 76 at London, and 79 at Bowling Green. It was mostly sunny, with a temperature of 75 at Covington and 74 at Indianapolis. The current time is 2:52 p.m. Eastern Daylight Time. Now for the official National Weather Service forecast for Frankfurt and surrounding communities. Today, sunny. Highs in the upper 70s. Northeast winds 5 to 15 miles an hour. Tonight, clear. Lows in the lower 50s. Northeast winds up to 10 miles an hour. Wednesday, sunny. Highs around 80. East winds up to 10 miles an hour. Wednesday night, clear. Lows in the mid-50s. East winds up to 5 miles an hour. And now the extended forecast for the radio listening area. Thursday and Thursday night, mostly clear. Highs in the mid-80s. Lows around 60. Friday and Friday night, partly cloudy. Highs in the mid-80s. Lows in the lower 60s. Saturday and Saturday night, partly cloudy. A 20% chance of showers. Highs in the mid-80s. Lows in the mid-60s. Sunday and Sunday night, mostly cloudy. Chance of showers and slight chance of thunderstorms. Highs in the mid-80s. Lows in the upper 60s. Chance of precipitation 40%. Monday and Monday night, mostly cloudy. Chance of showers and slight chance of thunderstorms. Highs in the mid-80s. Lows in the upper 60s. Chance of precipitation 40%. Here are some river levels reported this morning. On the Kentucky River, Highbridge Lock 10.6, Frankfurt Lock 7.8, Lockport Lock 9.9, on North Elkhorn Creek, Georgetown 4.4. Here are some nearby reservoir levels. Harrington Lake 727.7, Taylorsville Lake 551.9. 2 p.m. Eastern Daylight Time weather conditions across north-central Kentucky. At Frankfort, and the pressure was 30.21 inches and rising. At Lexington, it was sunny. The temperature was 76 degrees, the dew point 38, and the relative humidity 25%. The wind was north at 15 miles an hour, gusting to 22. The pressure was 30.21 inches and steady. At Louisville, it was mostly sunny. The temperature was 78 degrees, the dew point 40, and the relative humidity 25%. The wind was north at 15 miles an hour, gusting to 23. The pressure was 30.21 inches and steady. At Frankfort, and the pressure was 30.21 inches and rising. Elsewhere around the region, it was sunny, with a temperature of 73 at Wilmington, Ohio, 74 at Jackson, 76 at London, and 79 at Bowling Green. It was mostly sunny, with a temperature of 75 at Covington and 74 at Indianapolis. Now for the official National Weather Service forecast for Frankfurt and surrounding communities. Today, sunny. Highs in the upper 70s. Northeast winds 5 to 15 miles an hour. Tonight, clear. Lows in the lower 50s. Northeast winds up to 10 miles an hour. Wednesday, sunny. Highs around 80. East winds up to 10 miles an hour. Wednesday night, clear. Lows in the mid-50s. East winds up to 5 miles an hour. And now the extended forecast for the radio listening area. Thursday and Thursday night, mostly clear. Highs in the mid-80s. Lows around 60. Friday and Friday night, partly cloudy. Highs in the mid-80s. Lows in the lower 60s. Saturday and Saturday night, partly cloudy. A 20% chance of showers. Highs in the mid-80s. Lows in the mid-60s. Sunday and Sunday night, mostly cloudy. Chance of showers and slight chance of thunderstorms. Highs in the mid-80s.
lows in the upper 60s. Chance of precipitation 40%. Monday and Monday night, mostly cloudy. Chance of showers and slight chance of thunderstorms. Highs in the mid-80s. Lows in the upper 60s. Chance of precipitation 40%. The current time is 2:57 p.m. Eastern Daylight Time. Here are some river levels reported this morning. On the Kentucky River, Highbridge Lock 10.6, Frankfort Lock 7.8, Lockport Lock 9.9, on North Elkhorn Creek, Georgetown 4.4. Here are some nearby reservoir levels. Harrington Lake 727.7, Taylorsville Lake 551.9. 2 p.m. Eastern Daylight Time weather conditions across north central Kentucky. At Frankfort, and the pressure was 30.21 inches and rising. At Lexington, it was sunny. The temperature was 76 degrees, the dew point 38, and the relative humidity 25%. The wind was north at 15 miles an hour, gusting to 22. The pressure was 30.21 inches and steady. At Louisville, it was mostly sunny. The temperature was 78 degrees, the dew point 40, and the relative humidity 25%. The wind was north at 15 miles an hour, gusting to 23. The pressure was 30.21 inches and steady. At Frankfort, and the pressure was 30.21 inches and rising. Elsewhere around the region, it was sunny, with a temperature of 73 at Wilmington, Ohio, 74 at Jackson, 76 at London, and 79 at Bowling Green. It was mostly sunny, with a temperature of 75 at Covington, and 74 at Indianapolis. Now for the official National Weather Service forecast for Frankfort and surrounding communities. Today, sunny. Highs in the upper 70s. Northeast winds 5 to 15 miles an hour. Tonight, clear. Lows in the lower 50s. Northeast winds up to 10 miles an hour. Wednesday, sunny. Highs around 80. East winds up to 10 miles an hour. Wednesday night, clear. Lows in the mid-50s. East winds up to 5 miles an hour. And now the extended forecast for the radio listening area. Thursday and Thursday night, mostly clear. Highs in the mid-80s. Lows around 60. Friday and Friday night, partly cloudy. Highs in the mid-80s. Lows in the lower 60s. Saturday and Saturday night, partly cloudy. A 20% chance of showers. Highs in the mid-80s. Lows in the mid-60s. Sunday and Sunday night, mostly cloudy. Chance of showers and slight chance of thunderstorms. Highs in the mid-80s. Lows in the upper 60s. Chance of precipitation 40%. Monday and Monday night, mostly cloudy. Chance of showers and slight chance of thunderstorms. Highs in the mid-80s. Lows in the upper 60s. Chance of precipitation 40%. Here are some river levels reported this morning. On the Kentucky River, Highbridge Lock 10.6, Frankfort Lock 7.8, Lockport Lock 9.9, on North Elkhorn Creek, Georgetown 4.4. Here are some nearby reservoir levels. Harrington Lake 727.7, Taylorsville Lake 551.9. 2 p.m. Eastern Daylight Time weather conditions across north central Kentucky. At Frankfort, and the pressure was 30.21 inches and rising. At Lexington, it was sunny. The temperature was 76 degrees, the dew point 38, and the relative humidity 25%. The wind was north at 15 miles an hour, gusting to 22. The pressure was 30.21 inches and steady. At Louisville, it was mostly sunny. The temperature was 78 degrees, the dew point 40, and the relative humidity 25%. The wind was north at 15 miles an hour, gusting to 23. The pressure was 30.21 inches.

at Frankfurt, and the pressure was 30.21 inches and rising. Elsewhere around the region, it was sunny, with a temperature of 73 at Wilmington, Ohio, 74 at Jackson, 76 at London, and 79 at Bowling Green. It was mostly sunny, with a temperature of 75 at Covington and 74 at Indianapolis. The current time is 3:02 p.m. Eastern Daylight Time. Now for the official National Weather Service forecast for Frankfurt and surrounding communities. Today, sunny. Highs in the upper 70s. Northeast winds 5 to 15 miles an hour. Tonight, clear. Lows in the lower 50s. Northeast winds up to 10 miles an hour. Wednesday, sunny. Highs around 80. East winds up to 10 miles an hour. Wednesday night, clear. Lows in the mid-50s. East winds up to 5 miles an hour. And now the extended forecast for the radio listening area. Thursday and Thursday night, mostly clear. Highs in the mid-80s. Lows around 60. Friday and Friday night, partly cloudy. Highs in the mid-80s. Lows in the lower 60s. Saturday and Saturday night, partly cloudy. A 20% chance of showers. Highs in the mid-80s. Lows in the mid-60s. Sunday and Sunday night, mostly cloudy. Chance of showers and slight chance of thunderstorms. Highs in the mid-80s. Lows in the upper 60s. Chance of precipitation 40%. Monday and Monday night, mostly cloudy. Chance of showers and slight chance of thunderstorms. Highs in the mid-80s. Lows in the upper 60s. Chance of precipitation 40%. Here are some river levels reported this morning. On the Kentucky River, Highbridge Lock 10.6, Frankfurt Lock 7.8, Lockport Lock 9.9, on North Elkhorn Creek, Georgetown 4.4. Here are some nearby reservoir levels. Harrington Lake 727.7, Taylorsville Lake 551.9. 3 p.m. Eastern Daylight Time weather conditions across north central Kentucky. At Frankfurt, and the pressure was 30.20 inches and falling. At Lexington, it was sunny. The temperature was 76 degrees, the dew point 42, and the relative humidity 29%. The wind was northeast at 17 miles an hour, gusting to 24. The pressure was 30.21 inches and steady. At Louisville, it was sunny. The temperature was 79 degrees, the dew point 39, and the relative humidity 23%. The wind was north at 16 miles an hour, gusting to 24. The pressure was 30.21 inches and steady. At Frankfurt, and the pressure was 30.20 inches and falling. Elsewhere around the region, it was sunny, with a temperature of 76 at Indianapolis and 80 at Bowling Green. It was mostly sunny, with a temperature of 76 at Covington, 74 at Wilmington, Ohio, 75 at Jackson, and 77 at London. Now for the official National Weather Service forecast for Frankfurt and surrounding communities. Today, sunny. Highs in the upper 70s. Northeast winds 5 to 15 miles an hour. Tonight, clear. Lows in the lower 50s. Northeast winds up to 10 miles an hour. Wednesday, sunny. Highs around 80. East winds up to 10 miles an hour. Wednesday night, clear. Lows in the mid-50s. East winds up to 5 miles an hour. And now the extended forecast for the radio listening area. Thursday and Thursday night, mostly clear. Highs in the mid-80s. Lows around 60. Friday and Friday night, partly cloudy. Highs in the mid-80s. Lows in the lower 60s. Saturday and Saturday night, partly cloudy. A 20% chance of showers. Highs in the mid-80s.

lows in the mid-60s. Sunday and Sunday night, mostly cloudy. Chance of showers and slight chance of thunderstorms. Highs in the mid-80s. Lows in the upper 60s. Chance of precipitation 40%. Monday and Monday night, mostly cloudy. Chance of showers and slight chance of thunderstorms. Highs in the mid-80s. Lows in the upper 60s. Chance of precipitation 40%. The current time is 3:07 p.m. Eastern Daylight Time. Here are some river levels reported this morning. On the Kentucky River, Highbridge Lock 10.6, Frankfort Lock 7.8, Lockport Lock 9.9, on North Elkhorn Creek, Georgetown 4.4. Here are some nearby reservoir levels. Harrington Lake 727.7, Taylorsville Lake 551.9. 3 p.m. Eastern Daylight Time weather conditions across north central Kentucky. At Frankfort, and the pressure was 30.20 inches and falling. At Lexington, it was sunny. The temperature was 76 degrees, the dew point 42, and the relative humidity 29%. The wind was northeast at 17 miles an hour, gusting to 24. The pressure was 30.21 inches and steady. At Louisville, it was sunny. The temperature was 79 degrees, the dew point 39, and the relative humidity 23%. The wind was north at 16 miles an hour, gusting to 24. The pressure was 30.21 inches and steady. At Frankfort, and the pressure was 30.20 inches and falling. Elsewhere around the region, it was sunny, with a temperature of 76 at Indianapolis and 80 at Bowling Green. It was mostly sunny, with a temperature of 76 at Covington, 74 at Wilmington, Ohio, 75 at Jackson, and 77 at London. Now for the official National Weather Service forecast for Frankfort and surrounding communities. Today, sunny. Highs in the upper 70s. Northeast winds 5 to 15 miles an hour. Tonight, clear. Lows in the lower 50s. Northeast winds up to 10 miles an hour. Wednesday, sunny. Highs around 80. East winds up to 10 miles an hour. Wednesday night, clear. Lows in the mid-50s. East winds up to 5 miles an hour. And now the extended forecast for the radio listening area. Thursday and Thursday night, mostly clear. Highs in the mid-80s. Lows around 60. Friday and Friday night, partly cloudy. Highs in the mid-80s. Lows in the lower 60s. Saturday and Saturday night, partly cloudy. A 20% chance of showers. Highs in the mid-80s. Lows in the mid-60s. Sunday and Sunday night, mostly cloudy. Chance of showers and slight chance of thunderstorms. Highs in the mid-80s. Lows in the upper 60s. Chance of precipitation 40%. Monday and Monday night, mostly cloudy. Chance of showers and slight chance of thunderstorms. Highs in the mid-80s. Lows in the upper 60s. Chance of precipitation 40%. Here are some river levels reported this morning. On the Kentucky River, Highbridge Lock 10.6, Frankfort Lock 7.8, Lockport Lock 9.9, on North Elkhorn Creek, Georgetown 4.4. Here are some nearby reservoir levels. Harrington Lake 727.7, Taylorsville Lake 551.9. 3 p.m. Eastern Daylight Time weather conditions across north central Kentucky. At Frankfort, and the pressure was 30.20 inches and falling. At Lexington, it was sunny. The temperature was 76 degrees, the dew point 42, and the relative humidity 29%. The wind was northeast at 17 miles an hour, gusting to 24. The pressure was 30.21 inches and steady. At Louisville, it was sunny. The temperature was 79 degrees.

broadcast from the National Weather Service Forecast Office in Louisville on a transmitter located in Frankfurt on a frequency of 162.5 MHz. The current time is 3:13 p.m. Eastern Daylight Time. 3 p.m. Eastern Daylight Time weather conditions across north-central Kentucky. At Frankfurt. And the pressure was 30.20 inches and falling. At Lexington, it was sunny. The temperature was 76 degrees, the dew point 42, and the relative humidity 29%. The wind was northeast at 17 miles an hour, gusting to 24. The pressure was 30.21 inches and steady. At Louisville, it was sunny. The temperature was 79 degrees, the dew point 39, and the relative humidity 23%. The wind was north at 16 miles an hour, gusting to 24. The pressure was 30.21 inches and steady. At Frankfurt, and the pressure was 30.20 inches and falling. Elsewhere around the region, it was sunny, with a temperature of 76 at Indianapolis and 80 at Bowling Green. It was mostly sunny, with a temperature of 76 at Covington, 74 at Wilmington, Ohio, 75 at Jackson, and 77 at London. Now for the official National Weather Service forecast for Frankfurt and surrounding communities. Today, sunny. Highs in the upper 70s. Northeast winds 5 to 15 miles an hour. Tonight, clear. Lows in the lower 50s. Northeast winds up to 10 miles an hour. Wednesday, sunny. Highs around 80. East winds up to 10 miles an hour. Wednesday night, clear. Lows in the mid-50s. East winds up to 5 miles an hour. And now the extended forecast for the radio listening area. Thursday and Thursday night, mostly clear. Highs in the mid-80s. Lows around 60. Friday and Friday night, partly cloudy. Highs in the mid-80s. Lows in the lower 60s. Saturday and Saturday night, partly cloudy. A 20% chance of showers. Highs in the mid-80s. Lows in the mid-60s. Sunday and Sunday night, mostly cloudy. Chance of showers and slight chance of thunderstorms. Highs in the mid-80s. Lows in the upper 60s. Chance of precipitation 40%. Monday and Monday night, mostly cloudy. Chance of showers and slight chance of thunderstorms. Highs in the mid-80s. Lows in the upper 60s. Chance of precipitation 40%. Here are some river levels reported this morning. On the Kentucky River, Highbridge Lock 10.6, Frankfurt Lock 7.8, Lockport Lock 9.9, on North Elkhorn Creek, Georgetown 4.4, here are some nearby reservoir levels, Harrington Lake 727.7, Taylorsville Lake 551.9. 3 p.m. Eastern Daylight Time weather conditions across north-central Kentucky. At Frankfurt. And the pressure was 30.20 inches and falling. At Lexington, it was sunny. The temperature was 76 degrees, the dew point 42, and the relative humidity 29%. The wind was northeast at 17 miles an hour, gusting to 24. The pressure was 30.21 inches and steady. At Louisville, it was sunny. The temperature was 79 degrees, the dew point 39, and the relative humidity 23%. The wind was north at 16 miles an hour, gusting to 24. The pressure was 30.21 inches and steady. At Frankfurt, and the pressure was 30.20 inches and falling. Elsewhere around the region, it was sunny, with a temperature of 76 at Indianapolis and 80 at Bowling Green. It was mostly sunny, with a temperature of 76 at Covington, 74 at Wilmington, Ohio, 75 at Jackson, and 77 at London. The current time is 3:17 p.m. Eastern Daylight Time. Now for the official

National Weather Service forecast for Frankfurt and surrounding communities. Today, sunny. Highs in the upper 70s. Northeast winds 5 to 15 miles an hour. Tonight, clear. Lows in the lower 50s. Northeast winds up to 10 miles an hour. Wednesday, sunny. Highs around 80. East winds up to 10 miles an hour. Wednesday night, clear. Lows in the mid-50s. East winds up to 5 miles an hour. And now the extended forecast for the radio listening area. Thursday and Thursday night, mostly clear. Highs in the mid-80s. Lows around 60. Friday and Friday night, partly cloudy. Highs in the mid-80s. Lows in the lower 60s. Saturday and Saturday night, partly cloudy. A 20% chance of showers. Highs in the mid-80s. Lows in the mid-60s. Sunday and Sunday night, mostly cloudy. Chance of showers and slight chance of thunderstorms. Highs in the mid-80s. Lows in the upper 60s. Chance of precipitation 40%. Monday and Monday night, mostly cloudy. Chance of showers and slight chance of thunderstorms. Highs in the mid-80s. Lows in the upper 60s. Chance of precipitation 40%. Here are some river levels reported this morning. On the Kentucky River, Highbridge Lock 10.6, Frankfurt Lock 7.8, Lockport Lock 9.9, on North Elkhorn Creek, Georgetown 4.4. Here are some nearby reservoir levels. Harrington Lake 727.7, Taylorsville Lake 551.9. 3 p.m. Eastern Daylight Time weather conditions across north central Kentucky. At Frankfort, and the pressure was 30.20 inches and falling. At Lexington, it was sunny. The temperature was 76 degrees, the dew point 42, and the relative humidity 29%. The wind was northeast at 17 miles an hour, gusting to 24. The pressure was 30.21 inches and steady. At Louisville, it was sunny. The temperature was 79 degrees, the dew point 39, and the relative humidity 23%. The wind was north at 16 miles an hour, gusting to 24. The pressure was 30.21 inches and steady. At Frankfort, and the pressure was 30.20 inches and falling. Elsewhere around the region, it was sunny, with a temperature of 76 at Indianapolis and 80 at Bowling Green. It was mostly sunny, with a temperature of 76 at Covington, 74 at Wilmington, Ohio, 75 at Jackson, and 77 at London. Now for the official National Weather Service forecast for Frankfort and surrounding communities. Today, sunny. Highs in the upper 70s. Northeast winds 5 to 15 miles an hour. Tonight, clear. Lows in the lower 50s. Northeast winds up to 10 miles an hour. Wednesday, sunny. Highs around 80. East winds up to 10 miles an hour. Wednesday night, clear. Lows in the mid-50s. East winds up to 5 miles an hour. And now the extended forecast for the radio listening area. Thursday and Thursday night, mostly clear. Highs in the mid-80s. Lows around 60. Friday and Friday night, partly cloudy. Highs in the mid-80s. Lows in the lower 60s. Saturday and Saturday night, partly cloudy. A 20% chance of showers. Highs in the mid-80s. Lows in the mid-60s. Sunday and Sunday night, mostly cloudy. Chance of showers and slight chance of thunderstorms. Highs in the mid-80s. Lows in the upper 60s. Chance of precipitation 40%. Monday and Monday night, mostly cloudy. Chance of showers and slight chance of thunderstorms. Highs in the mid-80s. Lows in the upper 60s. Chance of precipitation 40%.

The current time is 3:22 p.m. Eastern Daylight Time. Here are some river levels reported this morning. On the Kentucky River, Highbridge Lock 10.6, Frankfort Lock 7.8, Lockport Lock 9.9, on North Elkhorn Creek, Georgetown 4.4. Here are some nearby reservoir levels. Harrington Lake 727.7, Taylorsville Lake 551.9. 3 p.m. Eastern Daylight Time weather conditions across north central Kentucky. At Frankfort, and the pressure was 30.20 inches and falling. At Lexington, it was sunny. The temperature was 76 degrees, the dew point 42, and the relative humidity 29%. The wind was northeast at 17 miles an hour, gusting to 24. The pressure was 30.21 inches and steady. At Louisville, it was sunny. The temperature was 79 degrees, the dew point 39, and the relative humidity 23%. The wind was north at 16 miles an hour, gusting to 24. The pressure was 30.21 inches and steady. At Frankfort, and the pressure was 30.20 inches and falling. Elsewhere around the region, it was sunny, with a temperature of 76 at Indianapolis and 80 at Bowling Green. It was mostly sunny, with a temperature of 76 at Covington, 74 at Wilmington, Ohio, 75 at Jackson, and 77 at London. Now for the official National Weather Service forecast for Frankfort and surrounding communities. Today, sunny. Highs in the upper 70s. Northeast winds 5 to 15 miles an hour. Tonight, clear. Lows in the lower 50s. Northeast winds up to 10 miles an hour. Wednesday, sunny. Highs around 80. East winds up to 10 miles an hour. Wednesday night, clear. Lows in the mid-50s. East winds up to 5 miles an hour. And now the extended forecast for the radio listening area. Thursday and Thursday night, mostly clear. Highs in the mid-80s. Lows around 60. Friday and Friday night, partly cloudy. Highs in the mid-80s. Lows in the lower 60s. Saturday and Saturday night, partly cloudy. A 20% chance of showers. Highs in the mid-80s. Lows in the mid-60s. Sunday and Sunday night, mostly cloudy. Chance of showers and slight chance of thunderstorms. Highs in the mid-80s. Lows in the upper 60s. Chance of precipitation 40%. Monday and Monday night, mostly cloudy. Chance of showers and slight chance of thunderstorms. Highs in the mid-80s. Lows in the upper 60s. Chance of precipitation 40%. Here are some river levels reported this morning. On the Kentucky River, Highbridge Lock 10.6, Frankfort Lock 7.8, Lockport Lock 9.9, on North Elkhorn Creek, Georgetown 4.4. Here are some nearby reservoir levels. Harrington Lake 727.7, Taylorsville Lake 551.9. 3 p.m. Eastern Daylight Time weather conditions across north central Kentucky. At Frankfort, and the pressure was 30.20 inches and falling. At Lexington, it was sunny. The temperature was 76 degrees, the dew point 42, and the relative humidity 29%. The wind was northeast at 17 miles an hour, gusting to 24. The pressure was 30.21 inches and steady. At Louisville, it was sunny. The temperature was 79 degrees, the dew point 39, and the relative humidity 23%. The wind was north at 16 miles an hour, gusting to 24. The pressure was 30.21 inches and steady. At Frankfort, and the pressure was 30.20 inches and falling. Elsewhere around the region, it was sunny, with a temperature of 76 at Indianapolis and 80 at Bowling Green. It was mostly sunny, with a temperature of 76 at Covington, 74

were at Wilmington, Ohio, 75 at Jackson, and 77 at London. The current time is 3:28 p.m. Eastern Daylight Time. Now for the official National Weather Service forecast for Frankfurt and surrounding communities. Today, sunny. Highs in the upper 70s. Northeast winds 5 to 15 miles an hour. Tonight, clear. Lows in the lower 50s. Northeast winds up to 10 miles an hour. Wednesday, sunny. Highs around 80. East winds up to 10 miles an hour. Wednesday night, clear. Lows in the mid 50s. East winds up to 5 miles an hour. And now the extended forecast for the radio listening area. Thursday and Thursday night, mostly clear. Highs in the mid 80s. Lows around 60. Friday and Friday night, partly cloudy. Highs in the mid 80s. Lows in the lower 60s. Saturday and Saturday night, partly cloudy. A 20% chance of showers. Highs in the mid 80s. Lows in the mid 60s. Sunday and Sunday night, mostly cloudy. Chance of showers and slight chance of thunderstorms. Highs in the mid 80s. Lows in the upper 60s. Chance of precipitation 40%. Monday and Monday night, mostly cloudy. Chance of showers and slight chance of thunderstorms. Highs in the mid 80s. Lows in the upper 60s. Chance of precipitation 40%. 3 p.m. Eastern Daylight Time weather conditions across north central Kentucky. At Frankfort. And the pressure was 30.20 inches and falling. At Lexington, it was sunny. The temperature was 76 degrees, the dew point 42, and the relative humidity 29%. The wind was northeast at 17 miles an hour, gusting to 24. The pressure was 30.21 inches and steady. At Louisville, it was sunny. The temperature was 79 degrees, the dew point 39, and the relative humidity 23%. The wind was north at 16 miles an hour, gusting to 24. The pressure was 30.21 inches and steady. At Frankfort, and the pressure was 30.20 inches and falling. Elsewhere around the region, it was sunny, with a temperature of 76 at Indianapolis and 80 at Bowling Green. It was mostly sunny, with a temperature of 76 at Covington, 74 at Wilmington, Ohio, 75 at Jackson, and 77 at London. Now for the official National Weather Service forecast for Frankfurt and surrounding communities. Today, sunny. Highs in the upper 70s. Northeast winds 5 to 15 miles an hour. Tonight, clear. Lows in the lower 50s. Northeast winds up to 10 miles an hour. Wednesday, sunny. Highs around 80. East winds up to 10 miles an hour. Wednesday night, clear. Lows in the mid-50s. East winds up to 5 miles an hour. And now the extended forecast for the radio listening area. Thursday and Thursday night, mostly clear. Highs in the mid-80s. Lows around 60. Friday and Friday night, partly cloudy. Highs in the mid-80s. Lows in the lower 60s. Saturday and Saturday night, partly cloudy. A 20% chance of showers. Highs in the mid-80s. Lows in the mid-60s. Sunday and Sunday night, mostly cloudy. Chance of showers and slight chance of thunderstorms. Highs in the mid-80s. Lows in the upper 60s. Chance of precipitation 40%. Monday and Monday night, mostly cloudy. Chance of showers and slight chance of thunderstorms. Highs in the mid-80s. Lows in the upper 60s. Chance of precipitation 40%. The current time is 3:32 p.m. Eastern Daylight Time. 3 p.m. Eastern Daylight Time weather conditions across north central Kentucky.

Kentucky, at Frankfort, and the pressure was 30.20 inches and falling. At Lexington, it was sunny. The temperature was 76 degrees, the dew point 42, and the relative humidity 29%. The wind was north falling. At Lexington, it was sunny. The temperature was 76 degrees, the dew point 42, and the relative humidity 29%. The wind was northeast at 17 miles an hour, gusting to 24. The pressure was 30.21 inches and steady. At Louisville, it was sunny. The temperature was 79 degrees, the dew point 39, and the relative humidity 23%. The wind was north at 16 miles an hour, gusting to 24. The pressure was 30.21 inches and steady. At Frankfort, and the pressure was 30.20 inches and falling. Elsewhere around the region, it was sunny, with a temperature of 76 at Indianapolis and 80 at Bowling Green. It was mostly sunny, with a temperature of 76 at Covington, 74 at Wilmington, Ohio, 75 at Jackson, and 77 at London. Now for the official National Weather Service forecast for Frankfort and surrounding communities. Today, sunny. Highs in the upper 70s. Northeast winds 5 to 15 miles an hour. Tonight, clear. Lows in the lower 50s. Northeast winds up to 10 miles an hour. Wednesday, sunny. Highs around 80. East winds up to 10 miles an hour. Wednesday night, clear. Lows in the mid-50s. East winds up to 5 miles an hour. And now the extended forecast for the radio listening area. Thursday and Thursday night, mostly clear. Highs in the mid-80s. Lows around 60. Friday and Friday night, partly cloudy. Highs in the mid-80s. Lows in the lower 60s. Saturday and Saturday night, partly cloudy. A 20% chance of showers. Highs in the mid-80s. Lows in the mid-60s. Sunday and Sunday night, mostly cloudy. Chance of showers and slight chance of thunderstorms. Highs in the mid-80s. Lows in the upper 60s. Chance of precipitation 40%. Monday and Monday night, mostly cloudy. Chance of showers and slight chance of thunderstorms. Highs in the mid-80s. Lows in the upper 60s. Chance of precipitation 40%. 3 p.m. Eastern Daylight Time weather conditions across north-central Kentucky. At Frankfort. And the pressure was 30.20 inches and falling. At Lexington, it was sunny. The temperature was 76 degrees, the dew point 42, and the relative humidity 29%. The wind was northeast at 17 miles an hour, gusting to 24. The pressure was 30.21 inches and steady. At Louisville, it was sunny. The temperature was 79 degrees, the dew point 39, and the relative humidity 23%. The wind was north at 16 miles an hour, gusting to 24. The pressure was 30.21 inches and steady. At Frankfort, and the pressure was 30.20 inches and falling. Elsewhere around the region, it was sunny, with a temperature of 76 at Indianapolis and 80 at Bowling Green. It was mostly sunny, with a temperature of 76 at Covington, 74 at Wilmington, Ohio, 75 at Jackson, and 77 at London. The current time is 3:37 p.m. Eastern Daylight Time. Now for the official National Weather Service forecast for Frankfort and surrounding communities. Today, sunny. Highs in the upper 70s. Northeast winds 5 to 15 miles an hour. Tonight, clear. Lows in the lower 50s. Northeast winds up to 10 miles an hour. Wednesday, sunny. Highs around 80. East winds up to 10 miles an hour. Wednesday night, clear. Lows in the mid-50s.

northeast winds up to 5 miles an hour. And now the extended forecast for the radio listening area. Thursday and Thursday night, mostly clear. Highs in the mid-80s. Lows around 60. Friday and Friday night, partly cloudy. Highs in the mid-80s. Lows in the lower 60s. Saturday and Saturday night, partly cloudy. A 20% chance of showers. Highs in the mid-80s. Lows in the mid-60s. Sunday and Sunday night, mostly cloudy. Chance of showers and slight chance of thunderstorms. Highs in the mid-80s. Lows in the upper 60s. Chance of precipitation 40%. Monday and Monday night, mostly cloudy. Chance of showers and slight chance of thunderstorms. Highs in the mid-80s. Lows in the upper 60s. Chance of precipitation 40%. 3 p.m. Eastern Daylight Time weather conditions across north-central Kentucky. At Frankfort. And the pressure was 30.20 inches and falling. At Lexington, it was sunny. The temperature was 76 degrees, the dew point 42, and the relative humidity 29%. The wind was northeast at 17 miles an hour, gusting to 24. The pressure was 30.21 inches and steady. At Louisville, it was sunny. The temperature was 79 degrees, the dew point 39, and the relative humidity 23%. The wind was north at 16 miles an hour, gusting to 24. The pressure was 30.21 inches and steady. At Frankfort, and the pressure was 30.20 inches and falling. Elsewhere around the region, it was sunny, with a temperature of 76 at Indianapolis and 80 at Bowling Green. It was mostly sunny, with a temperature of 76 at Covington, 74 at Wilmington, Ohio, 75 at Jackson, and 77 at London. Now for the official National Weather Service forecast for Frankfort and surrounding communities. Today, sunny. Highs in the upper 70s. Northeast winds 5 to 15 miles an hour. Tonight, clear. Lows in the lower 50s. Northeast winds up to 10 miles an hour. Wednesday, sunny. Highs around 80. East winds up to 10 miles an hour. Wednesday night, clear. Lows in the mid-50s. East winds up to 5 miles an hour. And now the extended forecast for the radio listening area. Thursday and Thursday night, mostly clear. Highs in the mid-80s. Lows around 60. Friday and Friday night, partly cloudy. Highs in the mid-80s. Lows in the lower 60s. Saturday and Saturday night, partly cloudy. A 20% chance of showers. Highs in the mid-80s. Lows in the mid-60s. Sunday and Sunday night, mostly cloudy. Chance of showers and slight chance of thunderstorms. Highs in the mid-80s. Lows in the upper 60s. Chance of precipitation 40%. Monday and Monday night, mostly cloudy. Chance of showers and slight chance of thunderstorms. Highs in the mid-80s. Lows in the upper 60s. Chance of precipitation 40%. 3 p.m. Eastern Daylight Time weather conditions across north-central Kentucky. At Frankfort. And the pressure was 30.20 inches and falling. At Lexington, it was sunny. The temperature was 76 degrees. The dew point 42, and the relative humidity 29%. The wind was northeast at 17 miles an hour, gusting to 24. The pressure was 30.21 inches and steady. At Louisville, it was sunny. The temperature was 79 degrees, the dew point 39, and the relative humidity 23%. The wind was north at 16 miles an hour, gusting to 24. The pressure was 30.21 inches and steady. At Frankfort. And the pressure was 30.20 inches and falling.
Elsewhere around the region, it was sunny, with a temperature of 76 at Indianapolis and 80 at Bowling Green. It was mostly sunny, with a temperature of 76 at Covington, 74 at Wilmington, Ohio, 75 at Jackson, and 77 at London. 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The current time is 3:43 p.m. Eastern Daylight Time. Now for the official National Weather Service forecast for Frankfurt and surrounding communities. Today, sunny. Highs in the upper 70s. Northeast winds 5 to 15 miles an hour. Tonight, clear. Lows in the lower 50s. Northeast winds up to 10 miles an hour. Wednesday, sunny. Highs around 80. East winds up to 10 miles an hour. Wednesday night, clear. Lows in the mid-50s. East winds up to 5 miles an hour. And now the extended forecast for the radio listening area. Thursday and Thursday night, mostly clear. Highs in the mid-80s. Lows around 60. Friday and Friday night, partly cloudy. Highs in the mid-80s. Lows in the lower 60s. Saturday and Saturday night, partly cloudy. A 20% chance of showers. Highs in the mid-80s. Lows in the mid-60s. Sunday and Sunday night, mostly cloudy. Chance of showers and slight chance of thunderstorms. Highs in the mid-80s. Lows in the upper 60s. Chance of precipitation 40%. Monday and Monday night, mostly cloudy. Chance of showers and slight chance of thunderstorms. Highs in the mid-80s. Lows in the upper 60s. Chance of precipitation 40%. 3 p.m. Eastern Daylight Time weather conditions across north-central Kentucky. At Frankfurt. And the pressure was 30.20 inches and falling. At Lexington, it was sunny. The temperature was 76 degrees. The dew point 42, and the relative humidity 29%. The wind was northeast at 17 miles an hour. Gusting to 24. The pressure was 30.21 inches and steady. At Louisville, it was sunny. The temperature was 79 degrees, the dew point 39, and the relative humidity 23%. The wind was north at 16 miles an hour. Gusting to 24. The pressure was 30.21 inches and steady. At Frankfurt. And the pressure was 30.20 inches and falling. Elsewhere around the region, it was sunny, with a temperature of 76 at Indianapolis and 80 at Bowling Green. It was mostly sunny, with a temperature of 76 at Covington, 74 at Wilmington, Ohio, 75 at Jackson, and 77 at London. Now for the official National Weather Service forecast for Frankfurt and surrounding communities. Today, sunny. Highs in the upper 70s. Northeast winds 5 to 15 miles an hour. Tonight, clear. Lows in the lower 50s. Northeast winds up to 10 miles an hour. Wednesday, sunny. Highs around 80. East winds up to 10 miles an hour. Wednesday night, clear. Lows in the mid-50s. East winds up to 5 miles an hour. And now the extended forecast for the radio listening area. Thursday and Thursday night, mostly clear. Highs in the mid-80s. Lows around 60. Friday and Friday night, partly cloudy. Highs in the mid-80s. Lows in the lower 60s. Saturday and Saturday night, partly cloudy. A 20% chance of showers. Highs in the mid-80s. Lows in the mid-60s. Sunday and Sunday night, mostly cloudy. Chance of showers and slight chance of thunderstorms.
highs in the mid-80s, lows in the upper 60s, chance of precipitation 40%, Monday and Monday night, mostly cloudy, chance of showers and slight chance of thunderstorms, highs in the mid-80s, lows in the upper 60s, chance of precipitation 40%. The current time is 3:48 p.m. Eastern Daylight Time. 3 p.m. Eastern Daylight Time weather conditions across north central Kentucky. At Frankfort. And the pressure was 30.20 inches and falling. At Lexington, it was sunny. The temperature was 76 degrees, the dew point 42, and the relative humidity 29%. The wind was northeast at 17 miles an hour, gusting to 24. The pressure was 30.21 inches and steady. At Louisville, it was sunny. The temperature was 79 degrees, the dew point 39, and the relative humidity 23%. The wind was north at 16 miles an hour, gusting to 24. The pressure was 30.21 inches and steady. At Frankfort, and the pressure was 30.20 inches and falling. Elsewhere around the region, it was sunny, with a temperature of 76 at Indianapolis and 80 at Bowling Green. It was mostly sunny, with a temperature of 76 at Covington, 74 at Wilmington, Ohio, 75 at Jackson, and 77 at London. Now for the official National Weather Service forecast for Frankfort and surrounding communities. Today, sunny. Highs in the upper 70s. Northeast winds 5 to 15 miles an hour. Tonight, clear. Lows in the lower 50s. Northeast winds up to 10 miles an hour. Wednesday, sunny. Highs around 80. East winds up to 10 miles an hour. Wednesday night, clear. Lows in the mid-50s. East winds up to 5 miles an hour. And now the extended forecast for the radio listening area. Thursday and Thursday night, mostly clear. Highs in the mid-80s. Lows around 60. Friday and Friday night, partly cloudy. Highs in the mid-80s. Lows in the lower 60s. Saturday and Saturday night, partly cloudy. A 20% chance of showers. Highs in the mid-80s. Lows in the mid-60s. Sunday and Sunday night, mostly cloudy. Chance of showers and slight chance of thunderstorms. Highs in the mid-80s. Lows in the upper 60s. Chance of precipitation 40%. Monday and Monday night, mostly cloudy. Chance of showers and slight chance of thunderstorms. Highs in the mid-80s. Lows in the upper 60s. Chance of precipitation 40%. 3 p.m. Eastern Daylight Time weather conditions across north central Kentucky. At Frankfort. And the pressure was 30.20 inches and falling. At Lexington, it was sunny. The temperature was 76 degrees. The dew point 42, and the relative humidity 29%. The wind was northeast at 17 miles an hour, gusting to 24. The pressure was 30.21 inches and steady. At Louisville, it was sunny. The temperature was 79 degrees, the dew point 39, and the relative humidity 23%. The wind was north at 16 miles an hour, gusting to 24. The pressure was 30.21 inches and steady. At Frankfort. And the pressure was 30.20 inches and falling. Elsewhere around the region, it was sunny, with a temperature of 76 at Indianapolis and 80 at Bowling Green. It was mostly sunny, with a temperature of 76 at Covington, 74 at Wilmington, Ohio, 75 at Jackson, and 77 at London. The current time is 3:52 p.m. Eastern Daylight Time. Now for the official National Weather Service forecast for Frankfort and surrounding communities. Today, sunny. Highs in the upper 70s.
Northeast winds 5 to 15 miles.

Hour. Tonight, clear. Lows in the lower 50s. Northeast winds up to 10 miles an hour. Wednesday, sunny. Highs around 80. East winds up to 10 miles an hour. Wednesday night, clear. Lows in the mid-50s. East winds up to 5 miles an hour. And now the extended forecast for the radio listening area. Thursday and Thursday night, mostly clear. Highs in the mid-80s. Lows around 60. Friday and Friday night, partly cloudy. Highs in the mid-80s. Lows in the lower 60s. Saturday and Saturday night, partly cloudy. A 20% chance of showers. Highs in the mid-80s. Lows in the mid-60s. Sunday and Sunday night, mostly cloudy. Chance of showers and slight chance of thunderstorms. Highs in the mid-80s. Lows in the upper 60s. Chance of precipitation 40%. Monday and Monday night, mostly cloudy. Chance of showers and slight chance of thunderstorms. Highs in the mid-80s. Lows in the upper 60s. Chance of precipitation 40%. 3 p.m. Eastern Daylight Time weather conditions across north-central Kentucky. At Frankfort. And the pressure was 30.20 inches and falling. At Lexington, it was sunny. The temperature was 76 degrees, the dew point 42, and the relative humidity 29%. The wind was northeast at 17 miles an hour, gusting to 24. The pressure was 30.21 inches and steady. At Louisville, it was sunny. The temperature was 79 degrees, the dew point 39, and the relative humidity 23%. The wind was north at 16 miles an hour, gusting to 24. The pressure was 30.21 inches and steady. At Frankfort, and the pressure was 30.20 inches and falling. Elsewhere around the region, it was sunny, with a temperature of 76 at Indianapolis and 80 at Bowling Green. It was mostly sunny, with a temperature of 76 at Covington, 74 at Wilmington, Ohio, 75 at Jackson, and 77 at London. Now for the official National Weather Service forecast for Frankfort and surrounding communities. Today, sunny. Highs in the upper 70s. Northeast winds 5 to 15 miles an hour. Tonight, clear. Lows in the lower 50s. Northeast winds up to 10 miles an hour. Wednesday, sunny. Highs around 80. East winds up to 10 miles an hour. Wednesday night, clear. Lows in the mid-50s. East winds up to 5 miles an hour. And now the extended forecast for the radio listening area. Thursday and Thursday night, mostly clear. Highs in the mid-80s. Lows around 60. Friday and Friday night, partly cloudy. Highs in the mid-80s. Lows in the lower 60s. Saturday and Saturday night, partly cloudy. A 20% chance of showers. Highs in the mid-80s. Lows in the mid-60s. Sunday and Sunday night, mostly cloudy. Chance of showers and slight chance of thunderstorms. Highs in the mid-80s. Lows in the upper 60s. Chance of precipitation 40%. Monday and Monday night, mostly cloudy. Chance of showers and slight chance of thunderstorms. Highs in the mid-80s. Lows in the upper 60s. Chance of precipitation 40%. The current time is 3:57 p.m. Eastern Daylight Time. 3 p.m. Eastern Daylight Time weather conditions across north-central Kentucky. At Frankfort. And the pressure was 30.20 inches and falling. At Lexington, it was sunny. The temperature was 76 degrees, the dew point 42, and the relative humidity 29%. The wind was northeast at 17 miles an hour, gusting to 24.
The pressure was 30.21 inches and steady. At Louisville, it was sunny. The temperature was 79 degrees, the dew point 39, and the relative humidity 23%. The wind was north at 16 miles an hour, gusting to 24. The pressure was 30.21 inches and steady. At Frankfurt, and the pressure was 30.20 inches and falling. Elsewhere around the region, it was sunny, with a temperature of 76 at Indianapolis and 80 at Bowling Green. It was mostly sunny, with a temperature of 76 at Covington, 74 at Wilmington, Ohio, 75 at Jackson, and 77 at London. Now for the official National Weather Service forecast for Frankfurt and surrounding communities. Today, sunny. Highs in the upper 70s. Northeast winds 5 to 15 miles an hour. Tonight, clear. Lows in the lower 50s. Northeast winds up to 10 miles an hour. Wednesday, sunny. Highs around 80. East winds up to 10 miles an hour. Wednesday night, clear. Lows in the mid-50s. East winds up to 5 miles an hour. And now the extended forecast for the radio listening area. Thursday and Thursday night, mostly clear. Highs in the mid-80s. Lows around 60. Friday and Friday night, partly cloudy. Highs in the mid-80s. Lows in the lower 60s. Saturday and Saturday night, partly cloudy. A 20% chance of showers. Highs in the mid-80s. Lows in the mid-60s. Sunday and Sunday night, mostly cloudy. Chance of showers and slight chance of thunderstorms. Highs in the mid-80s. Lows in the upper 60s. Chance of precipitation 40%. Monday and Monday night, mostly cloudy. Chance of showers and slight chance of thunderstorms. Highs in the mid-80s. Lows in the upper 60s. Chance of precipitation 40%. 3 p.m. Eastern Daylight Time weather conditions across north-central Kentucky. At Frankfurt. And the pressure was 30.20 inches and falling. At Lexington, it was sunny. The temperature was 76 degrees, the dew point 42, and the relative humidity 29%. The wind was northeast at 17 miles an hour, gusting to 24. The pressure was 30.21 inches and steady. At Louisville, it was sunny. The temperature was 79 degrees, the dew point 39, and the relative humidity 23%. The wind was north at 16 miles an hour, gusting to 24. The pressure was 30.21 inches and steady. At Frankfurt, and the pressure was 30.20 inches and falling. Elsewhere around the region, it was sunny, with a temperature of 76 at Indianapolis and 80 at Bowling Green. It was mostly sunny, with a temperature of 76 at Covington, 74 at Wilmington, Ohio, 75 at Jackson, and 77 at London. Now for the official National Weather Service forecast for Frankfurt and surrounding communities. Today, sunny. Highs in the upper 70s. Northeast winds 5 to 15 miles an hour. Tonight, clear. Lows in the lower 50s. Northeast winds up to 10 miles an hour. Wednesday, sunny. Highs around 80. East winds up to 10 miles an hour. Wednesday night, clear. Lows in the mid-50s. East winds up to 5 miles an hour. And now the extended forecast for the radio listening area. Thursday and Thursday night, mostly clear. Highs in the mid-80s. Lows around 60. Friday and Friday night, partly cloudy. Highs in the mid-80s. Lows in the lower 60s. Saturday and Saturday night, partly cloudy. A 20% chance of showers. Highs in the mid-80s. Lows in the mid-60s. Sunday and Sunday night, mostly cloudy.
chance of showers and slight chance of thunderstorms.

highs in the mid-80s, lows in the upper 60s. Chance of precipitation 40%. Monday and Monday night, mostly cloudy. Chance of showers and slight chance of thunderstorms. Highs in the mid-80s. Lows in the upper 60s. Chance of precipitation 40%. The current time is 4:03 p.m. Eastern Daylight Time. 3 p.m. Eastern Daylight Time weather conditions across north central Kentucky. At Frankfort. And the pressure was 30.20 inches and falling. At Lexington, it was sunny. The temperature was 76 degrees, the dew point 42, and the relative humidity 29%. The wind was northeast at 17 miles an hour, gusting to 24. The pressure was 30.21 inches and steady. At Louisville, it was sunny. The temperature was 79 degrees, the dew point 39, and the relative humidity 23%. The wind was north at 16 miles an hour, gusting to 24. The pressure was 30.21 inches and steady. At Frankfort, and the pressure was 30.20 inches and falling. Elsewhere around the region, it was sunny, with a temperature of 76 at Indianapolis and 80 at Bowling Green. It was mostly sunny, with a temperature of 76 at Covington, 74 at Wilmington, Ohio, 75 at Jackson, and 77 at London. 4 p.m. Eastern Daylight Time weather conditions across north central Kentucky. At Frankfort, and the pressure was 30.20 inches and steady. At Lexington, it was sunny. The temperature was 76 degrees, the dew point 43, and the relative humidity 30%. The wind was northeast at 17 miles an hour, gusting to 25. The pressure was 30.21 inches and steady. At Louisville, it was sunny. The temperature was 79 degrees, the dew point 39, and the relative humidity 23%. The wind was north at 17 miles an hour, gusting to 28. The pressure was 30.20 inches and falling. At Frankfort, and the pressure was 30.20 inches and steady. Elsewhere around the region, it was sunny, with a temperature of 76 at Indianapolis, 75 at Jackson, 77 at London, and 80 at Bowling Green. It was mostly sunny, with a temperature of 77 at Covington and 74 at Wilmington, Ohio. Now for the official National Weather Service forecast for Frankfort and surrounding communities. Today, sunny. Highs in the upper 70s. Northeast winds 5 to 15 miles an hour. Tonight, clear. Lows in the lower 50s. Northeast winds up to 10 miles an hour. Wednesday, sunny. Highs around 80. East winds up to 10 miles an hour. Wednesday night, clear. Lows in the mid-50s. East winds up to 5 miles an hour. And now the extended forecast for the radio listening area. Thursday and Thursday night, mostly clear. Highs in the mid-80s. Lows around 60. Friday and Friday night, partly cloudy. Highs in the mid-80s. Lows in the lower 60s. Saturday and Saturday night, partly cloudy. A 20% chance of showers. Highs in the mid-80s. Lows in the mid-60s. Sunday and Sunday night, mostly cloudy. Chance of showers and slight chance of thunderstorms. Highs in the mid-80s. Lows in the upper 60s. Chance of precipitation 40%. Monday and Monday night, mostly cloudy. Chance of showers and slight chance of thunderstorms. Highs in the mid-80s. Lows in the upper 60s. Chance of precipitation 40%. The current time is 4:07 p.m. Eastern Daylight Time. 4 p.m. Eastern Daylight Time weather conditions across north central Kentucky. At Frankfort. And the pressure was 30.20 inches and steady. At Lexington.

It was sunny. The temperature was 76 degrees, the dew point 43, and the relative humidity 30%. The wind was northeast at 17 miles an hour, gusting to 25. The pressure was 30.21 inches and steady. At Louisville, it was sunny. The temperature was 79 degrees, the dew point 39, and the relative humidity 23%. The wind was north at 17 miles an hour, gusting to 28. The pressure was 30.20 inches and falling. At Frankfurt, and the pressure was 30.20 inches and steady. Elsewhere around the region, it was sunny, with a temperature of 76 at Indianapolis, 75 at Jackson, 77 at London, and 80 at Bowling Green. It was mostly sunny, with a temperature of 77 at Covington, and 74 at Wilmington, Ohio. Now for the official National Weather Service forecast for Frankfurt and surrounding communities. Tonight, clear. Lows in the lower 50s. Northeast winds up to 10 miles an hour. Wednesday, sunny. Highs around 80. East winds up to 10 miles an hour. Wednesday night, clear. Lows in the mid-50s. East winds up to 5 miles an hour. Thursday, sunny. Highs in the mid-80s. Southeast winds up to 5 miles an hour, shifting to the southwest in the afternoon. Thursday night, mostly clear. Lows around 60. Southwest winds up to 5 miles an hour. And now the extended forecast for the radio listening area. Friday and Friday night, partly cloudy. Highs in the mid-80s. Lows in the lower 60s. Saturday and Saturday night, partly cloudy. A 20% chance of thunderstorms. Highs in the mid-80s. Lows in the upper 60s. Sunday and Sunday night, mostly cloudy. A 50% chance of thunderstorms. Highs in the mid-80s. Lows in the upper 60s. Monday and Monday night, mostly cloudy. A 30% chance of thunderstorms. Highs in the mid-80s. Lows in the upper 60s. Tuesday and Tuesday night, partly cloudy. A 30% chance of thunderstorms. Highs in the mid-80s. Lows in the upper 60s. 4 p.m. Eastern Daylight Time weather conditions across north-central Kentucky. At Frankfurt. And the pressure was 30.20 inches and steady. At Lexington, it was sunny. The temperature was 76 degrees, the dew point 43, and the relative humidity 30%. The wind was northeast at 17 miles an hour, gusting to 25. The pressure was 30.21 inches and steady. At Louisville, it was sunny. The temperature was 79 degrees, the dew point 39, and the relative humidity 23%. The wind was north at 17 miles an hour, gusting to 28. The pressure was 30.20 inches and falling. At Frankfurt, and the pressure was 30.20 inches and steady. Elsewhere around the region, it was sunny, with a temperature of 76 at Indianapolis, 75 at Jackson, 77 at London, and 80 at Bowling Green. It was mostly sunny, with a temperature of 77 at Covington, and 74 at Wilmington, Ohio. Now for the official National Weather Service forecast for Frankfurt and surrounding communities. Tonight, clear. Lows in the lower 50s. Northeast winds up to 10 miles an hour. Wednesday, sunny. Highs around 80. East winds up to 10 miles an hour. Wednesday night, clear. Lows in the mid-50s. East winds up to 5 miles an hour. Thursday, sunny. Highs in the mid-80s. Southeast winds up to 5 miles an hour, shifting to the southwest in the afternoon. Thursday night, mostly clear. Lows around 60. Southwest winds up to 5 miles an hour. And now the extended forecast for the radio.

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The current time is 4:13 p.m. Eastern Daylight Time. 4 p.m. Eastern Daylight Time weather conditions across north-central Kentucky. At Frankfurt, and the pressure was 30.20 inches and steady. At Lexington, it was sunny. The temperature was 76 degrees, the dew point 43, and the relative humidity 30%. The wind was northeast at 17 miles an hour, gusting to 25. The pressure was 30.21 inches and steady. At Louisville, it was sunny. The temperature was 79 degrees, the dew point 39, and the relative humidity 23%. The wind was north at 17 miles an hour, gusting to 28. The pressure was 30.20 inches and falling. At Frankfurt, and the pressure was 30.20 inches and steady. Elsewhere around the region, it was sunny, with a temperature of 76 at Indianapolis, 75 at Jackson, 77 at London, and 80 at Bowling Green. It was mostly sunny, with a temperature of 77 at Covington and 74 at Wilmington, Ohio. Now for the official National Weather Service forecast for Frankfurt and surrounding communities. Tonight, clear. Lows in the lower 50s. Northeast winds up to 10 miles an hour. Wednesday, sunny. Highs around 80. East winds up to 10 miles an hour. Wednesday night, clear. Lows in the mid-50s. East winds up to 5 miles an hour. Thursday, sunny. Highs in the mid-80s. Southeast winds up to 5 miles an hour, shifting to the southwest in the afternoon. Thursday night, mostly clear. Lows around 60. Southwest winds up to 5 miles an hour. And now the extended forecast for the radio listening area. Friday and Friday night, partly cloudy. Highs in the mid-80s. Lows in the lower 60s. Saturday and Saturday night, partly cloudy. A 20% chance of thunderstorms. Highs in the mid-80s. Lows in the upper 60s. Sunday and Sunday night, mostly cloudy. A 50% chance of thunderstorms. Highs in the mid-80s. Lows in the upper 60s. Monday and Monday night, mostly cloudy. A 30% chance of thunderstorms. Highs in the mid-80s. Lows in the upper 60s. Tuesday and Tuesday night, partly cloudy. A 30% chance of thunderstorms. Highs in the mid-80s. Lows in the upper 60s. The current time is 4:17 p.m. Eastern Daylight Time. 4 p.m. Eastern Daylight Time weather conditions across north-central Kentucky. At Frankfurt, and the pressure was 30.20 inches and steady. At Lexington, it was sunny. The temperature was 76 degrees, the dew point 43, and the relative humidity 30%. The wind was northeast at 17 miles an hour, gusting to 25. The pressure was 30.21 inches and steady. At Louisville, it was sunny. The temperature was 79 degrees, the dew point 39, and the relative humidity 23%. The wind was north at 17 miles an hour, gusting to 28. The pressure was 30.20 inches and falling. At Frankfurt, and the pressure was 30.20 inches and steady. Elsewhere around the region, it was sunny, with a temperature of 76 at Indianapolis, 75 at Jackson, 77 at London, and 80 at Bowling Green. It was mostly sunny, with a temperature of 77 at Covington and 74 at Wilmington, Ohio. Now for the official National Weather Service forecast.

for Frankfurt and surrounding communities. Tonight, clear. Lows in the lower 50s. Northeast winds up to 10 miles an hour. Wednesday, sunny. Highs around 80. East winds up to 10 miles an hour. Wednesday night, clear. Lows in the mid-50s. East winds up to 5 miles an hour. Thursday, sunny. Highs in the mid-80s. Southeast winds up to 5 miles an hour, shifting to the southwest in the afternoon. Thursday night, mostly clear. Lows around 60. Southwest winds up to 5 miles an hour. And now the extended forecast for the radio listening area. Friday and Friday night, partly cloudy. Highs in the mid-80s. Lows in the lower 60s. Saturday and Saturday night, partly cloudy. A 20% chance of thunderstorms. Highs in the mid-80s. Lows in the upper 60s. Sunday and Sunday night, mostly cloudy. A 50% chance of thunderstorms. Highs in the mid-80s. Lows in the upper 60s. Monday and Monday night, mostly cloudy. A 30% chance of thunderstorms. Highs in the mid-80s. Lows in the upper 60s. Tuesday and Tuesday night, partly cloudy. A 30% chance of thunderstorms. Highs in the mid-80s. Lows in the upper 60s. 4 p.m. Eastern Daylight Time weather conditions across north-central Kentucky. At Frankfurt. And the pressure was 30.20 inches and steady. At Lexington, it was sunny. The temperature was 76 degrees, the dew point 43, and the relative humidity 30%. The wind was northeast at 17 miles an hour. Gusting to 25. The pressure was 30.21 inches and steady. At Louisville, it was sunny. The temperature was 79 degrees, the dew point 39, and the relative humidity 23%. The wind was north at 17 miles an hour. Gusting to 28. The pressure was 30.20 inches and falling. At Frankfurt, and the pressure was 30.20 inches and steady. Elsewhere around the region, it was sunny, with a temperature of 76 at Indianapolis, 75 at Jackson, 77 at London, and 80 at Bowling Green. It was mostly sunny, with a temperature of 77 at Covington, and 74 at Wilmington, Ohio. Now for the official National Weather Service forecast for Frankfurt and surrounding communities. Tonight, clear. Lows in the lower 50s. Northeast winds up to 10 miles an hour. Wednesday, sunny. Highs around 80. East winds up to 10 miles an hour. Wednesday night, clear. Lows in the mid-50s. East winds up to 5 miles an hour. Thursday, sunny. Highs in the mid-80s. Southeast winds up to 5 miles an hour, shifting to the southwest in the afternoon. Thursday night, mostly clear. Lows around 60. Southwest winds up to 5 miles an hour. And now the extended forecast for the radio listening area. Friday and Friday night, partly cloudy. Highs in the mid-80s. Lows in the lower 60s. Saturday and Saturday night, partly cloudy. A 20% chance of thunderstorms. Highs in the mid-80s. Lows in the upper 60s. Sunday and Sunday night, mostly cloudy. A 50% chance of thunderstorms. Highs in the mid-80s. Lows in the upper 60s. Monday and Monday night, mostly cloudy. A 30% chance of thunderstorms. Highs in the mid-80s. Lows in the upper 60s. Tuesday and Tuesday night, partly cloudy. A 30% chance of thunderstorms. Highs in the mid-80s. Lows in the upper 60s. The current time is 4:23 p.m. Eastern Daylight Time. 4 p.m. Eastern Daylight Time weather conditions across north-central

Kentucky, at Frankfort, and the pressure was 30.20 inches and steady. At Lexington, it was sunny. The temperature was 76 degrees, the dew point 43, and the relative humidity 30%. The wind was northeast at 17 miles an hour, gusting to 25. The pressure was 30.21 inches and steady. At Louisville, it was sunny. The temperature was 79 degrees, the dew point 39, and the relative humidity 23%. The wind was north at 17 miles an hour, gusting to 28. The pressure was 30.20 inches and falling. At Frankfort, and the pressure was 30.20 inches and steady. Elsewhere around the region, it was sunny, with a temperature of 76 at Indianapolis, 75 at Jackson, 77 at London, and 80 at Bowling Green. It was mostly sunny, with a temperature of 77 at Covington, and 74 at Wilmington, Ohio. Now for the official National Weather Service forecast for Frankfort and surrounding communities. Tonight, clear. Lows in the lower 50s. Northeast winds up to 10 miles an hour. Wednesday, sunny. Highs around 80. East winds up to 10 miles an hour. Wednesday night, clear. Lows in the mid-50s. East winds up to 5 miles an hour. Thursday, sunny. Highs in the mid-80s. Southeast winds up to 5 miles an hour, shifting to the southwest in the afternoon. Thursday night, mostly clear. Lows around 60. Southwest winds up to 5 miles an hour. And now the extended forecast for the radio listening area. Friday and Friday night, partly cloudy. Highs in the mid-80s. Lows in the lower 60s. Saturday and Saturday night, partly cloudy. A 20% chance of thunderstorms. Highs in the mid-80s. Lows in the upper 60s. Sunday and Sunday night, mostly cloudy. A 50% chance of thunderstorms. Highs in the mid-80s. Lows in the upper 60s. Monday and Monday night, mostly cloudy. A 30% chance of thunderstorms. Highs in the mid-80s. Lows in the upper 60s. Tuesday and Tuesday night, partly cloudy. A 30% chance of thunderstorms. Highs in the mid-80s. Lows in the upper 60s. 4 p.m. Eastern Daylight Time weather conditions across north-central Kentucky. At Frankfort. And the pressure was 30.20 inches and steady. At Lexington, it was sunny. The temperature was 76 degrees, the dew point 43, and the relative humidity 30%. The wind was northeast at 17 miles an hour, gusting to 25. The pressure was 30.21 inches and steady. At Louisville, it was sunny. The temperature was 79 degrees, the dew point 39, and the relative humidity 23%. The wind was north at 17 miles an hour, gusting to 28. The pressure was 30.20 inches and falling. At Frankfort, and the pressure was 30.20 inches and steady. Elsewhere around the region, it was sunny, with a temperature of 76 at Indianapolis, 75 at Jackson, 77 at London, and 80 at Bowling Green. It was mostly sunny, with a temperature of 77 at Covington and 74 at Wilmington, Ohio. The current time is 4:27 p.m. Eastern Daylight Time. Now for the official National Weather Service forecast for Frankfort and surrounding communities. Tonight, clear. Lows in the lower 50s. Northeast winds up to 10 miles an hour. Wednesday, sunny. Highs around 80. East winds up to 10 miles an hour. Wednesday night, clear. Lows in the mid-50s. East winds up to 5 miles an hour. Thursday, sunny. Highs in the mid-80s. Southeast winds up to 5 miles an hour, shifting to

southwest in the afternoon. Thursday night, mostly clear. Lows around 60. Southwest winds up to 5 miles an hour. And now the extended forecast for the radio listening area. Friday and Friday night, partly cloudy. Highs in the mid-80s. Lows in the lower 60s. Saturday and Saturday night, partly cloudy. A 20% chance of thunderstorms. Highs in the mid-80s. Lows in the upper 60s. Sunday and Sunday night, mostly cloudy. A 50% chance of thunderstorms. Highs in the mid-80s. Lows in the upper 60s. Monday and Monday night, mostly cloudy. A 30% chance of thunderstorms. Highs in the mid-80s. Lows in the upper 60s. Tuesday and Tuesday night, partly cloudy. A 30% chance of thunderstorms. Highs in the mid-80s. Lows in the upper 60s. 4 p.m. Eastern Daylight Time weather conditions across north-central Kentucky. At Frankfort. And the pressure was 30.20 inches and steady. At Lexington, it was sunny. The temperature was 76 degrees, the dew point 43, and the relative humidity 30%. The wind was northeast at 17 miles an hour. Gusting to 25. The pressure was 30.21 inches and steady. At Louisville, it was sunny. The temperature was 79 degrees, the dew point 39, and the relative humidity 23%. The wind was north at 17 miles an hour. Gusting to 28. The pressure was 30.20 inches and falling. At Frankfort, and the pressure was 30.20 inches and steady. Elsewhere around the region, it was sunny, with a temperature of 76 at Indianapolis, 75 at Jackson, 77 at London, and 80 at Bowling Green. It was mostly sunny, with a temperature of 77 at Covington, and 74 at Wilmington, Ohio. Now for the official National Weather Service forecast for Frankfort and surrounding communities. Tonight, clear. Lows in the lower 50s. Northeast winds up to 10 miles an hour. Wednesday, sunny. Highs around 80. East winds up to 10 miles an hour. Wednesday night, clear. Lows in the mid-50s. East winds up to 5 miles an hour. Thursday, sunny. Highs in the mid-80s. Southeast winds up to 5 miles an hour, shifting to the southwest in the afternoon. Thursday night, mostly clear. Lows around 60. Southwest winds up to 5 miles an hour. And now the extended forecast for the radio listening area. Friday and Friday night, partly cloudy. Highs in the mid-80s. Lows in the lower 60s. Saturday and Saturday night, partly cloudy. A 20% chance of thunderstorms. Highs in the mid-80s. Lows in the upper 60s. Sunday and Sunday night, mostly cloudy. A 50% chance of thunderstorms. Highs in the mid-80s. Lows in the upper 60s. Monday and Monday night, mostly cloudy. A 30% chance of thunderstorms. Highs in the mid-80s. Lows in the upper 60s. Tuesday and Tuesday night, partly cloudy. A 30% chance of thunderstorms. Highs in the mid-80s. Lows in the upper 60s. The current time is 4:32 p.m. Eastern Daylight Time. 4 p.m. Eastern Daylight Time weather conditions across north-central Kentucky. At Frankfort. And the pressure was 30.20 inches and steady. At Lexington, it was sunny. The temperature was 76 degrees. And the pressure was 30.20 inches and steady. At Lexington, it was sunny. The temperature was 76 degrees. The dew point 43, and the relative humidity 30%. The wind was northeast at 17 miles an hour. Gusting to 25. The pressure was 30.21.

inches and steady. At Louisville, it was sunny. The temperature was 79 degrees, the dew point 39, and the relative humidity 23%. The wind was north at 17 miles an hour, gusting to 28. The pressure was 30.20 inches and falling. At Frankfurt, and the pressure was 30.20 inches and steady. Elsewhere around the region, it was sunny, with a temperature of 76 at Indianapolis, 75 at Jackson, 77 at London, and 80 at Bowling Green. It was mostly sunny, with a temperature of 77 at Covington, and 74 at Wilmington, Ohio. Now for the official National Weather Service forecast for Frankfurt and surrounding communities. Tonight, clear. Lows in the lower 50s. Northeast winds up to 10 miles an hour. Wednesday, sunny. Highs around 80. East winds up to 10 miles an hour. Wednesday night, clear. Lows in the mid-50s. East winds up to 5 miles an hour. Thursday, sunny. Highs in the mid-80s. Southeast winds up to 5 miles an hour, shifting to the southwest in the afternoon. Thursday night, mostly clear. Lows around 60. Southwest winds up to 5 miles an hour. And now the extended forecast for the radio listening area. Friday and Friday night, partly cloudy. Highs in the mid-80s. Lows in the lower 60s. Saturday and Saturday night, partly cloudy. A 20% chance of thunderstorms. Highs in the mid-80s. Lows in the upper 60s. Sunday and Sunday night, mostly cloudy. A 50% chance of thunderstorms. Highs in the mid-80s. Lows in the upper 60s. Monday and Monday night, mostly cloudy. A 30% chance of thunderstorms. Highs in the mid-80s. Lows in the upper 60s. Tuesday and Tuesday night, partly cloudy. A 30% chance of thunderstorms. Highs in the mid-80s. Lows in the upper 60s. 4 p.m. Eastern Daylight Time weather conditions across north-central Kentucky. At Frankfurt. And the pressure was 30.20 inches and steady. At Lexington, it was sunny. The temperature was 76 degrees, the dew point 43, and the relative humidity 30%. The wind was northeast at 17 miles an hour, gusting to 25. The pressure was 30.21 inches and steady. At Louisville, it was sunny. The temperature was 79 degrees, the dew point 39, and the relative humidity 23%. The wind was north at 17 miles an hour, gusting to 28. The pressure was 30.20 inches and falling. At Frankfurt, and the pressure was 30.20 inches and steady. Elsewhere around the region, it was sunny, with a temperature of 76 at Indianapolis, 75 at Jackson, 77 at London, and 80 at Bowling Green. It was mostly sunny, with a temperature of 77 at Covington, and 74 at Wilmington, Ohio. The current time is 4:37 p.m. Eastern Daylight Time. Now for the official National Weather Service forecast for Frankfurt and surrounding communities. Tonight, clear. Lows in the lower 50s. Northeast winds up to 10 miles an hour. Wednesday, sunny. Highs around 80. East winds up to 10 miles an hour. Wednesday night, clear. Lows in the mid-50s. East winds up to 5 miles an hour. Thursday, sunny. Highs in the mid-80s. Southeast winds up to 5 miles an hour, shifting to the southwest in the afternoon. Thursday night, mostly clear. Lows around 60. Southwest winds up to 5 miles an hour. And now the extended forecast for the radio listening area. Friday and Friday night, partly cloudy. Highs in the mid-80s. Lows in the lower 60s. Saturday and Saturday.

Night, partly cloudy. A 20% chance of thunderstorms. Highs in the mid-80s. Lows in the upper 60s. Sunday and Sunday night, mostly cloudy. A 50% chance of thunderstorms. Highs in the mid-80s. Lows in the upper 60s. Monday and Monday night, mostly cloudy. A 30% chance of thunderstorms. Highs in the mid-80s. Lows in the upper 60s. Tuesday and Tuesday night, partly cloudy. A 30% chance of thunderstorms. Highs in the mid-80s. Lows in the upper 60s. 4 p.m. Eastern Daylight Time weather conditions across north-central Kentucky. At Frankfort. And the pressure was 30.20 inches and steady. At Lexington, it was sunny. The temperature was 76 degrees, the dew point 43, and the relative humidity 30%. The wind was northeast at 17 miles an hour, gusting to 25. The pressure was 30.21 inches and steady. At Louisville, it was sunny. The temperature was 79 degrees, the dew point 39, and the relative humidity 23%. The wind was north at 17 miles an hour, gusting to 28. The pressure was 30.20 inches and falling. At Frankfort, and the pressure was 30.20 inches and steady. Elsewhere around the region, it was sunny, with a temperature of 76 at Indianapolis, 75 at Jackson, 77 at London, and 80 at Bowling Green. It was mostly sunny, with a temperature of 77 at Covington and 74 at Wilmington, Ohio. Now for the official National Weather Service forecast for Frankfort and surrounding communities. Tonight, clear. Lows in the lower 50s. Northeast winds up to 10 miles an hour. Wednesday, sunny. Highs around 80. East winds up to 10 miles an hour. Wednesday night, clear. Lows in the mid-50s. East winds up to 5 miles an hour. Thursday, sunny. Highs in the mid-80s. Southeast winds up to 5 miles an hour, shifting to the southwest in the afternoon. Thursday night, mostly clear. Lows around 60. Southwest winds up to 5 miles an hour. And now the extended forecast for the radio listening area. Friday and Friday night, partly cloudy. Highs in the mid-80s. Lows in the lower 60s. Saturday and Saturday night, partly cloudy. A 20% chance of thunderstorms. Highs in the mid-80s. Lows in the upper 60s. Sunday and Sunday night, mostly cloudy. A 50% chance of thunderstorms. Highs in the mid-80s. Lows in the upper 60s. Monday and Monday night, mostly cloudy. A 30% chance of thunderstorms. Highs in the mid-80s. Lows in the upper 60s. Tuesday and Tuesday night, partly cloudy. A 30% chance of thunderstorms. Highs in the mid-80s. Lows in the upper 60s. 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The current time is 4:42 p.m. Eastern Daylight Time. 4 p.m. Eastern Daylight Time weather conditions across north-central Kentucky. At Frankfort, and the pressure was 30.20 inches and steady. At Lexington, it was sunny. The temperature was 76 degrees, the dew point 43, and the relative humidity 30%. The wind was northeast at 17 miles an hour, gusting to 25. The pressure was 30.21 inches and steady. At Louisville, it was sunny. The temperature was 79 degrees, the dew point 39, and the relative humidity 23%. The wind was north at 17 miles an hour.
gusting to 28. The pressure was 30.20 inches and falling at Frankfurt. And the pressure was 30.20 inches and steady. Elsewhere around the region, it was sunny, with a temperature of 76 at Indianapolis, 75 at Jackson, 77 at London, and 80 at Bowling Green. It was mostly sunny, with a temperature of 77 at Covington, and 74 at Wilmington, Ohio. Now for the official National Weather Service forecast for Frankfurt and surrounding communities. Tonight, clear. Lows in the lower 50s. Northeast winds up to 10 miles an hour. Wednesday, sunny. Highs around 80. East winds up to 10 miles an hour. Wednesday night, clear. Lows in the mid-50s. East winds up to 5 miles an hour. Thursday, sunny. Highs in the mid-80s. Southeast winds up to 5 miles an hour, shifting to the southwest in the afternoon. Thursday night, mostly clear. Lows around 60. Southwest winds up to 5 miles an hour. And now the extended forecast for the radio listening area. Friday and Friday night, partly cloudy. Highs in the mid-80s. Lows in the lower 60s. Saturday and Saturday night, partly cloudy. A 20% chance of thunderstorms. Highs in the mid-80s. Lows in the upper 60s. Sunday and Sunday night, mostly cloudy. A 50% chance of thunderstorms. Highs in the mid-80s. Lows in the upper 60s. Monday and Monday night, mostly cloudy. A 30% chance of thunderstorms. Highs in the mid-80s. Lows in the upper 60s. Tuesday and Tuesday night, partly cloudy. A 30% chance of thunderstorms. Highs in the mid-80s. Lows in the upper 60s. 4 p.m. Eastern Daylight Time weather conditions across north-central Kentucky. At Frankfurt. And the pressure was 30.20 inches and steady. At Lexington, it was sunny. The temperature was 76 degrees, the dew point 43, and the relative humidity 30%. The wind was northeast at 17 miles an hour, gusting to 25. The pressure was 30.21 inches and steady. At Louisville, it was sunny. The temperature was 79 degrees, the dew point 39, and the relative humidity 23%. The wind was north at 17 miles an hour, gusting to 28. The pressure was 30.20 inches and falling. At Frankfurt, and the pressure was 30.20 inches and steady. Elsewhere around the region, it was sunny, with a temperature of 76 at Indianapolis, 75 at Jackson, 77 at London, and 80 at Bowling Green. It was mostly sunny, with a temperature of 77 at Covington and 74 at Wilmington, Ohio. Now for the official National Weather Service forecast for Frankfurt and surrounding communities. Tonight, clear. Lows in the lower 50s. Northeast winds up to 10 miles an hour. Wednesday, sunny. Highs around 80. East winds up to 10 miles an hour. Wednesday night, clear. Lows in the mid-50s. East winds up to 5 miles an hour. Thursday, sunny. Highs in the mid-80s. Southeast winds up to 5 miles an hour, shifting to the southwest in the afternoon. Thursday night, mostly clear. Lows around 60. Southwest winds up to 5 miles an hour. And now the extended forecast for the radio listening area. Friday and Friday night, partly cloudy. Highs in the mid-80s. Lows in the lower 60s. Saturday and Saturday night, partly cloudy. A 20% chance of thunderstorms. Highs in the mid-80s. Lows in the upper 60s. Sunday and Sunday night, mostly cloudy. A 50% chance of thunderstorms. Highs in the mid-80s. Lows in the upper 60s.
Monday and Monday night, mostly cloudy. A 30% chance of thunderstorms. Highs in the mid-80s. Lows in the upper 60s. Tuesday and Tuesday night, partly cloudy. A 30% chance of thunderstorms. Highs in the mid-80s. Lows in the upper 60s. The current time is 4:48 p.m. Eastern Daylight Time. 4 p.m. Eastern Daylight Time weather conditions across north-central Kentucky. At Frankfort. And the pressure was 30.20 inches and steady. At Lexington, it was sunny. The temperature was 76 degrees, the dew point 43, and the relative humidity 30%. The wind was northeast at 17 miles an hour, gusting to 25. The pressure was 30.21 inches and steady. At Louisville, it was sunny. The temperature was 79 degrees, the dew point 39, and the relative humidity 23%. The wind was north at 17 miles an hour, gusting to 28. The pressure was 30.20 inches and falling. At Frankfort, and the pressure was 30.20 inches and steady. Elsewhere around the region, it was sunny, with a temperature of 76 at Indianapolis, 75 at Jackson, 77 at London, and 80 at Bowling Green. It was mostly sunny, with a temperature of 77 at Covington, and 74 at Wilmington, Ohio. Now for the official National Weather Service forecast for Frankfort and surrounding communities. Tonight, clear. Lows in the lower 50s. Northeast winds up to 10 miles an hour. Wednesday, sunny. Highs around 80. East winds up to 10 miles an hour. Wednesday night, clear. Lows in the mid-50s. East winds up to 5 miles an hour. Thursday, sunny. Highs in the mid-80s. Southeast winds up to 5 miles an hour, shifting to the southwest in the afternoon. Thursday night, mostly clear. Lows around 60. Southwest winds up to 5 miles an hour. And now the extended forecast for the radio listening area. Friday and Friday night, partly cloudy. Highs in the mid-80s. Lows in the lower 60s. Saturday and Saturday night, partly cloudy. A 20% chance of thunderstorms. Highs in the mid-80s. Lows in the upper 60s. Sunday and Sunday night, mostly cloudy. A 50% chance of thunderstorms. Highs in the mid-80s. Lows in the upper 60s. Monday and Monday night, mostly cloudy. A 30% chance of thunderstorms. Highs in the mid-80s. Lows in the upper 60s. Tuesday and Tuesday night, partly cloudy. A 30% chance of thunderstorms. Highs in the mid-80s. Lows in the upper 60s. 4 p.m. Eastern Daylight Time weather conditions across north-central Kentucky. At Frankfort. And the pressure was 30.20 inches and steady. At Lexington, it was sunny. The temperature was 76 degrees, the dew point 43, and the relative humidity 30%. The wind was northeast at 17 miles an hour, gusting to 25. The pressure was 30.21 inches and steady. At Louisville, it was sunny. The temperature was 79 degrees, the dew point 39, and the relative humidity 23%. The wind was north at 17 miles an hour, gusting to 28. The pressure was 30.20 inches and falling. At Frankfort, and the pressure was 30.20 inches and steady. Elsewhere around the region, it was sunny, with a temperature of 76 at Indianapolis, 75 at Jackson, 77 at London, and 80 at Bowling Green. It was mostly sunny, with a temperature of 77 at Covington, and 74 at Wilmington, Ohio. The current time is 4:53 p.m. Eastern Daylight Time. Now for the official National Weather Service forecast for Frankfort.

Airport and surrounding communities. Tonight, clear. Lows in the lower 50s. Northeast winds up to 10 miles an hour. Wednesday, sunny. Highs around 80. East winds up to 10 miles an hour. Wednesday night, clear. Lows in the mid-50s. East winds up to 5 miles an hour. Thursday, sunny. Highs in the mid-80s. Southeast winds up to 5 miles an hour, shifting to the southwest in the afternoon. Thursday night, mostly clear. Lows around 60. Southwest winds up to 5 miles an hour. And now the extended forecast for the radio listening area. Friday and Friday night, partly cloudy. Highs in the mid-80s. Lows in the lower 60s. Saturday and Saturday night, partly cloudy. A 20% chance of thunderstorms. Highs in the mid-80s. Lows in the upper 60s. Sunday and Sunday night, mostly cloudy. A 50% chance of thunderstorms. Highs in the mid-80s. Lows in the upper 60s. Monday and Monday night, mostly cloudy. A 30% chance of thunderstorms. Highs in the mid-80s. Lows in the upper 60s. Tuesday and Tuesday night, partly cloudy. A 30% chance of thunderstorms. Highs in the mid-80s. Lows in the upper 60s. 4 p.m. Eastern Daylight Time weather conditions across north-central Kentucky. At Frankfort. And the pressure was 30.20 inches and steady. At Lexington, it was sunny. The temperature was 76 degrees, the dew point 43, and the relative humidity 30%. The wind was northeast at 17 miles an hour. Gusting to 25. The pressure was 30.21 inches and steady. At Louisville, it was sunny. The temperature was 79 degrees, the dew point 39, and the relative humidity 23%. The wind was north at 17 miles an hour. Gusting to 28. The pressure was 30.20 inches and falling. At Frankfort. And the pressure was 30.20 inches and steady. Elsewhere around the region, it was sunny, with a temperature of 76 at Indianapolis, 75 at Jackson, 77 at London, and 80 at Bowling Green. It was mostly sunny, with a temperature of 77 at Covington, and 74 at Wilmington, Ohio. Now for the official National Weather Service forecast for Frankfort and surrounding communities. Tonight, clear. Lows in the lower 50s. Northeast winds up to 10 miles an hour. Wednesday, sunny. Highs around 80. East winds up to 10 miles an hour. Wednesday night, clear. Lows in the mid-50s. East winds up to 5 miles an hour. Thursday, sunny. Highs in the mid-80s. Southeast winds up to 5 miles an hour, shifting to the southwest in the afternoon. Thursday night, mostly clear. Lows around 60. Southwest winds up to 5 miles an hour. And now the extended forecast for the radio listening area. Friday and Friday night, partly cloudy. Highs in the mid-80s. Lows in the lower 60s. Saturday and Saturday night, partly cloudy. A 20% chance of thunderstorms. Highs in the mid-80s. Lows in the upper 60s. Sunday and Sunday night, mostly cloudy. A 50% chance of thunderstorms. Highs in the mid-80s. Lows in the upper 60s. Monday and Monday night, mostly cloudy. A 30% chance of thunderstorms. Highs in the mid-80s. Lows in the upper 60s. Tuesday and Tuesday night, partly cloudy. A 30% chance of thunderstorms. Highs in the mid-80s. Lows in the upper 60s. The current time is 4:58 p.m. Eastern Daylight Time. 4 p.m. Eastern Daylight Time weather conditions across north-central Kentucky.

at Frankfurt, and the pressure was 30.20 inches and steady. At Lexington, it was sunny. The temperature was 76 degrees, the dew point 43, and the relative humidity 30%. The wind was northeast at 17 miles an hour, gusting to 25. The pressure was 30.21 inches and steady. At Louisville, it was sunny. The temperature was 79 degrees, the dew point 39, and the relative humidity 23%. The wind was north at 17 miles an hour, gusting to 28. The pressure was 30.20 inches and falling. At Frankfurt, and the pressure was 30.20 inches and steady. Elsewhere around the region, it was sunny, with a temperature of 76 at Indianapolis, 75 at Jackson, 77 at London, and 80 at Bowling Green. It was mostly sunny, with a temperature of 77 at Covington, and 74 at Wilmington, Ohio. Now for the official National Weather Service forecast for Frankfurt and surrounding communities. Tonight, clear. Lows in the lower 50s. Northeast winds up to 10 miles an hour. Wednesday, sunny. Highs around 80. East winds up to 10 miles an hour. Wednesday night, clear. Lows in the mid-50s. East winds up to 5 miles an hour. Thursday, sunny. Highs in the mid-80s. Southeast winds up to 5 miles an hour, shifting to the southwest in the afternoon. Thursday night, mostly clear. Lows around 60. Southwest winds up to 5 miles an hour. And now the extended forecast for the radio listening area. Friday and Friday night, partly cloudy. Highs in the mid-80s. Lows in the lower 60s. Saturday and Saturday night, partly cloudy. A 20% chance of thunderstorms. Highs in the mid-80s. Lows in the upper 60s. Sunday and Sunday night, mostly cloudy. A 50% chance of thunderstorms. Highs in the mid-80s. Lows in the upper 60s. Monday and Monday night, mostly cloudy. A 30% chance of thunderstorms. Highs in the mid-80s. Lows in the upper 60s. Tuesday and Tuesday night, partly cloudy. A 30% chance of thunderstorms. Highs in the mid-80s. Lows in the upper 60s. 4 p.m. Eastern Daylight Time weather conditions across north-central Kentucky. At Frankfurt, and the pressure was 30.20 inches and steady. At Lexington, it was sunny. The temperature was 76 degrees, the dew point 43, and the relative humidity 30%. The wind was northeast at 17 miles an hour, gusting to 25. The pressure was 30.21 inches and steady. At Louisville, it was sunny. The temperature was 79 degrees, the dew point 39, and the relative humidity 23%. The wind was north at 17 miles an hour, gusting to 28. The pressure was 30.20 inches and falling. At Frankfurt, and the pressure was 30.20 inches and steady. Elsewhere around the region, it was sunny, with a temperature of 76 at Indianapolis, 75 at Jackson, 77 at London, and 80 at Bowling Green. It was mostly sunny, with a temperature of 77 at Covington, and 74 at Wilmington, Ohio. The current time is 5:02 p.m. Eastern Daylight Time. And now here is the 8 to 14 day outlook for the region. This forecast is valid for the period from June 10th to 16, 2026. For Kentucky, temperatures and precipitation are forecast to be above normal. For Indiana, temperatures are forecast to be above normal, and precipitation is forecast to be normal. For Tennessee, temperatures and precipitation are forecast to be above normal. This long-term outlook is updated on NOAA Weather Radio around 5 p.m. Eastern Time each day.
Now for the official National Weather Service forecast for Frankfurt and surrounding communities. Tonight, clear. Lows in the lower 50s. Northeast winds up to 10 miles an hour. Wednesday, sunny. Highs around 80. East winds up to 10 miles an hour. Wednesday night, clear. Lows in the mid-50s. East winds up to 5 miles an hour. Thursday, sunny. Highs in the mid-80s. Southeast winds up to 5 miles an hour, shifting to the southwest in the afternoon. Thursday night, mostly clear. Lows around 60. Southwest winds up to 5 miles an hour. And now the extended forecast for the radio listening area. Friday and Friday night, partly cloudy. Highs in the mid-80s. Lows in the lower 60s. Saturday and Saturday night, partly cloudy. A 20% chance of thunderstorms. Highs in the mid-80s. Lows in the upper 60s. Sunday and Sunday night, mostly cloudy. A 50% chance of thunderstorms. Highs in the mid-80s. Lows in the upper 60s. Monday and Monday night, mostly cloudy. A 30% chance of thunderstorms. Highs in the mid-80s. Lows in the upper 60s. Tuesday and Tuesday night, partly cloudy. A 30% chance of thunderstorms. Highs in the mid-80s. Lows in the upper 60s. 5 p.m. Eastern Daylight Time weather conditions across north-central Kentucky. At Frankfort. And the pressure was 30.20 inches and steady. At Lexington, it was sunny. The temperature was 76 degrees, the dew point 43, and the relative humidity 30%. The wind was northeast at 14 miles an hour, gusting to 24. The pressure was 30.21 inches and steady. At Louisville, it was sunny. The temperature was 79 degrees, the dew point 37, and the relative humidity 22%. The wind was north at 12 miles an hour, gusting to 28. The pressure was 30.21 inches and rising. At Frankfort, and the pressure was 30.20 inches and steady. Elsewhere around the region, it was sunny, with a temperature of 75 at Wilmington, Ohio, 74 at Jackson, 77 at London, and 80 at Bowling Green. It was mostly sunny, with a temperature of 77 at Covington and 77 at Indianapolis. And now here is the 8 to 14 day outlook for the region. This forecast is valid for the period from June 10th to 16, 2026. For Kentucky, temperatures and precipitation are forecast to be above normal. For Indiana, temperatures are forecast to be above normal, and precipitation is forecast to be normal. For Tennessee, temperatures and precipitation are forecast to be above normal. This long-term outlook is updated on NOAA Weather Radio around 5 p.m. Eastern Time each day. Now for the official National Weather Service forecast for Frankfort and surrounding communities. Tonight, clear. Lows in the lower 50s. Northeast winds up to 10 miles an hour. Wednesday, sunny. Highs around 80. East winds up to 10 miles an hour. Wednesday night, clear. Lows in the mid-50s. East winds up to 5 miles an hour. Thursday, sunny. Highs in the mid-80s. Southeast winds up to 5 miles an hour, shifting to the southwest in the afternoon. Thursday night, mostly clear. Lows around 60. Southwest winds up to 5 miles an hour. And now the extended forecast for the radio listening area. Friday and Friday night, partly cloudy. Highs in the mid-80s. Lows in the lower 60s. Saturday and Saturday night, partly cloudy. A 20% chance of thunderstorms. Highs in the mid-80s. Lows in the upper 60s. Sunday and Sunday night, mostly cloudy. A 50% chance of thunderstorms.
highs in the mid-80s, lows in the upper 60s.

Monday and Monday night, mostly cloudy. A 30% chance of thunderstorms. Highs in the mid-80s. Lows in the upper 60s. Tuesday and Tuesday night, partly cloudy. A 30% chance of thunderstorms. Highs in the mid-80s. Lows in the upper 60s. The current time is 5:08 p.m. Eastern Daylight Time. 5 p.m. Eastern Daylight Time weather conditions across north central Kentucky. At Frankfort. And the pressure was 30.20 inches and steady. At Lexington, it was sunny. The temperature was 76 degrees, the dew point 43, and the relative humidity 30%. The wind was northeast at 14 miles an hour, gusting to 24. The pressure was 30.21 inches and steady. At Louisville, it was sunny. The temperature was 79 degrees, the dew point 37, and the relative humidity 22%. The wind was north at 12 miles an hour, gusting to 28. The pressure was 30.21 inches and rising. At Frankfort, and the pressure was 30.20 inches and steady. Elsewhere around the region, it was sunny, with a temperature of 75 at Wilmington, Ohio, 74 at Jackson, 77 at London, and 80 at Bowling Green. It was mostly sunny, with a temperature of 77 at Covington and 77 at Indianapolis. And now here is the 8 to 14 day outlook for the region. This forecast is valid for the period from June 10th to 16, 2026. For Kentucky, temperatures and precipitation are forecast to be above normal. For Indiana, temperatures are forecast to be above normal, and precipitation is forecast to be normal. For Tennessee, temperatures and precipitation are forecast to be above normal. This long-term outlook is updated on NOAA Weather Radio around 5 p.m. Eastern Time each day. Now for the official National Weather Service forecast for Frankfort and surrounding communities. Tonight, clear. Lows in the lower 50s. Northeast winds up to 10 miles an hour. Wednesday, sunny. Highs around 80. East winds up to 10 miles an hour. Wednesday night, clear. Lows in the mid-50s. East winds up to 5 miles an hour. Thursday, sunny. Highs in the mid-80s. Southeast winds up to 5 miles an hour, shifting to the southwest in the afternoon. Thursday night, mostly clear. Lows around 60. Southwest winds up to 5 miles an hour. And now the extended forecast for the radio listening area. Friday and Friday night, partly cloudy. Highs in the mid-80s. Lows in the lower 60s. Saturday and Saturday night, partly cloudy. A 20% chance of thunderstorms. Highs in the mid-80s. Lows in the upper 60s. Sunday and Sunday night, mostly cloudy. A 50% chance of thunderstorms. Highs in the mid-80s. Lows in the upper 60s. Monday and Monday night, mostly cloudy. A 30% chance of thunderstorms. Highs in the mid-80s. Lows in the upper 60s. Tuesday and Tuesday night, partly cloudy. A 30% chance of thunderstorms. Highs in the mid-80s. Lows in the upper 60s. 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The current time is 5:12 p.m. Eastern Daylight Time. 5 p.m. Eastern Daylight Time weather conditions across north central Kentucky. At Frankfort. And the pressure was 30.20 inches and steady. At Lexington, it was sunny. The temperature was 76 degrees, the dew point 43, and the relative humidity 30%. The wind was northeast at 14 miles an hour.

And now here is the 8 to 14 day outlook for the region. This forecast is valid for the period from June 10th to 16, 2026. For Kentucky, temperatures and precipitation are forecast to be above normal. For Indiana, temperatures are forecast to be above normal, and precipitation is forecast to be normal. For Tennessee, temperatures and precipitation are forecast to be above normal. This long-term outlook is updated on NOAA Weather Radio around 5 p.m. Eastern Time each day. Now for the official National Weather Service forecast for Frankfort and surrounding communities. Tonight, clear. Lows in the lower 50s. Northeast winds up to 10 miles an hour. Wednesday, sunny. Highs around 80. East winds up to 10 miles an hour. Wednesday night, clear. Lows in the mid-50s. East winds up to 5 miles an hour. Thursday, sunny. Highs in the mid-80s. Southeast winds up to 5 miles an hour, shifting to the southwest in the afternoon. Thursday night, mostly clear. Lows around 60. Southwest winds up to 5 miles an hour. And now the extended forecast for the radio listening area. Friday and Friday night, partly cloudy. Highs in the mid-80s. Lows in the lower 60s. Saturday and Saturday night, partly cloudy. A 20% chance of thunderstorms. Highs in the mid-80s. Lows in the upper 60s. Sunday and Sunday night, mostly cloudy. A 50% chance of thunderstorms. Highs in the mid-80s. Lows in the upper 60s. Monday and Monday night, mostly cloudy. A 30% chance of thunderstorms. Highs in the mid-80s. Lows in the upper 60s. Tuesday and Tuesday night, partly cloudy. A 30% chance of thunderstorms. Highs in the mid-80s. Lows in the upper 60s. 5 p.m. Eastern Daylight Time weather conditions across north-central Kentucky. At Frankfort. And the pressure was 30.20 inches and steady. At Lexington, it was sunny. The temperature was 76 degrees, the dew point 43, and the relative humidity 30%. The wind was northeast at 14 miles an hour. Gusting to 24. The pressure was 30.21 inches and steady. At Louisville, it was sunny. The temperature was 79 degrees, the dew point 37, and the relative humidity 22%. The wind was north at 12 miles an hour. Gusting to 28. The pressure was 30.21 inches and rising. At Frankfort. And the pressure was 30.20 inches and steady. Elsewhere around the region, it was sunny, with a temperature of 75 at Wilmington, Ohio, 74 at Jackson, 77 at London, and 80 at Bowling Green. It was mostly sunny, with a temperature of 77 at Covington and 77 at Indianapolis. The current time is 5:17 p.m. Eastern Daylight Time. And now here is the 8 to 14 day outlook for the region. This forecast is valid for the period from June 10th to 16, 2026. For Kentucky, temperatures and precipitation are forecast to be above normal. For Indiana, temperatures are forecast to be above normal, and precipitation is forecast to be normal. For Tennessee, temperatures and precipitation are forecast to be above normal. This long-term outlook is updated on NOAA Weather Radio around 5 p.m. Eastern Time each day. Now for the official National Weather Service forecast for Frankfort and surrounding communities. Tonight, clear. Lows in the lower 50s. Northeast winds up to 10 miles an hour. Wednesday, sunny. Highs around 80. East winds up to 10 miles an hour. Wednesday night, clear. Lows in the mid-50s. East winds up to 5 miles an hour. Thursday, sunny. Highs in the mid-80s. Southeast winds up to 5 miles an hour.

miles an hour, shifting to the southwest in the afternoon. Thursday night, mostly clear. Lows around 60. Southwest winds up to 5 miles an hour. And now the extended forecast for the radio listening area. Friday and Friday night, partly cloudy. Highs in the mid-80s. Lows in the lower 60s. Saturday and Saturday night, partly cloudy. A 20% chance of thunderstorms. Highs in the mid-80s. Lows in the upper 60s. Sunday and Sunday night, mostly cloudy. A 50% chance of thunderstorms. Highs in the mid-80s. Lows in the upper 60s. Monday and Monday night, mostly cloudy. A 30% chance of thunderstorms. Highs in the mid-80s. Lows in the upper 60s. Tuesday and Tuesday night, partly cloudy. A 30% chance of thunderstorms. Highs in the mid-80s. Lows in the upper 60s. 5 p.m. Eastern Daylight Time weather conditions across north-central Kentucky. At Frankfort. And the pressure was 30.20 inches and steady. At Lexington, it was sunny. The temperature was 76 degrees, the dew point 43, and the relative humidity 30%. The wind was northeast at 14 miles an hour, gusting to 24. The pressure was 30.21 inches and steady. At Louisville, it was sunny. The temperature was 79 degrees, the dew point 37, and the relative humidity 22%. The wind was north at 12 miles an hour, gusting to 28. The pressure was 30.21 inches and rising. At Frankfort, and the pressure was 30.20 inches and steady. Elsewhere around the region, it was sunny, with a temperature of 75 at Wilmington, Ohio, 74 at Jackson, 77 at London, and 80 at Bowling Green. It was mostly sunny, with a temperature of 77 at Covington and 77 at Indianapolis. And now here is the 8 to 14 day outlook for the region. This forecast is valid for the period from June 10th to 16, 2026. For Kentucky, temperatures and precipitation are forecast to be above normal. For Indiana, temperatures are forecast to be above normal, and precipitation is forecast to be normal. For Tennessee, temperatures and precipitation are forecast to be above normal. This long-term outlook is updated on NOAA Weather Radio around 5 p.m. Eastern Time each day. The current time is 5:22 p.m. Eastern Daylight Time. Now for the official National Weather Service forecast for Frankfort and surrounding communities. Tonight, clear. Lows in the lower 50s. Northeast winds up to 10 miles an hour. Wednesday, sunny. Highs around 80. East winds up to 10 miles an hour. Wednesday night, clear. Lows in the mid-50s. East winds up to 5 miles an hour. Thursday, sunny. Highs in the mid-80s. Southeast winds up to 5 miles an hour, shifting to the southwest in the afternoon. Thursday night, mostly clear. Lows around 60. Southwest winds up to 5 miles an hour. And now the extended forecast for the radio listening area. Friday and Friday night, partly cloudy. Highs in the mid-80s. Lows in the lower 60s. Saturday and Saturday night, partly cloudy. A 20% chance of thunderstorms. Highs in the mid-80s. Lows in the upper 60s. Sunday and Sunday night, mostly cloudy. A 50% chance of thunderstorms. Highs in the mid-80s. Lows in the upper 60s. Monday and Monday night, mostly cloudy. A 30% chance of thunderstorms. Highs in the mid-80s. Lows in the upper 60s. Tuesday and Tuesday night, partly cloudy. A 30% chance of thunderstorms. Highs in the mid-80s. Lows in the upper 60s. 5 p.m. Eastern Daylight Time weather conditions across

across north central Kentucky at Frankfort, and the pressure was 30.20 inches and steady. At Lexington, it was sunny. The temperature was 76 degrees, the dew point 43, and the relative humidity 30%. The wind was northeast at 14 miles an hour, gusting to 24. The pressure was 30.21 inches and steady. At Louisville, it was sunny. The temperature was 79 degrees, the dew point 37, and the relative humidity 22%. The wind was north at 12 miles an hour, gusting to 28. The pressure was 30.21 inches and rising. At Frankfort, and the pressure was 30.20 inches and steady. Elsewhere around the region, it was sunny, with a temperature of 75 at Wilmington, Ohio, 74 at Jackson, 77 at London, and 80 at Bowling Green. It was mostly sunny, with a temperature of 77 at Covington and 77 at Indianapolis. And now here is the 8 to 14 day outlook for the region. This forecast is valid for the period from June 10th to 16, 2026. For Kentucky, temperatures and precipitation are forecast to be above normal. For Indiana, temperatures are forecast to be above normal, and precipitation is forecast to be normal. For Tennessee, temperatures and precipitation are forecast to be above normal. This long-term outlook is updated on NOAA Weather Radio around 5 p.m. Eastern Time each day. Now for the official National Weather Service forecast for Frankfort and surrounding communities. Tonight, clear. Lows in the lower 50s. Northeast winds up to 10 miles an hour. Wednesday, sunny. Highs around 80. East winds up to 10 miles an hour. Wednesday night, clear. Lows in the mid-50s. East winds up to 5 miles an hour. Thursday, sunny. Highs in the mid-80s. Southeast winds up to 5 miles an hour, shifting to the southwest in the afternoon. Thursday night, mostly clear. Lows around 60. Southwest winds up to 5 miles an hour. And now the extended forecast for the radio listening area. Friday and Friday night, partly cloudy. Highs in the mid-80s. Lows in the lower 60s. Saturday and Saturday night, partly cloudy. A 20% chance of thunderstorms. Highs in the mid-80s. Lows in the upper 60s. Sunday and Sunday night, mostly cloudy. A 50% chance of thunderstorms. Highs in the mid-80s. Lows in the upper 60s. Monday and Monday night, mostly cloudy. A 30% chance of thunderstorms. Highs in the mid-80s. Lows in the upper 60s. Tuesday and Tuesday night, partly cloudy. A 30% chance of thunderstorms. Highs in the mid-80s. Lows in the upper 60s. The current time is 5:27 p.m. Eastern Daylight Time. 5 p.m. Eastern Daylight Time weather conditions across north central Kentucky. At Frankfort, and the pressure was 30.20 inches and steady. At Lexington, it was sunny. The temperature was 76 degrees, the dew point 43, and the relative humidity 30%. The wind was northeast at 14 miles an hour, gusting to 24. The pressure was 30.21 inches and steady. At Louisville, it was sunny. The temperature was 79 degrees, the dew point 37, and the relative humidity 22%. The wind was north at 12 miles an hour, gusting to 28. The pressure was 30.21 inches and rising. At Frankfort, and the pressure was 30.20 inches and steady. Elsewhere around the region, it was sunny, with a temperature of 75 at Wilmington, Ohio, 74 at Jackson, 77 at London, and 80 at Bowling Green. It was mostly sunny, with a temperature of 77 at Covington and 77 at Indianapolis. And now here is the 8 to 14 day outlook for the

region. This forecast is valid for the period from June 10th to 16, 2026. For Kentucky, temperatures and precipitation are forecast to be above normal. For Indiana, temperatures are forecast to be above normal, and precipitation is forecast to be normal. For Tennessee, temperatures and precipitation are forecast to be above normal. This long-term outlook is updated on NOAA Weather Radio around 5 p.m. Eastern Time each day. Now for the official National Weather Service forecast for Frankfort and surrounding communities. Tonight, clear. Lows in the lower 50s. Northeast winds up to 10 miles an hour. Wednesday, sunny. Highs around 80. East winds up to 10 miles an hour. Wednesday night, clear. Lows in the mid-50s. East winds up to 5 miles an hour. Thursday, sunny. Highs in the mid-80s. Southeast winds up to 5 miles an hour, shifting to the southwest in the afternoon. Thursday night, mostly clear. Lows around 60. Southwest winds up to 5 miles an hour. And now the extended forecast for the radio listening area. Friday and Friday night, partly cloudy. Highs in the mid-80s. Lows in the lower 60s. Saturday and Saturday night, partly cloudy. A 20% chance of thunderstorms. Highs in the mid-80s. Lows in the upper 60s. Sunday and Sunday night, mostly cloudy. A 50% chance of thunderstorms. Highs in the mid-80s. Lows in the upper 60s. Monday and Monday night, mostly cloudy. A 30% chance of thunderstorms. Highs in the mid-80s. Lows in the upper 60s. Tuesday and Tuesday night, partly cloudy. A 30% chance of thunderstorms. Highs in the mid-80s. Lows in the upper 60s. 5 p.m. Eastern Daylight Time weather conditions across north-central Kentucky. At Frankfort. And the pressure was 30.20 inches and steady. At Lexington, it was sunny. The temperature was 76 degrees, the dew point 43, and the relative humidity 30%. The wind was northeast at 14 miles an hour, gusting to 24. The pressure was 30.21 inches and steady. At Louisville, it was sunny. The temperature was 79 degrees, the dew point 37, and the relative humidity 22%. The wind was north at 12 miles an hour, gusting to 28. The pressure was 30.21 inches and rising. At Frankfort, and the pressure was 30.20 inches and steady. Elsewhere around the region, it was sunny, with a temperature of 75 at Wilmington, Ohio, 74 at Jackson, 77 at London, and 80 at Bowling Green. It was mostly sunny, with a temperature of 77 at Covington and 77 at Indianapolis. The current time is 5:32 p.m. Eastern Daylight Time. And now here is the 8 to 14 day outlook for the region. This forecast is valid for the period from June 10th to 16, 2026. For Kentucky, temperatures and precipitation are forecast to be above normal. For Indiana, temperatures are forecast period from June 10th to 16, 2026. For Kentucky, temperatures and precipitation are forecast to be above normal. For Indiana, temperatures are forecast to be above normal, and precipitation is forecast to be normal. For Tennessee, temperatures and precipitation are forecast to be above normal. This long-term outlook is updated on NOAA Weather Radio around 5 p.m. Eastern Time each day. Now for the official National Weather Service forecast for Frankfort and surrounding communities. Tonight, clear. Lows in the lower 50s. Northeast winds up to 10 miles an hour. Wednesday, sunny. Highs around 80. East winds up to 10 miles an hour. Wednesday night, clear. Lows in the mid-50s. East winds up to 5 miles an hour.

Thursday, sunny. Highs in the mid-80s. Southeast winds up to 5 miles an hour, shifting to the southwest in the afternoon. Thursday night, mostly clear. Lows around 60. Southwest winds up to 5 miles an hour. And now the extended forecast for the radio listening area. Friday and Friday night, partly cloudy. Highs in the mid-80s. Lows in the lower 60s. Saturday and Saturday night, partly cloudy. A 20% chance of thunderstorms. Highs in the mid-80s. Lows in the upper 60s. Sunday and Sunday night, mostly cloudy. A 50% chance of thunderstorms. Highs in the mid-80s. Lows in the upper 60s. Monday and Monday night, mostly cloudy. A 30% chance of thunderstorms. Highs in the mid-80s. Lows in the upper 60s. Tuesday and Tuesday night, partly cloudy. A 30% chance of thunderstorms. Highs in the mid-80s. Lows in the upper 60s. 5 p.m. Eastern Daylight Time weather conditions across north-central Kentucky. At Frankfort. And the pressure was 30.20 inches and steady. At Lexington, it was sunny. The temperature was 76 degrees, the dew point 43, and the relative humidity 30%. The wind was northeast at 14 miles an hour, gusting to 24. The pressure was 30.21 inches and steady. At Louisville, it was sunny. The temperature was 79 degrees, the dew point 37, and the relative humidity 22%. The wind was north at 12 miles an hour, gusting to 28. The pressure was 30.21 inches and rising. At Frankfort, and the pressure was 30.20 inches and steady. Elsewhere around the region, it was sunny, with a temperature of 75 at Wilmington, Ohio, 74 at Jackson, 77 at London, and 80 at Bowling Green. It was mostly sunny, with a temperature of 77 at Covington and 77 at Indianapolis. And now here is the 8 to 14 day outlook for the region. This forecast is valid for the period from June 10th to 16, 2026. For Kentucky, temperatures and precipitation are forecast to be above normal. For Indiana, temperatures are forecast to be above normal, and precipitation is forecast to be normal. For Tennessee, temperatures and precipitation are forecast to be above normal. This long-term outlook is updated on NOAA Weather Radio around 5 p.m. Eastern Time each day. The current time is 5:37 p.m. Eastern Daylight Time. Now for the official National Weather Service forecast for Frankfort and surrounding communities. Tonight, clear. Lows in the lower 50s. Northeast winds up to 10 miles an hour. Wednesday, sunny. Highs around 80. East winds up to 10 miles an hour. Wednesday night, clear. Lows in the mid-50s. East winds up to 5 miles an hour. Thursday, sunny. Highs in the mid-80s. Southeast winds up to 5 miles an hour, shifting to the southwest in the afternoon. Thursday night, mostly clear. Lows around 60. Southwest winds up to 5 miles an hour. And now the extended forecast for the radio listening area. Friday and Friday night, partly cloudy. Highs in the mid-80s. Lows in the lower 60s. Saturday and Saturday night, partly cloudy. A 20% chance of thunderstorms. Highs in the mid-80s. Lows in the upper 60s. Sunday and Sunday night, mostly cloudy. A 50% chance of thunderstorms. Highs in the mid-80s. Lows in the upper 60s. Monday and Monday night, mostly cloudy. A 30% chance of thunderstorms. Highs in the mid-80s. Lows in the upper 60s. Tuesday and Tuesday night, partly cloudy. A 30% chance of thunderstorms. Highs in the mid-80s.

lows in the upper 60s. 5 p.m. Eastern Daylight Time weather conditions across north-central Kentucky. At Frankfort, and the pressure was 30.20 inches and steady. At Lexington, it was sunny. The temperature was 76 degrees, the dew point 43, and the relative humidity 30%. The wind was northeast at 14 miles an hour, gusting to 24. The pressure was 30.21 inches and steady. At Louisville, it was sunny. The temperature was 79 degrees, the dew point 37, and the relative humidity 22%. The wind was north at 12 miles an hour, gusting to 28. The pressure was 30.21 inches and rising. At Frankfort, and the pressure was 30.20 inches and steady. Elsewhere around the region, it was sunny, with a temperature of 75 at Wilmington, Ohio, 74 at Jackson, 77 at London, and 80 at Bowling Green. It was mostly sunny, with a temperature of 77 at Covington and 77 at Indianapolis. And now here is the 8 to 14 day outlook for the region. This forecast is valid for the period from June 10th to 16, 2026. For Kentucky, temperatures and precipitation are forecast to be above normal. For Indiana, temperatures are forecast to be above normal, and precipitation is forecast to be normal. For Tennessee, temperatures and precipitation are forecast to be above normal. This long-term outlook is updated on NOAA Weather Radio around 5 p.m. Eastern Time each day. Now for the official National Weather Service forecast for Frankfort and surrounding communities. Tonight, clear. Lows in the lower 50s. Northeast winds up to 10 miles an hour. Wednesday, sunny. Highs around 80. East winds up to 10 miles an hour. Wednesday night, clear. Lows in the mid-50s. East winds up to 5 miles an hour. Thursday, sunny. Highs in the mid-80s. Southeast winds up to 5 miles an hour, shifting to the southwest in the afternoon. Thursday night, mostly clear. Lows around 60. Southwest winds up to 5 miles an hour. And now the extended forecast for the radio listening area. Friday and Friday night, partly cloudy. Highs in the mid-80s. Lows in the lower 60s. Saturday and Saturday night, partly cloudy. A 20% chance of thunderstorms. Highs in the mid-80s. Lows in the upper 60s. Sunday and Sunday night, mostly cloudy. A 50% chance of thunderstorms. Highs in the mid-80s. Lows in the upper 60s. Monday and Monday night, mostly cloudy. A 30% chance of thunderstorms. Highs in the mid-80s. Lows in the upper 60s. Tuesday and Tuesday night, partly cloudy. A 30% chance of thunderstorms. Highs in the mid-80s. Lows in the upper 60s. 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Broadcast from the National Weather Service Forecast Office in Louisville, on a transmitter located in Frankfort on a frequency of 162.5 MHz. The current time is 5:43 p.m. Eastern Daylight Time. 5 p.m. Eastern Daylight Time weather conditions across north-central Kentucky. At Frankfort, and the pressure was 30.20 inches and steady. At Lexington, it was sunny. The temperature was 76 degrees, the dew point 43, and the relative humidity 30%. The wind was northeast at 14 miles an hour, gusting to 24. The pressure was 30.21 inches and steady. At Louisville, it was sunny. The temperature was 79 degrees, the dew point 37, and the relative humidity 22%. The wind was north at 12 miles an hour, gusting to 28. The pressure was 30.21 inches and rising. At Frankfort,

This is a test of the NOAA radio warning alarm device and the emergency alert system. During potentially dangerous weather situations, specially built receivers are automatically activated to warn of the impending severe weather and/or hazards in north central Kentucky. Tests of these receivers are normally conducted every Tuesday between 6 p.m. and 7 p.m. local time, and every Wednesday between 11 a.m. and noon local time. When there is a threat of or existing severe weather in the area, the test is postponed until the next available non-severe or hazard day. This broadcast originates from the National Weather Service office in Louisville from a transmitter in Frankfort on a frequency of 162.5 MHz. Reception of this broadcast and the warning alarm will vary at any given location. To provide the most consistent warning service possible, the warning alarm will be activated for watches and warnings affecting the following counties: in north central Kentucky, Anderson, Franklin, Henry, Owen, Scott, Shelby, and Woodford. This concludes the test of the NOAA radio warning alarm and emergency alert system. We now return you to regular programming. Five p.m. Eastern Daylight Time weather conditions.

units across north-central Kentucky at Frankfort, and the pressure was 30.20 inches and steady. At Lexington, it was sunny. The temperature was 76 degrees, the dew point 43, and the relative humidity 30%. The wind was northeast at 14 miles an hour, gusting to 24. The pressure was 30.21 inches and steady. At Louisville, it was sunny. The temperature was 79 degrees, the dew point 37, and the relative humidity 22%. The wind was north at 12 miles an hour, gusting to 28. The pressure was 30.21 inches and rising. At Frankfort, and the pressure was 30.20 inches and steady. Elsewhere around the region, it was sunny, with a temperature of 75 at Wilmington, Ohio, 74 at Jackson, 77 at London, and 80 at Bowling Green. It was mostly sunny, with a temperature of 77 at Covington and 77 at Indianapolis. 6 p.m. Eastern Daylight Time weather conditions across north-central Kentucky. At Frankfort, and the pressure was 30.21 inches and rising. At Lexington, it was sunny. The temperature was 77 degrees, the dew point 47, and the relative humidity 34%. The wind was northeast at 14 miles an hour, gusting to 21. The pressure was 30.21 inches and steady. At Louisville, it was sunny. The temperature was 79 degrees, the dew point 37, and the relative humidity 22%. The wind was northeast at 13 miles an hour, gusting to 20. The pressure was 30.20 inches and falling. At Frankfort, and the pressure was 30.21 inches and rising. Elsewhere around the region, it was sunny, with a temperature of 77 at Covington, 75 at Wilmington, Ohio, 74 at Jackson, 76 at London, and 79 at Bowling Green. At Indianapolis, it was mostly sunny, with a temperature of 77. And now here is the 8 to 14 day outlook for the region. This forecast is valid for the period from June 10th to 16, 2026. For Kentucky, temperatures and precipitation are forecast to be above normal. For Indiana, temperatures are forecast to be above normal, and precipitation is forecast to be normal. For Tennessee, temperatures and precipitation are forecast to be above normal. This long-term outlook is updated on NOAA Weather Radio around 5 p.m. Eastern Time each day. Now for the official National Weather Service forecast for Frankfort and surrounding communities. Tonight, clear. Lows in the lower 50s. Northeast winds up to 10 miles an hour. Wednesday, sunny. Highs around 80. East winds up to 10 miles an hour. Wednesday night, clear. Lows in the mid-50s. East winds up to 5 miles an hour. Thursday, sunny. Highs in the mid-80s. Southeast winds up to 5 miles an hour, shifting to the southwest in the afternoon. Thursday night, mostly clear. Lows around 60. Southwest winds up to 5 miles an hour. And now the extended forecast for the radio listening area. Friday and Friday night, partly cloudy. Highs in the mid-80s. Lows in the lower 60s. Saturday and Saturday night, partly cloudy. A 20% chance of thunderstorms. Highs in the mid-80s. Lows in the upper 60s. Sunday and Sunday night, mostly cloudy. A 50% chance of thunderstorms. Highs in the mid-80s. Lows in the upper 60s. Monday and Monday night, mostly cloudy. A 30% chance of thunderstorms. Highs in the mid-80s. Lows in the upper 60s. Tuesday and Tuesday night, partly cloudy. A 30% chance of thunderstorms. Highs in the mid-80s. Lows in the upper 60s. The current time is 6:08 p.m. Eastern Daylight Time. 6 p.m. Eastern Daylight Time.

weather conditions across north-central Kentucky at Frankfort, and the pressure was 30.21 inches and rising. At Lexington, it was sunny. The temperature was 77 degrees, the dew point 47, and the relative humidity 34%. The wind was northeast at 14 miles an hour, gusting to 21. The pressure was 30.21 inches and steady. At Louisville, it was sunny. The temperature was 79 degrees, the dew point 37, and the relative humidity 22%. The wind was northeast at 13 miles an hour, gusting to 20. The pressure was 30.20 inches and falling. At Frankfort, and the pressure was 30.21 inches and rising. Elsewhere around the region, it was sunny, with a temperature of 77 at Covington, 75 at Wilmington, Ohio, 74 at Jackson, 76 at London, and 79 at Bowling Green. At Indianapolis, it was mostly sunny, with a temperature of 77. And now here is the 8 to 14 day outlook for the region. This forecast is valid for the period from June 10th to 16, 2026. For Kentucky, temperatures and precipitation are forecast to be above normal. For Indiana, temperatures are forecast to be above normal, and precipitation is forecast to be normal. For Tennessee, temperatures and precipitation are forecast to be above normal. This long-term outlook is updated on NOAA Weather Radio around 5 p.m. Eastern Time each day. Now for the official National Weather Service forecast for Frankfort and surrounding communities. Tonight, clear. Lows in the lower 50s. Northeast winds up to 10 miles an hour. Wednesday, sunny. Highs around 80. East winds up to 10 miles an hour. Wednesday night, clear. Lows in the mid-50s. East winds up to 5 miles an hour. Thursday, sunny. Highs in the mid-80s. Southeast winds up to 5 miles an hour, shifting to the southwest in the afternoon. Thursday night, mostly clear. Lows around 60. Southwest winds up to 5 miles an hour. And now the extended forecast for the radio listening area. Friday and Friday night, partly cloudy. Highs in the mid-80s. Lows in the lower 60s. Saturday and Saturday night, partly cloudy. A 20% chance of thunderstorms. Highs in the mid-80s. Lows in the upper 60s. Sunday and Sunday night, mostly cloudy. A 50% chance of thunderstorms. Highs in the mid-80s. Lows in the upper 60s. Monday and Monday night, mostly cloudy. A 30% chance of thunderstorms. Highs in the mid-80s. Lows in the upper 60s. Tuesday and Tuesday night, partly cloudy. A 30% chance of thunderstorms. Highs in the mid-80s. Lows in the upper 60s. 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The current time is 6:12 p.m. Eastern Daylight Time. 6 p.m. Eastern Daylight Time weather conditions across north-central Kentucky. At Frankfort, and the pressure was 30.21 inches and rising. At Lexington, it was sunny. The temperature was 77 degrees, the dew point 47, and the relative humidity 34%. The wind was northeast at 14 miles an hour, gusting to 21. The pressure was 30.21 inches and steady. At Louisville, it was sunny. The temperature was 79 degrees, the dew point 37, and the relative humidity 22%. The wind was northeast at 13 miles an hour, gusting to 20. The pressure was 30.20 inches and falling. At Frankfort, and the pressure was 30.21 inches and rising.

above normal. This long-term outlook is updated on NOAA Weather Radio around 5 p.m. Eastern Time each day. Now for the official National Weather Service forecast for Frankfurt and surrounding communities. Tonight, clear. Lows in the lower 50s. Northeast winds up to 10 miles an hour. Wednesday, sunny. Highs around 80. East winds up to 10 miles an hour. Wednesday night, clear. Lows in the mid-50s. East winds up to 5 miles an hour. Thursday, sunny. Highs in the mid-80s. Southeast winds up to 5 miles an hour, shifting to the southwest in the afternoon. Thursday night, mostly clear. Lows around 60. Southwest winds up to 5 miles an hour. And now the extended forecast for the radio listening area. Friday and Friday night, partly cloudy. Highs in the mid-80s. Lows in the lower 60s. Saturday and Saturday night, partly cloudy. A 20% chance of thunderstorms. Highs in the mid-80s. Lows in the upper 60s. Sunday and Sunday night, mostly cloudy. A 50% chance of thunderstorms. Highs in the mid-80s. Lows in the upper 60s. Monday and Monday night, mostly cloudy. A 30% chance of thunderstorms. Highs in the mid-80s. Lows in the upper 60s. Tuesday and Tuesday night, partly cloudy. A 30% chance of thunderstorms. Highs in the mid-80s. Lows in the upper 60s. 6 p.m. Eastern Daylight Time weather conditions across north-central Kentucky. At Frankfurt. And the pressure was 30.21 inches and rising. At Lexington, it was sunny. The temperature was 77 degrees, the dew point 47, and the relative humidity 34%. The wind was northeast at 14 miles an hour. Gusting to 21. The pressure was 30.21 inches and steady. At Louisville, it was sunny. The temperature was 79 degrees, the dew point 37, and the relative humidity 22%. The wind was northeast at 13 miles an hour. Gusting to 20. The pressure was 30.20 inches and falling. At Frankfurt. And the pressure was 30.21 inches and rising. Elsewhere around the region, it was sunny, with a temperature of 77 at Covington, 75 at Wilmington, Ohio, 74 at Jackson, 76 at London, and 79 at Bowling Green. At Indianapolis, it was mostly sunny, with a temperature of 77. The current time is 6:18 p.m. Eastern Daylight Time. And now here is the 8 to 14 day outlook for the region. This forecast is valid for the period from June 10th to 16, 2026. For Kentucky, temperatures and precipitation are forecast to be above normal. For Indiana, temperatures are forecast to be above normal, and precipitation is forecast to be normal. For Tennessee, temperatures and precipitation are forecast to be above normal. This long-term outlook is updated on NOAA Weather Radio around 5 p.m. Eastern Time each day. Now for the official National Weather Service forecast for Frankfurt and surrounding communities. Tonight, clear. Lows in the lower 50s. Northeast winds up to 10 miles an hour. Wednesday, sunny. Highs around 80. East winds up to 10 miles an hour. Wednesday night, clear. Lows in the mid-50s. East winds up to 5 miles an hour. Thursday, sunny. Highs in the mid-80s. Southeast winds up to 5 miles an hour, shifting to the southwest in the afternoon. Thursday night, mostly clear. Lows around 60. Southwest winds up to 5 miles an hour. And now the extended forecast for the radio listening area. Friday and Friday night, partly cloudy. Highs in the mid-80s. Lows in the lower 60s. Saturday and Saturday night, partly cloudy.

a 20% chance of thunderstorms. Highs in the mid-80s. Lows in the upper 60s. Sunday and Sunday night, mostly cloudy. A 50% chance of thunderstorms. Highs in the mid-80s. Lows in the upper 60s. Monday and Monday night, mostly cloudy. A 30% chance of thunderstorms. Highs in the mid-80s. Lows in the upper 60s. Tuesday and Tuesday night, partly cloudy. A 30% chance of thunderstorms. Highs in the mid-80s. Lows in the upper 60s. 6 p.m. Eastern Daylight Time weather conditions across north-central Kentucky. At Frankfort. And the pressure was 30.21 inches and rising. At Lexington, it was sunny. The temperature was 77 degrees, the dew point 47, and the relative humidity 34%. The wind was northeast at 14 miles an hour, gusting to 21. The pressure was 30.21 inches and steady. At Louisville, it was sunny. The temperature was 79 degrees, the dew point 37, and the relative humidity 22%. The wind was northeast at 13 miles an hour, gusting to 20. The pressure was 30.20 inches and falling. At Frankfort, and the pressure was 30.21 inches and rising. Elsewhere around the region, it was sunny, with a temperature of 77 at Covington, 75 at Wilmington, Ohio, 74 at Jackson, 76 at London, and 79 at Bowling Green. At Indianapolis, it was mostly sunny, with a temperature of 77. And now here is the 8 to 14 day outlook for the region. This forecast is valid for the period from June 10th to 16, 2026. For Kentucky, temperatures and precipitation are forecast to be above normal. For Indiana, temperatures are forecast to be above normal, and precipitation is forecast to be normal. For Tennessee, temperatures and precipitation are forecast to be above normal. This long-term outlook is updated on NOAA Weather Radio around 5 p.m. Eastern Time each day. The current time is 6:22 p.m. Eastern Daylight Time. Now for the official National Weather Service forecast for Frankfort and surrounding communities. Tonight, clear. Lows in the lower 50s. Northeast winds up to 10 miles an hour. Wednesday, sunny. Highs around 80. East winds up to 10 miles an hour. Wednesday night, clear. Lows in the mid-50s. East winds up to 5 miles an hour. Thursday, sunny. Highs in the mid-80s. Southeast winds up to 5 miles an hour, shifting to the southwest in the afternoon. Thursday night, mostly clear. Lows around 60. Southwest winds up to 5 miles an hour. And now the extended forecast for the radio listening area. Friday and Friday night, partly cloudy. Highs in the mid-80s. Lows in the lower 60s. Saturday and Saturday night, partly cloudy. A 20% chance of thunderstorms. Highs in the mid-80s. Lows in the upper 60s. Sunday and Sunday night, mostly cloudy. A 50% chance of thunderstorms. Highs in the mid-80s. Lows in the upper 60s. Monday and Monday night, mostly cloudy. A 30% chance of thunderstorms. Highs in the mid-80s. Lows in the upper 60s. Tuesday and Tuesday night, partly cloudy. A 30% chance of thunderstorms. Highs in the mid-80s. Lows in the upper 60s. 6 p.m. Eastern Daylight Time weather conditions across north-central Kentucky. At Frankfort. And the pressure was 30.21 inches and rising. At Lexington, it was sunny. The temperature was 77 degrees, the dew point 47, and the relative humidity 34%. The wind was northeast at 14 miles an hour, gusting to 21. The pressure was 30.21 inches and steady.

at Louisville, it was sunny. The temperature was 79 degrees, the dew point 37, and the relative humidity 22%. The wind was northeast at 13 miles an hour, gusting to 20. The pressure was 30.20 inches and falling at Frankfort, and the pressure was 30.21 inches and rising. Elsewhere around the region, it was sunny, with a temperature of 77 at Covington, 75 at Wilmington, Ohio, 74 at Jackson, 76 at London, and 79 at Bowling Green. At Indianapolis, it was mostly sunny, with a temperature of 77. And now here is the 8 to 14 day outlook for the region. This forecast is valid for the period from June 10th to 16, 2026. For Kentucky, temperatures and precipitation are forecast to be above normal. For Indiana, temperatures are forecast to be above normal, and precipitation is forecast to be normal. For Tennessee, temperatures and precipitation are forecast to be above normal. This long-term outlook is updated on NOAA Weather Radio around 5 p.m. Eastern Time each day. Now for the official National Weather Service forecast for Frankfort and surrounding communities. Tonight, clear. Lows in the lower 50s. Northeast winds up to 10 miles an hour. Wednesday, sunny. Highs around 80. East winds up to 10 miles an hour. Wednesday night, clear. Lows in the mid-50s. East winds up to 5 miles an hour. Thursday, sunny. Highs in the mid-80s. Southeast winds up to 5 miles an hour, shifting to the southwest in the afternoon. Thursday night, mostly clear. Lows around 60. Southwest winds up to 5 miles an hour. And now the extended forecast for the radio listening area. Friday and Friday night, partly cloudy. Highs in the mid-80s. Lows in the lower 60s. Saturday and Saturday night, partly cloudy. A 20% chance of thunderstorms. Highs in the mid-80s. Lows in the upper 60s. Sunday and Sunday night, mostly cloudy. A 50% chance of thunderstorms. Highs in the mid-80s. Lows in the upper 60s. Monday and Monday night, mostly cloudy. A 30% chance of thunderstorms. Highs in the mid-80s. Lows in the upper 60s. Tuesday and Tuesday night, partly cloudy. A 30% chance of thunderstorms. Highs in the mid-80s. Lows in the upper 60s. The current time is 6:27 p.m. Eastern Daylight Time. 6 p.m. Eastern Daylight Time weather conditions across north-central Kentucky. At Frankfort, and the pressure was 30.21 inches and rising. At Lexington, it was sunny. The temperature was 77 degrees, the dew point 47, and the relative humidity 34%. The wind was northeast at 14 miles an hour, gusting to 21. The pressure was 30.21 inches and steady. At Louisville, it was sunny. The temperature was 79 degrees, the dew point 37, and the relative humidity 22%. The wind was northeast at 13 miles an hour, gusting to 20. The pressure was 30.20 inches and falling. At Frankfort, and the pressure was 30.21 inches and rising. Elsewhere around the region, it was sunny, with a temperature of 77 at Covington, 75 at Wilmington, Ohio, 74 at Jackson, 76 at London, and 79 at Bowling Green. At Indianapolis, it was mostly sunny, with a temperature of 77. And now here is the 8 to 14 day outlook for the region. This forecast is valid for the period from June 10th to 16, 2026. For Kentucky, temperatures and precipitation are forecast to be above normal. For Indiana, temperatures are forecast to be above normal, and precipitation is forecast to be normal. For Tennessee, temperatures and precipitation are forecast to be above normal.

Long-term outlook is updated on NOAA Weather Radio around 5 p.m. Eastern Time each day. Now for the official National Weather Service forecast for Frankfurt and surrounding communities. Tonight, clear. Lows in the lower 50s. Northeast winds up to 10 miles an hour. Wednesday, sunny. Highs around 80. East winds up to 10 miles an hour. Wednesday night, clear. Lows in the mid-50s. East winds up to 5 miles an hour. Thursday, sunny. Highs in the mid-80s. Southeast winds up to 5 miles an hour, shifting to the southwest in the afternoon. Thursday night, mostly clear. Lows around 60. Southwest winds up to 5 miles an hour. And now the extended forecast for the radio listening area. Friday and Friday night, partly cloudy. Highs in the mid-80s. Lows in the lower 60s. Saturday and Saturday night, partly cloudy. A 20% chance of thunderstorms. Highs in the mid-80s. Lows in the upper 60s. Sunday and Sunday night, mostly cloudy. A 50% chance of thunderstorms. Highs in the mid-80s. Lows in the upper 60s. Monday and Monday night, mostly cloudy. A 30% chance of thunderstorms. Highs in the mid-80s. Lows in the upper 60s. Tuesday and Tuesday night, partly cloudy. A 30% chance of thunderstorms. Highs in the mid-80s. Lows in the upper 60s. 6 p.m. Eastern Daylight Time weather conditions across north-central Kentucky. At Frankfurt. And the pressure was 30.21 inches and rising. At Lexington, it was sunny. The temperature was 77 degrees, the dew point 47, and the relative humidity 34%. The wind was northeast at 14 miles an hour. Gusting to 21. The pressure was 30.21 inches and steady. At Louisville, it was sunny. The temperature was 79 degrees, the dew point 37, and the relative humidity 22%. The wind was northeast at 13 miles an hour. Gusting to 20. The pressure was 30.20 inches and falling. At Frankfurt. And the pressure was 30.21 inches and rising. Elsewhere around the region, it was sunny, with a temperature of 77 at Covington, 75 at Wilmington, Ohio, 74 at Jackson, 76 at London, and 79 at Bowling Green. At Indianapolis, it was mostly sunny, with a temperature of 77. The current time is 6:32 p.m. Eastern Daylight Time. And now here is the 8 to 14 day outlook for the region. This forecast is valid for 6:32 p.m. Eastern Daylight Time. And now here is the 8 to 14 day outlook for the region. This forecast is valid for the period from June 10th to 16, 2026. For Kentucky, temperatures and precipitation are forecast to be above normal. For Indiana, temperatures are forecast to be above normal, and precipitation is forecast to be normal. For Tennessee, temperatures and precipitation are forecast to be above normal. This long-term outlook is updated on NOAA Weather Radio around 5 p.m. Eastern Time each day. Now for the official National Weather Service forecast for Frankfurt and surrounding communities. Tonight, clear. Lows in the lower 50s. Northeast winds up to 10 miles an hour. Wednesday, sunny. Highs around 80. East winds up to 10 miles an hour. Wednesday night, clear. Lows in the mid-50s. East winds up to 5 miles an hour. Thursday, sunny. Highs in the mid-80s. Southeast winds up to 5 miles an hour, shifting to the southwest in the afternoon. Thursday night, mostly clear. Lows around 60. Southwest winds up to 5 miles an hour. And now the extended forecast for the radio listening area. Friday and Friday night,

cloudy. Highs in the mid-80s. Lows in the lower 60s. Saturday and Saturday night, partly cloudy. A 20% chance of thunderstorms. Highs in the mid-80s. Lows in the upper 60s. Sunday and Sunday night, mostly cloudy. A 50% chance of thunderstorms. Highs in the mid-80s. Lows in the upper 60s. Monday and Monday night, mostly cloudy. A 30% chance of thunderstorms. Highs in the mid-80s. Lows in the upper 60s. Tuesday and Tuesday night, partly cloudy. A 30% chance of thunderstorms. Highs in the mid-80s. Lows in the upper 60s. 6 p.m. Eastern Daylight Time weather conditions across north-central Kentucky. At Frankfort. And the pressure was 30.21 inches and rising. At Lexington, it was sunny. The temperature was 77 degrees, the dew point 47, and the relative humidity 34%. The wind was northeast at 14 miles an hour, gusting to 21. The pressure was 30.21 inches and steady. At Louisville, it was sunny. The temperature was 79 degrees, the dew point 37, and the relative humidity 22%. The wind was northeast at 13 miles an hour, gusting to 20. The pressure was 30.20 inches and falling. At Frankfort, and the pressure was 30.21 inches and rising. Elsewhere around the region, it was sunny, with a temperature of 77 at Covington, 75 at Wilmington, Ohio, 74 at Jackson, 76 at London, and 79 at Bowling Green. At Indianapolis, it was mostly sunny, with a temperature of 77. And now here is the 8 to 14 day outlook for the region. This forecast is valid for the period from June 10th to 16, 2026. For Kentucky, temperatures and precipitation are forecast to be above normal. For Indiana, temperatures are forecast to be above normal, and precipitation is forecast to be normal. For Tennessee, temperatures and precipitation are forecast to be above normal. This long-term outlook is updated on NOAA Weather Radio around 5 p.m. Eastern Time each day. The current time is 6:37 p.m. Eastern Daylight Time. Now for the official National Weather Service forecast for Frankfort and surrounding communities. Tonight, clear. Lows in the lower 50s. Northeast winds up to 10 miles an hour. Wednesday, sunny. Highs around 80. East winds up to 10 miles an hour. Wednesday night, clear. Lows in the mid-50s. East winds up to 5 miles an hour. Thursday, sunny. Highs in the mid-80s. Southeast winds up to 5 miles an hour, shifting to the southwest in the afternoon. Thursday night, mostly clear. Lows around 60. Southwest winds up to 5 miles an hour. And now the extended forecast for the radio listening area. Friday and Friday night, partly cloudy. Highs in the mid-80s. Lows in the lower 60s. Saturday and Saturday night, partly cloudy. A 20% chance of thunderstorms. Highs in the mid-80s. Lows in the upper 60s. Sunday and Sunday night, mostly cloudy. A 50% chance of thunderstorms. Highs in the mid-80s. Lows in the upper 60s. Monday and Monday night, mostly cloudy. A 30% chance of thunderstorms. Highs in the mid-80s. Lows in the upper 60s. Tuesday and Tuesday night, partly cloudy. A 30% chance of thunderstorms. Highs in the mid-80s. Lows in the upper 60s. 6 p.m. Eastern Daylight Time weather conditions across north-central Kentucky. At Frankfort. And the pressure was 30.21 inches and rising. At Lexington, it was sunny. The temperature was 77 degrees, the dew point 47, and the relative humidity 34%.

The wind was northeast at 14 miles an hour, gusting to 21. The pressure was 30.21 inches and steady. At Louisville, it was sunny. The temperature was 79 degrees, the dew point 37, and the relative humidity 22%. The wind was northeast at 13 miles an hour, gusting to 20. The pressure was 30.20 inches and falling. At Frankfurt, and the pressure was 30.21 inches and rising. Elsewhere around the region, it was sunny, with a temperature of 77 at Covington, 75 at Wilmington, Ohio, 74 at Jackson, 76 at London, and 79 at Bowling Green. At Indianapolis, it was mostly sunny, with a temperature of 77. And now here is the 8 to 14 day outlook for the region. This forecast is valid for the period from June 10th to 16, 2026. For Kentucky, temperatures and precipitation are forecast to be above normal. For Indiana, temperatures are forecast to be above normal, and precipitation is forecast to be normal. For Tennessee, temperatures and precipitation are forecast to be above normal. This long-term outlook is updated on NOAA Weather Radio around 5 p.m. Eastern Time each day. Now for the official National Weather Service forecast for Frankfurt and surrounding communities. Tonight, clear. Lows in the lower 50s. Northeast winds up to 10 miles an hour. Wednesday, sunny. Highs around 80. East winds up to 10 miles an hour. Wednesday night, clear. Lows in the mid-50s. East winds up to 5 miles an hour. Thursday, sunny. Highs in the mid-80s. Southeast winds up to 5 miles an hour, shifting to the southwest in the afternoon. Thursday night, mostly clear. Lows around 60. Southwest winds up to 5 miles an hour. And now the extended forecast for the radio listening area. Friday and Friday night, partly cloudy. Highs in the mid-80s. Lows in the lower 60s. Saturday and Saturday night, partly cloudy. A 20% chance of thunderstorms. Highs in the mid-80s. Lows in the upper 60s. Sunday and Sunday night, mostly cloudy. A 50% chance of thunderstorms. Highs in the mid-80s. Lows in the upper 60s. Monday and Monday night, mostly cloudy. A 30% chance of thunderstorms. Highs in the mid-80s. Lows in the upper 60s. Tuesday and Tuesday night, partly cloudy. A 30% chance of thunderstorms. Highs in the mid-80s. Lows in the upper 60s. 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The current time is 6:43 p.m. Eastern Daylight Time. 6 p.m. Eastern Daylight Time weather conditions across north-central Kentucky. At Frankfurt, and the pressure was 30.21 inches and rising. At Lexington, it was sunny. The temperature was 77 degrees, the dew point 47, and the relative humidity 34%. The wind was northeast at 14 miles an hour, gusting to 21. The pressure was 30.21 inches and steady. At Louisville, it was sunny. The temperature was 79 degrees, the dew point 37, and the relative humidity 22%. The wind was northeast at 13 miles an hour, gusting to 20. The pressure was 30.20 inches and falling. At Frankfurt, and the pressure was 30.21 inches and rising. Elsewhere around the region, it was sunny, with a temperature of 77 at Covington, 75 at Wilmington, Ohio, 74 at Jackson, 76 at London, and 79 at Bowling Green. At Indianapolis, it was mostly sunny, with a temperature of 77.

And now here is the 8 to 14 day outlook for the region. This forecast is valid for the period from June 10th to 16, 2026. For Kentucky, temperatures and precipitation are forecast to be above normal. For Indiana, temperatures are forecast to be above normal, and precipitation is forecast to be normal. For Tennessee, temperatures and precipitation are forecast to be above normal. This long-term outlook is updated on NOAA Weather Radio around 5 p.m. Eastern Time each day. Now for the official National Weather Service forecast for Frankfort and surrounding communities. Tonight, clear. Lows in the lower 50s. Northeast winds up to 10 miles an hour. Wednesday, sunny. Highs around 80. East winds up to 10 miles an hour. Wednesday night, clear. Lows in the mid-50s. East winds up to 5 miles an hour. Thursday, sunny. Highs in the mid-80s. Southeast winds up to 5 miles an hour, shifting to the southwest in the afternoon. Thursday night, mostly clear. Lows around 60. Southwest winds up to 5 miles an hour. And now the extended forecast for the radio listening area. Friday and Friday night, partly cloudy. Highs in the mid-80s. Lows in the lower 60s. Saturday and Saturday night, partly cloudy. A 20% chance of thunderstorms. Highs in the mid-80s. Lows in the upper 60s. Sunday and Sunday night, mostly cloudy. A 50% chance of thunderstorms. Highs in the mid-80s. Lows in the upper 60s. Monday and Monday night, mostly cloudy. A 30% chance of thunderstorms. Highs in the mid-80s. Lows in the upper 60s. Tuesday and Tuesday night, partly cloudy. A 30% chance of thunderstorms. Highs in the mid-80s. Lows in the upper 60s. The current time is 6:47 p.m. Eastern Daylight Time. 6 p.m. Eastern Daylight Time weather conditions across north-central Kentucky. At Frankfort. And the pressure was 30.21 inches and rising. At Lexington, it was sunny. The temperature was 77 degrees, the dew point 47, and the relative humidity 34%. The wind was northeast at 14 miles an hour. Gusting to 21. The pressure was 30.21 inches and steady. At Louisville, it was sunny. The temperature was 79 degrees, the dew point 37, and the relative humidity 22%. The wind was northeast at 13 miles an hour. Gusting to 20. The pressure was 30.20 inches and falling. At Frankfort. And the pressure was 30.21 inches and rising. Elsewhere around the region, it was sunny, with a temperature of 77 at Covington, 75 at Wilmington, Ohio, 74 at Jackson, 76 at London, and 79 at Bowling Green. At Indianapolis, it was mostly sunny, with a temperature of 77. And now here is the 8 to 14 day outlook for the region. This forecast is valid for the period from June 10th to 16, 2026. For Kentucky, temperatures and precipitation are forecast to be above normal. For Indiana, temperatures are forecast to be above normal, and precipitation is forecast to be normal. For Tennessee, temperatures and precipitation are forecast to be above normal. This long-term outlook is updated on NOAA Weather Radio around 5 p.m. Eastern Time each day. Now for the official National Weather Service forecast for Frankfort and surrounding communities. Tonight, clear. Lows in the lower 50s. Northeast winds up to 10 miles an hour. Wednesday, sunny. Highs around 80. East winds up to 10 miles an hour. Wednesday night, clear. Lows in the mid-50s. East winds up to 5 miles an hour. Thursday, sunny. Highs in the mid-80s.
southeast winds up to 5 miles an hour, shifting to the southwest in the afternoon. Thursday night, mostly clear. Lows around 60. Southwest winds up to 5 miles an hour. And now the extended forecast for the radio listening area. Friday and Friday night, partly cloudy. Highs in the mid-80s. Lows in the lower 60s. Saturday and Saturday night, partly cloudy. A 20% chance of thunderstorms. Highs in the mid-80s. Lows in the upper 60s. Sunday and Sunday night, mostly cloudy. A 50% chance of thunderstorms. Highs in the mid-80s. Lows in the upper 60s. Monday and Monday night, mostly cloudy. A 30% chance of thunderstorms. Highs in the mid-80s. Lows in the upper 60s. Tuesday and Tuesday night, partly cloudy. A 30% chance of thunderstorms. Highs in the mid-80s. Lows in the upper 60s. 6 p.m. Eastern Daylight Time weather conditions across north-central Kentucky. At Frankfort. And the pressure was 30.21 inches and rising. At Lexington, it was sunny. The temperature was 77 degrees, the dew point 47, and the relative humidity 34%. The wind was northeast at 14 miles an hour, gusting to 21. The pressure was 30.21 inches and steady. At Louisville, it was sunny. The temperature was 79 degrees, the dew point 37, and the relative humidity 22%. The wind was northeast at 13 miles an hour, gusting to 20. The pressure was 30.20 inches and falling. At Frankfort, and the pressure was 30.21 inches and rising. Elsewhere around the region, it was sunny, with a temperature of 77 at Covington, 75 at Wilmington, Ohio, 74 at Jackson, 76 at London, and 79 at Bowling Green. At Indianapolis, it was mostly sunny, with a temperature of 77. The current time is 6:52 p.m. Eastern Daylight Time. And now here is the 8 to 14 day outlook for the region. This forecast is valid for the period from June 10th to 16, 2026. For Kentucky, temperatures and precipitation are forecast to be above normal. For Indiana, temperatures are forecast to be above normal, and precipitation is forecast to be normal. For Tennessee, temperatures and precipitation are forecast to be above normal. This long-term outlook is updated on NOAA Weather Radio around 5 p.m. Eastern Time each day. Now for the official National Weather Service forecast for Frankfort and surrounding communities. Tonight, clear. Lows in the lower 50s. Northeast winds up to 10 miles an hour. Wednesday, sunny. Highs around 80. East winds up to 10 miles an hour. Wednesday night, clear. Lows in the mid-50s. East winds up to 5 miles an hour. Thursday, sunny. Highs in the mid-80s. Southeast winds up to 5 miles an hour, shifting to the southwest in the afternoon. Thursday night, mostly clear. Lows around 60. Southwest winds up to 5 miles an hour. And now the extended forecast for the radio listening area. Friday and Friday night, partly cloudy. Highs in the mid-80s. Lows in the lower 60s. Saturday and Saturday night, partly cloudy. A 20% chance of thunderstorms. Highs in the mid-80s. Lows in the upper 60s. Sunday and Sunday night, mostly cloudy. A 50% chance of thunderstorms. Highs in the mid-80s. Lows in the upper 60s. Monday and Monday night, mostly cloudy. A 30% chance of thunderstorms. Highs in the mid-80s. Lows in the upper 60s. Tuesday and Tuesday night, partly cloudy. A 30% chance of thunderstorms. Highs in the mid-80s. Lows in the upper 60s.
6 p.m. Eastern Daylight Time weather conditions.

systems across north-central Kentucky at Frankfort, and the pressure was 30.21 inches and rising. At Lexington, it was sunny. The temperature was 77 degrees, the dew point 47, and the relative humidity 34%. The wind was northeast at 14 miles an hour, gusting to 21. The pressure was 30.21 inches and steady. At Louisville, it was sunny. The temperature was 79 degrees, the dew point 37, and the relative humidity 22%. The wind was northeast at 13 miles an hour, gusting to 20. The pressure was 30.20 inches and falling. At Frankfort, and the pressure was 30.21 inches and rising. Elsewhere around the region, it was sunny, with a temperature of 77 at Covington, 75 at Wilmington, Ohio, 74 at Jackson, 76 at London, and 79 at Bowling Green. At Indianapolis, it was mostly sunny, with a temperature of 77. And now here is the 8 to 14 day outlook for the region. This forecast is valid for the period from June 10th to 16, 2026. For Kentucky, temperatures and precipitation are forecast to be above normal. For Indiana, temperatures are forecast to be above normal, and precipitation is forecast to be normal. For Tennessee, temperatures and precipitation are forecast to be above normal. This long-term outlook is updated on NOAA Weather Radio around 5 p.m. Eastern Time each day. Now for the official National Weather Service forecast for Frankfort and surrounding communities. Tonight, clear. Lows in the lower 50s. Northeast winds up to 10 miles an hour. Wednesday, sunny. Highs around 80. East winds up to 10 miles an hour. Wednesday night, clear. Lows in the mid-50s. East winds up to 5 miles an hour. Thursday, sunny. Highs in the mid-80s. Southeast winds up to 5 miles an hour, shifting to the southwest in the afternoon. Thursday night, mostly clear. Lows around 60. Southwest winds up to 5 miles an hour. And now the extended forecast for the radio listening area. Friday and Friday night, partly cloudy. Highs in the mid-80s. Lows in the lower 60s. Saturday and Saturday night, partly cloudy. A 20% chance of thunderstorms. Highs in the mid-80s. Lows in the upper 60s. Sunday and Sunday night, mostly cloudy. A 50% chance of thunderstorms. Highs in the mid-80s. Lows in the upper 60s. Monday and Monday night, mostly cloudy. A 30% chance of thunderstorms. Highs in the mid-80s. Lows in the upper 60s. Tuesday and Tuesday night, partly cloudy. A 30% chance of thunderstorms. Highs in the mid-80s. Lows in the upper 60s. The current time is 6:58 p.m. Eastern Daylight Time. 6 p.m. Eastern Daylight Time weather conditions across north-central Kentucky. At Frankfort, and the pressure was 30.21 inches and rising. At Lexington, it was sunny. The temperature was 77 degrees, the dew point 47, and the relative humidity 34%. The wind was northeast at 14 miles an hour, gusting to 21. The pressure was 30.21 inches and steady. At Louisville, it was sunny. The temperature was 79 degrees, the dew point 37, and the relative humidity 22%. The wind was northeast at 13 miles an hour, gusting to 20. The pressure was 30.20 inches and falling. At Frankfort, and the pressure was 30.21 inches and rising. Elsewhere around the region, it was sunny, with a temperature of 77 at Covington, 75 at Wilmington, Ohio, 74 at Jackson, 76 at London, and 79 at Bowling Green. At Indianapolis, it was mostly sunny, with a temperature of 77. And now here is

to 14-day outlook for the region. This forecast is valid for the period from June 10th to 16, 2026. For Kentucky, temperatures and precipitation are forecast to be above normal. For Indiana, temperatures are forecast to be above normal, and precipitation is forecast to be normal. For Tennessee, temperatures and precipitation are forecast to be above normal. This long-term outlook is updated on NOAA Weather Radio around 5 p.m. Eastern Time each day. Now for the official National Weather Service forecast for Frankfort and surrounding communities. Tonight, clear. Lows in the lower 50s. Northeast winds up to 10 miles an hour. Wednesday, sunny. Highs around 80. East winds up to 10 miles an hour. Wednesday night, clear. Lows in the mid-50s. East winds up to 5 miles an hour. Thursday, sunny. Highs in the mid-80s. Southeast winds up to 5 miles an hour, shifting to the southwest in the afternoon. Thursday night, mostly clear. Lows around 60. Southwest winds up to 5 miles an hour. And now the extended forecast for the radio listening area. Friday and Friday night, partly cloudy. Highs in the mid-80s. Lows in the lower 60s. Saturday and Saturday night, partly cloudy. A 20% chance of thunderstorms. Highs in the mid-80s. Lows in the upper 60s. Sunday and Sunday night, mostly cloudy. A 50% chance of thunderstorms. Highs in the mid-80s. Lows in the upper 60s. Monday and Monday night, mostly cloudy. A 30% chance of thunderstorms. Highs in the mid-80s. Lows in the upper 60s. Tuesday and Tuesday night, partly cloudy. A 30% chance of thunderstorms. Highs in the mid-80s. Lows in the upper 60s. 6 p.m. Eastern Daylight Time weather conditions across north-central Kentucky. At Frankfort. And the pressure was 30.21 inches and rising. At Lexington, it was sunny. The temperature was 77 degrees, the dew point 47, and the relative humidity 34%. The wind was northeast at 14 miles an hour. Gusting to 21. The pressure was 30.21 inches and steady. At Louisville, it was sunny. The temperature was 79 degrees, the dew point 37, and the relative humidity 22%. The wind was northeast at 13 miles an hour. Gusting to 20. The pressure was 30.20 inches and falling. At Frankfort, and the pressure was 30.21 inches and rising. Elsewhere around the region, it was sunny, with a temperature of 77 at Covington, 75 at Wilmington, Ohio, 74 at Jackson, 76 at London, and 79 at Bowling Green. At Indianapolis, it was mostly sunny, with a temperature of 77. The current time is 7:03 p.m. Eastern Daylight Time. And now here is the 8 to 14 day outlook for the region. This forecast is valid for the period from June 10th to 16, 2026. For Kentucky, temperatures and precipitation are forecast to be above normal. For Indiana, temperatures are forecast to be above normal, and precipitation is forecast to be normal. For Tennessee, temperatures and precipitation are forecast to be above normal. This long-term outlook is updated on NOAA Weather Radio around 5 p.m. Eastern Time each day. Now for the official National Weather Service forecast for Frankfort and surrounding communities. Tonight, clear. Lows in the lower 50s. Northeast winds up to 10 miles an hour. Wednesday, sunny. Highs around 80. East winds up to 10 miles an hour. Wednesday night, clear. Lows in the mid-50s. East winds up to 5 miles an hour. Thursday, sunny. Highs in the mid-80s.
southeast winds up to 5 miles an hour shifting to the southwest in the afternoon. Thursday night, mostly clear. Lows around 60. Southwest winds up to 5 miles an hour. And now the extended forecast for the radio listening area. Friday and Friday night, partly cloudy. Highs in the mid-80s. Lows in the lower 60s. Saturday and Saturday night, partly cloudy. A 20% chance of thunderstorms. Highs in the mid-80s. Lows in the upper 60s. Sunday and Sunday night, mostly cloudy. A 50% chance of thunderstorms. Highs in the mid-80s. Lows in the upper 60s. Monday and Monday night, mostly cloudy. A 30% chance of thunderstorms. Highs in the mid-80s. Lows in the upper 60s. Tuesday and Tuesday night, partly cloudy. A 30% chance of thunderstorms. Highs in the mid-80s. Lows in the upper 60s. 7 p.m. Eastern Daylight Time weather conditions across north-central Kentucky. At Frankfort. And the pressure was 30.20 inches and falling. At Lexington, it was sunny. The temperature was 75 degrees, the dew point 44, and the relative humidity 33%. The wind was north at 14 miles an hour, gusting to 22. The pressure was 30.21 inches and steady. At Louisville, it was mostly sunny. The temperature was 78 degrees, the dew point 38, and the relative humidity 23%. The wind was north at 13 miles an hour. The pressure was 30.20 inches and steady. At Frankfort, and the pressure was 30.20 inches and falling. Elsewhere around the region, it was sunny, with a temperature of 76 at Covington, 74 at Wilmington, Ohio, 73 at Jackson, 75 at London, and 78 at Bowling Green. At Indianapolis, it was mostly sunny, with a temperature of 76. And now here is the 8 to 14 day outlook for the region. This forecast is valid for the period from June 10th to 16, 2026. For Kentucky, temperatures and precipitation are forecast to be above normal. For Indiana, temperatures are forecast to be above normal, and precipitation is forecast to be normal. For Tennessee, temperatures and precipitation are forecast to be above normal. This long-term outlook is updated on NOAA Weather Radio around 5 p.m. Eastern Time each day. The current time is 7:07 p.m. Eastern Daylight Time. Now for the official National Weather Service forecast for Frankfort and surrounding communities. Tonight, clear. Lows in the lower 50s. Northeast winds up to 10 miles an hour. Wednesday, sunny. Highs around 80. East winds up to 10 miles an hour. Wednesday night, clear. Lows in the mid-50s. East winds up to 5 miles an hour. Thursday, sunny. Highs in the mid-80s. Southeast winds up to 5 miles an hour shifting to the southwest in the afternoon. Thursday night, mostly clear. Lows around 60. Southwest winds up to 5 miles an hour. And now the extended forecast for the radio listening area. Friday and Friday night, partly cloudy. Highs in the mid-80s. Lows in the lower 60s. Saturday and Saturday night, partly cloudy. A 20% chance of thunderstorms. Highs in the mid-80s. Lows in the upper 60s. Sunday and Sunday night, mostly cloudy. A 50% chance of thunderstorms. Highs in the mid-80s. Lows in the upper 60s. Monday and Monday night, mostly cloudy. A 30% chance of thunderstorms. Highs in the mid-80s. Lows in the upper 60s. Tuesday and Tuesday night, partly cloudy. A 30% chance of thunderstorms. Highs in the mid-80s. Lows in the upper 60s.
7 p.m. Eastern Daylight Time weather conditions across north-central Kentucky at Frankfort, and the pressure was 30.20 inches and falling. At Lexington, it was sunny. The temperature was 75 degrees, the dew point 44, and the relative humidity 33%. The wind was north at 14 miles an hour, gusting to 22. The pressure was 30.21 inches and steady. At Louisville, it was mostly sunny. The temperature was 78 degrees, the dew point 38, and the relative humidity 23%. The wind was north at 13 miles an hour. The pressure was 30.20 inches and steady. At Frankfort, and the pressure was 30.20 inches and falling. Elsewhere around the region, it was sunny, with a temperature of 76 at Covington, 74 at Wilmington, Ohio, 73 at Jackson, 75 at London, and 78 at Bowling Green. At Indianapolis, it was mostly sunny, with a temperature of 76. And now here is the 8 to 14 day outlook for the region. This forecast is valid for the period from June 10th to 16, 2026. For Kentucky, temperatures and precipitation are forecast to be above normal. For Indiana, temperatures are forecast to be above normal, and precipitation is forecast to be normal. For Tennessee, temperatures and precipitation are forecast to be above normal. This long-term outlook is updated on NOAA Weather Radio around 5 p.m. Eastern Time each day. Now for the official National Weather Service forecast for Frankfort and surrounding communities. Tonight, clear. Lows in the lower 50s. Northeast winds up to 10 miles an hour. Wednesday, sunny. Highs around 80. East winds up to 10 miles an hour. Wednesday night, clear. Lows in the mid-50s. East winds up to 5 miles an hour. Thursday, sunny. Highs in the mid-80s. Southeast winds up to 5 miles an hour, shifting to the southwest in the afternoon. Thursday night, mostly clear. Lows around 60. Southwest winds up to 5 miles an hour. And now the extended forecast for the radio listening area. Friday and Friday night, partly cloudy. Highs in the mid-80s. Lows in the lower 60s. Saturday and Saturday night, partly cloudy. A 20% chance of thunderstorms. Highs in the mid-80s. Lows in the upper 60s. Sunday and Sunday night, mostly cloudy. A 50% chance of thunderstorms. Highs in the mid-80s. Lows in the upper 60s. Monday and Monday night, mostly cloudy. A 30% chance of thunderstorms. Highs in the mid-80s. Lows in the upper 60s. Tuesday and Tuesday night, partly cloudy. A 30% chance of thunderstorms. Highs in the mid-80s. Lows in the upper 60s. 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Broadcast from the National Weather Service Forecast Office in Louisville, on a transmitter located in Frankfort on a frequency of 162.5 MHz. The current time is 7:13 p.m. Eastern Daylight Time. 7 p.m. Eastern Daylight Time weather conditions across north-central Kentucky. At Frankfort. And the pressure was 30.20 inches and falling. At Lexington, it was sunny. The temperature was 75 degrees, the dew point 44, and the relative humidity 33%. The wind was north at 14 miles an hour, gusting to 22. The pressure was 30.21 inches and steady. At Louisville, it was mostly sunny. The temperature was 78 degrees, the dew point 38, and the relative humidity 23%. The wind was north at 13 miles an hour. The pressure was 30.20 inches and steady. At Frankfort. And the pressure was 30.20 inches and falling.
Elsewhere around the region, it was sunny, with a temperature of 76 at Covington, 74 at Wilmington, Ohio.

p.m. Eastern Time each day. Now for the official National Weather Service forecast for Frankfurt and surrounding communities. Tonight, clear. Lows in the lower 50s. Northeast winds up to 10 miles an hour. Wednesday, sunny. Highs around 80. East winds up to 10 miles an hour. Wednesday night, clear. Lows in the mid-50s. East winds up to 5 miles an hour. Thursday, sunny. Highs in the mid-80s. Southeast winds up to 5 miles an hour, shifting to the southwest in the afternoon. Thursday night, mostly clear. Lows around 60. Southwest winds up to 5 miles an hour. And now the extended forecast for the radio listening area. Friday and Friday night, partly cloudy. Highs in the mid-80s. Lows in the lower 60s. Saturday and Saturday night, partly cloudy. A 20% chance of thunderstorms. Highs in the mid-80s. Lows in the upper 60s. Sunday and Sunday night, mostly cloudy. A 50% chance of thunderstorms. Highs in the mid-80s. Lows in the upper 60s. Monday and Monday night, mostly cloudy. A 30% chance of thunderstorms. Highs in the mid-80s. Lows in the upper 60s. Tuesday and Tuesday night, partly cloudy. A 30% chance of thunderstorms. Highs in the mid-80s. Lows in the upper 60s. The current time is 7:17 p.m. Eastern Daylight Time. 7 p.m. Eastern Daylight Time weather conditions across north-central Kentucky. At Frankfurt. And the pressure was 30.20 inches and falling. At Lexington, it was sunny. The temperature was 75 degrees, the dew point 44, and the relative humidity 33%. The wind was north at 14 miles an hour. Gusting to 22. The pressure was 30.21 inches and steady. At Louisville, it was mostly sunny. The temperature was 78 degrees, the dew point 38, and the relative humidity 23%. The wind was north at 13 miles an hour. The pressure was 30.20 inches and steady. At Frankfurt, and the pressure was 30.20 inches and falling. Elsewhere around the region, it was sunny, with a temperature of 76 at Covington, 74 at Wilmington, Ohio, 73 at Jackson, 75 at London, and 78 at Bowling Green. At Indianapolis, it was mostly sunny, with a temperature of 76. And now here is the 8 to 14 day outlook for the region. This forecast is valid for the period from June 10th to 16, 2026. For Kentucky, temperatures and precipitation are forecast to be above normal. For Indiana, temperatures are forecast to be above normal, and precipitation is forecast to be normal. For Tennessee, temperatures and precipitation are forecast to be above normal. This long-term outlook is updated on NOAA Weather Radio around 5 p.m. Eastern Time each day. Now for the official National Weather Service forecast for Frankfurt and surrounding communities. Tonight, clear. Lows in the lower 50s. Northeast winds up to 10 miles an hour. Wednesday, sunny. Highs around 80. East winds up to 10 miles an hour. Wednesday night, clear. Lows in the mid-50s. East winds up to 5 miles an hour. Thursday, sunny. Highs in the mid-80s. Southeast winds up to 5 miles an hour, shifting to the southwest in the afternoon. Thursday night, mostly clear. Lows around 60. Southwest winds up to 5 miles an hour. And now the extended forecast for the radio listening area. Friday and Friday night, partly cloudy. Highs in the mid-80s. Lows in the lower 60s. Saturday and Saturday night, partly cloudy. A 20% chance of thunderstorms. Highs in the mid-80s. Lows in the upper 60s.

Sunday and Sunday night, mostly cloudy. A 50% chance of thunderstorms. Highs in the mid-80s. Lows in the upper 60s. Monday and Monday night, mostly cloudy. A 30% chance of thunderstorms. Highs in the mid-80s. Lows in the upper 60s. Tuesday and Tuesday night, partly cloudy. A 30% chance of thunderstorms. Highs in the mid-80s. Lows in the upper 60s. 7 p.m. Eastern Daylight Time weather conditions across north-central Kentucky. At Frankfort. And the pressure was 30.20 inches and falling. At Lexington, it was sunny. The temperature was 75 degrees, the dew point 44, and the relative humidity 33%. The wind was north at 14 miles an hour. Gusting to 22. The pressure was 30.21 inches and steady. At Louisville, it was mostly sunny. The temperature was 78 degrees, the dew point 38, and the relative humidity 23%. The wind was north at 13 miles an hour. The pressure was 30.20 inches and steady. At Frankfort, and the pressure was 30.20 inches and falling. Elsewhere around the region, it was sunny, with a temperature of 76 at Covington, 74 at Wilmington, Ohio, 73 at Jackson, 75 at London, and 78 at Bowling Green. At Indianapolis, it was mostly sunny, with a temperature of 76. The current time is 7:22 p.m. Eastern Daylight Time. And now here is the 8 to 14 day outlook for the region. This forecast is valid for the period from June 10th to 16, 2026. For Kentucky, temperatures and precipitation are forecast to be above normal. For Indiana, temperatures are forecast to be above normal, and precipitation is forecast to be normal. For Tennessee, temperatures and precipitation are forecast to be above normal. This long-term outlook is updated on NOAA Weather Radio around 5 p.m. Eastern Time each day. Now for the official National Weather Service forecast for Frankfort and surrounding communities. Tonight, clear. Lows in the lower 50s. Northeast winds up to 10 miles an hour. Wednesday, sunny. Highs around 80. East winds up to 10 miles an hour. Wednesday night, clear. Lows in the mid-50s. East winds up to 5 miles an hour. Thursday, sunny. Highs in the mid-80s. Southeast winds up to 5 miles an hour, shifting to the southwest in the afternoon. Thursday night, mostly clear. Lows around 60. Southwest winds up to 5 miles an hour. And now the extended forecast for the radio listening area. Friday and Friday night, partly cloudy. Highs in the mid-80s. Lows in the lower 60s. Saturday and Saturday night, partly cloudy. A 20% chance of thunderstorms. Highs in the mid-80s. Lows in the upper 60s. Sunday and Sunday night, mostly cloudy. A 50% chance of thunderstorms. Highs in the mid-80s. Lows in the upper 60s. Monday and Monday night, mostly cloudy. A 30% chance of thunderstorms. Highs in the mid-80s. Lows in the upper 60s. Tuesday and Tuesday night, partly cloudy. A 30% chance of thunderstorms. Highs in the mid-80s. Lows in the upper 60s. 7 p.m. Eastern Daylight Time weather conditions across north-central Kentucky. At Frankfort. And the pressure was 30.20 inches and falling. At Lexington, it was sunny. The temperature was 75 degrees, the dew point 44, and the relative humidity 33%. The wind was north at 14 miles an hour. Gusting to 22. The pressure was 30.21 inches and steady. At Louisville, it was mostly sunny. The temperature was 78 degrees, the dew point 38, and the relative humidity 20.

23%. The wind was north at 13 miles an hour. The pressure was 30.20 inches and steady at Frankfurt. And the pressure was 30.20 inches and falling. Elsewhere around the region, it was sunny, with a temperature of 76 at Covington, 74 at Wilmington, Ohio, 73 at Jackson, 75 at London, and 78 at Bowling Green. At Indianapolis, it was mostly sunny, with a temperature of 76. And now here is the 8 to 14 day outlook for the region. This forecast is valid for the period from June 10th to 16, 2026. For Kentucky, temperatures and precipitation are forecast to be above normal. For Indiana, temperatures are forecast to be above normal, and precipitation is forecast to be normal. For Tennessee, temperatures and precipitation are forecast to be above normal. This long-term outlook is updated on NOAA Weather Radio around 5 p.m. Eastern Time each day. Now for the official National Weather Service forecast for Frankfurt and surrounding communities. Tonight, clear. Lows in the lower 50s. Northeast winds up to 10 miles an hour. Wednesday, sunny. Highs around 80. East winds up to 10 miles an hour. Wednesday night, clear. Lows in the mid-50s. East winds up to 5 miles an hour. Thursday, sunny. Highs in the mid-80s. Southeast winds up to 5 miles an hour, shifting to the southwest in the afternoon. Thursday night, mostly clear. Lows around 60. Southwest winds up to 5 miles an hour. And now the extended forecast for the radio listening area. Friday and Friday night, partly cloudy. Highs in the mid-80s. Lows in the lower 60s. Saturday and Saturday night, partly cloudy. A 20% chance of thunderstorms. Highs in the mid-80s. Lows in the upper 60s. Sunday and Sunday night, mostly cloudy. A 50% chance of thunderstorms. Highs in the mid-80s. Lows in the upper 60s. Monday and Monday night, mostly cloudy. A 30% chance of thunderstorms. Highs in the mid-80s. Lows in the upper 60s. Tuesday and Tuesday night, partly cloudy. A 30% chance of thunderstorms. Highs in the mid-80s. Lows in the upper 60s. The current time is 7:28 p.m. Eastern Daylight Time. 7 p.m. Eastern Daylight Time weather conditions across north-central Kentucky. At Frankfurt. And the pressure was 30.20 inches and falling. At Lexington, it was sunny. The temperature was 75 degrees, the dew point 44, and the relative humidity 33%. The wind was north at 14 miles an hour. Gusting to 22. The pressure was 30.21 inches and steady. At Louisville, it was mostly sunny. The temperature was 78 degrees, the dew point 38, and the relative humidity 23%. The wind was north at 13 miles an hour. The pressure was 30.20 inches and steady. At Frankfurt, and the pressure was 30.20 inches and falling. Elsewhere around the region, it was sunny, with a temperature of 76 at Covington, 74 at Wilmington, Ohio, 73 at Jackson, 75 at London, and 78 at Bowling Green. At Indianapolis, it was mostly sunny, with a temperature of 76. And now here is the 8 to 14 day outlook for the region. This forecast is valid for the period from June 10th to 16, 2026. For Kentucky, temperatures and precipitation are forecast to be above normal. For Indiana, temperatures are forecast to be above normal, and precipitation is forecast to be normal. For Tennessee, temperatures and precipitation are forecast to be above normal. This long-term outlook is updated on NOAA Weather Radio around 5 p.m. Eastern Time each day. Now for the official National Weather Service forecast for Frankfurt and surrounding communities.

Tonight, clear. Lows in the lower 50s. Northeast winds up to 10 miles an hour. Wednesday, sunny. Highs around 80. East winds up to 10 miles an hour. Wednesday night, clear. Lows in the mid-50s. East winds up to 5 miles an hour. Thursday, sunny. Highs in the mid-80s. Southeast winds up to 5 miles an hour, shifting to the southwest in the afternoon. Thursday night, mostly clear. Lows around 60. Southwest winds up to 5 miles an hour. And now the extended forecast for the radio listening area. Friday and Friday night, partly cloudy. Highs in the mid-80s. Lows in the lower 60s. Saturday and Saturday night, partly cloudy. A 20% chance of thunderstorms. Highs in the mid-80s. Lows in the upper 60s. Sunday and Sunday night, mostly cloudy. A 50% chance of thunderstorms. Highs in the mid-80s. Lows in the upper 60s. Monday and Monday night, mostly cloudy. A 30% chance of thunderstorms. Highs in the mid-80s. Lows in the upper 60s. Tuesday and Tuesday night, partly cloudy. A 30% chance of thunderstorms. Highs in the mid-80s. Lows in the upper 60s. The current time is 7:32 p.m. Eastern Daylight Time. 7 p.m. Eastern Daylight Time weather conditions across north-central Kentucky. At Frankfort. And the pressure was 30.20 inches and falling. At Lexington, it was sunny. The temperature was 75 degrees, the dew point 44, and the relative humidity 33%. The wind was north at 14 miles an hour, gusting to 22. The pressure was 30.21 inches and steady. At Louisville, it was mostly sunny. The temperature was 78 degrees, the dew point 38, and the relative humidity 23%. The wind was north at 13 miles an hour. The pressure was 30.20 inches and steady. At Frankfort, and the pressure was 30.20 inches and falling. Elsewhere around the region, it was sunny, with a temperature of 76 at Covington, 74 at Wilmington, 0.20 inches and falling. Elsewhere around the region, it was sunny, with a temperature of 76 at Covington, 74 at Wilmington, Ohio, 73 at Jackson, 75 at London, and 78 at Bowling Green. At Indianapolis, it was mostly sunny, with a temperature of 76. And now here is the 8 to 14 day outlook for the region. This forecast is valid for the period from June 10th to 16, 2026. For Kentucky, temperatures and precipitation are forecast to be above normal. For Indiana, temperatures are forecast to be above normal, and precipitation is forecast to be normal. For Tennessee, temperatures and precipitation are forecast to be above normal. This long-term outlook is updated on NOAA Weather Radio around 5 p.m. Eastern Time each day. Now for the official National Weather Service forecast for Frankfort and surrounding communities. Tonight, clear. Lows in the lower 50s. Northeast winds up to 10 miles an hour. Wednesday, sunny. Highs around 80. East winds up to 10 miles an hour. Wednesday night, clear. Lows in the mid-50s. East winds up to 5 miles an hour. Thursday, sunny. Highs in the mid-80s. Southeast winds up to 5 miles an hour, shifting to the southwest in the afternoon. Thursday night, mostly clear. Lows around 60. Southwest winds up to 5 miles an hour. And now the extended forecast for the radio listening area. Friday and Friday night, partly cloudy. Highs in the mid-80s. Lows in the lower 60s. Saturday and Saturday night, partly cloudy. A 20% chance of thunderstorms. Highs in the mid-80s.

lows in the upper 60s. Sunday and Sunday night, mostly cloudy. A 50% chance of thunderstorms. Highs in the mid-80s. Lows in the upper 60s. Monday and Monday night, mostly cloudy. A 30% chance of thunderstorms. Highs in the mid-80s. Lows in the upper 60s. Tuesday and Tuesday night, partly cloudy. A 30% chance of thunderstorms. Highs in the mid-80s. Lows in the upper 60s. 7 p.m. Eastern Daylight Time weather conditions across north-central Kentucky. At Frankfort. And the pressure was 30.20 inches and falling. At Lexington, it was sunny. The temperature was 75 degrees, the dew point 44, and the relative humidity 33%. The wind was north at 14 miles an hour, gusting to 22. The pressure was 30.21 inches and steady. At Louisville, it was mostly sunny. The temperature was 78 degrees, the dew point 38, and the relative humidity 23%. The wind was north at 13 miles an hour. The pressure was 30.20 inches and steady. At Frankfort, and the pressure was 30.20 inches and falling. Elsewhere around the region, it was sunny, with a temperature of 76 at Covington, 74 at Wilmington, Ohio, 73 at Jackson, 75 at London, and 78 at Bowling Green. At Indianapolis, it was mostly sunny, with a temperature of 76. The current time is 7:37 p.m. Eastern Daylight Time. And now here is the 8 to 14 day outlook for the region. This forecast is valid for the period from June 10th to 16, 2026. For Kentucky, temperatures and precipitation are forecast to be above normal. For Indiana, temperatures are forecast to be above normal, and precipitation is forecast to be normal. For Tennessee, temperatures and precipitation are forecast to be above normal. This long-term outlook is updated on NOAA Weather Radio around 5 p.m. Eastern Time each day. Now for the official National Weather Service forecast for Frankfort and surrounding communities. Tonight, clear. Lows in the lower 50s. Northeast winds up to 10 miles an hour. Wednesday, sunny. Highs around 80. East winds up to 10 miles an hour. Wednesday night, clear. Lows in the mid-50s. East winds up to 5 miles an hour. Thursday, sunny. Highs in the mid-80s. Southeast winds up to 5 miles an hour, shifting to the southwest in the afternoon. Thursday night, mostly clear. Lows around 60. Southwest winds up to 5 miles an hour. And now the extended forecast for the radio listening area. Friday and Friday night, partly cloudy. Highs in the mid-80s. Lows in the lower 60s. Saturday and Saturday night, partly cloudy. A 20% chance of thunderstorms. Highs in the mid-80s. Lows in the upper 60s. Sunday and Sunday night, mostly cloudy. A 50% chance of thunderstorms. Highs in the mid-80s. Lows in the upper 60s. Monday and Monday night, mostly cloudy. A 30% chance of thunderstorms. Highs in the mid-80s. Lows in the upper 60s. Tuesday and Tuesday night, partly cloudy. A 30% chance of thunderstorms. Highs in the mid-80s. Lows in the upper 60s. 7 p.m. Eastern Daylight Time weather conditions across north-central Kentucky. At Frankfort. And the pressure was 30.20 inches and falling. At Lexington, it was sunny. The temperature was 75 degrees, the dew point 44, and the relative humidity 33%. The wind was north at 14 miles an hour, gusting to 22. The pressure was 30.21 inches and steady. At Louisville, it was mostly sunny. The temperature was 78 degrees, the dew point 38.

and the relative humidity 23%. The wind was north at 13 miles an hour. The pressure was 30.20 inches and steady at Frankfurt. And the pressure was 30.20 inches and falling. Elsewhere around the region, it was sunny, with a temperature of 76 at Covington, 74 at Wilmington, Ohio, 73 at Jackson, 75 at London, and 78 at Bowling Green. At Indianapolis, it was mostly sunny, with a temperature of 76. And now here is the 8 to 14 day outlook for the region. This forecast is valid for the period from June 10th to 16, 2026. For Kentucky, temperatures and precipitation are forecast to be above normal. For Indiana, temperatures are forecast to be above normal, and precipitation is forecast to be normal. For Tennessee, temperatures and precipitation are forecast to be above normal. This long-term outlook is updated on NOAA Weather Radio around 5 p.m. Eastern Time each day. Now for the official National Weather Service forecast for Frankfurt and surrounding communities. Tonight, clear. Lows in the lower 50s. Northeast winds up to 10 miles an hour. Wednesday, sunny. Highs around 80. East winds up to 10 miles an hour. Wednesday night, clear. Lows in the mid-50s. East winds up to 5 miles an hour. Thursday, sunny. Highs in the mid-80s. Southeast winds up to 5 miles an hour, shifting to the southwest in the afternoon. Thursday night, mostly clear. Lows around 60. Southwest winds up to 5 miles an hour. And now the extended forecast for the radio listening area. Friday and Friday night, partly cloudy. Highs in the mid-80s. Lows in the lower 60s. Saturday and Saturday night, partly cloudy. A 20% chance of thunderstorms. Highs in the mid-80s. Lows in the upper 60s. Sunday and Sunday night, mostly cloudy. A 50% chance of thunderstorms. Highs in the mid-80s. Lows in the upper 60s. Monday and Monday night, mostly cloudy. A 30% chance of thunderstorms. Highs in the mid-80s. Lows in the upper 60s. Tuesday and Tuesday night, partly cloudy. A 30% chance of thunderstorms. Highs in the mid-80s. Lows in the upper 60s. 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The current time is 7:43 p.m. Eastern Daylight Time. 7 p.m. Eastern Daylight Time weather conditions across north-central Kentucky. At Frankfurt. And the pressure was 30.20 inches and falling. At Lexington, it was sunny. The temperature was 75 degrees, the dew point 44, and the relative humidity 33%. The wind was north at 14 miles an hour. Gusting to 22. The pressure was 30.21 inches and steady. At Louisville, it was mostly sunny. The temperature was 78 degrees, the dew point 38, and the relative humidity 23%. The wind was north at 13 miles an hour. The pressure was 30.20 inches and steady. At Frankfurt, and the pressure was 30.20 inches and falling. Elsewhere around the region, it was sunny, with a temperature of 76 at Covington, 74 at Wilmington, Ohio, 73 at Jackson, 75 at London, and 78 at Bowling Green. At Indianapolis, it was mostly sunny, with a temperature of 76. And now here is the 8 to 14 day outlook for the region. This forecast is valid for the period from June 10th to 16, 2026. For Kentucky, temperatures and precipitation are forecast to be above normal. For Indiana, temperatures are forecast to be above normal.

normal, and precipitation is forecast to be normal. For Tennessee, temperatures and precipitation are forecast to be above normal. This long-term outlook is updated on NOAA Weather Radio around 5 p.m. Eastern Time each day. Now for the official National Weather Service forecast for Frankfurt and surrounding communities. Tonight, clear. Lows in the lower 50s. Northeast winds up to 10 miles an hour. Wednesday, sunny. Highs around 80. East winds up to 10 miles an hour. Wednesday night, clear. Lows in the mid-50s. East winds up to 5 miles an hour. Thursday, sunny. Highs in the mid-80s. Southeast winds up to 5 miles an hour, shifting to the southwest in the afternoon. Thursday night, mostly clear. Lows around 60. Southwest winds up to 5 miles an hour. And now the extended forecast for the radio listening area. Friday and Friday night, partly cloudy. Highs in the mid-80s. Lows in the lower 60s. Saturday and Saturday night, partly cloudy. A 20% chance of thunderstorms. Highs in the mid-80s. Lows in the upper 60s. Sunday and Sunday night, mostly cloudy. A 50% chance of thunderstorms. Highs in the mid-80s. Lows in the upper 60s. Monday and Monday night, mostly cloudy. A 30% chance of thunderstorms. Highs in the mid-80s. Lows in the upper 60s. Tuesday and Tuesday night, partly cloudy. A 30% chance of thunderstorms. Highs in the mid-80s. Lows in the upper 60s. The current time is 7:47 p.m. Eastern Daylight Time. 7 p.m. Eastern Daylight Time weather conditions across north-central Kentucky. At Frankfort. And the pressure was 30.20 inches and falling. At Lexington, it was sunny. The temperature was 75 degrees, the dew point 44, and the relative humidity 33%. The wind was north at 14 miles an hour, gusting to 22. The pressure was 30.21 inches and steady. At Louisville, it was mostly sunny. The temperature was 78 degrees, the dew point 38, and the relative humidity 23%. The wind was north at 13 miles an hour. The pressure was 30.20 inches and steady. At Frankfort, and the pressure was 30.20 inches and falling. Elsewhere around the region, it was sunny, with a temperature of 76 at Covington, 74 at Wilmington, Ohio, 73 at Jackson, 75 at London, and 78 at Bowling Green. At Indianapolis, it was mostly sunny, with a temperature of 76. And now here is the 8 to 14 day outlook for the region. This forecast is valid for the period from June 10th to 16, 2026. For Kentucky, temperatures and precipitation are forecast to be above normal. For Indiana, temperatures are forecast to be above normal, and precipitation is forecast to be normal. For Tennessee, temperatures and precipitation are forecast to be above normal. This long-term outlook is updated on NOAA Weather Radio around 5 p.m. Eastern Time each day. Now for the official National Weather Service forecast for Frankfort and surrounding communities. Tonight, clear. Lows in the lower 50s. Northeast winds up to 10 miles an hour. Wednesday, sunny. Highs around 80. East winds up to 10 miles an hour. Wednesday night, clear. Lows in the mid-50s. East winds up to 5 miles an hour. Thursday, sunny. Highs in the mid-80s. Southeast winds up to 5 miles an hour, shifting to the southwest in the afternoon. Thursday night, mostly clear. Lows around 60. Southwest winds up to 5 miles an hour. And now the extended forecast for the radio listening area. Friday and Friday night, partly cloudy.
highs in the mid-80s, lows in the lower 60s. Saturday and Saturday night, partly cloudy. A 20% chance of thunderstorms. Highs in the mid-80s, lows in the upper 60s. Sunday and Sunday night, mostly cloudy. A 50% chance of thunderstorms. Highs in the mid-80s, lows in the upper 60s. Monday and Monday night, mostly cloudy. A 30% chance of thunderstorms. Highs in the mid-80s, lows in the upper 60s. Tuesday and Tuesday night, partly cloudy. A 30% chance of thunderstorms. Highs in the mid-80s, lows in the upper 60s. 7 p.m. Eastern Daylight Time weather conditions across north-central Kentucky. At Frankfort, and the pressure was 30.20 inches and falling. At Lexington, it was sunny. The temperature was 75 degrees, the dew point 44, and the relative humidity 33%. The wind was north at 14 miles an hour, gusting to 22. The pressure was 30.21 inches and steady. At Louisville, it was mostly sunny. The temperature was 78 degrees, the dew point 38, and the relative humidity 23%. The wind was north at 13 miles an hour. The pressure was 30.20 inches and steady. At Frankfort, and the pressure was 30.20 inches and falling. Elsewhere around the region, it was sunny, with a temperature of 76 at Covington, 74 at Wilmington, Ohio, 73 at Jackson, 75 at London, and 78 at Bowling Green. At Indianapolis, it was mostly sunny, with a temperature of 76. The current time is 7:52 p.m. Eastern Daylight Time. And now here is the 8 to 14 day outlook for the region. This forecast is valid for the period from June 10th to 16, 2026. For Kentucky, temperatures and precipitation are forecast to be above normal. For Indiana, temperatures are forecast to be above normal, and precipitation is forecast to be normal. For Tennessee, temperatures and precipitation are forecast to be above normal. This long-term outlook is updated on NOAA Weather Radio around 5 p.m. Eastern Time each day. Now for the official National Weather Service forecast for Frankfort and surrounding communities. Tonight, clear. Lows in the lower 50s. Northeast winds up to 10 miles an hour. Wednesday, sunny. Highs around 80. East winds up to 10 miles an hour. Wednesday night, clear. Lows in the mid-50s. East winds up to 5 miles an hour. Thursday, sunny. Highs in the mid-80s. Southeast winds up to 5 miles an hour, shifting to the southwest in the afternoon. Thursday night, mostly clear. Lows around 60. Southwest winds up to 5 miles an hour. And now the extended forecast for the radio listening area. Friday and Friday night, partly cloudy. Highs in the mid-80s. Lows in the lower 60s. Saturday and Saturday night, partly cloudy. A 20% chance of thunderstorms. Highs in the mid-80s. Lows in the upper 60s. Sunday and Sunday night, mostly cloudy. A 50% chance of thunderstorms. Highs in the mid-80s. Lows in the upper 60s. Monday and Monday night, mostly cloudy. A 30% chance of thunderstorms. Highs in the mid-80s. Lows in the upper 60s. Tuesday and Tuesday night, partly cloudy. A 30% chance of thunderstorms. Highs in the mid-80s. Lows in the upper 60s. 7 p.m. Eastern Daylight Time weather conditions across north-central Kentucky. At Frankfort, and the pressure was 30.20 inches and falling. At Lexington, it was sunny. The temperature was 75 degrees, the dew point 44, and the relative humidity 33%. The wind was north at 14 miles an hour,
gusting

The pressure was 30.21 inches and steady. At Louisville, it was mostly sunny. The temperature was 78 degrees, the dew point 38, and the relative humidity 23%. The wind was north at 13 miles an hour. The pressure was 30.20 inches and steady. At Frankfurt, and the pressure was 30.20 inches and falling. Elsewhere around the region, it was sunny, with a temperature of 76 at Covington, 74 at Wilmington, Ohio, 73 at Jackson, 75 at London, and 78 at Bowling Green. At Indianapolis, it was mostly sunny, with a temperature of 76. And now here is the 8 to 14 day outlook for the region. This forecast is valid for the period from June 10th to 16, 2026. For Kentucky, temperatures and precipitation are forecast to be above normal. For Indiana, temperatures are forecast to be above normal, and precipitation is forecast to be normal. For Tennessee, temperatures and precipitation are forecast to be above normal. This long-term outlook is updated on NOAA Weather Radio around 5 p.m. Eastern Time each day. Now for the official National Weather Service forecast for Frankfurt and surrounding communities. Tonight, clear. Lows in the lower 50s. Northeast winds up to 10 miles an hour. Wednesday, sunny. Highs around 80. East winds up to 10 miles an hour. Wednesday night, clear. Lows in the mid-50s. East winds up to 5 miles an hour. Thursday, sunny. Highs in the mid-80s. Southeast winds up to 5 miles an hour, shifting to the southwest in the afternoon. Thursday night, mostly clear. Lows around 60. Southwest winds up to 5 miles an hour. And now the extended forecast for the radio listening area. Friday and Friday night, partly cloudy. Highs in the mid-80s. Lows in the lower 60s. Saturday and Saturday night, partly cloudy. A 20% chance of thunderstorms. Highs in the mid-80s. Lows in the upper 60s. Sunday and Sunday night, mostly cloudy. A 50% chance of thunderstorms. Highs in the mid-80s. Lows in the upper 60s. Monday and Monday night, mostly cloudy. A 30% chance of thunderstorms. Highs in the mid-80s. Lows in the upper 60s. Tuesday and Tuesday night, partly cloudy. A 30% chance of thunderstorms. Highs in the mid-80s. Lows in the upper 60s. The current time is 7:58 p.m. Eastern Daylight Time. 7 p.m. Eastern Daylight Time weather conditions across north-central Kentucky. At Frankfort, and the pressure was 30.20 inches and falling. At Lexington, it was sunny. The temperature was 75 degrees, the dew point 44, and the relative humidity 33%. The wind was north at 14 miles an hour, gusting to 22. The pressure was 30.21 inches and steady. At Louisville, it was mostly sunny. The temperature was 78 degrees, the dew point 38, and the relative humidity 23%. The wind was north at 13 miles an hour. The pressure was 30.20 inches and steady. At Frankfurt, and the pressure was 30.20 inches and falling. Elsewhere around the region, it was sunny, with a temperature of 76 at Covington, 74 at Wilmington, Ohio, 73 at Jackson, 75 at London, and 78 at Bowling Green. At Indianapolis, it was mostly sunny, with a temperature of 76. And now here is the 8 to 14 day outlook for the region. This forecast is valid for the period from June 10th to 16, 2026. For Kentucky, temperatures and precipitation are forecast to be above normal. For Indiana, temperatures are forecast to be above normal, and precipitation is forecast to be normal. For Tennessee, temperatures and precipitation are forecast to be above normal.